southeast winds 5 to 10 miles an hour. Labor Day, sunny. Highs in the mid-80s. East winds 5 to 10 miles an hour. Monday night, mostly clear. Lows in the lower 60s. Southeast winds 5 to 10 miles an hour. Tuesday, mostly sunny. Highs in the lower 90s. Tuesday night, mostly clear until midnight, then becoming partly cloudy. Not as cool with lows in the lower 70s. Wednesday, mostly sunny. Highs in the lower 90s. Wednesday night, partly cloudy. A chance of showers after midnight. Lows in the mid-60s. Chance of rain 50%. Thursday, partly sunny. Highs in the lower 80s. Thursday night, partly cloudy. Lows in the upper 50s. Friday through Saturday, mostly clear. Highs in the mid-80s. Lows in the lower 60s. Again, the forecast for Peoria and surrounding areas of central Illinois for the rest of tonight, partly cloudy until midnight, then becoming mostly cloudy. Lows in the mid-60s. Northeast winds 5 to 10 miles an hour. At 7 p.m. in Peoria, skies were clear. The temperature was 85 degrees, the dew point was 75, and the relative humidity was 72%. The heat index was 93. The wind was northeast at 12 miles an hour, gusting to 20. The pressure was 29.93 inches and rising. Around central and western Illinois, it was clear, with a temperature of 84 at Bloomington, 82 at Moline, and 85 at Galesburg. Under clear skies, Lakin reported 82, Quincy reported 88, and Pontiac reported 81. It was partly cloudy, with a temperature of 87 at Macomb, and 86 at Lincoln. At Springfield, it was mostly cloudy, with a temperature of 89. And once again at 7 p.m. in Peoria, under clear skies, the temperature was 85, and the heat index was 93. Here is information on the heat wave for the following counties in Illinois: Fulton, Knox, Marshall, Mason, McLean, Peoria, Stark, Tazewell, and Woodford. Extreme heat warning will expire at 7 p.m. this evening. Heat indices will continue to drop this evening. Therefore, the extreme heat warning will expire at 7 p.m. And now a discussion of hazardous weather conditions for the following counties in Illinois: Fulton, Knox, Marshall, Mason, McLean, Peoria, Stark, Tazewell, and Woodford. This hazardous weather outlook is for central Illinois and west central Illinois. For tonight, heat indices around 105 degrees will linger into this evening. For Sunday through Friday, after a couple days of more tolerable conditions, the heat and humidity is expected to return Tuesday and Wednesday. Scattered thunderstorms are expected Wednesday night and Thursday. The severe weather threat appears low at this time. Spotter information statement: spotter activation is not anticipated tonight. The time is currently 7:06 p.m. Central Daylight Time. 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Now for the official National Weather Service forecast for Peoria and surrounding areas of central Illinois. Rest of tonight, partly cloudy until midnight, then becoming mostly cloudy. Lows in the mid-60s. Northeast winds 5 to 10 miles an hour. Sunday, mostly sunny. Highs in the mid-80s. East winds 5 to 10 miles an hour. Sunday night, mostly clear. Lows in the lower 60s. East winds 5 to 10 miles an hour. Labor Day, sunny. Highs in the mid-80s. East winds 5 to 10 miles an hour. Monday night, mostly clear. Lows in the lower 60s. Southeast winds 5 to 10 miles an hour. Tuesday, mostly sunny. Highs in the lower 90s. Tuesday night, mostly clear until midnight, then becoming partly cloudy. Not as cool with lows in the lower 70s. Wednesday, mostly sunny. Highs in the lower 90s. Wednesday night, partly cloudy. A chance of showers after midnight. Lows in the mid-60s. Chance of rain 50%. Thursday, partly sunny. Highs in the lower 80s. Thursday night, partly cloudy. Lows in the upper 50s. Friday through Saturday, mostly clear. Highs in mid-80s.
lows in the lower 60s. Again, the forecast for Peoria and surrounding areas of central Illinois for the rest of tonight, partly cloudy until midnight, then becoming mostly cloudy. Lows in the mid-60s. Northeast winds 5 to 10 miles an hour. At 7 p.m. in Peoria, skies were clear. The temperature was 85 degrees, the dew point was 75, and the relative humidity was 72%. The heat index was 93. The wind was northeast at 12 miles an hour, gusting to 20. The pressure was 29.93 inches and rising. Around central and western Illinois, it was clear, with a temperature of 84 at Bloomington, 82 at Moline, and 85 at Galesburg. Under clear skies, Lakin reported 82, Quincy reported 88, and Pontiac reported 81. It was partly cloudy, with a temperature of 87 at Macomb, and 86 at Lincoln. At Springfield, it was mostly cloudy, with a temperature of 89. And once again at 7 p.m. in Peoria, under clear skies, the temperature was 85, and the heat index was 93. Looking elsewhere around the Midwest at 7 p.m., Chicago was cloudy, and 73. Indianapolis was mostly cloudy, and 85. St. Louis was mostly cloudy, and 93. Kansas City was mostly cloudy, and 91. Des Moines was partly cloudy, and 89. Milwaukee was cloudy, and 70. Here is information on the heat wave for the following counties in Illinois: Fulton, Knox, Marshall, Mason, McLean, Peoria, Stark, Tazewell, and Woodford. Extreme heat warning will expire at 7 p.m. this evening. Heat indices will continue to drop this evening. Therefore, the extreme heat warning will expire at 7 p.m. And now a discussion of hazardous weather conditions for the following counties in Illinois: Fulton, Knox, Marshall, Mason, McLean, Peoria, Stark, Tazewell, and Woodford. This hazardous weather outlook is for central Illinois and west central Illinois. For tonight, heat indices around 105 degrees will linger into this evening. For Sunday through Friday, after a couple days of more tolerable conditions, the heat and humidity is expected to return Tuesday and Wednesday. Scattered thunderstorms are expected Wednesday night and Thursday. The severe weather threat appears low at this time. Spotter information statement: spotter activation is not anticipated tonight. The time is currently 7:10 p.m. Central Daylight Time. 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Now for the official National Weather Service forecast for Peoria and surrounding areas of central Illinois. Rest of tonight, partly cloudy until midnight, then becoming mostly cloudy. Lows in the mid-60s. Northeast winds 5 to 10 miles an hour. Sunday, mostly sunny. Highs in the mid-80s. East winds 5 to 10 miles an hour. Sunday night, mostly clear. Lows in the lower 60s. East winds 5 to 10 miles an hour. Labor Day, sunny. Highs in the mid-80s. East winds 5 to 10 miles an hour. Monday night, mostly clear. Lows in the lower 60s. Southeast winds 5 to 10 miles an hour. Tuesday, mostly sunny. Highs in the lower 90s. Tuesday night, mostly clear until midnight, then becoming partly cloudy. Not as cool with lows in the lower 70s. Wednesday, mostly sunny. Highs in the lower 90s. Wednesday night, partly cloudy. A chance of showers after midnight. Lows in the mid-60s. Chance of rain 50%. Thursday, partly sunny. Highs in the lower 80s. Thursday night, partly cloudy. Lows in the upper 50s. Friday through Saturday, mostly clear. Highs in the mid-80s. Lows in the lower 60s. Again, the forecast for Peoria and surrounding areas of central Illinois for the rest of tonight: partly cloudy until midnight, then becoming mostly cloudy. Lows in the mid-60s. Northeast winds 5 to 10 miles an hour. At 7 p.m. in Peoria, skies were clear. The temperature was 85 degrees, the dew point was 75, and the relative humidity was 72%. The heat index was 93. The wind was northeast at 12 miles an hour, gusting to 20.

The pressure was 29.93 inches and rising. Around central and western Illinois, it was clear, with a temperature of 84 at Bloomington, 82 at Moline, and 85 at Galesburg. Under clear skies, Lakin reported 82, Quincy reported 88, and Pontiac reported 81. It was partly cloudy, with a temperature of 87 at Macomb, and 86 at Lincoln. At Springfield, it was mostly cloudy, with a temperature of 89. And once again at 7 p.m. in Peoria, under clear skies, the temperature was 85, and the heat index was 93. 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WXJ71 is part of the All Hazards Network of NOAA Weather Radio. Looking elsewhere around the Midwest at 7 p.m., Chicago was cloudy and 73. Indianapolis was mostly cloudy and 85. St. Louis was mostly cloudy and 93. Kansas City was mostly cloudy and 91. Des Moines was partly cloudy and 89. Milwaukee was cloudy and 70. Here is information on the heat wave for the following counties in Illinois: Fulton, Knox, Marshall, Mason, McLean, Peoria, Stark, Tazewell, and Woodford. Extreme heat warning will expire at 7 p.m. this evening. Heat indices will continue to drop this evening. Therefore, the extreme heat warning will expire at 7 p.m. And now a discussion of hazardous weather conditions for the following counties in Illinois: Fulton, Knox, Marshall, Mason, McLean, Peoria, Stark, Tazewell, and Woodford. This hazardous weather outlook is for central Illinois and west central Illinois. For tonight, heat indices around 105 degrees will linger into this evening. For Sunday through Friday, after a couple days of more tolerable conditions, the heat and humidity is expected to return Tuesday and Wednesday. Scattered thunderstorms are expected Wednesday night and Thursday. The severe weather threat appears low at this time. Spotter information statement: spotter activation is not anticipated tonight. The Peoria, Illinois climate summary for this evening, as of 4 p.m., September 5, 2026. Today's high temperature was 94 degrees. The normal high is 82. The record high is 104 degrees, which was set in 1899. Today's low temperature was 75 degrees. The normal low is 60. The record low is 45 degrees, which was last set in 1974. No precipitation fell today, which leaves the monthly total at 0.00 inches. The total precipitation for the year still stands at 30.84 inches. Sunset tonight is at 7:24 p.m. Sunrise tomorrow is at 6:31 a.m. The time is currently 7:16 p.m. Central Daylight Time. 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Now for the official National Weather Service forecast for Peoria and surrounding areas of central Illinois. Rest of tonight, partly cloudy until midnight, then becoming mostly cloudy. Lows in the mid-60s. Northeast winds 5 to 10 miles an hour. Sunday, mostly sunny. Highs in the mid-80s. East winds 5 to 10 miles an hour. Sunday night, mostly clear. Lows in the lower 60s. East winds 5 to 10 miles an hour. Labor Day, sunny. Highs in the mid-80s. East winds 5 to 10 miles an hour. Monday night, mostly clear. Lows in the lower 60s. Southeast winds 5 to 10 miles an hour. Tuesday, mostly sunny. Highs in the lower 90s. Tuesday night, mostly clear until midnight, then becoming partly cloudy. Not as cool with lows in the lower 70s. Wednesday, mostly sunny. Highs in the lower 90s. Wednesday night, partly cloudy. A chance of showers after midnight. Lows in the mid-60s. Chance of rain 50%. Thursday,

with a temperature of 84 at Bloomington, 82 at Moline, and 85 at Galesburg. Under clear skies, Lakin reported 82, Quincy reported 88, and Pontiac reported 81. It was partly cloudy, with a temperature of 87 at Macomb, and 86 at Lincoln. At Springfield, it was mostly cloudy, with a temperature of 89. And once again at 7 p.m. in Peoria, under clear skies, the temperature was 85, and the heat index was 93. Looking elsewhere around the Midwest at 7 p.m., Chicago was cloudy, and 73. Indianapolis was mostly cloudy, and 85. St. Louis was mostly cloudy, and 93. Kansas City was mostly cloudy, and 91. Des Moines was partly cloudy, and 89. Milwaukee was cloudy, and 70. Here is information on the heat wave for the following counties in Illinois: Fulton, Knox, Marshall, Mason, McLean, Peoria, Stark, Tazewell, and Woodford. Extreme heat warning will expire at 7 p.m. this evening. Heat indices will continue to drop this evening. Therefore, the extreme heat warning will expire at 7 p.m. And now a discussion of hazardous weather conditions for the following counties in Illinois: Fulton, Knox, Marshall, Mason, McLean, Peoria, Stark, Tazewell, and Woodford. This hazardous weather outlook is for Central Illinois and West Central Illinois. For tonight, heat indices around 105 degrees will linger into this evening. For Sunday through Friday, after a couple days of more tolerable conditions, the heat and humidity is expected to return Tuesday and Wednesday. Scattered thunderstorms are expected Wednesday night and Thursday. The severe weather threat appears low at this time. Spotter information statement: spotter activation is not anticipated tonight. The time is currently 7:20 p.m. Central Daylight Time. 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Now for the official National Weather Service forecast for Peoria and surrounding areas of Central Illinois. Rest of tonight, partly cloudy until midnight, then becoming mostly cloudy. Lows in the mid-60s. Northeast winds 5 to 10 miles an hour. Sunday, mostly sunny. Highs in the mid-80s. East winds 5 to 10 miles an hour. Sunday night, mostly clear. Lows in the lower 60s. East winds 5 to 10 miles an hour. Labor Day, sunny. Highs in the mid-80s. East winds 5 to 10 miles an hour. Monday night, mostly clear. Lows in the lower 60s. Southeast winds 5 to 10 miles an hour. Tuesday, mostly sunny. Highs in the lower 90s. Tuesday night, mostly clear until midnight, then becoming partly cloudy. Not as cool with lows in the lower 70s. Wednesday, mostly sunny. Highs in the lower 90s. Wednesday night, partly cloudy. A chance of showers after midnight. Lows in the mid-60s. Chance of rain 50%. Thursday, partly sunny. Highs in the lower 80s. Thursday night, partly cloudy. Lows in the upper 50s. Friday through Saturday, mostly clear. Highs in the mid-80s. Lows in the lower 60s. Again, the forecast for Peoria and surrounding areas of Central Illinois for the rest of tonight: partly cloudy until midnight, then becoming mostly cloudy. Lows in the mid-60s. Northeast winds 5 to 10 miles an hour. At 7 p.m. in Peoria, skies were clear. The temperature was 85 degrees, the dew point was 75, and the relative humidity was 72%. The heat index was 93. The wind was northeast at 12 miles an hour, gusting to 20. The pressure was 29.93 inches and rising. Around central and western Illinois, it was clear, with a temperature of 84 at Bloomington, 82 at Moline, and 85 at Galesburg. Under clear skies, Lakin reported 82, Quincy reported 88, and Pontiac reported 81. It was partly cloudy, with a temperature of 87 at Macomb, and 85 at Lincoln. At Springfield, it was mostly cloudy, with a temperature of 89. And once again at 7 p.m. in Peoria, under clear skies, the temperature was 85, and the heat index was 93. Looking elsewhere around the Midwest at 7 p.m.,

Chicago was cloudy and 73. Indianapolis was mostly cloudy and 85. St. Louis was mostly cloudy and 93. Kansas City was mostly cloudy and 91. Des Moines was partly cloudy and 89. Milwaukee was cloudy and 70. Here is information on the heat wave for the following counties in Illinois: Fulton, Knox, Marshall, Mason, McLean, Peoria, Stark, Tazewell, and Woodford. Extreme heat warning will expire at 7 p.m. this evening. Heat indices will continue to drop this evening. Therefore, the extreme heat warning will expire at 7 p.m. And now a discussion of hazardous weather conditions for the following counties in Illinois: Fulton, Knox, Marshall, Mason, McLean, Peoria, Stark, Tazewell, and Woodford. This hazardous weather outlook is for Central Illinois and West Central Illinois. For tonight, heat indices around 105 degrees will linger into this evening. For Sunday through Friday, after a couple days of more tolerable conditions, the heat and humidity is expected to return Tuesday and Wednesday. Scattered thunderstorms are expected Wednesday night and Thursday. The severe weather threat appears low at this time. Spotter information statement: spotter activation is not anticipated tonight. The time is currently 7:25 p.m. Central Daylight Time. 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Now for the official National Weather Service forecast for Peoria and surrounding areas of Central Illinois. Rest of tonight, partly cloudy until midnight, then becoming mostly cloudy. Lows in the mid-60s. Northeast winds 5 to 10 miles an hour. Sunday, mostly sunny. Highs in the mid-80s. East winds 5 to 10 miles an hour. Sunday night, mostly clear. Lows in the lower 60s. East winds 5 to 10 miles an hour. Labor Day, sunny. Highs in the mid-80s. East winds 5 to 10 miles an hour. Monday night, mostly clear. Lows in the lower 60s. Southeast winds 5 to 10 miles an hour. Tuesday, mostly sunny. Highs in the lower 90s. Tuesday night, mostly clear until midnight, then becoming partly cloudy. Not as cool with lows in the lower 70s. Wednesday, mostly sunny. Highs in the lower 90s. Wednesday night, partly cloudy. A chance of showers after midnight. Lows in the mid-60s. Chance of rain 50%. Thursday, partly sunny. Highs in the lower 80s. Thursday night, partly cloudy. Lows in the upper 50s. Friday through Saturday, mostly clear. Highs in the mid-80s. Lows in the lower 60s. Again, the forecast for Peoria and surrounding areas of Central Illinois for the rest of tonight: partly cloudy until midnight, then becoming mostly cloudy. Lows in the mid-60s. Northeast winds 5 to 10 miles an hour. At 7 p.m. in Peoria, skies were clear. The temperature was 85 degrees, the dew point was 75, and the relative humidity was 72%. The heat index was 93. The wind was northeast at 12 miles an hour, gusting to 20. The pressure was 29.93 inches and rising. Around central and western Illinois, it was clear, with a temperature of 84 at Bloomington, 82 at Moline, and 85 at Galesburg. Under clear skies, Lakin reported 82, Quincy reported 88, and Pontiac reported 81. It was partly cloudy, with a temperature of 87 at Macomb, and 85 at Lincoln. At Springfield, it was mostly cloudy, with a temperature of 89. And once again at 7 p.m. in Peoria, under clear skies, the temperature was 85, and the heat index was 93. Looking elsewhere around the Midwest at 7 p.m., Chicago was cloudy and 73. Indianapolis was mostly cloudy and 85. St. Louis was mostly cloudy and 93. Kansas City was mostly cloudy and 91. Des Moines was partly cloudy and 89. Milwaukee was cloudy and 70. Here is information on the heat wave for the following counties in Illinois: Fulton, Knox, Marshall, Mason, McLean, Peoria, Stark, Tazewell, and Woodford. Extreme heat warning will expire at 7 p.m. this evening.

heat indices will continue to drop this evening. Therefore, the extreme heat warning will expire at 7 p.m. And now a discussion of hazardous weather conditions for the following counties in Illinois: Fulton, Knox, Marshall, Mason, McLean, Peoria, Stark, Tazewell, and Woodford. This hazardous weather outlook is for Central Illinois and West Central Illinois. For tonight, heat indices around 105 degrees will linger into this evening. For Sunday through Friday, after a couple days of more tolerable conditions, the heat and humidity is expected to return Tuesday and Wednesday. Scattered thunderstorms are expected Wednesday night and Thursday. The severe weather threat appears low at this time. Spotter information statement: spotter activation is not anticipated tonight. The time is currently 7:29 p.m. Central Daylight Time. 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Now for the official National Weather Service forecast for Peoria and surrounding areas of Central Illinois. Rest of tonight, partly cloudy until midnight, then becoming mostly cloudy. Lows in the mid-60s. Northeast winds 5 to 10 miles an hour. Sunday, mostly sunny. Highs in the mid-80s. East winds 5 to 10 miles an hour. Sunday night, mostly clear. Lows in the lower 60s. East winds 5 to 10 miles an hour. Labor Day, sunny. Highs in the mid-80s. East winds 5 to 10 miles an hour. Monday night, mostly clear. Lows in the lower 60s. Southeast winds 5 to 10 miles an hour. Tuesday, mostly sunny. Highs in the lower 90s. Tuesday night, mostly clear until midnight, then becoming partly cloudy. Not as cool with lows in the lower 70s. Wednesday, mostly sunny. Highs in the lower 90s. Wednesday night, partly cloudy. A chance of showers after midnight. Lows in the mid-60s. Chance of rain 50%. Thursday, partly sunny. Highs in the lower 80s. Thursday night, partly cloudy. Lows in the upper 50s. Friday through Saturday, mostly clear. Highs in the mid-80s. Lows in the lower 60s. Again, the forecast for Peoria and surrounding areas of Central Illinois for the rest of tonight: partly cloudy until midnight, then becoming mostly cloudy. Lows in the mid-60s. Northeast winds 5 to 10 miles an hour. The Peoria, Illinois climate summary for this evening, as of 4 p.m., September 5, 2026. Today's high temperature was 94 degrees. The normal high is 82. The record high is 104 degrees, which was set in 1899. Today's low temperature was 75 degrees. The normal low is 60. The record low is 45 degrees, which was last set in 1974. No precipitation fell today, which leaves the monthly total at 0.00 inches. The total precipitation for the year still stands at 30.84 inches. Sunset tonight is at 7:24 p.m. Sunrise tomorrow is at 6:31 a.m. At 7 p.m. in Peoria, skies were clear. The temperature was 85 degrees, the dew point was 75, and the relative humidity was 72%. The heat index was 93. The wind was northeast at 12 miles an hour, gusting to 20. The pressure was 29.93 inches and rising. Around central and western Illinois, it was clear, with a temperature of 84 at Bloomington, 82 at Moline, and 85 at Galesburg. Under clear skies, Lakin reported 82, Quincy reported 88, and Pontiac reported 81. It was partly cloudy, with a temperature of 87 at Macomb, and 85 at Lincoln. At Springfield, it was mostly cloudy, with a temperature of 89. And once again at 7 p.m. in Peoria, under clear skies, the temperature was 85, and the heat index was 93. Looking elsewhere around the Midwest at 7 p.m., and once again at 7 p.m. in Peoria, under clear skies, the temperature was 85, and the heat index was 93. Looking elsewhere around the Midwest at 7 p.m., Chicago was cloudy, and 73. Indianapolis was mostly cloudy, and 85. St. Louis was mostly cloudy, and 93. Kansas City was mostly cloudy, and 91.

Des Moines was partly cloudy and 89. Milwaukee was cloudy and 70. Here is information on the heat wave for the following counties in Illinois: Fulton, Knox, Marshall, Mason, McLean, Peoria, Stark, Tazewell, and Woodford. Extreme heat warning will expire at 7 p.m. this evening. Heat indices will continue to drop this evening. Therefore, the extreme heat warning will expire at 7 p.m. The time is currently 7:33 p.m. Central Daylight Time. 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Now for the official National Weather Service forecast for Peoria and surrounding areas of central Illinois. Rest of tonight, partly cloudy until midnight, then becoming mostly cloudy. Lows in the mid-60s. Northeast winds 5 to 10 miles an hour. Sunday, mostly sunny. Highs in the mid-80s. East winds 5 to 10 miles an hour. Sunday night, mostly clear. Lows in the lower 60s. East winds 5 to 10 miles an hour. Labor Day, sunny. Highs in the mid-80s. East winds 5 to 10 miles an hour. Monday night, mostly clear. Lows in the lower 60s. Southeast winds 5 to 10 miles an hour. Tuesday, mostly sunny. Highs in the lower 90s. Tuesday night, mostly clear until midnight, then becoming partly cloudy. Not as cool with lows in the lower 70s. Wednesday, mostly sunny. Highs in the lower 90s. Wednesday night, partly cloudy. A chance of showers after midnight. Lows in the mid-60s. Chance of rain 50%. Thursday, partly sunny. Highs in the lower 80s. Thursday night, partly cloudy. Lows in the upper 50s. Friday through Saturday, mostly clear. Highs in the mid-80s. Lows in the lower 60s. Again, the forecast for Peoria and surrounding areas of central Illinois for the rest of tonight: partly cloudy until midnight, then becoming mostly cloudy. Lows in the mid-60s. Northeast winds 5 to 10 miles an hour. At 7 p.m. in Peoria, skies were clear. The temperature was 85 degrees, the dew point was 75, and the relative humidity was 72%. The heat index was 93. The wind was northeast at 12 miles an hour, gusting to 20. The pressure was 29.93 inches and rising. Around central and western Illinois, it was clear, with a temperature of 84 at Bloomington, 82 at Moline, and 85 at Galesburg. Under clear skies, Lakin reported 82, Quincy reported 88, and Pontiac reported 81. It was partly cloudy, with a temperature of 87 at Macomb, and 85 at Lincoln. At Springfield, it was mostly cloudy, with a temperature of 89. And once again at 7 p.m. in Peoria, under clear skies, the temperature was 85, and the heat index was 93. Looking elsewhere around the Midwest at 7 p.m., Chicago was cloudy, and 73. Indianapolis was mostly cloudy, and 85. St. Louis was mostly cloudy, and 93. Kansas City was mostly cloudy, and 91. Des Moines was partly cloudy, and 89. Milwaukee was cloudy, and 70. Here is information on the heat wave for the following counties in Illinois: Fulton, Knox, Marshall, Mason, McLean, Peoria, Stark, Tazewell, and Woodford. Extreme heat warning will expire at 7 p.m. this evening. Heat indices will continue to drop this evening. Therefore, the extreme heat warning will expire at 7 p.m. The time is currently 7:37 p.m. Central Daylight Time. 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Now for the official National Weather Service forecast for Peoria and surrounding areas of central Illinois. Rest of tonight, partly cloudy until midnight, then becoming mostly cloudy. Lows in the mid-60s. Northeast winds 5 to 10 miles an hour. Sunday, mostly sunny. Highs in the mid-80s. East winds 5 to 10 miles an hour. Sunday night, mostly clear. Lows in the lower 60s. East winds 5 to 10 miles an hour. Labor Day, sunny. Highs in the mid-80s.
East winds 5 to 10 miles an hour. Monday night, mostly clear. Lows in the lower 60s. Southeast winds 5 to 10 miles an hour. Tuesday, mostly sunny. Highs in the lower 90s. Tuesday night, mostly clear until midnight, then becoming partly cloudy. Not as cool with lows in the lower 70s. Wednesday, mostly sunny. Highs in the lower 90s. Wednesday night, partly cloudy. A chance of showers after midnight. Lows in the mid-60s. Chance of rain 50%. Thursday, partly sunny. Highs in the lower 80s. Thursday night, partly cloudy. Lows in the upper 50s. Friday through Saturday, mostly clear. Highs in the mid-80s. Lows in the lower 60s. Again, the forecast for Peoria and surrounding areas of central Illinois for the rest of tonight, partly cloudy until midnight, then becoming mostly cloudy. Lows in the mid-60s. Northeast winds 5 to 10 miles an hour. Now for the official National Weather Service forecast for Peoria and surrounding areas of central Illinois. Rest of tonight, partly cloudy until midnight, then becoming mostly cloudy. Lows in the mid-60s. Northeast winds 5 to 10 miles an hour. Sunday, mostly sunny. Highs in the mid-80s. East winds 5 to 10 miles an hour. Sunday night, mostly clear. Lows in the lower 60s. East winds 5 to 10 miles an hour. Labor Day, sunny. Highs in the mid-80s. East winds 5 to 10 miles an hour. Monday night, mostly clear. Lows in the lower 60s. Southeast winds 5 to 10 miles an hour. Tuesday, mostly sunny. Highs in the lower 90s. Tuesday night, mostly clear until midnight, then becoming partly cloudy. Not as cool with lows in the lower 70s. Wednesday, mostly sunny. Highs in the lower 90s. Wednesday night, partly cloudy. A chance of showers after midnight. Lows in the mid-60s. Chance of rain 50%. Thursday, partly sunny. Highs in the lower 80s. Thursday night, partly cloudy. Lows in the upper 50s. Friday through Saturday, mostly clear. Highs in the mid-80s. Lows in the lower 60s. Again, the forecast for Peoria and surrounding areas of central Illinois for the rest of tonight, partly cloudy until midnight, then becoming mostly cloudy. Lows in the mid-60s. Northeast winds 5 to 10 miles an hour. At 7 p.m. in Peoria, skies were clear. The temperature was 85 degrees, the dew point was 75, and the relative humidity was 72%. The heat index was 93. The wind was northeast at 12 miles an hour, gusting to 20. The pressure was 29.93 inches and rising. Around central and western Illinois, it was clear, with a temperature of 84 at Bloomington, 82 at Moline, and 85 at Galesburg. Under clear skies, Lakin reported 82, Quincy reported 88, and Pontiac reported 81. It was partly cloudy, with a temperature of 87 at Macomb, and 85 at Lincoln. At Springfield, it was mostly cloudy, with a temperature of 89. And once again at 7 p.m. in Peoria, under clear skies, the temperature was 85, and the heat index was 93. Looking elsewhere around the Midwest at 7 p.m., Chicago was cloudy, and 73. Indianapolis was mostly cloudy, and 85. St. Louis was mostly cloudy, and 93. Kansas City was mostly cloudy, and 91. Des Moines was partly cloudy, and 89. Milwaukee was cloudy, and 70. Here is information on the heat wave for the following counties in Illinois: Fulton, Knox, Marshall, Mason, McLean, Peoria, Stark, Tazewell, and Woodford. Extreme heat warning will expire at 7 p.m. this evening. Heat indices will continue to drop this evening. Therefore, the extreme heat warning will expire at 7 p.m. The time is currently 7:43 p.m. Central Daylight Time. 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Now for the official National Weather Service forecast for Peoria and surrounding areas of central Illinois. Rest of tonight, partly cloudy until midnight.

night, then becoming mostly cloudy. Lows in the mid-60s. Northeast winds 5 to 10 miles an hour. Sunday, mostly sunny. Highs in the mid-80s. East winds 5 to 10 miles an hour. Sunday night, mostly clear. Lows in the lower 60s. East winds 5 to 10 miles an hour. Labor Day, sunny. Highs in the mid-80s. East winds 5 to 10 miles an hour. Monday night, mostly clear. Lows in the lower 60s. Southeast winds 5 to 10 miles an hour. Tuesday, mostly sunny. Highs in the lower 90s. Tuesday night, mostly clear until midnight, then becoming partly cloudy. Not as cool with lows in the lower 70s. Wednesday, mostly sunny. Highs in the lower 90s. Wednesday night, partly cloudy. A chance of showers after midnight. Lows in the mid-60s. Chance of rain 50%. Thursday, partly sunny. Highs in the lower 80s. Thursday night, partly cloudy. Lows in the upper 50s. Friday through Saturday, mostly clear. Highs in the mid-80s. Lows in the lower 60s. Again, the forecast for Peoria and surrounding areas of central Illinois for the rest of tonight, partly cloudy until midnight, then becoming mostly cloudy. Lows in the mid-60s. Northeast winds 5 to 10 miles an hour. The Peoria, Illinois climate summary for this evening, as of 4 p.m., September 5, 2026. Today's high temperature was 94 degrees. The normal high is 82. The record high is 104 degrees, which was set in 1899. Today's low temperature was 75 degrees. The normal low is 60. The record low is 45 degrees, which was last set in 1974. No precipitation fell today, which leaves the monthly total at 0.00 inches. The total precipitation for the year still stands at 30.84 inches. Sunset tonight is at 7:24 p.m. Sunrise tomorrow is at 6:31 a.m. At 7 p.m. in Peoria, skies were clear. The temperature was 85 degrees, the dew point was 75, and the relative humidity was 72%. The heat index was 93. The wind was northeast at 12 miles an hour, gusting to 20. The pressure was 29.93 inches and rising. Around central and western Illinois, it was clear, with a temperature of 84 at Bloomington, 82 at Moline, and 85 at Galesburg. Under clear skies, Lakin reported 82, Quincy reported 88, and Pontiac reported 81. It was partly cloudy, with a temperature of 87 at Macomb, and 85 at Lincoln. At Springfield, it was mostly cloudy, with a temperature of 89. And once again at 7 p.m. in Peoria, under clear skies, the temperature was 85, and the heat index was 93. Looking elsewhere around the Midwest at 7 p.m., Chicago was cloudy, and 73. Indianapolis was mostly cloudy, and 85. St. Louis was mostly cloudy, and 93. Kansas City was mostly cloudy, and 91. Des Moines was partly cloudy, and 89. Milwaukee was cloudy, and 70. Here is information on the heat wave for the following counties in Illinois: Fulton, Knox, Marshall, Mason, McLean, Peoria, Stark, Tazewell, and Woodford. Extreme heat warning will expire at 7 p.m. this evening. Heat indices will continue to drop this evening. Therefore, the extreme heat warning will expire at 7 p.m. The time is currently 7:47 p.m. Central Daylight Time. 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Now for the official National Weather Service forecast for Peoria and surrounding areas of central Illinois. Rest of tonight, partly cloudy until midnight, then becoming mostly cloudy. Lows in the mid-60s. Northeast winds 5 to 10 miles an hour. Sunday, mostly sunny. Highs in the mid-80s. East winds 5 to 10 miles an hour. Sunday night, mostly clear. Lows in the lower 60s. East winds 5 to 10 miles an hour. Labor Day, sunny. Highs in the mid-80s. East winds 5 to 10 miles an hour. Monday night, mostly clear.
Lows in the lower 60s. Southeast winds 5 to 10 miles an hour. Tuesday, mostly sunny. Highs in the lower 90s. Tuesday night, mostly clear until midnight, then becoming partly cloudy. Not as cool with lows in the lower 70s. Wednesday, mostly sunny. Highs in the lower 90s. Wednesday night, partly cloudy. A chance of showers after midnight. Lows in the mid-60s. Chance of rain 50%. Thursday, partly sunny. Highs in the lower 80s. Thursday night, partly cloudy. Lows in the upper 50s. Friday through Saturday, mostly clear. Highs in the mid-80s. Lows in the lower 60s. Again, the forecast for Peoria and surrounding areas of central Illinois for the rest of tonight, partly cloudy until midnight, then becoming mostly cloudy. Lows in the mid-60s. Northeast winds 5 to 10 miles an hour. At 7 p.m. in Peoria, skies were clear. The temperature was 85 degrees, the dew point was 75, and the relative humidity was 72%. The heat index was 93. The wind was northeast at 12 miles an hour, gusting to 20. The pressure was 29.93 inches and rising. Around central and western Illinois, it was clear, with a temperature of 84 at Bloomington, 82 at Moline, and 85 at Galesburg. Under clear skies, Lakin reported 82, Quincy reported 88, and Pontiac reported 81. It was partly cloudy, with a temperature of 87 at Macomb, and 85 at Lincoln. At Springfield, it was mostly cloudy, with a temperature of 89. And once again at 7 p.m. in Peoria, under clear skies, the temperature was 85, and the heat index was 93. Looking elsewhere around the Midwest at 7 p.m., Chicago was cloudy, and 73. Indianapolis was mostly cloudy, and 85. St. Louis was mostly cloudy, and 93. Kansas City was mostly cloudy, and 91. Des Moines was partly cloudy, and 89. Milwaukee was cloudy, and 70. Here is information on the heat wave for the following counties in Illinois: Fulton, Knox, Marshall, Mason, McLean, Peoria, Stark, Tazewell, and Woodford. Extreme heat warning will expire at 7 p.m. this evening. Heat indices will continue to drop this evening. Therefore, the extreme heat warning will expire at 7 p.m. The time is currently 7:51 p.m. Central Daylight Time. 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Now for the official National Weather Service forecast for Peoria and surrounding areas of central Illinois. Rest of tonight, partly cloudy until midnight, then becoming mostly cloudy. Lows in the mid-60s. Northeast winds 5 to 10 miles an hour. Sunday, mostly sunny. Highs in the mid-80s. East winds 5 to 10 miles an hour. Sunday night, mostly clear. Lows in the lower 60s. East winds 5 to 10 miles an hour. Labor Day, sunny. Highs in the mid-80s. East winds 5 to 10 miles an hour. Monday night, mostly clear. Lows in the lower 60s. Southeast winds 5 to 10 miles an hour. Tuesday, mostly sunny. Highs in the lower 90s. Tuesday night, mostly clear until midnight, then becoming partly cloudy. Not as cool with lows in the lower 70s. Wednesday, mostly sunny. Highs in the lower 90s. Wednesday night, partly cloudy. A chance of showers after midnight. Lows in the mid-60s. Chance of rain 50%. Thursday, partly sunny. Highs in the lower 80s. Thursday night, partly cloudy. Lows in the upper 50s. Friday through Saturday, mostly clear. Highs in the mid-80s. Lows in the lower 60s. Again, the forecast for Peoria and surrounding areas of central Illinois for the rest of tonight, partly cloudy until midnight, then becoming mostly cloudy. Lows in the mid-60s. Northeast winds 5 to 10 miles an hour. At 7 p.m. in Peoria, skies were clear. The temperature was 85 degrees, the dew point was 75, and the relative humidity was 72%. The heat index was 93. The wind was northeast

at 12 miles an hour, gusting to 20. The pressure was 29.93 inches and rising. Around central and western Illinois, it was clear, with a temperature of 84 at Bloomington, 82 at Moline, and 85 at Galesburg. Under clear skies, Lakin reported 82, Quincy reported 88, and Pontiac reported 81. It was partly cloudy, with a temperature of 87 at Macomb, and 85 at Lincoln. At Springfield, it was mostly cloudy, with a temperature of 89. And once again at 7 p.m. in Peoria, under clear skies, the temperature was 85, and the heat index was 93. Looking elsewhere around the Midwest at 7 p.m., Chicago was cloudy, and 73. Indianapolis was mostly cloudy, and 85. St. Louis was mostly cloudy, and 93. Kansas City was mostly cloudy, and 91. Des Moines was partly cloudy, and 89. Milwaukee was cloudy, and 70. Here is information on the heat wave for the following counties in Illinois: Fulton, Knox, Marshall, Mason, McLean, Peoria, Stark, Tazewell, and Woodford. Extreme heat warning will expire at 7 p.m. this evening. Heat indices will continue to drop this evening. Therefore, the extreme heat warning will expire at 7 p.m. The time is currently 7:54 p.m. Central Daylight Time. 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Now for the official National Weather Service forecast for Peoria and surrounding areas of central Illinois. Rest of tonight, partly cloudy until midnight, then becoming mostly cloudy. Lows in the mid-60s. Northeast winds 5 to 10 miles an hour. Sunday, mostly sunny. Highs in the mid-80s. East winds 5 to 10 miles an hour. Sunday night, mostly clear. Lows in the lower 60s. East winds 5 to 10 miles an hour. Labor Day, sunny. Highs in the mid-80s. East winds 5 to 10 miles an hour. Monday night, mostly clear. Lows in the lower 60s. Southeast winds 5 to 10 miles an hour. Tuesday, mostly sunny. Highs in the lower 90s. Tuesday night, mostly clear until midnight, then becoming partly cloudy. Not as cool with lows in the lower 70s. Wednesday, mostly sunny. Highs in the lower 90s. Wednesday night, partly cloudy. A chance of showers after midnight. Lows in the mid-60s. Chance of rain 50%. Thursday, partly sunny. Highs in the lower 80s. Thursday night, partly cloudy. Lows in the upper 50s. Friday through Saturday, mostly clear. Highs in the mid-80s. Lows in the lower 60s. Again, the forecast for Peoria and surrounding areas of central Illinois for the rest of tonight: partly cloudy until midnight, then becoming mostly cloudy. Lows in the mid-60s. Northeast winds 5 to 10 miles an hour. At 7 p.m. in Peoria, skies were clear. The temperature was 85 degrees, the dew point was 75, and the relative humidity was 72%. The heat index was 93. The wind was northeast at 12 miles an hour, gusting to 20. The pressure was 29.93 inches and rising. Around central and western Illinois, it was clear, with a temperature of 84 at Bloomington, 82 at Moline, and 85 at Galesburg. Under clear skies, Lakin reported 82, Quincy reported 88, and Pontiac reported 81. It was partly cloudy, with a temperature of 87 at Macomb, and 85 at Lincoln. At Springfield, it was mostly cloudy, with a temperature of 89. And once again at 7 p.m. in Peoria, under clear skies, the temperature was 85, and the heat index was 93. Looking elsewhere around the Midwest at 7 p.m., Chicago was cloudy, and 73. Indianapolis was mostly cloudy, and 85. St. Louis was mostly cloudy, and 93. Kansas City was mostly cloudy, and 91. Des Moines was partly cloudy, and 89. Milwaukee was cloudy, and 70. Here is information on the heat wave for the following counties in Illinois: Fulton, Knox, Marshall, Mason, McLean, Peoria, Stark, Tazewell, and Woodford. Extreme heat warning will expire at 7.

7 p.m. this evening. Heat indices will continue to drop this evening. Therefore, the extreme heat warning will expire at 7 p.m. The time is currently 7:58 p.m. Central Daylight Time. 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Now for the official National Weather Service forecast for Peoria and surrounding areas of central Illinois. Rest of tonight, partly cloudy until midnight, then becoming mostly cloudy. Lows in the mid-60s. Northeast winds 5 to 10 miles an hour. Sunday, mostly sunny. Highs in the mid-80s. East winds 5 to 10 miles an hour. Sunday night, mostly clear. Lows in the lower 60s. East winds 5 to 10 miles an hour. Labor Day, sunny. Highs in the mid-80s. East winds 5 to 10 miles an hour. Monday night, mostly clear. Lows in the lower 60s. Southeast winds 5 to 10 miles an hour. Tuesday, mostly sunny. Highs in the lower 90s. Tuesday night, mostly clear until midnight, then becoming partly cloudy. Not as cool with lows in the lower 70s. Wednesday, mostly sunny. Highs in the lower 90s. Wednesday night, partly cloudy. A chance of showers after midnight. Lows in the mid-60s. Chance of rain 50%. Thursday, partly sunny. Highs in the lower 80s. Thursday night, partly cloudy. Lows in the upper 50s. Friday through Saturday, mostly clear. Highs in the mid-80s. Lows in the lower 60s. Again, the forecast for Peoria and surrounding areas of central Illinois for the rest of tonight, partly cloudy until midnight, then becoming mostly cloudy. Lows in the mid-60s. Northeast winds 5 to 10 miles an hour. The time is currently 8 p.m. Central Daylight Time. 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Now for the official National Weather Service forecast for Peoria and surrounding areas of central Illinois. Rest of tonight, partly cloudy until midnight, then becoming mostly cloudy. Lows in the mid-60s. Northeast winds 5 to 10 miles an hour. Sunday, mostly sunny. Highs in the mid-80s. East winds 5 to 10 miles an hour. Sunday night, mostly clear. Lows in the lower 60s. East winds 5 to 10 miles an hour. Labor Day, sunny. Highs in the mid-80s. East winds 5 to 10 miles an hour. Monday night, mostly clear. Lows in the lower 60s. Southeast winds 5 to 10 miles an hour. Tuesday, mostly sunny. Highs in the lower 90s. Tuesday night, mostly clear until midnight, then becoming partly cloudy. Not as cool with lows in the lower 70s. Wednesday, mostly sunny. Highs in the lower 90s. Wednesday night, partly cloudy. A chance of showers after midnight. Lows in the mid-60s. Chance of rain 50%. Thursday, partly sunny. Highs in the lower 80s. Thursday night, partly cloudy. Lows in the upper 50s. Friday through Saturday, mostly clear. Highs in the mid-80s. Lows in the lower 60s. Again, the forecast for Peoria and surrounding areas of central Illinois for the rest of tonight, partly cloudy until midnight, then becoming mostly cloudy. Lows in the mid-60s. Northeast winds 5 to 10 miles an hour. The time is currently 8:02 p.m. Central Daylight Time. 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Now for the official National Weather Service forecast for Peoria and surrounding areas of central Illinois. Rest of tonight, partly cloudy until midnight, then becoming mostly cloudy. Lows in the mid-60s. Northeast winds 5 to 10 miles an hour. Sunday, mostly sunny. Highs in the mid-80s. East winds 5 to 10 miles an hour. Sunday night, mostly clear. Lows in the lower 60s. East winds 5 to 10 miles an hour. Labor Day, sunny. Highs in the mid-80s. East winds 5 to 10 miles an hour. Monday night, mostly clear. Lows in the

460s. Southeast winds 5 to 10 miles an hour. Tuesday, mostly sunny. Highs in the lower 90s. Tuesday night, mostly clear until midnight, then becoming partly cloudy. Not as cool with lows in the lower 70s. Wednesday, mostly sunny. Highs in the lower 90s. Wednesday night, partly cloudy. A chance of showers after midnight. Lows in the mid-60s. Chance of rain 50%. Thursday, partly sunny. Highs in the lower 80s. Thursday night, partly cloudy. Lows in the upper 50s. Friday through Saturday, mostly clear. Highs in the mid-80s. Lows in the lower 60s. Again, the forecast for Peoria and surrounding areas of central Illinois for the rest of tonight, partly cloudy until midnight, then becoming mostly cloudy. Lows in the mid-60s. Northeast winds 5 to 10 miles an hour. At 8 p.m. in Peoria, skies were partly cloudy. The temperature was 82 degrees, the dew point was 73, and the relative humidity was 74%. The heat index was 87. The wind was northeast at 14 miles an hour, gusting to 28. The pressure was 29.95 inches and rising. Around central and western Illinois, skies ranged from clear to partly cloudy. It was 79 at Bloomington, 79 at Moline, 81 at Galesburg, 78 at Lakin, and 83 at Macomb. Quincy reported 84, Springfield reported 85, Lincoln reported 83, and Pontiac reported 76. And once again at 8 p.m. in Peoria, under partly cloudy skies, the temperature was 82 and the heat index was 87. The time is currently 8:05 p.m. Central Daylight Time. 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Now for the official National Weather Service forecast for Peoria and surrounding areas of central Illinois. Rest of tonight, partly cloudy until midnight, then becoming mostly cloudy. Lows in the mid-60s. Northeast winds 5 to 10 miles an hour. Sunday, mostly sunny. Highs in the mid-80s. East winds 5 to 10 miles an hour. Sunday night, mostly clear. Lows in the lower 60s. East winds 5 to 10 miles an hour. Labor Day, sunny. Highs in the mid-80s. East winds 5 to 10 miles an hour. Monday night, mostly clear. Lows in the lower 60s. Southeast winds 5 to 10 miles an hour. Tuesday, mostly sunny. Highs in the lower 90s. Tuesday night, mostly clear until midnight, then becoming partly cloudy. Not as cool with lows in the lower 70s. Wednesday, mostly sunny. Highs in the lower 90s. Wednesday night, partly cloudy. A chance of showers after midnight. Lows in the mid-60s. Chance of rain 50%. Thursday, partly sunny. Highs in the lower 80s. Thursday night, partly cloudy. Lows in the upper 50s. Friday through Saturday, mostly clear. Highs in the mid-80s. Lows in the lower 60s. Again, the forecast for Peoria and surrounding areas of central Illinois for the rest of tonight, partly cloudy until midnight, then becoming mostly cloudy. Lows in the mid-60s. Northeast winds 5 to 10 miles an hour. At 8 p.m. in Peoria, skies were partly cloudy. The temperature was 82 degrees, the dew point was 73, and the relative humidity was 74%. The heat index was 87. The wind was northeast at 14 miles an hour, gusting to 28. The pressure was 29.95 inches and rising. Around central and western Illinois, skies ranged from clear to partly cloudy. It was 79 at Bloomington, 79 at Moline, 81 at Galesburg, 78 at Lakin, and 83 at Macomb. Quincy reported 84, Springfield reported 85, Lincoln reported 83, and Pontiac reported 76. And once again at 8 p.m. in Peoria, under partly cloudy skies, the temperature was 82, and the heat index was 87. Looking elsewhere around the Midwest at 8 p.m., Chicago was cloudy, and 73. Indianapolis was mostly cloudy, and 82. St. Louis was mostly cloudy, and 91.
Kansas City was mostly cloudy and 90. Des Moines was partly cloudy and 87. Milwaukee was mostly cloudy and 69. The time is currently 8:08 p.m. Central Daylight Time. 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Now for the official National Weather Service forecast for Peoria and surrounding areas of central Illinois. Rest of tonight, partly cloudy until midnight, then becoming mostly cloudy. Lows in the mid-60s. Northeast winds 5 to 10 miles an hour. Sunday, mostly sunny. Highs in the mid-80s. East winds 5 to 10 miles an hour. Sunday night, mostly clear. Lows in the lower 60s. East winds 5 to 10 miles an hour. Labor Day, sunny. Highs in the mid-80s. East winds 5 to 10 miles an hour. Monday night, mostly clear. Lows in the lower 60s. Southeast winds 5 to 10 miles an hour. Tuesday, mostly sunny. Highs in the lower 90s. Tuesday night, mostly clear until midnight, then becoming partly cloudy. Not as cool with lows in the lower 70s. Wednesday, mostly sunny. Highs in the lower 90s. Wednesday night, partly cloudy. A chance of showers after midnight. Lows in the mid-60s. Chance of rain 50%. Thursday, partly sunny. Highs in the lower 80s. Thursday night, partly cloudy. Lows in the upper 50s. Friday through Saturday, mostly clear. Highs in the mid-80s. Lows in the lower 60s. Again, the forecast for Peoria and surrounding areas of central Illinois for the rest of tonight, partly cloudy until midnight, then becoming mostly cloudy. Lows in the mid-60s. Northeast winds 5 to 10 miles an hour. At 8 p.m. in Peoria, skies were partly cloudy. The temperature was 82 degrees, the dew point was 73, and the relative humidity was 74%. The heat index was 87. The wind was northeast at 14 miles an hour, gusting to 28. The pressure was 29.95 inches and rising. Around central and western Illinois, skies ranged from clear to partly cloudy. It was 79 at Bloomington, 79 at Moline, 81 at Galesburg, 78 at Lakin, and 83 at Macomb. Quincy reported 84, Springfield reported 85, Lincoln reported 83, and Pontiac reported 76. And once again at 8 p.m. in Peoria, under partly cloudy skies, the temperature was 82, and the heat index was 87. At 8 p.m. in Peoria, skies were partly cloudy. The temperature was 82 degrees, the dew point was 73, and the relative humidity was 74%. The heat index was 87. The wind was northeast at 14 miles an hour, gusting to 28. The pressure was 29.95 inches and rising. Around central and western Illinois, skies ranged from clear to partly cloudy. It was 79 at Bloomington, 79 at Moline, 81 at Galesburg, 78 at Lakin, and 83 at Macomb. Quincy reported 84, Springfield reported 85, Lincoln reported 83, and Pontiac reported 76. And once again at 8 p.m. in Peoria, under partly cloudy skies, the temperature was 82, and the heat index was 87. Looking elsewhere around the Midwest at 8 p.m., Chicago was cloudy, and 73. Indianapolis was mostly cloudy, and 82. St. Louis was mostly cloudy, and 91. Kansas City was mostly cloudy, and 90. Des Moines was partly cloudy, and 87. Milwaukee was mostly cloudy, and 69. The time is currently 8:12 p.m. Central Daylight Time. 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Now for the official National Weather Service forecast for Peoria and surrounding areas of central Illinois. Rest of tonight, partly cloudy until midnight, then becoming mostly cloudy. Lows in the mid-60s. Northeast winds 5 to 10 miles an hour. Sunday, mostly sunny. Highs in the mid-80s. East winds 5 to 10 miles an hour. Sunday night, mostly clear. Lows in the lower 60s. East winds 5 to 10 miles an hour.
Labor Day.

sunny. Highs in the mid-80s. East winds 5 to 10 miles an hour. Monday night, mostly clear. Lows in the lower 60s. Southeast winds 5 to 10 miles an hour. Tuesday, mostly sunny. Highs in the lower 90s. Tuesday night, mostly clear until midnight, then becoming partly cloudy. Not as cool with lows in the lower 70s. Wednesday, mostly sunny. Highs in the lower 90s. Wednesday night, partly cloudy. A chance of showers after midnight. Lows in the mid-60s. Chance of rain 50%. Thursday, partly sunny. Highs in the lower 80s. Thursday night, partly cloudy. Lows in the upper 50s. Friday through Saturday, mostly clear. Highs in the mid-80s. Lows in the lower 60s. Again, the forecast for Peoria and surrounding areas of central Illinois for the rest of tonight, partly cloudy until midnight, then becoming mostly cloudy. Lows in the mid-60s. Northeast winds 5 to 10 miles an hour. 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At 8 p.m. in Peoria, skies were partly cloudy. The temperature was 82 degrees, the dew point was 73, and the relative humidity was 74%. The heat index was 87. The wind was northeast at 14 miles an hour, gusting to 28. The pressure was 29.95 inches and rising. Around central and western Illinois, skies ranged from clear to partly cloudy. It was 79 at Bloomington, 79 at Moline, 81 at Galesburg, 78 at Lakin, and 83 at Macomb. Quincy reported 84, Springfield reported 85, Lincoln reported 83, and Pontiac reported 76. And once again at 8 p.m. in Peoria, under partly cloudy skies, the temperature was 82 and the heat index was 87. Looking elsewhere around the Midwest at 8 p.m., Chicago was cloudy and 73. Indianapolis was mostly cloudy and 82. St. Louis was mostly cloudy and 91. Kansas City was mostly cloudy and 90. Des Moines was partly cloudy and 87. Milwaukee was mostly cloudy and 69. The time is currently 8:16 p.m. Central Daylight Time. 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Now for the official National Weather Service forecast for Peoria and surrounding areas of central Illinois. Rest of tonight, partly cloudy until midnight, then becoming mostly cloudy. Lows in the mid-60s. Northeast winds 5 to 10 miles an hour. Sunday, mostly sunny. Highs in the mid-80s. East winds 5 to 10 miles an hour. Sunday night, mostly clear. Lows in the lower 60s. East winds 5 to 10 miles an hour. Labor Day, sunny. Highs in the mid-80s. East winds 5 to 10 miles an hour. Monday night, mostly clear. Lows in the lower 60s. Southeast winds 5 to 10 miles an hour. Tuesday, mostly sunny. Highs in the lower 90s. Tuesday night, mostly clear until midnight, then becoming partly cloudy. Not as cool with lows in the lower 70s. Wednesday, mostly sunny. Highs in the lower 90s. Wednesday night, partly cloudy. A chance of showers after midnight. Lows in the mid-60s. Chance of rain 50%. Thursday, partly sunny. Highs in the lower 80s. Thursday night, partly cloudy. Lows in the upper 50s. Friday through Saturday, mostly clear. Highs in the mid-80s. Lows in the lower 60s. Again, the forecast for Peoria and surrounding areas of central Illinois for the rest of tonight, partly cloudy until midnight, then becoming mostly cloudy. Lows in the mid-60s.

West at 8 p.m., Chicago was cloudy, and 73. Indianapolis was mostly cloudy, and 82. St. Louis was mostly cloudy, and 91. Kansas City was mostly cloudy, and 90. Des Moines was partly cloudy, and 87. Milwaukee was mostly cloudy, and 69. The time is currently 8:19 p.m. Central Daylight Time. 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Now for the official National Weather Service forecast for Peoria and surrounding areas of central Illinois. Rest of tonight, partly cloudy until midnight, then becoming mostly cloudy. Lows in the mid-60s. Northeast winds 5 to 10 miles an hour. Sunday, mostly sunny. Highs in the mid-80s. East winds 5 to 10 miles an hour. Sunday night, mostly clear. Lows in the lower 60s. East winds 5 to 10 miles an hour. Labor Day, sunny. Highs in the mid-80s. East winds 5 to 10 miles an hour. Monday night, mostly clear. Lows in the lower 60s. Southeast winds 5 to 10 miles an hour. Tuesday, mostly sunny. Highs in the lower 90s. Tuesday night, mostly clear until midnight, then becoming partly cloudy. Not as cool with lows in the lower 70s. Wednesday, mostly sunny. Highs in the lower 90s. Wednesday night, partly cloudy. A chance of showers after midnight. Lows in the mid-60s. Chance of rain 50%. Thursday, partly sunny. Highs in the lower 80s. Thursday night, partly cloudy. Lows in the upper 50s. Friday through Saturday, mostly clear. Highs in the mid-80s. Lows in the lower 60s. Again, the forecast for Peoria and surrounding areas of central Illinois for the rest of tonight, partly cloudy until midnight, then becoming mostly cloudy. Lows in the mid-60s. Northeast winds 5 to 10 miles an hour. At 8 p.m. in Peoria, skies were partly cloudy. The temperature was 82 degrees, the dew point was 73, and the relative humidity was 74%. The heat index was 87. The wind was northeast at 14 miles an hour, gusting to 28. The pressure was 29.95 inches and rising. Around central and western Illinois, skies ranged from clear to partly cloudy. It was 79 at Bloomington, 79 at Moline, 81 at Galesburg, 78 at Lakin, and 83 at Macomb. Quincy reported 84, Springfield reported 85, Lincoln reported 82, and Pontiac reported 76. And once again at 8 p.m. in Peoria, under partly cloudy skies, the temperature was 82, and the heat index was 87. Looking elsewhere around the Midwest at 8 p.m., Chicago was cloudy, and 73. Indianapolis was mostly cloudy, and 82. St. Louis was mostly cloudy, and 91. Kansas City was mostly cloudy, and 90. Des Moines was partly cloudy, and 87. Milwaukee was mostly cloudy, and 69. The time is currently 8:23 p.m. Central Daylight Time. 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Now for the official National Weather Service forecast for Peoria and surrounding areas of central Illinois. Rest of tonight, partly cloudy until midnight, then becoming mostly cloudy. Lows in the mid-60s. Northeast winds 5 to 10 miles an hour. Sunday, mostly sunny. Highs in the mid-80s. East winds 5 to 10 miles an hour. Sunday night, mostly clear. Lows in the lower 60s. East winds 5 to 10 miles an hour. Labor Day, sunny. Highs in the mid-80s. East winds 5 to 10 miles an hour. Monday night, mostly clear. Lows in the lower 60s. Southeast winds 5 to 10 miles an hour. Tuesday, mostly sunny. Highs in the lower 90s. Tuesday night, mostly clear until midnight, then becoming partly cloudy. Not as cool with lows in the lower 70s. Wednesday, mostly sunny. Highs in the lower 90s. Wednesday night, partly cloudy. A chance of showers after midnight. Lows in the mid-60s.

of rain 50%. Thursday, partly sunny. Highs in the lower 80s. Thursday night, partly cloudy. Lows in the upper 50s. Friday through Saturday, mostly clear. Highs in the mid-80s. Lows in the lower 60s. Again, the forecast for Peoria and surrounding areas of central Illinois for the rest of tonight, partly cloudy until midnight, then becoming mostly cloudy. Lows in the mid-60s. Northeast winds 5 to 10 miles an hour. At 8 p.m. in Peoria, skies were partly cloudy. The temperature was 82 degrees, the dew point was 73, and the relative humidity was 74%. The heat index was 87. The wind was northeast at 14 miles an hour, gusting to 28. The pressure was 29.95 inches and rising. Around central and western Illinois, skies ranged from clear to partly cloudy. It was 79 at Bloomington, 79 at Moline, 81 at Galesburg, 78 at Lakin, and 83 at Macomb. Quincy reported 84, Springfield reported 85, Lincoln reported 82, and Pontiac reported 76. And once again at 8 p.m. in Peoria, under partly cloudy skies, the temperature was 82 and the heat index was 87. Looking elsewhere around the Midwest at 8 p.m., Chicago was cloudy and 73. Indianapolis was mostly cloudy and 82. St. Louis was mostly cloudy and 91. Kansas City was mostly cloudy and 90. Des Moines was partly cloudy and 87. Milwaukee was mostly cloudy and 69. The time is currently 8:26 p.m. Central Daylight Time. 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Now for the official National Weather Service forecast for Peoria and surrounding areas of central Illinois. Rest of tonight, partly cloudy until midnight, then becoming mostly cloudy. Lows in the mid-60s. Northeast winds 5 to 10 miles an hour. Sunday, mostly sunny. Highs in the mid-80s. East winds 5 to 10 miles an hour. Sunday night, mostly clear. Lows in the lower 60s. East winds 5 to 10 miles an hour. Labor Day, sunny. Highs in the mid-80s. East winds 5 to 10 miles an hour. Monday night, mostly clear. Lows in the lower 60s. Southeast winds 5 to 10 miles an hour. Tuesday, mostly sunny. Highs in the lower 90s. Tuesday night, mostly clear until midnight, then becoming partly cloudy. Not as cool with lows in the lower 70s. Wednesday, mostly sunny. Highs in the lower 90s. Wednesday night, partly cloudy. A chance of showers after midnight. Lows in the mid-60s. Chance of rain 50%. Thursday, partly sunny. Highs in the lower 80s. Thursday night, partly cloudy. Lows in the upper 50s. Friday through Saturday, mostly clear. Highs in the mid-80s. Lows in the lower 60s. Again, the forecast for Peoria and surrounding areas of central Illinois for the rest of tonight, partly cloudy until midnight, then becoming mostly cloudy. Lows in the mid-60s. Northeast winds 5 to 10 miles an hour. At 8 p.m. in Peoria, skies were partly cloudy. The temperature was 82 degrees, the dew point was 73, and the relative humidity was 74%. The heat index was 87. The wind was northeast at 14 miles an hour, gusting to 28. The pressure was 29.95 inches and rising. Around central and western Illinois, skies ranged from clear to partly cloudy. It was 79 at Bloomington, 79 at Moline, 81 at Galesburg, 78 at Lakin, and 83 at Macomb. Quincy reported 84, Springfield reported 85, Lincoln reported 82, and Pontiac reported 76. And once again at 8 p.m. in Peoria, under partly cloudy skies, the temperature was 82 and the heat index was 87. Looking elsewhere around the Midwest at 8 p.m., Chicago was cloudy and 73. Indianapolis was mostly cloudy and 82. St. Louis was mostly cloudy and 91. Kansas City was mostly cloudy and 90. Des Moines was partly cloudy and 87.

Milwaukee was mostly cloudy and 69. The time is currently 8:29 p.m. Central Daylight Time. 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Now for the official National Weather Service forecast for Peoria and surrounding areas of central Illinois. Rest of tonight, partly cloudy until midnight, then becoming mostly cloudy. Lows in the mid-60s. Northeast winds 5 to 10 miles an hour. Sunday, mostly sunny. Highs in the mid-80s. East winds 5 to 10 miles an hour. Sunday night, mostly clear. Lows in the lower 60s. East winds 5 to 10 miles an hour. Labor Day, sunny. Highs in the mid-80s. East winds 5 to 10 miles an hour. Monday night, mostly clear. Lows in the lower 60s. Southeast winds 5 to 10 miles an hour. Tuesday, mostly sunny. Highs in the lower 90s. Tuesday night, mostly clear until midnight, then becoming partly cloudy. Not as cool with lows in the lower 70s. Wednesday, mostly sunny. Highs in the lower 90s. Wednesday night, partly cloudy. A chance of showers after midnight. Lows in the mid-60s. Chance of rain 50%. Thursday, partly sunny. Highs in the lower 80s. Thursday night, partly cloudy. Lows in the upper 50s. Friday through Saturday, mostly clear. Highs in the mid-80s. Lows in the lower 60s. Again, the forecast for Peoria and surrounding areas of central Illinois for the rest of tonight, partly cloudy until midnight, then becoming mostly cloudy. Lows in the mid-60s. Northeast winds 5 to 10 miles an hour. At 8 p.m. in Peoria, skies were partly cloudy. The temperature was 82 degrees, the dew point was 73, and the relative humidity was 74%. The heat index was 87. The wind was northeast at 14 miles an hour, gusting to 28. The pressure was 29.95 inches and rising. Around central and western Illinois, skies ranged from clear to partly cloudy. It was 79 at Bloomington, 79 at Moline, 81 at Galesburg, 78 at Lakin, and 83 at Macomb. Quincy reported 84, Springfield reported 85, Lincoln reported 82, and Pontiac reported 76. And once again at 8 p.m. in Peoria, under partly cloudy skies, the temperature was 82, and the heat index was 87. Looking elsewhere around the Midwest at 8 p.m., Chicago was cloudy, and 73. Indianapolis was mostly cloudy, and 82. St. Louis was mostly cloudy, and 91. Kansas City was mostly cloudy, and 90. Des Moines was partly cloudy, and 87. Milwaukee was mostly cloudy, and 69. The time is currently 8:32 p.m. Central Daylight Time. 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Now for the official National Weather Service forecast for Peoria and surrounding areas of central Illinois. Rest of tonight, partly cloudy until midnight, then becoming mostly cloudy. Lows in the mid-60s. Northeast winds 5 to 10 miles an hour. Sunday, mostly sunny. Partly cloudy until midnight, then becoming mostly cloudy. Lows in the mid-60s. Northeast winds 5 to 10 miles an hour. Sunday, mostly sunny. Highs in the mid-80s. East winds 5 to 10 miles an hour. Sunday night, mostly clear. Lows in the lower 60s. East winds 5 to 10 miles an hour. Labor Day, sunny. Highs in the mid-80s. East winds 5 to 10 miles an hour. Monday night, mostly clear. Lows in the lower 60s. Southeast winds 5 to 10 miles an hour. Tuesday, mostly sunny. Highs in the lower 90s. Tuesday night, mostly clear until midnight, then becoming partly cloudy. Not as cool with lows in the lower 70s. Wednesday, mostly sunny. Highs in the lower 90s. Wednesday night, partly cloudy. A chance of showers after midnight. Lows in the mid-60s. Chance of rain 50%. Thursday, partly sunny. Highs in the lower 80s.

the relative humidity was 74%. The heat index was 87. The wind was northeast at 14 miles an hour, gusting to 28. The pressure was 29.95 inches and rising. Around central and western Illinois, skies ranged from clear to partly cloudy. It was 79 at Bloomington, 79 at Moline, 81 at Galesburg, 78 at Lakin, and 83 at Macomb. Quincy reported 84, Springfield reported 85, Lincoln reported 82, and Pontiac reported 76. And once again at 8 p.m. in Peoria, under partly cloudy skies, the temperature was 82, and the heat index was 87. Looking elsewhere around the Midwest at 8 p.m., Chicago was cloudy, and 73. Indianapolis was mostly cloudy, and 82. St. Louis was mostly cloudy, and 91. Kansas City was mostly cloudy, and 90. Des Moines was partly cloudy, and 87. Milwaukee was mostly cloudy, and 69. The time is currently 8:55 p.m. Central Daylight Time. 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Now for the official National Weather Service forecast for Peoria and surrounding areas of central Illinois. Rest of tonight, partly cloudy until midnight, then becoming mostly cloudy. Lows in the mid-60s. Northeast winds 5 to 10 miles an hour. Sunday, mostly sunny. Highs in the mid-80s. East winds 5 to 10 miles an hour. Sunday night, mostly clear. Lows in the lower 60s. East winds 5 to 10 miles an hour. Labor Day, sunny. Highs in the mid-80s. East winds 5 to 10 miles an hour. Monday night, mostly clear. Lows in the lower 60s. Southeast winds 5 to 10 miles an hour. Tuesday, mostly sunny. Highs in the lower 90s. Tuesday night, mostly clear until midnight, then becoming partly cloudy. Not as cool with lows in the lower 70s. Wednesday, mostly sunny. Highs in the lower 90s. Wednesday night, partly cloudy. A chance of showers after midnight. Lows in the mid-60s. Chance of rain 50%. Thursday, partly sunny. Highs in the lower 80s. Thursday night, partly cloudy. Lows in the upper 50s. Friday through Saturday, mostly clear. Highs in the mid-80s. Lows in the lower 60s. Again, the forecast for Peoria and surrounding areas of central Illinois for the rest of tonight, partly cloudy until midnight, then becoming mostly cloudy. Lows in the mid-60s. Northeast winds 5 to 10 miles an hour. At 8 p.m. in Peoria, skies were partly cloudy. The temperature was 82 degrees, the dew point was 73, and the relative humidity was 74%. The heat index was 87. The wind was northeast at 14 miles an hour, gusting to 28. The pressure was 29.95 inches and rising. Around central and western Illinois, skies ranged from clear to partly cloudy. It was 79 at Bloomington, 79 at Moline, 81 at Galesburg, 78 at Lakin, and 83 at Macomb. Quincy reported 84, Springfield reported 85, Lincoln reported 82, and Pontiac reported 76. And once again at 8 p.m. in Peoria, under partly cloudy skies, the temperature was 82, and the heat index was 87. Looking elsewhere around the Midwest at 8 p.m., Chicago was cloudy, and 73. Indianapolis was mostly cloudy, and 82. St. Louis was mostly cloudy, and 91. Kansas City was mostly cloudy, and 90. Des Moines was partly cloudy, and 87. Milwaukee was mostly cloudy, and 69. The time is currently 8:58 p.m. Central Daylight Time. 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Now for the official National Weather Service forecast for Peoria and surrounding areas of central Illinois. Rest of tonight, partly cloudy until midnight, then becoming mostly cloudy. Lows in the mid-60s. Northeast winds 5 to 10 miles an hour. Sunday, mostly sunny. Highs in the mid-80s. East winds 5 to 10 miles an hour. Sunday night, mostly

lows in the lower 60s. East winds 5 to 10 miles an hour. Labor Day, sunny. Highs in the mid 80s. East winds 5 to 10 miles an hour. Monday night, mostly clear. Lows in the lower 60s. Southeast winds 5 to 10 miles an hour. Tuesday, mostly sunny. Highs in the lower 90s. Tuesday night, mostly clear until midnight, then becoming partly cloudy. Not as cool with lows in the lower 70s. Wednesday, mostly sunny. Highs in the lower 90s. Wednesday night, partly cloudy. A chance of showers after midnight. Lows in the mid-60s. Chance of rain 50%. Thursday, partly sunny. Highs in the lower 80s. Thursday night, partly cloudy. Lows in the upper 50s. Friday through Saturday, mostly clear. Highs in the mid-80s. Lows in the lower 60s. Again, the forecast for Peoria and surrounding areas of central Illinois for the rest of tonight, partly cloudy until midnight, then becoming mostly cloudy. Lows in the mid-60s. Northeast winds 5 to 10 miles an hour. The time is currently 9 p.m. Central Daylight Time. 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Now for the official National Weather Service forecast for Peoria and surrounding areas of central Illinois. Rest of tonight, partly cloudy until midnight, then becoming mostly cloudy. Lows in the mid-60s. Northeast winds 5 to 10 miles an hour. Sunday, mostly sunny. Highs in the mid-80s. East winds 5 to 10 miles an hour. Sunday night, mostly clear. Lows in the lower 60s. East winds 5 to 10 miles an hour. Labor Day, sunny. Highs in the mid-80s. East winds 5 to 10 miles an hour. Monday night, mostly clear. Lows in the lower 60s. Southeast winds 5 to 10 miles an hour. Tuesday, mostly sunny. Highs in the lower 90s. Tuesday night, mostly clear until midnight, then becoming partly cloudy. Not as cool with lows in the lower 70s. Wednesday, mostly sunny. Highs in the lower 90s. Wednesday night, partly cloudy. A chance of showers after midnight. Lows in the mid-60s. Chance of rain 50%. Thursday, partly sunny. Highs in the lower 80s. Thursday night, partly cloudy. Lows in the upper 50s. Friday through Saturday, mostly clear. Highs in the mid-80s. Lows in the lower 60s. Again, the forecast for Peoria and surrounding areas of central Illinois for the rest of tonight, partly cloudy until midnight, then becoming mostly cloudy. Lows in the mid-60s. Northeast winds 5 to 10 miles an hour. The time is currently 9:02 p.m. Central Daylight Time. 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Now for the official National Weather Service forecast for Peoria and surrounding areas of central Illinois. Rest of tonight, partly cloudy until midnight, then becoming mostly cloudy. Lows in the mid-60s. Northeast winds 5 to 10 miles an hour. Sunday, mostly sunny. Highs in the mid-80s. East winds 5 to 10 miles an hour. Sunday night, mostly clear. Lows in the lower 60s. East winds 5 to 10 miles an hour. Labor Day, sunny. Highs in the mid-80s. East winds 5 to 10 miles an hour. Monday night, mostly clear. Lows in the lower 60s. Southeast winds 5 to 10 miles an hour. Tuesday, mostly sunny. Highs in the lower 90s. Tuesday night, mostly clear until midnight, then becoming partly cloudy. Not as cool with lows in the lower 70s. Wednesday, mostly sunny. Highs in the lower 90s. Wednesday night, partly cloudy. A chance of showers after midnight. Lows in the mid-60s. Chance of rain 50%. Thursday, partly sunny. Highs in the lower 80s. Thursday night, partly cloudy. Lows in the upper 50s. Friday through Saturday, mostly clear. Highs in the mid-80s. Lows in the lower 60s.
Again, the forecast for Peoria and surrounding areas of central Illinois for the rest of tonight, partly cloudy until midnight, then becoming mostly cloudy. Lows in the mid-60s. Northeast winds 5 to 10 miles an hour. At 9 p.m. in Peoria, skies were clear. The temperature was 79 degrees, the dew point was 71, and the relative humidity was 76%. The heat index was 82. The wind was northeast at 12 miles an hour. The pressure was 29.97 inches and rising. Around central and western Illinois, skies ranged from clear to partly cloudy. It was 75 at Bloomington, 77 at Moline, 78 at Galesburg, 75 at Lakin, and 81 at Macomb. Quincy reported 82, Springfield reported 83, Lincoln reported 80, and Pontiac reported 73. And once again at 9 p.m. in Peoria, under clear skies, the temperature was 79, and the heat index was 82. The time is currently 9:05 p.m. Central Daylight Time. 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Now for the official National Weather Service forecast for Peoria and surrounding areas of central Illinois. Rest of tonight, partly cloudy until midnight, then becoming mostly cloudy. Lows in the mid-60s. Northeast winds 5 to 10 miles an hour. Sunday, mostly sunny. Highs in the mid-80s. East winds 5 to 10 miles an hour. Sunday night, mostly clear. Lows in the lower 60s. East winds 5 to 10 miles an hour. Labor Day, sunny. Highs in the mid-80s. East winds 5 to 10 miles an hour. Monday night, mostly clear. Lows in the lower 60s. Southeast winds 5 to 10 miles an hour. Tuesday, mostly sunny. Highs in the lower 90s. Tuesday night, mostly clear until midnight, then becoming partly cloudy. Not as cool with lows in the lower 70s. Wednesday, mostly sunny. Highs in the lower 90s. Wednesday night, partly cloudy. A chance of showers after midnight. Lows in the mid-60s. Chance of rain 50%. Thursday, partly sunny. Highs in the lower 80s. Thursday night, partly cloudy. Lows in the upper 50s. Friday through Saturday, mostly clear. Highs in the mid-80s. Lows in the lower 60s. Again, the forecast for Peoria and surrounding areas of central Illinois for the rest of tonight, partly cloudy until midnight, then becoming mostly cloudy. Lows in the mid-60s. Northeast winds 5 to 10 miles an hour. At 9 p.m. in Peoria, skies were clear. The temperature was 79 degrees, the dew point was 71, and the relative humidity was 76%. The heat index was 82. The wind was northeast at 12 miles an hour. The pressure was 29.97 inches and rising. Around central and western Illinois, skies ranged from clear to partly cloudy. It was 75 at Bloomington, 77 at Moline, 78 at Galesburg, 75 at Lakin, and 81 at Macomb. Quincy reported 82, Springfield reported 83, Lincoln reported 80, and Pontiac reported 73. And once again at 9 p.m. in Peoria, under clear skies, the temperature was 79, and the heat index was 82. Looking elsewhere around the Midwest at 9 p.m., Chicago was mostly cloudy, and 73. Indianapolis was mostly cloudy, and 82. St. Louis was partly cloudy, and 89. Kansas City was partly cloudy, and 90. Des Moines was partly cloudy, and 85. Milwaukee was partly cloudy, and 68. The time is currently 9:08 p.m. Central Daylight Time. 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Now for the official National Weather Service forecast for Peoria and surrounding areas of central Illinois. Rest of tonight, partly cloudy until midnight, then becoming mostly cloudy. Lows in the mid-60s. Northeast winds 5 to 10 miles an hour. Sunday, mostly sunny. Highs in the mid-80s. East winds 5 to 10 miles an hour. Sunday night, mostly clear. Lows in the lower 60s.

winds 5 to 10 miles an hour. Labor Day, sunny. Highs in the mid-80s. East winds 5 to 10 miles an hour. Monday night, mostly clear. Lows in the lower 60s. Southeast winds 5 to 10 miles an hour. Tuesday, mostly sunny. Highs in the lower 90s. Tuesday night, mostly clear until midnight, then becoming partly cloudy. Not as cool with lows in the lower 70s. Wednesday, mostly sunny. Highs in the lower 90s. Wednesday night, partly cloudy. A chance of showers after midnight. Lows in the mid-60s. Chance of rain 50%. Thursday, partly sunny. Highs in the lower 80s. Thursday night, partly cloudy. Lows in the upper 50s. Friday through Saturday, mostly clear. Highs in the mid-80s. Lows in the lower 60s. Again, the forecast for Peoria and surrounding areas of central Illinois for the rest of tonight, partly cloudy until midnight, then becoming mostly cloudy. Lows in the mid-60s. Northeast winds 5 to 10 miles an hour. At 9 p.m. in Peoria, skies were clear. The temperature was 79 degrees, the dew point was 71, and the relative humidity was 76%. The heat index was 82. The wind was northeast at 12 miles an hour. The pressure was 29.97 inches and rising. Around central and western Illinois, skies ranged from clear to partly cloudy. It was 75 at Bloomington, 77 at Moline, 78 at Galesburg, 75 at Lakin, and 81 at Macomb. Quincy reported 82, Springfield reported 83, Lincoln reported 80, and Pontiac reported 73. And once again at 9 p.m. in Peoria, under clear skies, the temperature was 79, and the heat index was 82. At 9 p.m. in Peoria, skies were clear. The temperature was 79 degrees, the dew point was 71, and the relative humidity was 76%. The heat index was 82. The wind was northeast at 12 miles an hour. The pressure was 29.97 inches and rising. Around central and western Illinois, skies ranged from clear to partly cloudy. It was 75 at Bloomington, 77 at Moline, 78 at Galesburg, 75 at Lakin, and 81 at Macomb. Quincy reported 82, Springfield reported 83, Lincoln reported 80, and Pontiac reported 73. And once again at 9 p.m. in Peoria, under clear skies, the temperature was 79, and the heat index was 82. Looking elsewhere around the Midwest at 9 p.m., Chicago was mostly cloudy, and 73. Indianapolis was mostly cloudy, and 82. St. Louis was partly cloudy, and 89. Kansas City was partly cloudy, and 90. Des Moines was partly cloudy, and 85. Milwaukee was partly cloudy, and 68. The time is currently 9:12 p.m. Central Daylight Time. 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Now for the official National Weather Service forecast for Peoria and surrounding areas of central Illinois. Rest of tonight, partly cloudy until midnight, then becoming mostly cloudy. Lows in the mid-60s. Northeast winds 5 to 10 miles an hour. Sunday, mostly sunny. Highs in the mid-80s. East winds 5 to 10 miles an hour. Sunday night, mostly clear. Lows in the lower 60s. East winds 5 to 10 miles an hour. Labor Day, sunny. Highs in the mid-80s. East winds 5 to 10 miles an hour. Monday night, mostly clear. Lows in the lower 60s. Southeast winds 5 to 10 miles an hour. Tuesday, mostly sunny. Highs in the lower 90s. Tuesday night, mostly clear until midnight, then becoming partly cloudy. Not as cool with lows in the lower 70s. Wednesday, mostly sunny. Highs in the lower 90s. Wednesday night, partly cloudy. A chance of showers after midnight. Lows in the mid-60s. Chance of rain 50%. Thursday, partly sunny. Highs in the lower 80s. Thursday night, partly cloudy. Lows in the upper 50s. Friday through Saturday, mostly clear.

Highs in the mid-80s. Lows in the lower 60s. Again, the forecast for Peoria and surrounding areas of central Illinois for the rest of tonight, partly cloudy until midnight, then becoming mostly cloudy. Lows in the mid-60s. Northeast winds 5 to 10 miles an hour. 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At 9 p.m. in Peoria, skies were clear. The temperature was 79 degrees, the dew point was 71, and the relative humidity was 76%. The heat index was 82. The wind was northeast at 12 miles an hour. The pressure was 29.97 inches and rising. Around central and western Illinois, skies ranged from clear to partly cloudy. It was 75 at Bloomington, 77 at Moline, 78 at Galesburg, 75 at Lakin, and 81 at Macomb. Quincy reported 82, Springfield reported 83, Lincoln reported 80, and Pontiac reported 73. And once again at 9 p.m. in Peoria, under clear skies, the temperature was 79, and the heat index was 82. Looking elsewhere around the Midwest at 9 p.m., Chicago was mostly cloudy, and 73. Indianapolis was mostly cloudy, and 82. St. Louis was partly cloudy, and 89. Kansas City was partly cloudy, and 90. Des Moines was partly cloudy, and 85. Milwaukee was partly cloudy, and 68. The time is currently 9:16 p.m. Central Daylight Time. 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Now for the official National Weather Service forecast for Peoria and surrounding areas of central Illinois. Rest of tonight, partly cloudy until midnight, then becoming mostly cloudy. Lows in the mid-60s. Northeast winds 5 to 10 miles an hour. Sunday, mostly sunny. Highs in the mid-80s. East winds 5 to 10 miles an hour. Sunday night, mostly clear. Lows in the lower 60s. East winds 5 to 10 miles an hour. Labor Day, sunny. Highs in the mid-80s. East winds 5 to 10 miles an hour. Monday night, mostly clear. Lows in the lower 60s. Southeast winds 5 to 10 miles an hour. Tuesday, mostly sunny. Highs in the lower 90s. Tuesday night, mostly clear until midnight, then becoming partly cloudy. Not as cool with lows in the lower 70s. Wednesday, mostly sunny. Highs in the lower 90s. Wednesday night, partly cloudy. A chance of showers after midnight. Lows in the mid-60s. Chance of rain 50%. Thursday, partly sunny. Highs in the lower 80s. Thursday night, partly cloudy. Lows in the upper 50s. Friday through Saturday, mostly clear. Highs in the mid-80s. Lows in the lower 60s. Again, the forecast for Peoria and surrounding areas of central Illinois for the rest of tonight, partly cloudy until midnight, then becoming mostly cloudy. Lows in the mid-60s. Northeast winds 5 to 10 miles an hour. At 9 p.m. in Peoria, skies were clear. The temperature was 79 degrees, the dew point was 71, and the relative humidity was 76%. The heat index was 82. The wind was northeast at 12 miles an hour. The pressure was 29.97 inches and rising. Around central and western Illinois, skies ranged from clear to partly cloudy. It was 75 at Bloomington, 77 at Moline, 78 at Galesburg, 75 at Lakin, and 81 at Macomb. Quincy reported 82, Springfield reported 83, Lincoln reported 80, and Pontiac reported 73. And once again at 9 p.m. in Peoria, under clear skies, the temperature was 79, and the heat index was 82. Looking

5 to 10 miles an hour. Sunday night, mostly clear. Lows in the lower 60s. East winds 5 to 10 miles an hour. Labor Day, sunny. Highs in the mid-80s. East winds 5 to 10 miles an hour. Monday night, mostly clear. Lows in the lower 60s. Southeast winds 5 to 10 miles an hour. Tuesday, mostly sunny. Highs in the lower 90s. Tuesday night, mostly clear until midnight, then becoming partly cloudy. Not as cool with lows in the lower 70s. Wednesday, mostly sunny. Highs in the lower 90s. Wednesday night, partly cloudy. A chance of showers after midnight. Lows in the mid-60s. Chance of rain 50%. Thursday, partly sunny. Highs in the lower 80s. Thursday night, partly cloudy. Lows in the upper 50s. Friday through Saturday, mostly clear. Highs in the mid-80s. Lows in the lower 60s. Again, the forecast for Peoria and surrounding areas of central Illinois for the rest of tonight, partly cloudy until midnight, then becoming mostly cloudy. Lows in the mid-60s. Northeast winds 5 to 10 miles an hour. At 9 p.m. in Peoria, skies were clear. The temperature was 79 degrees, the dew point was 71, and the relative humidity was 76%. The heat index was 82. The wind was northeast at 12 miles an hour. The pressure was 29.97 inches and rising. Around central and western Illinois, skies ranged from clear to partly cloudy. It was 75 at Bloomington, 77 at Moline, 78 at Galesburg, 75 at Lakin, and 80 at Macomb. Quincy reported 82, Springfield reported 83, Lincoln reported 79, and Pontiac reported 73. And once again at 9 p.m. in Peoria, under clear skies, the temperature was 79, and the heat index was 82. Looking elsewhere around the Midwest at 9 p.m., Chicago was mostly cloudy, and 73. Indianapolis was mostly cloudy, and 82. St. Louis was partly cloudy, and 89. Kansas City was partly cloudy, and 90. Des Moines was partly cloudy, and 85. Milwaukee was partly cloudy, and 68. The time is currently 9:22 p.m. Central Daylight Time. 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Now for the official National Weather Service forecast for Peoria and surrounding areas of central Illinois. Rest of tonight, partly cloudy until midnight, then becoming mostly cloudy. Lows in the mid-60s. Northeast winds 5 to 10 miles an hour. Sunday, mostly sunny. Highs in the mid-80s. East winds 5 to 10 miles an hour. Sunday night, mostly clear. Lows in the lower 60s. East winds 5 to 10 miles an hour. Labor Day, sunny. Highs in the mid-80s. East winds 5 to 10 miles an hour. Monday night, mostly clear. Lows in the lower 60s. Southeast winds 5 to 10 miles an hour. Tuesday, mostly sunny. Highs in the lower 90s. Tuesday night, mostly clear until midnight, then becoming partly cloudy. Not as cool with lows in the lower 70s. Wednesday, mostly sunny. Highs in the lower 90s. Wednesday night, partly cloudy. A chance of showers after midnight. Lows in the mid-60s. Chance of rain 50%. Thursday, partly sunny. Highs in the lower 80s. Thursday night, partly cloudy. Lows in the upper 50s. Friday through Saturday, mostly clear. Highs in the mid-80s. Lows in the lower 60s. Again, the forecast for Peoria and surrounding areas of central Illinois for the rest of tonight, partly cloudy until midnight, then becoming mostly cloudy. Lows in the mid-60s. Northeast winds 5 to 10 miles an hour. At 9 p.m. in Peoria, skies were clear. The temperature was 79 degrees, the dew point was 71, and the relative humidity was 76%. The heat index was 82. The wind was northeast at 12 miles an hour. The pressure was 29.97 inches and rising. Around central and western Illinois, skies

changed from clear to partly cloudy. It was 75 at Bloomington, 77 at Moline, 78 at Galesburg, 75 at Lakin, and 80 at Macomb. Quincy reported 82, Springfield reported 83, Lincoln reported 79, and Pontiac reported 73. And once again at 9 p.m. in Peoria, under clear skies, the temperature was 79, and the heat index was 82. Looking elsewhere around the Midwest at 9 p.m., Chicago was mostly cloudy, and 73. Indianapolis was mostly cloudy, and 82. St. Louis was partly cloudy, and 89. Kansas City was partly cloudy, and 90. Des Moines was partly cloudy, and 85. Milwaukee was partly cloudy, and 68. The time is currently 9:26 p.m. Central Daylight Time. 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Now for the official National Weather Service forecast for Peoria and surrounding areas of central Illinois. Rest of tonight, partly cloudy until midnight, then becoming mostly cloudy. Lows in the mid-60s. Northeast winds 5 to 10 miles an hour. Sunday, mostly sunny. Highs in the mid-80s. East winds 5 to 10 miles an hour. Sunday night, mostly clear. Lows in the lower 60s. East winds 5 to 10 miles an hour. Labor Day, sunny. Highs in the mid-80s. East winds 5 to 10 miles an hour. Monday night, mostly clear. Lows in the lower 60s. Southeast winds 5 to 10 miles an hour. Tuesday, mostly sunny. Highs in the lower 90s. Tuesday night, mostly clear until midnight, then becoming partly cloudy. Not as cool with lows in the lower 70s. Wednesday, mostly sunny. Highs in the lower 90s. Wednesday night, partly cloudy. A chance of showers after midnight. Lows in the mid-60s. Chance of rain 50%. Thursday, partly sunny. Highs in the lower 80s. Thursday night, partly cloudy. Lows in the upper 50s. Friday through Saturday, mostly clear. Highs in the mid-80s. Lows in the lower 60s. Again, the forecast for Peoria and surrounding areas of central Illinois for the rest of tonight, partly cloudy until midnight, then becoming mostly cloudy. Lows in the mid-60s. Northeast winds 5 to 10 miles an hour. At 9 p.m. in Peoria, skies were clear. The temperature was 79 degrees, the dew point was 71, and the relative humidity was 76%. The heat index was 82. The wind was northeast at 12 miles an hour. The pressure was 29.97 inches and rising. Around central and western Illinois, skies ranged from clear to partly cloudy. It was 75 at Bloomington, 77 at Moline, 78 at Galesburg, 75 at Lakin, and 80 at Macomb. Quincy reported 82, Springfield reported 83, Lincoln reported 79, and Pontiac reported 73. And once again at 9 p.m. in Peoria, under clear skies, the temperature was 79, and the heat index was 82. Looking elsewhere around the Midwest at 9 p.m., Chicago was mostly cloudy, and 73. Indianapolis was mostly cloudy, and 82. St. Louis was partly cloudy, and 89. Kansas City was partly cloudy, and 90. Des Moines was partly cloudy, and 85. Milwaukee was partly cloudy, and 68. The time is currently 9:29 p.m. Central Daylight Time. 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Now for the official National Weather Service forecast for Peoria and surrounding areas of central Illinois. Rest of tonight, partly cloudy until midnight, then becoming mostly cloudy. Lows in the mid-60s. Northeast winds 5 to 10 miles an hour. Sunday, mostly sunny. Highs in the mid-80s. East winds 5 to 10 miles an hour. Sunday night, mostly clear. Lows in the lower 60s. East winds 5 to 10 miles an hour. Labor Day, sunny. Highs in the mid-80s. East winds 5 to 10 miles an hour. Monday night, mostly clear. Lows in the

or 60s. Southeast winds 5 to 10 miles an hour. Tuesday, mostly sunny. Highs in the lower 90s. Tuesday night, mostly clear until midnight, then becoming partly cloudy. Not as cool with lows in the lower 70s. Wednesday, mostly sunny. Highs in the lower 90s. Wednesday night, partly cloudy. A chance of showers after midnight. Lows in the mid-60s. Chance of rain 50%. Thursday, partly sunny. Highs in the lower 80s. Thursday night, partly cloudy. Lows in the upper 50s. Friday through Saturday, mostly clear. Highs in the mid-80s. Lows in the lower 60s. Again, the forecast for Peoria and surrounding areas of central Illinois for the rest of tonight, partly cloudy until midnight, then becoming mostly cloudy. Lows in the mid-60s. Northeast winds 5 to 10 miles an hour. At 9 p.m. in Peoria, skies were clear. The temperature was 79 degrees, the dew point was 71, and the relative humidity was 76%. The heat index was 82. The wind was northeast at 12 miles an hour. The pressure was 29.97 inches and rising. Around central and western Illinois, skies ranged from clear to partly cloudy. It was 75 at Bloomington, 77 at Moline, 78 at Galesburg, 75 at Lakin, and 80 at Macomb. Quincy reported 82, Springfield reported 83, Lincoln reported 79, and Pontiac reported 73. And once again at 9 p.m. in Peoria, under clear skies, the temperature was 79, and the heat index was 82. Looking elsewhere around the Midwest at 9 p.m., Chicago was mostly cloudy, and 73. Indianapolis was mostly cloudy, and 82. St. Louis was partly cloudy, and 89. Kansas City was partly cloudy, and 90. Des Moines was partly cloudy, and 85. Milwaukee was partly cloudy, and 68. The time is currently 9:32 p.m. Central Daylight Time. 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Now for the official National Weather Service forecast for Peoria and surrounding areas of central Illinois. Rest of tonight, partly cloudy until midnight, then becoming mostly cloudy. Lows in the mid-60s. Northeast winds 5 to 10 miles an hour. Sunday, mostly sunny. Highs in the mid-80s. East winds 5 to 10 miles an hour. Sunday night, mostly clear. Lows in the lower 60s. East wind, highs in the mid-80s. East winds 5 to 10 miles an hour. Sunday night, mostly clear. Lows in the lower 60s. East winds 5 to 10 miles an hour. Labor Day, sunny. Highs in the mid-80s. East winds 5 to 10 miles an hour. Monday night, mostly clear. Lows in the lower 60s. Southeast winds 5 to 10 miles an hour. Tuesday, mostly sunny. Highs in the lower 90s. Tuesday night, mostly clear until midnight, then becoming partly cloudy. Not as cool with lows in the lower 70s. Wednesday, mostly sunny. Highs in the lower 90s. Wednesday night, partly cloudy. A chance of showers after midnight. Lows in the mid-60s. Chance of rain 50%. Thursday, partly sunny. Highs in the lower 80s. Thursday night, partly cloudy. Lows in the upper 50s. Friday through Saturday, mostly clear. Highs in the mid-80s. Lows in the lower 60s. Again, the forecast for Peoria and surrounding areas of central Illinois for the rest of tonight, partly cloudy until midnight, then becoming mostly cloudy. Lows in the mid-60s. Northeast winds 5 to 10 miles an hour. At 9 p.m. in Peoria, skies were clear. The temperature was 79 degrees, the dew point was 71, and the relative humidity was 76%. The heat index was 82. The wind was northeast at 12 miles an hour. The pressure was 29.97 inches and rising. Around central and western Illinois, skies ranged from clear to partly cloudy. It was 75 at Bloomington, 77 at Moline, 78 at Galesburg, 75 at Lakin,

Tom. Quincy reported 82, Springfield reported 83, Lincoln reported 79, and Pontiac reported 73. And once again at 9 p.m. in Peoria, under clear skies, the temperature was 79 and the heat index was 82. Looking elsewhere around the Midwest at 9 p.m., Chicago was mostly cloudy and 73. Indianapolis was mostly cloudy and 82. St. Louis was partly cloudy and 89. Kansas City was partly cloudy and 90. Des Moines was partly cloudy and 85. Milwaukee was partly cloudy and 68. The time is currently 9:35 p.m. Central Daylight Time. 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Now for the official National Weather Service forecast for Peoria and surrounding areas of central Illinois. Rest of tonight, partly cloudy until midnight, then becoming mostly cloudy. Lows in the mid-60s. Northeast winds 5 to 10 miles an hour. Sunday, mostly sunny. Highs in the mid-80s. East winds 5 to 10 miles an hour. Sunday night, mostly clear. Lows in the lower 60s. East winds 5 to 10 miles an hour. Labor Day, sunny. Highs in the mid-80s. East winds 5 to 10 miles an hour. Monday night, mostly clear. Lows in the lower 60s. Southeast winds 5 to 10 miles an hour. Tuesday, mostly sunny. Highs in the lower 90s. Tuesday night, mostly clear until midnight, then becoming partly cloudy. Not as cool with lows in the lower 70s. Wednesday, mostly sunny. Highs in the lower 90s. Wednesday night, partly cloudy. A chance of showers after midnight. Lows in the mid-60s. Chance of rain 50%. Thursday, partly sunny. Highs in the lower 80s. Thursday night, partly cloudy. Lows in the upper 50s. Friday through Saturday, mostly clear. Highs in the mid-80s. Lows in the lower 60s. Again, the forecast for Peoria and surrounding areas of central Illinois for the rest of tonight, partly cloudy until midnight, then becoming mostly cloudy. Lows in the mid-60s. Northeast winds 5 to 10 miles an hour. At 9 p.m. in Peoria, skies were clear. The temperature was 79 degrees, the dew point was 71, and the relative humidity was 76%. The heat index was 82. The wind was northeast at 12 miles an hour. The pressure was 29.97 inches and rising. Around central and western Illinois, skies ranged from clear to partly cloudy. It was 75 at Bloomington, 77 at Moline, 78 at Galesburg, 75 at Lakin, and 80 at Macomb. Quincy reported 82, Springfield reported 83, Lincoln reported 79, and Pontiac reported 73. And once again at 9 p.m. in Peoria, under clear skies, the temperature was 79 and the heat index was 82. Looking elsewhere around the Midwest at 9 p.m., Chicago was mostly cloudy and 73. Indianapolis was mostly cloudy and 82. St. Louis was partly cloudy and 89. Kansas City was partly cloudy and 90. Des Moines was partly cloudy and 85. Milwaukee was partly cloudy and 68. The time is currently 9:38 p.m. Central Daylight Time. 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Now for the official National Weather Service forecast for Peoria and surrounding areas of central Illinois. Rest of tonight, partly cloudy until midnight, then becoming mostly cloudy. Lows in the mid-60s. Northeast winds 5 to 10 miles an hour. Sunday, mostly sunny. Highs in the mid-80s. East winds 5 to 10 miles an hour. Sunday night, mostly clear. Lows in the lower 60s. East winds 5 to 10 miles an hour. Labor Day, sunny. Highs in the mid-80s. East winds 5 to 10 miles an hour. Monday night, mostly clear. Lows in the lower 60s. Southeast winds 5 to 10 miles an hour. Tuesday, mostly sunny. Highs in the lower 90s.
Tuesday night, mostly clear until midnight, then becoming partly cloudy. Not as cool with lows in the lower 70s. Wednesday, mostly sunny. Highs in the lower 90s. Wednesday night, partly cloudy. A chance of showers after midnight. Lows in the mid-60s. Chance of rain 50%. Thursday, partly sunny. Highs in the lower 80s. Thursday night, partly cloudy. Lows in the upper 50s. Friday through Saturday, mostly clear. Highs in the mid-80s. Lows in the lower 60s. Again, the forecast for Peoria and surrounding areas of central Illinois for the rest of tonight, partly cloudy until midnight, then becoming mostly cloudy. Lows in the mid-60s. Northeast winds 5 to 10 miles an hour. At 9 p.m. in Peoria, skies were clear. The temperature was 79 degrees, the dew point was 71, and the relative humidity was 76%. The heat index was 82. The wind was northeast at 12 miles an hour. The pressure was 29.97 inches and rising. Around central and western Illinois, skies ranged from clear to partly cloudy. It was 75 at Bloomington, 77 at Moline, 78 at Galesburg, 75 at Lakin, and 80 at Macomb. Quincy reported 82, Springfield reported 83, Lincoln reported 79, and Pontiac reported 73. And once again at 9 p.m. in Peoria, under clear skies, the temperature was 79, and the heat index was 82. Looking elsewhere around the Midwest at 9 p.m., Chicago was mostly cloudy, and 73. Indianapolis was mostly cloudy, and 82. St. Louis was partly cloudy, and 89. Kansas City was partly cloudy, and 90. Des Moines was partly cloudy, and 85. Milwaukee was partly cloudy, and 68. The time is currently 9:42 p.m. Central Daylight Time. 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Now for the official National Weather Service forecast for Peoria and surrounding areas of central Illinois. Rest of tonight, partly cloudy until midnight, then becoming mostly cloudy. Lows in the mid-60s. Northeast winds 5 to 10 miles an hour. Sunday, mostly sunny. Highs in the mid-80s. East winds 5 to 10 miles an hour. Sunday night, mostly clear. Lows in the lower 60s. East winds 5 to 10 miles an hour. Labor Day, sunny. Highs in the mid-80s. East winds 5 to 10 miles an hour. Monday night, mostly clear. Lows in the lower 60s. Southeast winds 5 to 10 miles an hour. Tuesday, mostly sunny. Highs in the lower 90s. Tuesday night, mostly clear until midnight, then becoming partly cloudy. Not as cool with lows in the lower 70s. Wednesday, mostly sunny. Highs in the lower 90s. Wednesday night, partly cloudy. A chance of showers after midnight. Lows in the mid-60s. Chance of rain 50%. Thursday, partly sunny. Highs in the lower 80s. Thursday night, partly cloudy. Lows in the upper 50s. Friday through Saturday, mostly clear. Highs in the mid-80s. Lows in the lower 60s. Again, the forecast for Peoria and surrounding areas of central Illinois for the rest of tonight, partly cloudy until midnight, then becoming mostly cloudy. Lows in the mid-60s. Northeast winds 5 to 10 miles an hour. At 9 p.m. in Peoria, skies were clear. The temperature was 79 degrees, the dew point was 71, and the relative humidity was 76%. The heat index was 82. The wind was northeast at 12 miles an hour. The pressure was 29.97 inches and rising. Around central and western Illinois, skies ranged from clear to partly cloudy. It was 75 at Bloomington, 77 at Moline, 78 at Galesburg, 75 at Lakin, and 80 at Macomb. Quincy reported 82, Springfield reported 83, Lincoln reported 79, and Pontiac reported 73. And once again at 9 p.m. in Peoria, under clear skies, the temperature was 79, and the heat index was 82.
looking elsewhere around the Midwest at 9

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The time is currently 9:55 p.m. Central Daylight Time. 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Now for the official National Weather Service forecast for Peoria and surrounding areas of Central Illinois. Rest of tonight, partly cloudy until midnight, then becoming mostly cloudy. Lows in the mid-60s. Northeast winds 5 to 10 miles an hour. Sunday, mostly sunny. Highs in the mid-80s. East winds 5 to 10 miles an hour. Sunday night, mostly clear. Lows in the lower 60s. East winds 5 to 10 miles an hour. Labor Day, sunny. Highs in the mid-80s. East winds 5 to 10 miles an hour. Monday night, mostly clear. Lows in the lower 60s. Southeast winds 5 to 10 miles an hour. Tuesday, mostly sunny. Highs in the lower 90s. Tuesday night, mostly clear until midnight, then becoming partly cloudy. Not as cool with lows in the lower 70s. Wednesday, mostly sunny. Highs in the lower 90s. Wednesday night, partly cloudy. A chance of showers after midnight. Lows in the mid-60s. Chance of rain 50%. Thursday, partly sunny. Highs in the lower 80s. Thursday night, partly cloudy. Lows in the upper 50s. Friday through Saturday, mostly clear. Highs in the mid-80s. Lows in the lower 60s. Again, the forecast for Peoria and surrounding areas of Central Illinois for the rest of tonight, partly cloudy until midnight, then becoming mostly cloudy. Lows in the mid-60s. Northeast winds 5 to 10 miles an hour. At 9 p.m. in Peoria, skies were clear. The temperature was 79 degrees, the dew point was 71, and the relative humidity was 76%. The heat index was 82. The wind was northeast at 12 miles an hour. The pressure was 29.97 inches and rising. Around central and western Illinois, skies ranged from clear to partly cloudy. It was 75 at Bloomington, 77 at Moline, 78 at Galesburg, 75 at Lakin, and 80 at Macomb. Quincy reported 82, Springfield reported 83, Lincoln reported 79, and Pontiac reported 73. And once again at 9 p.m. in Peoria, under clear skies, the temperature was 79, and the heat index was 82. Looking elsewhere around the Midwest at 9 p.m., Chicago was mostly cloudy, and 73. Indianapolis was mostly cloudy, and 82. St. Louis was partly cloudy, and 89. Kansas City was partly cloudy, and 90. Des Moines was partly cloudy, and 85. Milwaukee was partly cloudy, and 68. The time is currently 9:58 p.m. Central Daylight Time. 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Now for the official National Weather Service forecast for Peoria and surrounding areas of Central Illinois. Rest of tonight, partly cloudy until midnight, then becoming mostly cloudy. Lows in the mid-60s. Northeast winds 5 to 10 miles an hour. Sunday, mostly sunny. Highs in the mid-80s. East winds 5 to 10 miles an hour. Sunday night, mostly clear. Lows in the lower 60s. East winds 5 to 10 miles an hour. Labor Day, sunny. Highs in the mid-80s. East winds 5 to 10 miles an hour. Monday night, mostly clear. Lows in the lower 60s. Southeast winds 5 to 10 miles an hour. Tuesday, mostly sunny. Highs in the lower 90s. Tuesday night, mostly clear until midnight, then becoming partly cloudy. Not as cool with lows in the lower 70s. Wednesday, mostly sunny. Highs in the lower 90s. Wednesday night, partly cloudy. A chance of showers after midnight. Lows in the mid-60s. Chance of rain 50%. Thursday, partly sunny. Highs in the lower 80s. Thursday night, partly cloudy. Lows in the upper 50s. Friday through Saturday, mostly clear. Highs in the mid-80s. Lows in the lower 60s. Again, the forecast for Peoria and surrounding

areas of central Illinois for the rest of tonight, partly cloudy until midnight, then becoming mostly cloudy. Lows in the mid-60s. Northeast winds 5 to 10 miles an hour. The time is currently 10 p.m. Central Daylight Time. 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Now for the official National Weather Service forecast for Peoria and surrounding areas of central Illinois. Rest of tonight, partly cloudy until midnight, then becoming mostly cloudy. Lows in the mid-60s. Northeast winds 5 to 10 miles an hour. Sunday, mostly sunny. Highs in the mid-80s. East winds 5 to 10 miles an hour. Sunday night, mostly clear. Lows in the lower 60s. East winds 5 to 10 miles an hour. Labor Day, sunny. Highs in the mid-80s. East winds 5 to 10 miles an hour. Monday night, mostly clear. Lows in the lower 60s. Southeast winds 5 to 10 miles an hour. Tuesday, mostly sunny. Highs in the lower 90s. Tuesday night, mostly clear until midnight, then becoming partly cloudy. Not as cool with lows in the lower 70s. Wednesday, mostly sunny. Highs in the lower 90s. Wednesday night, partly cloudy. A chance of showers after midnight. Lows in the mid-60s. Chance of rain 50%. Thursday, partly sunny. Highs in the lower 80s. Thursday night, partly cloudy. Lows in the upper 50s. Friday through Saturday, mostly clear. Highs in the mid-80s. Lows in the lower 60s. Again, the forecast for Peoria and surrounding areas of central Illinois for the rest of tonight, partly cloudy until midnight, then becoming mostly cloudy. Lows in the mid-60s. Northeast winds 5 to 10 miles an hour. The time is currently 10:02 p.m. Central Daylight Time. 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Now for the official National Weather Service forecast for Peoria and surrounding areas of central Illinois. Rest of tonight, partly cloudy until midnight, then becoming mostly cloudy. Lows in the mid-60s. Northeast winds 5 to 10 miles an hour. Sunday, mostly sunny. Highs in the mid-80s. East winds 5 to 10 miles an hour. Sunday night, mostly clear. Lows in the lower 60s. East winds 5 to 10 miles an hour. Labor Day, sunny. Highs in the mid-80s. East winds 5 to 10 miles an hour. Monday night, mostly clear. Lows in the lower 60s. Southeast winds 5 to 10 miles an hour. Tuesday, mostly sunny. Highs in the lower 90s. Tuesday night, mostly clear until midnight, then becoming partly cloudy. Not as cool with lows in the lower 70s. Wednesday, mostly sunny. Highs in the lower 90s. Wednesday night, partly cloudy. A chance of showers after midnight. Lows in the mid-60s. Chance of rain 50%. Thursday, partly sunny. Highs in the lower 80s. Thursday night, partly cloudy. Lows in the upper 50s. Friday through Saturday, mostly clear. Highs in the mid-80s. Lows in the lower 60s. Again, the forecast for Peoria and surrounding areas of central Illinois for the rest of tonight, partly cloudy until midnight, then becoming mostly cloudy. Lows in the mid-60s. Northeast winds 5 to 10 miles an hour. At 10 p.m. in Peoria, skies were clear. The temperature was 77 degrees, the dew point was 70, and the relative humidity was 79%. The wind was east at 12 miles an hour. The pressure was 29.97 inches and steady. Around central and western Illinois, skies ranged from clear to partly cloudy. It was 73 at Bloomington, 76 at Moline, 76 at Galesburg, 74 at Lakin, and 78 at Macomb. Quincy reported 81, Springfield reported 81, Lincoln reported 76, and Pontiac reported 72. And once again at 10 p.m. in Peoria, under clear skies, the temperature was 77. The time is currently 10:04 p.m. Central Daylight Time.
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Now for the official National Weather Service forecast for Peoria and surrounding areas of central Illinois. Rest of tonight, partly cloudy until midnight, then becoming mostly cloudy. Lows in the mid-60s. Northeast winds 5 to 10 miles an hour. Sunday, mostly sunny. Highs in the mid-80s. East winds 5 to 10 miles an hour. Sunday night, mostly clear. Lows in the lower 60s. East winds 5 to 10 miles an hour. Labor Day, sunny. Highs in the mid-80s. East winds 5 to 10 miles an hour. Monday night, mostly clear. Lows in the lower 60s. Southeast winds 5 to 10 miles an hour. Tuesday, mostly sunny. Highs in the lower 90s. Tuesday night, mostly clear until midnight, then becoming partly cloudy. Not as cool with lows in the lower 70s. Wednesday, mostly sunny. Highs in the lower 90s. Wednesday night, partly cloudy. A chance of showers after midnight. Lows in the mid-60s. Chance of rain 50%. Thursday, partly sunny. Highs in the lower 80s. Thursday night, partly cloudy. Lows in the upper 50s. Friday through Saturday, mostly clear. Highs in the mid-80s. Lows in the lower 60s. Again, the forecast for Peoria and surrounding areas of central Illinois for the rest of tonight, partly cloudy until midnight, then becoming mostly cloudy. Lows in the mid-60s. Northeast winds 5 to 10 miles an hour. At 10 p.m. in Peoria, skies were clear. The temperature was 77 degrees, the dew point was 70, and the relative humidity was 79%. The wind was east at 12 miles an hour. The pressure was 29.97 inches and steady. Around central and western Illinois, skies ranged from clear to partly cloudy. It was 73 at Bloomington, 76 at Moline, 76 at Galesburg, 74 at Lakin, and 78 at Macomb. Quincy reported 81, Springfield reported 81, Lincoln reported 76, and Pontiac reported 72. And once again at 10 p.m. in Peoria, under clear skies, the temperature was 77. Looking elsewhere around the Midwest at 10 p.m., Chicago was mostly cloudy, and 73. Indianapolis was mostly cloudy, and 80. St. Louis was clear, and 88. Kansas City was partly cloudy, and 89. Des Moines was mostly cloudy, and 83. Milwaukee was partly cloudy, and 68. The time is currently 10:08 p.m. Central Daylight Time. 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Now for the official National Weather Service forecast for Peoria and surrounding areas of central Illinois. Rest of tonight, partly cloudy until midnight, then becoming mostly cloudy. Lows in the mid-60s. Northeast winds 5 to 10 miles an hour. Sunday, mostly sunny. Highs in the mid-80s. East winds 5 to 10 miles an hour. Sunday night, mostly clear. Lows in the lower 60s. East winds 5 to 10 miles an hour. Labor Day, sunny. Highs in the mid-80s. East winds 5 to 10 miles an hour. Monday night, mostly clear. Lows in the lower 60s. Southeast winds 5 to 10 miles an hour. Tuesday, mostly sunny. Highs in the lower 90s. Tuesday night, mostly clear until midnight, then becoming partly cloudy. Not as cool with lows in the lower 70s. Wednesday, mostly sunny. Highs in the lower 90s. Wednesday night, partly cloudy. A chance of showers after midnight. Lows in the mid-60s. Chance of rain 50%. Thursday, partly sunny. Highs in the lower 80s. Thursday night, partly cloudy. Lows in the upper 50s. Friday through Saturday, mostly clear. Highs in the mid-80s. Lows in the lower 60s. Again, the forecast for Peoria and surrounding areas of central Illinois for the rest of tonight, partly cloudy until midnight, then becoming mostly cloudy. Lows in the mid-60s. Northeast winds 5 to 10 miles an hour.

10 p.m. in Peoria, skies were clear. The temperature was 77 degrees, the dew point was 70, and the relative humidity was 79%. The wind was east at 12 miles an hour. The pressure was 29.97 inches and steady. Around central and western Illinois, skies ranged from clear to partly cloudy. It was 73 at Bloomington, 76 at Moline, 76 at Galesburg, 74 at Lakin, and 78 at Macomb. Quincy reported 81, Springfield reported 81, Lincoln reported 76, and Pontiac reported 72. And once again at 10 p.m. in Peoria, under clear skies, the temperature was 77. Looking elsewhere around the Midwest at 10 p.m., Chicago was mostly cloudy, and 73. Indianapolis was mostly cloudy, and 80. St. Louis was clear, and 88. Kansas City was partly cloudy, and 89. Des Moines was mostly cloudy, and 83. Milwaukee was partly cloudy, and 68. The time is currently 10:11 p.m. Central Daylight Time. 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Now for the official National Weather Service forecast for Peoria and surrounding areas of central Illinois. Rest of tonight, partly cloudy until midnight, then becoming mostly cloudy. Lows in the mid-60s. Northeast winds 5 to 10 miles an hour. Sunday, mostly sunny. Highs in the mid-80s. East winds 5 to 10 miles an hour. Sunday night, mostly clear. Lows in the lower 60s. East winds 5 to 10 miles an hour. Labor Day, sunny. Highs in the mid-80s. East winds 5 to 10 miles an hour. Monday night, mostly clear. Lows in the lower 60s. Southeast winds 5 to 10 miles an hour. Tuesday, mostly sunny. Highs in the lower 90s. Tuesday night, mostly clear until midnight, then becoming partly cloudy. Not as cool with lows in the lower 70s. Wednesday, mostly sunny. Highs in the lower 90s. Wednesday night, partly cloudy. A chance of showers after midnight. Lows in the mid-60s. Chance of rain 50%. Thursday, partly sunny. Highs in the lower 80s. Thursday night, partly cloudy. Lows in the upper 50s. Friday through Saturday, mostly clear. Highs in the mid-80s. Lows in the lower 60s. Again, the forecast for Peoria and surrounding areas of central Illinois for the rest of tonight, partly cloudy until midnight, then becoming mostly cloudy. Lows in the mid-60s. Northeast winds 5 to 10 miles an hour. 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At 10 p.m. in Peoria, skies were clear. The temperature was 77 degrees, the dew point was 70, and the relative humidity was 79%. The wind was east at 12 miles an hour. The pressure was 29.97 inches and steady. Around central and western Illinois, skies ranged from clear to partly cloudy. It was 73 at Bloomington, 76 at Moline, 76 at Galesburg, 74 at Lakin, and 78 at Macomb. Quincy reported 81, Springfield reported 81, Lincoln reported 76, and Pontiac reported 72. And once again at 10 p.m. in Peoria, under clear skies, the temperature was 77. Looking elsewhere around the Midwest at 10 p.m., Chicago was mostly cloudy, and 73. Indianapolis was mostly cloudy, and 80. St. Louis was clear, and 88. Kansas City was partly cloudy, and 89. Des Moines was mostly cloudy, and 83. Milwaukee was partly cloudy, and 68. Looking elsewhere around the Midwest at 10 p.m., Chicago was cloudy, and 73.

Indianapolis was mostly cloudy and 80. St. Louis was clear and 88. Kansas City was partly cloudy and 89. Des Moines was mostly cloudy and 83. Milwaukee was partly cloudy and 68. The time is currently 10:15 p.m. Central Daylight Time. 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Now for the official National Weather Service forecast for Peoria and surrounding areas of central Illinois. Rest of tonight, partly cloudy until midnight, then becoming mostly cloudy. Lows in the mid-60s. Northeast winds 5 to 10 miles an hour. Sunday, mostly sunny. Highs in the mid-80s. East winds 5 to 10 miles an hour. Sunday night, mostly clear. Lows in the lower 60s. East winds 5 to 10 miles an hour. Labor Day, sunny. Highs in the mid-80s. East winds 5 to 10 miles an hour. Monday night, mostly clear. Lows in the lower 60s. Southeast winds 5 to 10 miles an hour. Tuesday, mostly sunny. Highs in the lower 90s. Tuesday night, mostly clear until midnight, then becoming partly cloudy. Not as cool with lows in the lower 70s. Wednesday, mostly sunny. Highs in the lower 90s. Wednesday night, partly cloudy. A chance of showers after midnight. Lows in the mid-60s. Chance of rain 50%. Thursday, partly sunny. Highs in the lower 80s. Thursday night, partly cloudy. Lows in the upper 50s. Friday through Saturday, mostly clear. Highs in the mid-80s. Lows in the lower 60s. Again, the forecast for Peoria and surrounding areas of central Illinois for the rest of tonight, partly cloudy until midnight, then becoming mostly cloudy. Lows in the mid-60s. Northeast winds 5 to 10 miles an hour. At 10 p.m. in Peoria, skies were clear. The temperature was 77 degrees, the dew point was 70, and the relative humidity was 79%. The wind was east at 12 miles an hour. The pressure was 29.97 inches and steady. Around central and western Illinois, skies ranged from clear to partly cloudy. It was 73 at Bloomington, 76 at Moline, 76 at Galesburg, 74 at Lakin, and 78 at Macomb. Quincy reported 81, Springfield reported 81, Lincoln reported 76, and Pontiac reported 72. And once again at 10 p.m. in Peoria, under clear skies, the temperature was 77. Looking elsewhere around the Midwest at 10 p.m., Chicago was cloudy and 73. Indianapolis was mostly cloudy and 80. St. Louis was clear and 88. Kansas City was partly cloudy and 89. Des Moines was mostly cloudy and 83. Milwaukee was partly cloudy and 68. The time is currently 10:18 p.m. Central Daylight Time. 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Now for the official National Weather Service forecast for Peoria and surrounding areas of central Illinois. Rest of tonight, partly cloudy until midnight, then becoming mostly cloudy. Lows in the mid-60s. Northeast winds 5 to 10 miles an hour. Sunday, mostly sunny. Highs in the mid-80s. East winds 5 to 10 miles an hour. Sunday night, mostly clear. Lows in the lower 60s. East winds 5 to 10 miles an hour. Labor Day, sunny. Highs in the mid-80s. East winds 5 to 10 miles an hour. Monday night, mostly clear. Lows in the lower 60s. Southeast winds 5 to 10 miles an hour. Tuesday, mostly sunny. Highs in the lower 90s. Tuesday night, mostly clear until midnight, then becoming partly cloudy. Not as cool with lows in the lower 70s. Wednesday, mostly sunny. Highs in the lower 90s. Wednesday night, partly cloudy. A chance of showers after midnight. Lows in the mid-60s. Chance of rain 50%. Thursday, partly sunny. Highs in the lower 80s. Thursday night, partly cloudy. Lows in the upper 50s.

6 in Pontiac reported 72. And once again at 10 p.m. in Peoria, under clear skies, the temperature was 77. Looking elsewhere around the Midwest at 10 p.m., Chicago was cloudy and 73. Indianapolis was mostly cloudy and 80. St. Louis was clear and 88. Kansas City was partly cloudy and 89. Des Moines was mostly cloudy and 83. Milwaukee was partly cloudy and 68. The time is currently 10:21 p.m. Central Daylight Time. 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Now for the official National Weather Service forecast for Peoria and surrounding areas of central Illinois. Rest of tonight, partly cloudy until midnight, then becoming mostly cloudy. Lows in the mid-60s. Northeast winds 5 to 10 miles an hour. Sunday, mostly sunny. Highs in the mid-80s. East winds 5 to 10 miles an hour. Sunday night, mostly clear. Lows in the lower 60s. East winds 5 to 10 miles an hour. Labor Day, sunny. Highs in the mid-80s. East winds 5 to 10 miles an hour. Monday night, mostly clear. Lows in the lower 60s. Southeast winds 5 to 10 miles an hour. Tuesday, mostly sunny. Highs in the lower 90s. Tuesday night, mostly clear until midnight, then becoming partly cloudy. Not as cool with lows in the lower 70s. Wednesday, mostly sunny. Highs in the lower 90s. Wednesday night, partly cloudy. A chance of showers after midnight. Lows in the mid-60s. Chance of rain 50%. Thursday, partly sunny. Highs in the lower 80s. Thursday night, partly cloudy. Lows in the upper 50s. Friday through Saturday, mostly clear. Highs in the mid-80s. Lows in the lower 60s. Again, the forecast for Peoria and surrounding areas of central Illinois for the rest of tonight, partly cloudy until midnight, then becoming mostly cloudy. Lows in the mid-60s. Northeast winds 5 to 10 miles an hour. At 10 p.m. in Peoria, skies were clear. The temperature was 77 degrees, the dew point was 70, and the relative humidity was 79%. The wind was east at 12 miles an hour. The pressure was 29.97 inches and steady. Around central and western Illinois, skies ranged from clear to partly cloudy. It was 73 at Bloomington, 76 at Moline, 76 at Galesburg, 74 at Lakin, and 78 at Macomb. Quincy reported 81, Springfield reported 81, Lincoln reported 76, and Pontiac reported 72. And once again at 10 p.m. in Peoria, under clear skies, the temperature was 77. Looking elsewhere around the Midwest at 10 p.m., Chicago was cloudy and 73. Indianapolis was mostly cloudy and 80. St. Louis was clear and 88. Kansas City was partly cloudy and 89. Des Moines was mostly cloudy and 83. Milwaukee was partly cloudy and 68. The time is currently 10:24 p.m. Central Daylight Time. 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Now for the official National Weather Service forecast for Peoria and surrounding areas of central Illinois. Rest of tonight, partly cloudy until midnight, then becoming mostly cloudy. Lows in the mid-60s. Northeast winds 5 to 10 miles an hour. Sunday, mostly sunny. Highs in the mid-80s. East winds 5 to 10 miles an hour. Sunday night, mostly clear. Lows in the lower 60s. East winds 5 to 10 miles an hour. Labor Day, sunny. Highs in the mid-80s. East winds 5 to 10 miles an hour. Monday night, mostly clear. Lows in the lower 60s. Southeast winds 5 to 10 miles an hour. Tuesday, mostly sunny. Highs in the lower 90s. Tuesday night, mostly clear until midnight, then becoming partly cloudy. Not as cool with lows in the lower 70s. Wednesday, mostly sunny. Highs in the lower 90s. Wednesday night, partly cloudy. A chance.

The showers after midnight. Lows in the mid-60s. Chance of rain 50%. Thursday, partly sunny. Highs in the lower 80s. Thursday night, partly cloudy. Lows in the upper 50s. Friday through Saturday, mostly clear. Highs in the mid-80s. Lows in the lower 60s. Again, the forecast for Peoria and surrounding areas of central Illinois for the rest of tonight, partly cloudy until midnight, then becoming mostly cloudy. Lows in the mid-60s. Northeast winds 5 to 10 miles an hour. At 10 p.m. in Peoria, skies were clear. The temperature was 77 degrees, the dew point was 70, and the relative humidity was 79%. The wind was east at 12 miles an hour. The pressure was 29.97 inches and steady. Around central and western Illinois, skies ranged from clear to partly cloudy. It was 73 at Bloomington, 76 at Moline, 76 at Galesburg, 74 at Lakin, and 78 at Macomb. Quincy reported 81, Springfield reported 81, Lincoln reported 76, and Pontiac reported 72. And once again at 10 p.m. in Peoria, under clear skies, the temperature was 77. Looking elsewhere around the Midwest at 10 p.m., Chicago was cloudy, and 73. Indianapolis was mostly cloudy, and 80. St. Louis was clear, and 88. Kansas City was partly cloudy, and 89. Des Moines was mostly cloudy, and 83. Milwaukee was partly cloudy, and 68. The time is currently 10:27 p.m. Central Daylight Time. 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Now for the official National Weather Service forecast for Peoria and surrounding areas of central Illinois. Rest of tonight, partly cloudy until midnight, then becoming mostly cloudy. Lows in the mid-60s. Northeast winds 5 to 10 miles an hour. Sunday, mostly sunny. Highs in the mid-80s. East winds 5 to 10 miles an hour. Sunday night, mostly clear. Lows in the lower 60s. East winds 5 to 10 miles an hour. Labor Day, sunny. Highs in the mid-80s. East winds 5 to 10 miles an hour. Monday night, mostly clear. Lows in the lower 60s. Southeast winds 5 to 10 miles an hour. Tuesday, mostly sunny. Highs in the lower 90s. Tuesday night, mostly clear until midnight, then becoming partly cloudy. Not as cool with lows in the lower 70s. Wednesday, mostly sunny. Highs in the lower 90s. Wednesday night, partly cloudy. A chance of showers after midnight. Lows in the mid-60s. Chance of rain 50%. Thursday, partly sunny. Highs in the lower 80s. Thursday night, partly cloudy. Lows in the upper 50s. Friday through Saturday, mostly clear. Highs in the mid-80s. Lows in the lower 60s. Again, the forecast for Peoria and surrounding areas of central Illinois for the rest of tonight, partly cloudy until midnight, then becoming mostly cloudy. Lows in the mid-60s. Northeast winds 5 to 10 miles an hour. At 10 p.m. in Peoria, skies were clear. The temperature was 77 degrees, the dew point was 70, and the relative humidity was 79%. The wind was east at 12 miles an hour. The pressure was 29.97 inches and steady. Around central and western Illinois, skies ranged from clear to partly cloudy. It was 73 at Bloomington, 76 at Moline, 76 at Galesburg, 74 at Lakin, and 78 at Macomb. Quincy reported 81, Springfield reported 81, Lincoln reported 76, and Pontiac reported 72. And once again at 10 p.m. in Peoria, under clear skies, the temperature was 77. Looking elsewhere around the Midwest at 10 p.m., Chicago was cloudy, and 73. Indianapolis was mostly cloudy, and 80. St. Louis was clear, and 88. Kansas City was partly cloudy, and 89. Des Moines was mostly cloudy, and 83. Milwaukee was partly cloudy, and 68. The time is currently 10:30 p.m. Central Daylight Time.

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Now for the official National Weather Service forecast for Peoria and surrounding areas of central Illinois. Rest of tonight, partly cloudy until midnight, then becoming mostly cloudy. Lows in the mid-60s. Northeast winds 5 to 10 miles an hour. Sunday, mostly sunny. Highs in the mid-80s. East winds 5 to 10 miles an hour. Sunday night, mostly clear. Lows in the lower 60s. East winds 5 to 10 miles an hour. Labor Day, sunny. Highs in the mid-80s. East winds 5 to 10 miles an hour. Monday night, mostly clear. Lows in the lower 60s. Southeast winds 5 to 10 miles an hour. Tuesday, mostly sunny. Highs in the lower 90s. Tuesday night, mostly clear until midnight, then becoming partly cloudy. Not as cool with lows in the lower 70s. Wednesday, mostly sunny. Highs in the lower 90s. Wednesday night, partly cloudy. A chance of showers after midnight. Lows in the mid-60s. Chance of rain 50%. Thursday, partly sunny. Highs in the lower 80s. Thursday night, partly cloudy. Lows in the upper 50s. Friday through Saturday, mostly clear. Highs in the mid-80s. Lows in the lower 60s. Again, the forecast for Peoria and surrounding areas of central Illinois for the rest of tonight, partly cloudy until midnight, then becoming mostly cloudy. Lows in the mid-60s. Northeast winds 5 to 10 miles an hour. At 10 p.m. in Peoria, skies were clear. The temperature was 77 degrees, the dew point was 70, and the relative humidity was 79%. The wind was east at 12 miles an hour. The pressure was 29.97 inches and steady. Around central and western Illinois, skies ranged from clear to partly cloudy. 9%. The wind was east at 12 miles an hour. The pressure was 29.97 inches and steady. Around central and western Illinois, skies ranged from clear to partly cloudy. It was 73 at Bloomington, 76 at Moline, 76 at Galesburg, 74 at Lakin, and 78 at Macomb. Quincy reported 81, Springfield reported 81, Lincoln reported 76, and Pontiac reported 72. And once again at 10 p.m. in Peoria, under clear skies, the temperature was 77. Looking elsewhere around the Midwest at 10 p.m., Chicago was cloudy and 73. Indianapolis was mostly cloudy and 80. St. Louis was clear and 88. Kansas City was partly cloudy and 89. Des Moines was mostly cloudy and 83. Milwaukee was partly cloudy and 68. The time is currently 10:34 p.m. Central Daylight Time. 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Now for the official National Weather Service forecast for Peoria and surrounding areas of central Illinois. Rest of tonight, partly cloudy until midnight, then becoming mostly cloudy. Lows in the mid-60s. Northeast winds 5 to 10 miles an hour. Sunday, mostly sunny. Highs in the mid-80s. East winds 5 to 10 miles an hour. Sunday night, mostly clear. Lows in the lower 60s. East winds 5 to 10 miles an hour. Labor Day, sunny. Highs in the mid-80s. East winds 5 to 10 miles an hour. Monday night, mostly clear. Lows in the lower 60s. Southeast winds 5 to 10 miles an hour. Tuesday, mostly sunny. Highs in the lower 90s. Tuesday night, mostly clear until midnight, then becoming partly cloudy. Not as cool with lows in the lower 70s. Wednesday, mostly sunny. Highs in the lower 90s. Wednesday night, partly cloudy. A chance of showers after midnight. Lows in the mid-60s. Chance of rain 50%. Thursday, partly sunny. Highs in the lower 80s. Thursday night, partly cloudy. Lows in the upper 50s. Friday through Saturday, mostly clear. Highs in the mid-80s. Lows in the lower 60s. Again, the forecast.

For Peoria and surrounding areas of central Illinois for the rest of tonight, partly cloudy until midnight, then becoming mostly cloudy. Lows in the mid-60s. Northeast winds 5 to 10 miles an hour. At 10 p.m. in Peoria, skies were clear. The temperature was 77 degrees, the dew point was 70, and the relative humidity was 79%. The wind was east at 12 miles an hour. The pressure was 29.97 inches and steady. Around central and western Illinois, skies ranged from clear to partly cloudy. It was 73 at Bloomington, 76 at Moline, 76 at Galesburg, 74 at Lakin, and 78 at Macomb. Quincy reported 81, Springfield reported 81, Lincoln reported 76, and Pontiac reported 72. And once again at 10 p.m. in Peoria, under clear skies, the temperature was 77. Looking elsewhere around the Midwest at 10 p.m., Chicago was cloudy and 73. Indianapolis was mostly cloudy and 80. St. Louis was clear and 88. Kansas City was partly cloudy and 89. Des Moines was mostly cloudy and 83. Milwaukee was partly cloudy and 68. The time is currently 10:37 p.m. Central Daylight Time. 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Now for the official National Weather Service forecast for Peoria and surrounding areas of central Illinois. Rest of tonight, partly cloudy until midnight, then becoming mostly cloudy. Lows in the mid-60s. Northeast winds 5 to 10 miles an hour. Sunday, mostly sunny. Highs in the mid-80s. East winds 5 to 10 miles an hour. Sunday night, mostly clear. Lows in the lower 60s. East winds 5 to 10 miles an hour. Labor Day, sunny. Highs in the mid-80s. East winds 5 to 10 miles an hour. Monday night, mostly clear. Lows in the lower 60s. Southeast winds 5 to 10 miles an hour. Tuesday, mostly sunny. Highs in the lower 90s. Tuesday night, mostly clear until midnight, then becoming partly cloudy. Not as cool with lows in the lower 70s. Wednesday, mostly sunny. Highs in the lower 90s. Wednesday night, partly cloudy. A chance of showers after midnight. Lows in the mid-60s. Chance of rain 50%. Thursday, partly sunny. Highs in the lower 80s. Thursday night, partly cloudy. Lows in the upper 50s. Friday through Saturday, mostly clear. Highs in the mid-80s. Lows in the lower 60s. Again, the forecast for Peoria and surrounding areas of central Illinois for the rest of tonight, partly cloudy until midnight, then becoming mostly cloudy. Lows in the mid-60s. Northeast winds 5 to 10 miles an hour. Now for the official National Weather Service forecast for Peoria and surrounding areas of central Illinois. Rest of tonight, partly cloudy until midnight, then becoming mostly cloudy. Lows in the mid-60s. Northeast winds 5 to 10 miles an hour. Sunday, mostly sunny. Highs in the mid-80s. East winds 5 to 10 miles an hour. Sunday night, mostly clear. Lows in the lower 60s. East winds 5 to 10 miles an hour. Labor Day, sunny. Highs in the mid-80s. East winds 5 to 10 miles an hour. Monday night, mostly clear. Lows in the lower 60s. Southeast winds 5 to 10 miles an hour. Tuesday, mostly sunny. Highs in the lower 90s. Tuesday night, mostly clear until midnight, then becoming partly cloudy. Not as cool with lows in the lower 70s. Wednesday, mostly sunny. Highs in the lower 90s. Wednesday night, partly cloudy. A chance of showers after midnight. Lows in the mid-60s. Chance of rain 50%. Thursday, partly sunny. Highs in the lower 80s. Thursday night, partly cloudy. Lows in the upper 50s. Friday through Saturday, mostly clear. Highs in the mid-80s. Lows in the lower 60s.
Again, the forecast for Peoria and surrounding areas of central Illinois for the rest of tonight, partly cloudy until midnight, then becoming mostly cloudy. Lows in the mid-60s. Northeast winds 5 to 10 miles an hour. At 10 p.m. in Peoria, skies were clear. The temperature was 77 degrees, the dew point was 70, and the relative humidity was 79%. The wind was east at 12 miles an hour. The pressure was 29.97 inches and steady. Around central and western Illinois, skies ranged from clear to partly cloudy. It was 73 at Bloomington, 76 at Moline, 76 at Galesburg, 74 at Lakin, and 78 at Macomb. Quincy reported 81, Springfield reported 81, Lincoln reported 76, and Pontiac reported 72. And once again at 10 p.m. in Peoria, under clear skies, the temperature was 77. Looking elsewhere around the Midwest at 10 p.m., Chicago was cloudy and 73. Indianapolis was mostly cloudy and 80. St. Louis was clear and 88. Kansas City was partly cloudy and 89. Des Moines was mostly cloudy and 83. Milwaukee was partly cloudy and 68. The time is currently 10:42 p.m. Central Daylight Time. 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Now for the official National Weather Service forecast for Peoria and surrounding areas of central Illinois. Rest of tonight, partly cloudy until midnight, then becoming mostly cloudy. Lows in the mid-60s. Northeast winds 5 to 10 miles an hour. Sunday, mostly sunny. Highs in the mid-80s. East winds 5 to 10 miles an hour. Sunday night, mostly clear. Lows in the lower 60s. East winds 5 to 10 miles an hour. Labor Day, sunny. Highs in the mid-80s. East winds 5 to 10 miles an hour. Monday night, mostly clear. Lows in the lower 60s. Southeast winds 5 to 10 miles an hour. Tuesday, mostly sunny. Highs in the lower 90s. Tuesday night, mostly clear until midnight, then becoming partly cloudy. Not as cool with lows in the lower 70s. Wednesday, mostly sunny. Highs in the lower 90s. Wednesday night, partly cloudy. A chance of showers after midnight. Lows in the mid-60s. Chance of rain 50%. Thursday, partly sunny. Highs in the lower 80s. Thursday night, partly cloudy. Lows in the upper 50s. Friday through Saturday, mostly clear. Highs in the mid-80s. Lows in the lower 60s. Again, the forecast for Peoria and surrounding areas of central Illinois for the rest of tonight, partly cloudy until midnight, then becoming mostly cloudy. Lows in the mid-60s. Northeast winds 5 to 10 miles an hour. At 10 p.m. in Peoria, skies were clear. The temperature was 77 degrees, the dew point was 70, and the relative humidity was 79%. The wind was east at 12 miles an hour. The pressure was 29.97 inches and steady. Around central and western Illinois, skies ranged from clear to partly cloudy. It was 73 at Bloomington, 76 at Moline, 76 at Galesburg, 74 at Lakin, and 78 at Macomb. Quincy reported 81, Springfield reported 81, Lincoln reported 76, and Pontiac reported 72. And once again at 10 p.m. in Peoria, under clear skies, the temperature was 77. Looking elsewhere around the Midwest at 10 p.m., Chicago was cloudy and 73. Indianapolis was mostly cloudy and 80. St. Louis was clear and 88. Kansas City was partly cloudy and 89. Des Moines was mostly cloudy and 83. Milwaukee was partly cloudy and 68. The time is currently 10:45 p.m. Central Daylight Time. 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Now for the official National Weather Service forecast for Peoria and surrounding areas of central Illinois. Rest of tonight, partly cloudy until midnight, then becoming mostly cloudy. Lows in the mid-60s.
northeast winds 5 to 10 miles an hour. Sunday, mostly sunny. Highs in the mid-80s. East winds 5 to 10 miles an hour.

Sunday night, mostly clear. Lows in the lower 60s. East winds 5 to 10 miles an hour. Labor Day, sunny. Highs in the mid-80s. East winds 5 to 10 miles an hour. Monday night, mostly clear. Lows in the lower 60s. Southeast winds 5 to 10 miles an hour. Tuesday, mostly sunny. Highs in the lower 90s. Tuesday night, mostly clear until midnight, then becoming partly cloudy. Not as cool with lows in the lower 70s. Wednesday, mostly sunny. Highs in the lower 90s. Wednesday night, partly cloudy. A chance of showers after midnight. Lows in the mid-60s. Chance of rain 50%. Thursday, partly sunny. Highs in the lower 80s. Thursday night, partly cloudy. Lows in the upper 50s. Friday through Saturday, mostly clear. Highs in the mid-80s. Lows in the lower 60s. Again, the forecast for Peoria and surrounding areas of central Illinois for the rest of tonight, partly cloudy until midnight, then becoming mostly cloudy. Lows in the mid-60s. Northeast winds 5 to 10 miles an hour. At 10 p.m. in Peoria, skies were clear. The temperature was 77 degrees, the dew point was 70, and the relative humidity was 79%. The wind was east at 12 miles an hour. The pressure was 29.97 inches and steady. Around central and western Illinois, skies ranged from clear to partly cloudy. It was 73 at Bloomington, 76 at Moline, 76 at Galesburg, 74 at Lakin, and 78 at Macomb. Quincy reported 81, Springfield reported 81, Lincoln reported 76, and Pontiac reported 72. And once again at 10 p.m. in Peoria, under clear skies, the temperature was 77. Looking elsewhere around the Midwest at 10 p.m., Chicago was cloudy, and 73. Indianapolis was mostly cloudy, and 80. St. Louis was clear, and 88. Kansas City was partly cloudy, and 89. Des Moines was mostly cloudy, and 83. Milwaukee was partly cloudy, and 68. The time is currently 10:48 p.m. Central Daylight Time. 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Now for the official National Weather Service forecast for Peoria and surrounding areas of central Illinois. Rest of tonight, partly cloudy until midnight, then becoming mostly cloudy. Lows in the mid-60s. Northeast winds 5 to 10 miles an hour. Sunday, mostly sunny. Highs in the mid-80s. East winds 5 to 10 miles an hour. Sunday night, mostly clear. Lows in the lower 60s. East winds 5 to 10 miles an hour. Labor Day, sunny. Highs in the mid-80s. East winds 5 to 10 miles an hour. Monday night, mostly clear. Lows in the lower 60s. Southeast winds 5 to 10 miles an hour. Tuesday, mostly sunny. Highs in the lower 90s. Tuesday night, mostly clear until midnight, then becoming partly cloudy. Not as cool with lows in the lower 70s. Wednesday, mostly sunny. Highs in the lower 90s. Wednesday night, partly cloudy. A chance of showers after midnight. Lows in the mid-60s. Chance of rain 50%. Thursday, partly sunny. Highs in the lower 80s. Thursday night, partly cloudy. Lows in the upper 50s. Friday through Saturday, mostly clear. Highs in the mid-80s. Lows in the lower 60s. Again, the forecast for Peoria and surrounding areas of central Illinois for the rest of tonight, partly cloudy until midnight, then becoming mostly cloudy. Lows in the mid-60s. Northeast winds 5 to 10 miles an hour. At 10 p.m. in Peoria, skies were clear. The temperature was 77 degrees, the dew point was 70, and the relative humidity was 79%. The wind was east at 12 miles an hour. The pressure was 29.97 inches and steady. Around central and western Illinois, skies ranged from clear to partly cloudy. It was 73 at Bloomington, 76 at Moline, 76 at Galesburg, 74 at Lakin, and 78 at Macomb.

Quincy reported 81, Springfield reported 81, Lincoln reported 76, and Pontiac reported 72. And once again at 10 p.m. in Peoria, under clear skies, the temperature was 77. Looking elsewhere around the Midwest at 10 p.m., Chicago was cloudy and 73. Indianapolis was mostly cloudy and 80. St. Louis was clear and 88. Kansas City was partly cloudy and 89. Des Moines was mostly cloudy and 83. Milwaukee was partly cloudy and 68. The time is currently 10:51 p.m. Central Daylight Time. 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Now for the official National Weather Service forecast for Peoria and surrounding areas of central Illinois. Rest of tonight, partly cloudy until midnight, then becoming mostly cloudy. Lows in the mid-60s. Northeast winds 5 to 10 miles an hour. Sunday, mostly sunny. Highs in the mid-80s. East winds 5 to 10 miles an hour. Sunday night, mostly clear. Lows in the lower 60s. East winds 5 to 10 miles an hour. Labor Day, sunny. Highs in the mid-80s. East winds 5 to 10 miles an hour. Monday night, mostly clear. Lows in the lower 60s. Southeast winds 5 to 10 miles an hour. Tuesday, mostly sunny. Highs in the lower 90s. Tuesday night, mostly clear until midnight, then becoming partly cloudy. Not as cool with lows in the lower 70s. Wednesday, mostly sunny. Highs in the lower 90s. Wednesday night, partly cloudy. A chance of showers after midnight. Lows in the mid-60s. Chance of rain 50%. Thursday, partly sunny. Highs in the lower 80s. Thursday night, partly cloudy. Lows in the upper 50s. Friday through Saturday, mostly clear. Highs in the mid-80s. Lows in the lower 60s. Again, the forecast for Peoria and surrounding areas of central Illinois for the rest of tonight, partly cloudy until midnight, then becoming mostly cloudy. Lows in the mid-60s. Northeast winds 5 to 10 miles an hour. At 10 p.m. in Peoria, skies were clear. The temperature was 77 degrees, the dew point was 70, and the relative humidity was 79%. The wind was east at 12 miles an hour. The pressure was 29.97 inches and steady. Around central and western Illinois, skies ranged from clear to partly cloudy. It was 73 at Bloomington, 76 at Moline, 76 at Galesburg, 74 at Lakin, and 78 at Macomb. Quincy reported 81, Springfield reported 81, Lincoln reported 76, and Pontiac reported 72. And once again at 10 p.m. in Peoria, under clear skies, the temperature was 77. Looking elsewhere around the Midwest at 10 p.m., Chicago was cloudy and 73. Indianapolis was mostly cloudy and 80. St. Louis was clear and 88. Kansas City was partly cloudy and 89. Des Moines was mostly cloudy and 83. Milwaukee was partly cloudy and 68. The time is currently 10:54 p.m. Central Daylight Time. 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Now for the official National Weather Service forecast for Peoria and surrounding areas of central Illinois. Rest of tonight, partly cloudy until midnight, then becoming mostly cloudy. Lows in the mid-60s. Northeast winds 5 to 10 miles an hour. Sunday, mostly sunny. Highs in the mid-80s. East winds 5 to 10 miles an hour. Sunday night, mostly clear. Lows in the lower 60s. East winds 5 to 10 miles an hour. Labor Day, sunny. Highs in the mid-80s. East winds 5 to 10 miles an hour. Monday night, mostly clear. Lows in the lower 60s. Southeast winds 5 to 10 miles an hour. Tuesday, mostly sunny. Highs in the lower 90s. Tuesday night, mostly clear until midnight, then becoming partly cloudy. Not as cool with lows in the lower 70s. Wednesday, mostly sunny.
Highs in the lower 90s. Wednesday night, partly cloudy. A chance of showers after midnight. Lows in the mid-60s. Chance of rain 50%. Thursday, partly sunny. Highs in the lower 80s. Thursday night, partly cloudy. Lows in the upper 50s. Friday through Saturday, mostly clear. Highs in the mid-80s. Lows in the lower 60s. Again, the forecast for Peoria and surrounding areas of central Illinois for the rest of tonight, partly cloudy until midnight, then becoming mostly cloudy. Lows in the mid-60s. Northeast winds 5 to 10 miles an hour. At 10 p.m. in Peoria, skies were clear. The temperature was 77 degrees, the dew point was 70, and the relative humidity was 79%. The wind was east at 12 miles an hour. The pressure was 29.97 inches and steady. Around central and western Illinois, skies ranged from clear to partly cloudy. It was 73 at Bloomington, 76 at Moline, 76 at Galesburg, 74 at Lakin, and 78 at Macomb. Quincy reported 81, Springfield reported 81, Lincoln reported 76, and Pontiac reported 72. And once again at 10 p.m. in Peoria, under clear skies, the temperature was 77. Looking elsewhere around the Midwest at 10 p.m., Chicago was cloudy and 73. Indianapolis was mostly cloudy and 80. St. Louis was clear and 88. Kansas City was partly cloudy and 89. Des Moines was mostly cloudy and 83. Milwaukee was partly cloudy and 68. The time is currently 10:57 p.m. Central Daylight Time. 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Now for the official National Weather Service forecast for Peoria and surrounding areas of central Illinois. Rest of tonight, partly cloudy until midnight, then becoming mostly cloudy. Lows in the mid-60s. Northeast winds 5 to 10 miles an hour. Sunday, mostly sunny. Highs in the mid-80s. East winds 5 to 10 miles an hour. Sunday night, mostly clear. Lows in the lower 60s. East winds 5 to 10 miles an hour. Labor Day, sunny. Highs in the mid-80s. East winds 5 to 10 miles an hour. Monday night, mostly clear. Lows in the lower 60s. Southeast winds 5 to 10 miles an hour. Tuesday, mostly sunny. Highs in the lower 90s. Tuesday night, mostly clear until midnight, then becoming partly cloudy. Not as cool with lows in the lower 70s. Wednesday, mostly sunny. Highs in the lower 90s. Wednesday night, partly cloudy. A chance of showers after midnight. Lows in the mid-60s. Chance of rain 50%. Thursday, partly sunny. Highs in the lower 80s. Thursday night, partly cloudy. Lows in the upper 50s. Friday through Saturday, mostly clear. Highs in the mid-80s. Lows in the lower 60s. Again, the forecast for Peoria and surrounding areas of central Illinois for the rest of tonight, partly cloudy until midnight, then becoming mostly cloudy. Lows in the mid-60s. Northeast winds 5 to 10 miles an hour. At 10 p.m. in Peoria, skies were clear. The temperature was 77 degrees, the dew point was 70, and the relative humidity was 79%. The wind was east at 12 miles an hour. The pressure was 29.97 inches and steady. Around central and western Illinois, skies ranged from clear to partly cloudy. It was 73 at Bloomington, 76 at Moline, 76 at Galesburg, 74 at Lakin, and 78 at Macomb. Quincy reported 81, Springfield reported 81, Lincoln reported 76, and Pontiac reported 72. And once again at 10 p.m. in Peoria, under clear skies, the temperature was 77. The time is currently 11 p.m. Central Daylight Time. 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Now for the official National Weather Service forecast for Peoria and surrounding areas of central Illinois. Rest of tonight, partly cloudy until midnight, then becoming mostly cloudy.

Lows in the mid-60s. Northeast winds 5 to 10 miles an hour. Sunday, mostly sunny. Highs in the mid-80s. East winds 5 to 10 miles an hour. Sunday night, mostly clear. Lows in the lower 60s. East winds 5 to 10 miles an hour. Labor Day, sunny. Highs in the mid-80s. East winds 5 to 10 miles an hour. Monday night, mostly clear. Lows in the lower 60s. Southeast winds 5 to 10 miles an hour. Tuesday, mostly sunny. Highs in the lower 90s. Tuesday night, mostly clear until midnight, then becoming partly cloudy. Not as cool with lows in the lower 70s. Wednesday, mostly sunny. Highs in the lower 90s. Wednesday night, partly cloudy. A chance of showers after midnight. Lows in the mid-60s. Chance of rain 50%. Thursday, partly sunny. Highs in the lower 80s. Thursday night, partly cloudy. Lows in the upper 50s. Friday through Saturday, mostly clear. Highs in the mid-80s. Lows in the lower 60s. Again, the forecast for Peoria and surrounding areas of central Illinois for the rest of tonight, partly cloudy until midnight, then becoming mostly cloudy. Lows in the mid-60s. Northeast winds 5 to 10 miles an hour. The time is currently 11:02 p.m. Central Daylight Time. 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Now for the official National Weather Service forecast for Peoria and surrounding areas of central Illinois. Rest of tonight, partly cloudy until midnight, then becoming mostly cloudy. Lows in the mid-60s. Northeast winds 5 to 10 miles an hour. Sunday, mostly sunny. Highs in the mid-80s. East winds 5 to 10 miles an hour. Sunday night, mostly clear. Lows in the lower 60s. East winds 5 to 10 miles an hour. Labor Day, sunny. Highs in the mid-80s. East winds 5 to 10 miles an hour. Monday night, mostly clear. Lows in the lower 60s. Southeast winds 5 to 10 miles an hour. Tuesday, mostly sunny. Highs in the lower 90s. Tuesday night, mostly clear until midnight, then becoming partly cloudy. Not as cool with lows in the lower 70s. Wednesday, mostly sunny. Highs in the lower 90s. Wednesday night, partly cloudy. A chance of showers after midnight. Lows in the mid-60s. Chance of rain 50%. Thursday, partly sunny. Highs in the lower 80s. Thursday night, partly cloudy. Lows in the upper 50s. Friday through Saturday, mostly clear. Highs in the mid-80s. Lows in the lower 60s. Again, the forecast for Peoria and surrounding areas of central Illinois for the rest of tonight, partly cloudy until midnight, then becoming mostly cloudy. Lows in the mid-60s. Northeast winds 5 to 10 miles an hour. At 11 p.m. in Peoria, skies were clear. The temperature was 76 degrees, the dew point was 70, and the relative humidity was 82%. The wind was east at 12 miles an hour. The pressure was 29.99 inches and rising. Around central and western Illinois, skies ranged from clear to partly cloudy. It was 71 at Bloomington, 76 at Moline, 74 at Galesburg, 72 at Lakin, and 75 at Macomb. Quincy reported 79, Springfield reported 78, Lincoln reported 75, and Pontiac reported 71. And once again at 11 p.m. in Peoria, under clear skies, the temperature was 76. The time is currently 11:05 p.m. Central Daylight Time. 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Now for the official National Weather Service forecast for Peoria and surrounding areas of central Illinois. Rest of tonight, partly cloudy until midnight, then becoming mostly cloudy. Lows in the mid-60s. Northeast winds 5 to 10 miles an hour. Sunday, mostly sunny. Highs in the mid-80s. East winds 5 to 10 miles an hour. Sunday night, mostly clear. Lows in the lower 60s.
northeast winds 5 to 10 miles an hour. Labor Day, sunny. Highs in the mid-80s. East winds 5 to 10 miles an hour. Monday night, mostly clear. Lows in the lower 60s. Southeast winds 5 to 10 miles an hour. Tuesday, mostly sunny. Highs in the lower 90s. Tuesday night, mostly clear until midnight, then becoming partly cloudy. Not as cool with lows in the lower 70s. Wednesday, mostly sunny. Highs in the lower 90s. Wednesday night, partly cloudy. A chance of showers after midnight. Lows in the mid-60s. Chance of rain 50%. Thursday, partly sunny. Highs in the lower 80s. Thursday night, partly cloudy. Lows in the upper 50s. Friday through Saturday, mostly clear. Highs in the mid-80s. Lows in the lower 60s. Again, the forecast for Peoria and surrounding areas of central Illinois for the rest of tonight, partly cloudy until midnight, then becoming mostly cloudy. Lows in the mid-60s. Northeast winds 5 to 10 miles an hour. At 11 p.m. in Peoria, skies were clear. The temperature was 76 degrees, the dew point was 70, and the relative humidity was 82%. The wind was east at 12 miles an hour. The pressure was 29.99 inches and rising. Around central and western Illinois, skies ranged from clear to partly cloudy. It was 71 at Bloomington, 76 at Moline, 74 at Galesburg, 72 at Lakin, and 75 at Macomb. Quincy reported 79, Springfield reported 78, Lincoln reported 75, and Pontiac reported 71. And once again at 11 p.m. in Peoria, under clear skies, the temperature was 76. Looking elsewhere around the Midwest at 11 p.m., Chicago was mostly cloudy, and 72. Indianapolis was partly cloudy, and 77. St. Louis was clear, and 87. Kansas City was partly cloudy, and 85. Des Moines was partly cloudy, and 82. Milwaukee was clear, and 67. The time is currently 11:08 p.m. Central Daylight Time. 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Now for the official National Weather Service forecast for Peoria and surrounding areas of central Illinois. Rest of tonight, partly cloudy until midnight, then becoming mostly cloudy. Lows in the mid-60s. Northeast winds 5 to 10 miles an hour. Sunday, mostly sunny. Highs in the mid-80s. East winds 5 to 10 miles an hour. Sunday night, mostly clear. Lows in the lower 60s. East winds 5 to 10 miles an hour. Labor Day, sunny. Highs in the mid-80s. East winds 5 to 10 miles an hour. Monday night, mostly clear. Lows in the lower 60s. Southeast winds 5 to 10 miles an hour. Tuesday, mostly sunny. Highs in the lower 90s. Tuesday night, mostly clear until midnight, then becoming partly cloudy. Not as cool with lows in the lower 70s. Wednesday, mostly sunny. Highs in the lower 90s. Wednesday night, partly cloudy. A chance of showers after midnight. Lows in the mid-60s. Chance of rain 50%. Thursday, partly sunny. Highs in the lower 80s. Thursday night, partly cloudy. Lows in the upper 50s. Friday through Saturday, mostly clear. Highs in the mid-80s. Lows in the lower 60s. Again, the forecast for Peoria and surrounding areas of central Illinois for the rest of tonight, partly cloudy until midnight, then becoming mostly cloudy. Lows in the mid-60s. Northeast winds 5 to 10 miles an hour. At 11 p.m. in Peoria, skies were clear. The temperature was 76 degrees, the dew point was 70, and the relative humidity was 82%. The wind was east at 12 miles an hour. The pressure was 29.99 inches and rising. Around central and western Illinois, skies ranged from clear to partly cloudy. It was 71 at Bloomington, 76 at Moline, 74 at Galesburg, 72 at Lakin, and 75 at Macomb. Quincy reported 79, Springfield reported 78,

Lincoln reported 75, and Pontiac reported 71. And once again at 11 p.m. in Peoria, under clear skies, the temperature was 76. Looking elsewhere around the Midwest at 11 p.m., Chicago was mostly cloudy, and 72. Indianapolis was partly cloudy, and 77. St. Louis was clear, and 87. Kansas City was partly cloudy, and 85. Des Moines was partly cloudy, and 82. Milwaukee was clear, and 67. The time is currently 11:11 p.m. Central Daylight Time. 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Now for the official National Weather Service forecast for Peoria and surrounding areas of central Illinois. Rest of tonight, partly cloudy until midnight, then becoming mostly cloudy. Lows in the mid-60s. Northeast winds 5 to 10 miles an hour. Sunday, mostly sunny. Highs in the mid-80s. East winds 5 to 10 miles an hour. Sunday night, mostly clear. Lows in the lower 60s. East winds 5 to 10 miles an hour. Labor Day, sunny. Highs in the mid-80s. East winds 5 to 10 miles an hour. Monday night, mostly clear. Lows in the lower 60s. Southeast winds 5 to 10 miles an hour. Tuesday, mostly sunny. Highs in the lower 90s. Tuesday night, mostly clear until midnight, then becoming partly cloudy. Not as cool with lows in the lower 70s. Wednesday, mostly sunny. Highs in the lower 90s. Wednesday night, partly cloudy. A chance of showers after midnight. Lows in the mid-60s. Chance of rain 50%. Thursday, partly sunny. Highs in the lower 80s. Thursday night, partly cloudy. Lows in the upper 50s. Friday through Saturday, mostly clear. Highs in the mid-80s. Lows in the lower 60s. Again, the forecast for Peoria and surrounding areas of central Illinois for the rest of tonight, partly cloudy until midnight, then becoming mostly cloudy. Lows in the mid-60s. Northeast winds 5 to 10 miles an hour. 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At 11 p.m. in Peoria, skies were clear. The temperature was 76 degrees, the dew point was 70, and the relative humidity was 82%. The wind was east at 12 miles an hour. The pressure was 29.99 inches and rising. Around central and western Illinois, skies ranged from clear to partly cloudy. It was 71 at Bloomington, 76 at Moline, 74 at Galesburg, 72 at Lakin, and 75 at Macomb. Quincy reported 79, Springfield reported 78, Lincoln reported 75, and Pontiac reported 71. And once again at 11 p.m. in Peoria, under clear skies, the temperature was 76. Looking elsewhere around the Midwest at 11 p.m., Chicago was mostly cloudy, and 72. Indianapolis was partly cloudy, and 77. St. Louis was clear, and 87. Kansas City was partly cloudy, and 85. Des Moines was partly cloudy, and 82. Milwaukee was clear, and 67. Looking elsewhere around the Midwest at 11 p.m., Chicago was mostly cloudy, and 72. Indianapolis was partly cloudy, and 77. St. Louis was clear, and 87. Kansas City was partly cloudy, and 85. Des Moines was partly cloudy, and 82. Milwaukee was clear, and 67. The time is currently 11:15 p.m. Central Daylight Time. 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
Now for the official National Weather Service forecast for Peoria and surrounding areas of central Illinois. Rest of tonight, partly cloudy until midnight, then becoming mostly cloudy. Lows in the mid-60s. Northeast winds 5 to 10 miles an hour. Sunday, mostly sunny. Highs in the mid-80s. East winds 5 to 10 miles an hour. Sunday night, mostly clear. Lows in the lower 60s. East winds 5 to 10 miles an hour. Labor Day, sunny. Highs in the mid-80s. East winds 5 to 10 miles an hour. Monday night, mostly clear. Lows in the lower 60s. Southeast winds 5 to 10 miles an hour. Tuesday, mostly sunny. Highs in the lower 90s. Tuesday night, mostly clear until midnight, then becoming partly cloudy. Not as cool with lows in the lower 70s. Wednesday, mostly sunny. Highs in the lower 90s. Wednesday night, partly cloudy. A chance of showers after midnight. Lows in the mid-60s. Chance of rain 50%. Thursday, partly sunny. Highs in the lower 80s. Thursday night, partly cloudy. Lows in the upper 50s. Friday through Saturday, mostly clear. Highs in the mid-80s. Lows in the lower 60s. Again, the forecast for Peoria and surrounding areas of central Illinois for the rest of tonight, partly cloudy until midnight, then becoming mostly cloudy. Lows in the mid-60s. Northeast winds 5 to 10 miles an hour. At 11 p.m. in Peoria, skies were clear. The temperature was 76 degrees, the dew point was 70, and the relative humidity was 82%. The wind was east at 12 miles an hour. The pressure was 29.99 inches and rising. Around central and western Illinois, skies ranged from clear to partly cloudy. It was 71 at Bloomington, 76 at Moline, 74 at Galesburg, 72 at Lakin, and 75 at Macomb. Quincy reported 79, Springfield reported 78, Lincoln reported 75, and Pontiac reported 71. And once again at 11 p.m. in Peoria, under clear skies, the temperature was 76. Looking elsewhere around the Midwest at 11 p.m., Chicago was mostly cloudy, and 72. Indianapolis was partly cloudy, and 77. St. Louis was clear, and 87. Kansas City was partly cloudy, and 85. Des Moines was partly cloudy, and 82. Milwaukee was clear, and 67. The time is currently 11:18 p.m. Central Daylight Time. 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Now for the official National Weather Service forecast for Peoria and surrounding areas of central Illinois. Rest of tonight, partly cloudy until midnight, then becoming mostly cloudy. Lows in the mid-60s. Northeast winds 5 to 10 miles an hour. Sunday, mostly sunny. Highs in the mid-80s. East winds 5 to 10 miles an hour. Sunday night, mostly clear. Lows in the lower 60s. East winds 5 to 10 miles an hour. Labor Day, sunny. Highs in the mid-80s. East winds 5 to 10 miles an hour. Monday night, mostly clear. Lows in the lower 60s. Southeast winds 5 to 10 miles an hour. Tuesday, mostly sunny. Highs in the lower 90s. Tuesday night, mostly clear until midnight, then becoming partly cloudy. Not as cool with lows in the lower 70s. Wednesday, mostly sunny. Highs in the lower 90s. Wednesday night, partly cloudy. A chance of showers after midnight. Lows in the mid-60s. Chance of rain 50%. Thursday, partly sunny. Highs in the lower 80s. Thursday night, partly cloudy. Lows in the upper 50s. Friday through Saturday, mostly clear. Highs in the mid-80s. Lows in the lower 60s. Again, the forecast for Peoria and surrounding areas of central Illinois for the rest of tonight, partly cloudy until midnight, then becoming mostly cloudy. Lows in the mid-60s. Northeast winds 5 to 10 miles an hour. At 11 p.m. in Peoria, skies were clear.
The temperature was 76 degrees. The dew point was 70.

It was 71 at Bloomington, 76 at Moline, 74 at Galesburg, 72 at Lakin, and 75 at Macomb. Quincy reported 79, Springfield reported 78, Lincoln reported 74, and Pontiac reported 71. And once again at 11 p.m. in Peoria, under clear skies, the temperature was 76. Looking elsewhere around the Midwest at 11 p.m., Chicago was mostly cloudy, and 72. Indianapolis was partly cloudy, and 77. St. Louis was clear, and 87. Kansas City was partly cloudy, and 85. Des Moines was partly cloudy, and 82. Milwaukee was clear, and 67. The time is currently 11:22 p.m. Central Daylight Time. 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Now for the official National Weather Service forecast for Peoria and surrounding areas of central Illinois. Rest of tonight, partly cloudy until midnight, then becoming mostly cloudy. Lows in the mid-60s. Northeast winds 5 to 10 miles an hour. Sunday, mostly sunny. Highs in the mid-80s. East winds 5 to 10 miles an hour. Sunday night, mostly clear. Lows in the lower 60s. East winds 5 to 10 miles an hour. Labor Day, sunny. Highs in the mid-80s. East winds 5 to 10 miles an hour. Monday night, mostly clear. Lows in the lower 60s. Southeast winds 5 to 10 miles an hour. Tuesday, mostly sunny. Highs in the lower 90s. Tuesday night, mostly clear until midnight, then becoming partly cloudy. Not as cool with lows in the lower 70s. Wednesday, mostly sunny. Highs in the lower 90s. Wednesday night, partly cloudy. A chance of showers after midnight. Lows in the mid-60s. Chance of rain 50%. Thursday, partly sunny. Highs in the lower 80s. Thursday night, partly cloudy. Lows in the upper 50s. Friday through Saturday, mostly clear. Highs in the mid-80s. Lows in the lower 60s. Again, the forecast for Peoria and surrounding areas of central Illinois for the rest of tonight, partly cloudy until midnight, then becoming mostly cloudy. Lows in the mid-60s. Northeast winds 5 to 10 miles an hour. At 11 p.m. in Peoria, skies were clear. The temperature was 76 degrees, the dew point was 70, and the relative humidity was 82%. The wind was east at 12 miles an hour. The pressure was 29.99 inches and rising. Around central and western Illinois, skies ranged from clear to partly cloudy. It was 71 at Bloomington, 76 at Moline, 74 at Galesburg, 72 at Lakin, and 75 at Macomb. Quincy reported 79, Springfield reported 78, Lincoln reported 74, and Pontiac reported 71. And once again at 11 p.m. in Peoria, under clear skies, the temperature was 76. Looking elsewhere around the Midwest at 11 p.m., Chicago was mostly cloudy, and 72. Indianapolis was partly cloudy, and 77. St. Louis was clear, and 87. Kansas City was partly cloudy, and 85. Des Moines was partly cloudy, and 82. Milwaukee was clear, and 67. The time is currently 11:25 p.m. Central Daylight Time. 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Now for the official National Weather Service forecast for Peoria and surrounding areas of central Illinois. Rest of tonight, partly cloudy until midnight, then becoming mostly cloudy. Lows in the mid-60s. Northeast winds 5 to 10 miles an hour. Sunday, mostly sunny. Highs in the mid-80s. East winds 5 to 10 miles an hour. Sunday night, mostly clear. Lows in the lower 60s. East winds 5 to 10 miles an hour. Labor Day, sunny. Highs in the mid-80s. East winds 5 to 10 miles an hour. Monday night, mostly clear. Lows in the lower 60s. Southeast winds 5 to 10 miles an hour. Tuesday, mostly sunny. Highs in the lower 90s.

Tuesday night, mostly clear until midnight, then becoming partly cloudy. Not as cool with lows in the lower 70s. Wednesday, mostly sunny. Highs in the lower 90s. Wednesday night, partly cloudy. A chance of showers after midnight. Lows in the mid-60s. Chance of rain 50%. Thursday, partly sunny. Highs in the lower 80s. Thursday night, partly cloudy. Lows in the upper 50s. Friday through Saturday, mostly clear. Highs in the mid-80s. Lows in the lower 60s. Again, the forecast for Peoria and surrounding areas of central Illinois for the rest of tonight, partly cloudy until midnight, then becoming mostly cloudy. Lows in the mid-60s. Northeast winds 5 to 10 miles an hour. At 11 p.m. in Peoria, skies were clear. The temperature was 76 degrees, the dew point was 70, and the relative humidity was 82%. The wind was east at 12 miles an hour. The pressure was 29.99 inches and rising. Around central and western Illinois, skies ranged from clear to partly cloudy. It was 71 at Bloomington, 76 at Moline, 74 at Galesburg, 72 at Lakin, and 75 at Macomb. Quincy reported 79, Springfield reported 78, Lincoln reported 74, and Pontiac reported 71. And once again at 11 p.m. in Peoria, under clear skies, the temperature was 76. Looking elsewhere around the Midwest at 11 p.m., Chicago was mostly cloudy, and 72. Indianapolis was partly cloudy, and 77. St. Louis was clear, and 87. Kansas City was partly cloudy, and 85. Des Moines was partly cloudy, and 82. Milwaukee was clear, and 67. The time is currently 11:28 p.m. Central Daylight Time. 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Now for the official National Weather Service forecast for Peoria and surrounding areas of central Illinois. Rest of tonight, partly cloudy until midnight, then becoming mostly cloudy. Lows in the mid-60s. Northeast winds 5 to 10 miles an hour. Sunday, mostly sunny. Highs in the mid-80s. East winds 5 to 10 miles an hour. Sunday night, mostly clear. Lows in the lower 60s. East winds 5 to 10 miles an hour. Labor Day, sunny. Highs in the mid-80s. East winds 5 to 10 miles an hour. Monday night, mostly clear. Lows in the lower 60s. Southeast winds 5 to 10 miles an hour. Tuesday, mostly sunny. Highs in the lower 90s. Tuesday night, mostly clear until midnight, then becoming partly cloudy. Not as cool with lows in the lower 70s. Wednesday, mostly sunny. Highs in the lower 90s. Wednesday night, partly cloudy. A chance of showers after midnight. Lows in the mid-60s. Chance of rain 50%. Thursday, partly sunny. Highs in the lower 80s. Thursday night, partly cloudy. Lows in the upper 50s. Friday through Saturday, mostly clear. Highs in the mid-80s. Lows in the lower 60s. Again, the forecast for Peoria and surrounding areas of central Illinois for the rest of tonight, partly cloudy until midnight, then becoming mostly cloudy. Lows in the mid-60s. Northeast winds 5 to 10 miles an hour. At 11 p.m. in Peoria, skies were clear. The temperature was 76 degrees, the dew point was 70, and the relative humidity was 82%. The wind was east at 12 miles an hour. The pressure was 29.99 inches and rising. Around central and western Illinois, skies ranged from clear to partly cloudy. It was 71 at Bloomington, 76 at Moline, 74 at Galesburg, 72 at Lakin, and 75 at Macomb. Quincy reported 79, Springfield reported 78, Lincoln reported 74, and Pontiac reported 71. And once again at 11 p.m. in Peoria, under clear skies, the temperature was 76. Looking elsewhere around the Midwest at 11 p.m., Chicago was mostly cloudy, and 72. Indianapolis was partly cloudy, and 77.

St. Louis was clear and 87. Kansas City was partly cloudy and 85. Des Moines was partly cloudy and 82. Milwaukee was clear and 67. The time is currently 11:32 p.m. Central Daylight Time. 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Now for the official National Weather Service forecast for Peoria and surrounding areas of central Illinois. Rest of tonight, partly cloudy until midnight, then becoming mostly cloudy. Lows in the mid-60s. Northeast winds 5 to 10 miles an hour. Sunday, mostly sunny. Highs in the mid-80s. East winds 5 to 10 miles an hour. Sunday night, mostly clear. Lows in the lower 60s. East winds 5 to 10 miles an hour. Labor Day, sunny. Highs in the mid-80s. East winds 5 to 10 miles an hour. Monday night, mostly clear. Lows in the lower 60s. Southeast winds 5 to 10 miles an hour. Tuesday, mostly sunny. Highs in the lower 90s. Tuesday night, mostly clear until midnight, then becoming partly cloudy. Not as cool with lows in the lower 70s. Wednesday, highs in the lower 90s. Tuesday night, mostly clear until midnight, then becoming partly cloudy. Not as cool with lows in the lower 70s. Wednesday, mostly sunny. Highs in the lower 90s. Wednesday night, partly cloudy. A chance of showers after midnight. Lows in the mid-60s. Chance of rain 50%. Thursday, partly sunny. Highs in the lower 80s. Thursday night, partly cloudy. Lows in the upper 50s. Friday through Saturday, mostly clear. Highs in the mid-80s. Lows in the lower 60s. Again, the forecast for Peoria and surrounding areas of central Illinois for the rest of tonight, partly cloudy until midnight, then becoming mostly cloudy. Lows in the mid-60s. Northeast winds 5 to 10 miles an hour. At 11 p.m. in Peoria, skies were clear. The temperature was 76 degrees, the dew point was 70, and the relative humidity was 82%. The wind was east at 12 miles an hour. The pressure was 29.99 inches and rising. Around central and western Illinois, skies ranged from clear to partly cloudy. It was 71 at Bloomington, 76 at Moline, 74 at Galesburg, 72 at Lakin, and 75 at Macomb. Quincy reported 79, Springfield reported 78, Lincoln reported 74, and Pontiac reported 71. And once again at 11 p.m. in Peoria, under clear skies, the temperature was 76. Looking elsewhere around the Midwest at 11 p.m., Chicago was mostly cloudy, and 72. Indianapolis was partly cloudy, and 77. St. Louis was clear, and 87. Kansas City was partly cloudy, and 85. Des Moines was partly cloudy, and 82. Milwaukee was clear, and 67. The time is currently 11:35 p.m. Central Daylight Time. 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Now for the official National Weather Service forecast for Peoria and surrounding areas of central Illinois. Rest of tonight, partly cloudy until midnight, then becoming mostly cloudy. Lows in the mid-60s. Northeast winds 5 to 10 miles an hour. Sunday, mostly sunny. Highs in the mid-80s. East winds 5 to 10 miles an hour. Sunday night, mostly clear. Lows in the lower 60s. East winds 5 to 10 miles an hour. Labor Day, sunny. Highs in the mid-80s. East winds 5 to 10 miles an hour. Monday night, mostly clear. Lows in the lower 60s. Southeast winds 5 to 10 miles an hour. Tuesday, mostly sunny. Highs in the lower 90s. Tuesday night, mostly clear until midnight, then becoming partly cloudy. Not as cool with lows in the lower 70s. Wednesday, mostly sunny. Highs in the lower 90s. Wednesday night, partly cloudy. A chance of showers after midnight. Lows in the mid-60s. Chance of rain 50%.

skies were clear. The temperature was 76 degrees, the dew point was 70, and the relative humidity was 82%. The wind was east at 12 miles an hour. The pressure was 29.99 inches and rising. Around central and western Illinois, skies ranged from clear to partly cloudy. It was 71 at Bloomington, 76 at Moline, 74 at Galesburg, 72 at Lakin, and 75 at Macomb. Quincy reported 79, Springfield reported 78, Lincoln reported 74, and Pontiac reported 71. And once again at 11 p.m. in Peoria, under clear skies, the temperature was 76. Looking elsewhere around the Midwest at 11 p.m., Chicago was mostly cloudy, and 72. Indianapolis was partly cloudy, and 77. St. Louis was clear, and 87. Kansas City was partly cloudy, and 85. Des Moines was partly cloudy, and 82. Milwaukee was clear, and 67. The time is currently 11:47 p.m. Central Daylight Time. 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Now for the official National Weather Service forecast for Peoria and surrounding areas of central Illinois. Rest of tonight, partly cloudy until midnight, then becoming mostly cloudy. Lows in the mid-60s. Northeast winds 5 to 10 miles an hour. Sunday, mostly sunny. Highs in the mid-80s. East winds 5 to 10 miles an hour. Sunday night, mostly clear. Lows in the lower 60s. East winds 5 to 10 miles an hour. Labor Day, sunny. Highs in the mid-80s. East winds 5 to 10 miles an hour. Monday night, mostly clear. Lows in the lower 60s. Southeast winds 5 to 10 miles an hour. Tuesday, mostly sunny. Highs in the lower 90s. Tuesday night, mostly clear until midnight, then becoming partly cloudy. Not as cool with lows in the lower 70s. Wednesday, mostly sunny. Highs in the lower 90s. Wednesday night, partly cloudy. A chance of showers after midnight. Lows in the mid-60s. Chance of rain 50%. Thursday, partly sunny. Highs in the lower 80s. Thursday night, partly cloudy. Lows in the upper 50s. Friday through Saturday, mostly clear. Highs in the mid-80s. Lows in the lower 60s. Again, the forecast for Peoria and surrounding areas of central Illinois for the rest of tonight, partly cloudy until midnight, then becoming mostly cloudy. Lows in the mid-60s. Northeast winds 5 to 10 miles an hour. Now for the official National Weather Service forecast for Peoria and surrounding areas of central Illinois. Rest of tonight, mostly clear after midnight, then becoming mostly cloudy. Lows in the mid-60s. Northeast winds 5 to 10 miles an hour. Sunday, mostly sunny. Highs in the mid-80s. East winds 5 to 10 miles an hour. Sunday night, mostly clear. Lows in the lower 60s. East winds 5 to 10 miles an hour. Labor Day, sunny. Highs in the mid-80s. East winds 5 to 10 miles an hour. Monday night, mostly clear. Lows in the lower 60s. Southeast winds 5 to 10 miles an hour. Tuesday, mostly sunny. Highs in the lower 90s. Tuesday night, mostly clear until midnight, then becoming partly cloudy. Not as cool with lows in the lower 70s. Wednesday, mostly sunny. Highs in the lower 90s. Wednesday night, partly cloudy. A chance of showers after midnight. Lows in the mid-60s. Chance of rain 50%. Thursday, partly sunny. Highs in the lower 80s. Thursday night, partly cloudy. Lows in the upper 50s. Friday through Saturday, mostly clear. Highs in the mid-80s. Lows in the lower 60s. Again, the forecast for Peoria and surrounding areas of central Illinois for the rest of tonight, mostly clear after midnight, then becoming mostly cloudy. Lows in the mid-60s. Northeast winds 5 to 10 miles an hour. At 11 p.m. in Peoria, skies were clear. The temperature was 76 degrees, the dew point was

5 to 10 miles an hour. Labor Day, sunny. Highs in the mid-80s. East winds 5 to 10 miles an hour. Monday night, mostly clear. Lows in the lower 60s. Southeast winds 5 to 10 miles an hour. Tuesday, mostly sunny. Highs in the lower 90s. Tuesday night, mostly clear until midnight, then becoming partly cloudy. Not as cool with lows in the lower 70s. Wednesday, mostly sunny. Highs in the lower 90s. Wednesday night, partly cloudy. A chance of showers after midnight. Lows in the mid-60s. Chance of rain 50%. Thursday, partly sunny. Highs in the lower 80s. Thursday night, partly cloudy. Lows in the upper 50s. Friday through Saturday, mostly clear. Highs in the mid-80s. Lows in the lower 60s. Again, the forecast for Peoria and surrounding areas of central Illinois for the rest of tonight, mostly clear after midnight, then becoming mostly cloudy. Lows in the mid-60s. Northeast winds 5 to 10 miles an hour. The time is currently 12:02 a.m. Central Daylight Time. 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Now for the official National Weather Service forecast for Peoria and surrounding areas of central Illinois. Rest of tonight, mostly clear after midnight, then becoming mostly cloudy. Lows in the mid-60s. Northeast winds 5 to 10 miles an hour. Sunday, mostly sunny. Highs in the mid-80s. East winds 5 to 10 miles an hour. Sunday night, mostly clear. Lows in the lower 60s. East winds 5 to 10 miles an hour. Labor Day, sunny. Highs in the mid-80s. East winds 5 to 10 miles an hour. Monday night, mostly clear. Lows in the lower 60s. Southeast winds 5 to 10 miles an hour. Tuesday, mostly sunny. Highs in the lower 90s. Tuesday night, mostly clear until midnight, then becoming partly cloudy. Not as cool with lows in the lower 70s. Wednesday, mostly sunny. Highs in the lower 90s. Wednesday night, partly cloudy. A chance of showers after midnight. Lows in the mid-60s. Chance of rain 50%. Thursday, partly sunny. Highs in the lower 80s. Thursday night, partly cloudy. Lows in the upper 50s. Friday through Saturday, mostly clear. Highs in the mid-80s. Lows in the lower 60s. Again, the forecast for Peoria and surrounding areas of central Illinois for the rest of tonight, mostly clear after midnight, then becoming mostly cloudy. Lows in the mid-60s. Northeast winds 5 to 10 miles an hour. At midnight in Peoria, skies were clear. The temperature was 74 degrees, the dew point was 69, and the relative humidity was 85%. The wind was east at 9 miles an hour. The pressure was 30.01 inches and rising. Around central and western Illinois, it was clear, with a temperature of 73 at Macomb, 79 at Quincy, 75 at Springfield, and 73 at Lincoln. It was partly cloudy, with a temperature of 75 at Moline, 74 at Galesburg, 71 at Lakin, and 73 at Pontiac. At Bloomington, it was cloudy, with a temperature of 71. And once again at midnight in Peoria, under clear skies, the temperature was 74. The time is currently 12:05 a.m. Central Daylight Time. 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Now for the official National Weather Service forecast for Peoria and surrounding areas of central Illinois. Rest of tonight, mostly clear after midnight, then becoming mostly cloudy. Lows in the mid-60s. Northeast winds 5 to 10 miles an hour. Sunday, mostly sunny. Highs in the mid-80s. East winds 5 to 10 miles an hour. Sunday night, mostly clear. Lows in the lower 60s. East winds 5 to 10 miles an hour. Labor Day, sunny. Highs in the mid-80s. East winds 5 to 10 miles an hour. Monday night, mostly clear. Lows in the lower 60s. Southeast winds 5 to 10 miles an hour.
Tuesday, mostly sunny. Highs in the lower 90s. Tuesday night, mostly clear until midnight, then becoming partly cloudy. Not as cool with lows in the lower 70s. Wednesday, mostly sunny. Highs in the lower 90s. Wednesday night, partly cloudy. A chance of showers after midnight. Lows in the mid-60s. Chance of rain 50%. Thursday, partly sunny. Highs in the lower 80s. Thursday night, partly cloudy. Lows in the upper 50s. Friday through Saturday, mostly clear. Highs in the mid-80s. Lows in the lower 60s. Again, the forecast for Peoria and surrounding areas of central Illinois for the rest of tonight, mostly clear after midnight, then becoming mostly cloudy. Lows in the mid-60s. Northeast winds 5 to 10 miles an hour. At midnight in Peoria, skies were clear. The temperature was 74 degrees, the dew point was 69, and the relative humidity was 85%. The wind was east at 9 miles an hour. The pressure was 30.01 inches and rising. Around central and western Illinois, it was clear, with a temperature of 73 at Macomb, 79 at Quincy, 75 at Springfield, and 73 at Lincoln. It was partly cloudy, with a temperature of 75 at Moline, 74 at Galesburg, 71 at Lakin, and 73 at Pontiac. At Bloomington, it was cloudy, with a temperature of 71. And once again at midnight in Peoria, under clear skies, the temperature was 74. Looking elsewhere around the Midwest at midnight, Chicago was cloudy, and 72. Indianapolis was partly cloudy, and 75. St. Louis was clear, and 85. Kansas City was partly cloudy, and 85. Des Moines was partly cloudy, and 80. Milwaukee was partly cloudy, and 67. The time is currently 12:08 a.m. Central Daylight Time. 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Now for the official National Weather Service forecast for Peoria and surrounding areas of central Illinois. Rest of tonight, mostly clear after midnight, then becoming mostly cloudy. Lows in the mid-60s. Northeast winds 5 to 10 miles an hour. Sunday, mostly sunny. Highs in the mid-80s. East winds 5 to 10 miles an hour. Sunday night, mostly clear. Lows in the lower 60s. East winds 5 to 10 miles an hour. Labor Day, sunny. Highs in the mid-80s. East winds 5 to 10 miles an hour. Monday night, mostly clear. Lows in the lower 60s. Southeast winds 5 to 10 miles an hour. Tuesday, mostly sunny. Highs in the lower 90s. Tuesday night, mostly clear until midnight, then becoming partly cloudy. Not as cool with lows in the lower 70s. Wednesday, mostly sunny. Highs in the lower 90s. Wednesday night, partly cloudy. A chance of showers after midnight. Lows in the mid-60s. Chance of rain 50%. Thursday, partly sunny. Highs in the lower 80s. Thursday night, partly cloudy. Lows in the upper 50s. Friday through Saturday, mostly clear. Highs in the mid-80s. Lows in the lower 60s. Again, the forecast for Peoria and surrounding areas of central Illinois for the rest of tonight, mostly clear after midnight, then becoming mostly cloudy. Lows in the mid-60s. Northeast winds 5 to 10 miles an hour. At midnight in Peoria, skies were clear. The temperature was 74 degrees, the dew point was 69, and the relative humidity was 85%. The wind was east at 9 miles an hour. The pressure was 30.01 inches and rising. Around central and western Illinois, it was clear, with a temperature of 73 at Macomb, 79 at Quincy, 75 at Springfield, and 73 at Lincoln. It was partly cloudy, with a temperature of 75 at Moline, 74 at Galesburg, 71 at Lakin, and 73 at Pontiac. At Bloomington, it was cloudy, with a temperature of 71. And once again at midnight in Peoria, under clear skies, the temperature was 74. At midnight in Peoria, skies were clear. The temperature was 74 degrees.

The dew point was 69, and the relative humidity was 85%. The wind was east at 9 miles an hour. The pressure was 30.01 inches and rising. Around central and western Illinois, it was clear, with a temperature of 73 at Macomb, 79 at Quincy, 75 at Springfield, and 73 at Lincoln. It was partly cloudy, with a temperature of 75 at Moline, 74 at Galesburg, 71 at Lakin, and 73 at Pontiac. At Bloomington, it was cloudy, with a temperature of 71. And once again at midnight in Peoria, under clear skies, the temperature was 74. Looking elsewhere around the Midwest at midnight, Chicago was cloudy, and 72. Indianapolis was partly cloudy, and 75. St. Louis was clear, and 85. Kansas City was partly cloudy, and 85. Des Moines was partly cloudy, and 80. Milwaukee was partly cloudy, and 67. The time is currently 12:12 a.m. Central Daylight Time. 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Now for the official National Weather Service forecast for Peoria and surrounding areas of central Illinois. Rest of tonight, mostly clear after midnight, then becoming mostly cloudy. Lows in the mid-60s. Northeast winds 5 to 10 miles an hour. Sunday, mostly sunny. Highs in the mid-80s. East winds 5 to 10 miles an hour. Sunday night, mostly clear. Lows in the lower 60s. East winds 5 to 10 miles an hour. Labor Day, sunny. Highs in the mid-80s. East winds 5 to 10 miles an hour. Monday night, mostly clear. Lows in the lower 60s. Southeast winds 5 to 10 miles an hour. Tuesday, mostly sunny. Highs in the lower 90s. Tuesday night, mostly clear until midnight, then becoming partly cloudy. Not as cool with lows in the lower 70s. Wednesday, mostly sunny. Highs in the lower 90s. Wednesday night, partly cloudy. A chance of showers after midnight. Lows in the mid-60s. Chance of rain 50%. Thursday, partly sunny. Highs in the lower 80s. Thursday night, partly cloudy. Lows in the upper 50s. Friday through Saturday, mostly clear. Highs in the mid-80s. Lows in the lower 60s. Again, the forecast for Peoria and surrounding areas of central Illinois for the rest of tonight, mostly clear after midnight, then becoming mostly cloudy. Lows in the mid-60s. Northeast winds 5 to 10 miles an hour. 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At midnight in Peoria, skies were clear. The temperature was 74 degrees, the dew point was 69, and the relative humidity was 85%. The wind was east at 9 miles an hour. The pressure was 30.01 inches and rising. Around central and western Illinois, it was clear, with a temperature of 73 at Macomb, 79 at Quincy, 75 at Springfield, and 73 at Lincoln. It was partly cloudy, with a temperature of 75 at Moline, 74 at Galesburg, 71 at Lakin, and 73 at Pontiac. At Bloomington, it was cloudy, with a temperature of 71. And once again at midnight in Peoria, under clear skies, the temperature was 74. Looking elsewhere around the Midwest at midnight, Chicago was cloudy, and 72. Indianapolis was partly cloudy, and 75. St. Louis was clear, and 85. Kansas City was partly cloudy, and 85. Des Moines was partly cloudy, and 80. Milwaukee was partly cloudy, and 67. The time is currently 12:16 a.m. Central Daylight Time. 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

J71 in Peoria. Now for the official National Weather Service forecast for Peoria and surrounding areas of central Illinois. Rest of tonight, mostly clear after midnight, then becoming mostly cloudy. Lows in the mid-60s. Northeast winds 5 to 10 miles an hour. Sunday, mostly sunny. Highs in the mid-80s. East winds 5 to 10 miles an hour. Sunday night, mostly clear. Lows in the lower 60s. East winds 5 to 10 miles an hour. Labor Day, sunny. Highs in the mid-80s. East winds 5 to 10 miles an hour. Monday night, mostly clear. Lows in the lower 60s. Southeast winds 5 to 10 miles an hour. Tuesday, mostly sunny. Highs in the lower 90s. Tuesday night, mostly clear until midnight, then becoming partly cloudy. Not as cool with lows in the lower 70s. Wednesday, mostly sunny. Highs in the lower 90s. Wednesday night, partly cloudy. A chance of showers after midnight. Lows in the mid-60s. Chance of rain 50%. Thursday, partly sunny. Highs in the lower 80s. Thursday night, partly cloudy. Lows in the upper 50s. Friday through Saturday, mostly clear. Highs in the mid-80s. Lows in the lower 60s. Again, the forecast for Peoria and surrounding areas of central Illinois for the rest of tonight, mostly clear after midnight, then becoming mostly cloudy. Lows in the mid-60s. Northeast winds 5 to 10 miles an hour. At midnight in Peoria, skies were clear. The temperature was 74 degrees, the dew point was 69, and the relative humidity was 85%. The wind was east at 9 miles an hour. The pressure was 30.01 inches and rising. Around central and western Illinois, it was clear, with a temperature of 73 at Macomb, 79 at Quincy, 75 at Springfield, and 73 at Lincoln. It was partly cloudy, with a temperature of 75 at Moline, 74 at Galesburg, 71 at Lakin, and 73 at Pontiac. At Bloomington, it was cloudy, with a temperature of 71. And once again at midnight in Peoria, under clear skies, the temperature was 74. Looking elsewhere around the Midwest at midnight, Chicago was cloudy, and 72. Indianapolis was partly cloudy, and 75. St. Louis was clear, and 85. Kansas City was partly cloudy, and 85. Des Moines was partly cloudy, and 80. Milwaukee was partly cloudy, and 67. The time is currently 12:19 a.m. Central Daylight Time. 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Now for the official National Weather Service forecast for Peoria and surrounding areas of central Illinois. Rest of tonight, mostly clear after midnight, then becoming mostly cloudy. Lows in the mid-60s. Northeast winds 5 to 10 miles an hour. Sunday, mostly sunny. Highs in the mid-80s. East winds 5 to 10 miles an hour. Sunday night, mostly clear. Lows in the lower 60s. East winds 5 to 10 miles an hour. Labor Day, sunny.

Kansas City was partly cloudy and 85. Des Moines was partly cloudy and 80. Milwaukee was partly cloudy and 67. The time is currently 12:22 a.m. Central Daylight Time. 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Now for the official National Weather Service forecast for Peoria and surrounding areas of central Illinois. Rest of tonight, mostly clear after midnight, then becoming mostly cloudy. Lows in the mid-60s. Northeast winds 5 to 10 miles an hour. Sunday, mostly sunny. Highs in the mid-80s. East winds 5 to 10 miles an hour. Sunday night, mostly clear. Lows in the lower 60s. East winds 5 to 10 miles an hour. Labor Day, sunny. Highs in the mid-80s. East winds 5 to 10 miles an hour. Monday night, mostly clear. Lows in the lower 60s. Southeast winds 5 to 10 miles an hour. Tuesday, mostly sunny. Highs in the lower 90s. Tuesday night, mostly clear until midnight, then becoming partly cloudy. Not as cool with lows in the lower 70s. Wednesday, mostly sunny. Highs in the lower 90s. Wednesday night, partly cloudy. A chance of showers after midnight. Lows in the mid-60s. Chance of rain 50%. Thursday, partly sunny. Highs in the lower 80s. Thursday night, partly cloudy. Lows in the upper 50s. Friday through Saturday, mostly clear. Highs in the mid-80s. Lows in the lower 60s. Again, the forecast for Peoria and surrounding areas of central Illinois for the rest of tonight, mostly clear after midnight, then becoming mostly cloudy. Lows in the mid-60s. Northeast winds 5 to 10 miles an hour. At midnight in Peoria, skies were partly cloudy. The temperature was 74 degrees, the dew point was 69, and the relative humidity was 85%. The wind was east at 9 miles an hour. The pressure was 30.01 inches and rising. Around central and western Illinois, it was clear, with a temperature of 75 at Moline, 79 at Quincy, 75 at Springfield, and 73 at Lincoln. It was partly cloudy, with a temperature of 74 at Galesburg, 71 at Lakin, 73 at Macomb, and 73 at Pontiac. At Bloomington, it was cloudy, with a temperature of 71. And once again at midnight in Peoria, under partly cloudy skies, the temperature was 74. Looking elsewhere around the Midwest at midnight, Chicago was cloudy, and 72. Indianapolis was partly cloudy, and 75. St. Louis was clear, and 85. Kansas City was partly cloudy, and 85. Des Moines was partly cloudy, and 80. Milwaukee was partly cloudy, and 67. The time is currently 12:25 a.m. Central Daylight Time. 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Now for the official National Weather Service forecast for Peoria and surrounding areas of central Illinois. Rest of tonight, mostly clear after midnight, then becoming mostly cloudy. Lows in the mid-60s. Northeast winds 5 to 10 miles an hour. Sunday, mostly sunny. Highs in the mid-80s. East winds 5 to 10 miles an hour. Sunday night, mostly clear. Lows in the lower 60s. East winds 5 to 10 miles an hour. Labor Day, sunny. Highs in the mid-80s. East winds 5 to 10 miles an hour. Monday night, mostly clear. Lows in the lower 60s. Southeast winds 5 to 10 miles an hour. Tuesday, mostly sunny. Highs in the lower 90s. Tuesday night, mostly clear until midnight, then becoming partly cloudy. Not as cool with lows in the lower 70s. Wednesday, mostly sunny. Highs in the lower 90s. Wednesday night, partly cloudy. A chance of showers after midnight. Lows in the mid-60s. Chance of rain 50%. Thursday, partly sunny. Highs in the lower 80s. Thursday night, partly cloudy. Lows in the upper 50s. Friday through Saturday, mostly clear. Highs in the mid

80s. Lows in the lower 60s. Again, the forecast for Peoria and surrounding areas of central Illinois for the rest of tonight, mostly clear after midnight, then becoming mostly cloudy. Lows in the mid-60s. Northeast winds 5 to 10 miles.

75 at Springfield, and 73 at Lincoln. It was partly cloudy, with a temperature of 74 at Galesburg, 71 at Lincoln, 73 at Macomb, and 73 at Pontiac. At Bloomington, it was cloudy, with a temperature of 71. And once again at midnight in Peoria.

was partly cloudy and 80. Milwaukee was partly cloudy and 67. The time is currently 12:29 a.m. Central Daylight Time. 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Now for the official National Weather Service forecast for Peoria and surrounding areas of central Illinois. Rest of tonight, mostly clear after midnight, then becoming mostly cloudy. Lows in the mid-60s. Northeast winds 5 to 10 miles an hour. Sunday, mostly sunny. Highs in the mid-80s. East winds 5 to 10 miles an hour. Sunday night, mostly clear. Lows in the lower 60s. East winds 5 to 10 miles an hour. Labor Day, sunny. Highs in the mid-80s. East winds 5 to 10 miles an hour. Monday night, mostly clear. Lows in the lower 60s. Southeast winds 5 to 10 miles an hour. Tuesday, mostly sunny. Highs in the lower 90s. Tuesday night, mostly clear until midnight, then becoming partly cloudy. Not as cool with lows in the lower 70s. Wednesday, mostly sunny. Highs in the lower 90s. Wednesday night, partly cloudy. A chance of showers after midnight. Lows in the mid-60s. Chance of rain 50%. Thursday, partly sunny. Highs in the lower 80s. Thursday night, partly cloudy. Lows in the upper 50s. Friday through Saturday, mostly clear. Highs in the mid-80s. Lows in the lower 60s. Again, the forecast for Peoria and surrounding areas of central Illinois for the rest of tonight, mostly clear after midnight, then becoming mostly cloudy. Lows in the mid-60s. Northeast winds 5 to 10 miles an hour. At midnight in Peoria, skies were partly cloudy. The temperature was 74 degrees, the dew point was 69, and the relative humidity was 85%. The wind was east at 9 miles an hour. The pressure was 30.01 inches and rising. Around central and western Illinois, it was clear, with a temperature of 75 at Moline, 79 at Quincy, 75 at Springfield, and 73 at Lincoln. It was partly cloudy, with a temperature of 74 at Galesburg, 71 at Lakin, 73 at Macomb, and 73 at Pontiac. At Bloomington, it was cloudy, with a temperature of 71. And once again at midnight in Peoria, under partly cloudy skies, the temperature was 74. Looking elsewhere around the Midwest at midnight, Chicago was cloudy, and 72. Indianapolis was partly cloudy, and 75. St. Louis was clear, and 85. Kansas City was partly cloudy, and 85. Des Moines was partly cloudy, and 80. Milwaukee was partly cloudy, and 67. The time is currently 12:32 a.m. Central Daylight Time. 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Now for the official National Weather Service forecast for Peoria and surrounding areas of central Illinois. Rest of tonight, mostly clear after midnight, then becoming mostly cloudy. Lows in the mid-60s. Northeast winds 5 to 10 miles an hour. Sunday, mostly sunny. Highs in the mid-80s. East winds 5 to 10 miles an hour. Sunday night, mostly clear. Lows in the lower 60s. East winds 5 to 10 miles an hour. Labor Day, sunny. Highs in the mid-80s. East winds 5 to 10 miles an hour. Monday night, mostly clear. Lows in the lower 60s. Southeast winds 5 to 10 miles an hour. Tuesday, mostly sunny, mostly clear. Lows in the lower 60s. Southeast winds 5 to 10 miles an hour. Tuesday, mostly sunny. Highs in the lower 90s. Tuesday night, mostly clear until midnight, then becoming partly cloudy. Not as cool with lows in the lower 70s. Wednesday, mostly sunny. Highs in the lower 90s. Wednesday night, partly cloudy. A chance of showers after midnight. Lows in the mid-60s. Chance of rain 50%. Thursday, partly sunny. Highs in the lower 80s. Thursday night, partly cloudy. Lows in the upper 50s.

Friday through Saturday, mostly clear. Highs in the mid-80s. Lows in the lower 60s. Again, the forecast for Peoria and surrounding areas of central Illinois for the rest of tonight, mostly clear after midnight, then becoming mostly cloudy. Lows in the mid-60s. Northeast winds 5 to 10 miles an hour. At midnight in Peoria, skies were partly cloudy. The temperature was 74 degrees, the dew point was 69, and the relative humidity was 85%. The wind was east at 9 miles an hour. The pressure was 30.01 inches and rising. Around central and western Illinois, it was clear, with a temperature of 75 at Moline, 79 at Quincy, 75 at Springfield, and 73 at Lincoln. It was partly cloudy, with a temperature of 74 at Galesburg, 71 at Lakin, 73 at Macomb, and 73 at Pontiac. At Bloomington, it was cloudy, with a temperature of 71. And once again at midnight in Peoria, under partly cloudy skies, the temperature was 74. Looking elsewhere around the Midwest at midnight, Chicago was cloudy, and 72. Indianapolis was partly cloudy, and 75. St. Louis was clear, and 85. Kansas City was partly cloudy, and 85. Des Moines was partly cloudy, and 80. Milwaukee was partly cloudy, and 67. The time is currently 12:35 a.m. Central Daylight Time. 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Now for the official National Weather Service forecast for Peoria and surrounding areas of central Illinois. Rest of tonight, mostly clear after midnight, then becoming mostly cloudy. Lows in the mid-60s. Northeast winds 5 to 10 miles an hour. Sunday, mostly sunny. Highs in the mid-80s. East winds 5 to 10 miles an hour. Sunday night, mostly clear. Lows in the lower 60s. East winds 5 to 10 miles an hour. Labor Day, sunny. Highs in the mid-80s. East winds 5 to 10 miles an hour. Monday night, mostly clear. Lows in the lower 60s. Southeast winds 5 to 10 miles an hour. Tuesday, mostly sunny. Highs in the lower 90s. Tuesday night, mostly clear until midnight, then becoming partly cloudy. Not as cool with lows in the lower 70s. Wednesday, mostly sunny. Highs in the lower 90s. Wednesday night, partly cloudy. A chance of showers after midnight. Lows in the mid-60s. Chance of rain 50%. Thursday, partly sunny. Highs in the lower 80s. Thursday night, partly cloudy. Lows in the upper 50s. Friday through Saturday, mostly clear. Highs in the mid-80s. Lows in the lower 60s. Again, the forecast for Peoria and surrounding areas of central Illinois for the rest of tonight, mostly clear after midnight, then becoming mostly cloudy. Lows in the mid-60s. Northeast winds 5 to 10 miles an hour. At midnight in Peoria, skies were partly cloudy. The temperature was 74 degrees, the dew point was 69, and the relative humidity was 85%. The wind was east at 9 miles an hour. The pressure was 30.01 inches and rising. Around central and western Illinois, it was clear, with a temperature of 75 at Moline, 79 at Quincy, 75 at Springfield, and 73 at Lincoln. It was partly cloudy, with a temperature of 74 at Galesburg, 71 at Lakin, 73 at Macomb, and 73 at Pontiac. At Bloomington, it was cloudy, with a temperature of 71. And once again at midnight in Peoria, under partly cloudy skies, the temperature was 74. Looking elsewhere around the Midwest at midnight, Chicago was cloudy, and 72. Indianapolis was partly cloudy, and 75. St. Louis was clear, and 85. Kansas City was partly cloudy, and 85. Des Moines was partly cloudy, and 80. Milwaukee was partly cloudy, and 67. The time is currently 12:38 a.m. Central Daylight Time. 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
Now for the official National Weather Service forecast for Peoria and surrounding areas of central Illinois. Rest of tonight, mostly cloudy. Lows in the mid-60s. Northeast winds around 5 miles an hour. Sunday, mostly sunny. Highs in the mid-80s. East winds 5 to 10 miles an hour. Sunday night, mostly clear. Lows in the lower 60s. East winds 5 to 10 miles an hour. Labor Day, sunny. Highs in the mid-80s. East winds 5 to 10 miles an hour. Monday night, mostly clear. Lows in the lower 60s. Southeast winds 5 to 10 miles an hour. Tuesday, mostly sunny. Highs in the lower 90s. Tuesday night, mostly clear until midnight, then becoming partly cloudy. Not as cool with lows in the lower 70s. Wednesday, mostly sunny. Highs in the lower 90s. Wednesday night, partly cloudy. A chance of showers after midnight. Lows in the mid-60s. Chance of rain 50%. Thursday, partly sunny. Highs in the lower 80s. Thursday night, partly cloudy. Lows in the upper 50s. Friday through Saturday, mostly clear. Highs in the mid-80s. Lows in the lower 60s. Again, the forecast for Peoria and surrounding areas of central Illinois for the rest of tonight, mostly cloudy. Lows in the mid-60s. Northeast winds around 5 miles an hour. At midnight in Peoria, skies were partly cloudy. The temperature was 74 degrees, the dew point was 69, and the relative humidity was 85%. The wind was east at 9 miles an hour. The pressure was 30.01 inches and rising. Around central and western Illinois, it was clear, with a temperature of 75 at Moline, 79 at Quincy, 75 at Springfield, and 73 at Lincoln. It was partly cloudy, with a temperature of 74 at Galesburg, 71 at Lakin, 73 at Macomb, and 73 at Pontiac. At Bloomington, it was cloudy, with a temperature of 71. And once again at midnight in Peoria, under partly cloudy skies, the temperature was 74. Looking elsewhere around the Midwest at midnight, Chicago was cloudy, and 72. Indianapolis was partly cloudy, and 75. St. Louis was clear, and 85. Kansas City was partly cloudy, and 85. Des Moines was partly cloudy, and 80. Milwaukee was partly cloudy, and 67. The time is currently 12:41 a.m. Central Daylight Time. 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Now for the official National Weather Service forecast for Peoria and surrounding areas of central Illinois. Rest of tonight, mostly cloudy. Lows in the mid-60s. Northeast winds around 5 miles an hour. Sunday, mostly sunny. Highs in the mid-80s. East winds 5 to 10 miles an hour. Sunday night, mostly clear. Lows in the lower 60s. East winds 5 to 10 miles an hour. Labor Day, sunny. Highs in the mid-80s. East winds 5 to 10 miles an hour. Monday night, mostly clear. Lows in the lower 60s. Southeast winds 5 to 10 miles an hour. Tuesday, mostly sunny. Highs in the lower 90s. Tuesday night, mostly clear until midnight, then becoming partly cloudy. Not as cool with lows in the lower 70s. Wednesday, mostly sunny. Highs in the lower 90s. Wednesday night, partly cloudy. A chance of showers after midnight. Lows in the mid-60s. Chance of rain 50%. Thursday, partly sunny. Highs in the lower 80s. Thursday night, partly cloudy. Lows in the upper 50s. Friday through Saturday, mostly clear. Highs in the mid-80s. Lows in the lower 60s. Again, the forecast for Peoria and surrounding areas of central Illinois for the rest of tonight, mostly cloudy. Lows in the mid-60s. Northeast winds around 5 miles an hour. At midnight in Peoria, skies were partly cloudy. The temperature was 74 degrees, the dew point was 69, and the relative humidity was 85%. The wind was east at 9 miles an hour.
The pressure was 30.01 inches and rising. Around central.

in western Illinois, it was clear, with a temperature of 75 at Moline, 79 at Quincy, 75 at Springfield, and 73 at Lincoln. It was partly cloudy, with a temperature of 74 at Galesburg, 71 at Lakin, 73 at Macomb, and 73 at Pontiac. At Bloomington, it was cloudy, with a temperature of 71. And once again at midnight in Peoria, under partly cloudy skies, the temperature was 74. Looking elsewhere around the Midwest at midnight, Chicago was cloudy, and 72. Indianapolis was partly cloudy, and 75. St. Louis was clear, and 85. Kansas City was partly cloudy, and 85. Des Moines was partly cloudy, and 80. Milwaukee was partly cloudy, and 67. The time is currently 12:44 a.m. Central Daylight Time. 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Now for the official National Weather Service forecast for Peoria and surrounding areas of central Illinois. Rest of tonight, mostly cloudy. Lows in the mid-60s. Northeast winds around 5 miles an hour. Sunday, mostly sunny. Highs in the mid-80s. East winds 5 to 10 miles an hour. Sunday night, mostly clear. Lows in the lower 60s. East winds 5 to 10 miles an hour. Labor Day, sunny. Highs in the mid-80s. East winds 5 to 10 miles an hour. Monday night, mostly clear. Lows in the lower 60s. Southeast winds 5 to 10 miles an hour. Tuesday, mostly sunny. Highs in the lower 90s. Tuesday night, mostly clear until midnight, then becoming partly cloudy. Not as cool with lows in the lower 70s. Wednesday, mostly sunny. Highs in the lower 90s. Wednesday night, partly cloudy. A chance of showers after midnight. Lows in the mid-60s. Chance of rain 50%. Thursday, partly sunny. Highs in the lower 80s. Thursday night, partly cloudy. Lows in the upper 50s. Friday through Saturday, mostly clear. Highs in the mid-80s. Lows in the lower 60s. Again, the forecast for Peoria and surrounding areas of central Illinois for the rest of tonight, mostly cloudy. Lows in the mid-60s. Northeast winds around 5 miles an hour. At midnight in Peoria, skies were partly cloudy. The temperature was 74 degrees, the dew point was 69, and the relative humidity was 85%. The wind was east at 9 miles an hour. The pressure was 30.01 inches and rising. Around central and western Illinois, it was clear, with a temperature of 75 at Moline, 79 at Quincy, 75 at Springfield, and 73 at Lincoln. It was partly cloudy, with a temperature of 74 at Galesburg, 71 at Lakin, 73 at Macomb, and 73 at Pontiac. At Bloomington, it was cloudy, with a temperature of 71. And once again at midnight in Peoria, under partly cloudy skies, the temperature was 74. Looking elsewhere around the Midwest at midnight, Chicago was cloudy, and 72. Indianapolis was partly cloudy, and 75. St. Louis was clear, and 85. Kansas City was partly cloudy, and 85. Des Moines was partly cloudy, and 80. Milwaukee was partly cloudy, and 67. The time is currently 12:47 a.m. Central Daylight Time. 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Now for the official National Weather Service forecast for Peoria and surrounding areas of central Illinois. Rest of tonight, mostly cloudy. Lows in the mid-60s. Northeast winds around 5 miles an hour. Sunday, mostly sunny. Highs in the mid-80s. East winds 5 to 10 miles an hour. Sunday night, mostly clear. Lows in the lower 60s. East winds 5 to 10 miles an hour. Labor Day, sunny. Highs in the mid-80s. East winds 5 to 10 miles an hour. Monday night, mostly clear. Lows in the lower 60s. Southeast winds 5 to 10 miles an hour. Tuesday, mostly sunny. Highs in the lower 90s.
Tuesday night, mostly clear until midnight, then becoming partly cloudy. Not as cool with lows in the lower 70s. Wednesday, mostly sunny. Highs in the lower 90s. Wednesday night, partly cloudy. A chance of showers after midnight. Lows in the mid-60s. Chance of rain 50%. Thursday, partly sunny. Highs in the lower 80s. Thursday night, partly cloudy. Lows in the upper 50s. Friday through Saturday, mostly clear. Highs in the mid-80s. Lows in the lower 60s. Again, the forecast for Peoria and surrounding areas of central Illinois for the rest of tonight, mostly cloudy. Lows in the mid-60s. Northeast winds around 5 miles an hour. At midnight in Peoria, skies were partly cloudy. The temperature was 74 degrees, the dew point was 69, and the relative humidity was 85%. The wind was east at 9 miles an hour. The pressure was 30.01 inches and rising. Around central and western Illinois, it was clear, with a temperature of 75 at Moline, 79 at Quincy, 75 at Springfield, and 73 at Lincoln. It was partly cloudy, with a temperature of 74 at Galesburg, 71 at Lakin, 73 at Macomb, and 73 at Pontiac. At Bloomington, it was cloudy, with a temperature of 71. And once again at midnight in Peoria, under partly cloudy skies, the temperature was 74. Looking elsewhere around the Midwest at midnight, Chicago was cloudy, and 72. Indianapolis was partly cloudy, and 75. St. Louis was clear, and 85. Kansas City was partly cloudy, and 85. Des Moines was partly cloudy, and 80. Milwaukee was partly cloudy, and 67. The time is currently 12:50 a.m. Central Daylight Time. 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Now for the official National Weather Service forecast for Peoria and surrounding areas of central Illinois. Rest of tonight, mostly cloudy. Lows in the mid-60s. Northeast winds around 5 miles an hour. Sunday, mostly sunny. Highs in the mid-80s. East winds 5 to 10 miles an hour. Sunday night, mostly clear. Lows in the lower 60s. East winds 5 to 10 miles an hour. Labor Day, sunny. Highs in the mid-80s. East winds 5 to 10 miles an hour. Monday night, mostly clear. Lows in the lower 60s. Southeast winds 5 to 10 miles an hour. Tuesday, mostly sunny. Highs in the lower 90s. Tuesday night, mostly clear until midnight, then becoming partly cloudy. Not as cool with lows in the lower 70s. Wednesday, mostly sunny. Highs in the lower 90s. Wednesday night, partly cloudy. A chance of showers after midnight. Lows in the mid-60s. Chance of rain 50%. Thursday, partly sunny. Highs in the lower 80s. Thursday night, partly cloudy. Lows in the upper 50s. Friday through Saturday, mostly clear. Highs in the mid-80s. Lows in the lower 60s. Again, the forecast for Peoria and surrounding areas of central Illinois for the rest of tonight, mostly cloudy. Lows in the mid-60s. Northeast winds around 5 miles an hour. At midnight in Peoria, skies were partly cloudy. The temperature was 74 degrees, the dew point was 69, and the relative humidity was 85%. The wind was east at 9 miles an hour. The pressure was 30.01 inches and rising. Around central and western Illinois, it was clear, with a temperature of 75 at Moline, 79 at Quincy, 75 at Springfield, and 73 at Lincoln. It was partly cloudy, with a temperature of 74 at Galesburg, 71 at Lakin, 73 at Macomb, and 73 at Pontiac. At Bloomington, it was cloudy, with a temperature of 71. And once again at midnight in Peoria, under partly cloudy skies, the temperature was 74. Looking elsewhere around the Midwest at midnight, Chicago was cloudy, and 72. Indianapolis was partly cloudy, and 75. St. Louis was clear, and 85. Kansas City was partly cloudy, and 85.

Wayne was partly cloudy, and 80. Milwaukee was partly cloudy, and 67. The time is currently 12:53 a.m. Central Daylight Time. 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Now for the official National Weather Service forecast for Peoria and surrounding areas of central Illinois. Rest of tonight, mostly cloudy. Lows in the mid-60s. Northeast winds around 5 miles an hour. Sunday, mostly sunny. Highs in the mid-80s. East winds 5 to 10 miles an hour. Sunday night, mostly clear. Lows in the lower 60s. East winds 5 to 10 miles an hour. Labor Day, sunny. Highs in the mid-80s. East winds 5 to 10 miles an hour. Monday night, mostly clear. Lows in the lower 60s. Southeast winds 5 to 10 miles an hour. Tuesday, mostly sunny. Highs in the lower 90s. Tuesday night, mostly clear until midnight, then becoming partly cloudy. Not as cool with lows in the lower 70s. Wednesday, mostly sunny. Highs in the lower 90s. Wednesday night, partly cloudy. A chance of showers after midnight. Lows in the mid-60s. Chance of rain 50%. Thursday, partly sunny. Highs in the lower 80s. Thursday night, partly cloudy. Lows in the upper 50s. Friday through Saturday, mostly clear. Highs in the mid-80s. Lows in the lower 60s. Again, the forecast for Peoria and surrounding areas of central Illinois for the rest of tonight, mostly cloudy. Lows in the mid-60s. Northeast winds around 5 miles an hour. At midnight in Peoria, skies were partly cloudy. The temperature was 74 degrees, the dew point was 69, and the relative humidity was 85%. The wind was east at 9 miles an hour. The pressure was 30.01 inches and rising. Around central and western Illinois, it was clear, with a temperature of 75 at Moline, 79 at Quincy, 75 at Springfield, and 73 at Lincoln. It was partly cloudy, with a temperature of 74 at Galesburg, 71 at Lakin, 73 at Macomb, and 73 at Pontiac. At Bloomington, it was cloudy, with a temperature of 71. And once again at midnight in Peoria, under partly cloudy skies, the temperature was 74. Looking elsewhere around the Midwest at midnight, Chicago was cloudy, and 72. Indianapolis was partly cloudy, and 75. St. Louis was clear, and 85. Kansas City was partly cloudy, and 85. Des Moines was partly cloudy, and 80. Milwaukee was partly cloudy, and 67. The time is currently 12:57 a.m. Central Daylight Time. 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Now for the official National Weather Service forecast for Peoria and surrounding areas of central Illinois. Rest of tonight, mostly cloudy. Lows in the mid-60s. Northeast winds around 5 miles an hour. Sunday, mostly sunny. Highs in the mid-80s. East winds 5 to 10 miles an hour. Sunday night, mostly clear. Lows in the lower 60s. East winds 5 to 10 miles an hour. Labor Day, sunny. Highs in the mid-80s. East winds 5 to 10 miles an hour. Monday night, mostly clear. Lows in the lower 60s. Southeast winds 5 to 10 miles an hour. Tuesday, mostly sunny. Highs in the lower 90s. Tuesday night, mostly clear until midnight, then becoming partly cloudy. Not as cool with lows in the lower 70s. Wednesday, mostly sunny. Highs in the lower 90s. Wednesday night, partly cloudy. A chance of showers after midnight. Lows in the mid-60s. Chance of rain 50%. Thursday, partly sunny. Highs in the lower 80s. Thursday night, partly cloudy. Lows in the upper 50s. Friday through Saturday, mostly clear. Highs in the mid-80s. Lows in the lower 60s. Again, the forecast for Peoria and surrounding areas of central Illinois for the rest of tonight, mostly cloudy. Lows in the mid-60s.

northeast winds around 5 miles an hour. At midnight in Peoria, skies were partly cloudy. The temperature was 74 degrees, the dew point was 69, and the relative humidity was 85%. The wind was east at 9 miles an hour. The pressure was 30.01 inches and rising. Around central and western Illinois, it was clear, with a temperature of 75 at Moline, 79 at Quincy, 75 at Springfield, and 73 at Lincoln. It was partly cloudy, with a temperature of 74 at Galesburg, 71 at Lakin, 73 at Macomb, and 73 at Pontiac. At Bloomington, it was cloudy, with a temperature of 71. And once again at midnight in Peoria, under partly cloudy skies, the temperature was 74. Looking elsewhere around the Midwest at midnight, Chicago was cloudy, and 72. Indianapolis was partly cloudy, and 75. St. Louis was clear, and 85. Kansas City was partly cloudy, and 85. Des Moines was partly cloudy, and 80. Milwaukee was partly cloudy, and 67. The time is currently 1 a.m. Central Daylight Time. 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Now for the official National Weather Service forecast for Peoria and surrounding areas of central Illinois. Rest of tonight, mostly cloudy. Lows in the mid-60s. Northeast winds around 5 miles an hour. Sunday, mostly sunny. Highs in the mid-80s. East winds 5 to 10 miles an hour. Sunday night, mostly clear. Lows in the lower 60s. East winds 5 to 10 miles an hour. Labor Day, sunny. Highs in the mid-80s. East winds 5 to 10 miles an hour. Monday night, mostly clear. Lows in the lower 60s. Southeast winds 5 to 10 miles an hour. Tuesday, mostly sunny. Highs in the lower 90s. Tuesday night, mostly clear until midnight, then becoming partly cloudy. Not as cool with lows in the lower 70s. Wednesday, mostly sunny. Highs in the lower 90s. Wednesday night, partly cloudy. A chance of showers after midnight. Lows in the mid-60s. Chance of rain 50%. Thursday, partly sunny. Highs in the lower 80s. Thursday night, partly cloudy. Lows in the upper 50s. Friday through Saturday, mostly clear. Highs in the mid-80s. Lows in the lower 60s. Again, the forecast for Peoria and surrounding areas of central Illinois for the rest of tonight, mostly cloudy. Lows in the mid-60s. Northeast winds around 5 miles an hour. The time is currently 1:01 a.m. Central Daylight Time. 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Now for the official National Weather Service forecast for Peoria and surrounding areas of central Illinois. Rest of tonight, mostly cloudy. Lows in the mid-60s. Northeast winds around 5 miles an hour. Sunday, mostly sunny. Highs in the mid-80s. East winds 5 to 10 miles an hour. Sunday night, mostly clear. Lows in the lower 60s. East winds 5 to 10 miles an hour. Labor Day, sunny. Highs in the mid-80s. East winds 5 to 10 miles an hour. Monday night, mostly clear. Lows in the lower 60s. Southeast winds 5 to 10 miles an hour. Tuesday, mostly sunny. Highs in the lower 90s. Tuesday night, mostly clear until midnight, then becoming partly cloudy. Not as cool with lows in the lower 70s. Wednesday, mostly sunny. Highs in the lower 90s. Wednesday night, partly cloudy. A chance of showers after midnight. Lows in the mid-60s. Chance of rain 50%. Thursday, partly sunny. Highs in the lower 80s. Thursday night, partly cloudy. Lows in the upper 50s. Friday through Saturday, mostly clear. Highs in the mid-80s. Lows in the lower 60s. Again, the forecast for Peoria and surrounding areas of central Illinois for the rest of tonight, mostly cloudy. Lows in the mid-60s. Northeast winds around 5 miles an hour.

1 a.m. a report from Peoria was not available. At Bloomington, skies were mostly cloudy. The temperature was 70 degrees, the dew point was 70, and the relative humidity was 100%. The wind was northeast at 6 miles an hour. The pressure was 30.04 inches and rising. Around central and western Illinois, at Bloomington, it was mostly cloudy, with a temperature of 70. At Moline, Quincy, and Springfield, the weather conditions were not available. And once again at 1 a.m. the report from Peoria was not available. At Bloomington, under mostly cloudy skies, the temperature was 70. The time is currently 1:04 a.m. Central Daylight Time. 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Now for the official National Weather Service forecast for Peoria and surrounding areas of central Illinois. Rest of tonight, mostly cloudy. Lows in the mid-60s. Northeast winds around 5 miles an hour. Sunday, mostly sunny. Highs in the mid-80s. East winds 5 to 10 miles an hour. Sunday night, mostly clear. Lows in the lower 60s. East winds 5 to 10 miles an hour. Labor Day, sunny. Highs in the mid-80s. East winds 5 to 10 miles an hour. Monday night, mostly clear. Lows in the lower 60s. Southeast winds 5 to 10 miles an hour. Tuesday, mostly sunny. Highs in the lower 90s. Tuesday night, mostly clear until midnight, then becoming partly cloudy. Not as cool with lows in the lower 70s. Wednesday, mostly sunny. Highs in the lower 90s. Wednesday night, partly cloudy. A chance of showers after midnight. Lows in the mid-60s. Chance of rain 50%. Thursday, partly sunny. Highs in the lower 80s. Thursday night, partly cloudy. Lows in the upper 50s. Friday through Saturday, mostly clear. Highs in the mid-80s. Lows in the lower 60s. Again, the forecast for Peoria and surrounding areas of central Illinois for the rest of tonight, mostly cloudy. Lows in the mid-60s. Northeast winds around 5 miles an hour. At 1 a.m. the report from Peoria was not available. At Bloomington, skies were mostly cloudy. The temperature was 70 degrees, the dew point was 70, and the relative humidity was 100%. The wind was northeast at 6 miles an hour. The pressure was 30.04 inches and rising. Around central and western Illinois, at Bloomington, it was mostly cloudy, with a temperature of 70. At Moline, Quincy, and Springfield, the weather conditions were not available. And once again at 1 a.m. the report from Peoria was not available. At Bloomington, under mostly cloudy skies, the temperature was 70. Looking elsewhere around the Midwest at 1 a.m., the report from Chicago was not available. The report from Indianapolis was not available. The report from St. Louis was not available. Kansas City was partly cloudy, and 82. Des Moines was partly cloudy, and 79. The report from Milwaukee was not available. The time is currently 1:07 a.m. Central Daylight Time. 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Now for the official National Weather Service forecast for Peoria and surrounding areas of central Illinois. Rest of tonight, mostly cloudy. Lows in the mid-60s. Northeast winds around 5 miles an hour. Sunday, mostly sunny. Highs in the mid-80s. East winds 5 to 10 miles an hour. Sunday night, mostly clear. Lows in the lower 60s. East winds 5 to 10 miles an hour. Labor Day, sunny. Highs in the mid-80s. East winds 5 to 10 miles an hour. Monday night, mostly clear. Lows in the lower 60s. Southeast winds 5 to 10 miles an hour. Tuesday, mostly sunny. Highs in the lower 90s. Tuesday night, mostly clear until midnight, then becoming partly cloudy. Not as cool with lows in the lower 70s. Wednesday, mostly sunny. Highs in the lower 90s. Wednesday night, partly cloudy. A chance of showers after midnight. Lows in the mid-60s.

rain 50%. Thursday, partly sunny. Highs in the lower 80s. Thursday night, partly cloudy. Lows in the upper 50s. Friday through Saturday, mostly clear. Highs in the mid-80s. Lows in the lower 60s. Again, the forecast for Peoria and surrounding areas of central Illinois for the rest of tonight, mostly cloudy. Lows in the mid-60s. Northeast winds around 5 miles an hour. At 1 a.m. the report from Peoria was not available. At Bloomington, skies were mostly cloudy. The temperature was 70 degrees, the dew point was 70, and the relative humidity was 100%. The wind was northeast at 6 miles an hour. The pressure was 30.04 inches and rising. Around central and western Illinois, at Bloomington, it was mostly cloudy, with a temperature of 70. At Moline, Quincy, and Springfield, the weather conditions were not available. And once again at 1 a.m. the report from Peoria was not available. At Bloomington, under mostly cloudy skies, the temperature was 70. Looking elsewhere around the Midwest at 1 a.m., the report from Chicago was not available. The report from Indianapolis was not available. The report from St. Louis was not available. Kansas City was partly cloudy, and 82. Des Moines was partly cloudy, and 79. The report from Milwaukee was not available. The time is currently 1:10 a.m. Central Daylight Time. 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Now for the official National Weather Service forecast for Peoria and surrounding areas of central Illinois. Rest of tonight, mostly cloudy. Lows in the mid-60s. Northeast winds around 5 miles an hour. Sunday, mostly sunny. Highs in the mid-80s. East winds 5 to 10 miles an hour. Sunday night, mostly clear. Lows in the lower 60s. East winds 5 to 10 miles an hour. Labor Day, sunny. Highs in the mid-80s. East winds 5 to 10 miles an hour. Monday night, mostly clear. Lows in the lower 60s. Southeast winds 5 to 10 miles an hour. Tuesday, mostly sunny. Highs in the lower 90s. Tuesday night, mostly clear until midnight, then becoming partly cloudy. Not as cool with lows in the lower 70s. Wednesday, mostly sunny. Highs in the lower 90s. Wednesday night, partly cloudy. A chance of showers after midnight. Lows in the mid-60s. Chance of rain 50%. Thursday, partly sunny. Highs in the lower 80s. Thursday night, partly cloudy. Lows in the upper 50s. Friday through Saturday, mostly clear. Highs in the mid-80s. Lows in the lower 60s. Again, the forecast for Peoria and surrounding areas of central Illinois for the rest of tonight, mostly cloudy. Lows in the mid-60s. Northeast winds around 5 miles an hour. At 1 a.m. in Peoria, skies were partly cloudy. The temperature was 72 degrees, the dew point was 68, and the relative humidity was 87%. The wind was east at 15 miles an hour. The pressure was 30.02 inches and rising. Around central and western Illinois, it was clear, with a temperature of 74 at Moline, 78 at Quincy, and 71 at Lincoln. It was partly cloudy, with a temperature of 73 at Galesburg, 70 at Lakin, 73 at Macomb, 73 at Springfield, and 72 at Pontiac. At Bloomington, it was mostly cloudy, with a temperature of 70. And once again at 1 a.m. in Peoria, under partly cloudy skies, the temperature was 72. 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WXJ71 is part of the All Hazards Network of NOAA Weather Radio. Looking elsewhere around the Midwest at 1 a.m., the report from Chicago was not available.
The report from Indianapolis was not available. The report from St. Louis was not available. Kansas City was partly cloudy and 82. Des Moines was partly cloudy and 79. The report from Milwaukee was not available. The time is currently 1:14 a.m. Central Daylight Time. 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Now for the official National Weather Service forecast for Peoria and surrounding areas of central Illinois. Rest of tonight, mostly cloudy. Lows in the mid-60s. Northeast winds around 5 miles an hour. Sunday, mostly sunny. Highs in the mid-80s. East winds 5 to 10 miles an hour. Sunday night, mostly clear. Lows in the lower 60s. East winds 5 to 10 miles an hour. Labor Day, sunny. Highs in the mid-80s. East winds 5 to 10 miles an hour. Monday night, mostly clear. Lows in the lower 60s. Southeast winds 5 to 10 miles an hour. Tuesday, mostly sunny. Highs in the lower 90s. Tuesday night, mostly clear until midnight, then becoming partly cloudy. Not as cool with lows in the lower 70s. Wednesday, mostly sunny. Highs in the lower 90s. Wednesday night, partly cloudy. A chance of showers after midnight. Lows in the mid-60s. Chance of rain 50%. Thursday, partly sunny. Highs in the lower 80s. Thursday night, partly cloudy. Lows in the upper 50s. Friday through Saturday, mostly clear. Highs in the mid-80s. Lows in the lower 60s. Again, the forecast for Peoria and surrounding areas of central Illinois for the rest of tonight, mostly cloudy. Lows in the mid-60s. Northeast winds around 5 miles an hour. At 1 a.m. in Peoria, skies were partly cloudy. The temperature was 72 degrees, the dew point was 68, and the relative humidity was 87%. The wind was east at 15 miles an hour. The pressure was 30.02 inches and rising. Around central and western Illinois, it was clear, with a temperature of 74 at Moline, 78 at Quincy, and 71 at Lincoln. It was partly cloudy, with a temperature of 73 at Galesburg, 70 at Lakin, 73 at Macomb, 73 at Springfield, and 72 at Pontiac. At Bloomington, it was mostly cloudy, with a temperature of 70. And once again at 1 a.m. in Peoria, under partly cloudy skies, the temperature was 72. Looking elsewhere around the Midwest at 1 a.m., Chicago was cloudy, and 72. Indianapolis was partly cloudy, and 75. St. Louis was clear, and 83. Kansas City was partly cloudy, and 82. Des Moines was partly cloudy, and 79. Milwaukee was mostly cloudy, and 68. The time is currently 1:17 a.m. Central Daylight Time. 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Now for the official National Weather Service forecast for Peoria and surrounding areas of central Illinois. Rest of tonight, mostly cloudy. Lows in the mid-60s. Northeast winds around 5 miles an hour. Sunday, mostly sunny. Highs in the mid-80s. East winds 5 to 10 miles an hour. Sunday night, mostly clear. Lows in the lower 60s. East winds 5 to 10 miles an hour. Labor Day, sunny. Highs in the mid-80s. East winds 5 to 10 miles an hour. Monday night, mostly clear. Lows in the lower 60s. Southeast winds 5 to 10 miles an hour. Tuesday, mostly sunny. Highs in the lower 90s. Tuesday night, mostly clear until midnight, then becoming partly cloudy. Not as cool with lows in the lower 70s. Wednesday, mostly sunny. Highs in the lower 90s. Wednesday night, partly cloudy. A chance of showers after midnight. Lows in the mid-60s. Chance of rain 50%. Thursday, partly sunny. Highs in the lower 80s. Thursday night, partly cloudy. Lows in the upper 50s. Friday through Saturday, mostly clear. Highs in the mid-80s.

lows in the lower 60s. Again, the forecast for Peoria and surrounding areas of central Illinois for the rest of tonight, mostly cloudy. Lows in the mid-60s. Northeast winds around 5 miles an hour. At 1 a.m. in Peoria, skies were partly cloudy. The temperature was 72 degrees, the dew point was 68, and the relative humidity was 87%. The wind was east at 15 miles an hour. The pressure was 30.02 inches and rising. Around central and western Illinois, it was clear, with a temperature of 74 at Moline, 78 at Quincy, and 71 at Lincoln. It was partly cloudy, with a temperature of 73 at Galesburg, 70 at Lakin, 73 at Macomb, 73 at Springfield, and 72 at Pontiac. At Bloomington, it was mostly cloudy, with a temperature of 70. And once again at 1 a.m. in Peoria, under partly cloudy skies, the temperature was 72. Looking elsewhere around the Midwest at 1 a.m., Chicago was cloudy, and 72. Indianapolis was partly cloudy, and 75. St. Louis was clear, and 83. Kansas City was partly cloudy, and 82. Des Moines was partly cloudy, and 79. Milwaukee was mostly cloudy, and 68. The time is currently 1:20 a.m. Central Daylight Time. 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Now for the official National Weather Service forecast for Peoria and surrounding areas of central Illinois. Rest of tonight, mostly cloudy. Lows in the mid-60s. Northeast winds around 5 miles an hour. Sunday, mostly sunny. Highs in the mid-80s. East winds 5 to 10 miles an hour. Sunday night, mostly clear. Lows in the lower 60s. East winds 5 to 10 miles an hour. Labor Day, sunny. Highs in the mid-80s. East winds 5 to 10 miles an hour. Monday night, mostly clear. Lows in the lower 60s. Southeast winds 5 to 10 miles an hour. Tuesday, mostly sunny. Highs in the lower 90s. Tuesday night, mostly clear until midnight, then becoming partly cloudy. Not as cool with lows in the lower 70s. Wednesday, mostly sunny. Highs in the lower 90s. Wednesday night, partly cloudy. A chance of showers after midnight. Lows in the mid-60s. Chance of rain 50%. Thursday, partly sunny. Highs in the lower 80s. Thursday night, partly cloudy. Lows in the upper 50s. Friday through Saturday, mostly clear. Highs in the mid-80s. Lows in the lower 60s. Again, the forecast for Peoria and surrounding areas of central Illinois for the rest of tonight, mostly cloudy. Lows in the mid-60s.

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Now for the official National Weather Service forecast for Peoria and surrounding areas of central Illinois. Rest of tonight, mostly cloudy. Lows in the mid-60s. Northeast winds around 5 miles an hour. Sunday, mostly sunny. Highs in the mid-80s. East winds 5 to 10 miles an hour. Sunday night, mostly clear. Lows in the lower 60s. East winds 5 to 10 miles an hour. Labor Day, sunny. Highs in the mid-80s. East winds 5 to 10 miles an hour. Monday night, mostly clear. Lows in the lower 60s. Southeast winds 5 to 10 miles an hour. Tuesday, mostly sunny. Highs in the lower 90s. Tuesday night, mostly clear until midnight, then becoming partly cloudy. Not as cool with lows in the lower 70s. Wednesday, mostly sunny. Highs in the lower 90s. Wednesday night, partly cloudy. A chance of showers after midnight. Lows in the mid-60s. Chance of rain 50%. Thursday, partly sunny. Highs in the lower 80s. Thursday night, partly cloudy. Lows in the upper 50s. Friday through Saturday, mostly clear. Highs in the mid-80s. Lows in the lower 60s. Again, the forecast for Peoria and surrounding areas of central Illinois for the rest of tonight, mostly cloudy. Lows in the mid-60s. Northeast winds around 5 miles an hour. At 1 a.m. in Peoria, skies were partly cloudy. The temperature was 72 degrees, the dew point was 68, and the relative humidity was 87%. The wind was east at 15 miles an hour. The pressure was 30.02 inches and rising. Around central and western Illinois, it was clear, with a temperature of 74 at Moline, 70 at Lakin, 78 at Quincy, and 70 at Lincoln. It was partly cloudy, with a temperature of 73 at Galesburg, 73 at Macomb, 73 at Springfield, and 72 at Pontiac. At Bloomington, it was mostly cloudy, with a temperature of 70. And once again at 1 a.m. in Peoria, under partly cloudy skies, the temperature was 72. Looking elsewhere around the Midwest at 1 a.m., Chicago was cloudy, and 72. Indianapolis was partly cloudy, and 75. St. Louis was clear, and 83. Kansas City was partly cloudy, and 82. Des Moines was partly cloudy, and 79. Milwaukee was mostly cloudy, and 68. The time is currently 1:26 a.m. Central Daylight Time. 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Now for the official National Weather Service forecast for Peoria and surrounding areas of central Illinois. Rest of tonight, mostly cloudy. Lows in the mid-60s. Northeast winds around 5 miles an hour. Sunday, mostly sunny. Highs in the mid-80s. East winds 5 to 10 miles an hour. Sunday night, mostly clear. Lows in the lower 60s. East winds 5 to 10 miles an hour. Labor Day, sunny. Highs in the mid-80s. East winds 5 to 10 miles an hour. Monday night, mostly clear. Lows in the lower 60s. Southeast winds 5 to 10 miles an hour. Tuesday, mostly sunny. Highs in the lower 90s. Tuesday night, mostly clear until midnight, then becoming partly cloudy. Not as cool with lows in the lower 70s. Wednesday, mostly sunny. Highs in the lower 90s. Wednesday night, partly cloudy. A chance of showers after midnight. Lows in the mid-60s. Chance of rain 50%. Thursday, partly sunny. Highs in the lower 80s. Thursday night, partly cloudy. Lows in the upper 50s. Friday through Saturday, mostly clear. Highs in the mid-80s. Lows in the lower 60s. Again, the forecast for Peoria and surrounding areas of central Illinois for the rest of tonight, mostly cloudy. Lows in the mid-60s. Northeast winds around 5 miles an hour. At 1 a.m.

Peoria, skies were partly cloudy. The temperature was 72 degrees, the dew point was 68, and the relative humidity was 87%. The wind was east at 15 miles an hour. The pressure was 30.02 inches and rising. Around central and western Illinois, it was clear, with a temperature of 74 at Moline, 70 at Lakin, 78 at Quincy, and 70 at Lincoln. It was partly cloudy, with a temperature of 73 at Galesburg, 73 at Macomb, 73 at Springfield, and 72 at Pontiac. At Bloomington, it was mostly cloudy, with a temperature of 70. And once again at 1 a.m. in Peoria, under partly cloudy skies, the temperature was 72. Looking elsewhere around the Midwest at 1 a.m., Chicago was cloudy, and 72. Indianapolis was partly cloudy, and 75. St. Louis was clear, and 83. Kansas City was partly cloudy, and 82. Des Moines was partly cloudy, and 79. Milwaukee was mostly cloudy, and 68. The time is currently 1:29 a.m. Central Daylight Time. 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Now for the official National Weather Service forecast for Peoria and surrounding areas of central Illinois. Rest of tonight, partly cloudy. Near steady temperature in the upper 60s. Northeast winds 5 to 10 miles an hour with gusts up to 20 miles an hour. Sunday, mostly sunny. Highs in the mid-80s. East winds 5 to 10 miles an hour. Sunday night, mostly clear until midnight, then becoming partly cloudy. Lows in the lower 60s. East winds 5 to 10 miles an hour. Labor Day, sunny. Highs in the lower 80s. East winds 5 to 10 miles an hour. Monday night, mostly clear. Lows in the lower 60s. Southeast winds 5 to 10 miles an hour. Tuesday and Tuesday night, partly cloudy. Highs around 90. Lows in the lower 70s. Wednesday, partly sunny. Highs in the upper 80s. Wednesday night, partly cloudy until midnight, then becoming mostly cloudy. A chance of showers after midnight. Lows in the mid-60s. Chance of rain 50%. Thursday, mostly sunny. Highs in the lower 80s. Thursday night through Saturday, mostly clear. Lows around 60. Highs in the mid-80s. Again, the forecast for Peoria and surrounding areas of central Illinois for the rest of tonight, partly cloudy. Near steady temperature in the upper 60s. Northeast winds 5 to 10 miles an hour with gusts up to 20 miles an hour. At 1 a.m. in Peoria, skies were partly cloudy. The temperature was 72 degrees, the dew point was 68, and the relative humidity was 87%. The wind was east at 15 miles an hour. The pressure was 30.02 inches and rising. Around central and western Illinois, it was clear, with a temperature of 74 at Moline, 70 at Lakin, 78 at Quincy, and 70 at Lincoln. It was partly cloudy, with a temperature of 73 at Galesburg, 73 at Macomb, 73 at Springfield, and 72 at Pontiac. At Bloomington, it was mostly cloudy, with a temperature of 70. And once again at 1 a.m. in Peoria, under partly cloudy skies, the temperature was 72. Looking elsewhere around the Midwest at 1 a.m., Chicago was cloudy, and 72. Indianapolis was partly cloudy, and 75. St. Louis was clear, and 83. Kansas City was partly cloudy, and 82. Des Moines was partly cloudy, and 79. Milwaukee was mostly cloudy, and 68. The time is currently 1:32 a.m. Central Daylight Time. 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Now for the official National Weather Service forecast for Peoria and surrounding areas of central Illinois. Rest of tonight, partly cloudy. Near steady temperature in the upper 60s. Northeast winds 5 to 10 miles an hour with gusts up to 20 miles an hour. Sunday, mostly sunny. Highs in the mid-80s. East winds 5 to 10 miles an hour with gusts up to 20 miles an hour. Sunday, mostly sunny.

Highs in the mid-80s. East winds 5 to 10 miles an hour. Sunday night, mostly clear until midnight, then becoming partly cloudy. Lows in the lower 60s. East winds 5 to 10 miles an hour. Labor Day, sunny. Highs in the lower 80s. East winds 5 to 10 miles an hour. Monday night, mostly clear. Lows in the lower 60s. Southeast winds 5 to 10 miles an hour. Tuesday and Tuesday night, partly cloudy. Highs around 90. Lows in the lower 70s. Wednesday, partly sunny. Highs in the upper 80s. Wednesday night, partly cloudy until midnight, then becoming mostly cloudy. A chance of showers after midnight. Lows in the mid-60s. Chance of rain 50%. Thursday, mostly sunny. Highs in the lower 80s. Thursday night through Saturday, mostly clear. Lows around 60. Highs in the mid-80s. Again, the forecast for Peoria and surrounding areas of central Illinois for the rest of tonight, partly cloudy. Near steady temperature in the upper 60s. Northeast winds 5 to 10 miles an hour with gusts up to 20 miles an hour. At 1 a.m. in Peoria, skies were partly cloudy. The temperature was 72 degrees, the dew point was 68, and the relative humidity was 87%. The wind was east at 15 miles an hour. The pressure was 30.02 inches and rising. Around central and western Illinois, it was clear, with a temperature of 74 at Moline, 70 at Lakin, 78 at Quincy, and 70 at Lincoln. It was partly cloudy, with a temperature of 73 at Galesburg, 73 at Macomb, 73 at Springfield, and 72 at Pontiac. At Bloomington, it was mostly cloudy, with a temperature of 70. And once again at 1 a.m. in Peoria, under partly cloudy skies, the temperature was 72. Looking elsewhere around the Midwest at 1 a.m., Chicago was cloudy, and 72. Indianapolis was partly cloudy, and 75. St. Louis was clear, and 83. Kansas City was partly cloudy, and 82. Des Moines was partly cloudy, and 79. Milwaukee was mostly cloudy, and 68. The time is currently 1:35 a.m. Central Daylight Time. 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Now for the official National Weather Service forecast for Peoria and surrounding areas of central Illinois. Rest of tonight, partly cloudy. Near steady temperature in the upper 60s. Northeast winds 5 to 10 miles an hour with gusts up to 20 miles an hour. Sunday, mostly sunny. Highs in the mid-80s. East winds 5 to 10 miles an hour. Sunday night, mostly clear until midnight, then becoming partly cloudy. Lows in the lower 60s. East winds 5 to 10 miles an hour. Labor Day, sunny. Highs in the lower 80s. East winds 5 to 10 miles an hour. Monday night, mostly clear. Lows in the lower 60s. Southeast winds 5 to 10 miles an hour. Tuesday and Tuesday night, partly cloudy. Highs around 90. Lows in the lower 70s. Wednesday, partly sunny. Highs in the upper 80s. Wednesday night, partly cloudy until midnight, then becoming mostly cloudy. A chance of showers after midnight. Lows in the mid-60s. Chance of rain 50%. Thursday, mostly sunny. Highs in the lower 80s. Thursday night through Saturday, mostly clear. Lows around 60. Highs in the mid-80s. Again, the forecast for Peoria and surrounding areas of central Illinois for the rest of tonight, partly cloudy. Near steady temperature in the upper 60s. Northeast winds 5 to 10 miles an hour with gusts up to 20 miles an hour. At 1 a.m. in Peoria, skies were partly cloudy. The temperature was 72 degrees, the dew point was 68, and the relative humidity was 87%. The wind was east at 15 miles an hour. The pressure was 30.02 inches and rising. Around central and western Illinois, it was clear, with a temperature of 74 at Moline, 70 at Lakin, 78 at Quincy, and 70 at Lincoln. It was partly cloudy, with a temperature of 73 at Galesburg, 73

Macomb, 73 at Springfield, and 72 at Pontiac. At Bloomington, it was mostly cloudy, with a temperature of 70. And once again at 1 a.m. in Peoria, under partly cloudy skies, the temperature was 72. Looking elsewhere around the Midwest at 1 a.m., Chicago was cloudy, and 72. Indianapolis was partly cloudy, and 75. St. Louis was clear, and 83. Kansas City was partly cloudy, and 82. Des Moines was partly cloudy, and 79. Milwaukee was mostly cloudy, and 68. The time is currently 1:38 a.m. Central Daylight Time. 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Now for the official National Weather Service forecast for Peoria and surrounding areas of central Illinois. Rest of tonight, partly cloudy. Near steady temperature in the upper 60s. Northeast winds 5 to 10 miles an hour with gusts up to 20 miles an hour. Sunday, mostly sunny. Highs in the mid-80s. East winds 5 to 10 miles an hour. Sunday night, mostly clear until midnight, then becoming partly cloudy. Lows in the lower 60s. East winds 5 to 10 miles an hour. Labor Day, sunny. Highs in the lower 80s. East winds 5 to 10 miles an hour. Monday night, mostly clear. Lows in the lower 60s. Southeast winds 5 to 10 miles an hour. Tuesday and Tuesday night, partly cloudy. Highs around 90. Lows in the lower 70s. Wednesday, partly sunny. Highs in the upper 80s. Wednesday night, partly cloudy until midnight, then becoming mostly cloudy. A chance of showers after midnight. Lows in the mid-60s. Chance of rain 50%. Thursday, mostly sunny. Highs in the lower 80s. Thursday night through Saturday, mostly clear. Lows around 60. Highs in the mid-80s. Again, the forecast for Peoria and surrounding areas of central Illinois for the rest of tonight, partly cloudy. Near steady temperature in the upper 60s. Northeast winds 5 to 10 miles an hour with gusts up to 20 miles an hour. At 1 a.m. in Peoria, skies were partly cloudy. The temperature was 72 degrees, the dew point was 68, and the relative humidity was 87%. The wind was east at 15 miles an hour. The pressure was 30.02 inches and rising. Around central and western Illinois, it was clear, with a temperature of 74 at Moline, 70 at Lakin, 78 at Quincy, and 70 at Lincoln. It was partly cloudy, with a temperature of 73 at Galesburg, 73 at Macomb, 73 at Springfield, and 72 at Pontiac. At Bloomington, it was mostly cloudy, with a temperature of 70. And once again at 1 a.m. in Peoria, under partly cloudy skies, the temperature was 72. Looking elsewhere around the Midwest at 1 a.m., Chicago was cloudy, and 72. Indianapolis was partly cloudy, and 75. St. Louis was clear, and 83. Kansas City was partly cloudy, and 82. Des Moines was partly cloudy, and 79. Milwaukee was mostly cloudy, and 68. The time is currently 1:41 a.m. Central Daylight Time. 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Now for the official National Weather Service forecast for Peoria and surrounding areas of central Illinois. Rest of tonight, partly cloudy. Near steady temperature in the upper 60s. Northeast winds 5 to 10 miles an hour with gusts up to 20 miles an hour. Sunday, mostly sunny. Highs in the mid-80s. East winds 5 to 10 miles an hour. Sunday night, mostly clear until midnight, then becoming partly cloudy. Lows in the lower 60s. East winds 5 to 10 miles an hour. Labor Day, sunny. Highs in the lower 80s. East winds 5 to 10 miles an hour. Monday night, mostly clear. Lows in the lower 60s. Southeast winds 5 to 10 miles an hour. Tuesday and Tuesday night, partly cloudy. Highs around 90. Lows in the lower 70s. Wednesday, partly sunny. Highs in the upper 80s.

Wednesday night, partly cloudy until midnight, then becoming mostly cloudy. A chance of showers after midnight. Lows in the mid-60s. Chance of rain 50%. Thursday, mostly sunny. Highs in the lower 80s. Thursday night through Saturday, mostly clear. Lows around 60. Highs in the mid-80s. Again, the forecast for Peoria and surrounding areas of central Illinois for the rest of tonight, partly cloudy. Near steady temperature in the upper 60s. Northeast winds 5 to 10 miles an hour with gusts up to 20 miles an hour. At 1 a.m. in Peoria, skies were partly cloudy. The temperature was 72 degrees, the dew point was 68, and the relative humidity was 87%. The wind was east at 15 miles an hour. The pressure was 30.02 inches and rising. Around central and western Illinois, it was clear, with a temperature of 74 at Moline, 70 at Lakin, 78 at Quincy, and 70 at Lincoln. It was partly cloudy, with a temperature of 73 at Galesburg, 73 at Macomb, 73 at Springfield, and 72 at Pontiac. At Bloomington, it was mostly cloudy, with a temperature of 70. And once again at 1 a.m. in Peoria, under partly cloudy skies, the temperature was 72. Looking elsewhere around the Midwest at 1 a.m., Chicago was cloudy, and 72. Indianapolis was partly cloudy, and 75. St. Louis was clear, and 83. Kansas City was partly cloudy, and 82. Des Moines was partly cloudy, and 79. Milwaukee was mostly cloudy, and 68. The time is currently 1:45 a.m. Central Daylight Time. 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Now for the official National Weather Service forecast for Peoria and surrounding areas of central Illinois. Rest of tonight, partly cloudy. Near steady temperature in the upper 60s. Northeast winds 5 to 10 miles an hour with gusts up to 20 miles an hour. Sunday, mostly sunny. Highs in the mid-80s. East winds 5 to 10 miles an hour. Sunday night, mostly clear until midnight, then becoming partly cloudy. Lows in the lower 60s. East winds 5 to 10 miles an hour. Labor Day, sunny. Highs in the lower 80s. East winds 5 to 10 miles an hour. Monday night, mostly clear. Lows in the lower 60s. Southeast winds 5 to 10 miles an hour. Tuesday and Tuesday night, partly cloudy. Highs around 90. Lows in the lower 70s. Wednesday, partly sunny. Highs in the upper 80s. Wednesday night, partly cloudy until midnight, then becoming mostly cloudy. A chance of showers after midnight. Lows in the mid-60s. Chance of rain 50%. Thursday, mostly sunny. Highs in the lower 80s. Thursday night through Saturday, mostly clear. Lows around 60. Highs in the mid-80s. Again, the forecast for Peoria and surrounding areas of central Illinois for the rest of tonight, partly cloudy. Near steady temperature in the upper 60s. Northeast winds 5 to 10 miles an hour with gusts up to 20 miles an hour. At 1 a.m. in Peoria, skies were partly cloudy. The temperature was 72 degrees, the dew point was 68, and the relative humidity was 87%. The wind was east at 15 miles an hour. The pressure was 30.02 inches and rising. Around central and western Illinois, it was clear, with a temperature of 74 at Moline, 70 at Lakin, 78 at Quincy, and 70 at Lincoln. It was partly cloudy, with a temperature of 73 at Galesburg, 73 at Macomb, 73 at Springfield, and 72 at Pontiac. At Bloomington, it was mostly cloudy, with a temperature of 70. And once again at 1 a.m. in Peoria, under partly cloudy skies, the temperature was 72. Looking elsewhere around the Midwest at 1 a.m., Chicago was cloudy, and 72. Indianapolis was partly cloudy, and 75. St. Louis was clear, and 83. Kansas City was partly cloudy, and 82. Des Moines was partly cloudy, and 79. Milwaukee was mostly cloudy, and 68. The time is currently 1:00.

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Now for the official National Weather Service forecast for Peoria and surrounding areas of central Illinois. Rest of tonight, partly cloudy. Near steady temperature in the upper 60s. Northeast winds 5 to 10 miles an hour with gusts up to 20 miles an hour. Sunday, mostly sunny. Highs in the mid-80s. East winds 5 to 10 miles an hour. Sunday night, mostly clear until midnight, then becoming partly cloudy. Lows in the lower 60s. East winds 5 to 10 miles an hour. Labor Day, sunny. Highs in the lower 80s. East winds 5 to 10 miles an hour. Monday night, mostly clear. Lows in the lower 60s. Southeast winds 5 to 10 miles an hour. Tuesday and Tuesday night, partly cloudy. Highs around 90. Lows in the lower 70s. Wednesday, partly sunny. Highs in the upper 80s. Wednesday night, partly cloudy until midnight, then becoming mostly cloudy. A chance of showers after midnight. Lows in the mid-60s. Chance of rain 50%. Thursday, mostly sunny. Highs in the lower 80s. Thursday night through Saturday, mostly clear. Lows around 60. Highs in the mid-80s. Again, the forecast for Peoria and surrounding areas of central Illinois for the rest of tonight, partly cloudy. Near steady temperature in the upper 60s. Northeast winds 5 to 10 miles an hour with gusts up to 20 miles an hour. At 1 a.m. in Peoria, skies were partly cloudy. The temperature was 72 degrees, the dew point was 68, and the relative humidity was 87%. The wind was east at 15 miles an hour. The pressure was 30.02 inches and rising. Around central and western Illinois, it was clear, with a temperature of 74 at Moline, 70 at Lakin, 78 at Quincy, and 70 at Lincoln. It was partly cloudy, with a temperature of 73 at Galesburg, 73 at Macomb, 73 at Springfield, and 72 at Pontiac. At Bloomington, it was mostly cloudy, with a temperature of 70. And once again at 1 a.m. in Peoria, under partly cloudy skies, the temperature was 72. Looking elsewhere around the Midwest at 1 a.m., Chicago was cloudy, and 72. Indianapolis was partly cloudy, and 75. St. Louis was clear, and 83. Kansas City was partly cloudy, and 82. Des Moines was partly cloudy, and 79. Milwaukee was mostly cloudy, and 68. The time is currently 1:51 a.m. Central Daylight Time. 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Now for the official National Weather Service forecast for Peoria and surrounding areas of central Illinois. Rest of tonight, partly cloudy. Near steady temperature in the upper 60s. Northeast winds 5 to 10 miles an hour with gusts up to 20 miles an hour. Sunday, mostly sunny. Highs in the mid-80s. East winds 5 to 10 miles an hour. Sunday night, mostly clear until midnight, then becoming partly cloudy. Lows in the lower 60s. East winds 5 to 10 miles an hour. Labor Day, sunny. Highs in the lower 80s. East winds 5 to 10 miles an hour. Monday night, mostly clear. Lows in the lower 60s. Southeast winds 5 to 10 miles an hour. Tuesday and Tuesday night, partly cloudy. Highs around 90. Lows in the lower 70s. Wednesday, partly sunny. Highs in the upper 80s. Wednesday night, partly cloudy until midnight, then becoming mostly cloudy. A chance of showers after midnight. Lows in the mid-60s. Chance of rain 50%. Thursday, mostly sunny. Highs in the lower 80s. Thursday night through Saturday, mostly clear. Lows around 60. Highs in the mid-80s. Again, the forecast for Peoria and surrounding areas of central Illinois for the rest of tonight, partly cloudy. Near steady temperature in the upper 60s. Northeast winds 5 to 10 miles an hour with gusts up to 20 miles an hour. At 1 a.m. in Peoria,

Skies were partly cloudy. The temperature was 72 degrees, the dew point was 68, and the relative humidity was 87%. The wind was east at 15 miles an hour. The pressure was 30.02 inches and rising. Around central and western Illinois, it was clear, with a temperature of 74 at Moline, 70 at Lakin, 78 at Quincy, and 70 at Lincoln. It was partly cloudy, with a temperature of 73 at Galesburg, 73 at Macomb, 73 at Springfield, and 72 at Pontiac. At Bloomington, it was mostly cloudy, with a temperature of 70. And once again at 1 a.m. in Peoria, under partly cloudy skies, the temperature was 72. Looking elsewhere around the Midwest at 1 a.m., Chicago was cloudy, and 72. Indianapolis was partly cloudy, and 75. St. Louis was clear, and 83. Kansas City was partly cloudy, and 82. Des Moines was partly cloudy, and 79. Milwaukee was mostly cloudy, and 68. The time is currently 1:54 a.m. Central Daylight Time. 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Now for the official National Weather Service forecast for Peoria and surrounding areas of central Illinois. Rest of tonight, partly cloudy. Near steady temperature in the upper 60s. Northeast winds 5 to 10 miles an hour with gusts up to 20 miles an hour. Sunday, mostly sunny. Highs in the mid-80s. East winds 5 to 10 miles an hour. Sunday night, mostly clear until midnight, then becoming partly cloudy. Lows in the lower 60s. East winds 5 to 10 miles an hour. Labor Day, sunny. Highs in the lower 80s. East winds 5 to 10 miles an hour. Monday night, mostly clear. Lows in the lower 60s. Southeast winds 5 to 10 miles an hour. Tuesday and Tuesday night, partly cloudy. Highs around 90. Lows in the lower 70s. Wednesday, partly sunny. Highs in the upper 80s. Wednesday night, partly cloudy until midnight, then becoming mostly cloudy. A chance of showers after midnight. Lows in the mid-60s. Chance of rain 50%. Thursday, mostly sunny. Highs in the lower 80s. Thursday night through Saturday, mostly clear. Lows around 60. Highs in the mid-80s. Again, the forecast for Peoria and surrounding areas of central Illinois for the rest of tonight, partly cloudy. Near steady temperature in the upper 60s. Northeast winds 5 to 10 miles an hour with gusts up to 20 miles an hour. At 1 a.m. in Peoria, skies were partly cloudy. The temperature was 72 degrees, the dew point was 68, and the relative humidity was 87%. The wind was east at 15 miles an hour. The pressure was 30.02 inches and rising. Around central and western Illinois, it was clear, with a temperature of 74 at Moline, 70 at Lakin, 78 at Quincy, and 70 at Lincoln. It was partly cloudy, with a temperature of 73 at Galesburg, 73 at Macomb, 73 at Springfield, and 72 at Pontiac. At Bloomington, it was mostly cloudy, with a temperature of 70. And once again at 1 a.m. in Peoria, under partly cloudy skies, the temperature was 72. Looking elsewhere around the Midwest at 1 a.m., Chicago was cloudy, and 72. Indianapolis was partly cloudy, and 75. St. Louis was clear, and 83. Kansas City was partly cloudy, and 82. Des Moines was partly cloudy, and 79. Milwaukee was mostly cloudy, and 68. The time is currently 1:57 a.m. Central Daylight Time. 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Now for the official National Weather Service forecast for Peoria and surrounding areas of central Illinois. Rest of tonight, partly cloudy. Near steady temperature in the upper 60s. Northeast winds 5 to 10 miles an hour with gusts up to 20 miles an hour. Sunday, mostly sunny. Highs in the mid-80s. East winds 5 to 10 miles an hour. Sunday night, mostly clear until midnight, then becoming partly cloudy. Lows in the lower 60s.
east winds 5 to 10 miles an hour. Labor Day, sunny. Highs in the lower 80s. East winds 5 to 10 miles an hour. Monday night, mostly clear. Lows in the lower 60s. Southeast winds 5 to 10 miles an hour. Tuesday and Tuesday night, partly cloudy. Highs around 90. Lows in the lower 70s. Wednesday, partly sunny. Highs in the upper 80s. Wednesday night, partly cloudy until midnight, then becoming mostly cloudy. A chance of showers after midnight. Lows in the mid-60s. Chance of rain 50%. Thursday, mostly sunny. Highs in the lower 80s. Thursday night through Saturday, mostly clear. Lows around 60. Highs in the mid-80s. Again, the forecast for Peoria and surrounding areas of central Illinois for the rest of tonight, partly cloudy. Near steady temperature in the upper 60s. Northeast winds 5 to 10 miles an hour with gusts up to 20 miles an hour. At 1 a.m. in Peoria, skies were partly cloudy. The temperature was 72 degrees, the dew point was 68, and the relative humidity was 87%. The wind was east at 15 miles an hour. The pressure was 30.02 inches and rising. Around central and western Illinois, it was clear, with a temperature of 74 at Moline, 70 at Lakin, 78 at Quincy, and 70 at Lincoln. It was partly cloudy, with a temperature of 73 at Galesburg, 73 at Macomb, 73 at Springfield, and 72 at Pontiac. At Bloomington, it was mostly cloudy, with a temperature of 70. And once again at 1 a.m. in Peoria, under partly cloudy skies, the temperature was 72. The time is currently 2 a.m. Central Daylight Time. 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Now for the official National Weather Service forecast for Peoria and surrounding areas of central Illinois. Rest of tonight, partly cloudy. Near steady temperature in the upper 60s. Northeast winds 5 to 10 miles an hour with gusts up to 20 miles an hour. Sunday, mostly sunny. Highs in the mid-80s. East winds 5 to 10 miles an hour. Sunday night, mostly clear until midnight, then becoming partly cloudy. Lows in the lower 60s. East winds 5 to 10 miles an hour. Labor Day, sunny. Highs in the lower 80s. East winds 5 to 10 miles an hour. Monday night, mostly clear. Lows in the lower 60s. Southeast winds 5 to 10 miles an hour. Tuesday and Tuesday night, partly cloudy. Highs around 90. Lows in the lower 70s. Wednesday, partly sunny. Highs in the upper 80s. Wednesday night, partly cloudy until midnight, then becoming mostly cloudy. A chance of showers after midnight. Lows in the mid-60s. Chance of rain 50%. Thursday, mostly sunny. Highs in the lower 80s. Thursday night through Saturday, mostly clear. Lows around 60. Highs in the mid-80s. Again, the forecast for Peoria and surrounding areas of central Illinois for the rest of tonight, partly cloudy. Near steady temperature in the upper 60s. Northeast winds 5 to 10 miles an hour with gusts up to 20 miles an hour. The time is currently 2:02 a.m. Central Daylight Time. 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Now for the official National Weather Service forecast for Peoria and surrounding areas of central Illinois. Rest of tonight, partly cloudy. Near steady temperature in the upper 60s. Northeast winds 5 to 10 miles an hour with gusts up to 20 miles an hour. Sunday, mostly sunny. Highs in the mid-80s. East winds 5 to 10 miles an hour. Sunday night, mostly clear until midnight, then becoming partly cloudy. Lows in the lower 60s. East winds 5 to 10 miles an hour. Labor Day, sunny. Highs in the lower 80s. East winds 5 to 10 miles an hour. Monday night, mostly clear. Lows in the lower 60s. Southeast winds 5 to 10 miles an hour. Tuesday and Tuesday night, partly cloudy. Highs around 90. Lows in the lower 70s.

Wednesday, partly sunny. Highs in the upper 80s. Wednesday night, partly cloudy until midnight, then becoming mostly cloudy. A chance of showers after midnight. Lows in the mid-60s. Chance of rain 50%. Thursday, mostly sunny. Highs in the lower 80s. Thursday night through Saturday, mostly clear. Lows around 60. Highs in the mid-80s. Again, the forecast for Peoria and surrounding areas of central Illinois for the rest of tonight, partly cloudy. Near steady temperature in the upper 60s. Northeast winds 5 to 10 miles an hour with gusts up to 20 miles an hour. At 2 a.m. in Peoria, skies were partly cloudy. The temperature was 72 degrees, the dew point was 68, and the relative humidity was 87%. The wind was east at 6 miles an hour. The pressure was 30.02 inches and steady. Around central and western Illinois, it was clear, with a temperature of 72 at Galesburg, 70 at Lakin, 76 at Quincy, and 69 at Lincoln. It was partly cloudy, with a temperature of 72 at Springfield, and 72 at Pontiac. At Moline, it was mostly cloudy, with a temperature of 73. It was cloudy, with a temperature of 70 at Bloomington, and 73 at Macomb. And once again at 2 a.m. in Peoria, under partly cloudy skies, the temperature was 72. The time is currently 2:04 a.m. Central Daylight Time. 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Now for the official National Weather Service forecast for Peoria and surrounding areas of central Illinois. Rest of tonight, partly cloudy. Near steady temperature in the upper 60s. Northeast winds 5 to 10 miles an hour with gusts up to 20 miles an hour. Sunday, mostly sunny. Highs in the mid-80s. East winds 5 to 10 miles an hour. Sunday night, mostly clear until midnight, then becoming partly cloudy. Lows in the lower 60s. East winds 5 to 10 miles an hour. Labor Day, sunny. Highs in the lower 80s. East winds 5 to 10 miles an hour. Monday night, mostly clear. Lows in the lower 60s. Southeast winds 5 to 10 miles an hour. Tuesday and Tuesday night, partly cloudy. Highs around 90. Lows in the lower 70s. Wednesday, partly sunny. Highs in the upper 80s. Wednesday night, partly cloudy until midnight, then becoming mostly cloudy. A chance of showers after midnight. Lows in the mid-60s. Chance of rain 50%. Thursday, mostly sunny. Highs in the lower 80s. Thursday night through Saturday, mostly clear. Lows around 60. Highs in the mid-80s. Again, the forecast for Peoria and surrounding areas of central Illinois for the rest of tonight, partly cloudy. Near steady temperature in the upper 60s. Northeast winds 5 to 10 miles an hour with gusts up to 20 miles an hour. At 2 a.m. in Peoria, skies were partly cloudy. The temperature was 72 degrees, the dew point was 68, and the relative humidity was 87%. The wind was east at 6 miles an hour. The pressure was 30.02 inches and steady. Around central and western Illinois, it was clear, with a temperature of 72 at Galesburg, 70 at Lakin, 76 at Quincy, and 69 at Lincoln. It was partly cloudy, with a temperature of 72 at Springfield, and 72 at Pontiac. At Moline, it was mostly cloudy, with a temperature of 73. It was cloudy, with a temperature of 70 at Bloomington, and 73 at Macomb. And once again at 2 a.m. in Peoria, under partly cloudy skies, the temperature was 72. Looking elsewhere around the Midwest at 2 a.m., Chicago was mostly cloudy, and 72. Indianapolis was mostly cloudy, and 74. St. Louis was clear, and 81. Kansas City was partly cloudy, and 81. Des Moines was mostly cloudy, and 77. Milwaukee was mostly cloudy, and 67. The time is currently 2:07 a.m. Central Daylight Time. 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
Now for the official National Weather Service forecast for Peoria and surrounding areas of central Illinois. Rest of tonight, partly cloudy. Near steady temperature in the upper 60s. Northeast winds 5 to 10 miles an hour with gusts up to 20 miles an hour. Sunday, mostly sunny. Highs in the mid-80s. East winds 5 to 10 miles an hour. Sunday night, mostly clear until midnight, then becoming partly cloudy. Lows in the lower 60s. East winds 5 to 10 miles an hour. Labor Day, sunny. Highs in the lower 80s. East winds 5 to 10 miles an hour. Monday night, mostly clear. Lows in the lower 60s. Southeast winds 5 to 10 miles an hour. Tuesday and Tuesday night, partly cloudy. Highs around 90. Lows in the lower 70s. Wednesday, partly sunny. Highs in the upper 80s. Wednesday night, partly cloudy until midnight, then becoming mostly cloudy. A chance of showers after midnight. Lows in the mid-60s. Chance of rain 50%. Thursday, mostly sunny. Highs in the lower 80s. Thursday night through Saturday, mostly clear. Lows around 60. Highs in the mid-80s. Again, the forecast for Peoria and surrounding areas of central Illinois for the rest of tonight, partly cloudy. Near steady temperature in the upper 60s. Northeast winds 5 to 10 miles an hour with gusts up to 20 miles an hour. At 2 a.m. in Peoria, skies were partly cloudy. The temperature was 72 degrees, the dew point was 68, and the relative humidity was 87%. The wind was east at 6 miles an hour. The pressure was 30.02 inches and steady. Around central and western Illinois, it was clear, with a temperature of 72 at Galesburg, 70 at Lakin, 76 at Quincy, and 69 at Lincoln. It was partly cloudy, with a temperature of 72 at Springfield, and 72 at Pontiac. At Moline, it was mostly cloudy, with a temperature of 73. It was cloudy, with a temperature of 70 at Bloomington, and 73 at Macomb. And once again at 2 a.m. in Peoria, under partly cloudy skies, the temperature was 72. Looking elsewhere around the Midwest at 2 a.m., Chicago was mostly cloudy, and 72. Indianapolis was mostly cloudy, and 74. St. Louis was clear, and 81. Kansas City was partly cloudy, and 81. Des Moines was mostly cloudy, and 77. Milwaukee was mostly cloudy, and 67. The time is currently 2:11 a.m. Central Daylight Time. 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Now for the official National Weather Service forecast for Peoria and surrounding areas of central Illinois. Rest of tonight, partly cloudy. Near steady temperature in the upper 60s. Northeast winds 5 to 10 miles an hour with gusts up to 20 miles an hour. Sunday, mostly sunny. Highs in the mid-80s. East winds 5 to 10 miles an hour. Sunday night, mostly clear until midnight, then becoming partly cloudy. Lows in the lower 60s. East winds 5 to 10 miles an hour. Labor Day, sunny. Highs in the lower 80s. East winds 5 to 10 miles an hour. Monday night, mostly clear. Lows in the lower 60s. Southeast winds 5 to 10 miles an hour. Tuesday and Tuesday night, partly cloudy. Highs around 90. Lows in the lower 70s. Wednesday, partly sunny. Highs in the upper 80s. Wednesday night, partly cloudy until midnight, then becoming mostly cloudy. A chance of showers after midnight. Lows in the mid-60s. Chance of rain 50%. Thursday, mostly sunny. Highs in the lower 80s. Thursday night through Saturday, mostly clear. Lows around 60. Highs in the mid-80s. Again, the forecast for Peoria and surrounding areas of central Illinois for the rest of tonight, partly cloudy. Near steady temperature in the upper 60s. Northeast winds 5 to 10 miles an hour with gusts up to 20 miles an hour. At 2 a.m. in Peoria, skies were partly cloudy. The temperature was 72 degrees, the dew point was 68,
and the relative humidity was 87%. The wind was east at 6 miles an hour.

The pressure was 30.02 inches and steady. Around central and western Illinois, it was clear, with a temperature of 72 at Galesburg, 70 at Lakin, 76 at Quincy, and 69 at Lincoln. It was partly cloudy, with a temperature of 72 at Springfield, and 72 at Pontiac. At Moline, it was mostly cloudy, with a temperature of 73. It was cloudy, with a temperature of 70 at Bloomington, and 73 at Macomb. And once again at 2 a.m. in Peoria, under partly cloudy skies, the temperature was 72. 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Looking elsewhere around the Midwest at 2 a.m., Chicago was mostly cloudy and 72. Indianapolis was mostly cloudy and 74. St. Louis was clear and 81. Kansas City was partly cloudy and 81. Des Moines was mostly cloudy and 77. Milwaukee was mostly cloudy and 67. The time is currently 2:14 a.m. Central Daylight Time. 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Now for the official National Weather Service forecast for Peoria and surrounding areas of central Illinois. Rest of tonight, partly cloudy. Near steady temperature in the upper 60s. Northeast winds 5 to 10 miles an hour with gusts up to 20 miles an hour. Sunday, mostly sunny. Highs in the mid-80s. East winds 5 to 10 miles an hour. Sunday night, mostly clear until midnight, then becoming partly cloudy. Lows in the lower 60s. East winds 5 to 10 miles an hour. Labor Day, sunny. Highs in the lower 80s. East winds 5 to 10 miles an hour. Monday night, mostly clear. Lows in the lower 60s. Southeast winds 5 to 10 miles an hour. Tuesday and Tuesday night, partly cloudy. Highs around 90. Lows in the lower 70s. Wednesday, partly sunny. Highs in the upper 80s. Wednesday night, partly cloudy until midnight, then becoming mostly cloudy. A chance of showers after midnight. Lows in the mid-60s. Chance of rain 50%. Thursday, mostly sunny. Highs in the lower 80s. Thursday night through Saturday, mostly clear. Lows around 60. Highs in the mid-80s. Again, the forecast for Peoria and surrounding areas of central Illinois for the rest of tonight, partly cloudy. Near steady temperature in the upper 60s. Northeast winds 5 to 10 miles an hour with gusts up to 20 miles an hour. At 2 a.m. in Peoria, skies were partly cloudy. The temperature was 72 degrees, the dew point was 68, and the relative humidity was 87%. The wind was east at 6 miles an hour. The pressure was 30.02 inches and steady. Around central and western Illinois, it was clear, with a temperature of 72 at Galesburg, 70 at Lakin, 76 at Quincy, and 69 at Lincoln. It was partly cloudy, with a temperature of 72 at Springfield, and 72 at Pontiac. At Moline, it was mostly cloudy, with a temperature of 73. It was cloudy, with a temperature of 70 at Bloomington, and 73 at Macomb. And once again at 2 a.m. in Peoria, under partly cloudy skies, the temperature was 72. Looking elsewhere around the Midwest at 2 a.m., Chicago was mostly cloudy, and 72. Indianapolis was mostly cloudy, and 74. St. Louis was clear, and 81. Kansas City was partly cloudy, and 81. Des Moines was mostly cloudy, and 77. Milwaukee was mostly cloudy, and 67. The time is currently 2:18 a.m. Central Daylight Time. 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

Now for the official National Weather Service forecast for Peoria and surrounding areas of central Illinois. Rest of tonight, partly cloudy. Near steady temperature in the upper 60s. Northeast winds 5 to 10 miles an hour with gusts up to 20 miles an hour. Sunday, mostly sunny. Highs in the mid-80s. East winds 5 to 10 miles an hour. Sunday night, mostly clear until midnight, then becoming partly cloudy. Lows in the lower 60s. East winds 5 to 10 miles an hour. Labor Day, sunny. Highs in the lower 80s. East winds 5 to 10 miles an hour. Monday night, mostly clear. Lows in the lower 60s. Southeast winds 5 to 10 miles an hour. Tuesday and Tuesday night, partly cloudy. Highs around 90. Lows in the lower 70s. Wednesday, partly sunny. Highs in the upper 80s. Wednesday night, partly cloudy until midnight, then becoming mostly cloudy. A chance of showers after midnight. Lows in the mid-60s. Chance of rain 50%. Thursday, mostly sunny. Highs in the lower 80s. Thursday night through Saturday, mostly clear. Lows around 60. Highs in the mid-80s. Again, the forecast for Peoria and surrounding areas of central Illinois for the rest of tonight, partly cloudy. Near steady temperature in the upper 60s. Northeast winds 5 to 10 miles an hour with gusts up to 20 miles an hour. At 2 a.m. in Peoria, skies were partly cloudy. The temperature was 72 degrees, the dew point was 68, and the relative humidity was 87%. The wind was east at 6 miles an hour. The pressure was 30.02 inches and steady. Around central and western Illinois, it was clear, with a temperature of 72 at Galesburg, 70 at Lakin, 76 at Quincy, and 69 at Lincoln. It was partly cloudy, with a temperature of 72 at Springfield, and 72 at Pontiac. At Moline, it was mostly cloudy, with a temperature of 73. It was cloudy, with a temperature of 70 at Bloomington, and 73 at Macomb. And once again at 2 a.m. in Peoria, under partly cloudy skies, the temperature was 72. Looking elsewhere around the Midwest at 2 a.m., Chicago was mostly cloudy, and 72. Indianapolis was mostly cloudy, and 74. St. Louis was clear, and 81. Kansas City was partly cloudy, and 81. Des Moines was mostly cloudy, and 77. Milwaukee was mostly cloudy, and 67. The time is currently 2:21 a.m. Central Daylight Time. 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Now for the official National Weather Service forecast for Peoria and surrounding areas of central Illinois. Rest of tonight, partly cloudy. Near steady temperature in the upper 60s. Northeast winds 5 to 10 miles an hour with gusts up to 20 miles an hour. Sunday, mostly sunny. Highs in the mid-80s. East winds 5 to 10 miles an hour. Sunday night, mostly clear until midnight, then becoming partly cloudy. Lows in the lower 60s. East winds 5 to 10 miles an hour. Labor Day, sunny. Highs in the lower 80s. East winds 5 to 10 miles an hour. Monday night, mostly clear. Lows in the lower 60s. Southeast winds 5 to 10 miles an hour. Tuesday and Tuesday night, partly cloudy. Highs around 90. Lows in the lower 70s. Wednesday, partly sunny. Highs in the upper 80s. Wednesday night, partly cloudy until midnight, then becoming mostly cloudy. A chance of showers after midnight. Lows in the mid-60s. Chance of rain 50%. Thursday, mostly sunny. Highs in the lower 80s. Thursday night through Saturday, mostly clear. Lows around 60. Highs in the mid-80s. Again, the forecast for Peoria and surrounding areas of central Illinois for the rest of tonight, partly cloudy. Near steady temperature in the upper 60s. Northeast winds 5 to 10 miles an hour with gusts up to 20 miles an hour. At 2 a.m. in Peoria, skies were partly cloudy. The temperature was 72 degrees, the dew point was 68, and the relative humidity was 80%.

7. Milwaukee was mostly cloudy, and 67. The time is currently 2:24 a.m. Central Daylight Time. 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Now for the official National Weather Service forecast for Peoria and surrounding areas of central Illinois. Rest of tonight, partly cloudy. Near steady temperature in the upper 60s. Northeast winds 5 to 10 miles an hour with gusts up to 20 miles an hour. Sunday, mostly sunny. Highs in the mid-80s. East winds 5 to 10 miles an hour. Sunday night, mostly clear until midnight, then becoming partly cloudy. Lows in the lower 60s. East winds 5 to 10 miles an hour. Labor Day, sunny. Highs in the lower 80s. East winds 5 to 10 miles an hour. Monday night, mostly clear. Lows in the lower 60s. Southeast winds 5 to 10 miles an hour. Tuesday and Tuesday night, partly cloudy. Highs around 90. Lows in the lower 70s. Wednesday, partly sunny. Highs in the upper 80s. Wednesday night, partly cloudy until midnight, then becoming mostly cloudy. A chance of showers after midnight. Lows in the mid-60s. Chance of rain 50%. Thursday, mostly sunny. Highs in the lower 80s. Thursday night through Saturday, mostly clear. Lows around 60. Highs in the mid-80s. Again, the forecast for Peoria and surrounding areas of central Illinois for the rest of tonight, partly cloudy. Near steady temperature in the upper 60s. Northeast winds 5 to 10 miles an hour with gusts up to 20 miles an hour. At 2 a.m. in Peoria, skies were partly cloudy. The temperature was 72 degrees, the dew point was 68, and the relative humidity was 87%. The wind was east at 6 miles an hour. The pressure was 30.02 inches and steady. Around central and western Illinois, it was partly cloudy, with a temperature of 72 at Galesburg, 70 at Lakin, 76 at Quincy, and 72 at Pontiac. It was mostly cloudy, with a temperature of 73 at Moline, 71 at Springfield, and 69 at Lincoln. It was cloudy, with a temperature of 70 at Bloomington, and 73 at Macomb. And once again at 2 a.m. in Peoria, under partly cloudy skies, the temperature was 72. Looking elsewhere around the Midwest at 2 a.m., Chicago was mostly cloudy, and 72. Indianapolis was mostly cloudy, and 74. St. Louis was clear, and 81. Kansas City was partly cloudy, and 81. Des Moines was mostly cloudy, and 77. Milwaukee was mostly cloudy, and 67. The time is currently 2:27 a.m. Central Daylight Time. 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Now for the official National Weather Service forecast for Peoria and surrounding areas of central Illinois. Rest of tonight, partly cloudy. Near steady temperature in the upper 60s. Northeast winds 5 to 10 miles an hour with gusts up to 20 miles an hour. Sunday, mostly sunny. Highs in the mid-80s. East winds 5 to 10 miles an hour. Sunday night, mostly clear until midnight, then becoming partly cloudy. Lows in the lower 60s. East winds 5 to 10 miles an hour. Labor Day, sunny. Highs in the lower 80s. East winds 5 to 10 miles an hour. Monday night, mostly clear. Lows in the lower 60s. Southeast winds 5 to 10 miles an hour. Tuesday and Tuesday night, partly cloudy. Highs around 90. Lows in the lower 70s. Wednesday, partly sunny. Highs in the upper 80s. Wednesday night, partly cloudy until midnight, then becoming mostly cloudy. A chance of showers after midnight. Lows in the mid-60s. Chance of rain 50%. Thursday, mostly sunny. Highs in the lower 80s. Thursday night through Saturday, mostly clear. Lows around 60. Highs in the mid-80s. Again, the forecast for Peoria and surrounding areas of central Illinois for the rest of tonight, partly cloudy. Near steady temperature in the upper 60s. Northeast wind.

5 to 10 miles an hour with gusts up to 20 miles an hour. At 2 a.m. in Peoria, skies were partly cloudy. The temperature was 72 degrees, the dew point was 68, and the relative humidity was 87%. The wind was east at 6 miles an hour. The pressure was 30.02 inches and steady. Around central and western Illinois, it was partly cloudy, with a temperature of 72 at Galesburg, 70 at Lakin, 76 at Quincy, and 72 at Pontiac. It was mostly cloudy, with a temperature of 73 at Moline, 71 at Springfield, and 69 at Lincoln. It was cloudy, with a temperature of 70 at Bloomington, and 73 at Macomb. And once again at 2 a.m. in Peoria, under partly cloudy skies, the temperature was 72. Looking elsewhere around the Midwest at 2 a.m., Chicago was mostly cloudy, and 72. Indianapolis was mostly cloudy, and 74. St. Louis was clear, and 81. Kansas City was partly cloudy, and 81. Des Moines was mostly cloudy, and 77. Milwaukee was mostly cloudy, and 67. The time is currently 2:30 a.m. Central Daylight Time. 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Now for the official National Weather Service forecast for Peoria and surrounding areas of central Illinois. Rest of tonight, partly cloudy. Near steady temperature in the upper 60s. Northeast winds 5 to 10 miles an hour with gusts up to 20 miles an hour. Sunday, mostly sunny. Highs in the mid-80s. East winds 5 to 10 miles an hour. Sunday night, mostly clear until midnight, then becoming partly cloudy. Lows in the lower 60s. East winds 5 to 10 miles an hour. Labor Day, sunny. Highs in the lower 80s. East winds 5 to 10 miles an hour. Monday night, mostly clear. Lows in the lower 60s. Southeast winds 5 to 10 miles an hour. Tuesday and Tuesday night, partly cloudy. Highs around 90. Lows in the lower 70s. Wednesday, partly sunny. Highs in the upper 80s. Wednesday night, partly cloudy until midnight, then becoming mostly cloudy. A chance of showers after midnight. Lows in the mid-60s. Chance of rain 50%. Thursday, mostly sunny. Highs in the lower 80s. Thursday night through Saturday, mostly clear. Lows around 60. Highs in the mid-80s. Again, the forecast for Peoria and surrounding areas of central Illinois for the rest of tonight, partly cloudy. Near steady temperature in the upper 60s. Northeast winds 5 to 10 miles an hour with gusts up to 20 miles an hour. At 2 a.m. in Peoria, skies were partly cloudy. The temperature was 72 degrees, the dew point was 68, and the relative humidity was 87%. The wind was east at 6 miles an hour. The pressure was 30.02 inches and steady. Around central and western Illinois, it was partly cloudy, with a temperature of 72 at Galesburg, 70 at Lakin, 76 at Quincy, and 72 at Pontiac. It was mostly cloudy, with a temperature of 73 at Moline, 71 at Springfield, and 69 at Lincoln. It was cloudy, with a temperature of 70 at Bloomington, and 73 at Macomb. And once again at 2 a.m. in Peoria, under partly cloudy skies, the temperature was 72. Looking elsewhere around the Midwest at 2 a.m., Chicago was mostly cloudy, and 72. Indianapolis was mostly cloudy, and where around the Midwest at 2 a.m., Chicago was mostly cloudy, and 72. Indianapolis was mostly cloudy, and 74. St. Louis was clear, and 81. Kansas City was partly cloudy, and 81. Des Moines was mostly cloudy, and 77. Milwaukee was mostly cloudy, and 67. The time is currently 2:33 a.m. Central Daylight Time. 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Now for the official National Weather Service forecast for Peoria and surrounding areas of central Illinois. Rest of tonight, partly cloudy. Near steady temperature in the upper 60s. Northeast winds 5 to 10 miles an hour with gusts up to 20 miles an hour.

Sunday, mostly sunny. Highs in the mid-80s. East winds 5 to 10 miles an hour. Sunday night, mostly clear until midnight, then becoming partly cloudy. Lows in the lower 60s. East winds 5 to 10 miles an hour. Labor Day, sunny. Highs in the lower 80s. East winds 5 to 10 miles an hour. Monday night, mostly clear. Lows in the lower 60s. Southeast winds 5 to 10 miles an hour. Tuesday and Tuesday night, partly cloudy. Highs around 90. Lows in the lower 70s. Wednesday, partly sunny. Highs in the upper 80s. Wednesday night, partly cloudy until midnight, then becoming mostly cloudy. A chance of showers after midnight. Lows in the mid-60s. Chance of rain 50%. Thursday, mostly sunny. Highs in the lower 80s. Thursday night through Saturday, mostly clear. Lows around 60. Highs in the mid-80s. Again, the forecast for Peoria and surrounding areas of central Illinois for the rest of tonight, partly cloudy. Near steady temperature in the upper 60s. Northeast winds 5 to 10 miles an hour with gusts up to 20 miles an hour. At 2 a.m. in Peoria, skies were partly cloudy. The temperature was 72 degrees, the dew point was 68, and the relative humidity was 87%. The wind was east at 6 miles an hour. The pressure was 30.02 inches and steady. Around central and western Illinois, it was partly cloudy, with a temperature of 72 at Galesburg, 70 at Lakin, 76 at Quincy, and 72 at Pontiac. It was mostly cloudy, with a temperature of 73 at Moline, 71 at Springfield, and 69 at Lincoln. It was cloudy, with a temperature of 70 at Bloomington, and 73 at Macomb. And once again at 2 a.m. in Peoria, under partly cloudy skies, the temperature was 72. Looking elsewhere around the Midwest at 2 a.m., Chicago was mostly cloudy, and 72. Indianapolis was mostly cloudy, and 74. St. Louis was clear, and 81. Kansas City was partly cloudy, and 81. Des Moines was mostly cloudy, and 77. Milwaukee was mostly cloudy, and 67. The time is currently 2:36 a.m. Central Daylight Time. 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Now for the official National Weather Service forecast for Peoria and surrounding areas of central Illinois. Rest of tonight, partly cloudy. Near steady temperature in the upper 60s. Northeast winds 5 to 10 miles an hour with gusts up to 20 miles an hour. Sunday, mostly sunny. Highs in the mid-80s. East winds 5 to 10 miles an hour. Sunday night, mostly clear until midnight, then becoming partly cloudy. Lows in the lower 60s. East winds 5 to 10 miles an hour. Labor Day, sunny. Highs in the lower 80s. East winds 5 to 10 miles an hour. Monday night, mostly clear. Lows in the lower 60s. Southeast winds 5 to 10 miles an hour. Tuesday and Tuesday night, partly cloudy. Highs around 90. Lows in the lower 70s. Wednesday, partly sunny. Highs in the upper 80s. Wednesday night, partly cloudy until midnight, then becoming mostly cloudy. A chance of showers after midnight. Lows in the mid-60s. Chance of rain 50%. Thursday, mostly sunny. Highs in the lower 80s. Thursday night through Saturday, mostly clear. Lows around 60. Highs in the mid-80s. Again, the forecast for Peoria and surrounding areas of central Illinois for the rest of tonight, partly cloudy. Near steady temperature in the upper 60s. Northeast winds 5 to 10 miles an hour with gusts up to 20 miles an hour. At 2 a.m. in Peoria, skies were partly cloudy. The temperature was 72 degrees, the dew point was 68, and the relative humidity was 87%. The wind was east at 6 miles an hour. The pressure was 30.02 inches and steady. Around central and western Illinois, it was partly cloudy, with a temperature of 72 at Galesburg, 70 at Lakin, 76 at Quincy, and 72 at Pontiac. It was mostly

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The time is currently 2:49 a.m. Central Daylight Time. 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Now for the official National Weather Service forecast for Peoria and surrounding areas of central Illinois. Rest of tonight, partly cloudy. Near steady temperature in the upper 60s. Northeast winds 5 to 10 miles an hour with gusts up to 20 miles an hour. Sunday, mostly sunny. Highs in the mid-80s. East winds 5 to 10 miles an hour. Sunday night, mostly clear until midnight, then becoming partly cloudy. Lows in the lower 60s. East winds 5 to 10 miles an hour. Labor Day, sunny. Highs in the lower 80s. East winds 5 to 10 miles an hour. Monday night, mostly clear. Lows in the lower 60s. Southeast winds 5 to 10 miles an hour. Tuesday and Tuesday night, partly cloudy. Highs around 90. Lows in the lower 70s. Wednesday, partly sunny. Highs in the upper 80s. Wednesday night, partly cloudy until midnight, then becoming mostly cloudy. A chance of showers after midnight. Lows in the mid-60s. Chance of rain 50%. Thursday, mostly sunny. Highs in the lower 80s. Thursday night through Saturday, mostly clear. Lows around 60. Highs in the mid-80s. Again, the forecast for Peoria and surrounding areas of central Illinois for the rest of tonight, partly cloudy. Near steady temperature in the upper 60s. Northeast winds 5 to 10 miles an hour with gusts up to 20 miles an hour. At 2 a.m. in Peoria, skies were partly cloudy. The temperature was 72 degrees, the dew point was 68, and the relative humidity was 87%. The wind was east at 6 miles an hour. The pressure was 30.02 inches and steady. Around central and western Illinois, it was partly cloudy, with a temperature of 72 at Galesburg, 70 at Lakin, 76 at Quincy, and 72 at Pontiac. It was mostly cloudy, with a temperature of 73 at Moline, 71 at Springfield, and 69 at Lincoln. It was cloudy, with a temperature of 70 at Bloomington, and 73 at Macomb. And once again at 2 a.m. in Peoria, under partly cloudy skies, the temperature was 72. Looking elsewhere around the Midwest at 2 a.m., Chicago was mostly cloudy, and 72. Indianapolis was mostly cloudy, and 74. St. Louis was clear, and 81. Kansas City was partly cloudy, and 81. Des Moines was mostly cloudy, and 77. Milwaukee was mostly cloudy, and 67. The time is currently 2:52 a.m. Central Daylight Time. 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Now for the official National Weather Service forecast for Peoria and surrounding areas of central Illinois. Rest of tonight, partly cloudy. Near steady temperature in the upper 60s. Northeast winds 5 to 10 miles an hour with gusts up to 20 miles an hour. Sunday, mostly sunny. Highs in the mid-80s. East winds 5 to 10 miles an hour. Sunday night, mostly clear until midnight, then becoming partly cloudy. Lows in the lower 60s. East winds 5 to 10 miles an hour. Labor Day, sunny. Highs in the lower 80s. East winds 5 to 10 miles an hour. Monday night, mostly clear. Lows in the lower 60s. Southeast winds 5 to 10 miles an hour. Tuesday and Tuesday night, partly cloudy. Highs around 90. Lows in the lower 70s. Wednesday, partly sunny. Highs in the upper 80s. Wednesday night, partly cloudy until midnight, then becoming mostly cloudy. A chance of showers after midnight. Lows in the mid-60s. Chance of rain 50%. Thursday, mostly sunny. Highs in the lower 80s. Thursday night through Saturday, mostly clear. Lows around 60. Highs in the mid-80s. Again, the forecast for Peoria and surrounding areas of central Illinois for the rest of tonight, partly cloudy. Near steady temperature in the upper 60s. Northeast winds 5 to 10 miles an hour with gusts up to 20 miles an hour.

hour. At 2 a.m. in Peoria, skies were partly cloudy. The temperature was 72 degrees, the dew point was 68, and the relative humidity was 87%. The wind was east at 6 miles an hour. The pressure was 30.02 inches and steady. Around central and western Illinois, it was partly cloudy, with a temperature of 72 at Galesburg, 70 at Lakin, 76 at Quincy, and 72 at Pontiac. It was mostly cloudy, with a temperature of 73 at Moline, 71 at Springfield, and 69 at Lincoln. It was cloudy, with a temperature of 70 at Bloomington, and 73 at Macomb. And once again at 2 a.m. in Peoria, under partly cloudy skies, the temperature was 72. Looking elsewhere around the Midwest at 2 a.m., Chicago was mostly cloudy, and 72. Indianapolis was mostly cloudy, and 74. St. Louis was clear, and 81. Kansas City was partly cloudy, and 81. Des Moines was mostly cloudy, and 77. Milwaukee was mostly cloudy, and 67. The time is currently 2:55 a.m. Central Daylight Time. 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Now for the official National Weather Service forecast for Peoria and surrounding areas of central Illinois. Rest of tonight, partly cloudy. Near steady temperature in the upper 60s. Northeast winds 5 to 10 miles an hour with gusts up to 20 miles an hour. Sunday, mostly sunny. Highs in the mid-80s. East winds 5 to 10 miles an hour. Sunday night, mostly clear until midnight, then becoming partly cloudy. Lows in the lower 60s. East winds 5 to 10 miles an hour. Labor Day, sunny. Highs in the lower 80s. East winds 5 to 10 miles an hour. Monday night, mostly clear. Lows in the lower 60s. Southeast winds 5 to 10 miles an hour. Tuesday and Tuesday night, partly cloudy. Highs around 90. Lows in the lower 70s. Wednesday, partly sunny. Highs in the upper 80s. Wednesday night, partly cloudy until midnight, then becoming mostly cloudy. A chance of showers after midnight. Lows in the mid-60s. Chance of rain 50%. Thursday, mostly sunny. Highs in the lower 80s. Thursday night through Saturday, mostly clear. Lows around 60. Highs in the mid-80s. Again, the forecast for Peoria and surrounding areas of central Illinois for the rest of tonight, partly cloudy. Near steady temperature in the upper 60s. Northeast winds 5 to 10 miles an hour with gusts up to 20 miles an hour. At 2 a.m. in Peoria, skies were partly cloudy. The temperature was 72 degrees, the dew point was 68, and the relative humidity was 87%. The wind was east at 6 miles an hour. The pressure was 30.02 inches and steady. Around central and western Illinois, it was partly cloudy, with a temperature of 72 at Galesburg, 70 at Lakin, 76 at Quincy, and 72 at Pontiac. It was mostly cloudy, with a temperature of 73 at Moline, 71 at Springfield, and 69 at Lincoln. It was cloudy, with a temperature of 70 at Bloomington, and 73 at Macomb. And once again at 2 a.m. in Peoria, under partly cloudy skies, the temperature was 72. Looking elsewhere around the Midwest at 2 a.m., Chicago was mostly cloudy, and 72. Indianapolis was mostly cloudy, and 74. St. Louis was clear, and 81. Kansas City was partly cloudy, and 81. Des Moines was mostly cloudy, and 77. Milwaukee was mostly cloudy, and 67. The time is currently 2:58 a.m. Central Daylight Time. 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Now for the official National Weather Service forecast for Peoria and surrounding areas of central Illinois. Rest of tonight, partly cloudy. Near steady temperature in the upper 60s. Northeast winds 5 to 10 miles an hour with gusts up to 20 miles an hour. Sunday, mostly sunny. Highs in the mid-80s. East winds 5 to 10 miles an hour. Sunday night, mostly clear until midnight,
then become partly cloudy. Lows in the lower 60s. East winds 5 to 10 miles an hour. Labor Day, sunny. Highs in the lower 80s. East winds 5 to 10 miles an hour. Monday night, mostly clear. Lows in the lower 60s. Southeast winds 5 to 10 miles an hour. Tuesday and Tuesday night, partly cloudy. Highs around 90. Lows in the lower 70s. Wednesday, partly sunny. Highs in the upper 80s. Wednesday night, partly cloudy until midnight, then becoming mostly cloudy. A chance of showers after midnight. Lows in the mid-60s. Chance of rain 50%. Thursday, mostly sunny. Highs in the lower 80s. Thursday night through Saturday, mostly clear. Lows around 60. Highs in the mid-80s. Again, the forecast for Peoria and surrounding areas of central Illinois for the rest of tonight, partly cloudy. Near steady temperature in the upper 60s. Northeast winds 5 to 10 miles an hour with gusts up to 20 miles an hour. The time is currently 3 a.m. Central Daylight Time. 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Now for the official National Weather Service forecast for Peoria and surrounding areas of central Illinois. Rest of tonight, partly cloudy. Near steady temperature in the upper 60s. Northeast winds 5 to 10 miles an hour with gusts up to 20 miles an hour. Sunday, mostly sunny. Highs in the mid-80s. East winds 5 to 10 miles an hour. Sunday night, mostly clear until midnight, then becoming partly cloudy. Lows in the lower 60s. East winds 5 to 10 miles an hour. Labor Day, sunny. Highs in the lower 80s. East winds 5 to 10 miles an hour. Monday night, mostly clear. Lows in the lower 60s. Southeast winds 5 to 10 miles an hour. Tuesday and Tuesday night, partly cloudy. Highs around 90. Lows in the lower 70s. Wednesday, partly sunny. Highs in the upper 80s. Wednesday night, partly cloudy until midnight, then becoming mostly cloudy. A chance of showers after midnight. Lows in the mid-60s. Chance of rain 50%. Thursday, mostly sunny. Highs in the lower 80s. Thursday night through Saturday, mostly clear. Lows around 60. Highs in the mid-80s. Again, the forecast for Peoria and surrounding areas of central Illinois for the rest of tonight, partly cloudy. Near steady temperature in the upper 60s. Northeast winds 5 to 10 miles an hour with gusts up to 20 miles an hour. The time is currently 3:02 a.m. Central Daylight Time. 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Now for the official National Weather Service forecast for Peoria and surrounding areas of central Illinois. Rest of tonight, partly cloudy. Near steady temperature in the upper 60s. Northeast winds 5 to 10 miles an hour with gusts up to 20 miles an hour. Sunday, mostly sunny. Highs in the mid-80s. East winds 5 to 10 miles an hour. Sunday night, mostly clear until midnight, then becoming partly cloudy. Lows in the lower 60s. East winds 5 to 10 miles an hour. Labor Day, sunny. Highs in the lower 80s. East winds 5 to 10 miles an hour. Monday night, mostly clear. Lows in the lower 60s. Southeast winds 5 to 10 miles an hour. Tuesday and Tuesday night, partly cloudy. Highs around 90. Lows in the lower 70s. Wednesday, partly sunny. Highs in the upper 80s. Wednesday night, partly cloudy until midnight, then becoming mostly cloudy. A chance of showers after midnight. Lows in the mid-60s. Chance of rain 50%. Thursday, mostly sunny. Highs in the lower 80s. Thursday night through Saturday, mostly clear. Lows around 60. Highs in the mid-80s. Again, the forecast for Peoria and surrounding areas of central Illinois for the rest of tonight, partly cloudy. Near steady temperature in the upper 60s.
Northeast winds 5 to 10 miles an hour with gusts up to 20 miles an hour.

At 3 a.m. in Peoria, skies were partly cloudy. The temperature was 72 degrees, the dew point was 68, and the relative humidity was 87%. The wind was northeast at 6 miles an hour. The pressure was 30.02 inches and steady. Around central and western Illinois, temperatures were in the lower to mid-70s. It was partly cloudy at Moline, Galesburg, Lakin, and Quincy. It was mostly cloudy at Macomb and Pontiac. It was cloudy at Bloomington, Springfield, and Lincoln. And once again at 3 a.m. in Peoria, under partly cloudy skies, the temperature was 72. The time is currently 3:04 a.m. Central Daylight Time. 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Now for the official National Weather Service forecast for Peoria and surrounding areas of central Illinois. Rest of tonight, partly cloudy. Near steady temperature in the upper 60s. Northeast winds 5 to 10 miles an hour with gusts up to 20 miles an hour. Sunday, mostly sunny. Highs in the mid-80s. East winds 5 to 10 miles an hour. Sunday night, mostly clear until midnight, then becoming partly cloudy. Lows in the lower 60s. East winds 5 to 10 miles an hour. Labor Day, sunny. Highs in the lower 80s. East winds 5 to 10 miles an hour. Monday night, mostly clear. Lows in the lower 60s. Southeast winds 5 to 10 miles an hour. Tuesday and Tuesday night, partly cloudy. Highs around 90. Lows in the lower 70s. Wednesday, partly sunny. Highs in the upper 80s. Wednesday night, partly cloudy until midnight, then becoming mostly cloudy. A chance of showers after midnight. Lows in the mid-60s. Chance of rain 50%. Thursday, mostly sunny. Highs in the lower 80s. Thursday night through Saturday, mostly clear. Lows around 60. Highs in the mid-80s. Again, the forecast for Peoria and surrounding areas of central Illinois for the rest of tonight, partly cloudy. Near steady temperature in the upper 60s. Northeast winds 5 to 10 miles an hour with gusts up to 20 miles an hour. At 3 a.m. in Peoria, skies were partly cloudy. The temperature was 72 degrees, the dew point was 68, and the relative humidity was 87%. The wind was northeast at 6 miles an hour. The pressure was 30.02 inches and steady. Around central and western Illinois, temperatures were in the lower to mid-70s. It was partly cloudy at Moline, Galesburg, Lakin, and Quincy. It was mostly cloudy at Macomb and Pontiac. It was cloudy at Bloomington, Springfield, and Lincoln. And once again at 3 a.m. in Peoria, under partly cloudy skies, the temperature was 72. Looking elsewhere around the Midwest at 3 a.m., Chicago was mostly cloudy and 71. Indianapolis was mostly cloudy and 73. St. Louis was clear and 79. Kansas City was partly cloudy and 81. Des Moines was mostly cloudy and 75. Milwaukee was partly cloudy and 66. The time is currently 3:07 a.m. Central Daylight Time. 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Now for the official National Weather Service forecast for Peoria and surrounding areas of central Illinois. Rest of tonight, partly cloudy. Near steady temperature in the upper 60s. Northeast winds 5 to 10 miles an hour with gusts up to 20 miles an hour. Sunday, mostly sunny. Highs in the mid-80s. East winds 5 to 10 miles an hour. Sunday night, mostly clear until midnight, then becoming partly cloudy. Lows in the lower 60s. East winds 5 to 10 miles an hour. Labor Day, sunny. Highs in the lower 80s. East winds 5 to 10 miles an hour. Monday night, mostly clear. Lows in the lower 60s. Southeast winds 5 to 10 miles an hour. Tuesday and Tuesday night, partly cloudy. Highs around 90. Lows in the lower 70s. Wednesday, partly sunny. Highs in the upper 80s. Wednesday night,
partly cloudy until midnight, then becoming mostly cloudy. A chance of showers after midnight. Lows in the mid-60s. Chance of rain 50%. Thursday, mostly sunny. Highs in the lower 80s. Thursday night through Saturday, mostly clear. Lows around 60. Highs in the mid-80s. Again, the forecast for Peoria and surrounding areas of central Illinois for the rest of tonight, partly cloudy. Near steady temperature in the upper 60s. Northeast winds 5 to 10 miles an hour with gusts up to 20 miles an hour. At 3 a.m. in Peoria, skies were partly cloudy. The temperature was 72 degrees, the dew point was 68, and the relative humidity was 87%. The wind was northeast at 6 miles an hour. The pressure was 30.02 inches and steady. Around central and western Illinois, temperatures were in the lower to mid-70s. It was partly cloudy at Moline, Galesburg, Lakin, and Quincy. It was mostly cloudy at Macomb and Pontiac. It was cloudy at Bloomington, Springfield, and Lincoln. And once again at 3 a.m. in Peoria, under partly cloudy skies, the temperature was 72. Looking elsewhere around the Midwest at 3 a.m., Chicago was mostly cloudy and 71. Indianapolis was mostly cloudy and 73. St. Louis was clear and 79. Kansas City was partly cloudy and 81. Des Moines was mostly cloudy and 75. Milwaukee was partly cloudy and 66. The time is currently 3:10 a.m. Central Daylight Time. 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Now for the official National Weather Service forecast for Peoria and surrounding areas of central Illinois. Rest of tonight, partly cloudy. Near steady temperature in the upper 60s. Northeast winds 5 to 10 miles an hour with gusts up to 20 miles an hour. Sunday, mostly sunny. Highs in the mid-80s. East winds 5 to 10 miles an hour. Sunday night, mostly clear until midnight, then becoming partly cloudy. Lows in the lower 60s. East winds 5 to 10 miles an hour. Labor Day, sunny. Highs in the lower 80s. East winds 5 to 10 miles an hour. Monday night, mostly clear. Lows in the lower 60s. Southeast winds 5 to 10 miles an hour. Tuesday and Tuesday night, partly cloudy. Highs around 90. Lows in the lower 70s. Wednesday, partly sunny. Highs in the upper 80s. Wednesday night, partly cloudy until midnight, then becoming mostly cloudy. A chance of showers after midnight. Lows in the mid-60s. Chance of rain 50%. Thursday, mostly sunny. Highs in the lower 80s. Thursday night through Saturday, mostly clear. Lows around 60. Highs in the mid-80s. Again, the forecast for Peoria and surrounding areas of central Illinois for the rest of tonight, partly cloudy. Near steady temperature in the upper 60s. Northeast winds 5 to 10 miles an hour with gusts up to 20 miles an hour. At 3 a.m. in Peoria, skies were partly cloudy. The temperature was 72 degrees, the dew point was 68, and the relative humidity was 87%. The wind was northeast at 6 miles an hour. The pressure was 30.02 inches and steady. Around central and western Illinois, temperatures were in the lower to mid-70s. It was partly cloudy at Moline, Galesburg, Lakin, and Quincy. It was mostly cloudy at Macomb and Pontiac. It was cloudy at Bloomington, Springfield, and Lincoln. And once again at 3 a.m. in Peoria, under partly cloudy skies, the temperature was 72. 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
Looking elsewhere around the Midwest at 3 a.m., Chicago was mostly cloudy, and 71. Indianapolis was mostly cloudy, and 73. St. Louis was clear, and 79. Kansas City was partly cloudy, and 81. Des Moines was mostly cloudy, and 75. Milwaukee was partly cloudy, and 66. The time is currently 3:14 a.m. Central Daylight Time. 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Now for the official National Weather Service forecast for Peoria and surrounding areas of central Illinois. Rest of tonight, partly cloudy. Near steady temperature in the upper 60s. Northeast winds 5 to 10 miles an hour with gusts up to 20 miles an hour. Sunday, mostly sunny. Highs in the mid-80s. East winds 5 to 10 miles an hour. Sunday night, mostly clear until midnight, then becoming partly cloudy. Lows in the lower 60s. East winds 5 to 10 miles an hour. Labor Day, sunny. Highs in the lower 80s. East winds 5 to 10 miles an hour. Monday night, mostly clear. Lows in the lower 60s. Southeast winds 5 to 10 miles an hour. Tuesday and Tuesday night, partly cloudy. Highs around 90. Lows in the lower 70s. Wednesday, partly sunny. Highs in the upper 80s. Wednesday night, partly cloudy until midnight, then becoming mostly cloudy. A chance of showers after midnight. Lows in the mid-60s. Chance of rain 50%. Thursday, mostly sunny. Highs in the lower 80s. Thursday night through Saturday, mostly clear. Lows around 60. Highs in the mid-80s. Again, the forecast for Peoria and surrounding areas of central Illinois for the rest of tonight, partly cloudy. Near steady temperature in the upper 60s. Northeast winds 5 to 10 miles an hour with gusts up to 20 miles an hour. At 3 a.m. in Peoria, skies were partly cloudy. The temperature was 72 degrees, the dew point was 68, and the relative humidity was 87%. The wind was northeast at 6 miles an hour. The pressure was 30.02 inches and steady. Around central and western Illinois, temperatures were in the lower to mid-70s. It was partly cloudy at Moline, Galesburg, Lakin, and Quincy. It was mostly cloudy at Macomb and Pontiac. It was cloudy at Bloomington, Springfield, and Lincoln. And once again at 3 a.m. in Peoria, under partly cloudy skies, the temperature was 72. Looking elsewhere around the Midwest at 3 a.m., Chicago was mostly cloudy, and 71. Indianapolis was mostly cloudy, and 73. St. Louis was clear, and 79. Kansas City was partly cloudy, and 81. Des Moines was mostly cloudy, and 75. Milwaukee was partly cloudy, and 66. The time is currently 3:17 a.m. Central Daylight Time. 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Now for the official National Weather Service forecast for Peoria and surrounding areas of central Illinois. Rest of tonight, partly cloudy. Near steady temperature in the upper 60s. Northeast winds 5 to 10 miles an hour with gusts up to 20 miles an hour. Sunday, mostly sunny. Highs in the mid-80s. East winds 5 to 10 miles an hour. Sunday night, mostly clear until midnight, then becoming partly cloudy. Lows in the lower 60s. East winds 5 to 10 miles an hour. Labor Day, sunny. Highs in the lower 80s. East winds 5 to 10 miles an hour. Monday night, mostly clear. Lows in the lower 60s. Southeast winds 5 to 10 miles an hour. Tuesday and Tuesday night, partly cloudy. Highs around 90. Lows in the lower 70s. Wednesday, partly sunny. Highs in the upper 80s. Wednesday night, partly cloudy until midnight, then becoming mostly cloudy. A chance of showers after midnight. Lows in the mid-60s. Chance of rain 50%. Thursday, mostly sunny. Highs in the lower 80s. Thursday night through Saturday, mostly clear.
lows around 60, highs in the mid-80s. Again, the forecast.

For Peoria and surrounding areas of central Illinois for the rest of tonight, partly cloudy. Near steady temperature in the upper 60s. Northeast winds 5 to 10 miles an hour with gusts up to 20 miles an hour. At 3 a.m. in Peoria, skies were partly cloudy. The temperature was 72 degrees, the dew point was 68, and the relative humidity was 87%. The wind was northeast at 6 miles an hour. The pressure was 30.02 inches and steady. Around central and western Illinois, temperatures were in the lower to mid-70s. It was partly cloudy at Moline, Galesburg, Lakin, and Quincy. It was mostly cloudy at Macomb and Pontiac. It was cloudy at Bloomington, Springfield, and Lincoln. And once again at 3 a.m. in Peoria, under partly cloudy skies, the temperature was 72. Looking elsewhere around the Midwest at 3 a.m., Chicago was mostly cloudy and 71. Indianapolis was mostly cloudy and 73. St. Louis was clear and 79. Kansas City was partly cloudy and 81. Des Moines was mostly cloudy and 75. Milwaukee was partly cloudy and 66. The time is currently 3:20 a.m. Central Daylight Time. 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Now for the official National Weather Service forecast for Peoria and surrounding areas of central Illinois. Rest of tonight, partly cloudy. Near steady temperature in the upper 60s. Northeast winds 5 to 10 miles an hour with gusts up to 20 miles an hour. Sunday, mostly sunny. Highs in the mid-80s. East winds 5 to 10 miles an hour. Sunday night, mostly clear until midnight, then becoming partly cloudy. Lows in the lower 60s. East winds 5 to 10 miles an hour. Labor Day, sunny. Highs in the lower 80s. East winds 5 to 10 miles an hour. Monday night, mostly clear. Lows in the lower 60s. Southeast winds 5 to 10 miles an hour. Tuesday and Tuesday night, partly cloudy. Highs around 90. Lows in the lower 70s. Wednesday, partly sunny. Highs in the upper 80s. Wednesday night, partly cloudy until midnight, then becoming mostly cloudy. A chance of showers after midnight. Lows in the mid-60s. Chance of rain 50%. Thursday, mostly sunny. Highs in the lower 80s. Thursday night through Saturday, mostly clear. Lows around 60. Highs in the mid-80s. Again, the forecast for Peoria and surrounding areas of central Illinois for the rest of tonight, partly cloudy. Near steady temperature in the upper 60s. Northeast winds 5 to 10 miles an hour with gusts up to 20 miles an hour. At 3 a.m. in Peoria, skies were partly cloudy. The temperature was 72 degrees, the dew point was 68, and the relative humidity was 87%. The wind was northeast at 6 miles an hour. The pressure was 30.02 inches and steady. Around central and western Illinois, temperatures were in the lower to mid-70s. At Lakin, it was clear. It was partly cloudy at Moline, Galesburg, and Quincy. It was mostly cloudy at Macomb and Pontiac. It was cloudy at Bloomington, Springfield, and Lincoln. And once again at 3 a.m. in Peoria, under partly cloudy skies, the temperature was 72. Looking elsewhere around the Midwest at 3 a.m., Chicago was mostly cloudy and 71. Indianapolis was mostly cloudy and 73. St. Louis was clear and 79. Kansas City was partly cloudy and 81. Des Moines was mostly cloudy and 75. Milwaukee was partly cloudy and 66. The time is currently 3:23 a.m. Central Daylight Time. 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Now for the official National Weather Service forecast for Peoria and surrounding areas of central Illinois. Rest of tonight, partly cloudy. Near steady temperature in the upper 60s. Northeast winds 5 to 10 miles an hour with gusts up to 20 miles an hour. Sunday, mostly sunny. Highs in the mid-80s. East winds 5 to 10 miles an hour.

Thursday night through Saturday, mostly clear. Lows around 60. Highs in the mid-80s. Again, the forecast for Peoria and surrounding areas of central Illinois for the rest of tonight, partly cloudy. Near steady temperature in the upper 60s. Northeast winds 5 to 10 miles an hour with gusts up to 20 miles an hour. At 3 a.m. in Peoria, skies were partly cloudy. The temperature was 72 degrees, the dew point was 68, and the relative humidity was 87%. The wind was northeast at 6 miles an hour. The pressure was 30.02 inches and steady. Around central and western Illinois, temperatures were in the lower to mid-70s. At Lakin, it was clear. It was partly cloudy at Moline, Galesburg, and Quincy. It was mostly cloudy at Macomb and Pontiac. It was cloudy at Bloomington, Springfield, and Lincoln. And once again at 3 a.m. in Peoria, under partly cloudy skies, the temperature was 72. Looking elsewhere around the Midwest at 3 a.m., Chicago was mostly cloudy and 71. Indianapolis was partly cloudy and 72. St. Louis was clear and 79. Kansas City was partly cloudy and 81. Des Moines was mostly cloudy and 75. Milwaukee was partly cloudy and 66. The time is currently 3:26 a.m. Central Daylight Time. 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Now for the official National Weather Service forecast for Peoria and surrounding areas of central Illinois. Rest of tonight, partly cloudy. Near steady temperature in the upper 60s. Northeast winds 5 to 10 miles an hour with gusts up to 20 miles an hour. Sunday, mostly sunny. Highs in the mid-80s. East winds 5 to 10 miles an hour. Sunday night, mostly clear until midnight, then becoming partly cloudy. Lows in the lower 60s. East winds 5 to 10 miles an hour. Labor Day, sunny. Highs in the lower 80s. East winds 5 to 10 miles an hour. Monday night, mostly clear. Lows in the lower 60s. Southeast winds 5 to 10 miles an hour. Tuesday and Tuesday night, partly cloudy. Highs around 90. Lows in the lower 70s. Wednesday, partly sunny. Highs in the upper 80s. Wednesday night, partly cloudy until midnight, then becoming mostly cloudy. A chance of showers after midnight. Lows in the mid-60s. Chance of rain 50%. Thursday, mostly sunny. Highs in the lower 80s. Thursday night through Saturday, mostly clear. Lows around 60. Highs in the mid-80s. Again, the forecast for Peoria and surrounding areas of central Illinois for the rest of tonight, partly cloudy. Near steady temperature in the upper 60s. Northeast winds 5 to 10 miles an hour with gusts up to 20 miles an hour. At 3 a.m. in Peoria, skies were partly cloudy. The temperature was 72 degrees, the dew point was 68, and the relative humidity was 87%. The wind was northeast at 6 miles an hour. The pressure was 30.02 inches and steady. Around central and western Illinois, temperatures were in the lower to mid-70s. At Lakin, it was clear. It was partly cloudy at Moline, Galesburg, and Quincy. It was mostly cloudy at Macomb and Pontiac. It was cloudy at Bloomington, Springfield, and Lincoln. And once again at 3 a.m. in Peoria, under partly cloudy skies, the temperature was 72. Looking elsewhere around the Midwest at 3 a.m., Chicago was mostly cloudy and 71. Indianapolis was partly cloudy and 72. St. Louis was clear and 79. Kansas City was partly cloudy and 81. Des Moines was mostly cloudy and 75. Milwaukee was partly cloudy and 66. The time is currently 3:29 a.m. Central Daylight Time. 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Now for the official National Weather Service forecast for Peoria and surrounding areas of central Illinois. Rest of tonight, partly cloudy. Near steady temperature in the upper 60s. Northeast winds 5 to 10 miles an hour with

gusts up to 20 miles an hour. Sunday, mostly sunny. Highs in the mid-80s. East winds 5 to 10 miles an hour. Sunday night, mostly clear until midnight, then becoming partly cloudy. Lows in the lower 60s. East winds 5 to 10 miles an hour. Labor Day, sunny. Highs in the lower 80s. East winds 5 to 10 miles an hour. Monday night, mostly clear. Lows in the lower 60s. Southeast winds 5 to 10 miles an hour. Tuesday and Tuesday night, partly cloudy. Highs around 90. Lows in the lower 70s. Wednesday, partly sunny. Highs in the upper 80s. Wednesday night, partly cloudy until midnight, then becoming mostly cloudy. A chance of showers after midnight. Lows in the mid-60s. Chance of rain 50%. Thursday, mostly sunny. Highs in the lower 80s. Thursday night through Saturday, mostly clear. Lows around 60. Highs in the mid-80s. Again, the forecast for Peoria and surrounding areas of central Illinois for the rest of tonight, partly cloudy. Near steady temperature in the upper 60s. Northeast winds 5 to 10 miles an hour with gusts up to 20 miles an hour. At 3 a.m. in Peoria, skies were partly cloudy. The temperature was 72 degrees, the dew point was 68, and the relative humidity was 87%. The wind was northeast at 6 miles an hour. The pressure was 30.02 inches and steady. Around central and western Illinois, temperatures were in the lower to mid-70s. At Lakin, it was clear. It was partly cloudy at Moline, Galesburg, and Quincy. It was mostly cloudy at Macomb and Pontiac. It was cloudy at Bloomington, Springfield, and Lincoln. And once again at 3 a.m. in Peoria, under partly cloudy skies, the temperature was 72. Looking elsewhere around the Midwest at 3 a.m., Chicago was mostly cloudy and 71. Indianapolis was partly cloudy and 72. St. Louis was clear and 79. Kansas City was partly cloudy and 81. Des Moines was mostly cloudy and 75. Milwaukee was partly cloudy and 66. The time is currently 3:32 a.m. Central Daylight Time. 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Now for the official National Weather Service forecast for Peoria and surrounding areas of central Illinois. Rest of tonight, partly cloudy. Near steady temperature in the upper 60s. Northeast winds 5 to 10 miles an hour with gusts up to 20 miles an hour. Sunday, mostly sunny. Highs in the mid-80s. East winds 5 to 10 miles an hour. Sunday night, mostly clear until midnight, then becoming partly cloudy. Lows in the lower 60s. Sunday night, mostly clear until midnight, then becoming partly cloudy. Lows in the lower 60s. East winds 5 to 10 miles an hour. Labor Day, sunny. Highs in the lower 80s. East winds 5 to 10 miles an hour. Monday night, mostly clear. Lows in the lower 60s. Southeast winds 5 to 10 miles an hour. Tuesday and Tuesday night, partly cloudy. Highs around 90. Lows in the lower 70s. Wednesday, partly sunny. Highs in the upper 80s. Wednesday night, partly cloudy until midnight, then becoming mostly cloudy. A chance of showers after midnight. Lows in the mid-60s. Chance of rain 50%. Thursday, mostly sunny. Highs in the lower 80s. Thursday night through Saturday, mostly clear. Lows around 60. Highs in the mid-80s. Again, the forecast for Peoria and surrounding areas of central Illinois for the rest of tonight, partly cloudy. Near steady temperature in the upper 60s. Northeast winds 5 to 10 miles an hour with gusts up to 20 miles an hour. At 3 a.m. in Peoria, skies were partly cloudy. The temperature was 72 degrees, the dew point was 68, and the relative humidity was 87%. The wind was northeast at 6 miles an hour. The pressure was 30.02 inches and steady. Around central and western Illinois, temperatures were in the lower to mid-70s. At Lakin,

It was clear. It was partly cloudy at Moline, Galesburg, and Quincy. It was mostly cloudy at Macomb and Pontiac. It was cloudy at Bloomington, Springfield, and Lincoln. And once again at 3 a.m. in Peoria, under partly cloudy skies, the temperature was 72. Looking elsewhere around the Midwest at 3 a.m., Chicago was mostly cloudy and 71. Indianapolis was partly cloudy and 72. St. Louis was clear and 79. Kansas City was partly cloudy and 81. Des Moines was mostly cloudy and 75. Milwaukee was partly cloudy and 66. The time is currently 3:35 a.m. Central Daylight Time. 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Now for the official National Weather Service forecast for Peoria and surrounding areas of central Illinois. Rest of tonight, partly cloudy. Near steady temperature in the upper 60s. Northeast winds 5 to 10 miles an hour with gusts up to 20 miles an hour. Sunday, mostly sunny. Highs in the mid-80s. East winds 5 to 10 miles an hour. Sunday night, mostly clear until midnight, then becoming partly cloudy. Lows in the lower 60s. East winds 5 to 10 miles an hour. Labor Day, sunny. Highs in the lower 80s. East winds 5 to 10 miles an hour. Monday night, mostly clear. Lows in the lower 60s. Southeast winds 5 to 10 miles an hour. Tuesday and Tuesday night, partly cloudy. Highs around 90. Lows in the lower 70s. Wednesday, partly sunny. Highs in the upper 80s. Wednesday night, partly cloudy until midnight, then becoming mostly cloudy. A chance of showers after midnight. Lows in the mid-60s. Chance of rain 50%. Thursday, mostly sunny. Highs in the lower 80s. Thursday night through Saturday, mostly clear. Lows around 60. Highs in the mid-80s. Again, the forecast for Peoria and surrounding areas of central Illinois for the rest of tonight, partly cloudy. Near steady temperature in the upper 60s. Northeast winds 5 to 10 miles an hour with gusts up to 20 miles an hour. At 3 a.m. in Peoria, skies were partly cloudy. The temperature was 72 degrees, the dew point was 68, and the relative humidity was 87%. The wind was northeast at 6 miles an hour. The pressure was 30.02 inches and steady. Around central and western Illinois, temperatures were in the lower to mid-70s. At Lakin, it was clear. It was partly cloudy at Moline, Galesburg, and Quincy. It was mostly cloudy at Macomb and Pontiac. It was cloudy at Bloomington, Springfield, and Lincoln. And once again at 3 a.m. in Peoria, under partly cloudy skies, the temperature was 72. Looking elsewhere around the Midwest at 3 a.m., Chicago was mostly cloudy and 71. Indianapolis was partly cloudy and 72. St. Louis was clear and 79. Kansas City was partly cloudy and 81. Des Moines was mostly cloudy and 75. Milwaukee was partly cloudy and 66. The time is currently 3:38 a.m. Central Daylight Time. 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Now for the official National Weather Service forecast for Peoria and surrounding areas of central Illinois. Rest of tonight, partly cloudy. Near steady temperature in the upper 60s. Northeast winds 5 to 10 miles an hour with gusts up to 20 miles an hour. Sunday, mostly sunny. Highs in the mid-80s. East winds 5 to 10 miles an hour. Sunday night, mostly clear until midnight, then becoming partly cloudy. Lows in the lower 60s. East winds 5 to 10 miles an hour. Labor Day, sunny. Highs in the lower 80s. East winds 5 to 10 miles an hour. Monday night, mostly clear. Lows in the lower 60s. Southeast winds 5 to 10 miles an hour. Tuesday and Tuesday night, partly cloudy. Highs around 90. Lows in the lower 70s. Wednesday, partly sunny. Highs in the upper 80s.

Wednesday night, partly cloudy until midnight, then becoming mostly cloudy. A chance of showers after midnight. Lows in the mid-60s. Chance of rain 50%. Thursday, mostly sunny. Highs in the lower 80s. Thursday night through Saturday, mostly clear. Lows around 60. Highs in the mid-80s. Again, the forecast for Peoria and surrounding areas of central Illinois for the rest of tonight, partly cloudy. Near steady temperature in the upper 60s. Northeast winds 5 to 10 miles an hour with gusts up to 20 miles an hour. Now for the official National Weather Service forecast for Peoria and surrounding areas of central Illinois. Today, mostly sunny. Highs in the mid-80s. East winds 5 to 10 miles an hour. Tonight, mostly clear until midnight, then becoming partly cloudy. Lows in the lower 60s. East winds 5 to 10 miles an hour. Labor Day, sunny. Highs in the lower 80s. East winds 5 to 10 miles an hour. Monday night, mostly clear. Lows in the lower 60s. Southeast winds 5 to 10 miles an hour. Tuesday, mostly sunny. Highs around 90. South winds 5 to 10 miles an hour. Tuesday night, mostly clear until midnight, then becoming partly cloudy. Not as cool with lows in the lower 70s. Wednesday, partly sunny. Highs in the upper 80s. Wednesday night, partly cloudy until midnight, then becoming mostly cloudy. A chance of showers after midnight. Lows in the mid-60s. Chance of rain 50%. Thursday, mostly sunny. Highs in the lower 80s. Thursday night through Saturday, mostly clear. Lows around 60. Highs in the mid-80s. Again, the forecast for Peoria and surrounding areas of central Illinois for today, mostly sunny. Highs in the mid-80s. East winds 5 to 10 miles an hour. At 3 a.m. in Peoria, skies were partly cloudy. The temperature was 72 degrees, the dew point was 68, and the relative humidity was 87%. The wind was northeast at 6 miles an hour. The pressure was 30.02 inches and steady. Around central and western Illinois, temperatures were in the lower to mid-70s. At Lakin, it was clear. It was partly cloudy at Moline, Galesburg, and Quincy. It was mostly cloudy at Macomb and Pontiac. It was cloudy at Bloomington, Springfield, and Lincoln. And once again at 3 a.m. in Peoria, under partly cloudy skies, the temperature was 72. Looking elsewhere around the Midwest at 3 a.m., Chicago was mostly cloudy, and 71. Indianapolis was partly cloudy, and 72. St. Louis was clear, and 79. Kansas City was partly cloudy, and 81. Des Moines was mostly cloudy, and 75. Milwaukee was partly cloudy, and 66. The time is currently 3:43 a.m. Central Daylight Time. 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Now for the official National Weather Service forecast for Peoria and surrounding areas of central Illinois. Today, mostly sunny. Highs in the mid-80s. East winds 5 to 10 miles an hour. Tonight, mostly clear until midnight, then becoming partly cloudy. Lows in the lower 60s. East winds 5 to 10 miles an hour. Labor Day, sunny. Highs in the lower 80s. East winds 5 to 10 miles an hour. Monday night, mostly clear. Lows in the lower 60s. Southeast winds 5 to 10 miles an hour. Tuesday, mostly sunny. Highs around 90. South winds 5 to 10 miles an hour. Tuesday night, mostly clear until midnight, then becoming partly cloudy. Not as cool with lows in the lower 70s. Wednesday, partly sunny. Highs in the upper 80s. Wednesday night, partly cloudy until midnight, then becoming mostly cloudy. A chance of showers after midnight. Lows in the mid-60s. Chance of rain 50%. Thursday, mostly sunny. Highs in the lower 80s. Thursday night through Saturday, mostly clear. Lows around 60. Highs in the mid-80s. Again, the forecast for

Peoria and surrounding areas of central Illinois for today, mostly sunny. Highs in the mid-80s. East winds 5 to 10 miles an hour. At 3 a.m. in Peoria, skies were partly cloudy. The temperature was 72 degrees, the dew point was 68, and the relative humidity was 87%. The wind was northeast at 6 miles an hour. The pressure was 30.02 inches and steady. Around central and western Illinois, temperatures were in the lower to mid-70s. At Lakin, it was clear. It was partly cloudy at Moline, Galesburg, and Quincy. It was mostly cloudy at Macomb and Pontiac. It was cloudy at Bloomington, Springfield, and Lincoln. And once again at 3 a.m. in Peoria, under partly cloudy skies, the temperature was 72. Looking elsewhere around the Midwest at 3 a.m., Chicago was mostly cloudy and 71. Indianapolis was partly cloudy and 72. St. Louis was clear and 79. Kansas City was partly cloudy and 81. Des Moines was mostly cloudy and 75. Milwaukee was partly cloudy and 66. The time is currently 3:46 a.m. Central Daylight Time. 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Now for the official National Weather Service forecast for Peoria and surrounding areas of central Illinois. Today, mostly sunny. Highs in the mid-80s. East winds 5 to 10 miles an hour. Tonight, mostly clear until midnight, then becoming partly cloudy. Lows in the lower 60s. East winds 5 to 10 miles an hour. Labor Day, sunny. Highs in the lower 80s. East winds 5 to 10 miles an hour. Monday night, mostly clear. Lows in the lower 60s. Southeast winds 5 to 10 miles an hour. Tuesday, mostly sunny. Highs around 90. South winds 5 to 10 miles an hour. Tuesday night, mostly clear until midnight, then becoming partly cloudy. Not as cool with lows in the lower 70s. Wednesday, partly sunny. Highs in the upper 80s. Wednesday night, partly cloudy until midnight, then becoming mostly cloudy. A chance of showers after midnight. Lows in the mid-60s. Chance of rain 50%. Thursday, mostly sunny. Highs in the lower 80s. Thursday night through Saturday, mostly clear. Lows around 60. Highs in the mid-80s. Again, the forecast for Peoria and surrounding areas of central Illinois for today, mostly sunny. Highs in the mid-80s. East winds 5 to 10 miles an hour. At 3 a.m. in Peoria, skies were partly cloudy. The temperature was 72 degrees, the dew point was 68, and the relative humidity was 87%. The wind was northeast at 6 miles an hour. The pressure was 30.02 inches and steady. Around central and western Illinois, temperatures were in the lower to mid-70s. At Lakin, it was clear. It was partly cloudy at Moline, Galesburg, and Quincy. It was mostly cloudy at Macomb and Pontiac. It was cloudy at Bloomington, Springfield, and Lincoln. And once again at 3 a.m. in Peoria, under partly cloudy skies, the temperature was 72. Looking elsewhere around the Midwest at 3 a.m., Chicago was mostly cloudy and 71. Indianapolis was partly cloudy and 72. St. Louis was clear and 79. Kansas City was partly cloudy and 81. Des Moines was mostly cloudy and 75. Milwaukee was partly cloudy and 66. The time is currently 3:49 a.m. Central Daylight Time. 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Now for the official National Weather Service forecast for Peoria and surrounding areas of central Illinois. Today, mostly sunny. Highs in the mid-80s. East winds 5 to 10 miles an hour. Tonight, mostly clear until midnight, then becoming partly cloudy. Lows in the lower 60s. East winds 5 to 10 miles an hour. Labor Day, sunny. Highs in the lower 80s. East winds 5 to 10 miles an hour. Monday night, mostly clear. Lows in the lower 60s.

60s. Southeast winds 5 to 10 miles an hour. Tuesday, mostly sunny. Highs around 90. South winds 5 to 10 miles an hour. Tuesday night, mostly clear until midnight, then becoming partly cloudy. Not as cool with lows in the lower 70s. Wednesday, partly sunny. Highs in the upper 80s. Wednesday night, partly cloudy until midnight, then becoming mostly cloudy. A chance of showers after midnight. Lows in the mid-60s. Chance of rain 50%. Thursday, mostly sunny. Highs in the lower 80s. Thursday night through Saturday, mostly clear. Lows around 60. Highs in the mid-80s. Again, the forecast for Peoria and surrounding areas of central Illinois for today, mostly sunny. Highs in the mid-80s. East winds 5 to 10 miles an hour. At 3 a.m. in Peoria, skies were partly cloudy. The temperature was 72 degrees, the dew point was 68, and the relative humidity was 87%. The wind was northeast at 6 miles an hour. The pressure was 30.02 inches and steady. Around central and western Illinois, temperatures were in the lower to mid-70s. At Lakin, it was clear. It was partly cloudy at Moline, Galesburg, and Quincy. It was mostly cloudy at Macomb and Pontiac. It was cloudy at Bloomington, Springfield, and Lincoln. And once again at 3 a.m. in Peoria, under partly cloudy skies, the temperature was 72. Looking elsewhere around the Midwest at 3 a.m., Chicago was mostly cloudy and 71. Indianapolis was partly cloudy and 72. St. Louis was clear and 79. Kansas City was partly cloudy and 81. Des Moines was mostly cloudy and 75. Milwaukee was partly cloudy and 66. The time is currently 3:51 a.m. Central Daylight Time. 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Now for the official National Weather Service forecast for Peoria and surrounding areas of central Illinois. Today, mostly sunny. Highs in the mid-80s. East winds 5 to 10 miles an hour. Tonight, mostly clear until midnight, then becoming partly cloudy. Lows in the lower 60s. East winds 5 to 10 miles an hour. Labor Day, sunny. Highs in the lower 80s. East winds 5 to 10 miles an hour. Monday night, mostly clear. Lows in the lower 60s. Southeast winds 5 to 10 miles an hour. Tuesday, mostly sunny. Highs around 90. South winds 5 to 10 miles an hour. Tuesday night, mostly clear until midnight, then becoming partly cloudy. Not as cool with lows in the lower 70s. Wednesday, partly sunny. Highs in the upper 80s. Wednesday night, partly cloudy until midnight, then becoming mostly cloudy. A chance of showers after midnight. Lows in the mid-60s. Chance of rain 50%. Thursday, mostly sunny. Highs in the lower 80s. Thursday night through Saturday, mostly clear. Lows around 60. Highs in the mid-80s. Again, the forecast for Peoria and surrounding areas of central Illinois for today, mostly sunny. Highs in the mid-80s. East winds 5 to 10 miles an hour. At 3 a.m. in Peoria, skies were partly cloudy. The temperature was 72 degrees, the dew point was 68, and the relative humidity was 87%. The wind was northeast at 6 miles an hour. The pressure was 30.02 inches and steady. Around central and western Illinois, temperatures were in the lower to mid-70s. At Lakin, it was clear. It was partly cloudy at Moline, Galesburg, and Quincy. It was mostly cloudy at Macomb and Pontiac. It was cloudy at Bloomington, Springfield, and Lincoln. And once again at 3 a.m. in Peoria, under partly cloudy skies, the temperature was 72. Looking elsewhere around the Midwest at 3 a.m., Chicago was mostly cloudy and 71. Indianapolis was partly cloudy and 72. St. Louis was clear and 79. Kansas City was partly cloudy and 81. Des Moines was mostly cloudy and 75. Milwaukee

was partly cloudy, and 66. The time is currently 3:54 a.m. Central Daylight Time. 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Now for the official National Weather Service forecast for Peoria and surrounding areas of central Illinois. Today, mostly sunny. Highs in the mid-80s. East winds 5 to 10 miles an hour. Tonight, mostly clear until midnight, then becoming partly cloudy. Lows in the lower 60s. East winds 5 to 10 miles an hour. Labor Day, sunny. Highs in the lower 80s. East winds 5 to 10 miles an hour. Monday night, mostly clear. Lows in the lower 60s. Southeast winds 5 to 10 miles an hour. Tuesday, mostly sunny. Highs around 90. South winds 5 to 10 miles an hour. Tuesday night, mostly clear until midnight, then becoming partly cloudy. Not as cool with lows in the lower 70s. Wednesday, partly sunny. Highs in the upper 80s. Wednesday night, partly cloudy until midnight, then becoming mostly cloudy. A chance of showers after midnight. Lows in the mid-60s. Chance of rain 50%. Thursday, mostly sunny. Highs in the lower 80s. Thursday night through Saturday, mostly clear. Lows around 60. Highs in the mid-80s. Again, the forecast for Peoria and surrounding areas of central Illinois for today, mostly sunny. Highs in the mid-80s. East winds 5 to 10 miles an hour. At 3 a.m. in Peoria, skies were partly cloudy. The temperature was 72 degrees, the dew point was 68, and the relative humidity was 87%. The wind was northeast at 6 miles an hour. The pressure was 30.02 inches and steady. Around central and western Illinois, temperatures were in the lower to mid-70s. At Lakin, it was clear. It was partly cloudy at Moline, Galesburg, and Quincy. It was mostly cloudy at Macomb and Pontiac. It was cloudy at Bloomington, Springfield, and Lincoln. And once again at 3 a.m. in Peoria, under partly cloudy skies, the temperature was 72. Looking elsewhere around the Midwest at 3 a.m., Chicago was mostly cloudy, and 71. Indianapolis was partly cloudy, and 72. St. Louis was clear, and 79. Kansas City was partly cloudy, and 81. Des Moines was mostly cloudy, and 75. Milwaukee was partly cloudy, and 66. The time is currently 3:57 a.m. Central Daylight Time. 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Now for the official National Weather Service forecast for Peoria and surrounding areas of central Illinois. Today, mostly sunny. Highs in the mid-80s. East winds 5 to 10 miles an hour. Tonight, mostly clear until midnight, then becoming partly cloudy. Lows in the lower 60s. East winds 5 to 10 miles an hour. Labor Day, sunny. Highs in the lower 80s. East winds 5 to 10 miles an hour. Monday night, mostly clear. Lows in the lower 60s. Southeast winds 5 to 10 miles an hour. Tuesday, mostly sunny. Highs around 90. South winds 5 to 10 miles an hour. Tuesday night, mostly clear until midnight, then becoming partly cloudy. Not as cool with lows in the lower 70s. Wednesday, partly sunny. Highs in the upper 80s. Wednesday night, partly cloudy until midnight, then becoming mostly cloudy. A chance of showers after midnight. Lows in the mid-60s. Chance of rain 50%. Thursday, mostly sunny. Highs in the lower 80s. Thursday night through Saturday, mostly clear. Lows around 60. Highs in the mid-80s. Again, the forecast for Peoria and surrounding areas of central Illinois for today, mostly sunny. Highs in the mid-80s. East winds 5 to 10 miles an hour. At 3 a.m. in Peoria, skies were partly cloudy. The temperature was 72 degrees, the dew point was 68, and the relative humidity was 87%. The wind was northeast at 6 miles an hour.

was 30.02 inches and steady. Around central and western Illinois, temperatures were in the lower to mid-70s. At Lakin, it was clear. It was partly cloudy at Moline, Galesburg, and Quincy. It was mostly cloudy at Macomb and Pontiac. It was cloudy at Bloomington, Springfield, and Lincoln. And once again at 3 a.m. in Peoria, under partly cloudy skies, the temperature was 72. The time is currently 4 a.m. Central Daylight Time. 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Now for the official National Weather Service forecast for Peoria and surrounding areas of central Illinois. Today, mostly sunny. Highs in the mid-80s. East winds 5 to 10 miles an hour. Tonight, mostly clear until midnight, then becoming partly cloudy. Lows in the lower 60s. East winds 5 to 10 miles an hour. Labor Day, sunny. Highs in the lower 80s. East winds 5 to 10 miles an hour. Monday night, mostly clear. Lows in the lower 60s. Southeast winds 5 to 10 miles an hour. Tuesday, mostly sunny. Highs around 90. South winds 5 to 10 miles an hour. Tuesday night, mostly clear until midnight, then becoming partly cloudy. Not as cool with lows in the lower 70s. Wednesday, partly sunny. Highs in the upper 80s. Wednesday night, partly cloudy until midnight, then becoming mostly cloudy. A chance of showers after midnight. Lows in the mid-60s. Chance of rain 50%. Thursday, mostly sunny. Highs in the lower 80s. Thursday night through Saturday, mostly clear. Lows around 60. Highs in the mid-80s. Again, the forecast for Peoria and surrounding areas of central Illinois for today, mostly sunny. Highs in the mid-80s. East winds 5 to 10 miles an hour. The time is currently 4:02 a.m. Central Daylight Time. 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Now for the official National Weather Service forecast for Peoria and surrounding areas of central Illinois. Today, mostly sunny. Highs in the mid-80s. East winds 5 to 10 miles an hour. Tonight, mostly clear until midnight, then becoming partly cloudy. Lows in the lower 60s. East winds 5 to 10 miles an hour. Labor Day, sunny. Highs in the lower 80s. East winds 5 to 10 miles an hour. Monday night, mostly clear. Lows in the lower 60s. Southeast winds 5 to 10 miles an hour. Tuesday, mostly sunny. Highs around 90. South winds 5 to 10 miles an hour. Tuesday night, mostly clear until midnight, then becoming partly cloudy. Not as cool with lows in the lower 70s. Wednesday, partly sunny. Highs in the upper 80s. Wednesday night, partly cloudy until midnight, then becoming mostly cloudy. A chance of showers after midnight. Lows in the mid-60s. Chance of rain 50%. Thursday, mostly sunny. Highs in the lower 80s. Thursday night through Saturday, mostly clear. Lows around 60. Highs in the mid-80s. Again, the forecast for Peoria and surrounding areas of central Illinois for today, mostly sunny. Highs in the mid-80s. East winds 5 to 10 miles an hour. At 4 a.m. in Peoria, skies were cloudy. The temperature was 72 degrees, the dew point was 68, and the relative humidity was 87%. The wind was east at 10 miles an hour. The pressure was 30.01 inches and falling. Around central and western Illinois, the temperatures were in the lower 70s. At Lakin, it was clear. It was partly cloudy at Moline, Galesburg, Macomb, and Quincy. At Pontiac, it was mostly cloudy. It was cloudy at Bloomington, Springfield, and Lincoln. And once again at 4 a.m. in Peoria, under cloudy skies, the temperature was 72. The time is currently 4:04 a.m. Central Daylight Time. 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Now for the official National Weather Service forecast for Peoria and surrounding areas.

of central Illinois. Today, mostly sunny. Highs in the mid-80s. East winds 5 to 10 miles an hour. Tonight, mostly clear until midnight, then becoming partly cloudy. Lows in the lower 60s. East winds 5 to 10 miles an hour. Labor Day, sunny. Highs in the lower 80s. East winds 5 to 10 miles an hour. Monday night, mostly clear. Lows in the lower 60s. Southeast winds 5 to 10 miles an hour. Tuesday, mostly sunny. Highs around 90. South winds 5 to 10 miles an hour. Tuesday night, mostly clear until midnight, then becoming partly cloudy. Not as cool with lows in the lower 70s. Wednesday, partly sunny. Highs in the upper 80s. Wednesday night, partly cloudy until midnight, then becoming mostly cloudy. A chance of showers after midnight. Lows in the mid-60s. Chance of rain 50%. Thursday, mostly sunny. Highs in the lower 80s. Thursday night through Saturday, mostly clear. Lows around 60. Highs in the mid-80s. Again, the forecast for Peoria and surrounding areas of central Illinois for today, mostly sunny. Highs in the mid-80s. East winds 5 to 10 miles an hour. At 4 a.m. in Peoria, skies were cloudy. The temperature was 72 degrees, the dew point was 68, and the relative humidity was 87%. The wind was east at 10 miles an hour. The pressure was 30.01 inches and falling. Around central and western Illinois, the temperatures were in the lower 70s. At Lakin, it was clear. It was partly cloudy at Moline, Galesburg, Macomb, and Quincy. At Pontiac, it was mostly cloudy. It was cloudy at Bloomington, Springfield, and Lincoln. And once again at 4 a.m. in Peoria, under cloudy skies, the temperature was 72. Looking elsewhere around the Midwest at 4 a.m., Chicago was mostly cloudy, and 71. Indianapolis was partly cloudy, and 71. St. Louis was clear, and 78. Kansas City was partly cloudy, and 79. Des Moines was partly cloudy, and 75. Milwaukee was mostly cloudy, and 65. The time is currently 4:07 a.m. Central Daylight Time. 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Now for the official National Weather Service forecast for Peoria and surrounding areas of central Illinois. Today, mostly sunny. Highs in the mid-80s. East winds 5 to 10 miles an hour. Tonight, mostly clear until midnight, then becoming partly cloudy. Lows in the lower 60s. East winds 5 to 10 miles an hour. Labor Day, sunny. Highs in the lower 80s. East winds 5 to 10 miles an hour. Monday night, mostly clear. Lows in the lower 60s. Southeast winds 5 to 10 miles an hour. Tuesday, mostly sunny. Highs around 90. South winds 5 to 10 miles an hour. Tuesday night, mostly clear until midnight, then becoming partly cloudy. Not as cool with lows in the lower 70s. Wednesday, partly sunny. Highs in the upper 80s. Wednesday night, partly cloudy until midnight, then becoming mostly cloudy. A chance of showers after midnight. Lows in the mid-60s. Chance of rain 50%. Thursday, mostly sunny. Highs in the lower 80s. Thursday night through Saturday, mostly clear. Lows around 60. Highs in the mid-80s. Again, the forecast for Peoria and surrounding areas of central Illinois for today, mostly sunny. Highs in the mid-80s. East winds 5 to 10 miles an hour. At 4 a.m. in Peoria, skies were cloudy. The temperature was 72 degrees, the dew point was 68, and the relative humidity was 87%. The wind was east at 10 miles an hour. The pressure was 30.01 inches and falling. Around central and western Illinois, the temperatures were in the lower 70s. At Lakin, it was clear. It was partly cloudy at Moline, Galesburg, Macomb, and Quincy. At Pontiac, it was mostly cloudy. It was cloudy at Bloomington, Springfield, and Lincoln. And once

Again at 4 a.m. in Peoria, under cloudy skies, the temperature was 72. Looking elsewhere around the Midwest at 4 a.m., Chicago was mostly cloudy and 71. Indianapolis was partly cloudy and 71. St. Louis was clear and 78. Kansas City was partly cloudy and 79. Des Moines was partly cloudy and 75. Milwaukee was mostly cloudy and 65. The time is currently 4:10 a.m. Central Daylight Time. 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Now for the official National Weather Service forecast for Peoria and surrounding areas of central Illinois. Today, mostly sunny. Highs in the mid-80s. East winds 5 to 10 miles an hour. Tonight, mostly clear until midnight, then becoming partly cloudy. Lows in the lower 60s. East winds 5 to 10 miles an hour. Labor Day, sunny. Highs in the lower 80s. East winds 5 to 10 miles an hour. Monday night, mostly clear. Lows in the lower 60s. Southeast winds 5 to 10 miles an hour. Tuesday, mostly sunny. Highs around 90. South winds 5 to 10 miles an hour. Tuesday night, mostly clear until midnight, then becoming partly cloudy. Not as cool with lows in the lower 70s. Wednesday, partly sunny. Highs in the upper 80s. Wednesday night, partly cloudy until midnight, then becoming mostly cloudy. A chance of showers after midnight. Lows in the mid-60s. Chance of rain 50%. Thursday, mostly sunny. Highs in the lower 80s. Thursday night through Saturday, mostly clear. Lows around 60. Highs in the mid-80s. Again, the forecast for Peoria and surrounding areas of central Illinois for today, mostly sunny. Highs in the mid-80s. East winds 5 to 10 miles an hour. At 4 a.m. in Peoria, skies were cloudy. The temperature was 72 degrees, the dew point was 68, and the relative humidity was 87%. The wind was east at 10 miles an hour. The pressure was 30.01 inches and falling. Around central and western Illinois, the temperatures were in the lower 70s. At Lakin, it was clear. It was partly cloudy at Moline, Galesburg, Macomb, and Quincy. At Pontiac, it was mostly cloudy. It was cloudy at Bloomington, Springfield, and Lincoln. And once again at 4 a.m. in Peoria, under cloudy skies, the temperature was 72. Looking elsewhere around the Midwest at 4 a.m., Chicago was mostly cloudy and 71. Indianapolis was partly cloudy and 71. St. Louis was clear and 78. Kansas City was partly cloudy and 79. Des Moines was partly cloudy and 75. Milwaukee was mostly cloudy and 65. 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Now for the official National Weather Service forecast for Peoria and surrounding areas of central Illinois. Today, mostly sunny. Highs in the mid-80s. East winds 5 to 10 miles an hour. Tonight, mostly clear until midnight, then becoming partly cloudy. Lows in the lower 60s. East winds 5 to 10 miles an hour. Labor Day, sunny. Highs in the lower 80s. East winds 5 to 10 miles an hour. Monday night, mostly clear. Lows in the lower 60s. Southeast winds 5 to 10 miles an hour. Tuesday, mostly sunny. Highs around 90. South winds 5 to 10 miles an hour.
Tuesday night, mostly clear until midnight, then becoming partly cloudy. Not as cool with lows in the lower 70s. Wednesday, partly sunny. Highs in the upper 80s. Wednesday night, partly cloudy until midnight, then becoming mostly cloudy. A chance of showers after midnight. Lows in the mid-60s. Chance of rain 50%. Thursday, mostly sunny. Highs in the lower 80s. Thursday night through Saturday, mostly clear. Lows around 60. Highs in the mid-80s. Again, the forecast for Peoria and surrounding areas of central Illinois for today, mostly sunny. Highs in the mid-80s. East winds 5 to 10 miles an hour. At 4 a.m. in Peoria, skies were cloudy. The temperature was 72 degrees, the dew point was 68, and the relative humidity was 87%. The wind was east at 10 miles an hour. The pressure was 30.01 inches and falling. Around central and western Illinois, the temperatures were in the lower 70s. At Lakin, it was clear. It was partly cloudy at Moline, Galesburg, Macomb, and Quincy. At Pontiac, it was mostly cloudy. It was cloudy at Bloomington, Springfield, and Lincoln. And once again at 4 a.m. in Peoria, under cloudy skies, the temperature was 72. Looking elsewhere around the Midwest at 4 a.m., Chicago was mostly cloudy, and 71. Indianapolis was partly cloudy, and 71. St. Louis was clear, and 78. Kansas City was partly cloudy, and 79. Des Moines was partly cloudy, and 75. Milwaukee was mostly cloudy, and 65. The time is currently 4:16 a.m. Central Daylight Time. 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Now for the official National Weather Service forecast for Peoria and surrounding areas of central Illinois. Today, mostly sunny. Highs in the mid-80s. East winds 5 to 10 miles an hour. Tonight, mostly clear until midnight, then becoming partly cloudy. Lows in the lower 60s. East winds 5 to 10 miles an hour. Labor Day, sunny. Highs in the lower 80s. East winds 5 to 10 miles an hour. Monday night, mostly clear. Lows in the lower 60s. Southeast winds 5 to 10 miles an hour. Tuesday, mostly sunny. Highs around 90. South winds 5 to 10 miles an hour. Tuesday night, mostly clear until midnight, then becoming partly cloudy. Not as cool with lows in the lower 70s. Wednesday, partly sunny. Highs in the upper 80s. Wednesday night, partly cloudy until midnight, then becoming mostly cloudy. A chance of showers after midnight. Lows in the mid-60s. Chance of rain 50%. Thursday, mostly sunny. Highs in the lower 80s. Thursday night through Saturday, mostly clear. Lows around 60. Highs in the mid-80s. Again, the forecast for Peoria and surrounding areas of central Illinois for today, mostly sunny. Highs in the mid-80s. East winds 5 to 10 miles an hour. At 4 a.m. in Peoria, skies were cloudy. The temperature was 72 degrees, the dew point was 68, and the relative humidity was 87%. The wind was east at 10 miles an hour. The pressure was 30.01 inches and falling. Around central and western Illinois, the temperatures were in the lower 70s. At Lakin, it was clear. It was partly cloudy at Moline, Galesburg, Macomb, and Quincy. At Pontiac, it was mostly cloudy. It was cloudy at Bloomington, Springfield, and Lincoln. And once again at 4 a.m. in Peoria, under cloudy skies, the temperature was 72. Looking elsewhere around the Midwest at 4 a.m., Chicago was mostly cloudy, and 71. Indianapolis was partly cloudy, and 71. St. Louis was clear, and 78. Kansas City was partly cloudy, and 79. Des Moines was partly cloudy, and 75. Milwaukee was mostly cloudy, and 65. The time is currently 4:19 a.m. Central Daylight Time. 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

Now for the official National Weather Service forecast for Peoria and surrounding areas of central Illinois. Today, mostly sunny. Highs in the mid-80s. East winds 5 to 10 miles an hour. Tonight, mostly clear until midnight, then becoming partly cloudy. Lows in the lower 60s. East winds 5 to 10 miles an hour. Labor Day, sunny. Highs in the lower 80s. East winds 5 to 10 miles an hour. Monday night, mostly clear. Lows in the lower 60s. Southeast winds 5 to 10 miles an hour. Tuesday, mostly sunny. Highs around 90. South winds 5 to 10 miles an hour. Tuesday night, mostly clear until midnight, then becoming partly cloudy. Not as cool with lows in the lower 70s. Wednesday, partly sunny. Highs in the upper 80s. Wednesday night, partly cloudy until midnight, then becoming mostly cloudy. A chance of showers after midnight. Lows in the mid-60s. Chance of rain 50%. Thursday, mostly sunny. Highs in the lower 80s. Thursday night through Saturday, mostly clear. Lows around 60. Highs in the mid-80s. Again, the forecast for Peoria and surrounding areas of central Illinois for today, mostly sunny. Highs in the mid-80s. East winds 5 to 10 miles an hour. At 4 a.m. in Peoria, skies were cloudy. The temperature was 72 degrees, the dew point was 68, and the relative humidity was 87%. The wind was east at 10 miles an hour. The pressure was 30.01 inches and falling. Around central and western Illinois, the temperatures were in the lower 70s. At Quincy, it was clear. At Moline, it was partly cloudy. It was mostly cloudy at Galesburg, Lakin, Macomb, and Pontiac. It was cloudy at Bloomington, Springfield, and Lincoln. And once again at 4 a.m. in Peoria, under cloudy skies, the temperature was 72. Looking elsewhere around the Midwest at 4 a.m., Chicago was mostly cloudy, and 71. Indianapolis was partly cloudy, and 71. St. Louis was clear, and 78. Kansas City was partly cloudy, and 79. Des Moines was partly cloudy, and 75. Milwaukee was mostly cloudy, and 65. The time is currently 4:22 a.m. Central Daylight Time. 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Now for the official National Weather Service forecast for Peoria and surrounding areas of central Illinois. Today, mostly sunny. Highs in the mid-80s. East winds 5 to 10 miles an hour. Tonight, mostly clear until midnight, then becoming partly cloudy. Lows in the lower 60s. East winds 5 to 10 miles an hour. Labor Day, sunny. Highs in the lower 80s. East winds 5 to 10 miles an hour. Monday night, mostly clear. Lows in the lower 60s. Southeast winds 5 to 10 miles an hour. Tuesday, mostly sunny. Highs around 90. South winds 5 to 10 miles an hour. Tuesday night, mostly clear until midnight, then becoming partly cloudy. Not as cool with lows in the lower 70s. Wednesday, partly sunny. Highs in the upper 80s. Wednesday night, partly cloudy until midnight, then becoming mostly cloudy. A chance of showers after midnight. Lows in the mid-60s. Chance of rain 50%. Thursday, mostly sunny. Highs in the lower 80s. Thursday night through Saturday, mostly clear. Lows around 60. Highs in the mid-80s. Again, the forecast for Peoria and surrounding areas of central Illinois for today, mostly sunny. Highs in the mid-80s. East winds 5 to 10 miles an hour. At 4 a.m. in Peoria, skies were cloudy. The temperature was 72 degrees, the dew point was 68, and the relative humidity was 87%. The wind was east at 10 miles an hour. The pressure was 30.01 inches and falling. Around central and western Illinois, the temperatures were in the lower 70s. At Quincy, it was clear. At Moline, it was partly cloudy. It was mostly cloudy at Galesburg, Lakin, Macomb, and Pontiac.

is in the mid-80s. East winds 5 to 10 miles an hour. Tonight, mostly clear until midnight, then becoming partly cloudy. Lows in the lower 60s. East winds 5 to 10 miles an hour. Labor Day, sunny. Highs in the lower 80s. East winds 5 to 10 miles an hour. Monday night, mostly clear. Lows in the lower 60s. Southeast winds 5 to 10 miles an hour. Tuesday, mostly sunny. Highs around 90. South winds 5 to 10 miles an hour. Tuesday night, mostly clear until midnight, then becoming partly cloudy. Not as cool with lows in the lower 70s. Wednesday, partly sunny. Highs in the upper 80s. Wednesday night, partly cloudy until midnight, then becoming mostly cloudy. A chance of showers after midnight. Lows in the mid-60s. Chance of rain 50%. Thursday, mostly sunny. Highs in the lower 80s. Thursday night through Saturday, mostly clear. Lows around 60. Highs in the mid-80s. Again, the forecast for Peoria and surrounding areas of central Illinois for today, mostly sunny. Highs in the mid-80s. East winds 5 to 10 miles an hour. At 4 a.m. in Peoria, skies were cloudy. The temperature was 72 degrees, the dew point was 68, and the relative humidity was 87%. The wind was east at 10 miles an hour. The pressure was 30.01 inches and falling. Around central and western Illinois, the temperatures were in the lower 70s. At Quincy, it was clear. At Moline, it was partly cloudy. It was mostly cloudy at Galesburg, Lakin, Macomb, and Pontiac. It was cloudy at Bloomington, Springfield, and Lincoln. And once again at 4 a.m. in Peoria, under cloudy skies, the temperature was 72. Looking elsewhere around the Midwest at 4 a.m., Chicago was mostly cloudy, and 71. Indianapolis was partly cloudy, and 71. St. Louis was clear, and 78. Kansas City was partly cloudy, and 79. Des Moines was partly cloudy, and 75. Milwaukee was mostly cloudy, and 65. The time is currently 4:28 a.m. Central Daylight Time. 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Now for the official National Weather Service forecast for Peoria and surrounding areas of central Illinois. Today, mostly sunny. Highs in the mid-80s. East winds 5 to 10 miles an hour. Tonight, mostly clear until midnight, then becoming partly cloudy. Lows in the lower 60s. East winds 5 to 10 miles an hour. Labor Day, sunny. Highs in the lower 80s. East winds 5 to 10 miles an hour. Monday night, mostly clear. Lows in the lower 60s. Southeast winds 5 to 10 miles an hour. Tuesday, mostly sunny. Highs around 90. South winds 5 to 10 miles an hour. Tuesday night, mostly clear until midnight, then becoming partly cloudy. Not as cool with lows in the lower 70s. Wednesday, partly sunny. Highs in the upper 80s. Wednesday night, partly cloudy until midnight, then becoming mostly cloudy. A chance of showers after midnight. Lows in the mid-60s. Chance of rain 50%. Thursday, mostly sunny. Highs in the lower 80s. Thursday night through Saturday, mostly clear. Lows around 60. Highs in the mid-80s. Again, the forecast for Peoria and surrounding areas of central Illinois for today, mostly sunny. Highs in the mid-80s. East winds 5 to 10 miles an hour. At 4 a.m. in Peoria, skies were cloudy. The temperature was 72 degrees, the dew point was 68, and the relative humidity was 87%. The wind was east at 10 miles an hour. The pressure was 30.01 inches and falling. Around central and western Illinois, the temperatures were in the lower 70s. At Quincy, it was clear. At Moline, it was partly cloudy. It was mostly cloudy at Galesburg, Lakin, Macomb, and Pontiac. It was cloudy at Bloomington, Springfield, and Lincoln. And once again at 4 a.m. in Peoria, under cloudy skies, the temperature was 72.

Looking elsewhere around the Midwest at 4 a.m., Chicago was mostly cloudy, and 71. Indianapolis was partly cloudy, and 71. St. Louis was clear, and 78. Kansas City was partly cloudy, and 79. Des Moines was partly cloudy, and 75. Milwaukee was mostly cloudy, and 65. The time is currently 4:31 a.m. Central Daylight Time. 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Now for the official National Weather Service forecast for Peoria and surrounding areas of central Illinois. Today, mostly sunny. Highs in the mid-80s. East winds 5 to 10 miles an hour. Tonight, mostly clear until midnight, then becoming partly cloudy. Lows in the lower 60s. East winds 5 to 10 miles an hour. Labor Day, sunny. Highs in the lower 80s. East winds 5 to 10 miles an hour. Monday night, mostly clear. Lows in the lower 60s. Southeast winds 5 to 10 miles an hour. Tuesday, mostly sunny. Highs around 90. South winds 5 to 10 miles an hour. Tuesday night, mostly clear until midnight, then becoming partly cloudy. Not as cool with lows in the lower 70s. Wednesday, partly sunny. Highs in the upper 80s. Wednesday night, partly cloudy until midnight, then becoming mostly cloudy. A chance of showers after midnight. Lows in the mid-60s. Chance of rain 50%. Thursday, mostly sunny. Highs in the lower 80s. Thursday night through Saturday, mostly clear. Lows around 60. Highs in the mid-80s. Again, the forecast for Peoria and surrounding areas of central Illinois for today, mostly sunny. Highs in the mid-80s. East winds 5 to 10 miles an hour. At 4 a.m. in Peoria, skies were cloudy. The temperature was 72 degrees, the dew point was 68, and the relative humidity was 87%. The wind was east at 10 miles an hour. The pressure was 30.01 inches and falling. And the relative humidity was 87%. The wind was east at 10 miles an hour. The pressure was 30.01 inches and falling. Around central and western Illinois, the temperatures were in the lower 70s. At Quincy, it was clear. At Moline, it was partly cloudy. It was mostly cloudy at Galesburg, Lakin, Macomb, and Pontiac. It was cloudy at Bloomington, Springfield, and Lincoln. And once again at 4 a.m. in Peoria, under cloudy skies, the temperature was 72. Looking elsewhere around the Midwest at 4 a.m., Chicago was mostly cloudy, and 71. Indianapolis was partly cloudy, and 71. St. Louis was clear, and 78. Kansas City was partly cloudy, and 79. Des Moines was partly cloudy, and 75. Milwaukee was mostly cloudy, and 65. The time is currently 4:34 a.m. Central Daylight Time. 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Now for the official National Weather Service forecast for Peoria and surrounding areas of central Illinois. Today, mostly sunny. Highs in the mid-80s. East winds 5 to 10 miles an hour. Tonight, mostly clear until midnight, then becoming partly cloudy. Lows in the lower 60s. East winds 5 to 10 miles an hour. Labor Day, sunny. Highs in the lower 80s. East winds 5 to 10 miles an hour. Monday night, mostly clear. Lows in the lower 60s. Southeast winds 5 to 10 miles an hour. Tuesday, mostly sunny. Highs around 90. South winds 5 to 10 miles an hour. Tuesday night, mostly clear until midnight, then becoming partly cloudy. Not as cool with lows in the lower 70s. Wednesday, partly sunny. Highs in the upper 80s. Wednesday night, partly cloudy until midnight, then becoming mostly cloudy. A chance of showers after midnight. Lows in the mid-60s. Chance of rain 50%. Thursday, mostly sunny. Highs in the lower 80s. Thursday night through Saturday, mostly clear.

Lows around 60. Highs in the mid-80s. Again, the forecast for Peoria and surrounding areas of central Illinois for today, mostly sunny. Highs in the mid-80s. East winds 5 to 10 miles an hour. At 4 a.m. in Peoria, skies were cloudy. The temperature was 72 degrees, the dew point was 68, and the relative humidity was 87%. The wind was east at 10 miles an hour. The pressure was 30.01 inches and falling. Around central and western Illinois, the temperatures were in the lower 70s. At Quincy, it was clear. At Moline, it was partly cloudy. It was mostly cloudy at Galesburg, Lakin, Macomb, and Pontiac. It was cloudy at Bloomington, Springfield, and Lincoln. And once again at 4 a.m. in Peoria, under cloudy skies, the temperature was 72. Looking elsewhere around the Midwest at 4 a.m., Chicago was mostly cloudy, and 71. Indianapolis was partly cloudy, and 71. St. Louis was clear, and 78. Kansas City was partly cloudy, and 79. Des Moines was partly cloudy, and 75. Milwaukee was mostly cloudy, and 65. The time is currently 4:36 a.m. Central Daylight Time. 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Now for the official National Weather Service forecast for Peoria and surrounding areas of central Illinois. Today, mostly sunny. Highs in the mid-80s. East winds 5 to 10 miles an hour. Tonight, mostly clear until midnight, then becoming partly cloudy. Lows in the lower 60s. East winds 5 to 10 miles an hour. Labor Day, sunny. Highs in the lower 80s. East winds 5 to 10 miles an hour. Monday night, mostly clear. Lows in the lower 60s. Southeast winds 5 to 10 miles an hour. Tuesday, mostly sunny. Highs around 90. South winds 5 to 10 miles an hour. Tuesday night, mostly clear until midnight, then becoming partly cloudy. Not as cool with lows in the lower 70s. Wednesday, partly sunny. Highs in the upper 80s. Wednesday night, partly cloudy until midnight, then becoming mostly cloudy. A chance of showers after midnight. Lows in the mid-60s. Chance of rain 50%. Thursday, mostly sunny. Highs in the lower 80s. Thursday night through Saturday, mostly clear. Lows around 60. Highs in the mid-80s. Again, the forecast for Peoria and surrounding areas of central Illinois for today, mostly sunny. Highs in the mid-80s. East winds 5 to 10 miles an hour. At 4 a.m. in Peoria, skies were cloudy. The temperature was 72 degrees, the dew point was 68, and the relative humidity was 87%. The wind was east at 10 miles an hour. The pressure was 30.01 inches and falling. Around central and western Illinois, the temperatures were in the lower 70s. At Quincy, it was clear. At Moline, it was partly cloudy. It was mostly cloudy at Galesburg, Lakin, Macomb, and Pontiac. It was cloudy at Bloomington, Springfield, and Lincoln. And once again at 4 a.m. in Peoria, under cloudy skies, the temperature was 72. Looking elsewhere around the Midwest at 4 a.m., Chicago was mostly cloudy, and 71. Indianapolis was partly cloudy, and 71. St. Louis was clear, and 78. Kansas City was partly cloudy, and 79. Des Moines was partly cloudy, and 75. Milwaukee was mostly cloudy, and 65. The time is currently 4:39 a.m. Central Daylight Time. 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Now for the official National Weather Service forecast for Peoria and surrounding areas of central Illinois. Today, mostly sunny. Highs in the mid-80s. East winds 5 to 10 miles an hour. Tonight, mostly clear until midnight, then becoming partly cloudy. Lows in the lower 60s. East winds 5 to 10 miles an hour. Labor Day, sunny. Highs in the lower 80s. East winds 5 to 10 miles an hour. Monday night,

mostly clear. Lows in the lower 60s. Southeast winds 5 to 10 miles an hour. Tuesday, mostly sunny. Highs around 90. South winds 5 to 10 miles an hour. Tuesday night, mostly clear until midnight, then becoming partly cloudy. Not as cool with lows in the lower 70s. Wednesday, partly sunny. Highs in the upper 80s. Wednesday night, partly cloudy until midnight, then becoming mostly cloudy. A chance of showers after midnight. Lows in the mid-60s. Chance of rain 50%. Thursday, mostly sunny. Highs in the lower 80s. Thursday night through Saturday, mostly clear. Lows around 60. Highs in the mid-80s. Again, the forecast for Peoria and surrounding areas of central Illinois for today, mostly sunny. Highs in the mid-80s. East winds 5 to 10 miles an hour. At 4 a.m. in Peoria, skies were cloudy. The temperature was 72 degrees, the dew point was 68, and the relative humidity was 87%. The wind was east at 10 miles an hour. The pressure was 30.01 inches and falling. Around central and western Illinois, the temperatures were in the lower 70s. At Quincy, it was clear. At Moline, it was partly cloudy. It was mostly cloudy at Galesburg, Lakin, Macomb, and Pontiac. It was cloudy at Bloomington, Springfield, and Lincoln. And once again at 4 a.m. in Peoria, under cloudy skies, the temperature was 72. Looking elsewhere around the Midwest at 4 a.m., Chicago was mostly cloudy, and 71. Indianapolis was partly cloudy, and 71. St. Louis was clear, and 78. Kansas City was partly cloudy, and 79. Des Moines was partly cloudy, and 75. Milwaukee was mostly cloudy, and 65. The time is currently 4:42 a.m. Central Daylight Time. 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Now for the official National Weather Service forecast for Peoria and surrounding areas of central Illinois. Today, mostly sunny. Highs in the mid-80s. East winds 5 to 10 miles an hour. Tonight, mostly clear until midnight, then becoming partly cloudy. Lows in the lower 60s. East winds 5 to 10 miles an hour. Labor Day, sunny. Highs in the lower 80s. East winds 5 to 10 miles an hour. Monday night, mostly clear. Lows in the lower 60s. Southeast winds 5 to 10 miles an hour. Tuesday, mostly sunny. Highs around 90. South winds 5 to 10 miles an hour. Tuesday night, mostly clear until midnight, then becoming partly cloudy. Not as cool with lows in the lower 70s. Wednesday, partly sunny. Highs in the upper 80s. Wednesday night, partly cloudy until midnight, then becoming mostly cloudy. A chance of showers after midnight. Lows in the mid-60s. Chance of rain 50%. Thursday, mostly sunny. Highs in the lower 80s. Thursday night through Saturday, mostly clear. Lows around 60. Highs in the mid-80s. Again, the forecast for Peoria and surrounding areas of central Illinois for today, mostly sunny. Highs in the mid-80s. East winds 5 to 10 miles an hour. At 4 a.m. in Peoria, skies were cloudy. The temperature was 72 degrees, the dew point was 68, and the relative humidity was 87%. The wind was east at 10 miles an hour. The pressure was 30.01 inches and falling. Around central and western Illinois, the temperatures were in the lower 70s. At Quincy, it was clear. At Moline, it was partly cloudy. It was mostly cloudy at Galesburg, Lakin, Macomb, and Pontiac. It was cloudy at Bloomington, Springfield, and Lincoln. And once again at 4 a.m. in Peoria, under cloudy skies, the temperature was 72. Looking elsewhere around the Midwest at 4 a.m., Chicago was mostly cloudy, and 71. Indianapolis was partly cloudy, and 71. St. Louis was clear, and 78. Kansas City was partly cloudy, and 79. Des Moines was partly cloudy, and 75. Milwaukee

He was mostly cloudy and 65. The time is currently 4:45 a.m. Central Daylight Time. 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Now for the official National Weather Service forecast for Peoria and surrounding areas of Central Illinois. Today, mostly sunny. Highs in the mid-80s. East winds 5 to 10 miles an hour. Tonight, mostly clear until midnight, then becoming partly cloudy. Lows in the lower 60s. East winds 5 to 10 miles an hour. Labor Day, sunny. Highs in the lower 80s. East winds 5 to 10 miles an hour. Monday night, mostly clear. Lows in the lower 60s. Southeast winds 5 to 10 miles an hour. Tuesday, mostly sunny. Highs around 90. South winds 5 to 10 miles an hour. Tuesday night, mostly clear until midnight, then becoming partly cloudy. Not as cool with lows in the lower 70s. Wednesday, partly sunny. Highs in the upper 80s. Wednesday night, partly cloudy until midnight, then becoming mostly cloudy. A chance of showers after midnight. Lows in the mid-60s. Chance of rain 50%. Thursday, mostly sunny. Highs in the lower 80s. Thursday night through Saturday, mostly clear. Lows around 60. Highs in the mid-80s. Again, the forecast for Peoria and surrounding areas of Central Illinois for today, mostly sunny. Highs in the mid-80s. East winds 5 to 10 miles an hour. At 4 a.m. in Peoria, skies were cloudy. The temperature was 72 degrees, the dew point was 68, and the relative humidity was 87%. The wind was east at 10 miles an hour. The pressure was 30.01 inches and falling. Around central and western Illinois, the temperatures were in the lower 70s. At Quincy, it was clear. At Moline, it was partly cloudy. It was mostly cloudy at Galesburg, Lakin, Macomb, and Pontiac. It was cloudy at Bloomington, Springfield, and Lincoln. And once again at 4 a.m. in Peoria, under cloudy skies, the temperature was 72. Looking elsewhere around the Midwest at 4 a.m., Chicago was mostly cloudy, and 71. Indianapolis was partly cloudy, and 71. St. Louis was clear, and 78. Kansas City was partly cloudy, and 79. Des Moines was partly cloudy, and 75. Milwaukee was mostly cloudy, and 65. The time is currently 4:48 a.m. Central Daylight Time. 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Now for the official National Weather Service forecast for Peoria and surrounding areas of Central Illinois. Today, mostly sunny. Highs in the mid-80s. East winds 5 to 10 miles an hour. Tonight, mostly clear until midnight, then becoming partly cloudy. Lows in the lower 60s. East winds 5 to 10 miles an hour. Labor Day, sunny. Highs in the lower 80s. East winds 5 to 10 miles an hour. Monday night, mostly clear. Lows in the lower 60s. Southeast winds 5 to 10 miles an hour. Tuesday, mostly sunny. Highs around 90. South winds 5 to 10 miles an hour. Tuesday night, mostly clear until midnight, then becoming partly cloudy. Not as cool with lows in the lower 70s. Wednesday, partly sunny. Highs in the upper 80s. Wednesday night, partly cloudy until midnight, then becoming mostly cloudy. A chance of showers after midnight. Lows in the mid-60s. Chance of rain 50%. Thursday, mostly sunny. Highs in the lower 80s. Thursday night through Saturday, mostly clear. Lows around 60. Highs in the mid-80s. Again, the forecast for Peoria and surrounding areas of Central Illinois for today, mostly sunny. Highs in the mid-80s. East winds 5 to 10 miles an hour. At 4 a.m. in Peoria, skies were cloudy. The temperature was 72 degrees, the dew point was 68, and the relative humidity was 87%. The wind was east at 10 miles an hour. The pressure was 30.01 inches and falling.

total precipitation for the year still stands at 30.84 inches, which is 4.20 inches above normal. There were 18 cooling degree days yesterday, which is 11 above normal. This brings the monthly total to 98, which is 63 above normal. The yearly total since January 1st is 1,113, which is 81 above normal. The highest wind gust observed was 27 miles per hour from the east, which occurred at 6:49 p.m. Yesterday the average wind speed was 6 miles per hour. The normal high temperature for today is 82 degrees, and the normal low is 60. The record high for today is 101, which occurred in 1899, and the record low is 41, which occurred in 1988. Sunrise today is at 6:31 a.m. and sunset is at 7:23 p.m. The time is currently 5:01 a.m. Central Daylight Time. 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Now for the official National Weather Service forecast for Peoria and surrounding areas of central Illinois. Today, mostly sunny. Highs in the mid-80s. East winds 5 to 10 miles an hour. Tonight, mostly clear until midnight, then becoming partly cloudy. Lows in the lower 60s. East winds 5 to 10 miles an hour. Labor Day, sunny. Highs in the lower 80s. East winds 5 to 10 miles an hour. Monday night, mostly clear. Lows in the lower 60s. Southeast winds 5 to 10 miles an hour. Tuesday, mostly sunny. Highs around 90. South winds 5 to 10 miles an hour. Tuesday night, mostly clear until midnight, then becoming partly cloudy. Not as cool with lows in the lower 70s. Wednesday, partly sunny. Highs in the upper 80s. Wednesday night, partly cloudy until midnight, then becoming mostly cloudy. A chance of showers after midnight. Lows in the mid-60s. Chance of rain 50%. Thursday, mostly sunny. Highs in the lower 80s. Thursday night through Saturday, mostly clear. Lows around 60. Highs in the mid-80s. Again, the forecast for Peoria and surrounding areas of central Illinois for today, mostly sunny. Highs in the mid-80s. East winds 5 to 10 miles an hour. The time is currently 5:03 a.m. Central Daylight Time. 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Now for the official National Weather Service forecast for Peoria and surrounding areas of central Illinois. Today, mostly sunny. Highs in the mid-80s. East winds 5 to 10 miles an hour. Tonight, mostly clear until midnight, then becoming partly cloudy. Lows in the lower 60s. East winds 5 to 10 miles an hour. Labor Day, sunny. Highs in the lower 80s. East winds 5 to 10 miles an hour. Monday night, mostly clear. Lows in the lower 60s. Southeast winds 5 to 10 miles an hour. Tuesday, mostly sunny. Highs around 90. South winds 5 to 10 miles an hour. Tuesday night, mostly clear until midnight, then becoming partly cloudy. Not as cool with lows in the lower 70s. Wednesday, partly sunny. Highs in the upper 80s. Wednesday night, partly cloudy until midnight, then becoming mostly cloudy. A chance of showers after midnight. Lows in the mid-60s. Chance of rain 50%. Thursday, mostly sunny. Highs in the lower 80s. Thursday night through Saturday, mostly clear. Lows around 60. Highs in the mid-80s. Again, the forecast for Peoria and surrounding areas of central Illinois for today, mostly sunny. Highs in the mid-80s. East winds 5 to 10 miles an hour. At 5 a.m. in Peoria, skies were cloudy. The temperature was 72 degrees, the dew point was 68, and the relative humidity was 87%. The wind was northeast at 10 miles an hour. The pressure was 30.01 inches and steady. Around central and western Illinois, it was partly cloudy, with a temperature of 69 at Moline and 72 at Quincy. It was mostly cloudy, with a temperature of 70 at Macomb and 72 at Lincoln. It was cloudy,

with a temperature of 71 at Bloomington and 71 at Springfield. And once again at 5 a.m. in Peoria, under cloudy skies, the temperature was 72. The time is currently 5:05 a.m. Central Daylight Time. 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Now for the official National Weather Service forecast for Peoria and surrounding areas of central Illinois. Today, mostly sunny. Highs in the mid-80s. East winds 5 to 10 miles an hour. Tonight, mostly clear until midnight, then becoming partly cloudy. Lows in the lower 60s. East winds 5 to 10 miles an hour. Labor Day, sunny. Highs in the lower 80s. East winds 5 to 10 miles an hour. Monday night, mostly clear. Lows in the lower 60s. Southeast winds 5 to 10 miles an hour. Tuesday, mostly sunny. Highs around 90. South winds 5 to 10 miles an hour. Tuesday night, mostly clear until midnight, then becoming partly cloudy. Not as cool with lows in the lower 70s. Wednesday, partly sunny. Highs in the upper 80s. Wednesday night, partly cloudy until midnight, then becoming mostly cloudy. A chance of showers after midnight. Lows in the mid-60s. Chance of rain 50%. Thursday, mostly sunny. Highs in the lower 80s. Thursday night through Saturday, mostly clear. Lows around 60. Highs in the mid-80s. Again, the forecast for Peoria and surrounding areas of central Illinois for today, mostly sunny. Highs in the mid-80s. East winds 5 to 10 miles an hour. At 5 a.m. in Peoria, skies were cloudy. The temperature was 72 degrees, the dew point was 68, and the relative humidity was 87%. The wind was northeast at 10 miles an hour. The pressure was 30.01 inches and steady. Around central and western Illinois, it was partly cloudy, with a temperature of 69 at Moline and 72 at Quincy. It was mostly cloudy, with a temperature of 70 at Macomb and 72 at Lincoln. It was cloudy, with a temperature of 71 at Bloomington and 71 at Springfield. And once again at 5 a.m. in Peoria, under cloudy skies, the temperature was 72. Looking elsewhere around the Midwest at 5 a.m., Chicago was partly cloudy and 70. Indianapolis was partly cloudy and 69. St. Louis was clear and 76. Kansas City was partly cloudy and 77. Des Moines was partly cloudy and 74. Milwaukee was partly cloudy and 65. The time is currently 5:08 a.m. Central Daylight Time. 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Now for the official National Weather Service forecast for Peoria and surrounding areas of central Illinois. Today, mostly sunny. Highs in the mid-80s. East winds 5 to 10 miles an hour. Tonight, mostly clear until midnight, then becoming partly cloudy. Lows in the lower 60s. East winds 5 to 10 miles an hour. Labor Day, sunny. Highs in the lower 80s. East winds 5 to 10 miles an hour. Monday night, mostly clear. Lows in the lower 60s. Southeast winds 5 to 10 miles an hour. Tuesday, mostly sunny. Highs around 90. South winds 5 to 10 miles an hour. Tuesday night, mostly clear until midnight, then becoming partly cloudy. Not as cool with lows in the lower 70s. Wednesday, partly sunny. Highs in the upper 80s. Wednesday night, partly cloudy until midnight, then becoming mostly cloudy. A chance of showers after midnight. Lows in the mid-60s. Chance of rain 50%. Thursday, mostly sunny. Highs in the lower 80s. Thursday night through Saturday, mostly clear. Lows around 60. Highs in the mid-80s. Again, the forecast for Peoria and surrounding areas of central Illinois for today, mostly sunny. Highs in the mid-80s. East winds 5 to 10 miles an hour. At 5 a.m. in Peoria, skies were cloudy. The temperature was 72 degrees, the dew point was 68, and the relative

humidity was 87%. The wind was northeast at 10 miles an hour. The pressure was 30.01 inches and steady. Around central and western Illinois, it was partly cloudy, with a temperature of 69 at Moline and 72 at Quincy. It was mostly cloudy, with a temperature of 70 at Macomb and 72 at Lincoln. It was cloudy, with a temperature of 71 at Bloomington and 71 at Springfield. And once again at 5 a.m. in Peoria, under cloudy skies, the temperature was 72. Looking elsewhere around the Midwest at 5 a.m., Chicago was partly cloudy and 70. Indianapolis was partly cloudy and 69. St. Louis was clear and 76. Kansas City was partly cloudy and 77. Des Moines was partly cloudy and 74. Milwaukee was partly cloudy and 65. The time is currently 5:11 a.m. Central Daylight Time. 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Now for the official National Weather Service forecast for Peoria and surrounding areas of central Illinois. Today, mostly sunny. Highs in the mid-80s. East winds 5 to 10 miles an hour. Tonight, mostly clear until midnight, then becoming partly cloudy. Lows in the lower 60s. East winds 5 to 10 miles an hour. Labor Day, sunny. Highs in the lower 80s. East winds 5 to 10 miles an hour. Monday night, mostly clear. Lows in the lower 60s. Southeast winds 5 to 10 miles an hour. Tuesday, mostly sunny. Highs around 90. South winds 5 to 10 miles an hour. Tuesday night, mostly clear until midnight, then becoming partly cloudy. Not as cool with lows in the lower 70s. Wednesday, partly sunny. Highs in the upper 80s. Wednesday night, partly cloudy until midnight, then becoming mostly cloudy. A chance of showers after midnight. Lows in the mid-60s. Chance of rain 50%. Thursday, mostly sunny. Highs in the lower 80s. Thursday night through Saturday, mostly clear. Lows around 60. Highs in the mid-80s. Again, the forecast for Peoria and surrounding areas of central Illinois for today, mostly sunny. Highs in the mid-80s. East winds 5 to 10 miles an hour. 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At 5 a.m. in Peoria, skies were cloudy. The temperature was 72 degrees, the dew point was 68, and the relative humidity was 87%. The wind was northeast at 10 miles an hour. The pressure was 30.01 inches and steady. Around central and western Illinois, it was partly cloudy, with a temperature of 69 at Moline and 72 at Quincy. It was mostly cloudy, with a temperature of 70 at Macomb and 72 at Lincoln. It was cloudy, with a temperature of 71 at Bloomington and 71 at Springfield. And once again at 5 a.m. in Peoria, under cloudy skies, the temperature was 72. Looking elsewhere around the Midwest at 5 a.m., Chicago was partly cloudy and 70. Indianapolis was partly cloudy and 69. St. Louis was clear and 76. Kansas City was partly cloudy and 77. Des Moines was partly cloudy and 74. Milwaukee was partly cloudy and 65. Looking elsewhere around the Midwest at 5 a.m., Chicago was partly cloudy and 70. Indianapolis was partly cloudy and 69. St. Louis was clear and 76. Kansas City was partly cloudy and 77. Des Moines was partly cloudy and 74. Milwaukee was partly cloudy and 65. The Peoria, Illinois climate summary for yesterday, September 5th, 2026.
Yesterday's high temperature of 94 degrees occurred at 2:41 p.m. The normal high is 82. Yesterday's low temperature of 72 degrees occurred at 11:59 p.m. The normal low is 60. No precipitation fell yesterday, which leaves the monthly total at 0.00 inches. This is 0.65 inches below normal. The total precipitation for the year still stands at 30.84 inches, which is 4.20 inches above normal. There were 18 cooling degree days yesterday, which is 11 above normal. This brings the monthly total to 98, which is 63 above normal. The yearly total since January 1st is 1,113, which is 81 above normal. The highest wind gust observed was 27 miles per hour from the east, which occurred at 6:49 p.m. Yesterday the average wind speed was 6 miles per hour. The normal high temperature for today is 82 degrees, and the normal low is 60. The record high for today is 101, which occurred in 1899, and the record low is 41, which occurred in 1988. Sunrise today is at 6:31 a.m. and sunset is at 7:23 p.m. The time is currently 5:16 a.m. Central Daylight Time. 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Now for the official National Weather Service forecast for Peoria and surrounding areas of central Illinois. Today, mostly sunny. Highs in the mid-80s. East winds 5 to 10 miles an hour. Tonight, mostly clear until midnight, then becoming partly cloudy. Lows in the lower 60s. East winds 5 to 10 miles an hour. Labor Day, sunny. Highs in the lower 80s. East winds 5 to 10 miles an hour. Monday night, mostly clear. Lows in the lower 60s. Southeast winds 5 to 10 miles an hour. Tuesday, mostly sunny. Highs around 90. South winds 5 to 10 miles an hour. Tuesday night, mostly clear until midnight, then becoming partly cloudy. Not as cool with lows in the lower 70s. Wednesday, partly sunny. Highs in the upper 80s. Wednesday night, partly cloudy until midnight, then becoming mostly cloudy. A chance of showers after midnight. Lows in the mid-60s. Chance of rain 50%. Thursday, mostly sunny. Highs in the lower 80s. Thursday night through Saturday, mostly clear. Lows around 60. Highs in the mid-80s. Again, the forecast for Peoria and surrounding areas of central Illinois for today, mostly sunny. Highs in the mid-80s. East winds 5 to 10 miles an hour. At 5 a.m. in Peoria, skies were cloudy. The temperature was 72 degrees, the dew point was 68, and the relative humidity was 87%. The wind was northeast at 10 miles an hour. The pressure was 30.01 inches and steady. Around central and western Illinois, it was partly cloudy, with a temperature of 69 at Moline and 72 at Quincy. It was mostly cloudy, with a temperature of 70 at Macomb and 72 at Lincoln. It was cloudy, with a temperature of 71 at Bloomington and 71 at Springfield. And once again at 5 a.m. in Peoria, under cloudy skies, the temperature was 72. Looking elsewhere around the Midwest at 5 a.m., Chicago was partly cloudy, and 70. Indianapolis was partly cloudy, and 69. St. Louis was clear, and 76. Kansas City was partly cloudy, and 77. Des Moines was partly cloudy, and 74. Milwaukee was partly cloudy, and 65. The time is currently 5:19 a.m. Central Daylight Time. 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Now for the official National Weather Service forecast for Peoria and surrounding areas of central Illinois. Today, mostly sunny. Highs in the mid-80s. East winds 5 to 10 miles an hour. Tonight, mostly clear until midnight, then becoming partly cloudy. Lows in the lower 60s. East winds 5 to 10 miles an hour. Labor Day, sunny. Highs in the lower 80s. East winds 5 to 10 miles an hour. Monday night, mostly clear. Lows in the lower 60s.

southeast winds 5 to 10 miles an hour. Tuesday, mostly sunny. Highs around 90. South winds 5 to 10 miles an hour. Tuesday night, mostly clear until midnight, then becoming partly cloudy. Not as cool with lows in the lower 70s. Wednesday, partly sunny. Highs in the upper 80s. Wednesday night, partly cloudy until midnight, then becoming mostly cloudy. A chance of showers after midnight. Lows in the mid-60s. Chance of rain 50%. Thursday, mostly sunny. Highs in the lower 80s. Thursday night through Saturday, mostly clear. Lows around 60. Highs in the mid-80s. Again, the forecast for Peoria and surrounding areas of central Illinois for today, mostly sunny. Highs in the mid-80s. East winds 5 to 10 miles an hour. At 5 a.m. in Peoria, skies were cloudy. The temperature was 72 degrees, the dew point was 68, and the relative humidity was 87%. The wind was northeast at 10 miles an hour. The pressure was 30.01 inches and steady. Around central and western Illinois, temperatures were around 70 degrees. At Moline, it was clear. It was mostly cloudy at Galesburg, Macomb, Quincy, and Lincoln. It was cloudy at Bloomington, Lakin, Springfield, and Pontiac. And once again at 5 a.m. in Peoria, under cloudy skies, the temperature was 72. Looking elsewhere around the Midwest at 5 a.m., Chicago was partly cloudy, and 70. Indianapolis was partly cloudy, and 69. St. Louis was clear, and 76. Kansas City was partly cloudy, and 77. Des Moines was partly cloudy, and 74. Milwaukee was partly cloudy, and 65. And now a discussion of hazardous weather conditions for the following counties in Illinois: Fulton, Knox, Marshall, Mason, McLean, Peoria, Stark, Tazewell, and Woodford. This hazardous weather outlook is for central Illinois, east central Illinois, southeast Illinois, and west central Illinois. For today and tonight, no hazardous weather is expected at this time. For Monday through Saturday, another period of hot weather is expected Tuesday and Wednesday. While humidity levels should be lower than the recent heat wave, the heat index may reach around 100 degrees Wednesday afternoon, mainly from Interstate 72 and Danville southward. Scattered thunderstorms are expected during the middle of the week, primarily from Wednesday evening into Thursday morning. The severe weather risk appears low at this time. Spotter information statement: spotter activation is not anticipated through tonight. The time is currently 5:23 a.m. Central Daylight Time. 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Now for the official National Weather Service forecast for Peoria and surrounding areas of central Illinois. Today, mostly sunny. Highs in the mid-80s. East winds 5 to 10 miles an hour. Tonight, mostly clear until midnight, then becoming partly cloudy. Lows in the lower 60s. East winds 5 to 10 miles an hour. Labor Day, sunny. Highs in the lower 80s. East winds 5 to 10 miles an hour. Monday night, mostly clear. Lows in the lower 60s. Southeast winds 5 to 10 miles an hour. Tuesday, mostly sunny. Highs around 90. South winds 5 to 10 miles an hour. Tuesday night, mostly clear until midnight, then becoming partly cloudy. Not as cool with lows in the lower 70s. Wednesday, partly sunny. Highs in the upper 80s. Wednesday night, partly cloudy until midnight, then becoming mostly cloudy. A chance of showers after midnight. Lows in the mid-60s. Chance of rain 50%. Thursday, mostly sunny. Highs in the lower 80s. Thursday night through Saturday, mostly clear. Lows around 60. Highs in the mid-80s. Again, the forecast for Peoria and surrounding areas of central Illinois for today, mostly sunny. Highs in the mid-80s. East winds 5 to 10 miles an hour. At 5 a.m. in Peoria, skies were cloudy. The temperature was 72 degrees, the dew point was 68, and the relative humidity was 87%. The wind was northeast at 10 miles.

Cox, Marshall, Mason, McLean, Peoria, Stark, Tazewell, and Woodford. This hazardous weather outlook is for Central Illinois, East Central Illinois, Southeast Illinois, and West Central Illinois. For today and tonight, no hazardous weather is expected at this time. For Monday through Saturday, another period of hot weather is expected Tuesday and Wednesday. While humidity levels should be lower than the recent heat wave, the heat index may reach around 100 degrees Wednesday afternoon, mainly from Interstate 72 and Danville southward. Scattered thunderstorms are expected during the middle of the week, primarily from Wednesday evening into Thursday morning. The severe weather risk appears low at this time. Spotter information statement. Spotter activation is not anticipated through tonight. The time is currently 5:27 a.m. Central Daylight Time. 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Now for the official National Weather Service forecast for Peoria and surrounding areas of Central Illinois. Today, mostly sunny. Highs in the mid-80s. East winds 5 to 10 miles an hour. Tonight, mostly clear until midnight, then becoming partly cloudy. Lows in the lower 60s. East winds 5 to 10 miles an hour. Labor Day, sunny. Highs in the lower 80s. East winds 5 to 10 miles an hour. Monday night, mostly clear. Lows in the lower 60s. Southeast winds 5 to 10 miles an hour. Tuesday, mostly sunny. Highs around 90. South winds 5 to 10 miles an hour. Tuesday night, mostly clear until midnight, then becoming partly cloudy. Not as cool with lows in the lower 70s. Wednesday, partly sunny. Highs in the upper 80s. Wednesday night, partly cloudy until midnight, then becoming mostly cloudy. A chance of showers after midnight. Lows in the mid-60s. Chance of rain 50%. Thursday, mostly sunny. Highs in the lower 80s. Thursday night through Saturday, mostly clear. Lows around 60. Highs in the mid-80s. Again, the forecast for Peoria and surrounding areas of Central Illinois for today, mostly sunny. Highs in the mid-80s. East winds 5 to 10 miles an hour. At 5 a.m. in Peoria, skies were cloudy. The temperature was 72 degrees, the dew point was 68, and the relative humidity was 87%. The wind was northeast at 10 miles an hour. The pressure was 30.01 inches and steady. Around central and western Illinois, temperatures were around 70 degrees. At Moline, it was clear. It was mostly cloudy at Galesburg, Macomb, Quincy, and Lincoln. It was cloudy at Bloomington, Lakin, Springfield, and Pontiac. And once again at 5 a.m. in Peoria, under cloudy skies, the temperature was 72. Looking elsewhere around the Midwest at 5 a.m., Chicago was partly cloudy, and 70. Indianapolis was partly cloudy, and 69. St. Louis was clear, and 76. Kansas City was partly cloudy, and 77. Des Moines was partly cloudy, and 74. Milwaukee was partly cloudy, and 65. The Peoria, Illinois climate summary for yesterday, September 5, 2026. Yesterday's high temperature of 94 degrees occurred at 2:41 p.m. The normal high is 82. Yesterday's low temperature of 72 degrees occurred at 11:59 p.m. The normal low is 60. No precipitation fell yesterday, which leaves the monthly total at 0.00 inches. This is 0.65 inches below normal. The total precipitation for the year still stands at 30.84 inches, which is 4.20 inches above normal. There were 18 cooling degree days yesterday, which is 11 above normal. This brings the monthly total to 98, which is 63 above normal. The yearly total since January 1st is 1,113, which is 81 above normal. The highest wind gust observed was 27 miles per hour from the east, which occurred at 6:49 p.m. Yesterday the average wind speed was 6 miles per hour. The normal high temperature for today is 82 degrees, and the normal low is 60. The record high for today is 101, which occurred in 1899, and the record low is 41, which occurred in 1988. Sunrise today is at 6:30.

7:31 a.m. and sunset is at 7:23 p.m. And now a discussion of hazardous weather conditions for the following counties in Illinois: Fulton, Knox, Marshall, Mason, McLean, Peoria, Stark, Tazewell, and Woodford. This hazardous weather outlook is for Central Illinois, East Central Illinois, Southeast Illinois, and West Central Illinois. For today and tonight, no hazardous weather is expected at this time. For Monday through Saturday, another period of hot weather is expected Tuesday and Wednesday. While humidity levels should be lower than the recent heat wave, the heat index may reach around 100 degrees Wednesday afternoon, mainly from Interstate 72 and Danville southward. Scattered thunderstorms are expected during the middle of the week, primarily from Wednesday evening into Thursday morning. The severe weather risk appears low at this time. Spotter information statement: spotter activation is not anticipated through tonight. The time is currently 5:32 a.m. Central Daylight Time. 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Now for the official National Weather Service forecast for Peoria and surrounding areas of Central Illinois. Today, mostly sunny. Highs in the mid-80s. East winds 5 to 10 miles an hour. Tonight, mostly clear until midnight, then becoming partly cloudy. Lows in the lower 60s. East winds 5 to 10 miles an hour. Labor Day, sunny. Highs in the lower 80s. East wind, lows in the lower 60s. East winds 5 to 10 miles an hour. Labor Day, sunny. Highs in the lower 80s. East winds 5 to 10 miles an hour. Monday night, mostly clear. Lows in the lower 60s. Southeast winds 5 to 10 miles an hour. Tuesday, mostly sunny. Highs around 90. South winds 5 to 10 miles an hour. Tuesday night, mostly clear until midnight, then becoming partly cloudy. Not as cool with lows in the lower 70s. Wednesday, partly sunny. Highs in the upper 80s. Wednesday night, partly cloudy until midnight, then becoming mostly cloudy. A chance of showers after midnight. Lows in the mid-60s. Chance of rain 50%. Thursday, mostly sunny. Highs in the lower 80s. Thursday night through Saturday, mostly clear. Lows around 60. Highs in the mid-80s. Again, the forecast for Peoria and surrounding areas of Central Illinois for today, mostly sunny. Highs in the mid-80s. East winds 5 to 10 miles an hour. At 5 a.m. in Peoria, skies were cloudy. The temperature was 72 degrees, the dew point was 68, and the relative humidity was 87%. The wind was northeast at 10 miles an hour. The pressure was 30.01 inches and steady. Around central and western Illinois, temperatures were around 70 degrees. At Moline, it was clear. It was mostly cloudy at Galesburg, Macomb, Quincy, and Lincoln. It was cloudy at Bloomington, Lakin, Springfield, and Pontiac. And once again at 5 a.m. in Peoria, under cloudy skies, the temperature was 72. Looking elsewhere around the Midwest at 5 a.m., Chicago was partly cloudy, and 70. Indianapolis was partly cloudy, and 69. St. Louis was clear, and 76. Kansas City was partly cloudy, and 77. Des Moines was partly cloudy, and 74. Milwaukee was partly cloudy, and 65. And now a discussion of hazardous weather conditions for the following counties in Illinois: Fulton, Knox, Marshall, Mason, McLean, Peoria, Stark, Tazewell, and Woodford. This hazardous weather outlook is for Central Illinois, East Central Illinois, Southeast Illinois, and West Central Illinois. For today and tonight, no hazardous weather is expected at this time. For Monday through Saturday, another period of hot weather is expected Tuesday and Wednesday. While humidity levels should be lower than the recent heat wave, the heat index may reach around 100 degrees Wednesday afternoon, mainly from Interstate 72 and Danville southward. Scattered thunderstorms are expected during the middle of the week, primarily from Wednesday evening into Thursday morning. The severe weather risk appears low at this time. Spotter information statement: spotter activation is not anticipated through tonight. The time is currently 5:36.

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Now for the official National Weather Service forecast for Peoria and surrounding areas of central Illinois. Today, mostly sunny. Highs in the mid-80s. East winds 5 to 10 miles an hour. Tonight, mostly clear until midnight, then becoming partly cloudy. Lows in the lower 60s. East winds 5 to 10 miles an hour. Labor Day, sunny. Highs in the lower 80s. East winds 5 to 10 miles an hour. Monday night, mostly clear. Lows in the lower 60s. Southeast winds 5 to 10 miles an hour. Tuesday, mostly sunny. Highs around 90. South winds 5 to 10 miles an hour. Tuesday night, mostly clear until midnight, then becoming partly cloudy. Not as cool with lows in the lower 70s. Wednesday, partly sunny. Highs in the upper 80s. Wednesday night, partly cloudy until midnight, then becoming mostly cloudy. A chance of showers after midnight. Lows in the mid-60s. Chance of rain 50%. Thursday, mostly sunny. Highs in the lower 80s. Thursday night through Saturday, mostly clear. Lows around 60. Highs in the mid-80s. Again, the forecast for Peoria and surrounding areas of central Illinois for today, mostly sunny. Highs in the mid-80s. East winds 5 to 10 miles an hour. At 5 a.m. in Peoria, skies were cloudy. The temperature was 72 degrees, the dew point was 68, and the relative humidity was 87%. The wind was northeast at 10 miles an hour. The pressure was 30.01 inches and steady. Around central and western Illinois, temperatures were around 70 degrees. At Moline, it was clear. It was mostly cloudy at Galesburg, Macomb, Quincy, and Lincoln. It was cloudy at Bloomington, Lakin, Springfield, and Pontiac. And once again at 5 a.m. in Peoria, under cloudy skies, the temperature was 72. Looking elsewhere around the Midwest at 5 a.m., Chicago was partly cloudy and 70. Indianapolis was partly cloudy and 69. St. Louis was clear and 76. Kansas City was partly cloudy and 77. Des Moines was partly cloudy and 74. Milwaukee was partly cloudy and 65. And now a discussion of hazardous weather conditions for the following counties in Illinois: Fulton, Knox, Marshall, Mason, McLean, Peoria, Stark, Tazewell, and Woodford. This hazardous weather outlook is for central Illinois, east central Illinois, southeast Illinois, and west central Illinois. For today and tonight, no hazardous weather is expected at this time. For Monday through Saturday, another period of hot weather is expected Tuesday and Wednesday. While humidity levels should be lower than the recent heat wave, the heat index may reach around 100 degrees Wednesday afternoon, mainly from Interstate 72 and Danville southward. Scattered thunderstorms are expected during the middle of the week, primarily from Wednesday evening into Thursday morning. The severe weather risk appears low at this time. Spotter information statement: spotter activation is not anticipated through tonight. The time is currently 5:40 a.m. Central Daylight Time. 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Now for the official National Weather Service forecast for Peoria and surrounding areas of central Illinois. Today, mostly sunny. Highs in the mid-80s. East winds 5 to 10 miles an hour. Tonight, mostly clear until midnight, then becoming partly cloudy. Lows in the lower 60s. East winds 5 to 10 miles an hour. Labor Day, sunny. Highs in the lower 80s. East winds 5 to 10 miles an hour. Monday night, mostly clear. Lows in the lower 60s. Southeast winds 5 to 10 miles an hour. Tuesday, mostly sunny. Highs around 90. South winds 5 to 10 miles an hour. Tuesday night, mostly clear until midnight, then becoming partly cloudy. Not as cool with lows in the lower 70s. Wednesday, partly sunny. Highs in the upper 80s. Wednesday night, partly cloudy until midnight, then becoming mostly cloudy.

A chance of showers after midnight. Lows in the mid-60s. Chance of rain 50%. Thursday, mostly sunny. Highs in the lower 80s. Thursday night through Saturday, mostly clear. Lows around 60. Highs in the mid-80s. Again, the forecast for Peoria and surrounding areas of central Illinois for today, mostly sunny. Highs in the mid-80s. East winds 5 to 10 miles an hour. At 5 a.m. in Peoria, skies were cloudy. The temperature was 72 degrees, the dew point was 68, and the relative humidity was 87%. The wind was northeast at 10 miles an hour. The pressure was 30.01 inches and steady. Around central and western Illinois, temperatures were around 70 degrees. At Moline, it was clear. It was mostly cloudy at Galesburg, Macomb, Quincy, and Lincoln. It was cloudy at Bloomington, Lakin, Springfield, and Pontiac. And once again at 5 a.m. in Peoria, under cloudy skies, the temperature was 72. Looking elsewhere around the Midwest at 5 a.m., Chicago was partly cloudy, and 70. Indianapolis was partly cloudy, and 69. St. Louis was clear, and 76. Kansas City was partly cloudy, and 77. Des Moines was partly cloudy, and 74. Milwaukee was partly cloudy, and 65. And now a discussion of hazardous weather conditions for the following counties in Illinois: Fulton, Knox, Marshall, Mason, McLean, Peoria, Stark, Tazewell, and Woodford. This hazardous weather outlook is for central Illinois, east central Illinois, southeast Illinois, and west central Illinois. For today and tonight, no hazardous weather is expected at this time. For Monday through Saturday, another period of hot weather is expected Tuesday and Wednesday. While humidity levels should be lower than the recent heat wave, the heat index may reach around 100 degrees Wednesday afternoon, mainly from Interstate 72 and Danville southward. Scattered thunderstorms are expected during the middle of the week, primarily from Wednesday evening into Thursday morning. The severe weather risk appears low at this time. Spotter information statement: spotter activation is not anticipated through tonight. The time is currently 5:43 a.m. Central Daylight Time. 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Now for the official National Weather Service forecast for Peoria and surrounding areas of central Illinois. Today, mostly sunny. Highs in the mid-80s. East winds 5 to 10 miles an hour. Tonight, mostly clear until midnight, then becoming partly cloudy. Lows in the lower 60s. East winds 5 to 10 miles an hour. Labor Day, sunny. Highs in the lower 80s. East winds 5 to 10 miles an hour. Monday night, mostly clear. Lows in the lower 60s. Southeast winds 5 to 10 miles an hour. Tuesday, mostly sunny. Highs around 90. South winds 5 to 10 miles an hour. Tuesday night, mostly clear until midnight, then becoming partly cloudy. Not as cool with lows in the lower 70s. Wednesday, partly sunny. Highs in the upper 80s. Wednesday night, partly cloudy until midnight, then becoming mostly cloudy. A chance of showers after midnight. Lows in the mid-60s. Chance of rain 50%. Thursday, mostly sunny. Highs in the lower 80s. Thursday night through Saturday, mostly clear. Lows around 60. Highs in the mid-80s. Again, the forecast for Peoria and surrounding areas of central Illinois for today, mostly sunny. Highs in the mid-80s. East winds 5 to 10 miles an hour. The Peoria, Illinois climate summary for yesterday, September 5, 2026. Yesterday's high temperature of 94 degrees occurred at 2:41 p.m. The normal high is 82. Yesterday's low temperature of 72 degrees occurred at 11:59 p.m. The normal low is 60. No precipitation fell yesterday, which leaves the monthly total at 0.00 inches. This is 0.65 inches below normal. The total precipitation for the year still stands at 30.84 inches, which is 4.20 inches above normal. There were 18 cooling degree days yesterday, which is 11 above normal.

This brings the monthly total to 98, which is 63 above normal. The yearly total since January 1st is 1,113, which is 81 above normal. The highest wind gust observed was 27 miles per hour from the east, which occurred at 6:49 p.m. Yesterday, the average wind speed was 6 miles per hour. The normal high temperature for today is 82 degrees, and the normal low is 60. The record high for today is 101, which occurred in 1899, and the record low is 41, which occurred in 1988. Sunrise today is at 6:31 a.m. and sunset is at 7:23 p.m. At 5 a.m. in Peoria, skies were cloudy. The temperature was 72 degrees, the dew point was 68, and the relative humidity was 87%. The wind was northeast at 10 miles an hour. The pressure was 30.01 inches and steady. Around central and western Illinois, temperatures were around 70 degrees. At Moline, it was clear. It was mostly cloudy at Galesburg, Macomb, Quincy, and Lincoln. It was cloudy at Bloomington, Lakin, Springfield, and Pontiac. And once again at 5 a.m. in Peoria, under cloudy skies, the temperature was 72. Looking elsewhere around the Midwest at 5 a.m., Chicago was partly cloudy, and 70. Indianapolis was partly cloudy, and 69. St. Louis was clear, and 76. Kansas City was partly cloudy, and 77. Des Moines was partly cloudy, and 74. Milwaukee was partly cloudy, and 65. And now a discussion of hazardous weather conditions for the following counties in Illinois: Fulton, Knox, Marshall, Mason, McLean, Peoria, Stark, Tazewell, and Woodford. This hazardous weather outlook is for central Illinois, east central Illinois, southeast Illinois, and west central Illinois. For today and tonight, no hazardous weather is expected at this time. For Monday through Saturday, another period of hot weather is expected Tuesday and Wednesday. While humidity levels should be lower than the recent heat wave, the heat index may reach around 100 degrees Wednesday afternoon, mainly from Interstate 72 and Danville southward. Scattered thunderstorms are expected during the middle of the week, primarily from Wednesday evening into Thursday morning. The severe weather risk appears low at this time. Spotter information statement: spotter activation is not anticipated through tonight. The time is currently 5:49 a.m. Central Daylight Time. 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Now for the official National Weather Service forecast for Peoria and surrounding areas of central Illinois. Today, mostly sunny. Highs in the mid-80s. East winds 5 to 10 miles an hour. Tonight, mostly clear until midnight, then becoming partly cloudy. Lows in the lower 60s. East winds 5 to 10 miles an hour. Labor Day, sunny. Highs in the lower 80s. East winds 5 to 10 miles an hour. Monday night, mostly clear. Lows in the lower 60s. Southeast winds 5 to 10 miles an hour. Tuesday, mostly sunny. Highs around 90. South winds 5 to 10 miles an hour. Tuesday night, mostly clear until midnight, then becoming partly cloudy. Not as cool with lows in the lower 70s. Wednesday, partly sunny. Highs in the upper 80s. Wednesday night, partly cloudy until midnight, then becoming mostly cloudy. A chance of showers after midnight. Lows in the mid-60s. Chance of rain 50%. Thursday, mostly sunny. Highs in the lower 80s. Thursday night through Saturday, mostly clear. Lows around 60. Highs in the mid-80s. Again, the forecast for Peoria and surrounding areas of central Illinois for today, mostly sunny. Highs in the mid-80s. East winds 5 to 10 miles an hour. At 5 a.m. in Peoria, skies were cloudy. The temperature was 72 degrees, the dew point was 68, and the relative humidity was 87%. The wind was northeast at 10 miles an hour. The pressure was 30.01 inches and steady. Around central and western Illinois, temperatures were around 70 degrees. At Moline, it was clear. It was mostly cloudy at Galesburg, Macomb, Quincy, and Lincoln. It was clear.

27 miles per hour from the east, which occurred at 6:49 p.m. Yesterday, the average wind speed was 6 miles per hour. The normal high temperature for today is 82 degrees, and the normal low is 60. The record high for today is 101, which occurred in 1899, and the record low is 41, which occurred in 1988. Sunrise today is at 6:31 a.m. and sunset is at 7:23 p.m. The time is currently 6:01 a.m. Central Daylight Time. 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Now for the official National Weather Service forecast for Peoria and surrounding areas of central Illinois. Today, mostly sunny. Highs in the mid-80s. East winds 5 to 10 miles an hour. Tonight, mostly clear until midnight, then becoming partly cloudy. Lows in the lower 60s. East winds 5 to 10 miles an hour. Labor Day, sunny. Highs in the lower 80s. East winds 5 to 10 miles an hour. Monday night, mostly clear. Lows in the lower 60s. Southeast winds 5 to 10 miles an hour. Tuesday, mostly sunny. Highs around 90. South winds 5 to 10 miles an hour. Tuesday night, mostly clear until midnight, then becoming partly cloudy. Not as cool with lows in the lower 70s. Wednesday, partly sunny. Highs in the upper 80s. Wednesday night, partly cloudy until midnight, then becoming mostly cloudy. A chance of showers after midnight. Lows in the mid-60s. Chance of rain 50%. Thursday, mostly sunny. Highs in the lower 80s. Thursday night through Saturday, mostly clear. Lows around 60. Highs in the mid-80s. Again, the forecast for Peoria and surrounding areas of central Illinois for today, mostly sunny. Highs in the mid-80s. East winds 5 to 10 miles an hour. And now a discussion of hazardous weather conditions for the following counties in Illinois: Fulton, Knox, Marshall, Mason, McLean, Peoria, Stark, Tazewell, and Woodford. This hazardous weather outlook is for central Illinois, east central Illinois, southeast Illinois, and west central Illinois. For today and tonight, no hazardous weather is expected at this time. For Monday through Saturday, another period of hot weather is expected Tuesday and Wednesday. While humidity levels should be lower than the recent heat wave, the heat index may reach around 100 degrees Wednesday afternoon, mainly from Interstate 72 and Danville southward. Scattered thunderstorms are expected during the middle of the week, primarily from Wednesday evening into Thursday morning. The severe weather risk appears low at this time. Spotter information statement: spotter activation is not anticipated through tonight. The time is currently 6:04 a.m. Central Daylight Time. 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Now for the official National Weather Service forecast for Peoria and surrounding areas of central Illinois. Today, mostly sunny. Highs in the mid-80s. East winds 5 to 10 miles an hour. Tonight, mostly clear until midnight, then becoming partly cloudy. Lows in the lower 60s. East winds 5 to 10 miles an hour. Labor Day, sunny. Highs in the lower 80s. East winds 5 to 10 miles an hour. Monday night, mostly clear. Lows in the lower 60s. Southeast winds 5 to 10 miles an hour. Tuesday, mostly sunny. Highs around 90. South winds 5 to 10 miles an hour. Tuesday night, mostly clear until midnight, then becoming partly cloudy. Not as cool with lows in the lower 70s. Wednesday, partly sunny. Highs in the upper 80s. Wednesday night, partly cloudy until midnight, then becoming mostly cloudy. A chance of showers after midnight. Lows in the mid-60s. Chance of rain 50%. Thursday, mostly sunny. Highs in the lower 80s. Thursday night through Saturday, mostly clear. Lows around 60. Highs in the mid-80s. Again, the forecast for Peoria and surrounding areas of central Illinois for today, mostly sunny. Highs in the mid-80s. East winds 5 to 10 miles an hour. At 6 a.m. in Peoria, skies were cloudy.

The temperature was 72 degrees, the dew point was 68, and the relative humidity was 87%. The wind was northeast at 6 miles an hour. The pressure was 30.02 inches and rising. Around central and western Illinois, temperatures were around 70 degrees. At Pontiac, it was clear. It was mostly cloudy at Galesburg, Macomb, Quincy, and Lincoln. It was cloudy at Bloomington, Moline, Lakin, and Springfield. And once again at 6 a.m. in Peoria, under cloudy skies, the temperature was 72. Looking elsewhere around the Midwest at 6 a.m., Chicago was partly cloudy, and 69. Indianapolis was partly cloudy, and 68. St. Louis was clear, and 74. Kansas City was partly cloudy, and 78. Des Moines was partly cloudy, and 73. Milwaukee was partly cloudy, and 66. And now a discussion of hazardous weather conditions for the following counties in Illinois: Fulton, Knox, Marshall, Mason, McLean, Peoria, Stark, Tazewell, and Woodford. This hazardous weather outlook is for Central Illinois, East Central Illinois, Southeast Illinois, and West Central Illinois. For today and tonight, no hazardous weather is expected at this time. For Monday through Saturday, another period of hot weather is expected Tuesday and Wednesday. While humidity levels should be lower than the recent heat wave, the heat index may reach around 100 degrees Wednesday afternoon, mainly from Interstate 72 and Danville southward. Scattered thunderstorms are expected during the middle of the week, primarily from Wednesday evening into Thursday morning. The severe weather risk appears low at this time. Spotter information statement: spotter activation is not anticipated through tonight. The time is currently 6:08 a.m. Central Daylight Time. 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Now for the official National Weather Service forecast for Peoria and surrounding areas of Central Illinois. Today, mostly sunny. Highs in the mid-80s. East winds 5 to 10 miles an hour. Tonight, mostly clear until midnight, then becoming partly cloudy. Lows in the lower 60s. East winds 5 to 10 miles an hour. Labor Day, sunny. Highs in the lower 80s. East winds 5 to 10 miles an hour. Monday night, mostly clear. Lows in the lower 60s. Southeast winds 5 to 10 miles an hour. Tuesday, mostly sunny. Highs around 90. South winds 5 to 10 miles an hour. Tuesday night, mostly clear until midnight, then becoming partly cloudy. Not as cool with lows in the lower 70s. Wednesday, partly sunny. Highs in the upper 80s. Wednesday night, partly cloudy until midnight, then becoming mostly cloudy. A chance of showers after midnight. Lows in the mid-60s. Chance of rain 50%. Thursday, mostly sunny. Highs in the lower 80s. Thursday night through Saturday, mostly clear. Lows around 60. Highs in the mid-80s. Again, the forecast for Peoria and surrounding areas of Central Illinois for today, mostly sunny. Highs in the mid-80s. East winds 5 to 10 miles an hour. At 6 a.m. in Peoria, skies were cloudy. The temperature was 72 degrees, the dew point was 68, and the relative humidity was 87%. The wind was northeast at 6 miles an hour. The pressure was 30.02 inches and rising. Around central and western Illinois, temperatures were around 70 degrees. At Pontiac, it was clear. It was mostly cloudy at Galesburg, Macomb, Quincy, and Lincoln. It was cloudy at Bloomington, Moline, Lakin, and Springfield. And once again at 6 a.m. in Peoria, under cloudy skies, the temperature was 72. Looking elsewhere around the Midwest at 6 a.m., Chicago was partly cloudy, and 69. Indianapolis was partly cloudy, and 68. St. Louis was clear, and 74. Kansas City was partly cloudy, and 78. Des Moines was partly cloudy, and 73. Milwaukee was partly cloudy, and 66. And now a discussion of hazardous weather conditions for the following counties in Illinois: Fulton, Knox, Marshall, Mason, McLean, Peoria, Stark,

Caswell, and Woodford. This hazardous weather outlook is for Central Illinois, East Central Illinois, Southeast Illinois, and West Central Illinois. For today and tonight, no hazardous weather is expected at this time. For Monday through Saturday, another period of hot weather is expected Tuesday and Wednesday. While humidity levels should be lower than the recent heat wave, the heat index may reach around 100 degrees Wednesday afternoon, mainly from Interstate 72 and Danville southward. Scattered thunderstorms are expected during the middle of the week, primarily from Wednesday evening into Thursday morning. The severe weather risk appears low at this time. Spotter information statement. Spotter activation is not anticipated through tonight. The time is currently 6:12 a.m. Central Daylight Time. 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Now for the official National Weather Service forecast for Peoria and surrounding areas of Central Illinois. Today, mostly sunny. Highs in the mid-80s. East winds 5 to 10 miles an hour. Tonight, mostly clear until midnight, then becoming partly cloudy. Lows in the lower 60s. East winds 5 to 10 miles an hour. Labor Day, sunny. Highs in the lower 80s. East winds 5 to 10 miles an hour. Monday night, mostly clear. Lows in the lower 60s. Southeast winds 5 to 10 miles an hour. Tuesday, mostly sunny. Highs around 90. South winds 5 to 10 miles an hour. Tuesday night, mostly clear until midnight, then becoming partly cloudy. Not as cool with lows in the lower 70s. Wednesday, partly sunny. Highs in the upper 80s. Wednesday night, partly cloudy until midnight, then becoming mostly cloudy. A chance of showers after midnight. Lows in the mid-60s. Chance of rain 50%. Thursday, mostly sunny. Highs in the lower 80s. Thursday night through Saturday, mostly clear. Lows around 60. Highs in the mid-80s. Again, the forecast for Peoria and surrounding areas of Central Illinois for today, mostly sunny. Highs in the mid-80s. East winds 5 to 10 miles an hour. 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At 6 a.m. in Peoria, skies were cloudy. The temperature was 72 degrees, the dew point was 68, and the relative humidity was 87%. The wind was northeast at 6 miles an hour. The pressure was 30.02 inches and rising. Around central and western Illinois, temperatures were around 70 degrees. At Pontiac, it was clear. It was mostly cloudy at Galesburg, Macomb, Quincy, and Lincoln. It was cloudy at Bloomington, Moline, Lakin, and Springfield. And once again at 6 a.m. in Peoria, under cloudy skies, the temperature was 72. The Peoria, Illinois climate summary for yesterday, September 5, 2026. Yesterday's high temperature of 94 degrees occurred at 2:41 p.m. The normal high is 82. Yesterday's low temperature of 72 degrees occurred at 11:59 p.m. The normal low is 60. No precipitation fell yesterday, which leaves the monthly total at 0.00 inches. This is 0.65 inches below normal. The total precipitation for the year still stands at 30.84 inches, which is 4.20 inches above normal. There were 18 cooling degree days yesterday, which is 11 above normal. This brings the monthly total to 98, which is 63 above normal. The yearly total since January 1st is 1,113, which is 81 above normal. The highest wind gust observed was 27 miles per hour from the east, which occurred at 6:49 p.m. Yesterday the average wind speed was 6 miles per hour. The normal high temperature for today is 82 degrees, and the normal low is 60.
The record high for today is 101, which occurred in 1899, and the record low is 41, which occurred in 1988. Sunrise today is at 6:31 a.m. and sunset is at 7:23 p.m. Looking elsewhere around the Midwest at 6 a.m., Chicago was partly cloudy, and 69. Indianapolis was partly cloudy, and 68. St. Louis was partly cloudy, and 74. Kansas City was partly cloudy, and 78. Des Moines was partly cloudy, and 73. Milwaukee was partly cloudy, and 66. And now a discussion of hazardous weather conditions for the following counties in Illinois: Fulton, Knox, Marshall, Mason, McLean, Peoria, Stark, Tazewell, and Woodford. This hazardous weather outlook is for Central Illinois, East Central Illinois, Southeast Illinois, and West Central Illinois. For today and tonight, no hazardous weather is expected at this time. For Monday through Saturday, another period of hot weather is expected Tuesday and Wednesday. While humidity levels should be lower than the recent heat wave, the heat index may reach around 100 degrees Wednesday afternoon, mainly from Interstate 72 and Danville southward. Scattered thunderstorms are expected during the middle of the week, primarily from Wednesday evening into Thursday morning. The severe weather risk appears low at this time. Spotter information statement: spotter activation is not anticipated through tonight. The time is currently 6:17 a.m. Central Daylight Time. 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Now for the official National Weather Service forecast for Peoria and surrounding areas of Central Illinois. Today, mostly sunny. Highs in the mid-80s. East winds 5 to 10 miles an hour. Tonight, mostly clear until midnight, then becoming partly cloudy. Lows in the lower 60s. East winds 5 to 10 miles an hour. Labor Day, sunny. Highs in the lower 80s. East winds 5 to 10 miles an hour. Monday night, mostly clear. Lows in the lower 60s. Southeast winds 5 to 10 miles an hour. Tuesday, mostly sunny. Highs around 90. South winds 5 to 10 miles an hour. Tuesday night, mostly clear until midnight, then becoming partly cloudy. Not as cool with lows in the lower 70s. Wednesday, partly sunny. Highs in the upper 80s. Wednesday night, partly cloudy until midnight, then becoming mostly cloudy. A chance of showers after midnight. Lows in the mid-60s. Chance of rain 50%. Thursday, mostly sunny. Highs in the lower 80s. Thursday night through Saturday, mostly clear. Lows around 60. Highs in the mid-80s. Again, the forecast for Peoria and surrounding areas of Central Illinois for today, mostly sunny. Highs in the mid-80s. East winds 5 to 10 miles an hour. At 6 a.m. in Peoria, skies were cloudy. The temperature was 72 degrees, the dew point was 68, and the relative humidity was 87%. The wind was northeast at 6 miles an hour. The pressure was 30.02 inches and rising. Around central and western Illinois, temperatures were around 70 degrees. At Pontiac, it was clear. It was mostly cloudy at Galesburg, Macomb, Quincy, and Lincoln. It was cloudy at Bloomington, Moline, Lakin, and Springfield. And once again at 6 a.m. in Peoria, under cloudy skies, the temperature was 72. Looking elsewhere around the Midwest at 6 a.m., Chicago was partly cloudy, and 69. Indianapolis was partly cloudy, and 68. St. Louis was partly cloudy, and 74. Kansas City was partly cloudy, and 78. Des Moines was partly cloudy, and 73. Milwaukee was partly cloudy, and 66. And now a discussion of hazardous weather conditions for the following counties in Illinois: Fulton, Knox, Marshall, Mason, McLean, Peoria, Stark, Tazewell, and Woodford. This hazardous weather outlook is for Central Illinois, East Central Illinois, Southeast Illinois, and West Central Illinois. For today and tonight, no hazardous weather is expected at this time. For Monday through Saturday, another period of hot weather is expected Tuesday and Wednesday.
While humidity levels should be lower than the recent heat wave, the heat index may reach

Around 100 degrees Wednesday afternoon, mainly from Interstate 72 and Danville southward. Scattered thunderstorms are expected during the middle of the week, primarily from Wednesday evening into Thursday morning. The severe weather risk appears low at this time. Spotter information statement, spotter activation is not anticipated through tonight. The time is currently 6:21 a.m. Central Daylight Time. 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Now for the official National Weather Service forecast for Peoria and surrounding areas of central Illinois. Today, mostly sunny. Highs in the mid-80s. East winds 5 to 10 miles an hour. Tonight, mostly clear until midnight, then becoming partly cloudy. Lows in the lower 60s. East winds 5 to 10 miles an hour. Labor Day, sunny. Highs in the lower 80s. East winds 5 to 10 miles an hour. Monday night, mostly clear. Lows in the lower 60s. Southeast winds 5 to 10 miles an hour. Tuesday, mostly sunny. Highs around 90. South winds 5 to 10 miles an hour. Tuesday night, mostly clear until midnight, then becoming partly cloudy. Not as cool with lows in the lower 70s. Wednesday, partly sunny. Highs in the upper 80s. Wednesday night, partly cloudy until midnight, then becoming mostly cloudy. A chance of showers after midnight. Lows in the mid-60s. Chance of rain 50%. Thursday, mostly sunny. Highs in the lower 80s. Thursday night through Saturday, mostly clear. Lows around 60. Highs in the mid-80s. Again, the forecast for Peoria and surrounding areas of central Illinois for today, mostly sunny. Highs in the mid-80s. East winds 5 to 10 miles an hour. At 6 a.m. in Peoria, skies were cloudy. The temperature was 72 degrees, the dew point was 68, and the relative humidity was 87%. The wind was northeast at 6 miles an hour. The pressure was 30.02 inches and rising. Around central and western Illinois, temperatures were around 70 degrees. At Pontiac, it was clear. It was mostly cloudy at Galesburg, Macomb, Quincy, and Lincoln. It was cloudy at Bloomington, Moline, Lakin, and Springfield. And once again at 6 a.m. in Peoria, under cloudy skies, the temperature was 72. Looking elsewhere around the Midwest at 6 a.m., Chicago was partly cloudy, and 69. Indianapolis was partly cloudy, and 68. St. Louis was partly cloudy, and 74. Kansas City was partly cloudy, and 78. Des Moines was partly cloudy, and 73. Milwaukee was partly cloudy, and 66. And now a discussion of hazardous weather conditions for the following counties in Illinois: Fulton, Knox, Marshall, Mason, McLean, Peoria, Stark, Tazewell, and Woodford. This hazardous weather outlook is for central Illinois, east central Illinois, southeast Illinois, and west central Illinois. For today and tonight, no hazardous weather is expected at this time. For Monday through Saturday, another period of hot weather is expected Tuesday and Wednesday. While humidity levels should be lower than the recent heat wave, the heat index may reach around 100 degrees Wednesday afternoon, mainly from Interstate 72 and Danville southward. Scattered thunderstorms are expected during the middle of the week, primarily from Wednesday evening into Thursday morning. The severe weather risk appears low at this time. Spotter information statement, spotter activation is not anticipated through tonight. The time is currently 6:25 a.m. Central Daylight Time. 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Now for the official National Weather Service forecast for Peoria and surrounding areas of central Illinois. Today, mostly sunny. Highs in the mid-80s. East winds 5 to 10 miles an hour. Tonight, mostly clear until midnight, then becoming partly cloudy. Lows in the lower 60s. East winds 5 to 10 miles an hour. Labor Day, sunny. Highs in the lower 80s. East winds 5 to 10 miles an hour. Monday night, mostly clear. Lows in the lower 60s. Southeast winds 5 to 10 miles an hour.

Milwaukee was partly cloudy, and 66. And now a discussion of hazardous weather conditions for the following counties in Illinois: Fulton, Knox, Marshall, Mason, McLean, Peoria, Stark, Tazewell, and Woodford. This hazardous weather outlook is for Central Illinois, East Central Illinois, Southeast Illinois, and West Central Illinois. For today and tonight, no hazardous weather is expected at this time. For Monday through Saturday, another period of hot weather is expected Tuesday and Wednesday. While humidity levels should be lower than the recent heat wave, the heat index may reach around 100 degrees Wednesday afternoon, mainly from Interstate 72 and Danville southward. Scattered thunderstorms are expected during the middle of the week, primarily from Wednesday evening into Thursday morning. The severe weather risk appears low at this time. Spotter information statement: spotter activation is not anticipated through tonight. The time is currently 7:29 a.m. Central Daylight Time. 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Now for the official National Weather Service forecast for Peoria and surrounding areas of Central Illinois. Today, mostly sunny. Highs in the mid-80s. East winds 5 to 10 miles an hour. Tonight, mostly clear until midnight, then becoming partly cloudy. Lows in the lower 60s. East winds 5 to 10 miles an hour. Labor Day, sunny. Highs in the lower 80s. East winds 5 to 10 miles an hour. Monday night, mostly clear. Lows in the lower 60s. Southeast winds 5 to 10 miles an hour. Tuesday, mostly sunny. Highs around 90. South winds 5 to 10 miles an hour. Tuesday night, mostly clear until midnight, then becoming partly cloudy. Not as cool with lows in the lower 70s. Wednesday, partly sunny. Highs in the upper 80s. Wednesday night, partly cloudy until midnight, then becoming mostly cloudy. A chance of showers after midnight. Lows in the mid-60s. Chance of rain 50%. Thursday, mostly sunny. Highs in the lower 80s. Thursday night through Saturday, mostly clear. Lows around 60. Highs in the mid-80s. Again, the forecast for Peoria and surrounding areas of Central Illinois for today, mostly sunny. Highs in the mid-80s. East winds 5 to 10 miles an hour. The Peoria, Illinois climate summary for yesterday, September 5, 2026. Yesterday's high temperature of 94 degrees occurred at 2:41 p.m. The normal high is 82. Yesterday's low temperature of 72 degrees occurred at 11:59 p.m. The normal low is 60. No precipitation fell yesterday, which leaves the monthly total at 0.00 inches. This is 0.65 inches below normal. The total precipitation for the year still stands at 30.84 inches, which is 4.20 inches above normal. There were 18 cooling degree days yesterday, which is 11 above normal. This brings the monthly total to 98, which is 63 above normal. The yearly total since January 1st is 1,113, which is 81 above normal. The highest wind gust observed was 27 miles per hour from the east, which occurred at 6:49 p.m. Yesterday the average wind speed was 6 miles per hour. The normal high temperature for today is 82 degrees, and the normal low is 60. The record high for today is 101, which occurred in 1899, and the record low is 41, which occurred in 1988. Sunrise today is at 6:31 a.m. and sunset is at 7:23 p.m. At 7 a.m. in Peoria, skies were cloudy. The temperature was 72 degrees, the dew point was 69, and the relative humidity was 90%. The wind was northeast at 8 miles an hour. The pressure was 30.05 inches and rising. Around central and western Illinois, temperatures were around 70 degrees. At Pontiac, it was clear. At Lakin, it was partly cloudy. It was cloudy at Bloomington, Moline, Galesburg, and Macomb. At Quincy, Springfield, and Lincoln, it was cloudy. And once again at 7 a.m. in Peoria, under cloudy skies, the temperature was 72. Looking elsewhere around the Midwest at 7 a.m., Chicago was partly cloudy, and 70. Indianapolis was

mostly cloudy and 68. St. Louis was partly cloudy and 74. Cloudy and 68. St. Louis was partly cloudy and 74. Kansas City was partly cloudy and 79. Des Moines was partly cloudy and 73. Milwaukee was partly cloudy and 66. And now a discussion of hazardous weather conditions for the following counties in Illinois: Fulton, Knox, Marshall, Mason, McLean, Peoria, Stark, Tazewell, and Woodford. This hazardous weather outlook is for Central Illinois, East Central Illinois, Southeast Illinois, and West Central Illinois. For today and tonight, no hazardous weather is expected at this time. For Monday through Saturday, another period of hot weather is expected Tuesday and Wednesday. While humidity levels should be lower than the recent heat wave, the heat index may reach around 100 degrees Wednesday afternoon, mainly from Interstate 72 and Danville southward. Scattered thunderstorms are expected during the middle of the week, primarily from Wednesday evening into Thursday morning. The severe weather risk appears low at this time. Spotter information statement: spotter activation is not anticipated through tonight. The time is currently 7:34 a.m. Central Daylight Time. 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Now for the official National Weather Service forecast for Peoria and surrounding areas of Central Illinois. Today, mostly sunny. Highs in the mid-80s. East winds 5 to 10 miles an hour. Tonight, mostly clear until midnight, then becoming partly cloudy. Lows in the lower 60s. East winds 5 to 10 miles an hour. Labor Day, sunny. Highs in the lower 80s. East winds 5 to 10 miles an hour. Monday night, mostly clear. Lows in the lower 60s. Southeast winds 5 to 10 miles an hour. Tuesday, mostly sunny. Highs around 90. South winds 5 to 10 miles an hour. Tuesday night, mostly clear until midnight, then becoming partly cloudy. Not as cool with lows in the lower 70s. Wednesday, partly sunny. Highs in the upper 80s. Wednesday night, partly cloudy until midnight, then becoming mostly cloudy. A chance of showers after midnight. Lows in the mid-60s. Chance of rain 50%. Thursday, mostly sunny. Highs in the lower 80s. Thursday night through Saturday, mostly clear. Lows around 60. Highs in the mid-80s. Again, the forecast for Peoria and surrounding areas of Central Illinois for today: mostly sunny. Highs in the mid-80s. East winds 5 to 10 miles an hour. At 7 a.m. in Peoria, skies were cloudy. The temperature was 72 degrees, the dew point was 69, and the relative humidity was 90%. The wind was northeast at 8 miles an hour. The pressure was 30.05 inches and rising. Around central and western Illinois, temperatures were around 70 degrees. At Pontiac, it was clear. At Lakin, it was partly cloudy. It was cloudy at Bloomington, Moline, Galesburg, and Macomb. At Quincy, Springfield, and Lincoln, it was cloudy. And once again at 7 a.m. in Peoria, under cloudy skies, the temperature was 72. Looking elsewhere around the Midwest at 7 a.m., Chicago was partly cloudy and 70. Indianapolis was mostly cloudy and 68. St. Louis was partly cloudy and 74. Kansas City was partly cloudy and 79. Des Moines was partly cloudy and 73. Milwaukee was partly cloudy and 66. And now a discussion of hazardous weather conditions for the following counties in Illinois: Fulton, Knox, Marshall, Mason, McLean, Peoria, Stark, Tazewell, and Woodford. This hazardous weather outlook is for Central Illinois, East Central Illinois, Southeast Illinois, and West Central Illinois. For today and tonight, no hazardous weather is expected at this time. For Monday through Saturday, another period of hot weather is expected Tuesday and Wednesday. While humidity levels should be lower than the recent heat wave, the heat index may reach around 100 degrees Wednesday afternoon, mainly from Interstate 72 and Danville southward. Scattered thunderstorms are expected during the middle of the week, primarily from Wednesday evening into Thursday morning.

The severe weather risk appears low at this time. Spotter information statement. Spotter activation is not anticipated through tonight. The time is currently 7:38 a.m. Central Daylight Time. 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Now for the official National Weather Service forecast for Peoria and surrounding areas of Central Illinois. Today, mostly sunny. Highs in the mid-80s. East winds 5 to 10 miles an hour. Tonight, mostly clear until midnight, then becoming partly cloudy. Lows in the lower 60s. East winds 5 to 10 miles an hour. Labor Day, sunny. Highs in the lower 80s. East winds 5 to 10 miles an hour. Monday night, mostly clear. Lows in the lower 60s. Southeast winds 5 to 10 miles an hour. Tuesday, mostly sunny. Highs around 90. South winds 5 to 10 miles an hour. Tuesday night, mostly clear until midnight, then becoming partly cloudy. Not as cool with lows in the lower 70s. Wednesday, partly sunny. Highs in the upper 80s. Wednesday night, partly cloudy until midnight, then becoming mostly cloudy. A chance of showers after midnight. Lows in the mid-60s. Chance of rain 50%. Thursday, mostly sunny. Highs in the lower 80s. Thursday night through Saturday, mostly clear. Lows around 60. Highs in the mid-80s. Again, the forecast for Peoria and surrounding areas of Central Illinois for today, mostly sunny. Highs in the mid-80s. East winds 5 to 10 miles an hour. Now for the official National Weather Service forecast for Peoria and surrounding areas of Central Illinois. Rest of today, mostly sunny. Highs in the mid-80s. East winds 5 to 10 miles an hour. Tonight, mostly clear until midnight, then becoming partly cloudy. Lows in the lower 60s. East winds 5 to 10 miles an hour. Labor Day, sunny. Highs in the lower 80s. East winds 5 to 10 miles an hour. Monday night, mostly clear. Lows in the lower 60s. Southeast winds 5 to 10 miles an hour. Tuesday, mostly sunny. Highs around 90. South winds 5 to 10 miles an hour. Tuesday night, mostly clear until midnight, then becoming partly cloudy. Not as cool with lows in the lower 70s. Wednesday, partly sunny. Highs in the upper 80s. Wednesday night, partly cloudy until midnight, then becoming mostly cloudy. A chance of showers after midnight. Lows in the mid-60s. Chance of rain 50%. Thursday, mostly sunny. Highs in the lower 80s. Thursday night through Saturday, mostly clear. Lows around 60. Highs in the mid-80s. Again, the forecast for Peoria and surrounding areas of Central Illinois for the rest of today, mostly sunny. Highs in the mid-80s. East winds 5 to 10 miles an hour. At 7 a.m. in Peoria, skies were cloudy. The temperature was 72 degrees, the dew point was 69, and the relative humidity was 90%. The wind was northeast at 8 miles an hour. The pressure was 30.05 inches and rising. Around central and western Illinois, temperatures were around 70 degrees. At Pontiac, it was clear. At Lakin, it was partly cloudy. It was cloudy at Bloomington, Moline, Galesburg, and Macomb. At Quincy, Springfield, and Lincoln, it was cloudy. And once again at 7 a.m. in Peoria, under cloudy skies, the temperature was 72. Looking elsewhere around the Midwest at 7 a.m., Chicago was partly cloudy, and 70. Indianapolis was mostly cloudy, and 68. St. Louis was partly cloudy, and 74. Kansas City was partly cloudy, and 79. Des Moines was partly cloudy, and 73. Milwaukee was partly cloudy, and 66. Here is a look at this morning's river stages and 24-hour changes. On the Illinois River, Morris is 4.8 feet, down 0.6 feet. La Salle is 11.0 feet, down 0.5 feet. Henry is 14.6 feet, no change from yesterday. Peoria is 12.0 feet, up 0.5 feet.

feet. Havana is 6.5 feet, down 0.1 feet. Beardstown is 9.6 feet, down 0.1 feet. Maradosa is 4.3 feet, down 0.6 feet. On the Lamoine River, Colmar is 3.8 feet, down 0.1 feet. On the Mackinac River, Condorville is 1.3 feet, no change from yesterday. On the Spoon River, London Mills is 2.8 feet, down 0.1 feet. And now a discussion of hazardous weather conditions for the following counties in Illinois: Fulton, Knox, Marshall, Mason, McLean, Peoria, Stark, Tazewell, and Woodford. This hazardous weather outlook is for Central Illinois, East Central Illinois, Southeast Illinois, and West Central Illinois. For today and tonight, no hazardous weather is expected at this time. For Monday through Saturday, another period of hot weather is expected Tuesday and Wednesday. While humidity levels should be lower than the recent heat wave, the heat index may reach around 100 degrees Wednesday afternoon, mainly from Interstate 72 and Danville southward. Scattered thunderstorms are expected during the middle of the week, primarily from Wednesday evening into Thursday morning. The severe weather risk appears low at this time. Spotter information statement: spotter activation is not anticipated through tonight. The time is currently 7:44 a.m. Central Daylight Time. 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Now for the official National Weather Service forecast for Peoria and surrounding areas of Central Illinois. Rest of today, mostly sunny. Highs in the mid-80s. East winds 5 to 10 miles an hour. Tonight, mostly clear until midnight, then becoming partly cloudy. Lows in the lower 60s. East winds 5 to 10 miles an hour. Labor Day, sunny. Highs in the lower 80s. East winds 5 to 10 miles an hour. Monday night, mostly clear. Lows in the lower 60s. Southeast winds 5 to 10 miles an hour. Tuesday, mostly sunny. Highs around 90. South winds 5 to 10 miles an hour. Tuesday night, mostly clear until midnight, then becoming partly cloudy. Not as cool with lows in the lower 70s. Wednesday, partly sunny. Highs in the upper 80s. Wednesday night, partly cloudy until midnight, then becoming mostly cloudy. A chance of showers after midnight. Lows in the mid-60s. Chance of rain 50%. Thursday, mostly sunny. Highs in the lower 80s. Thursday night through Saturday, mostly clear. Lows around 60. Highs in the mid-80s. Again, the forecast for Peoria and surrounding areas of Central Illinois for the rest of today, mostly sunny. Highs in the mid-80s. East winds 5 to 10 miles an hour. The Peoria, Illinois climate summary for yesterday, September 5, 2026. Yesterday's high temperature of 94 degrees occurred at 2:41 p.m. The normal high is 82. Yesterday's low temperature of 72 degrees occurred at 11:59 p.m. The normal low is 60. No precipitation fell yesterday, which leaves the monthly total at 0.00 inches. This is 0.65 inches below normal. The total precipitation for the year still stands at 30.84 inches, which is 4.20 inches above normal. There were 18 cooling degree days yesterday, which is 11 above normal. This brings the monthly total to 98, which is 63 above normal. The yearly total since January 1st is 1,113, which is 81 above normal. The highest wind gust observed was 27 miles per hour from the east, which occurred at 6:49 p.m. Yesterday the average wind speed was 6 miles per hour. The normal high temperature for today is 82 degrees, and the normal low is 60. The record high for today is 101, which occurred in 1899, and the record low is 41, which occurred in 1988. Sunrise today is at 6:31 a.m. and sunset is at 7:23 p.m. Here is a look at this morning's river stages and 24-hour changes. On the Illinois River, Morris is 4.8 feet, down 0.6 feet. LaSalle is 11.0 feet, down 0.5 feet. Henry is 14.6 feet, no change from yesterday. Peoria is 12.0 feet, up 0.2 feet.
Havana is 6.5 feet, down 0.1 feet. Beardstown is 9.6 feet, down 0.1 feet. Maradosa is 4.3 feet, down 0.6 feet. On the Lamoine River, Comar is 3.8 feet, down 0.1 feet. On the Mackinac River, Condorville is 1.3 feet, no change from yesterday. On the Spoon River, London Mills is 2.8 feet, down 0.1 feet. At 7 a.m. in Peoria, skies were cloudy. The temperature was 72 degrees, the dew point was 69, and the relative humidity was 90%. The wind was northeast at 8 miles an hour. The pressure was 30.05 inches and rising. Around central and western Illinois, temperatures were around 70 degrees. At Pontiac, it was clear. At Lakin, it was partly cloudy. It was cloudy at Bloomington, Moline, Galesburg, and Macomb. At Quincy, Springfield, and Lincoln, it was cloudy. And once again at 7 a.m. in Peoria, under cloudy skies, the temperature was 72. Looking elsewhere around the Midwest at 7 a.m., Chicago was partly cloudy, and 70. Indianapolis was mostly cloudy, and 68. St. Louis was partly cloudy, and 74. Kansas City was partly cloudy, and 79. Des Moines was partly cloudy, and 73. Milwaukee was partly cloudy, and 66. And now a discussion of hazardous weather conditions for the following counties in Illinois: Fulton, Knox, Marshall, Mason, McLean, Peoria, Stark, Tazewell, and Woodford. This hazardous weather outlook is for Central Illinois, East Central Illinois, Southeast Illinois, and West Central Illinois. For today and tonight, no hazardous weather is expected at this time. For Monday through Saturday, another period of hot weather is expected Tuesday and Wednesday. While humidity levels should be lower than the recent heat wave, the heat index may reach around 100 degrees Wednesday afternoon, mainly from Interstate 72 and Danville southward. Scattered thunderstorms are expected during the middle of the week, primarily from Wednesday evening into Thursday morning. The severe weather risk appears low at this time. Spotter information statement: spotter activation is not anticipated through tonight. The time is currently 7:50 a.m. Central Daylight Time. 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Now for the official National Weather Service forecast for Peoria and surrounding areas of Central Illinois. Rest of today, mostly sunny. Highs in the mid-80s. East winds 5 to 10 miles an hour. Tonight, mostly clear until midnight, then becoming partly cloudy. Lows in the lower 60s. East winds 5 to 10 miles an hour. Labor Day, sunny. Highs in the lower 80s. East winds 5 to 10 miles an hour. Monday night, mostly clear. Lows in the lower 60s. Southeast winds 5 to 10 miles an hour. Tuesday, mostly sunny. Highs around 90. South winds 5 to 10 miles an hour. Tuesday night, mostly clear until midnight, then becoming partly cloudy. Not as cool with lows in the lower 70s. Wednesday, partly sunny. Highs in the upper 80s. Wednesday night, partly cloudy until midnight, then becoming mostly cloudy. A chance of showers after midnight. Lows in the mid-60s. Chance of rain 50%. Thursday, mostly sunny. Highs in the lower 80s. Thursday night through Saturday, mostly clear. Lows around 60. Highs in the mid-80s. Again, the forecast for Peoria and surrounding areas of Central Illinois for the rest of today, mostly sunny. Highs in the mid-80s. East winds 5 to 10 miles an hour. At 7 a.m. in Peoria, skies were cloudy. The temperature was 72 degrees, the dew point was 69, and the relative humidity was 90%. The wind was northeast at 8 miles an hour. The pressure was 30.05 inches and rising. Around central and western Illinois, temperatures were around 70 degrees. At Pontiac, it was clear. At Lakin, it was partly cloudy. It was cloudy at Bloomington, Moline, Galesburg, and Macomb. At Quincy, Springfield, and Lincoln, it was cloudy. And once again at 7 a.m. in Peoria,
Under cloudy skies, the temperature was 7.

Looking elsewhere around the Midwest at 7 a.m., Chicago was partly cloudy, and 70. Indianapolis was mostly cloudy, and 68. St. Louis was partly cloudy, and 74. Kansas City was partly cloudy, and 79. Des Moines was partly cloudy, and 73. Milwaukee was partly cloudy, and 66. And now a discussion of hazardous weather conditions for the following counties in Illinois: Fulton, Knox, Marshall, Mason, McLean, Peoria, Stark, Tazewell, and Woodford. This hazardous weather outlook is for Central Illinois, East Central Illinois, Southeast Illinois, and West Central Illinois. For today and tonight, no hazardous weather is expected at this time. For Monday through Saturday, another period of hot weather is expected Tuesday and Wednesday. While humidity levels should be lower than the recent heat wave, the heat index may reach around 100 degrees Wednesday afternoon, mainly from Interstate 72 and Danville southward. Scattered thunderstorms are expected during the middle of the week, primarily from Wednesday evening into Thursday morning. The severe weather risk appears low at this time. Spotter information statement: spotter activation is not anticipated through tonight. The time is currently 7:54 a.m. Central Daylight Time. 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Now for the official National Weather Service forecast for Peoria and surrounding areas of Central Illinois. Rest of today, mostly sunny. Highs in the mid-80s. East winds 5 to 10 miles an hour. Tonight, mostly clear until midnight, then becoming partly cloudy. Lows in the lower 60s. East winds 5 to 10 miles an hour. Labor Day, sunny. Highs in the lower 80s. East winds 5 to 10 miles an hour. Monday night, mostly clear. Lows in the lower 60s. Southeast winds 5 to 10 miles an hour. Tuesday, mostly sunny. Highs around 90. South winds 5 to 10 miles an hour. Tuesday night, mostly clear until midnight, then becoming partly cloudy. Not as cool with lows in the lower 70s. Wednesday, partly sunny. Highs in the upper 80s. Wednesday night, partly cloudy until midnight, then becoming mostly cloudy. A chance of showers after midnight. Lows in the mid 60s. Chance of rain 50%. Thursday, mostly sunny. Highs in the lower 80s. Thursday night through Saturday, mostly clear. Lows around 60. Highs in the mid 80s. Again, the forecast for Peoria and surrounding areas of Central Illinois for the rest of today, mostly sunny. Highs in the mid-80s. East winds 5 to 10 miles an hour. Here is a look at this morning's river stages and 24-hour changes. On the Illinois River, Morris is 4.8 feet, down 0.6 feet. La Salle is 11.0 feet, down 0.5 feet. Henry is 14.6 feet, no change from yesterday. Peoria is 12.0 feet, up 0.2 feet. Havana is 6.5 feet, down 0.1 feet. Beardstown is 9.6 feet, down 0.1 feet. Maradosa is 4.3 feet, down 0.6 feet. On the Lamoine River, Colmar is 3.8 feet, down 0.1 feet. On the Mackinac River, Condorville is 1.3 feet, no change from yesterday. On the Spoon River, London Mills is 2.8 feet, down 0.1 feet. At 7 a.m. in Peoria, skies were cloudy. The temperature was 72 degrees, the dew point was 69, and the relative humidity was 90%. The wind was northeast at 8 miles an hour. The pressure was 30.05 inches and rising. Around central and western Illinois, temperatures were around 70 degrees. At Pontiac, it was clear. At Lakin, it was partly cloudy. It was cloudy at Bloomington, Moline, Galesburg, and Macomb. At Quincy, Springfield, and Lincoln, it was cloudy. And once again at 7 a.m. in Peoria, under cloudy skies, the temperature was 72. Looking elsewhere around the Midwest at 7 a.m., Chicago was partly cloudy, and 70. Indianapolis was mostly cloudy, and 68. St. Louis was partly cloudy, and 74. Kansas City was partly cloudy, and 70.

Des Moines was partly cloudy and 73. Milwaukee was partly cloudy and 66. And now a discussion of hazardous weather conditions for the following counties in Illinois: Fulton, Knox, Marshall, Mason, McLean, Peoria, Stark, Tazewell, and Woodford. This hazardous weather outlook is for Central Illinois, East Central Illinois, Southeast Illinois, and West Central Illinois. For today and tonight, no hazardous weather is expected at this time. For Monday through Saturday, another period of hot weather is expected Tuesday and Wednesday. While humidity levels should be lower than the recent heat wave, the heat index may reach around 100 degrees Wednesday afternoon, mainly from Interstate 72 and Danville southward. Scattered thunderstorms are expected during the middle of the week, primarily from Wednesday evening into Thursday morning. The severe weather risk appears low at this time. Spotter information statement: spotter activation is not anticipated through tonight. The time is currently 7:59 a.m. Central Daylight Time. 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Now for the official National Weather Service forecast for Peoria and surrounding areas of Central Illinois. Rest of today, mostly sunny. Highs in the mid-80s. East winds 5 to 10 miles an hour. Tonight, mostly clear until midnight, then becoming partly cloudy. Lows in the lower 60s. East winds 5 to 10 miles an hour. Labor Day, sunny. Highs in the lower 80s. East winds 5 to 10 miles an hour. Monday night, mostly clear. Lows in the lower 60s. Southeast winds 5 to 10 miles an hour. Tuesday, mostly sunny. Highs around 90. South winds 5 to 10 miles an hour. Tuesday night, mostly clear until midnight, then becoming partly cloudy. Not as cool with lows in the lower 70s. Wednesday, partly sunny. Highs in the upper 80s. Wednesday night, partly cloudy until midnight, then becoming mostly cloudy. A chance of showers after midnight. Lows in the mid-60s. Chance of rain 50%. Thursday, mostly sunny. Highs in the lower 80s. Thursday night through Saturday, mostly clear. Lows around 60. Highs in the mid-80s. Again, the forecast for Peoria and surrounding areas of Central Illinois for the rest of today, mostly sunny. Highs in the mid-80s. East winds 5 to 10 miles an hour. The Peoria, Illinois climate summary for yesterday, September 5, 2026. Yesterday's high temperature of 94 degrees occurred at 2:41 p.m. The normal high is 82. Yesterday's low temperature of 72 degrees occurred at 11:59 p.m. The normal low is 60. No precipitation fell yesterday, which leaves the monthly total at 0.00 inches. This is 0.65 inches below normal. The total precipitation for the year still stands at 30.84 inches, which is 4.20 inches above normal. There were 18 cooling degree days yesterday, which is 11 above normal. This brings the monthly total to 98, which is 63 above normal. The yearly total since January 1st is 1,113, which is 81 above normal. The highest wind gust observed was 27 miles per hour from the east, which occurred at 6:49 p.m. Yesterday the average wind speed was 6 miles per hour. The normal high temperature for today is 82 degrees, and the normal low is 60. The record high for today is 101, which occurred in 1899, and the record low is 41, which occurred in 1988. Sunrise today is at 6:31 a.m. and sunset is at 7:23 p.m. And now a discussion of hazardous weather conditions for the following counties in Illinois: Fulton, Knox, Marshall, Mason, McLean, Peoria, Stark, Tazewell, and Woodford. This hazardous weather outlook is for Central Illinois, East Central Illinois, Southeast Illinois, and West Central Illinois. For today and tonight, no hazardous weather is expected at this time. For Monday through Saturday, another period of hot weather is expected Tuesday and Wednesday. While humidity levels should be lower than the recent heat wave, the heat index may reach around 100 degrees Wednesday afternoon, mainly from Interstate 72 and Danville southward. Scattered thunderstorms are expected during the middle of the week, primarily from Wednesday evening into Thursday morning.
The severe weather risk appears low at this time. Spotter information statement. Spotter activation is not anticipated through tonight. The time is currently 8:03 a.m. Central Daylight Time. 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Now for the official National Weather Service forecast for Peoria and surrounding areas of central Illinois. Rest of today, mostly sunny. Highs in the mid-80s. East winds 5 to 10 miles an hour. Tonight, mostly clear until midnight, then becoming partly cloudy. Lows in the lower 60s. East winds 5 to 10 miles an hour. Labor Day, sunny. Highs in the lower 80s. East winds 5 to 10 miles an hour. Monday night, mostly clear. Lows in the lower 60s. Southeast winds 5 to 10 miles an hour. Tuesday, mostly sunny. Highs around 90. South winds 5 to 10 miles an hour. Tuesday night, mostly clear until midnight, then becoming partly cloudy. Not as cool with lows in the lower 70s. Wednesday, partly sunny. Highs in the upper 80s. Wednesday night, partly cloudy until midnight, then becoming mostly cloudy. A chance of showers after midnight. Lows in the mid-60s. Chance of rain 50%. Thursday, mostly sunny. Highs in the lower 80s. Thursday night through Saturday, mostly clear. Lows around 60. Highs in the mid-80s. Again, the forecast for Peoria and surrounding areas of central Illinois for the rest of today, mostly sunny. Highs in the mid-80s. East winds 5 to 10 miles an hour. At 8 a.m. in Peoria, skies were cloudy. The temperature was 73 degrees, the dew point was 69, and the relative humidity was 87%. The wind was northeast at 7 miles an hour. The pressure was 30.08 inches and rising. Around central and western Illinois, the temperatures were in the lower 70s. At Pontiac, it was sunny. At Lincoln, it was mostly sunny. At Bloomington, it was partly sunny. It was cloudy at Moline, Galesburg, and Lakin. At Macomb, Quincy, and Springfield, it was cloudy. And once again at 8 a.m. in Peoria, under cloudy skies, the temperature was 73. Here is a look at this morning's river stages and 24-hour changes. On the Illinois River, Morris is 4.8 feet, down 0.6 feet. La Salle is 11.0 feet, down 0.5 feet. Henry is 14.6 feet, no change from yesterday. Peoria is 12.0 feet, up 0.2 feet. Havana is 6.5 feet, down 0.1 feet. Beardstown is 9.6 feet, down 0.1 feet. Maradosha is 4.3 feet, down 0.6 feet. On the Lamoine River, Colmar is 3.8 feet, down 0.1 feet. On the Mackinac River, Conderville is 1.3 feet, no change from yesterday. On the Spoon River, London Mills is 2.8 feet, down 0.1 feet. And now a discussion of hazardous weather conditions for the following counties in Illinois: Fulton, Knox, Marshall, Mason, McLean, Peoria, Stark, Tazewell, and Woodford. This hazardous weather outlook is for central Illinois, east central Illinois, southeast Illinois, and west central Illinois. For today and tonight, no hazardous weather is expected at this time. For Monday through Saturday, another period of hot weather is expected Tuesday and Wednesday. While humidity levels should be lower than the recent heat wave, the heat index may reach around 100 degrees Wednesday afternoon, mainly from Interstate 72 and Danville southward. Scattered thunderstorms are expected during the middle of the week, primarily from Wednesday evening into Thursday morning. The severe weather risk appears low at this time. Spotter information statement. Spotter activation is not anticipated through tonight. The time is currently 8:07 a.m. Central Daylight Time. 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Now for the official National Weather Service forecast for Peoria and surrounding areas of central Illinois. Rest of today, mostly sunny. Highs in the mid-80s. East winds 5 to 10 miles an hour. Tonight, mostly clear until midnight, then becoming partly cloudy. Lows in the low.

or 60s. East winds 5 to 10 miles an hour. Labor Day, sunny. Highs in the lower 80s. East winds 5 to 10 miles an hour. Monday night, mostly clear. Lows in the lower 60s. Southeast winds 5 to 10 miles an hour. Tuesday, mostly sunny. Highs around 90. South winds 5 to 10 miles an hour. Tuesday night, mostly clear until midnight, then becoming partly cloudy. Not as cool with lows in the lower 70s. Wednesday, partly sunny. Highs in the upper 80s. Wednesday night, partly cloudy until midnight, then becoming mostly cloudy. A chance of showers after midnight. Lows in the mid-60s. Chance of rain 50%. Thursday, mostly sunny. Highs in the lower 80s. Thursday night through Saturday, mostly clear. Lows around 60. Highs in the mid-80s. Again, the forecast for Peoria and surrounding areas of central Illinois for the rest of today, mostly sunny. Highs in the mid-80s. East winds 5 to 10 miles an hour. At 8 a.m. in Peoria, skies were cloudy. The temperature was 73 degrees, the dew point was 69, and the relative humidity was 87%. The wind was northeast at 7 miles an hour. The pressure was 30.08 inches and rising. Around central and western Illinois, the temperatures were in the lower 70s. At Pontiac, it was sunny. At Lincoln, it was mostly sunny. At Bloomington, it was partly sunny. It was cloudy at Moline, Galesburg, and Lakin. At Macomb, Quincy, and Springfield, it was cloudy. And once again at 8 a.m. in Peoria, under cloudy skies, the temperature was 73. Looking elsewhere around the Midwest at 8 a.m., Chicago was mostly sunny, and 72. Indianapolis was mostly sunny, and 70. St. Louis was mostly sunny, and 74. Kansas City was mostly sunny, and 80. Des Moines was cloudy, and 73. Milwaukee was mostly sunny, and 70. And now a discussion of hazardous weather conditions for the following counties in Illinois: Fulton, Knox, Marshall, Mason, McLean, Peoria, Stark, Tazewell, and Woodford. This hazardous weather outlook is for central Illinois, east central Illinois, southeast Illinois, and west central Illinois. For today and tonight, no hazardous weather is expected at this time. For Monday through Saturday, another period of hot weather is expected Tuesday and Wednesday. While humidity levels should be lower than the recent heat wave, the heat index may reach around 100 degrees Wednesday afternoon, mainly from Interstate 72 and Danville southward. Scattered thunderstorms are expected during the middle of the week, primarily from Wednesday evening into Thursday morning. The severe weather risk appears low at this time. Spotter information statement: spotter activation is not anticipated through tonight. The time is currently 8:11 a.m. Central Daylight Time. 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Now for the official National Weather Service forecast for Peoria and surrounding areas of central Illinois. Rest of today, mostly sunny. Highs in the mid-80s. East winds 5 to 10 miles an hour. Tonight, mostly clear until midnight, then becoming partly cloudy. Lows in the lower 60s. East winds 5 to 10 miles an hour. Labor Day, sunny. Highs in the lower 80s. East winds 5 to 10 miles an hour. Monday night, mostly clear. Lows in the lower 60s. Southeast winds 5 to 10 miles an hour. Tuesday, mostly sunny. Highs around 90. South winds 5 to 10 miles an hour. Tuesday night, mostly clear until midnight, then becoming partly cloudy. Not as cool with lows in the lower 70s. Wednesday, partly sunny. Highs in the upper 80s. Wednesday night, partly cloudy until midnight, then becoming mostly cloudy. A chance of showers after midnight. Lows in the mid-60s. Chance of rain 50%. Thursday, mostly sunny. Highs in the lower 80s. Thursday night through Saturday, mostly clear. Lows around 60. Highs in the mid-80s. Again, the forecast for Peoria and surrounding areas of central Illinois for the rest of today, mostly sunny.
Highs in the mid-80s. East winds 5 to 10 miles an hour. 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At 8 a.m. in Peoria, skies were cloudy. The temperature was 73 degrees, the dew point was 69, and the relative humidity was 87%. The wind was northeast at 7 miles an hour. The pressure was 30.08 inches and rising. Around central and western Illinois, the temperatures were in the lower 70s. At Pontiac, it was sunny. At Lincoln, it was mostly sunny. At Bloomington, it was partly sunny. It was cloudy at Moline, Galesburg, and Lakin. At Macomb, Quincy, and Springfield, it was cloudy. And once again at 8 a.m. in Peoria, under cloudy skies, the temperature was 73. Looking elsewhere around the Midwest at 8 a.m., Chicago was mostly sunny, and 72. Indianapolis was mostly sunny, and 70. St. Louis was mostly sunny, and 74. Kansas City was mostly sunny, and 80. Des Moines was cloudy, and 73. Milwaukee was mostly sunny, and 70. And now a discussion of hazardous weather conditions for the following counties in Illinois: Fulton, Knox, Marshall, Mason, McLean, Peoria, Stark, Tazewell, and Woodford. This hazardous weather outlook is for central Illinois, east central Illinois, southeast Illinois, and west central Illinois. For today and tonight, no hazardous weather is expected at this time. For Monday through Saturday, another period of hot weather is expected Tuesday and Wednesday. While humidity levels should be lower than the recent heat wave, the heat index may reach around 100 degrees Wednesday afternoon, mainly from Interstate 72 and Danville southward. Scattered thunderstorms are expected during the middle of the week, primarily from Wednesday evening into Thursday morning. The severe weather risk appears low at this time. Spotter information statement: spotter activation is not anticipated through tonight. The Peoria, Illinois climate summary for yesterday, September 5, 2026. Yesterday's high temperature of 94 degrees occurred at 2:41 p.m. The normal high is 82. Yesterday's low temperature of 72 degrees occurred at 11:59 p.m. The normal low is 60. No precipitation fell yesterday, which leaves the monthly total at 0.00 inches. This is 0.65 inches below normal. The total precipitation for the year still stands at 30.84 inches, which is 4.20 inches above normal. There were 18 cooling degree days yesterday, which is 11 above normal. This brings the monthly total to 98, which is 63 above normal. The yearly total since January 1st is 1,113, which is 81 above normal. The highest wind gust observed was 27 miles per hour from the east, which occurred at 6:49 p.m. Yesterday the average wind speed was 6 miles per hour. The normal high temperature for today is 82 degrees, and the normal low is 60. The record high for today is 101, which occurred in 1899, and the record low is 41, which occurred in 1988. Sunrise today is at 6:31 a.m. and sunset is at 7:23 p.m. Here is a look at this morning's river stages and 24-hour changes. On the Illinois River, Morris is 4.8 feet, down 0.6 feet. La Salle is 11.0 feet, down 0.5 feet. Henry is 14.6 feet, no change from yesterday. Peoria is 12.0 feet, up 0.2 feet. Havana is 6.5 feet, down 0.1 feet. Beardstown is 9.6 feet, down 0.1 feet. Maradosa is 4.3 feet, down 0.6 feet. On the Lamoille River, Colmar is 3.8 feet, down 0.1 feet. On the Mackinac River, Condorville is 1.3 feet, no change from yesterday. On the Spoon River, London Mills is 2.8 feet, down 0.1 feet.

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Now for the official National Weather Service forecast for Peoria and surrounding areas of central Illinois. Rest of today, mostly sunny. Highs in the mid-80s. East winds 5 to 10 miles an hour. Tonight, mostly clear until midnight, then becoming partly cloudy. Lows in the lower 60s. East winds 5 to 10 miles an hour. Labor Day, sunny. Highs in the lower 80s. East winds 5 to 10 miles an hour. Monday night, mostly clear. Lows in the lower 60s. Southeast winds 5 to 10 miles an hour. Tuesday, mostly sunny. Highs around 90. South winds 5 to 10 miles an hour. Tuesday night, mostly clear until midnight, then becoming partly cloudy. Not as cool with lows in the lower 70s. Wednesday, partly sunny. Highs in the upper 80s. Wednesday night, partly cloudy until midnight, then becoming mostly cloudy. A chance of showers after midnight. Lows in the mid-60s. Chance of rain 50%. Thursday, mostly sunny. Highs in the lower 80s. Thursday night through Saturday, mostly clear. Lows around 60. Highs in the mid-80s. Again, the forecast for Peoria and surrounding areas of central Illinois for the rest of today, mostly sunny. Highs in the mid-80s. East winds 5 to 10 miles an hour. At 8 a.m. in Peoria, skies were cloudy. The temperature was 73 degrees, the dew point was 69, and the relative humidity was 87%. The wind was northeast at 7 miles an hour. The pressure was 30.08 inches and rising. Around central and western Illinois, the temperatures were in the lower 70s. At Pontiac, it was sunny. At Lincoln, it was mostly sunny. At Bloomington, it was partly sunny. It was cloudy at Moline, Galesburg, and Lakin. At Macomb, Quincy, and Springfield, it was cloudy. And once again at 8 a.m. in Peoria, under cloudy skies, the temperature was 73. Looking elsewhere around the Midwest at 8 a.m., Chicago was mostly sunny, and 72. Indianapolis was mostly sunny, and 70. St. Louis was mostly sunny, and 74. Kansas City was mostly sunny, and 80. Des Moines was cloudy, and 73. Milwaukee was mostly sunny, and 70. And now a discussion of hazardous weather conditions for the following counties in Illinois: Fulton, Knox, Marshall, Mason, McLean, Peoria, Stark, Tazewell, and Woodford. This hazardous weather outlook is for central Illinois, east central Illinois, southeast Illinois, and west central Illinois. For today and tonight, no hazardous weather is expected at this time. For Monday through Saturday, another period of hot weather is expected Tuesday and Wednesday. While humidity levels should be lower than the recent heat wave, the heat index may reach around 100 degrees Wednesday afternoon, mainly from Interstate 72 and Danville southward. Scattered thunderstorms are expected during the middle of the week, primarily from Wednesday evening into Thursday morning. The severe weather risk appears low at this time. Spotter information statement: spotter activation is not anticipated through tonight. The time is currently 8:21 a.m. Central Daylight Time. 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Now for the official National Weather Service forecast for Peoria and surrounding areas of central Illinois. Rest of today, mostly sunny. Highs in the mid-80s. East winds 5 to 10 miles an hour. Tonight, mostly clear until midnight, then becoming partly cloudy. Lows in the lower 60s. East winds 5 to 10 miles an hour. Labor Day, sunny. Highs in the lower 80s. East winds 5 to 10 miles an hour. Monday night, mostly clear. Lows in the lower 60s. Southeast winds 5 to 10 miles an hour. Tuesday, mostly sunny. Highs around 90. South winds 5 to 10 miles an hour. Tuesday night, mostly clear until midnight, then becoming partly cloudy. Not as cool with lows in the lower 70s. Wednesday, partly sunny. Highs in the upper

80s. Wednesday night, partly cloudy until midnight, then becoming mostly cloudy. A chance of showers after midnight. Lows in the mid-60s. Chance of rain 50%. Thursday, mostly sunny. Highs in the lower 80s. Thursday night through Saturday, mostly clear. Lows around 60. Highs in the mid-80s. Again, the forecast for Peoria and surrounding areas of central Illinois for the rest of today, mostly sunny. Highs in the mid-80s. East winds 5 to 10 miles an hour. At 8 a.m. in Peoria, skies were cloudy. The temperature was 73 degrees, the dew point was 69, and the relative humidity was 87%. The wind was northeast at 7 miles an hour. The pressure was 30.08 inches and rising. Around central and western Illinois, the temperatures were in the lower 70s. It was mostly sunny at Bloomington, Lincoln, and Pontiac. It was cloudy at Moline, Galesburg, and Lakin. At Macomb, Quincy, and Springfield, it was cloudy. And once again at 8 a.m. in Peoria, under cloudy skies, the temperature was 73. Looking elsewhere around the Midwest at 8 a.m., Chicago was mostly sunny, and 72. Indianapolis was mostly sunny, and 70. St. Louis was mostly sunny, and 74. Kansas City was mostly sunny, and 80. Des Moines was cloudy, and 73. Milwaukee was mostly sunny, and 70. And now a discussion of hazardous weather conditions for the following counties in Illinois: Fulton, Knox, Marshall, Mason, McLean, Peoria, Stark, Tazewell, and Woodford. This hazardous weather outlook is for central Illinois, east central Illinois, southeast Illinois, and west central Illinois. For today and tonight, no hazardous weather is expected at this time. For Monday through Saturday, another period of hot weather is expected Tuesday and Wednesday. While humidity levels should be lower than the recent heat wave, the heat index may reach around 100 degrees Wednesday afternoon, mainly from Interstate 72 and Danville southward. Scattered thunderstorms are expected during the middle of the week, primarily from Wednesday evening into Thursday morning. The severe weather risk appears low at this time. Spotter information statement: spotter activation is not anticipated through tonight. Here is a look at this morning's river stages and 24-hour changes. On the Illinois River, Morris is 4.8 feet, down 0.6 feet. La Salle is 11.0 feet, down 0.5 feet. Henry is 14.6 feet, no change from yesterday. Peoria is 12.0 feet, up 0.2 feet. Havana is 6.5 feet, down 0. Beardstown is 9.6 feet, down 0.1 feet. Maradosha is 4.3 feet, down 0.6 feet. On the Lamoine River, Colmar is 3.8 feet, down 0.1 feet. On the Mackinac River, Conderville is 1.3 feet, no change from yesterday. On the Spoon River, London Mills is 2.8 feet, down 0.1 feet. The time is currently 8:26 a.m. Central Daylight Time. 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Now for the official National Weather Service forecast for Peoria and surrounding areas of central Illinois. Rest of today, mostly sunny. Highs in the mid-80s. East winds 5 to 10 miles an hour. Tonight, mostly clear until midnight, then becoming partly cloudy. Lows in the lower 60s. East winds 5 to 10 miles an hour. Labor Day, sunny. Highs in the lower 80s. East winds 5 to 10 miles an hour. Monday night, mostly clear. Lows in the lower 60s. Southeast winds 5 to 10 miles an hour. Tuesday, mostly sunny. Highs around 90. South winds 5 to 10 miles an hour. Tuesday night, mostly clear until midnight, then becoming partly cloudy. Not as cool with lows in the lower 70s. Wednesday, partly sunny. Highs in the upper 80s. Wednesday night, partly cloudy until midnight, then becoming mostly cloudy. A chance of showers after midnight. Lows in the mid-60s. Chance of rain 50%. Thursday, mostly sunny. Highs in the lower 80s. Thursday night through Saturday, mostly clear. Lows around 60.

was 73. Looking elsewhere around the Midwest at 8 a.m., Chicago was mostly sunny, and 72. Indianapolis was mostly sunny, and 70. St. Louis was mostly sunny, and 74. Kansas City was mostly sunny, and 80. Des Moines was cloudy, and 73. Milwaukee was mostly sunny, and 70. And now a discussion of hazardous weather conditions for the following counties in Illinois: Fulton, Knox, Marshall, Mason, McLean, Peoria, Stark, Tazewell, and Woodford. This hazardous weather outlook is for Central Illinois, East Central Illinois, Southeast Illinois, and West Central Illinois. For today and tonight, no hazardous weather is expected at this time. For Monday through Saturday, another period of hot weather is expected Tuesday and Wednesday. While humidity levels should be lower than the recent heat wave, the heat index may reach around 100 degrees Wednesday afternoon, mainly from Interstate 72 and Danville southward. Scattered thunderstorms are expected during the middle of the week, primarily from Wednesday evening into Thursday morning. The severe weather risk appears low at this time. Spotter information statement: spotter activation is not anticipated through tonight. The Peoria, Illinois climate summary for yesterday, September 5, 2026. Yesterday's high temperature of 94 degrees occurred at 2:41 p.m. The normal high is 82. Yesterday's low temperature of 72 degrees occurred at 11:59 p.m. The normal low is 60. No precipitation fell yesterday, which leaves the monthly total at 0.00 inches. This is 0.65 inches below normal. The total precipitation for the year still stands at 30.84 inches, which is 4.20 inches above normal. There were 18 cooling degree days yesterday, which is 11 above normal. This brings the monthly total to 98, which is 63 above normal. The yearly total since January 1st is 1,113, which is 81 above normal. The highest wind gust observed was 27 miles per hour from the east, which occurred at 6:49 p.m. Yesterday the average wind speed was 6 miles per hour. The normal high temperature for today is 82 degrees, and the normal low is 60. The record high for today is 101, which occurred in 1899, and the record low is 41, which occurred in 1988. Sunrise today is at 6:31 a.m. and sunset is at 7:23 p.m. The time is currently 8:31 a.m. Central Daylight Time. 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Now for the official National Weather Service forecast for Peoria and surrounding areas of Central Illinois. Rest of today, mostly sunny. Highs in the mid-80s. East winds 5 to 10 miles an hour. Tonight, mostly clear until midnight, then becoming partly cloudy. Lows in the lower 60s. East winds 5 to 10 miles an hour. Labor Day, sunny. Highs in the lower 80s. East winds 5 to 10 miles an hour. Monday night, mostly clear. Lows in the lower 60s. Southeast winds 5 to 10 miles an hour. Tuesday, mostly sunny. Highs around 90. South winds 5 to 10 miles an hour. Tuesday night, mostly clear until midnight, then becoming partly cloudy. Not as cool with lows in the lower 70s. Wednesday, partly sunny. Highs in the upper 80s. Wednesday night, partly cloudy until midnight, then becoming mostly cloudy. A chance of showers after midnight. Lows in the mid-60s. Chance of rain 50%. Thursday, mostly sunny. Highs in the lower 80s. Thursday night through Saturday, mostly clear. Lows around 60. Highs in the mid-80s. Again, the forecast for Peoria and surroundings. Thursday night through Saturday, mostly clear. Lows around 60. Highs in the mid-80s. Again, the forecast for Peoria and surrounding areas of Central Illinois for the rest of today, mostly sunny. Highs in the mid-80s. East winds 5 to 10 miles an hour. At 8 a.m. in Peoria, skies were cloudy. The temperature was 73 degrees, the dew point was 69, and the relative humidity was 87%. The wind was northeast at 7 miles an hour. The pressure was 30.08 inches and rising. Around

central and western Illinois, the temperatures were in the lower 70s. It was mostly sunny at Bloomington, Lincoln, and Pontiac. It was cloudy at Moline, Galesburg, and Lakin. At Macomb, Quincy, and Springfield, it was cloudy. And once again at 8 a.m. in Peoria, under cloudy skies, the temperature was 73. Looking elsewhere around the Midwest at 8 a.m., Chicago was mostly sunny, and 72. Indianapolis was mostly sunny, and 70. St. Louis was mostly sunny, and 74. Kansas City was mostly sunny, and 80. Des Moines was cloudy, and 73. Milwaukee was mostly sunny, and 70. And now a discussion of hazardous weather conditions for the following counties in Illinois: Fulton, Knox, Marshall, Mason, McLean, Peoria, Stark, Tazewell, and Woodford. This hazardous weather outlook is for Central Illinois, East Central Illinois, Southeast Illinois, and West Central Illinois. For today and tonight, no hazardous weather is expected at this time. For Monday through Saturday, another period of hot weather is expected Tuesday and Wednesday. While humidity levels should be lower than the recent heat wave, the heat index may reach around 100 degrees Wednesday afternoon, mainly from Interstate 72 and Danville southward. Scattered thunderstorms are expected during the middle of the week, primarily from Wednesday evening into Thursday morning. The severe weather risk appears low at this time. Spotter information statement: spotter activation is not anticipated through tonight. Here is a look at this morning's river stages and 24-hour changes. On the Illinois River, Morris is 4.8 feet, down 0.6 feet. LaSalle is 11.0 feet, down 0.5 feet. Henry is 14.6 feet, no change from yesterday. Peoria is 12.0 feet, up 0.2 feet. Havana is 6.5 feet, down 0.1 feet. Beardstown is 9.6 feet, down 0.1 feet. Maradosa is 4.3 feet, down 0.6 feet. On the Lamoine River, Colmar is 3.8 feet, down 0.1 feet. On the Mackinac River, Condorville is 1.3 feet, no change from yesterday. On the Spoon River, London Mills is 2.8 feet, down 0.1 feet. The time is currently 8:36 a.m. Central Daylight Time. 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Now for the official National Weather Service forecast for Peoria and surrounding areas of Central Illinois. Rest of today, mostly sunny. Highs in the mid-80s. East winds 5 to 10 miles an hour. Tonight, mostly clear until midnight, then becoming partly cloudy. Lows in the lower 60s. East winds 5 to 10 miles an hour. Labor Day, sunny. Highs in the lower 80s. East winds 5 to 10 miles an hour. Monday night, mostly clear. Lows in the lower 60s. Southeast winds 5 to 10 miles an hour. Tuesday, mostly sunny. Highs around 90. South winds 5 to 10 miles an hour. Tuesday night, mostly clear until midnight, then becoming partly cloudy. Not as cool with lows in the lower 70s. Wednesday, partly sunny. Highs in the upper 80s. Wednesday night, partly cloudy until midnight, then becoming mostly cloudy. A chance of showers after midnight. Lows in the mid-60s. Chance of rain 50%. Thursday, mostly sunny. Highs in the lower 80s. Thursday night through Saturday, mostly clear. Lows around 60. Highs in the mid-80s. Again, the forecast for Peoria and surrounding areas of Central Illinois for the rest of today, mostly sunny. Highs in the mid-80s. East winds 5 to 10 miles an hour. At 8 a.m. in Peoria, skies were cloudy. The temperature was 73 degrees, the dew point was 69, and the relative humidity was 87%. The wind was northeast at 7 miles an hour. The pressure was 30.08 inches and rising. Around central and western Illinois, the temperatures were in the lower 70s. It was mostly sunny at Bloomington, Lincoln, and Pontiac. It was cloudy at Moline, Galesburg, and Lakin. At Macomb, Quincy, and Springfield, it was cloudy. And once again at 8 a.m. in Peoria, under cloudy skies, the temperature was 73.
Looking elsewhere around the Midwest at 8 a.m., Chicago was mostly sunny, and 72. Indianapolis was mostly sunny, and 70. St. Louis was mostly sunny, and 74. Kansas City was mostly sunny, and 80. Des Moines was cloudy, and 73. Milwaukee was mostly sunny, and 70. And now a discussion of hazardous weather conditions for the following counties in Illinois: Fulton, Knox, Marshall, Mason, McLean, Peoria, Stark, Tazewell, and Woodford. This hazardous weather outlook is for Central Illinois, East Central Illinois, Southeast Illinois, and West Central Illinois. For today and tonight, no hazardous weather is expected at this time. For Monday through Saturday, another period of hot weather is expected Tuesday and Wednesday. While humidity levels should be lower than the recent heat wave, the heat index may reach around 100 degrees Wednesday afternoon, mainly from Interstate 72 and Danville southward. Scattered thunderstorms are expected during the middle of the week, primarily from Wednesday evening into Thursday morning. The severe weather risk appears low at this time. Spotter information statement: spotter activation is not anticipated through tonight. The time is currently 8:40 a.m. Central Daylight Time. 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Now for the official National Weather Service forecast for Peoria and surrounding areas of Central Illinois. Rest of today, mostly sunny. Highs in the mid-80s. East winds 5 to 10 miles an hour. Tonight, mostly clear until midnight, then becoming partly cloudy. Lows in the lower 60s. East winds 5 to 10 miles an hour. Labor Day, sunny. Highs in the lower 80s. East winds 5 to 10 miles an hour. Monday night, mostly clear. Lows in the lower 60s. Southeast winds 5 to 10 miles an hour. Tuesday, mostly sunny. Highs around 90. South winds 5 to 10 miles an hour. Tuesday night, mostly clear until midnight, then becoming partly cloudy. Not as cool with lows in the lower 70s. Wednesday, partly sunny. Highs in the upper 80s. Wednesday night, partly cloudy until midnight, then becoming mostly cloudy. A chance of showers after midnight. Lows in the mid-60s. Chance of rain 50%. Thursday, mostly sunny. Highs in the lower 80s. Thursday night through Saturday, mostly clear. Lows around 60. Highs in the mid-80s. Again, the forecast for Peoria and surrounding areas of Central Illinois for the rest of today, mostly sunny. Highs in the mid-80s. East winds 5 to 10 miles an hour. At 8 a.m. in Peoria, skies were cloudy. The temperature was 73 degrees, the dew point was 69, and the relative humidity was 87%. The wind was northeast at 7 miles an hour. The pressure was 30.08 inches and rising. Around central and western Illinois, the temperatures were in the lower 70s. It was mostly sunny at Bloomington, Lincoln, and Pontiac. It was cloudy at Moline, Galesburg, and Lakin. At Macomb, Quincy, and Springfield, it was cloudy. And once again at 8 a.m. in Peoria, under cloudy skies, the temperature was 73. Looking elsewhere around the Midwest at 8 a.m., Chicago was mostly sunny, and 72. Indianapolis was mostly sunny, and 70. St. Louis was mostly sunny, and 74. Kansas City was mostly sunny, and 80. Des Moines was cloudy, and 73. Milwaukee was mostly sunny, and 70. And now a discussion of hazardous weather conditions for the following counties in Illinois: Fulton, Knox, Marshall, Mason, McLean, Peoria, Stark, Tazewell, and Woodford. This hazardous weather outlook is for Central Illinois, East Central Illinois, Southeast Illinois, and West Central Illinois. For today and tonight, no hazardous weather is expected at this time. For Monday through Saturday, another period of hot weather is expected Tuesday and Wednesday. While humidity levels should be lower than the recent heat wave, the heat index may reach around 100 degrees Wednesday afternoon, mainly from Interstate 72 and Danville southward. Scattered thunderstorms are expected during the middle of the week, primarily from Wednesday evening into Thursday morning. The severe weather risk appears low at this time. Spotter information statement.

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The time is currently 8:43 a.m. Central Daylight Time. 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Now for the official National Weather Service forecast for Peoria and surrounding areas of central Illinois. Rest of today, mostly sunny. Highs in the mid-80s. East winds 5 to 10 miles an hour. Tonight, partly cloudy. Lows in the lower 60s. East winds 5 to 10 miles an hour. Labor Day, sunny. Highs in the lower 80s. East winds 5 to 10 miles an hour. Monday night, mostly clear. Lows in the lower 60s. Southeast winds 5 to 10 miles an hour. Tuesday, mostly sunny. Highs around 90. South winds 5 to 10 miles an hour. Tuesday night, mostly clear until midnight, then becoming partly cloudy. Not as cool with lows in the lower 70s. Wednesday, partly sunny. Highs in the upper 80s. Wednesday night, partly cloudy until midnight, then becoming mostly cloudy. A chance of showers after midnight. Lows in the mid-60s. Chance of rain 50%. Thursday, mostly sunny. Highs in the lower 80s. Thursday night through Saturday, mostly clear. Lows around 60. Highs in the mid-80s. Again, the forecast for Peoria and surrounding areas of central Illinois for the rest of today, mostly sunny. Highs in the mid-80s. East winds 5 to 10 miles an hour. The Peoria, Illinois climate summary for yesterday, September 5, 2026. Yesterday's high temperature of 94 degrees occurred at 2:41 p.m. The normal high is 82. Yesterday's low temperature of 72 degrees occurred at 11:59 p.m. The normal low is 60. No precipitation fell yesterday, which leaves the monthly total at 0.00 inches. This is 0.65 inches below normal. The total precipitation for the year still stands at 30.84 inches, which is 4.20 inches above normal. There were 18 cooling degree days yesterday, which is 11 above normal. This brings the monthly total to 98, which is 63 above normal. The yearly total since January 1st is 1,113, which is 81 above normal. The highest wind gust observed was 27 miles per hour from the east, which occurred at 6:49 p.m. Yesterday the average wind speed was 6 miles per hour. The normal high temperature for today is 82 degrees, and the normal low is 60. The record high for today is 101, which occurred in 1899, and the record low is 41, which occurred in 1988. Sunrise today is at 6:31 a.m. and sunset is at 7:23 p.m. Here is a look at this morning's river stages and 24-hour changes. On the Illinois River, Morris is 4.8 feet, down 0.6 feet. LaSalle is 11.0 feet, down 0.5 feet. Henry is 14.6 feet, no change from yesterday. Peoria is 12.0 feet, up 0.2 feet. Havana is 6.5 feet, down 0.1 feet. Beardstown is 9.6 feet, down 0.1 feet. Maradosa is 4.3 feet, down 0.6 feet. On the Lamoille River, Colmar is 3.8 feet, down 0.1 feet. On the Mackinac River, Condorville is 1.3 feet, no change from yesterday. On the Spoon River, London Mills is 2.8 feet, down 0.1 feet. At 8 a.m. in Peoria, skies were cloudy. The temperature was 73 degrees, the dew point was 69, and the relative humidity was 87%. The wind was northeast at 7 miles an hour. The pressure was 30.08 inches and rising. Around central and western Illinois, the temperatures were in the lower 70s. It was mostly sunny at Bloomington, Lincoln, and Pontiac. It was cloudy at Moline, Galesburg, and Lakin. At Macomb, Quincy, and Springfield, it was cloudy. And once again at 8 a.m. in Peoria, under cloudy skies, the temperature was 73. Looking elsewhere around the Midwest at 8 a.m., Chicago was mostly sunny, and 72. Indianapolis was mostly sunny, and 70. St. Louis was mostly sunny, and 74.
Kansas City was mostly sunny and 80. Des Moines was cloudy and 73. Milwaukee was mostly sunny and 70. And now a discussion of hazardous weather conditions for the following counties in Illinois: Fulton, Knox, Marshall, Mason, McLean, Peoria, Stark, Tazewell, and Woodford. This hazardous weather outlook is for Central Illinois, East Central Illinois, Southeast Illinois, and West Central Illinois. For today and tonight, no hazardous weather is expected at this time. For Monday through Saturday, another period of hot weather is expected Tuesday and Wednesday. While humidity levels should be lower than the recent heat wave, the heat index may reach around 100 degrees Wednesday afternoon, mainly from Interstate 72 and Danville southward. Scattered thunderstorms are expected during the middle of the week, primarily from Wednesday evening into Thursday morning. The severe weather risk appears low at this time. Spotter information statement: spotter activation is not anticipated through tonight. The time is currently 8:49 a.m. Central Daylight Time. 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Now for the official National Weather Service forecast for Peoria and surrounding areas of Central Illinois. Rest of today, mostly sunny. Highs in the mid-80s. East winds 5 to 10 miles an hour. Tonight, partly cloudy. Lows in the lower 60s. East winds 5 to 10 miles an hour. Labor Day, sunny. Highs in the lower 80s. East winds 5 to 10 miles an hour. Monday night, mostly clear. Lows in the lower 60s. Southeast winds 5 to 10 miles an hour. Tuesday, mostly sunny. Highs around 90. South winds 5 to 10 miles an hour. Tuesday night, mostly clear until midnight, then becoming partly cloudy. Not as cool with lows in the lower 70s. Wednesday, partly sunny. Highs in the upper 80s. Wednesday night, partly cloudy until midnight, then becoming mostly cloudy. A chance of showers after midnight. Lows in the mid-60s. Chance of rain 50%. Thursday, mostly sunny. Highs in the lower 80s. Thursday night through Saturday, mostly clear. Lows around 60. Highs in the mid-80s. Again, the forecast for Peoria and surrounding areas of Central Illinois for the rest of today, mostly sunny. Highs in the mid-80s. East winds 5 to 10 miles an hour. At 8 a.m. in Peoria, skies were cloudy. The temperature was 73 degrees, the dew point was 69, and the relative humidity was 87%. The wind was northeast at 7 miles an hour. The pressure was 30.08 inches and rising. Around central and western Illinois, the temperatures were in the lower 70s. It was mostly sunny at Bloomington, Lincoln, and Pontiac. It was cloudy at Moline, Galesburg, and Lakin. At Macomb, Quincy, and Springfield, it was cloudy. And once again at 8 a.m. in Peoria, under cloudy skies, the temperature was 73. Looking elsewhere around the Midwest at 8 a.m., Chicago was mostly sunny, and 72. Indianapolis was mostly sunny, and 70. St. Louis was mostly sunny, and 74. Kansas City was mostly sunny, and 80. Des Moines was cloudy, and 73. Milwaukee was mostly sunny, and 70. And now a discussion of hazardous weather conditions for the following counties in Illinois: Fulton, Knox, Marshall, Mason, McLean, Peoria, Stark, Tazewell, and Woodford. This hazardous weather outlook is for Central Illinois, East Central Illinois, Southeast Illinois, and West Central Illinois. For today and tonight, no hazardous weather is expected at this time. For Monday through Saturday, another period of hot weather is expected Tuesday and Wednesday. While humidity levels should be lower than the recent heat wave, the heat index may reach around 100 degrees Wednesday afternoon, mainly from Interstate 72 and Danville southward. Scattered thunderstorms are expected during the middle of the week, primarily from Wednesday evening into Thursday morning. The severe weather risk appears low at this time. Spotter information statement: spotter activation is not anticipated through tonight. The time is currently 8:53 a.m. Central Daylight Time. 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
Now for

The official National Weather Service forecast for Peoria and surrounding areas of central Illinois. Rest of today, mostly sunny. Highs in the mid-80s. East winds 5 to 10 miles an hour. Tonight, partly cloudy. Lows in the lower 60s. East winds 5 to 10 miles an hour. Labor Day, sunny. Highs in the lower 80s. East winds 5 to 10 miles an hour. Monday night, mostly clear. Lows in the lower 60s. Southeast winds 5 to 10 miles an hour. Tuesday, mostly sunny. Highs around 90. South winds 5 to 10 miles an hour. Tuesday night, mostly clear until midnight, then becoming partly cloudy. Not as cool with lows in the lower 70s. Wednesday, partly sunny. Highs in the upper 80s. Wednesday night, partly cloudy until midnight, then becoming mostly cloudy. A chance of showers after midnight. Lows in the mid-60s. Chance of rain 50%. Thursday, mostly sunny. Highs in the lower 80s. Thursday night through Saturday, mostly clear. Lows around 60. Highs in the mid-80s. Again, the forecast for Peoria and surrounding areas of central Illinois for the rest of today, mostly sunny. Highs in the mid-80s. East winds 5 to 10 miles an hour. Here is a look at this morning's river stages and 24-hour changes. On the Illinois River, Morris is 4.8 feet, down 0.6 feet. La Salle is 11.0 feet, down 0.5 feet. Henry is 14.6 feet, no change from yesterday. Peoria is 12.0 feet, up 0.2 feet. Havana is 6.5 feet, down 0.1 feet. Beardstown is 9.6 feet, down 0.1 feet. Maradosa is 4.3 feet, down 0.6 feet. On the Lamoine River, Colmar is 3.8 feet, down 0.1 feet. On the Mackinac River, Conderville is 1.3 feet, no change from yesterday. On the Spoon River, London Mills is 2.8 feet, down 0.1 feet. At 8 a.m. in Peoria, skies were cloudy. The temperature was 73 degrees, the dew point was 69, and the relative humidity was 87%. The wind was northeast at 7 miles an hour. The pressure was 30.08 inches and rising. Around central and western Illinois, the temperatures were in the lower 70s. It was mostly sunny at Bloomington, Lincoln, and Pontiac. It was cloudy at Moline, Galesburg, and Lakin. At Macomb, Quincy, and Springfield, it was cloudy. And once again at 8 a.m. in Peoria, under cloudy skies, the temperature was 73. Looking elsewhere around the Midwest at 8 a.m., Chicago was mostly sunny, and 72. Indianapolis was mostly sunny, and 70. St. Louis was mostly sunny, and 74. Kansas City was mostly sunny, and 80. Des Moines was cloudy, and 73. Milwaukee was mostly sunny, and 70. And now a discussion of hazardous weather conditions for the following counties in Illinois: Fulton, Knox, Marshall, Mason, McLean, Peoria, Stark, Tazewell, and Woodford. This hazardous weather outlook is for central Illinois, east central Illinois, southeast Illinois, and west central Illinois. For today and tonight, no hazardous weather is expected at this time. For Monday through Saturday, another period of hot weather is expected Tuesday and Wednesday. While humidity levels should be lower than the recent heat wave, the heat index may reach around 100 degrees Wednesday afternoon, mainly from Interstate 72 and Danville southward. Scattered thunderstorms are expected during the middle of the week, primarily from Wednesday evening into Thursday morning. The severe weather risk appears low at this time. Spotter information statement: spotter activation is not anticipated through tonight. The time is currently 8:58 a.m. Central Daylight Time. 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Now for the official National Weather Service forecast for Peoria and surrounding areas of central Illinois. Rest of today, mostly sunny. Highs in the mid-80s. East winds 5 to 10 miles an hour. Tonight, partly cloudy. Lows in the lower 60s. East winds 5 to 10 miles an hour. Labor Day, sunny. Highs in the lower 80s.
East winds 5 to 10 miles an hour. Monday night, mostly clear. Lows in the lower 60s. Southeast winds 5 to 10 miles an hour. Tuesday, mostly sunny. Highs around 90. South winds 5 to 10 miles an hour. Tuesday night, mostly clear until midnight, then becoming partly cloudy. Not as cool with lows in the lower 70s. Wednesday, partly sunny. Highs in the upper 80s. Wednesday night, partly cloudy until midnight, then becoming mostly cloudy. A chance of showers after midnight. Lows in the mid-60s. Chance of rain 50%. Thursday, mostly sunny. Highs in the lower 80s. Thursday night through Saturday, mostly clear. Lows around 60. Highs in the mid-80s. Again, the forecast for Peoria and surrounding areas of central Illinois for the rest of today, mostly sunny. Highs in the mid-80s. East winds 5 to 10 miles an hour. At 8 a.m. in Peoria, skies were cloudy. The temperature was 73 degrees, the dew point was 69, and the relative humidity was 87%. The wind was northeast at 7 miles an hour. The pressure was 30.08 inches and rising. Around central and western Illinois, the temperatures were in the lower 70s. It was mostly sunny at Bloomington, Lincoln, and Pontiac. It was cloudy at Moline, Galesburg, and Lakin. At Macomb, Quincy, and Springfield, it was cloudy. And once again at 8 a.m. in Peoria, under cloudy skies, the temperature was 73. And now a discussion of hazardous weather conditions for the following counties in Illinois: Fulton, Knox, Marshall, Mason, McLean, Peoria, Stark, Tazewell, and Woodford. This hazardous weather outlook is for central Illinois, east central Illinois, southeast Illinois, and west central Illinois. For today and tonight, no hazardous weather is expected at this time. For Monday through Saturday, another period of hot weather is expected Tuesday and Wednesday. While humidity levels should be lower than the recent heat wave, the heat index may reach around 100 degrees Wednesday afternoon, mainly from Interstate 72 and Danville southward. Scattered thunderstorms are expected during the middle of the week, primarily from Wednesday evening into Thursday morning. The severe weather risk appears low at this time. Spotter information statement: spotter activation is not anticipated through tonight. The time is currently 9:01 a.m. Central Daylight Time. 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Now for the official National Weather Service forecast for Peoria and surrounding areas of central Illinois. Rest of today, mostly sunny. Highs in the mid-80s. East winds 5 to 10 miles an hour. Tonight, partly cloudy. Lows in the lower 60s. East winds 5 to 10 miles an hour. Labor Day, sunny. Highs in the lower 80s. East winds 5 to 10 miles an hour. Monday night, mostly clear. Lows in the lower 60s. Southeast winds 5 to 10 miles an hour. Tuesday, mostly sunny. Highs around 90. South winds 5 to 10 miles an hour. Tuesday night, mostly clear until midnight, then becoming partly cloudy. Not as cool with lows in the lower 70s. Wednesday, partly sunny. Highs in the upper 80s. Wednesday night, partly cloudy until midnight, then becoming mostly cloudy. A chance of showers after midnight. Lows in the mid-60s. Chance of rain 50%. Thursday, mostly sunny. Highs in the lower 80s. Thursday night through Saturday, mostly clear. Lows around 60. Highs in the mid-80s. Again, the forecast for Peoria and surrounding areas of central Illinois for the rest of today, mostly sunny. Highs in the mid-80s. East winds 5 to 10 miles an hour. And now a discussion of hazardous weather conditions for the following counties in Illinois: Fulton, Knox, Marshall, Mason, McLean, Peoria, Stark, Tazewell, and Woodford. This hazardous weather outlook is for central Illinois, east central Illinois, southeast Illinois, and west central Illinois. For today and tonight, no hazardous weather is expected at this time. For Monday through Saturday, another period of hot weather is expected Tuesday and Wednesday. While humidity levels should be lower than the recent

28, the heat index may reach around 100 degrees Wednesday afternoon, mainly from Interstate 72 and Danville southward. Scattered thunderstorms are expected during the middle of the week, primarily from Wednesday evening into Thursday morning. The severe weather risk appears low at this time. Spotter information statement. Spotter activation is not anticipated through tonight. The time is currently 9:04 a.m. Central Daylight Time. 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Now for the official National Weather Service forecast for Peoria and surrounding areas of central Illinois. Rest of today, mostly sunny. Highs in the mid-80s. East winds 5 to 10 miles an hour. Tonight, partly cloudy. Lows in the lower 60s. East winds 5 to 10 miles an hour. Labor Day, sunny. Highs in the lower 80s. East winds 5 to 10 miles an hour. Monday night, mostly clear. Lows in the lower 60s. Southeast winds 5 to 10 miles an hour. Tuesday, mostly sunny. Highs around 90. South winds 5 to 10 miles an hour. Tuesday night, mostly clear until midnight, then becoming partly cloudy. Not as cool with lows in the lower 70s. Wednesday, partly sunny. Highs in the upper 80s. Wednesday night, partly cloudy until midnight, then becoming mostly cloudy. A chance of showers after midnight. Lows in the mid-60s. Chance of rain 50%. Thursday, mostly sunny. Highs in the lower 80s. Thursday night through Saturday, mostly clear. Lows around 60. Highs in the mid-80s. Again, the forecast for Peoria and surrounding areas of central Illinois for the rest of today, mostly sunny. Highs in the mid-80s. East winds 5 to 10 miles an hour. Here is a look at this morning's river stages and 24-hour changes. On the Illinois River, Morris is 4.8 feet, down 0.6 feet. La Salle is 11.0 feet, down 0.5 feet. Henry is 14.6 feet, no change from yesterday. Peoria is 12.0 feet, up 0.2 feet. Havana is 6.5 feet, down 0.1 feet. Beardstown is 9.6 feet, down 0.1 feet. Maradosa is 4.3 feet, down 0.6 feet. On the Lamoille River, Colmar is 3.8 feet, down 0.1 feet. On the Mackinac River, Conderville is 1.3 feet, no change from yesterday. On the Spoon River, London Mills is 2.8 feet, down 0.1 feet. At 9 a.m. in Peoria, skies were partly sunny. The temperature was 74 degrees, the dew point was 68, and the relative humidity was 81%. The wind was east at 12 miles an hour. The pressure was 30.08 inches and steady. Around central and western Illinois, temperatures were in the lower to mid-70s. It was mostly sunny at Bloomington, Lakin, Lincoln, and Pontiac. At Moline, it was partly sunny. It was cloudy at Galesburg, Macomb, Quincy, and Springfield. And once again at 9 a.m. in Peoria, under partly sunny skies, the temperature was 74. And now a discussion of hazardous weather conditions for the following counties in Illinois: Fulton, Knox, Marshall, Mason, McLean, Peoria, Stark, Tazewell, and Woodford. This hazardous weather outlook is for central Illinois, east central Illinois, southeast Illinois, and west central Illinois. For today and tonight, no hazardous weather is expected at this time. For Monday through Saturday, another period of hot weather is expected Tuesday and Wednesday. While humidity levels should be lower than the recent heat wave, the heat index may reach around 100 degrees Wednesday afternoon, mainly from Interstate 72 and Danville southward. Scattered thunderstorms are expected during the middle of the week, primarily from Wednesday evening into Thursday morning. The severe weather risk appears low at this time. Spotter information statement. Spotter activation is not anticipated through tonight. The time is currently 9:08 a.m. Central Daylight Time. 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Now for the official National Weather Service forecast for Peoria and surrounding areas of central Illinois. Rest of today, mostly sunny. Highs in the mid-80s. East winds 5 to 10 miles.

miles an hour. Tonight, partly cloudy. Lows in the lower 60s. East winds 5 to 10 miles an hour. Labor Day, sunny. Highs in the lower 80s. East winds 5 to 10 miles an hour. Monday night, mostly clear. Lows in the lower 60s. Southeast winds 5 to 10 miles an hour. Tuesday, mostly sunny. Highs around 90. South winds 5 to 10 miles an hour. Tuesday night, mostly clear until midnight, then becoming partly cloudy. Not as cool with lows in the lower 70s. Wednesday, partly sunny. Highs in the upper 80s. Wednesday night, partly cloudy until midnight, then becoming mostly cloudy. A chance of showers after midnight. Lows in the mid-60s. Chance of rain 50%. Thursday, mostly sunny. Highs in the lower 80s. Thursday night through Saturday, mostly clear. Lows around 60. Highs in the mid-80s. Again, the forecast for Peoria and surrounding areas of central Illinois for the rest of today, mostly sunny. Highs in the mid-80s. East winds 5 to 10 miles an hour. At 9 a.m. in Peoria, skies were partly sunny. The temperature was 74 degrees, the dew point was 68, and the relative humidity was 81%. The wind was east at 12 miles an hour. The pressure was 30.08 inches and steady. Around central and western Illinois, temperatures were in the lower to mid-70s. It was mostly sunny at Bloomington, Lakin, Lincoln, and Pontiac. At Moline, it was partly sunny. It was cloudy at Galesburg, Macomb, Quincy, and Springfield. And once again at 9 a.m. in Peoria, under partly sunny skies, the temperature was 74. Looking elsewhere around the Midwest at 9 a.m., Chicago was mostly sunny, and 72. Indianapolis was mostly sunny, and 72. St. Louis was mostly sunny, and 75. Kansas City was mostly sunny, and 83. Des Moines was cloudy, and 75. The report from Milwaukee was not available. And now a discussion of hazardous weather conditions for the following counties in Illinois: Fulton, Knox, Marshall, Mason, McLean, Peoria, Stark, Tazewell, and Woodford. This hazardous weather outlook is for central Illinois, east central Illinois, southeast Illinois, and west central Illinois. For today and tonight, no hazardous weather is expected at this time. For Monday through Saturday, another period of hot weather is expected Tuesday and Wednesday. While humidity levels should be lower than the recent heat wave, the heat index may reach around 100 degrees Wednesday afternoon, mainly from Interstate 72 and Danville southward. Scattered thunderstorms are expected during the middle of the week, primarily from Wednesday evening into Thursday morning. The severe weather risk appears low at this time. Spotter information statement. Spotter activation is not anticipated through tonight. The time is currently 9:12 a.m. Central Daylight Time. 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Now for the official National Weather Service forecast for Peoria and surrounding areas of central Illinois. Rest of today, mostly sunny. Highs in the mid-80s. East winds 5 to 10 miles an hour. Tonight, partly cloudy. Lows in the lower 60s. East winds 5 to 10 miles an hour. Labor Day, sunny. Highs in the lower 80s. East winds 5 to 10 miles an hour. Monday night, mostly clear. Lows in the lower 60s. Southeast winds 5 to 10 miles an hour. Tuesday, mostly sunny. Highs around 90. South winds 5 to 10 miles an hour. Tuesday night, mostly clear until midnight, then becoming partly cloudy. Not as cool with lows in the lower 70s. Wednesday, partly sunny. Highs in the upper 80s. Wednesday night, partly cloudy until midnight, then becoming mostly cloudy. A chance of showers after midnight. Lows in the mid-60s. Chance of rain 50%. Thursday, mostly sunny. Highs in the lower 80s. Thursday night through Saturday, mostly clear. Lows around 60. Highs in the mid-80s. Again, the forecast for Peoria and surrounding areas of central Illinois for the rest of today, mostly sunny.
Highs in the mid-80s. East winds 5 to 10 miles an hour. 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At 9 a.m. in Peoria, skies were partly sunny. The temperature was 74 degrees, the dew point was 68, and the relative humidity was 81%. The wind was east at 12 miles an hour. The pressure was 30.08 inches and steady. Around central and western Illinois, temperatures were in the lower to mid-70s. It was mostly sunny at Bloomington, Lakin, Lincoln, and Pontiac. At Moline, it was partly sunny. It was cloudy at Galesburg, Macomb, Quincy, and Springfield. And once again at 9 a.m. in Peoria, under partly sunny skies, the temperature was 74. Here is a look at this morning's river stages and 24-hour changes. On the Illinois River, Morris is 4.8 feet, down 0.6 feet. La Salle is 11.0 feet, down 0.5 feet. Henry is 14.6 feet, no change from yesterday. Peoria is 12.0 feet, up 0.2 feet. Havana is 6.5 feet, down 0.1 feet. Beardstown is 9.6 feet, down 0.1 feet. Maradosa is 4.3 feet, down 0.6 feet. On the Lamoine River, Colmar is 3.8 feet, down 0.1 feet. On the Mackinac River, Conderville is 1.3 feet, no change from yesterday. On the Spoon River, London Mills is 2.8 feet, down 0.1 feet. And now a discussion of hazardous weather conditions for the following counties in Illinois: Fulton, Knox, Marshall, Mason, McLean, Peoria, Stark, Tazewell, and Woodford. This hazardous weather outlook is for Central Illinois, East Central Illinois, Southeast Illinois, and West Central Illinois. For today and tonight, no hazardous weather is expected at this time. For Monday through Saturday, another period of hot weather is expected Tuesday and Wednesday. While humidity levels should be lower than the recent heat wave, the heat index may reach around 100 degrees Wednesday afternoon, mainly from Interstate 72 and Danville southward. Scattered thunderstorms are expected during the middle of the week, primarily from Wednesday evening into Thursday morning. The severe weather risk appears low at this time. Spotter information statement: spotter activation is not anticipated through tonight. The time is currently 9:16 a.m. Central Daylight Time. 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Now for the official National Weather Service forecast for Peoria and surrounding areas of Central Illinois. Rest of today, mostly sunny. Highs in the mid-80s. East winds 5 to 10 miles an hour. Tonight, partly cloudy. Lows in the lower 60s. East winds 5 to 10 miles an hour. Labor Day, sunny. Highs in the lower 80s. East winds 5 to 10 miles an hour. Monday night, mostly clear. Lows in the lower 60s. Southeast winds 5 to 10 miles an hour. Tuesday, mostly sunny. Highs around 90. South winds 5 to 10 miles an hour. Tuesday night, mostly clear until midnight, then becoming partly cloudy. Not as cool with lows in the lower 70s. Wednesday, partly sunny. Highs in the upper 80s. Wednesday night, partly cloudy until midnight, then becoming mostly cloudy. A chance of showers after midnight. Lows in the mid-60s. Chance of rain 50%. Thursday, mostly sunny. Highs in the lower 80s. Thursday night through Saturday, mostly clear. Lows around 60. Highs in the mid-80s. Again, the forecast for Peoria and surrounding areas of Central Illinois for the rest of today, mostly sunny. Highs in the mid-80s. East winds 5 to 10 miles an hour. At 9 a.m. in Peoria, skies were partly sunny.
The temperature was 74 degrees.

degrees, the dew point was 68, and the relative humidity was 81%. The wind was east at 12 miles an hour. The pressure was 30.08 inches and steady. Around central and western Illinois, temperatures were in the lower to mid-70s. It was mostly sunny at Bloomington, Lakin, Lincoln, and Pontiac. At Moline, it was partly sunny. It was cloudy at Galesburg, Macomb, Quincy, and Springfield. And once again at 9 a.m. in Peoria, under partly sunny skies, the temperature was 74. Looking elsewhere around the Midwest at 9 a.m., Chicago was mostly sunny, and 72. Indianapolis was mostly sunny, and 72. St. Louis was mostly sunny, and 75. Kansas City was mostly sunny, and 83. Des Moines was cloudy, and 75. The report from Milwaukee was not available. And now a discussion of hazardous weather conditions for the following counties in Illinois: Fulton, Knox, Marshall, Mason, McLean, Peoria, Stark, Tazewell, and Woodford. This hazardous weather outlook is for Central Illinois, East Central Illinois, Southeast Illinois, and West Central Illinois. For today and tonight, no hazardous weather is expected at this time. For Monday through Saturday, another period of hot weather is expected Tuesday and Wednesday. While humidity levels should be lower than the recent heat wave, the heat index may reach around 100 degrees Wednesday afternoon, mainly from Interstate 72 and Danville southward. Scattered thunderstorms are expected during the middle of the week, primarily from Wednesday evening into Thursday morning. The severe weather risk appears low at this time. Spotter information statement: spotter activation is not anticipated through tonight. The time is currently 9:20 a.m. Central Daylight Time. 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Now for the official National Weather Service forecast for Peoria and surrounding areas of central Illinois. Rest of today, mostly sunny. Highs in the mid-80s. East winds 5 to 10 miles an hour. Tonight, partly cloudy. Lows in the lower 60s. East winds 5 to 10 miles an hour. Labor Day, sunny. Highs in the lower 80s. East winds 5 to 10 miles an hour. Monday night, mostly clear. Lows in the lower 60s. Southeast winds 5 to 10 miles an hour. Tuesday, mostly sunny. Highs around 90. South winds 5 to 10 miles an hour. Tuesday night, mostly clear until midnight, then becoming partly cloudy. Not as cool with lows in the lower 70s. Wednesday, partly sunny. Highs in the upper 80s. Wednesday night, partly cloudy until midnight, then becoming mostly cloudy. A chance of showers after midnight. Lows in the mid-60s. Chance of rain 50%. Thursday, mostly sunny. Highs in the lower 80s. Thursday night through Saturday, mostly clear. Lows around 60. Highs in the mid-80s. Again, the forecast for Peoria and surrounding areas of central Illinois for the rest of today, mostly sunny. Highs in the mid-80s. East winds 5 to 10 miles an hour. At 9 a.m. in Peoria, skies were mostly sunny. The temperature was 75 degrees, the dew point was 66, and the relative humidity was 73%. The wind was east at 10 miles an hour. The pressure was 30.07 inches and falling. Around central and western Illinois, temperatures were in the lower to mid-70s. It was mostly sunny at Bloomington, Lakin, and Pontiac. It was partly sunny at Moline and Lincoln. It was cloudy at Galesburg, Macomb, Quincy, and Springfield. And once again at 9 a.m. in Peoria, under mostly sunny skies, the temperature was 75. Looking elsewhere around the Midwest at 9 a.m., Chicago was mostly sunny, and 72. Indianapolis was mostly sunny, and 72. St. Louis was mostly sunny, and 75. Kansas City was mostly sunny, and 83. Des Moines was cloudy, and 75. The report from Milwaukee was not available. The time is currently 9:23 a.m. Central Daylight Time. 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Now for the official National Weather Service forecast for Peoria and surrounding

areas of central Illinois. Rest of today, mostly sunny. Highs in the mid-80s. East winds 5 to 10 miles an hour. Tonight, partly cloudy. Lows in the lower 60s. East winds 5 to 10 miles an hour. Labor Day, sunny. Highs in the lower 80s. East winds 5 to 10 miles an hour. Monday night, mostly clear. Lows in the lower 60s. Southeast winds 5 to 10 miles an hour. Tuesday, mostly sunny. Highs around 90. South winds 5 to 10 miles an hour. Tuesday night, mostly clear until midnight, then becoming partly cloudy. Not as cool with lows in the lower 70s. Wednesday, partly sunny. Highs in the upper 80s. Wednesday night, partly cloudy until midnight, then becoming mostly cloudy. A chance of showers after midnight. Lows in the mid-60s. Chance of rain 50%. Thursday, mostly sunny. Highs in the lower 80s. Thursday night through Saturday, mostly clear. Lows around 60. Highs in the mid-80s. Again, the forecast for Peoria and surrounding areas of central Illinois for the rest of today, mostly sunny. Highs in the mid-80s. East winds 5 to 10 miles an hour. Here is a look at this morning's river stages and 24-hour changes. On the Illinois River, Morris is 4.8 feet, down 0.6 feet. LaSalle is 11.0 feet, down 0.5 feet. Henry is 14.6 feet, no change from yesterday. Peoria is 12.0 feet, up 0.2 feet. Havana is 6.5 feet, down 0.1 feet. Beardstown is 9.6 feet, down 0.1 feet. Maradosa is 4.3 feet, down 0.6 feet. On the Lamoine River, Colmar is 3.8 feet, down 0.1 feet. On the Mackinac River, Conderville is 1.3 feet, no change from yesterday. On the Spoon River, London Mills is 2.8 feet, down 0.1 feet. The time is currently 9:26 a.m. Central Daylight Time. 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Now for the official National Weather Service forecast for Peoria and surrounding areas of central Illinois. Rest of today, mostly sunny. Highs in the mid-80s. East winds 5 to 10 miles an hour. Tonight, partly cloudy. Lows in the lower 60s. East winds 5 to 10 miles an hour. Labor Day, sunny. Highs in the lower 80s. East winds 5 to 10 miles an hour. Monday night, mostly clear. Lows in the lower 60s. Southeast winds 5 to 10 miles an hour. Tuesday, mostly sunny. Highs around 90. South winds 5 to 10 miles an hour. Tuesday night, mostly clear until midnight, then becoming partly cloudy. Not as cool with lows in the lower 70s. Wednesday, partly sunny. Highs in the upper 80s. Wednesday night, partly cloudy until midnight, then becoming mostly cloudy. A chance of showers after midnight. Lows in the mid-60s. Chance of rain 50%. Thursday, mostly sunny. Highs in the lower 80s. Thursday night through Saturday, mostly clear. Lows around 60. Highs in the mid-80s. Again, the forecast for Peoria and surrounding areas of central Illinois for the rest of today, mostly sunny. Highs in the mid-80s. East winds 5 to 10 miles an hour. At 9 a.m. in Peoria, skies were mostly sunny. The temperature was 75 degrees, the dew point was 66, and the relative humidity was 73%. The wind was east at 10 miles an hour. The pressure was 30.07 inches and falling. Around central and western Illinois, temperatures were in the lower to mid-70s. It was mostly sunny at Bloomington, Lakin, and Pontiac. It was partly sunny at Moline and Lincoln. It was cloudy at Galesburg, Macomb, Quincy, and Springfield. And once again at 9 a.m. in Peoria, under mostly sunny skies, the temperature was 75. Looking elsewhere around the Midwest at 9 a.m., Chicago was mostly sunny and 72. Indianapolis was mostly sunny, and 72. St. Louis was mostly sunny, and 75.

south winds 5 to 10 miles an hour. Tuesday night, mostly clear until midnight, then becoming partly cloudy. Not as cool with lows in the lower 70s. Wednesday, partly sunny. Highs in the upper 80s. Wednesday night, partly cloudy until midnight, then becoming mostly cloudy. A chance of showers after midnight. Lows in the mid-60s. Chance of rain 50%. Thursday, mostly sunny. Highs in the lower 80s. Thursday night through Saturday, mostly clear. Lows around 60. Highs in the mid-80s. Again, the forecast for Peoria and surrounding areas of central Illinois for the rest of today, mostly sunny. Highs in the mid-80s. East winds 5 to 10 miles an hour. At 9 a.m. in Peoria, skies were mostly sunny. The temperature was 75 degrees, the dew point was 66, and the relative humidity was 73%. The wind was east at 10 miles an hour. The pressure was 30.07 inches and falling. Around central and western Illinois, temperatures were in the lower to mid-70s. It was mostly sunny at Bloomington, Lakin, and Pontiac. It was partly sunny at Moline and Lincoln. It was cloudy at Galesburg, Macomb, Quincy, and Springfield. And once again at 9 a.m. in Peoria, under mostly sunny skies, the temperature was 75. Looking elsewhere around the Midwest at 9 a.m., Chicago was mostly sunny, and 72. Indianapolis was mostly sunny, and 72. St. Louis was mostly sunny, and 75. Kansas City was mostly sunny, and 83. Des Moines was cloudy, and 75. The report from Milwaukee was not available. The time is currently 9:31 a.m. Central Daylight Time. 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Now for the official National Weather Service forecast for Peoria and surrounding areas of central Illinois. Rest of today, mostly sunny. Highs in the mid-80s. East winds 5 to 10 miles an hour. Tonight, partly cloudy. Lows in the lower 60s. East winds 5 to 10 miles an hour. Labor Day, sunny. Highs in the lower 80s. East winds 5 to 10 miles an hour. Monday night, mostly clear. Lows in the lower 60s. Southeast winds 5 to 10 miles an hour. Tuesday, mostly sunny. Highs around 90. South winds 5 to 10 miles an hour. Tuesday night, mostly clear until midnight, then becoming partly cloudy. Not as cool with lows in the lower 70s. Wednesday, partly sunny. Highs in the upper 80s. Wednesday night, partly cloudy until midnight, then becoming mostly cloudy. A chance of showers after midnight. Lows in the mid-60s. Chance of rain 50%. Thursday, mostly sunny. Highs in the lower 80s. Thursday night through Saturday, mostly clear. Lows around 60. High 80%. Thursday, mostly sunny. Highs in the lower 80s. Thursday night through Saturday, mostly clear. Lows around 60. Highs in the mid-80s. Again, the forecast for Peoria and surrounding areas of central Illinois for the rest of today, mostly sunny. Highs in the mid-80s. East winds 5 to 10 miles an hour. At 9 a.m. in Peoria, skies were mostly sunny. The temperature was 75 degrees, the dew point was 66, and the relative humidity was 73%. The wind was east at 10 miles an hour. The pressure was 30.07 inches and falling. Around central and western Illinois, temperatures were in the lower to mid-70s. It was mostly sunny at Bloomington, Lakin, and Pontiac. It was partly sunny at Moline and Lincoln. It was cloudy at Galesburg, Macomb, Quincy, and Springfield. And once again at 9 a.m. in Peoria, under mostly sunny skies, the temperature was 75. Looking elsewhere around the Midwest at 9 a.m., Chicago was mostly sunny, and 72. Indianapolis was mostly sunny, and 72. St. Louis was mostly sunny, and 75. Kansas City was mostly sunny, and 83. Des Moines was cloudy, and 75. The report from Milwaukee was not available. The time is currently

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Now for the official National Weather Service forecast for Peoria and surrounding areas of central Illinois. Rest of today, mostly sunny. Highs in the mid-80s. East winds 5 to 10 miles an hour. Tonight, partly cloudy. Lows in the lower 60s. East winds 5 to 10 miles an hour. Labor Day, sunny. Highs in the lower 80s. East winds 5 to 10 miles an hour. Monday night, mostly clear. Lows in the lower 60s. Southeast winds 5 to 10 miles an hour. Tuesday, mostly sunny. Highs around 90. South winds 5 to 10 miles an hour. Tuesday night, mostly clear until midnight, then becoming partly cloudy. Not as cool with lows in the lower 70s. Wednesday, partly sunny. Highs in the upper 80s. Wednesday night, partly cloudy until midnight, then becoming mostly cloudy. A chance of showers after midnight. Lows in the mid-60s. Chance of rain 50%. Thursday, mostly sunny. Highs in the lower 80s. Thursday night through Saturday, mostly clear. Lows around 60. Highs in the mid-80s. Again, the forecast for Peoria and surrounding areas of central Illinois for the rest of today, mostly sunny. Highs in the mid-80s. East winds 5 to 10 miles an hour. Here is a look at this morning's river stages and 24-hour changes. On the Illinois River, Morris is 4.8 feet, down 0.6 feet. LaSalle is 11.0 feet, down 0.5 feet. Henry is 14.6 feet, no change from yesterday. Peoria is 12.0 feet, up 0.2 feet. Havana is 6.5 feet, down 0.1 feet. Beardstown is 9.6 feet, down 0.1 feet. Maradosa is 4.3 feet, down 0.6 feet. On the Lamoille River, Colmar is 3.8 feet, down 0.1 feet. On the Mackinac River, Condorville is 1.3 feet, no change from yesterday. On the Spoon River, London Mills is 2.8 feet, down 0.1 feet. At 9 a.m. in Peoria, skies were mostly sunny. The temperature was 75 degrees, the dew point was 66, and the relative humidity was 73%. The wind was east at 10 miles an hour. The pressure was 30.07 inches and falling. Around central and western Illinois, temperatures were in the lower to mid-70s. It was mostly sunny at Bloomington, Lakin, and Pontiac. It was partly sunny at Moline and Lincoln. It was cloudy at Galesburg, Macomb, Quincy, and Springfield. And once again at 9 a.m. in Peoria, under mostly sunny skies, the temperature was 75. Looking elsewhere around the Midwest at 9 a.m., Chicago was mostly sunny and 72. Indianapolis was mostly sunny and 72. St. Louis was mostly sunny, and 75. Kansas City was mostly sunny, and 83. Des Moines was cloudy, and 75. The report from Milwaukee was not available. The time is currently 9:38 a.m. Central Daylight Time. 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Now for the official National Weather Service forecast for Peoria and surrounding areas of central Illinois. Rest of today, mostly sunny. Highs in the mid-80s. East winds 5 to 10 miles an hour. Tonight, partly cloudy. Lows in the lower 60s. East winds 5 to 10 miles an hour. Labor Day, sunny. Highs in the lower 80s. East winds 5 to 10 miles an hour. Monday night, mostly clear. Lows in the lower 60s. Southeast winds 5 to 10 miles an hour. Tuesday, mostly sunny. Highs around 90. South winds 5 to 10 miles an hour. Tuesday night, mostly clear until midnight, then becoming partly cloudy. Not as cool with lows in the lower 70s. Wednesday, partly sunny. Highs in the upper 80s. Wednesday night, partly cloudy until midnight, then becoming mostly cloudy. A chance of showers after midnight. Lows in the mid-60s.
chance of rain 50%. Thursday, mostly sunny. Highs in the lower 80s. Thursday night through Saturday, mostly clear. Lows around 60. Highs in the mid-80s. Again, the forecast for Peoria and surrounding areas of central Illinois for the rest of today, mostly sunny. Highs in the mid-80s. East winds 5 to 10 miles an hour. Now for the official National Weather Service forecast for Peoria and surrounding areas of central Illinois. Rest of today, mostly sunny. Highs in the mid-80s. East winds 5 to 10 miles an hour. Tonight, partly cloudy. Lows in the lower 60s. East winds 5 to 10 miles an hour. Labor Day, sunny. Highs in the lower 80s. East winds 5 to 10 miles an hour. Monday night, mostly clear. Lows in the lower 60s. Southeast winds 5 to 10 miles an hour. Tuesday, mostly sunny. Highs around 90. South winds 5 to 10 miles an hour. Tuesday night, mostly clear until midnight, then becoming partly cloudy. Not as cool with lows in the lower 70s. Wednesday, partly sunny. Highs in the upper 80s. Wednesday night, partly cloudy until midnight, then becoming mostly cloudy. A chance of showers after midnight. Lows in the mid-60s. Chance of rain 50%. Thursday, mostly sunny. Highs in the lower 80s. Thursday night through Saturday, mostly clear. Lows around 60. Highs in the mid-80s. Again, the forecast for Peoria and surrounding areas of central Illinois for the rest of today, mostly sunny. Highs in the mid-80s. East winds 5 to 10 miles an hour. At 9 a.m. in Peoria, skies were mostly sunny. The temperature was 75 degrees, the dew point was 66, and the relative humidity was 73%. The wind was east at 10 miles an hour. The pressure was 30.07 inches and falling. Around central and western Illinois, temperatures were in the lower to mid-70s. It was mostly sunny at Bloomington, Lakin, and Pontiac. It was partly sunny at Moline and Lincoln. It was cloudy at Galesburg, Macomb, Quincy, and Springfield. And once again at 9 a.m. in Peoria, under mostly sunny skies, the temperature was 75. Looking elsewhere around the Midwest at 9 a.m., Chicago was mostly sunny and 72. Indianapolis was mostly sunny, and 72. St. Louis was mostly sunny, and 75. Kansas City was mostly sunny, and 83. Des Moines was cloudy, and 75. The report from Milwaukee was not available. The time is currently 9:42 a.m. Central Daylight Time. 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Now for the official National Weather Service forecast for Peoria and surrounding areas of central Illinois. Rest of today, mostly sunny. Highs in the mid-80s. East winds 5 to 10 miles an hour. Tonight, partly cloudy. Lows in the lower 60s. East winds 5 to 10 miles an hour. Labor Day, sunny. Highs in the lower 80s. East winds 5 to 10 miles an hour. Monday night, mostly clear. Lows in the lower 60s. Southeast winds 5 to 10 miles an hour. Tuesday, mostly sunny. Highs around 90. South winds 5 to 10 miles an hour. Tuesday night, mostly clear until midnight, then becoming partly cloudy. Not as cool with lows in the lower 70s. Wednesday, partly sunny. Highs in the upper 80s. Wednesday night, partly cloudy until midnight, then becoming mostly cloudy. A chance of showers after midnight. Lows in the mid-60s. Chance of rain 50%. Thursday, mostly sunny. Highs in the lower 80s. Thursday night through Saturday, mostly clear. Lows around 60. Highs in the mid-80s. Again, the forecast for Peoria and surrounding areas of central Illinois for the rest of today, mostly sunny. Highs in the mid-80s. East winds 5 to 10 miles an hour. At 9 a.m. in Peoria, skies were mostly sunny. The temperature was 75 degrees, the dew point was 66, and the relative humidity was 73%.
The wind was

east at 10 miles an hour. The pressure was 30.07 inches and falling. Around central and western Illinois, temperatures were in the lower to mid-70s. It was mostly sunny at Bloomington, Lakin, and Pontiac. It was partly sunny at Moline and Lincoln. It was cloudy at Galesburg, Macomb, Quincy, and Springfield. And once again at 9 a.m. in Peoria, under mostly sunny skies, the temperature was 75. Here is a look at this morning's river stages and 24-hour changes. On the Illinois River, Morris is 4.8 feet, down 0.6 feet. La Salle is 11.0 feet, down 0.5 feet. Henry is 14.6 feet, no change from yesterday. Peoria is 12.0 feet, up 0.2 feet. Havana is 6.5 feet, down 0.1 feet. Beardstown is 9.6 feet, down 0.1 feet. Maradosa is 4.3 feet, down 0.6 feet. On the Lamoine River, Colmar is 3.8 feet, down 0.1 feet. On the Mackinac River, Conderville is 1.3 feet, no change from yesterday. On the Spoon River, London Mills is 2.8 feet, down 0.1 feet. Looking elsewhere around the Midwest at 9 a.m., Chicago was mostly sunny, and 72. Indianapolis was mostly sunny, and 72. St. Louis was mostly sunny, and 75. Kansas City was mostly sunny, and 83. Des Moines was cloudy, and 75. The report from Milwaukee was not available. The time is currently 9:46 a.m. Central Daylight Time. 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Now for the official National Weather Service forecast for Peoria and surrounding areas of central Illinois. Rest of today, mostly sunny. Highs in the mid-80s. East winds 5 to 10 miles an hour. Tonight, partly cloudy. Lows in the lower 60s. East winds 5 to 10 miles an hour. Labor Day, sunny. Highs in the lower 80s. East winds 5 to 10 miles an hour. Monday night, mostly clear. Lows in the lower 60s. Southeast winds 5 to 10 miles an hour. Tuesday, mostly sunny. Highs around 90. South winds 5 to 10 miles an hour. Tuesday night, mostly clear until midnight, then becoming partly cloudy. Not as cool with lows in the lower 70s. Wednesday, partly sunny. Highs in the upper 80s. Wednesday night, partly cloudy until midnight, then becoming mostly cloudy. A chance of showers after midnight. Lows in the mid-60s. Chance of rain 50%. Thursday, mostly sunny. Highs in the lower 80s. Thursday night through Saturday, mostly clear. Lows around 60. Highs in the mid-80s. Again, the forecast for Peoria and surrounding areas of central Illinois for the rest of today, mostly sunny. Highs in the mid-80s. East winds 5 to 10 miles an hour. At 9 a.m. in Peoria, skies were mostly sunny. The temperature was 75 degrees, the dew point was 66, and the relative humidity was 73%. The wind was east at 10 miles an hour. The pressure was 30.07 inches and falling. Around central and western Illinois, temperatures were in the lower to mid-70s. It was mostly sunny at Bloomington, Lakin, and Pontiac. It was partly sunny at Moline and Lincoln. It was cloudy at Galesburg, Macomb, Quincy, and Springfield. And once again at 9 a.m. in Peoria, under mostly sunny skies, the temperature was 75. Looking elsewhere around the Midwest at 9 a.m., Chicago was mostly sunny, and 72. Indianapolis was mostly sunny, and 72. St. Louis was mostly sunny, and 75. Kansas City was mostly sunny, and 83. Des Moines was cloudy, and 75. The report from Milwaukee was not available. The time is currently 9:49 a.m. Central Daylight Time. 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Now for the official National Weather Service forecast for Peoria and surrounding areas of central Illinois. Rest of today, mostly sunny. Highs in the mid-80s. East winds 5 to 10 miles an hour.

Tonight, partly cloudy. Lows in the lower 60s. East winds 5 to 10 miles an hour. Labor Day, sunny. Highs in the lower 80s. East winds 5 to 10 miles an hour. Monday night, mostly clear. Lows in the lower 60s. Southeast winds 5 to 10 miles an hour. Tuesday, mostly sunny. Highs around 90. South winds 5 to 10 miles an hour. Tuesday night, mostly clear until midnight, then becoming partly cloudy. Not as cool with lows in the lower 70s. Wednesday, partly sunny. Highs in the upper 80s. Wednesday night, partly cloudy until midnight, then becoming mostly cloudy. A chance of showers after midnight. Lows in the mid-60s. Chance of rain 50%. Thursday, mostly sunny. Highs in the lower 80s. Thursday night through Saturday, mostly clear. Lows around 60. Highs in the mid-80s. Again, the forecast for Peoria and surrounding areas of central Illinois for the rest of today, mostly sunny. Highs in the mid-80s. East winds 5 to 10 miles an hour. At 9 a.m. in Peoria, skies were mostly sunny. The temperature was 75 degrees, the dew point was 66, and the relative humidity was 73%. The wind was east at 10 miles an hour. The pressure was 30.07 inches and falling. Around central and western Illinois, temperatures were in the lower to mid-70s. It was mostly sunny at Bloomington, Lakin, and Pontiac. It was partly sunny at Moline and Lincoln. It was cloudy at Galesburg, Macomb, Quincy, and Springfield. And once again at 9 a.m. in Peoria, under mostly sunny skies, the temperature was 75. Looking elsewhere around the Midwest at 9 a.m., Chicago was mostly sunny and 72. Indianapolis was mostly sunny and 72. St. Louis was mostly sunny and 75. Kansas City was mostly sunny and 83. Des Moines was cloudy and 75. The report from Milwaukee was not available. The time is currently 9:52 a.m. Central Daylight Time. 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Now for the official National Weather Service forecast for Peoria and surrounding areas of central Illinois. Rest of today, mostly sunny. Highs in the mid-80s. East winds 5 to 10 miles an hour. Tonight, partly cloudy. Lows in the lower 60s. East winds 5 to 10 miles an hour. Labor Day, sunny. Highs in the lower 80s. East winds 5 to 10 miles an hour. Monday night, mostly clear. Lows in the lower 60s. Southeast winds 5 to 10 miles an hour. Tuesday, mostly sunny. Highs around 90. South winds 5 to 10 miles an hour. Tuesday night, mostly clear until midnight, then becoming partly cloudy. Not as cool with lows in the lower 70s. Wednesday, partly sunny. Highs in the upper 80s. Wednesday night, partly cloudy until midnight, then becoming mostly cloudy. A chance of showers after midnight. Lows in the mid-60s. Chance of rain 50%. Thursday, mostly sunny. Highs in the lower 80s. Thursday night through Saturday, mostly clear. Lows around 60. Highs in the mid-80s. Again, the forecast for Peoria and surrounding areas of central Illinois for the rest of today, mostly sunny. Highs in the mid-80s. East winds 5 to 10 miles an hour. At 9 a.m. in Peoria, skies were mostly sunny. The temperature was 75 degrees, the dew point was 66, and the relative humidity was 73%. The wind was east at 10 miles an hour. The pressure was 30.07 inches and falling. Around central and western Illinois, temperatures were in the lower to mid-70s. It was mostly sunny at Bloomington, Lakin, and Pontiac. It was partly sunny at Moline and Lincoln. It was cloudy at Galesburg, Macomb, Quincy, and Springfield. And once again at 9 a.m. in Peoria, under mostly sunny skies, the temperature was 75. Looking elsewhere around the Midwest at 9 a.m., Chicago was mostly sunny and 72. Indianapolis was mostly sunny and 72.

72. St. Louis was mostly sunny and 75. Kansas City was mostly sunny and 83. Des Moines was cloudy and 75. The report from Milwaukee was not available. The time is currently 9:54 a.m. Central Daylight Time. 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Here is a look at this morning's river stages and 24-hour changes. On the Illinois River, Morris is 4.8 feet, down 0.6 feet. La Salle is 11.0 feet, down 0.5 feet. Henry is 14.6 feet, no change from yesterday. Peoria is 12.0 feet, up 0.2 feet. Havana is 6.5 feet, down 0.1 feet. Beardstown is 9.6 feet, down 0.1 feet. Maradosa is 4.3 feet, down 0.6 feet. On the Lamoille River, Colmar is 3.8 feet, down 0.1 feet. On the Mackinac River, Condorville is 1.3 feet, no change from yesterday. On the Spoon River, London Mills is 2.8 feet, down 0.1 feet. Now for the official National Weather Service forecast for Peoria and surrounding areas of central Illinois. Rest of today, mostly sunny. Highs in the mid-80s. East winds 5 to 10 miles an hour. Tonight, partly cloudy. Lows in the lower 60s. East winds 5 to 10 miles an hour. Labor Day, sunny. Highs in the lower 80s. East winds 5 to 10 miles an hour. Monday night, mostly clear. Lows in the lower 60s. Southeast winds 5 to 10 miles an hour. Tuesday, mostly sunny. Highs around 90. South winds 5 to 10 miles an hour. Tuesday night, mostly clear until midnight, then becoming partly cloudy. Not as cool with lows in the lower 70s. Wednesday, partly sunny. Highs in the upper 80s. Wednesday night, partly cloudy until midnight, then becoming mostly cloudy. A chance of showers after midnight. Lows in the mid-60s. Chance of rain 50%. Thursday, mostly sunny. Highs in the lower 80s. Thursday night through Saturday, mostly clear. Lows around 60. Highs in the mid-80s. Again, the forecast for Peoria and surrounding areas of central Illinois for the rest of today, mostly sunny. Highs in the mid-80s. East winds 5 to 10 miles an hour. At 9 a.m. in Peoria, skies were mostly sunny. The temperature was 75 degrees, the dew point was 66, and the relative humidity was 73%. The wind was east at 10 miles an hour. The pressure was 30.07 inches and falling. Around central and western Illinois, temperatures were in the lower to mid-70s. It was mostly sunny at Bloomington, Lakin, and Pontiac. It was partly sunny at Moline and Lincoln. It was cloudy at Galesburg, Macomb, Quincy, and Springfield. And once again at 9 a.m. in Peoria, under mostly sunny skies, the temperature was 75. Looking elsewhere around the Midwest at 9 a.m., Chicago was mostly sunny and 72. Indianapolis was mostly sunny and 72. St. Louis was mostly sunny and 75. Kansas City was mostly sunny and 83. Des Moines was cloudy and 75. The report from Milwaukee was not available. The time is currently 9:58 a.m. Central Daylight Time. 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Now for the official National Weather Service forecast for Peoria and surrounding areas of central Illinois. Rest of today, mostly sunny. Highs in the mid-80s. East winds 5 to 10 miles an hour. Tonight, partly cloudy. Lows in the lower 60s. East winds 5 to 10 miles an hour. Labor Day, sunny. Highs in the lower 80s. East winds 5 to 10 miles an hour. Monday night, mostly clear. Lows in the lower 60s. Southeast winds 5 to 10 miles an hour. Tuesday, mostly sunny. Highs around 90. South winds 5 to 10 miles an hour. Tuesday night, mostly clear until midnight, then becoming partly cloudy. Not as cool with lows in the lower 70s.

Wednesday, partly sunny. Highs in the upper 80s. Wednesday night, partly cloudy until midnight, then becoming mostly cloudy. A chance of showers after midnight. Lows in the mid-60s. Chance of rain 50%. Thursday, mostly sunny. Highs in the lower 80s. Thursday night through Saturday, mostly clear. Lows around 60. Highs in the mid-80s. Again, the forecast for Peoria and surrounding areas of central Illinois for the rest of today, mostly sunny. Highs in the mid-80s. East winds 5 to 10 miles an hour. The time is currently 10 a.m. Central Daylight Time. 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Now for the official National Weather Service forecast for Peoria and surrounding areas of central Illinois. Rest of today, mostly sunny. Highs in the mid-80s. East winds 5 to 10 miles an hour. Tonight, partly cloudy. Lows in the lower 60s. East winds 5 to 10 miles an hour. Labor Day, sunny. Highs in the lower 80s. East winds 5 to 10 miles an hour. Monday night, mostly clear. Lows in the lower 60s. Southeast winds 5 to 10 miles an hour. Tuesday, mostly sunny. Highs around 90. South winds 5 to 10 miles an hour. Tuesday night, mostly clear until midnight, then becoming partly cloudy. Not as cool with lows in the lower 70s. Wednesday, partly sunny. Highs in the upper 80s. Wednesday night, partly cloudy until midnight, then becoming mostly cloudy. A chance of showers after midnight. Lows in the mid-60s. Chance of rain 50%. Thursday, mostly sunny. Highs in the lower 80s. Thursday night through Saturday, mostly clear. Lows around 60. Highs in the mid-80s. Again, the forecast for Peoria and surrounding areas of central Illinois for the rest of today, mostly sunny. Highs in the mid-80s. East winds 5 to 10 miles an hour. The time is currently 10:02 a.m. Central Daylight Time. 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Now for the official National Weather Service forecast for Peoria and surrounding areas of central Illinois. Rest of today, mostly sunny. Highs in the mid-80s. East winds 5 to 10 miles an hour. Tonight, partly cloudy. Lows in the lower 60s. East winds 5 to 10 miles an hour. Labor Day, sunny. Highs in the lower 80s. East winds 5 to 10 miles an hour. Monday night, mostly clear. Lows in the lower 60s. Southeast winds 5 to 10 miles an hour. Tuesday, mostly sunny. Highs around 90. South winds 5 to 10 miles an hour. Tuesday night, mostly clear until midnight, then becoming partly cloudy. Not as cool with lows in the lower 70s. Wednesday, partly sunny. Highs in the upper 80s. Wednesday night, partly cloudy until midnight, then becoming mostly cloudy. A chance of showers after midnight. Lows in the mid-60s. Chance of rain 50%. Thursday, mostly sunny. Highs in the lower 80s. Thursday night through Saturday, mostly clear. Lows around 60. Highs in the mid-80s. Again, the forecast for Peoria and surrounding areas of central Illinois for the rest of today, mostly sunny. Highs in the mid-80s. East winds 5 to 10 miles an hour. At 10 a.m. in Peoria, skies were sunny. The temperature was 77 degrees, the dew point was 66, and the relative humidity was 68%. The wind was east at 9 miles an hour. The pressure was 30.08 inches and rising. Around central and western Illinois, temperatures were in the mid to upper 70s. At Pontiac, it was sunny. It was mostly sunny at Bloomington and Lakin. It was partly sunny at Springfield and Lincoln. It was cloudy at Moline, Galesburg, Macomb, and Quincy. And once again at 10 a.m. in Peoria, under sunny skies, the temperature was 77. The time is currently 10:04 a.m. Central Daylight Time.
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Now for the official National Weather Service forecast for Peoria and surrounding areas of central Illinois. Rest of today, mostly sunny. Highs in the mid-80s. East winds 5 to 10 miles an hour. Tonight, partly cloudy. Lows in the lower 60s. East winds 5 to 10 miles an hour. Labor Day, sunny. Highs in the lower 80s. East winds 5 to 10 miles an hour. Monday night, mostly clear. Lows in the lower 60s. Southeast winds 5 to 10 miles an hour. Tuesday, mostly sunny. Highs around 90. South winds 5 to 10 miles an hour. Tuesday night, mostly clear until midnight, then becoming partly cloudy. Not as cool with lows in the lower 70s. Wednesday, partly sunny. Highs in the upper 80s. Wednesday night, partly cloudy until midnight, then becoming mostly cloudy. A chance of showers after midnight. Lows in the mid-60s. Chance of rain 50%. Thursday, mostly sunny. Highs in the lower 80s. Thursday night through Saturday, mostly clear. Lows around 60. Highs in the mid-80s. Again, the forecast for Peoria and surrounding areas of central Illinois for the rest of today, mostly sunny. Highs in the mid-80s. East winds 5 to 10 miles an hour. Here is a look at this morning's river stages and 24-hour changes. On the Illinois River, Morris is 4.8 feet, down 0.6 feet. La Salle is 11.0 feet, down 0.5 feet. Henry is 14.6 feet, no change from yesterday. Peoria is 12.0 feet, up 0.2 feet. Havana is 6.5 feet, down 0.1 feet. Beardstown is 9.6 feet, down 0.1 feet. Maradosa is 4.3 feet, down 0.6 feet. On the Lamoine River, Colmar is 3.8 feet, down 0.1 feet. On the Mackinac River, Conderville is 1.3 feet, no change from yesterday. On the Spoon River, London Mills is 2.8 feet, down 0.1 feet. The time is currently 10:07 a.m. Central Daylight Time. 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Now for the official National Weather Service forecast for Peoria and surrounding areas of central Illinois. Rest of today, mostly sunny. Highs in the mid-80s. East winds 5 to 10 miles an hour. Tonight, partly cloudy. Lows in the lower 60s. East winds 5 to 10 miles an hour. Labor Day, sunny. Highs in the lower 80s. East winds 5 to 10 miles an hour. Monday night, mostly clear. Lows in the lower 60s. Southeast winds 5 to 10 miles an hour. Tuesday, mostly sunny. Highs around 90. South winds 5 to 10 miles an hour. Tuesday night, mostly clear until midnight, then becoming partly cloudy. Not as cool with lows in the lower 70s. Wednesday, partly sunny. Highs in the upper 80s. Wednesday night, partly cloudy until midnight, then becoming mostly cloudy. A chance of showers after midnight. Lows in the mid-60s. Chance of rain 50%. Thursday, mostly sunny. Highs in the lower 80s. Thursday night through Saturday, mostly clear. Lows around 60. Highs in the mid-80s. Again, the forecast for Peoria and surrounding areas of central Illinois for the rest of today, mostly sunny. Highs in the mid-80s. East winds 5 to 10 miles an hour. At 10 a.m. in Peoria, skies were sunny. The temperature was 77 degrees, the dew point was 66, and the relative humidity was 68%. The wind was east at 9 miles an hour. The pressure was 30.08 inches and rising. Around central and western Illinois, temperatures were in the mid to upper 70s. At Pontiac, it was sunny. It was mostly sunny at Bloomington and Lakin. It was partly sunny at Springfield and Lincoln. It was cloudy at Moline, Galesburg, Macomb, and Quincy. And once again at 10 a.m. in Peoria, under sunny skies, the temperature was 77.
Looking elsewhere around the Midwest at 10 a.m., Chicago was mostly sunny.

75. Indianapolis was mostly sunny and 75. St. Louis was partly sunny and 76. Kansas City was mostly sunny and 86. Des Moines was partly sunny and 78. Milwaukee was mostly sunny and 72. The time is currently 10:09 a.m. Central Daylight Time. 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Now for the official National Weather Service forecast for Peoria and surrounding areas of central Illinois. Rest of today, mostly sunny. Highs in the mid-80s. East winds 5 to 10 miles an hour. Tonight, partly cloudy. Lows in the lower 60s. East winds 5 to 10 miles an hour. Labor Day, sunny. Highs in the lower 80s. East winds 5 to 10 miles an hour. Monday night, mostly clear. Lows in the lower 60s. Southeast winds 5 to 10 miles an hour. Tuesday, mostly sunny. Highs around 90. South winds 5 to 10 miles an hour. Tuesday night, mostly clear until midnight, then becoming partly cloudy. Not as cool with lows in the lower 70s. Wednesday, partly sunny. Highs in the upper 80s. Wednesday night, partly cloudy until midnight, then becoming mostly cloudy. A chance of showers after midnight. Lows in the mid-60s. Chance of rain 50%. Thursday, mostly sunny. Highs in the lower 80s. Thursday night through Saturday, mostly clear. Lows around 60. Highs in the mid-80s. Again, the forecast for Peoria and surrounding areas of central Illinois for the rest of today, mostly sunny. Highs in the mid-80s. East winds 5 to 10 miles an hour. At 10 a.m. in Peoria, skies were sunny. The temperature was 77 degrees, the dew point was 66, and the relative humidity was 68%. The wind was east at 9 miles an hour. The pressure was 30.08 inches and rising. Around central and western Illinois, temperatures were in the mid to upper 70s. At Pontiac, it was sunny. It was mostly sunny at Bloomington and Lakin. It was partly sunny at Springfield and Lincoln. It was cloudy at Moline, Galesburg, Macomb, and Quincy. And once again at 10 a.m. in Peoria, under sunny skies, the temperature was 77. At 10 a.m. in Peoria, skies were sunny. The temperature was 77 degrees, the dew point was 66, and the relative humidity was 68%. The wind was east at 9 miles an hour. The pressure was 30.08 inches and rising. Around central and western Illinois, temperatures were in the mid to upper 70s. At Pontiac, it was sunny. It was mostly sunny at Bloomington and Lakin. It was partly sunny at Springfield and Lincoln. It was cloudy at Moline, Galesburg, Macomb, and Quincy. And once again at 10 a.m. in Peoria, under sunny skies, the temperature was 77. Looking elsewhere around the Midwest at 10 a.m., Chicago was mostly sunny and 75. Indianapolis was mostly sunny and 75. St. Louis was partly sunny and 76. Kansas City was mostly sunny and 86. Des Moines was partly sunny and 78. Milwaukee was mostly sunny and 72. 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Now for the official National Weather Service forecast for Peoria and surrounding areas of central Illinois. Rest of today, mostly sunny. Highs in the mid-80s. East winds 5 to 10 miles an hour. Tonight, partly cloudy. Lows in the lower 60s.
East winds 5 to 10 miles an hour. Labor Day, sunny. Highs in the lower 80s. East winds 5 to 10 miles an hour. Monday night, mostly clear. Lows in the lower 60s. Southeast winds 5 to 10 miles an hour. Tuesday, mostly sunny. Highs around 90. South winds 5 to 10 miles an hour. Tuesday night, mostly clear until midnight, then becoming partly cloudy. Not as cool with lows in the lower 70s. Wednesday, partly sunny. Highs in the upper 80s. Wednesday night, partly cloudy until midnight, then becoming mostly cloudy. A chance of showers after midnight. Lows in the mid-60s. Chance of rain 50%. Thursday, mostly sunny. Highs in the lower 80s. Thursday night through Saturday, mostly clear. Lows around 60. Highs in the mid-80s. Again, the forecast for Peoria and surrounding areas of central Illinois for the rest of today, mostly sunny. Highs in the mid-80s. East winds 5 to 10 miles an hour. Here is a look at this morning's river stages and 24-hour changes. On the Illinois River, Morris is 4.8 feet, down 0.6 feet. La Salle is 11.0 feet, down 0.5 feet. Henry is 14.6 feet, no change from yesterday. Peoria is 12.0 feet, up 0.2 feet. Havana is 6.5 feet, down 0.1 feet. Beardstown is 9.6 feet, down 0.1 feet. Maradosa is 4.3 feet, down 0.6 feet. On the Lamoine River, Colmar is 3.8 feet, down 0.1 feet. On the Mackinac River, Conderville is 1.3 feet, no change from yesterday. On the Spoon River, London Mills is 2.8 feet, down 0.1 feet. At 10 a.m. in Peoria, skies were sunny. The temperature was 77 degrees, the dew point was 66, and the relative humidity was 68%. The wind was east at 9 miles an hour. The pressure was 30.08 inches and rising. Around central and western Illinois, temperatures were in the mid to upper 70s. At Pontiac, it was sunny. It was mostly sunny at Bloomington and Lakin. It was partly sunny at Springfield and Lincoln. It was cloudy at Moline, Galesburg, Macomb, and Quincy. And once again at 10 a.m. in Peoria, under sunny skies, the temperature was 77. Looking elsewhere around the Midwest at 10 a.m., Chicago was mostly sunny and 75. Indianapolis was mostly sunny and 75. St. Louis was partly sunny and 76. Kansas City was mostly sunny and 86. Des Moines was partly sunny and 78. Milwaukee was mostly sunny and 72. The time is currently 10:17 a.m. Central Daylight Time. 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Now for the official National Weather Service forecast for Peoria and surrounding areas of central Illinois. Rest of today, mostly sunny. Highs in the mid-80s. East winds 5 to 10 miles an hour. Tonight, partly cloudy. Lows in the lower 60s. East winds 5 to 10 miles an hour. Labor Day, sunny. Highs in the lower 80s. East winds 5 to 10 miles an hour. Monday night, mostly clear. Lows in the lower 60s. Southeast winds 5 to 10 miles an hour. Tuesday, mostly sunny. Highs around 90. South winds 5 to 10 miles an hour. Tuesday night, mostly clear until midnight, then becoming partly cloudy. Not as cool with lows in the lower 70s. Wednesday, partly sunny. Highs in the upper 80s. Wednesday night, partly cloudy until midnight, then becoming mostly cloudy. A chance of showers after midnight. Lows in the mid-60s. Chance of rain 50%. Thursday, mostly sunny. Highs in the lower 80s. Thursday night through Saturday, mostly clear. Lows around 60. Highs in the mid-80s. Again, the forecast for Peoria and surrounding areas of central Illinois for the rest of today, mostly sunny. Highs in the mid-80s. East winds 5 to 10 miles an hour. At 10 a.m. in Peoria, skies were sunny.

temperature was 77 degrees, the dew point was 66, and the relative humidity was 68%. The wind was east at 9 miles an hour. The pressure was 30.08 inches and rising. Around central and western Illinois, temperatures were in the mid to upper 70s. At Pontiac, it was sunny. It was mostly sunny at Bloomington and Lakin. It was partly sunny at Springfield and Lincoln. It was cloudy at Moline, Galesburg, Macomb, and Quincy. And once again at 10 a.m. in Peoria, under sunny skies, the temperature was 77. Looking elsewhere around the Midwest at 10 a.m., Chicago was mostly sunny and 75. Indianapolis was mostly sunny and 75. St. Louis was partly sunny and 76. Kansas City was mostly sunny and 86. Des Moines was partly sunny and 78. Milwaukee was mostly sunny and 72. The time is currently 10:20 a.m. Central Daylight Time. 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Now for the official National Weather Service forecast for Peoria and surrounding areas of central Illinois. Rest of today, mostly sunny. Highs in the mid-80s. East winds 5 to 10 miles an hour. Tonight, partly cloudy. Lows in the lower 60s. East winds 5 to 10 miles an hour. Labor Day, sunny. Highs in the lower 80s. East winds 5 to 10 miles an hour. Monday night, mostly clear. Lows in the lower 60s. Southeast winds 5 to 10 miles an hour. Tuesday, mostly sunny. Highs around 90. South winds 5 to 10 miles an hour. Tuesday night, mostly clear until midnight, then becoming partly cloudy. Not as cool with lows in the lower 70s. Wednesday, partly sunny. Highs in the upper 80s. Wednesday night, partly cloudy until midnight, then becoming mostly cloudy. A chance of showers after midnight. Lows in the mid-60s. Chance of rain 50%. Thursday, mostly sunny. Highs in the lower 80s. Thursday night through Saturday, mostly clear. Lows around 60. Highs in the mid-80s. Again, the forecast for Peoria and surrounding areas of central Illinois for the rest of today, mostly sunny. Highs in the mid-80s. East winds 5 to 10 miles an hour. At 10 a.m. in Peoria, skies were sunny. The temperature was 77 degrees, the dew point was 66, and the relative humidity was 68%. The wind was east at 9 miles an hour. The pressure was 30.08 inches and rising. Around central and western Illinois, temperatures were in the mid to upper 70s. It was sunny at Bloomington, Springfield, Lincoln, and Pontiac. It was mostly sunny at Moline and Lakin. It was cloudy at Galesburg, Macomb, and Quincy. And once again at 10 a.m. in Peoria, under sunny skies, the temperature was 77. Looking elsewhere around the Midwest at 10 a.m., Chicago was mostly sunny and 75. Indianapolis was mostly sunny and 75. St. Louis was partly sunny and 76. Kansas City was mostly sunny and 86. Des Moines was partly sunny and 78. Milwaukee was mostly sunny and 72. The time is currently 10:23 a.m. Central Daylight Time. 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Now for the official National Weather Service forecast for Peoria and surrounding areas of central Illinois. Rest of today, mostly sunny. Highs in the mid-80s. East winds 5 to 10 miles an hour. Tonight, partly cloudy. Lows in the lower 60s. East winds 5 to 10 miles an hour. Labor Day, sunny. Highs in the lower 80s. East winds 5 to 10 miles an hour. Monday night, mostly clear. Lows in the lower 60s. Southeast winds 5 to 10 miles an hour. Tuesday, mostly sunny. Highs around 90. South winds 5 to 10 miles an hour. Tuesday night, mostly clear until midnight, then becoming partly cloudy. Not as cool with lows in the lower 70s. Wednesday, partly sunny,

the upper 80s. Wednesday night, partly cloudy until midnight, then becoming mostly cloudy. A chance of showers after midnight. Lows in the mid-60s. Chance of rain 50%. Thursday, mostly sunny. Highs in the lower 80s. Thursday night through Saturday, mostly clear. Lows around 60. Highs in the mid-80s. Again, the forecast for Peoria and surrounding areas of central Illinois for the rest of today, mostly sunny. Highs in the mid-80s. East winds 5 to 10 miles an hour. Here is a look at this morning's river stages and 24-hour changes. On the Illinois River, Morris is 4.8 feet, down 0.6 feet. LaSalle is 11.0 feet, down 0.5 feet. Henry is 14.6 feet, no change from yesterday. Peoria is 12.0 feet, up 0.2 feet. Havana is 6.5 feet, down 0.1 feet. Beardstown is 9.6 feet, down 0.1 feet. Maradosa is 4.3 feet, down 0.6 feet. On the Lamoine River, Colmar is 3.8 feet, down 0.1 feet. On the Mackinac River, Condorville is 1.3 feet, no change from yesterday. On the Spoon River, London Mills is 2.8 feet, down 0.1 feet. The time is currently 10:26 a.m. Central Daylight Time. 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Now for the official National Weather Service forecast for Peoria and surrounding areas of central Illinois. Rest of today, mostly sunny. Highs in the mid-80s. East winds 5 to 10 miles an hour. Tonight, partly cloudy. Lows in the lower 60s. East winds 5 to 10 miles an hour. Labor Day, sunny. Highs in the lower 80s. East winds 5 to 10 miles an hour. Monday night, mostly clear. Lows in the lower 60s. Southeast winds 5 to 10 miles an hour. Tuesday, mostly sunny. Highs around 90. South winds 5 to 10 miles an hour. Tuesday night, mostly clear until midnight, then becoming partly cloudy. Not as cool with lows in the lower 70s. Wednesday, partly sunny. Highs in the upper 80s. Wednesday night, partly cloudy until midnight, then becoming mostly cloudy. A chance of showers after midnight. Lows in the mid-60s. Chance of rain 50%. Thursday, mostly sunny. Highs in the lower 80s. Thursday night through Saturday, mostly clear. Lows around 60. Highs in the mid-80s. Again, the forecast for Peoria and surrounding areas of central Illinois for the rest of today, mostly sunny. Highs in the mid-80s. East winds 5 to 10 miles an hour. At 10 a.m. in Peoria, skies were sunny. The temperature was 77 degrees, the dew point was 66, and the relative humidity was 68%. The wind was east at 9 miles an hour. The pressure was 30.08 inches and rising. Around central and western Illinois, temperatures were in the mid to upper 70s. It was sunny at Bloomington, Springfield, Lincoln, and Pontiac. It was mostly sunny at Moline and Lakin. It was cloudy at Galesburg, Macomb, and Quincy. And once again at 10 a.m. in Peoria, under sunny skies, the temperature was 77. Looking elsewhere around the Midwest at 10 a.m., Chicago was mostly sunny and 75. Indianapolis was mostly sunny and 75. St. Louis was partly sunny and 76. Kansas City was mostly sunny and 86. Des Moines was partly sunny and 78. Milwaukee was mostly sunny and 72. The time is currently 10:28 a.m. Central Daylight Time. 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Now for the official National Weather Service forecast for Peoria and surrounding areas of central Illinois. Rest of today, mostly sunny. Highs in the mid-80s. East winds 5 to 10 miles an hour. Tonight, partly cloudy. Lows in the lower 60s. East winds 5 to 10 miles an hour. Labor Day, sunny. Highs in the lower 80s. East winds 5 to 10 miles an hour. Monday night,

mostly sunny. Highs in the mid-80s. East winds 5 to 10 miles an hour. At 10 a.m. in Peoria, skies were sunny. The temperature was 77 degrees, the dew point was 66, and the relative humidity was 68%. The wind was east at 9 miles an hour. The pressure was 30.08 inches and rising. Around central and western Illinois, temperatures were in the mid to upper 70s. It was sunny at Bloomington, Springfield, Lincoln, and Pontiac. It was mostly sunny at Moline and Lakin. It was cloudy at Galesburg, Macomb, and Quincy. And once again at 10 a.m. in Peoria, under sunny skies, the temperature was 77. Looking elsewhere around the Midwest at 10 a.m., Chicago was mostly sunny, and 75. Indianapolis was mostly sunny, and 75. St. Louis was partly sunny, and 76. Kansas City was mostly sunny, and 86. Des Moines was partly sunny, and 78. Milwaukee was mostly sunny, and 72. The time is currently 10:31 a.m. Central Daylight Time. 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Now for the official National Weather Service forecast for Peoria and surrounding areas of central Illinois. Rest of today, mostly sunny. Highs in the mid-80s. East winds 5 to 10 miles an hour. Tonight, partly cloudy. Lows in the lower 60s. East winds 5 to 10 miles an hour. Labor Day, sunny. Highs in the lower 80s. East winds 5 to 10 miles an hour. Monday night, mostly clear. Lows in the lower 60s. Southeast winds 5 to 10 miles an hour. Tuesday, mostly sunny. Highs around 90. South winds 5 to 10 miles an hour. Tuesday night, mostly clear until midnight, then becoming partly cloudy. Not as cool with lows in the lower 70s. Wednesday, partly sunny. Highs in the upper 80s. Wednesday night, partly cloudy until midnight, then becoming mostly cloudy. A chance of showers after midnight. Lows in the mid-60s. Chance of rain 50%. Thursday, mostly sunny. Highs in the lower 80s. Thursday night through Saturday, mostly clear. Lows around 60. Highs in the mid-80s. Thursday, mostly sunny. Highs in the lower 80s. Thursday night through Saturday, mostly clear. Lows around 60. Highs in the mid-80s. Again, the forecast for Peoria and surrounding areas of central Illinois for the rest of today, mostly sunny. Highs in the mid-80s. East winds 5 to 10 miles an hour. At 10 a.m. in Peoria, skies were sunny. The temperature was 77 degrees, the dew point was 66, and the relative humidity was 68%. The wind was east at 9 miles an hour. The pressure was 30.08 inches and rising. Around central and western Illinois, temperatures were in the mid to upper 70s. It was sunny at Bloomington, Springfield, Lincoln, and Pontiac. It was mostly sunny at Moline and Lakin. It was cloudy at Galesburg, Macomb, and Quincy. And once again at 10 a.m. in Peoria, under sunny skies, the temperature was 77. Looking elsewhere around the Midwest at 10 a.m., Chicago was mostly sunny, and 75. Indianapolis was mostly sunny, and 75. St. Louis was partly sunny, and 76. Kansas City was mostly sunny, and 86. Des Moines was partly sunny, and 78. Milwaukee was mostly sunny, and 72. The time is currently 10:34 a.m. Central Daylight Time. 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Now for the official National Weather Service forecast for Peoria and surrounding areas of central Illinois. Rest of today, mostly sunny. Highs in the mid-80s. East winds 5 to 10 miles an hour. Tonight, partly cloudy. Lows in the lower 60s. East winds 5 to 10 miles an hour. Labor Day, sunny. Highs in the lower 80s. East winds 5 to 10 miles an hour. Monday night, mostly clear. Lows in the lower 60s. Southeast winds 5 to 10 miles an hour.

Tuesday, mostly sunny. Highs around 90. South winds 5 to 10 miles an hour. Tuesday night, mostly clear until midnight, then becoming partly cloudy. Not as cool with lows in the lower 70s. Wednesday, partly sunny. Highs in the upper 80s. Wednesday night, partly cloudy until midnight, then becoming mostly cloudy. A chance of showers after midnight. Lows in the mid-60s. Chance of rain 50%. Thursday, mostly sunny. Highs in the lower 80s. Thursday night through Saturday, mostly clear. Lows around 60. Highs in the mid-80s. Again, the forecast for Peoria and surrounding areas of central Illinois for the rest of today, mostly sunny. Highs in the mid-80s. East winds 5 to 10 miles an hour. Here is a look at this morning's river stages and 24-hour changes. On the Illinois River, Morris is 4.8 feet, down 0.6 feet. LaSalle is 11.0 feet, down 0.5 feet. Henry is 14.6 feet, no change from yesterday. Peoria is 12.0 feet, up 0.2 feet. Havana is 6.5 feet, down 0.1 feet. Beardstown is 9.6 feet, down 0.1 feet. Maradosa is 4.3 feet, down 0.6 feet. On the Lamoine River, Colmar is 3.8 feet, down 0.1 feet. On the Mackinac River, Conderville is 1.3 feet, no change from yesterday. On the Spoon River, London Mills is 2.8 feet, down 0.1 feet. At 10 a.m. in Peoria, skies were sunny. The temperature was 77 degrees, the dew point was 66, and the relative humidity was 68%. The wind was east at 9 miles an hour. The pressure was 30.08 inches and rising. Around central and western Illinois, temperatures were in the mid to upper 70s. It was sunny at Bloomington, Springfield, Lincoln, and Pontiac. It was mostly sunny at Moline and Lakin. It was cloudy at Galesburg, Macomb, and Quincy. And once again at 10 a.m. in Peoria, under sunny skies, the temperature was 77. Looking elsewhere around the Midwest at 10 a.m., Chicago was mostly sunny and 75. Indianapolis was mostly sunny and 75. St. Louis was partly sunny and 76. Kansas City was mostly sunny and 86. Des Moines was partly sunny and 78. Milwaukee was mostly sunny and 72. The time is currently 10:38 a.m. Central Daylight Time. 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Now for the official National Weather Service forecast for Peoria and surrounding areas of central Illinois. Rest of today, mostly sunny. Highs in the mid-80s. East winds 5 to 10 miles an hour. Tonight, partly cloudy. Lows in the lower 60s. East winds 5 to 10 miles an hour. Labor Day, sunny. Highs in the lower 80s. East winds 5 to 10 miles an hour. Monday night, mostly clear. Lows in the lower 60s. Southeast winds 5 to 10 miles an hour. Tuesday, mostly sunny. Highs around 90. South winds 5 to 10 miles an hour. Tuesday night, mostly clear until midnight, then becoming partly cloudy. Not as cool with lows in the lower 70s. Wednesday, partly sunny. Highs in the upper 80s. Wednesday night, partly cloudy until midnight, then becoming mostly cloudy. A chance of showers after midnight. Lows in the mid-60s. Chance of rain 50%. Thursday, mostly sunny. Highs in the lower 80s. Thursday night through Saturday, mostly clear. Lows around 60. Highs in the mid-80s. Again, the forecast for Peoria and surrounding areas of central Illinois for the rest of today, mostly sunny. Highs in the mid-80s. East winds 5 to 10 miles an hour. Now for the official National Weather Service forecast for Peoria and surrounding areas of central Illinois. Rest of today, mostly sunny. Highs in the mid-80s. East winds 5 to 10 miles an hour. Tonight, partly cloudy. Lows in the lower 60s. East winds 5 to 10 miles an hour. Labor Day,

Sunny. Highs in the lower 80s. East winds 5 to 10 miles an hour. Monday night, mostly clear. Lows in the lower 60s. Southeast winds 5 to 10 miles an hour. Tuesday, mostly sunny. Highs around 90. South winds 5 to 10 miles an hour. Tuesday night, mostly clear until midnight, then becoming partly cloudy. Not as cool with lows in the lower 70s. Wednesday, partly sunny. Highs in the upper 80s. Wednesday night, partly cloudy until midnight, then becoming mostly cloudy. A chance of showers after midnight. Lows in the mid-60s. Chance of rain 50%. Thursday, mostly sunny. Highs in the lower 80s. Thursday night through Saturday, mostly clear. Lows around 60. Highs in the mid-80s. Again, the forecast for Peoria and surrounding areas of central Illinois for the rest of today, mostly sunny. Highs in the mid-80s. East winds 5 to 10 miles an hour. At 10 a.m. in Peoria, skies were sunny. The temperature was 77 degrees, the dew point was 66, and the relative humidity was 68%. The wind was east at 9 miles an hour. The pressure was 30.08 inches and rising. Around central and western Illinois, temperatures were in the mid to upper 70s. It was sunny at Bloomington, Springfield, Lincoln, and Pontiac. It was mostly sunny at Moline and Lakin. It was cloudy at Galesburg, Macomb, and Quincy. And once again at 10 a.m. in Peoria, under sunny skies, the temperature was 77. Looking elsewhere around the Midwest at 10 a.m., Chicago was mostly sunny, and 75. Indianapolis was mostly sunny, and 75. St. Louis was partly sunny, and 76. Kansas City was mostly sunny, and 86. Des Moines was partly sunny, and 78. Milwaukee was mostly sunny, and 72. The time is currently 10:42 a.m. Central Daylight Time. 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Now for the official National Weather Service forecast for Peoria and surrounding areas of central Illinois. Rest of today, mostly sunny. Highs in the mid-80s. East winds 5 to 10 miles an hour. Tonight, partly cloudy. Lows in the lower 60s. East winds 5 to 10 miles an hour. Labor Day, sunny. Highs in the lower 80s. East winds 5 to 10 miles an hour. Monday night, mostly clear. Lows in the lower 60s. Southeast winds 5 to 10 miles an hour. Tuesday, mostly sunny. Highs around 90. South winds 5 to 10 miles an hour. Tuesday night, mostly clear until midnight, then becoming partly cloudy. Not as cool with lows in the lower 70s. Wednesday, partly sunny. Highs in the upper 80s. Wednesday night, partly cloudy until midnight, then becoming mostly cloudy. A chance of showers after midnight. Lows in the mid-60s. Chance of rain 50%. Thursday, mostly sunny. Highs in the lower 80s. Thursday night through Saturday, mostly clear. Lows around 60. Highs in the mid-80s. Again, the forecast for Peoria and surrounding areas of central Illinois for the rest of today, mostly sunny. Highs in the mid-80s. East winds 5 to 10 miles an hour. At 10 a.m. in Peoria, skies were sunny. The temperature was 77 degrees, the dew point was 66, and the relative humidity was 68%. The wind was east at 9 miles an hour. The pressure was 30.08 inches and rising. Around central and western Illinois, temperatures were in the mid to upper 70s. It was sunny at Bloomington, Springfield, Lincoln, and Pontiac. It was mostly sunny at Moline and Lakin. It was cloudy at Galesburg, Macomb, and Quincy. And once again at 10 a.m. in Peoria, under sunny skies, the temperature was 77. Looking elsewhere around the Midwest at 10 a.m., Chicago was mostly sunny, and 75. Indianapolis was mostly sunny, and 75. St. Louis was partly sunny, and 76. Kansas City was mostly sunny, and 86. Des Moines was partly sunny, and 78.

Lows around 60. Highs in the mid-80s. Again, the forecast for Peoria and surrounding areas of central Illinois for the rest of today, mostly sunny. Highs in the mid-80s. East winds 5 to 10 miles an hour. At 10 a.m. in Peoria, skies were sunny. The temperature was 77 degrees, the dew point was 66, and the relative humidity was 68%. The wind was east at 9 miles an hour. The pressure was 30.08 inches and rising. Around central and western Illinois, temperatures were in the mid to upper 70s. It was sunny at Bloomington, Springfield, Lincoln, and Pontiac. It was mostly sunny at Moline and Lakin. It was cloudy at Galesburg, Macomb, and Quincy. And once again at 10 a.m. in Peoria, under sunny skies, the temperature was 77. Looking elsewhere around the Midwest at 10 a.m., Chicago was mostly sunny and 75. Indianapolis was mostly sunny and 75. St. Louis was partly sunny and 76. Kansas City was mostly sunny and 86. Des Moines was partly sunny and 78. Milwaukee was mostly sunny and 72. The time is currently 10:56 a.m. Central Daylight Time. 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Now for the official National Weather Service forecast for Peoria and surrounding areas of central Illinois. Rest of today, mostly sunny. Highs in the mid-80s. East winds 5 to 10 miles an hour. Tonight, partly cloudy. Lows in the lower 60s. East winds 5 to 10 miles an hour. Labor Day, sunny. Highs in the lower 80s. East winds 5 to 10 miles an hour. Monday night, mostly clear. Lows in the lower 60s. Southeast winds 5 to 10 miles an hour. Tuesday, mostly sunny. Highs around 90. South winds 5 to 10 miles an hour. Tuesday night, mostly clear until midnight, then becoming partly cloudy. Not as cool with lows in the lower 70s. Wednesday, partly sunny. Highs in the upper 80s. Wednesday night, partly cloudy until midnight, then becoming mostly cloudy. A chance of showers after midnight. Lows in the mid-60s. Chance of rain 50%. Thursday, mostly sunny. Highs in the lower 80s. Thursday night through Saturday, mostly clear. Lows around 60. Highs in the mid-80s. Again, the forecast for Peoria and surrounding areas of central Illinois for the rest of today, mostly sunny. Highs in the mid-80s. East winds 5 to 10 miles an hour. At 10 a.m. in Peoria, skies were sunny. The temperature was 77 degrees, the dew point was 66, and the relative humidity was 68%. The wind was east at 9 miles an hour. The pressure was 30.08 inches and rising. Around central and western Illinois, temperatures were in the mid to upper 70s. It was sunny at Bloomington, Springfield, Lincoln, and Pontiac. It was mostly sunny at Moline and Lakin. It was cloudy at Galesburg, Macomb, and Quincy. And once again at 10 a.m. in Peoria, under sunny skies, the temperature was 77. Looking elsewhere around the Midwest at 10 a.m., Chicago was mostly sunny and 75. Indianapolis was mostly sunny and 75. St. Louis was partly sunny and 76. Kansas City was mostly sunny and 86. Des Moines was partly sunny and 78. Milwaukee was mostly sunny and 72. Here is a look at the Illinois River stages and the forecast for the next 3 days. River stages were recorded around 7 a.m. Forecasts are for 7 a.m. the next 3 days. At LaSalle, flood stage is 20 feet. This morning's river stage was 10.9 feet. The forecast for LaSalle is 10.9 feet on Monday, 10.9 feet on Tuesday, and 10.9 feet on Wednesday. At Henry, flood stage is 23 feet. This morning's river stage was 14.6 feet. The forecast for Henry is 14.6 feet on Monday, 14.6 feet on Tuesday, and 14.6 feet on Wednesday. At Peoria, flood stage is 18 feet. This morning's river stage was 12.0 feet. The forecast for Peoria

is 12.0 feet on Monday, 12.0 feet on Tuesday, and 12.0 feet on Wednesday. At Havana, flood stage is 14 feet. This morning's river stage was 6.5 feet. The forecast for Havana is 6.4 feet on Monday, 6.2 feet on Tuesday, and 6.0 feet on Wednesday. The time is currently 11 a.m. Central Daylight Time. 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Now for the official National Weather Service forecast for Peoria and surrounding areas of central Illinois. Rest of today, mostly sunny. Highs in the mid-80s. East winds 5 to 10 miles an hour. Tonight, partly cloudy. Lows in the lower 60s. East winds 5 to 10 miles an hour. Labor Day, sunny. Highs in the lower 80s. East winds 5 to 10 miles an hour. Monday night, mostly clear. Lows in the lower 60s. Southeast winds 5 to 10 miles an hour. Tuesday, mostly sunny. Highs around 90. South winds 5 to 10 miles an hour. Tuesday night, mostly clear until midnight, then becoming partly cloudy. Not as cool with lows in the lower 70s. Wednesday, partly sunny. Highs in the upper 80s. Wednesday night, partly cloudy until midnight, then becoming mostly cloudy. A chance of showers after midnight. Lows in the mid-60s. Chance of rain 50%. Thursday, mostly sunny. Highs in the lower 80s. Thursday night through Saturday, mostly clear. Lows around 60. Highs in the mid-80s. Again, the forecast for Peoria and surrounding areas of central Illinois for the rest of today, mostly sunny. Highs in the mid-80s. East winds 5 to 10 miles an hour. The time is currently 11:02 a.m. Central Daylight Time. 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Now for the official National Weather Service forecast for Peoria and surrounding areas of central Illinois. Rest of today, mostly sunny. Highs in the mid-80s. East winds 5 to 10 miles an hour. Tonight, partly cloudy. Lows in the lower 60s. East winds 5 to 10 miles an hour. Labor Day, sunny. Highs in the lower 80s. East winds 5 to 10 miles an hour. Monday night, mostly clear. Lows in the lower 60s. Southeast winds 5 to 10 miles an hour. Tuesday, mostly sunny. Highs around 90. South winds 5 to 10 miles an hour. Tuesday night, mostly clear until midnight, then becoming partly cloudy. Not as cool with lows in the lower 70s. Wednesday, partly sunny. Highs in the upper 80s. Wednesday night, partly cloudy until midnight, then becoming mostly cloudy. A chance of showers after midnight. Lows in the mid-60s. Chance of rain 50%. Thursday, mostly sunny. Highs in the lower 80s. Thursday night through Saturday, mostly clear. Lows around 60. Highs in the mid-80s. Again, the forecast for Peoria and surrounding areas of central Illinois for the rest of today, mostly sunny. Highs in the mid-80s. East winds 5 to 10 miles an hour. At 11 a.m. in Peoria, skies were sunny. The temperature was 79 degrees, the dew point was 65, and the relative humidity was 62%. The heat index was 81. The wind was southeast at 9 miles an hour. The pressure was 30.09 inches and rising. Around central and western Illinois, temperatures were around 80 degrees. It was sunny at Bloomington, Springfield, and Lincoln. At Lakin, it was mostly sunny. It was partly sunny at Moline and Pontiac. It was cloudy at Galesburg, Macomb, and Quincy. And once again at 11 a.m. in Peoria, under sunny skies, the temperature was 79, and the heat index was 81. Here is a look at the Illinois River stages and the forecast for the next 3 days. River stages were recorded around 7 a.m. Forecasts are for 7 a.m. the next 3 days. At LaSalle, flood stage is 20 feet. This morning's river stage was 10.9 feet. The forecast for LaSalle is 10.9 feet on Monday,
10.9 feet on Tuesday, and 10.9 feet on Wednesday. At Henry, flood stage is 23 feet. This morning's river stage was 14.6 feet. The forecast for Henry is 14.6 feet on Monday, 14.6 feet on Tuesday, and 14.6 feet on Wednesday. At Peoria, flood stage is 18 feet. This morning's river stage was 12.0 feet. The forecast for Peoria is 12.0 feet on Monday, 12.0 feet on Tuesday, and 12.0 feet on Wednesday. At Havana, flood stage is 14 feet. This morning's river stage was 6.5 feet. The forecast for Havana is 6.4 feet on Monday, 6.2 feet on Tuesday, and 6.0 feet on Wednesday. The time is currently 11:06 a.m. Central Daylight Time. 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Now for the official National Weather Service forecast for Peoria and surrounding areas of central Illinois. Rest of today, mostly sunny. Highs in the mid-80s. East winds 5 to 10 miles an hour. Tonight, partly cloudy. Lows in the lower 60s. East winds 5 to 10 miles an hour. Labor Day, sunny. Highs in the lower 80s. East winds 5 to 10 miles an hour. Monday night, mostly clear. Lows in the lower 60s. Southeast winds 5 to 10 miles an hour. Tuesday, mostly sunny. Highs around 90. South winds 5 to 10 miles an hour. Tuesday night, mostly clear until midnight, then becoming partly cloudy. Not as cool with lows in the lower 70s. Wednesday, partly sunny. Highs in the upper 80s. Wednesday night, partly cloudy until midnight, then becoming mostly cloudy. A chance of showers after midnight. Lows in the mid-60s. Chance of rain 50%. Thursday, mostly sunny. Highs in the lower 80s. Thursday night through Saturday, mostly clear. Lows around 60. Highs in the mid-80s. Again, the forecast for Peoria and surrounding areas of central Illinois for the rest of today, mostly sunny. Highs in the mid-80s. East winds 5 to 10 miles an hour. The time is currently 11:07 a.m. Central Daylight Time. 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Now for the official National Weather Service forecast for Peoria and surrounding areas of central Illinois. Rest of today, mostly sunny. Highs in the mid-80s. East winds 5 to 10 miles an hour. Tonight, partly cloudy. Lows in the lower 60s. East winds 5 to 10 miles an hour. Labor Day, sunny. Highs in the lower 80s. East winds 5 to 10 miles an hour. Monday night, mostly clear. Lows in the lower 60s. Southeast winds 5 to 10 miles an hour. Tuesday, mostly sunny. Highs around 90. South winds 5 to 10 miles an hour. Tuesday night, mostly clear until midnight, then becoming partly cloudy. Not as cool with lows in the lower 70s. Wednesday, partly sunny. Highs in the upper 80s. Wednesday night, partly cloudy until midnight, then becoming mostly cloudy. A chance of showers after midnight. Lows in the mid-60s. Chance of rain 50%. Thursday, mostly sunny. Highs in the lower 80s. Thursday night through Saturday, mostly clear. Lows around 60. Highs in the mid-80s. Again, the forecast for Peoria and surrounding areas of central Illinois for the rest of today, mostly sunny. Highs in the mid-80s. East winds 5 to 10 miles an hour. At 11 a.m. in Peoria, skies were sunny. The temperature was 79 degrees, the dew point was 65, and the relative humidity was 62%. The heat index was 81. The wind was southeast at 9 miles an hour. The pressure was 30.09 inches and rising. Around central and western Illinois, temperatures were around 80 degrees. It was sunny at Bloomington, Springfield, and Lincoln. At Lincoln, it was mostly sunny. It was partly sunny at Moline and Pontiac. It was cloudy at Galesburg, Macomb, and Quincy.
and once again at 11 a.m. and p.m.

Victoria, under sunny skies, the temperature was 79 and the heat index was 81. Looking elsewhere around the Midwest at 11 a.m., Chicago was mostly sunny and 77. Indianapolis was mostly sunny and 78. St. Louis was cloudy and 77. Kansas City was mostly sunny and 90. Des Moines was partly sunny and 81. Milwaukee was mostly sunny and 72. The time is currently 11:10 a.m. Central Daylight Time. 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Now for the official National Weather Service forecast for Peoria and surrounding areas of central Illinois. Rest of today, mostly sunny. Highs in the mid-80s. East winds 5 to 10 miles an hour. Tonight, partly cloudy. Lows in the lower 60s. East winds 5 to 10 miles an hour. Labor Day, sunny. Highs in the lower 80s. East winds 5 to 10 miles an hour. Monday night, mostly clear. Lows in the lower 60s. Southeast winds 5 to 10 miles an hour. Tuesday, mostly sunny. Highs around 90. South winds 5 to 10 miles an hour. Tuesday night, mostly clear until midnight, then becoming partly cloudy. Not as cool with lows in the lower 70s. Wednesday, partly sunny. Highs in the upper 80s. Wednesday night, partly cloudy until midnight, then becoming mostly cloudy. A chance of showers after midnight. Lows in the mid-60s. Chance of rain 50%. Thursday, mostly sunny. Highs in the lower 80s. Thursday night through Saturday, mostly clear. Lows around 60. Highs in the mid-80s. Again, the forecast for Peoria and surrounding areas of central Illinois for the rest of today, mostly sunny. Highs in the mid-80s. East winds 5 to 10 miles an hour. At 11 a.m. in Peoria, skies were sunny. The temperature was 79 degrees, the dew point was 65, and the relative humidity was 62%. The heat index was 81. The wind was southeast at 9 miles an hour. The pressure was 30.09 inches and rising. Around central and western Illinois, temperatures were around 80 degrees. It was sunny at Bloomington, Springfield, and Lincoln. At Lakin, it was mostly sunny. It was partly sunny at Moline and Pontiac. It was cloudy at Galesburg, Macomb, and Quincy. And once again at 11 a.m. in Peoria, under sunny skies, the temperature was 79 and the heat index was 81. 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Looking elsewhere around the Midwest at 11 a.m., Chicago was mostly sunny and 77. Indianapolis was mostly sunny and 78. St. Louis was cloudy and 77. Kansas City was mostly sunny and 90. Des Moines was partly sunny and 81. Milwaukee was mostly sunny and 72. The time is currently 11:14 a.m. Central Daylight Time. 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Now for the official National Weather Service forecast for Peoria and surrounding areas of central Illinois. Rest of today, mostly sunny. Highs in the mid-80s. East winds 5 to 10 miles an hour. Tonight, partly cloudy. Lows in the lower 60s. East winds 5 to 10 miles an hour. Labor Day, sunny. Highs in the lower 80s. East winds 5 to 10 miles an hour. Monday night, mostly clear. Lows in the lower 60s. Southeast winds 5 to 10 miles an hour. Tuesday, mostly sunny. Highs around 90. South winds 5 to 10 miles an hour.
Tuesday night, mostly clear until midnight, then becoming partly cloudy. Not as cool with lows in the lower 70s. Wednesday, partly sunny. Highs in the upper 80s. Wednesday night, partly cloudy until midnight, then becoming mostly cloudy. A chance of showers after midnight. Lows in the mid-60s. Chance of rain 50%. Thursday, mostly sunny. Highs in the lower 80s. Thursday night through Saturday, mostly clear. Lows around 60. Highs in the mid-80s. Again, the forecast for Peoria and surrounding areas of central Illinois for the rest of today, mostly sunny. Highs in the mid-80s. East winds 5 to 10 miles an hour. Here is a look at the Illinois River stages and the forecast for the next 3 days. River stages were recorded around 7 a.m. Forecasts are for 7 a.m. the next 3 days. At LaSalle, flood stage is 20 feet. This morning's river stage was 10.9 feet. The forecast for LaSalle is 10.9 feet on Monday, 10.9 feet on Tuesday, and 10.9 feet on Wednesday. At Henry, flood stage is 23 feet. This morning's river stage was 14.6 feet. The forecast for Henry is 14.6 feet on Monday, 14.6 feet on Tuesday, and 14.6 feet on Wednesday. At Peoria, flood stage is 18 feet. This morning's river stage was 12.0 feet. The forecast for Peoria is 12.0 feet on Monday, 12.0 feet on Tuesday, and 12.0 feet on Wednesday. At Havana, flood stage is 14 feet. This morning's river stage was 6.5 feet. The forecast for Havana is 6.4 feet on Monday, 6.2 feet on Tuesday, and 6.0 feet on Wednesday. At 11 a.m. in Peoria, skies were sunny. The temperature was 79 degrees, the dew point was 65, and the relative humidity was 62%. The heat index was 81. The wind was southeast at 9 miles an hour. The pressure was 30.09 inches and rising. Around central and western Illinois, temperatures were around 80 degrees. It was sunny at Bloomington, Springfield, and Lincoln. At Lakin, it was mostly sunny. It was partly sunny at Moline and Pontiac. It was cloudy at Galesburg, Macomb, and Quincy. And once again at 11 a.m. in Peoria, under sunny skies, the temperature was 79 and the heat index was 81. Looking elsewhere around the Midwest at 11 a.m., Chicago was mostly sunny, and 77. Indianapolis was mostly sunny, and 78. St. Louis was cloudy, and 77. Kansas City was mostly sunny, and 90. Des Moines was partly sunny, and 81. Milwaukee was mostly sunny, and 72. The time is currently 11:18 a.m. Central Daylight Time. 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Now for the official National Weather Service forecast for Peoria and surrounding areas of central Illinois. Rest of today, mostly sunny. Highs in the mid-80s. East winds 5 to 10 miles an hour. Tonight, partly cloudy. Lows in the lower 60s. East winds 5 to 10 miles an hour. Labor Day, sunny. Highs in the lower 80s. East winds 5 to 10 miles an hour. Monday night, mostly clear. Lows in the lower 60s. Southeast winds 5 to 10 miles an hour. Tuesday, mostly sunny. Highs around 90. South winds 5 to 10 miles an hour. Tuesday night, mostly clear until midnight, then becoming partly cloudy. Not as cool with lows in the lower 70s. Wednesday, partly sunny. Highs in the upper 80s. Wednesday night, partly cloudy until midnight, then becoming mostly cloudy. A chance of showers after midnight. Lows in the mid-60s. Chance of rain 50%. Thursday, mostly sunny. Highs in the lower 80s. Thursday night through Saturday, mostly clear. Lows around 60. Highs in the mid-80s. Again, the forecast for Peoria and surrounding areas of central Illinois for the rest of today, mostly sunny. Highs in the mid-80s. East winds 5 to 10 miles an hour. At 11 a.m. in Peoria, skies were sunny.
The temperature was 79 degrees. The dew

point was 65, and the relative humidity was 62%. The heat index was 81. The wind was southeast at 9 miles an hour. The pressure was 30.09 inches and rising. Around central and western Illinois, temperatures were around 80 degrees. It was sunny at Bloomington, Springfield, and Lincoln. At Lincoln, it was mostly sunny. It was partly sunny at Moline and Pontiac. It was cloudy at Galesburg, Macomb, and Quincy. And once again at 11 a.m. in Peoria, under sunny skies, the temperature was 79 and the heat index was 81. Looking elsewhere around the Midwest at 11 a.m., Chicago was mostly sunny and 77. Indianapolis was mostly sunny and 78. St. Louis was cloudy and 77. Kansas City was mostly sunny and 90. Des Moines was partly sunny and 81. Milwaukee was mostly sunny and 72. The time is currently 11:21 a.m. Central Daylight Time. 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Now for the official National Weather Service forecast for Peoria and surrounding areas of central Illinois. Rest of today, mostly sunny. Highs in the mid-80s. East winds 5 to 10 miles an hour. Tonight, partly cloudy. Lows in the lower 60s. East winds 5 to 10 miles an hour. Labor Day, sunny. Highs in the lower 80s. East winds 5 to 10 miles an hour. Monday night, mostly clear. Lows in the lower 60s. Southeast winds 5 to 10 miles an hour. Tuesday, mostly sunny. Highs around 90. South winds 5 to 10 miles an hour. Tuesday night, mostly clear until midnight, then becoming partly cloudy. Not as cool with lows in the lower 70s. Wednesday, partly sunny. Highs in the upper 80s. Wednesday night, partly cloudy until midnight, then becoming mostly cloudy. A chance of showers after midnight. Lows in the mid-60s. Chance of rain 50%. Thursday, mostly sunny. Highs in the lower 80s. Thursday night through Saturday, mostly clear. Lows around 60. Highs in the mid-80s. Again, the forecast for Peoria and surrounding areas of central Illinois for the rest of today, mostly sunny. Highs in the mid-80s. East winds 5 to 10 miles an hour. At 11 a.m. in Peoria, skies were sunny. The temperature was 79 degrees, the dew point was 65, and the relative humidity was 62%. The heat index was 81. The wind was southeast at 9 miles an hour. The pressure was 30.09 inches and rising. Around central and western Illinois, it was sunny, with a temperature of 79 at Bloomington, 80 at Springfield, and 81 at Lincoln. At Lincoln, it was mostly sunny, with a temperature of 78. It was partly sunny, with a temperature of 75 at Moline, and 80 at Pontiac. It was cloudy, with a temperature of 75 at Galesburg, 77 at Macomb, and 76 at Quincy. And once again at 11 a.m. in Peoria, under sunny skies, the temperature was 79, and the heat index was 81. Looking elsewhere around the Midwest at 11 a.m., Chicago was mostly sunny, and 77. Indianapolis was mostly sunny, and 78. St. Louis was cloudy, and 77. Kansas City was mostly sunny, and 90. Des Moines was partly sunny, and 81. Milwaukee was mostly sunny, and 72. The time is currently 11:24 a.m. Central Daylight Time. 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Now for the official National Weather Service forecast for Peoria and surrounding areas of central Illinois. Rest of today, mostly sunny. Highs in the mid-80s. East winds 5 to 10 miles an hour. Tonight, partly cloudy. Lows in the lower 60s. East winds 5 to 10 miles an hour. Labor Day, sunny. Highs in the lower 80s. East winds 5 to 10 miles an hour. Monday night, mostly clear. Lows in the lower 60s. Southeast winds 5 to 10 miles an hour. Tuesday, mostly sunny. Highs around 90.

south winds 5 to 10 miles an hour. Tuesday night, mostly clear until midnight, then becoming partly cloudy. Not as cool with lows in the lower 70s. Wednesday, partly sunny. Highs in the upper 80s. Wednesday night, partly cloudy until midnight, then becoming mostly cloudy. A chance of showers after midnight. Lows in the mid-60s. Chance of rain 50%. Thursday, mostly sunny. Highs in the lower 80s. Thursday night through Saturday, mostly clear. Lows around 60. Highs in the mid-80s. Again, the forecast for Peoria and surrounding areas of central Illinois for the rest of today, mostly sunny. Highs in the mid-80s. East winds 5 to 10 miles an hour. Here is a look at the Illinois River stages and the forecast for the next 3 days. River stages were recorded around 7 a.m. Forecasts are for 7 a.m. the next 3 days. At LaSalle, flood stage is 20 feet. This morning's river stage was 10.9 feet. The forecast for LaSalle is 10.9 feet on Monday, 10.9 feet on Tuesday, and 10.9 feet on Wednesday. At Henry, flood stage is 23 feet. This morning's river stage was 14.6 feet. The forecast for Henry is 14.6 feet on Monday, 14.6 feet on Tuesday, and 14.6 feet on Wednesday. At Peoria, flood stage is 18 feet. This morning's river stage was 12.0 feet. The forecast for Peoria is 12.0 feet on Monday, 12.0 feet on Tuesday, and 12.0 feet on Wednesday. At Havana, flood stage is 14 feet. This morning's river stage was 6.5 feet. The forecast for Havana is 6.4 feet on Monday, 6.2 feet on Tuesday, and 6.0 feet on Wednesday. At 11 a.m. in Peoria, skies were sunny. The temperature was 79 degrees, the dew point was 65, and the relative humidity was 62%. The heat index was 81. The wind was southeast at 9 miles an hour. The pressure was 30.09 inches and rising. Around central and western Illinois, it was sunny, with a temperature of 79 at Bloomington, 80 at Springfield, and 81 at Lincoln. At Lakin, it was mostly sunny, with a temperature of 78. It was partly sunny, with a temperature of 75 at Moline, and 80 at Pontiac. It was cloudy, with a temperature of 75 at Galesburg, 77 at Macomb, and 76 at Quincy. And once again at 11 a.m. in Peoria, under sunny skies, the temperature was 79, and the heat index was 81. Looking elsewhere around the Midwest at 11 a.m., Chicago was mostly sunny, and 77. Indianapolis was mostly sunny, and 78. St. Louis was cloudy, and 77. Kansas City was mostly sunny, and 90. Des Moines was partly sunny, and 81. Milwaukee was mostly sunny, and 72. The time is currently 11:28 a.m. Central Daylight Time. 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Now for the official National Weather Service forecast for Peoria and surrounding areas of central Illinois. Rest of today, mostly sunny. Highs in the mid-80s. East winds 5 to 10 miles an hour. Tonight, partly cloudy. Lows in the lower 60s. East winds 5 to 10 miles an hour. Labor Day, sunny. Highs in the lower 80s. East winds 5 to 10 miles an hour. Monday night, mostly clear. Lows in the lower 60s. Southeast winds 5 to 10 miles an hour. Tuesday, mostly sunny. Highs around 90. South winds 5 to 10 miles an hour. Tuesday night, mostly clear until midnight, then becoming partly cloudy. Not as cool with lows in the lower 70s. Wednesday, partly sunny. Highs in the upper 80s. Wednesday night, partly cloudy until midnight, then becoming mostly cloudy. A chance of showers after midnight. Lows in the mid-60s. Chance of rain 50%. Thursday, mostly sunny. Highs in the lower 80s. Thursday night through Saturday, mostly clear. Lows around 60. Highs in the mid-80s. Again, the forecast for Peoria and surrounding areas of central Illinois for the rest of today, mostly sunny.

and the heat index was 81. Looking elsewhere around the Midwest at 11 a.m., Chicago was mostly sunny, and 77. Indianapolis was mostly sunny, and 78. St. Louis was cloudy, and 77. Kansas City was mostly sunny, and 90. Des Moines was partly sunny, and 81. Milwaukee was mostly sunny, and 72. The time is currently 11:31 a.m. Central Daylight Time. 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Now for the official National Weather Service forecast for Peoria and surrounding areas of central Illinois. Rest of today, mostly sunny. Highs in the mid-80s. East winds 5 to 10 miles an hour. Tonight, partly cloudy. Lows in the lower 60s. East winds 5 to 10 miles an hour. Labor Day, sunny. Highs in the lower 80s. East winds 5 to 10 miles an hour. Monday night, mostly clear. Lows in the lower 60s. Southeast winds 5 to 10 miles an hour. Tuesday, mostly sunny. Highs around 90. South winds 5 to 10 miles an hour. Tuesday night, mostly clear until midnight, then becoming partly cloudy. Not as cool with lows in the lower 70s. Wednesday, partly sunny. Highs in the upper 80s. Wednesday night, partly cloudy until midnight, then becoming mostly cloudy. A chance of showers after midnight. Lows in the mid-60s. Chance of rain 50%. Thursday, mostly sunny. Highs in the lower 80s. Thursday night through Saturday, mostly clear. Lows around 60. Highs in the mid... Thursday, mostly sunny. Highs in the lower 80s. Thursday night through Saturday, mostly clear. Lows around 60. Highs in the mid-80s. Again, the forecast for Peoria and surrounding areas of central Illinois for the rest of today, mostly sunny. Highs in the mid-80s. East winds 5 to 10 miles an hour. At 11 a.m. in Peoria, skies were sunny. The temperature was 79 degrees, the dew point was 65, and the relative humidity was 62%. The heat index was 81. The wind was southeast at 9 miles an hour. The pressure was 30.09 inches and rising. Around central and western Illinois, it was sunny, with a temperature of 79 at Bloomington, 80 at Springfield, and 81 at Lincoln. At Lakin, it was mostly sunny, with a temperature of 78. It was partly sunny, with a temperature of 75 at Moline, and 80 at Pontiac. It was cloudy, with a temperature of 75 at Galesburg, 77 at Macomb, and 76 at Quincy. And once again at 11 a.m. in Peoria, under sunny skies, the temperature was 79, and the heat index was 81. Looking elsewhere around the Midwest at 11 a.m., Chicago was mostly sunny, and 77. Indianapolis was mostly sunny, and 78. St. Louis was cloudy, and 77. Kansas City was mostly sunny, and 90. Des Moines was partly sunny, and 81. Milwaukee was mostly sunny, and 72. The time is currently 11:34 a.m. Central Daylight Time. 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Here is a look at the Illinois River stages and the forecast for the next 3 days. River stages were recorded around 7 a.m. Forecasts are for 7 a.m. the next 3 days. At LaSalle, flood stage is 20 feet. This morning's river stage was 10.9 feet. The forecast for LaSalle is 10.9 feet on Monday, 10.9 feet on Tuesday, and 10.9 feet on Wednesday. At Henry, flood stage is 23 feet. This morning's river stage was 14.6 feet. The forecast for Henry is 14.6 feet on Monday, 14.6 feet on Tuesday, and 14.6 feet on Wednesday. At Peoria, flood stage is 18 feet. This morning's river stage was 12.0 feet. The forecast for Peoria is 12.0 feet on Monday, 12.0 feet on Tuesday, and 12.0 feet on Wednesday. At Havana, flood stage is 14 feet. This morning's river stage was 6.5 feet. The forecast for Havana is 6.4 feet on Monday, 6.5

This morning's river stage was 6.5 feet. The forecast for Havana is 6.4 feet on Monday, 6.2 feet on Tuesday, and 6.0 feet on Wednesday. The time is currently 11:46 a.m. Central Daylight Time. 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Now for the official National Weather Service forecast for Peoria and surrounding areas of central Illinois. Rest of today, mostly sunny. Highs in the mid-80s. East winds 5 to 10 miles an hour. Tonight, partly cloudy. Lows in the lower 60s. East winds 5 to 10 miles an hour. Labor Day, sunny. Highs in the lower 80s. East winds 5 to 10 miles an hour. Monday night, mostly clear. Lows in the lower 60s. Southeast winds 5 to 10 miles an hour. Tuesday, mostly sunny. Highs around 90. South winds 5 to 10 miles an hour. Tuesday night, mostly clear until midnight, then becoming partly cloudy. Not as cool with lows in the lower 70s. Wednesday, partly sunny. Highs in the upper 80s. Wednesday night, partly cloudy until midnight, then becoming mostly cloudy. A chance of showers after midnight. Lows in the mid-60s. Chance of rain 50%. Thursday, mostly sunny. Highs in the lower 80s. Thursday night through Saturday, mostly clear. Lows around 60. Highs in the mid-80s. Again, the forecast for Peoria and surrounding areas of central Illinois for the rest of today, mostly sunny. Highs in the mid-80s. East winds 5 to 10 miles an hour. At 11 a.m. in Peoria, skies were sunny. The temperature was 79 degrees, the dew point was 65, and the relative humidity was 62%. The heat index was 81. The wind was southeast at 9 miles an hour. The pressure was 30.09 inches and rising. Around central and western Illinois, it was sunny, with a temperature of 79 at Bloomington, 80 at Springfield, and 81 at Lincoln. At Lincoln, it was mostly sunny, with a temperature of 78. It was partly sunny, with a temperature of 75 at Moline, and 80 at Pontiac. It was cloudy, with a temperature of 75 at Galesburg, 77 at Macomb, and 76 at Quincy. And once again at 11 a.m. in Peoria, under sunny skies, the temperature was 79, and the heat index was 81. Looking elsewhere around the Midwest at 11 a.m., Chicago was mostly sunny, and 77. Indianapolis was mostly sunny, and 78. St. Louis was cloudy, and 77. Kansas City was mostly sunny, and 90. Des Moines was partly sunny, and 81. Milwaukee was mostly sunny, and 72. The time is currently 11:49 a.m. Central Daylight Time. 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Now for the official National Weather Service forecast for Peoria and surrounding areas of central Illinois. Rest of today, mostly sunny. Highs in the mid-80s. East winds 5 to 10 miles an hour. Tonight, partly cloudy. Lows in the lower 60s. East winds 5 to 10 miles an hour. Labor Day, sunny. Highs in the lower 80s. East winds 5 to 10 miles an hour. Monday night, mostly clear. Lows in the lower 60s. Southeast winds 5 to 10 miles an hour. Tuesday, mostly sunny. Highs around 90. South winds 5 to 10 miles an hour. Tuesday night, mostly clear until midnight, then becoming partly cloudy. Not as cool with lows in the lower 70s. Wednesday, partly sunny. Highs in the upper 80s. Wednesday night, partly cloudy until midnight, then becoming mostly cloudy. A chance of showers after midnight. Lows in the mid-60s. Chance of rain 50%. Thursday, mostly sunny. Highs in the lower 80s. Thursday night through Saturday, mostly clear. Lows around 60. Highs in the mid-80s. Again, the forecast for Peoria and surrounding areas of central Illinois for the rest of today, mostly sunny. Highs in the mid-80s. East winds 5 to 10 miles an hour.

11 a.m. in Peoria, skies were sunny. The temperature was 79 degrees, the dew point was 65, and the relative humidity was 62%. The heat index was 81. The wind was southeast at 9 miles an hour. The pressure was 30.09 inches and rising. Around central and western Illinois, it was sunny, with a temperature of 79 at Bloomington, 80 at Springfield, and 81 at Lincoln. At Lincoln, it was mostly sunny, with a temperature of 78. It was partly sunny, with a temperature of 75 at Moline, and 80 at Pontiac. It was cloudy, with a temperature of 75 at Galesburg, 77 at Macomb, and 76 at Quincy. And once again at 11 a.m. in Peoria, under sunny skies, the temperature was 79, and the heat index was 81. Looking elsewhere around the Midwest at 11 a.m., Chicago was mostly sunny, and 77. Indianapolis was mostly sunny, and 78. St. Louis was cloudy, and 77. Kansas City was mostly sunny, and 90. Des Moines was partly sunny, and 81. Milwaukee was mostly sunny, and 72. The time is currently 11:52 a.m. Central Daylight Time. 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Now for the official National Weather Service forecast for Peoria and surrounding areas of central Illinois. Rest of today, mostly sunny. Highs in the mid-80s. East winds 5 to 10 miles an hour. Tonight, partly cloudy. Lows in the lower 60s. East winds 5 to 10 miles an hour. Labor Day, sunny. Highs in the lower 80s. East winds 5 to 10 miles an hour. Monday night, mostly clear. Lows in the lower 60s. Southeast winds 5 to 10 miles an hour. Tuesday, mostly sunny. Highs around 90. South winds 5 to 10 miles an hour. Tuesday night, mostly clear until midnight, then becoming partly cloudy. Not as cool with lows in the lower 70s. Wednesday, partly sunny. Highs in the upper 80s. Wednesday night, partly cloudy until midnight, then becoming mostly cloudy. A chance of showers after midnight. Lows in the mid-60s. Chance of rain 50%. Thursday, mostly sunny. Highs in the lower 80s. Thursday night through Saturday, mostly clear. Lows around 60. Highs in the mid-80s. Again, the forecast for Peoria and surrounding areas of central Illinois for the rest of today, mostly sunny. Highs in the mid-80s. East winds 5 to 10 miles an hour. At 11 a.m. in Peoria, skies were sunny. The temperature was 79 degrees, the dew point was 65, and the relative humidity was 62%. The heat index was 81. The wind was southeast at 9 miles an hour. The pressure was 30.09 inches and rising. Around central and western Illinois, it was sunny, with a temperature of 79 at Bloomington, 80 at Springfield, and 81 at Lincoln. At Lincoln, it was mostly sunny, with a temperature of 78. It was partly sunny, with a temperature of 75 at Moline, and 80 at Pontiac. It was cloudy, with a temperature of 75 at Galesburg, 77 at Macomb, and 76 at Quincy. And once again at 11 a.m. in Peoria, under sunny skies, the temperature was 79, and the heat index was 81. Here is a look at the Illinois River stages and the forecast for the next 3 days. River stages were recorded around 7 a.m. Forecasts are for 7 a.m. the next 3 days. At LaSalle, flood stage is 20 feet. This morning's river stage was 10.9 feet. The forecast for LaSalle is 10.9 feet on Monday, 10.9 feet on Tuesday, and 10.9 feet on Wednesday. At Henry, flood stage is 23 feet. This morning's river stage was 14.6 feet. The forecast for Henry is 14.6 feet on Monday, 14.6 feet on Tuesday, and 14.6 feet on Wednesday. At Peoria, flood stage is 18 feet. This morning's river stage was 12.0 feet. The forecast for Peoria is 12.0 feet on Monday, 12.0 feet on Tuesday, and 12.0 feet on Wednesday. At Havana, flood stage is 14 feet. This morning's river stage was 6.

0.5 feet. The forecast for Havana is 6.4 feet on Monday, 6.2 feet on Tuesday, and 6.0 feet on Wednesday. Looking elsewhere around the Midwest at 11 a.m., Chicago was mostly sunny, and 77. Indianapolis was mostly sunny, and 78. St. Louis was cloudy, and 77. Kansas City was mostly sunny, and 90. Des Moines was partly sunny, and 81. Milwaukee was mostly sunny, and 72. The time is currently 11:56 a.m. Central Daylight Time. 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Now for the official National Weather Service forecast for Peoria and surrounding areas of central Illinois. Rest of today, mostly sunny. Highs in the mid-80s. East winds 5 to 10 miles an hour. Tonight, partly cloudy. Lows in the lower 60s. East winds 5 to 10 miles an hour. Labor Day, sunny. Highs in the lower 80s. East winds 5 to 10 miles an hour. Monday night, mostly clear. Lows in the lower 60s. Southeast winds 5 to 10 miles an hour. Tuesday, mostly sunny. Highs around 90. South winds 5 to 10 miles an hour. Tuesday night, mostly clear until midnight, then becoming partly cloudy. Not as cool with lows in the lower 70s. Wednesday, partly sunny. Highs in the upper 80s. Wednesday night, partly cloudy until midnight, then becoming mostly cloudy. A chance of showers after midnight. Lows in the mid-60s. Chance of rain 50%. Thursday, mostly sunny. Highs in the lower 80s. Thursday night through Saturday, mostly clear. Lows around 60. Highs in the mid-80s. Again, the forecast for Peoria and surrounding areas of central Illinois for the rest of today, mostly sunny. Highs in the mid-80s. East winds 5 to 10 miles an hour. At 11 a.m. in Peoria, skies were sunny. The temperature was 79 degrees, the dew point was 65, and the relative humidity was 62%. The heat index was 81. The wind was southeast at 9 miles an hour. The pressure was 30.09 inches and rising. Around central and western Illinois, it was sunny, with a temperature of 79 at Bloomington, 80 at Springfield, and 81 at Lincoln. At Lincoln, it was mostly sunny, with a temperature of 78. It was partly sunny, with a temperature of 75 at Moline, and 80 at Pontiac. It was cloudy, with a temperature of 75 at Galesburg, 77 at Macomb, and 76 at Quincy. And once again at 11 a.m. in Peoria, under sunny skies, the temperature was 79, and the heat index was 81. Looking elsewhere around the Midwest at 11 a.m., Chicago was mostly sunny, and 77. Indianapolis was mostly sunny, and 78. St. Louis was cloudy, and 77. Kansas City was mostly sunny, and 90. Des Moines was partly sunny, and 81. Milwaukee was mostly sunny, and 72. The time is currently 11:59 a.m. Central Daylight Time. 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Now for the official National Weather Service forecast for Peoria and surrounding areas of central Illinois. Rest of today, mostly sunny. Highs in the mid-80s. East winds 5 to 10 miles an hour. Tonight, partly cloudy. Lows in the lower 60s. East winds 5 to 10 miles an hour. Labor Day, sunny. Highs in the lower 80s. East winds 5 to 10 miles an hour. Monday night, mostly clear. Lows in the lower 60s. Southeast winds 5 to 10 miles an hour. Tuesday, mostly sunny. Highs around 90. South winds 5 to 10 miles an hour. Tuesday night, mostly clear until midnight, then becoming partly cloudy. Not as cool with lows in the lower 70s. Wednesday, partly sunny. Highs in the upper 80s. Wednesday night, partly cloudy until midnight, then becoming mostly cloudy. A chance of showers after midnight. Lows in the mid-60s. Chance of rain 50%. Thursday, mostly sunny,

Highs in the lower 80s. Thursday night through Saturday, mostly clear. Lows around 60. Highs in the mid-80s. Again, the forecast for Peoria and surrounding areas of central Illinois for the rest of today, mostly sunny. Highs in the mid-80s. East winds 5 to 10 miles an hour. The time is currently 12:01 p.m. Central Daylight Time. 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Now for the official National Weather Service forecast for Peoria and surrounding areas of central Illinois. Rest of today, mostly sunny. Highs in the mid-80s. East winds 5 to 10 miles an hour. Tonight, partly cloudy. Lows in the lower 60s. East winds 5 to 10 miles an hour. Labor Day, sunny. Highs in the lower 80s. East winds 5 to 10 miles an hour. Monday night, mostly clear. Lows in the lower 60s. Southeast winds 5 to 10 miles an hour. Tuesday, mostly sunny. Highs around 90. South winds 5 to 10 miles an hour. Tuesday night, mostly clear until midnight, then becoming partly cloudy. Not as cool with lows in the lower 70s. Wednesday, partly sunny. Highs in the upper 80s. Wednesday night, partly cloudy until midnight, then becoming mostly cloudy. A chance of showers after midnight. Lows in the mid-60s. Chance of rain 50%. Thursday, mostly sunny. Highs in the lower 80s. Thursday night through Saturday, mostly clear. Lows around 60. Highs in the mid-80s. Again, the forecast for Peoria and surrounding areas of central Illinois for the rest of today, mostly sunny. Highs in the mid-80s. East winds 5 to 10 miles an hour. The time is currently 12:03 p.m. Central Daylight Time. 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Now for the official National Weather Service forecast for Peoria and surrounding areas of central Illinois. Rest of today, mostly sunny. Highs in the mid-80s. East winds 5 to 10 miles an hour. Tonight, partly cloudy. Lows in the lower 60s. East winds 5 to 10 miles an hour. Labor Day, sunny. Highs in the lower 80s. East winds 5 to 10 miles an hour. Monday night, mostly clear. Lows in the lower 60s. Southeast winds 5 to 10 miles an hour. Tuesday, mostly sunny. Highs around 90. South winds 5 to 10 miles an hour. Tuesday night, mostly clear until midnight, then becoming partly cloudy. Not as cool with lows in the lower 70s. Wednesday, partly sunny. Highs in the upper 80s. Wednesday night, partly cloudy until midnight, then becoming mostly cloudy. A chance of showers after midnight. Lows in the mid-60s. Chance of rain 50%. Thursday, mostly sunny. Highs in the lower 80s. Thursday night through Saturday, mostly clear. Lows around 60. Highs in the mid-80s. Again, the forecast for Peoria and surrounding areas of central Illinois for the rest of today, mostly sunny. Highs in the mid-80s. East winds 5 to 10 miles an hour. Here is a look at the Illinois River stages and the forecast for the next 3 days. River stages were recorded around 7 a.m. Forecasts are for 7 a.m. the next 3 days. At LaSalle, flood stage is 20 feet. This morning's river stage was 10.9 feet. The forecast for LaSalle is 10.9 feet on Monday, 10.9 feet on Tuesday, and 10.9 feet on Wednesday. At Henry, flood stage is 23 feet. This morning's river stage was 14.6 feet. The forecast for Henry is 14.6 feet on Monday, 14.6 feet on Tuesday, and 14.6 feet on Wednesday. At Peoria, flood stage is 18 feet. This morning's river stage was 12.0 feet. The forecast for Peoria is 12.0 feet on Monday, 12.0 feet on Tuesday, and 12.0 feet on Wednesday. At Havana, flood stage is 14 feet. This morning's river stage was 6.5 feet. The forecast for Havana is 6.4 feet on Monday, 6.2 feet on Tuesday,
and 6.0 feet on Wednesday. At noon in Peoria, skies were mostly sunny. The temperature was 81 degrees, the dew point was 65, and the relative humidity was 58%. The heat index was 83. The wind was east at 12 miles an hour. The pressure was 30.09 inches and steady. Around central and western Illinois, temperatures were around 80 degrees. It was sunny at Springfield and Lincoln. At Lincoln, it was mostly sunny. It was partly sunny at Bloomington, Moline, Galesburg, and Quincy. It was cloudy at Macomb and Pontiac. And once again at noon in Peoria, under mostly sunny skies, the temperature was 81 and the heat index was 83. The time is currently 12:06 p.m. Central Daylight Time. 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Now for the official National Weather Service forecast for Peoria and surrounding areas of central Illinois. Rest of today, mostly sunny. Highs in the mid-80s. East winds 5 to 10 miles an hour. Tonight, partly cloudy. Lows in the lower 60s. East winds 5 to 10 miles an hour. Labor Day, sunny. Highs in the lower 80s. East winds 5 to 10 miles an hour. Monday night, mostly clear. Lows in the lower 60s. Southeast winds 5 to 10 miles an hour. Tuesday, mostly sunny. Highs around 90. South winds 5 to 10 miles an hour. Tuesday night, mostly clear until midnight, then becoming partly cloudy. Not as cool with lows in the lower 70s. Wednesday, partly sunny. Highs in the upper 80s. Wednesday night, partly cloudy until midnight, then becoming mostly cloudy. A chance of showers after midnight. Lows in the mid-60s. Chance of rain 50%. Thursday, mostly sunny. Highs in the lower 80s. Thursday night through Saturday, mostly clear. Lows around 60. Highs in the mid-80s. Again, the forecast for Peoria and surrounding areas of central Illinois for the rest of today, mostly sunny. Highs in the mid-80s. East winds 5 to 10 miles an hour. At noon in Peoria, skies were mostly sunny. The temperature was 81 degrees, the dew point was 65, and the relative humidity was 58%. The heat index was 83. The wind was east at 12 miles an hour. The pressure was 30.09 inches and steady. Around central and western Illinois, temperatures were around 80 degrees. It was sunny at Springfield and Lincoln. At Lincoln, it was mostly sunny. It was partly sunny at Bloomington, Moline, Galesburg, and Quincy. It was cloudy at Macomb and Pontiac. And once again at noon in Peoria, under mostly sunny skies, the temperature was 81 and the heat index was 83. Looking elsewhere around the Midwest at noon, Chicago was mostly sunny and 78. Indianapolis was mostly sunny and 79. St. Louis was partly sunny and 79. Kansas City was partly sunny and 93. Des Moines was partly sunny and 82. Milwaukee was mostly sunny and 73. The time is currently 12:09 p.m. Central Daylight Time. 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Now for the official National Weather Service forecast for Peoria and surrounding areas of central Illinois. Rest of today, mostly sunny. Highs in the mid-80s. East winds 5 to 10 miles an hour. Tonight, partly cloudy. Lows in the lower 60s. East winds 5 to 10 miles an hour. Labor Day, sunny. Highs in the lower 80s. East winds 5 to 10 miles an hour. Monday night, mostly clear. Lows in the lower 60s. Southeast winds 5 to 10 miles an hour. Tuesday, mostly sunny. Highs around 90. South winds 5 to 10 miles an hour. Tuesday night, mostly clear until midnight, then becoming partly cloudy. Not as cool with lows in the lower 70s. Wednesday, partly sunny. Highs in the upper 80s. Wednesday night, partly cloudy until midnight, then becoming mostly cloudy. A chance of shower.

after midnight. Lows in the mid-60s. Chance of rain 50%. Thursday, mostly sunny. Highs in the lower 80s. Thursday night through Saturday, mostly clear. Lows around 60. Highs in the mid-80s. Again, the forecast for Peoria and surrounding areas of central Illinois for the rest of today, mostly sunny. Highs in the mid-80s. East winds 5 to 10 miles an hour. At noon in Peoria, skies were mostly sunny. The temperature was 81 degrees, the dew point was 65, and the relative humidity was 58%. The heat index was 83. The wind was east at 12 miles an hour. The pressure was 30.09 inches and steady. Around central and western Illinois, temperatures were around 80 degrees. It was sunny at Springfield and Lincoln. At Lincoln, it was mostly sunny. It was partly sunny at Bloomington, Moline, Galesburg, and Quincy. It was cloudy at Macomb and Pontiac. And once again at noon in Peoria, under mostly sunny skies, the temperature was 81 and the heat index was 83. At noon in Peoria, skies were mostly sunny. The temperature was 81 degrees, the dew point was 65, and the relative humidity was 58%. The heat index was 83. The wind was east at 12 miles an hour. The pressure was 30.09 inches and steady. Around central and western Illinois, temperatures were around 80 degrees. It was sunny at Springfield and Lincoln. It was mostly sunny at Lincoln and Quincy. It was partly sunny at Bloomington, Moline, and Galesburg. It was cloudy at Macomb and Pontiac. And once again at noon in Peoria, under mostly sunny skies, the temperature was 81 and the heat index was 83. Looking elsewhere around the Midwest at noon, Chicago was mostly sunny and 78. Indianapolis was mostly sunny and 79. St. Louis was partly sunny and 79. Kansas City was partly sunny and 93. Des Moines was partly sunny and 82. Milwaukee was mostly sunny and 73. 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Now for the official National Weather Service forecast for Peoria and surrounding areas of central Illinois. Rest of today, mostly sunny. Highs in the mid-80s. East winds 5 to 10 miles an hour. Tonight, partly cloudy. Lows in the lower 60s. East winds 5 to 10 miles an hour. Labor Day, sunny. Highs in the lower 80s. East winds 5 to 10 miles an hour. Monday night, mostly clear. Lows in the lower 60s. Southeast winds 5 to 10 miles an hour. Tuesday, mostly sunny. Highs around 90. South winds 5 to 10 miles an hour. Tuesday night, mostly clear until midnight, then becoming partly cloudy. Not as cool with lows in the lower 70s. Wednesday, partly sunny. Highs in the upper 80s. Wednesday night, partly cloudy until midnight, then becoming mostly cloudy. A chance of showers after midnight. Lows in the mid-60s. Chance of rain 50%. Thursday, mostly sunny. Highs in the lower 80s. Thursday night through Saturday, mostly clear. Lows around 60. Highs in the mid-80s. Again, the forecast for Peoria and surrounding areas of central Illinois for the rest of today, mostly sunny. Highs in the mid-80s. East winds 5 to 10 miles an hour. Here is a look at the Illinois River stages and the forecast for the next 3 days. River stages were recorded around 7 a.m.
forecasts are for 7 a.m. the next 3 days. At LaSalle, flood stage is 20 feet. This morning's river stage was 10.9 feet. The forecast for LaSalle is 10.9 feet on Monday, 10.9 feet on Tuesday, and 10.9 feet on Wednesday. At Henry, flood stage is 23 feet. This morning's river stage was 14.6 feet. The forecast for Henry is 14.6 feet on Monday, 14.6 feet on Tuesday, and 14.6 feet on Wednesday. At Peoria, flood stage is 18 feet. This morning's river stage was 12.0 feet. The forecast for Peoria is 12.0 feet on Monday, 12.0 feet on Tuesday, and 12.0 feet on Wednesday. At Havana, flood stage is 14 feet. This morning's river stage was 6.5 feet. The forecast for Havana is 6.4 feet on Monday, 6.2 feet on Tuesday, and 6.0 feet on Wednesday. At noon in Peoria, skies were mostly sunny. The temperature was 81 degrees, the dew point was 65, and the relative humidity was 58%. The heat index was 83. The wind was east at 12 miles an hour. The pressure was 30.09 inches and steady. Around central and western Illinois, temperatures were around 80 degrees. It was sunny at Springfield and Lincoln. It was mostly sunny at Lakin and Quincy. It was partly sunny at Bloomington, Moline, and Galesburg. It was cloudy at Macomb and Pontiac. And once again at noon in Peoria, under mostly sunny skies, the temperature was 81 and the heat index was 83. Looking elsewhere around the Midwest at noon, Chicago was mostly sunny and 78. Indianapolis was mostly sunny and 79. St. Louis was partly sunny and 79. Kansas City was partly sunny and 93. Des Moines was partly sunny and 82. Milwaukee was mostly sunny and 73. The time is currently 12:18 p.m. Central Daylight Time. 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Now for the official National Weather Service forecast for Peoria and surrounding areas of central Illinois. Rest of today, mostly sunny. Highs in the mid-80s. East winds 5 to 10 miles an hour. Tonight, partly cloudy. Lows in the lower 60s. East winds 5 to 10 miles an hour. Labor Day, sunny. Highs in the lower 80s. East winds 5 to 10 miles an hour. Monday night, mostly clear. Lows in the lower 60s. Southeast winds 5 to 10 miles an hour. Tuesday, mostly sunny. Highs around 90. South winds 5 to 10 miles an hour. Tuesday night, mostly clear until midnight, then becoming partly cloudy. Not as cool with lows in the lower 70s. Wednesday, partly sunny. Highs in the upper 80s. Wednesday night, partly cloudy until midnight, then becoming mostly cloudy. A chance of showers after midnight. Lows in the mid-60s. Chance of rain 50%. Thursday, mostly sunny. Highs in the lower 80s. Thursday night through Saturday, mostly clear. Lows around 60. Highs in the mid-80s. Again, the forecast for Peoria and surrounding areas of central Illinois for the rest of today, mostly sunny. Highs in the mid-80s. East winds 5 to 10 miles an hour. At noon in Peoria, skies were mostly sunny. The temperature was 81 degrees, the dew point was 65, and the relative humidity was 58%. The heat index was 83. The wind was east at 12 miles an hour. The pressure was 30.09 inches and steady. Around central and western Illinois, temperatures were around 80 degrees. It was sunny at Springfield and Lincoln. It was mostly sunny at Lakin and Quincy. It was partly sunny at Bloomington, Moline, and Galesburg. It was cloudy at Macomb and Pontiac. And once again at noon in Peoria, under mostly sunny skies, the temperature was 81 and the heat index was 83. Looking elsewhere around the Midwest at noon, Chicago was mostly sunny and 78. Indianapolis was mostly sunny and 79. St. Louis was partly sunny and 79.
Kansas City was partly sunny and 93. Des Moines was partly

mostly sunny and 82. Milwaukee was mostly sunny and 73. The time is currently 12:21 p.m. Central Daylight Time. 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Now for the official National Weather Service forecast for Peoria and surrounding areas of central Illinois. Rest of today, mostly sunny. Highs in the mid-80s. East winds 5 to 10 miles an hour. Tonight, partly cloudy. Lows in the lower 60s. East winds 5 to 10 miles an hour. Labor Day, sunny. Highs in the lower 80s. East winds 5 to 10 miles an hour. Monday night, mostly clear. Lows in the lower 60s. Southeast winds 5 to 10 miles an hour. Tuesday, mostly sunny. Highs around 90. South winds 5 to 10 miles an hour. Tuesday night, mostly clear until midnight, then becoming partly cloudy. Not as cool with lows in the lower 70s. Wednesday, partly sunny. Highs in the upper 80s. Wednesday night, partly cloudy until midnight, then becoming mostly cloudy. A chance of showers after midnight. Lows in the mid-60s. Chance of rain 50%. Thursday, mostly sunny. Highs in the lower 80s. Thursday night through Saturday, mostly clear. Lows around 60. Highs in the mid-80s. Again, the forecast for Peoria and surrounding areas of central Illinois for the rest of today, mostly sunny. Highs in the mid-80s. East winds 5 to 10 miles an hour. At noon in Peoria, skies were mostly sunny. The temperature was 81 degrees, the dew point was 65, and the relative humidity was 58%. The heat index was 83. The wind was east at 12 miles an hour. The pressure was 30.09 inches and steady. Around central and western Illinois, temperatures were around 80 degrees. It was sunny at Springfield and Lincoln. It was mostly sunny at Moline, Lakin, and Quincy. It was partly sunny at Bloomington and Galesburg. It was cloudy at Macomb and Pontiac. And once again at noon in Peoria, under mostly sunny skies, the temperature was 81 and the heat index was 83. Looking elsewhere around the Midwest at noon, Chicago was mostly sunny and 78. Indianapolis was mostly sunny and 79. St. Louis was partly sunny and 79. Kansas City was partly sunny and 93. Des Moines was partly sunny and 82. Milwaukee was mostly sunny and 73. The time is currently 12:24 p.m. Central Daylight Time. 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Now for the official National Weather Service forecast for Peoria and surrounding areas of central Illinois. Rest of today, mostly sunny. Highs in the mid-80s. East winds 5 to 10 miles an hour. Tonight, partly cloudy. Lows in the lower 60s. East winds 5 to 10 miles an hour. Labor Day, sunny. Highs in the lower 80s. East winds 5 to 10 miles an hour. Monday night, mostly clear. Lows in the lower 60s. Southeast winds 5 to 10 miles an hour. Tuesday, mostly sunny. Highs around 90. South winds 5 to 10 miles an hour. Tuesday night, mostly clear until midnight, then becoming partly cloudy. Not as cool with lows in the lower 70s. Wednesday, partly sunny. Highs in the upper 80s. Wednesday night, partly cloudy until midnight, then becoming mostly cloudy. A chance of showers after midnight. Lows in the mid-60s. Chance of rain 50%. Thursday, mostly sunny. Highs in the lower 80s. Thursday night through Saturday, mostly clear. Lows around 60. Highs in the mid-80s. Again, the forecast for Peoria and surrounding areas of central Illinois for the rest of today, mostly sunny. Highs in the mid-80s. East winds 5 to 10 miles an hour. Here is a look at the Illinois River stages and the forecast for the next 3 days. River stages were recorded around 7 a.m. Forecasts are for 7 a.m. the next 3 days. At LaSalle,

stage is 20 feet. This morning's river stage was 10.9 feet. The forecast for La Salle is 10.9 feet on Monday, 10.9 feet on Tuesday, and 10.9 feet on Wednesday. At Henry, flood stage is 23 feet. This morning's river stage was 14.6 feet. The forecast for Henry is 14.6 feet on Monday, 14.6 feet on Tuesday, and 14.6 feet on Wednesday. At Peoria, flood stage is 18 feet. This morning's river stage was 12.0 feet. The forecast for Peoria is 12.0 feet on Monday, 12.0 feet on Tuesday, and 12.0 feet on Wednesday. At Havana, flood stage is 14 feet. This morning's river stage was 6.5 feet. The forecast for Havana is 6.4 feet on Monday, 6.2 feet on Tuesday, and 6.0 feet on Wednesday. At noon in Peoria, skies were mostly sunny. The temperature was 81 degrees, the dew point was 65, and the relative humidity was 58%. The heat index was 83. The wind was east at 12 miles an hour. The pressure was 30.09 inches and steady. Around central and western Illinois, temperatures were around 80 degrees. It was sunny at Springfield and Lincoln. It was mostly sunny at Moline, Lakin, and Quincy. It was partly sunny at Bloomington and Galesburg. It was cloudy at Macomb and Pontiac. And once again at noon in Peoria, under mostly sunny skies, the temperature was 81 and the heat index was 83. Looking elsewhere around the Midwest at noon, Chicago was mostly sunny and 78. Indianapolis was mostly sunny and 79. St. Louis was partly sunny and 79. Kansas City was partly sunny and 93. Des Moines was partly sunny and 82. Milwaukee was mostly sunny and 73. The time is currently 12:28 p.m. Central Daylight Time. 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Now for the official National Weather Service forecast for Peoria and surrounding areas of central Illinois. Rest of today, mostly sunny. Highs in the mid-80s. East winds 5 to 10 miles an hour. Tonight, partly cloudy. Lows in the lower 60s. East winds 5 to 10 miles an hour. Labor Day, sunny. Highs in the lower 80s. East winds 5 to 10 miles an hour. Monday night, mostly clear. Lows in the lower 60s. Southeast winds 5 to 10 miles an hour. Tuesday, mostly sunny. Highs around 90. South winds 5 to 10 miles an hour. Tuesday night, mostly clear until midnight, then becoming partly cloudy. Not as cool with lows in the lower 70s. Wednesday, partly sunny. Highs in the upper 80s. Wednesday night, partly cloudy until midnight, then becoming mostly cloudy. A chance of showers after midnight. Lows in the mid-60s. Chance of rain 50%. Thursday, mostly sunny. Highs in the lower 80s. Thursday night through Saturday, mostly clear. Lows around 60. Highs in the mid-80s. Again, the forecast for Peoria and surrounding areas of central Illinois for the rest of today, mostly sunny. Highs in the mid-80s. East winds 5 to 10 miles an hour. At noon in Peoria, skies were mostly sunny. The temperature was 81 degrees, the dew point was 65, and the relative humidity was 58%. The heat index was 83. The wind was east at 12 miles an hour. The pressure was 30.09 inches and steady. Around central and western Illinois, temperatures were around 80 degrees. It was sunny at Springfield and Lincoln. It was mostly sunny at Moline, Lakin, and Quincy. It was partly sunny at Bloomington and Galesburg. It was cloudy at Macomb and Pontiac. And once again at noon in Peoria, under mostly sunny skies, the temperature was 81 and the heat index was 83. Looking elsewhere around the Midwest at noon, Chicago was mostly sunny and 78. Indianapolis was mostly sunny and 79. St. Louis was partly sunny and 79. Kansas City was partly sunny and 93. Des Moines was partly sunny and 82.

A chance of showers after midnight. Lows in the mid-60s. Chance of rain 50%. Thursday, mostly sunny. Highs in the lower 80s. Thursday night through Saturday, mostly clear. Lows around 60. Highs in the mid-80s. Again, the forecast for Peoria and surrounding areas of central Illinois for the rest of today, mostly sunny. Highs in the mid-80s. East winds 5 to 10 miles an hour. At noon in Peoria, skies were mostly sunny. The temperature was 81 degrees, the dew point was 65, and the relative humidity was 58%. The heat index was 83. The wind was east at 12 miles an hour. The pressure was 30.09 inches and steady. Around central and western Illinois, temperatures percent. The heat index was 83. The wind was east at 12 miles an hour. The pressure was 30.09 inches and steady. Around central and western Illinois, temperatures were around 80 degrees. It was sunny at Springfield and Lincoln. It was mostly sunny at Moline, Lakin, and Quincy. It was partly sunny at Bloomington and Galesburg. It was cloudy at Macomb and Pontiac. And once again at noon in Peoria, under mostly sunny skies, the temperature was 81 and the heat index was 83. Looking elsewhere around the Midwest at noon, Chicago was mostly sunny and 78. Indianapolis was mostly sunny and 79. St. Louis was partly sunny and 79. Kansas City was partly sunny and 93. Des Moines was partly sunny and 82. Milwaukee was mostly sunny and 73. The time is currently 12:34 p.m. Central Daylight Time. 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Now for the official National Weather Service forecast for Peoria and surrounding areas of central Illinois. Rest of today, mostly sunny. Highs in the mid-80s. East winds 5 to 10 miles an hour. Tonight, partly cloudy. Lows in the lower 60s. East winds 5 to 10 miles an hour. Labor Day, sunny. Highs in the lower 80s. East winds 5 to 10 miles an hour. Monday night, mostly clear. Lows in the lower 60s. Southeast winds 5 to 10 miles an hour. Tuesday, mostly sunny. Highs around 90. South winds 5 to 10 miles an hour. Tuesday night, mostly clear until midnight, then becoming partly cloudy. Not as cool with lows in the lower 70s. Wednesday, partly sunny. Highs in the upper 80s. Wednesday night, partly cloudy until midnight, then becoming mostly cloudy. A chance of showers after midnight. Lows in the mid-60s. Chance of rain 50%. Thursday, mostly sunny. Highs in the lower 80s. Thursday night through Saturday, mostly clear. Lows around 60. Highs in the mid-80s. Again, the forecast for Peoria and surrounding areas of central Illinois for the rest of today, mostly sunny. Highs in the mid-80s. East winds 5 to 10 miles an hour. Here is a look at the Illinois River stages and the forecast for the next 3 days. River stages were recorded around 7 a.m. Forecasts are for 7 a.m. the next 3 days. At LaSalle, flood stage is 20 feet. This morning's river stage was 10.9 feet. The forecast for LaSalle is 10.9 feet on Monday, 10.9 feet on Tuesday, and 10.9 feet on Wednesday. At Henry, flood stage is 23 feet. This morning's river stage was 14.6 feet. The forecast for Henry is 14.6 feet on Monday, 14.6 feet on Tuesday, and 14.6 feet on Wednesday. At Peoria, flood stage is 18 feet. This morning's river stage was 12.0 feet. The forecast for Peoria is 12.0 feet on Monday, 12.0 feet on Tuesday, and 12.0 feet on Wednesday. At Havana, flood stage is 14 feet. This morning's river stage was 6.5 feet. The forecast for Havana is 6.4 feet on Monday, 6.2 feet on Tuesday, and 6.0 feet on Wednesday. At noon in Peoria, skies were mostly sunny. The temperature was 81 degrees, the dew point was 65, and the relative humidity was 58%.

8%. The heat index was 83. The wind was east at 12 miles an hour. The pressure was 30.09 inches and steady. Around central and western Illinois, temperatures were around 80 degrees. It was sunny at Springfield and Lincoln. It was mostly sunny at Moline, Lakin, and Quincy. It was partly sunny at Bloomington and Galesburg. It was cloudy at Macomb and Pontiac. And once again at noon in Peoria, under mostly sunny skies, the temperature was 81 and the heat index was 83. Looking elsewhere around the Midwest at noon, Chicago was mostly sunny and 78. Indianapolis was mostly sunny and 79. St. Louis was partly sunny and 79. Kansas City was partly sunny and 93. Des Moines was partly sunny and 82. Milwaukee was mostly sunny and 73. The time is currently 12:38 p.m. Central Daylight Time. 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Now for the official National Weather Service forecast for Peoria and surrounding areas of central Illinois. Rest of today, mostly sunny. Highs in the mid-80s. East winds 5 to 10 miles an hour. Tonight, partly cloudy. Lows in the lower 60s. East winds 5 to 10 miles an hour. Labor Day, sunny. Highs in the lower 80s. East winds 5 to 10 miles an hour. Monday night, mostly clear. Lows in the lower 60s. Southeast winds 5 to 10 miles an hour. Tuesday, mostly sunny. Highs around 90. South winds 5 to 10 miles an hour. Tuesday night, mostly clear until midnight, then becoming partly cloudy. Not as cool with lows in the lower 70s. Wednesday, partly sunny. Highs in the upper 80s. Wednesday night, partly cloudy until midnight, then becoming mostly cloudy. A chance of showers after midnight. Lows in the mid-60s. Chance of rain 50%. Thursday, mostly sunny. Highs in the lower 80s. Thursday night through Saturday, mostly clear. Lows around 60. Highs in the mid-80s. Again, the forecast for Peoria and surrounding areas of central Illinois for the rest of today, mostly sunny. Highs in the mid-80s. East winds 5 to 10 miles an hour. Now for the official National Weather Service forecast for Peoria and surrounding areas of central Illinois. Rest of today, mostly sunny. Near steady temperature in the lower 80s. East winds 5 to 10 miles an hour. Tonight, partly cloudy. Lows in the lower 60s. East winds 5 to 10 miles an hour. Labor Day, sunny. Highs in the lower 80s. East winds 5 to 10 miles an hour. Monday night, mostly clear. Lows in the lower 60s. Southeast winds 5 to 10 miles an hour. Tuesday, mostly sunny. Highs around 90. South winds 5 to 10 miles an hour. Tuesday night, mostly clear until midnight, then becoming partly cloudy. Not as cool with lows in the lower 70s. Wednesday, partly sunny. Highs in the upper 80s. Wednesday night, partly cloudy until midnight, then becoming mostly cloudy. A chance of showers after midnight. Lows in the mid-60s. Chance of rain 50%. Thursday, mostly sunny. Highs in the lower 80s. Thursday night through Saturday, mostly clear. Lows around 60. Highs in the mid-80s. Again, the forecast for Peoria and surrounding areas of central Illinois for the rest of today, mostly sunny. Near steady temperature in the lower 80s. East winds 5 to 10 miles an hour. At noon in Peoria, skies were mostly sunny. The temperature was 81 degrees, the dew point was 65, and the relative humidity was 58%. The heat index was 83. The wind was east at 12 miles an hour. The pressure was 30.09 inches and steady. Around central and western Illinois, temperatures were around 80 degrees. It was sunny at Springfield and Lincoln. It was mostly sunny at Moline, Lakin, and Quincy. It was partly sunny at Bloomington and Galesburg. It was cloudy at Macomb and Pontiac. And once again at

in Peoria. Under mostly sunny skies, the temperature was 81 and the heat index was 83. Looking elsewhere around the Midwest at noon, Chicago was mostly sunny and 78. Indianapolis was mostly sunny and 79. St. Louis was partly sunny and 79. Kansas City was partly sunny and 93. Des Moines was partly sunny and 82. Milwaukee was mostly sunny and 73. The time is currently 12:42 p.m. Central Daylight Time. 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Now for the official National Weather Service forecast for Peoria and surrounding areas of central Illinois. Rest of today, mostly sunny. Near steady temperature in the lower 80s. East winds 5 to 10 miles an hour. Tonight, partly cloudy. Lows in the lower 60s. East winds 5 to 10 miles an hour. Labor Day, sunny. Highs in the lower 80s. East winds 5 to 10 miles an hour. Monday night, mostly clear. Lows in the lower 60s. Southeast winds 5 to 10 miles an hour. Tuesday, mostly sunny. Highs around 90. South winds 5 to 10 miles an hour. Tuesday night, mostly clear until midnight, then becoming partly cloudy. Not as cool with lows in the lower 70s. Wednesday, partly sunny. Highs in the upper 80s. Wednesday night, partly cloudy until midnight, then becoming mostly cloudy. A chance of showers after midnight. Lows in the mid-60s. Chance of rain 50%. Thursday, mostly sunny. Highs in the lower 80s. Thursday night through Saturday, mostly clear. Lows around 60. Highs in the mid-80s. Again, the forecast for Peoria and surrounding areas of central Illinois for the rest of today, mostly sunny. Near steady temperature in the lower 80s. East winds 5 to 10 miles an hour. At noon in Peoria, skies were mostly sunny. The temperature was 81 degrees, the dew point was 65, and the relative humidity was 58%. The heat index was 83. The wind was east at 12 miles an hour. The pressure was 30.09 inches and steady. Around central and western Illinois, temperatures were around 80 degrees. It was sunny at Springfield and Lincoln. It was mostly sunny at Moline, Lakin, and Quincy. It was partly sunny at Bloomington and Galesburg. It was cloudy at Macomb and Pontiac. And once again at noon in Peoria, under mostly sunny skies, the temperature was 81 and the heat index was 83. Here is a look at the Illinois River stages and the forecast for the next 3 days. River stages were recorded around 7 a.m. Forecasts are for 7 a.m. the next 3 days. At LaSalle, flood stage is 20 feet. This morning's river stage was 10.9 feet. The forecast for LaSalle is 10.9 feet on Monday, 10.9 feet on Tuesday, and 10.9 feet on Wednesday. At Henry, flood stage is 23 feet. This morning's river stage was 14.6 feet. The forecast for Henry is 14.6 feet on Monday, 14.6 feet on Tuesday, and 14.6 feet on Wednesday. At Peoria, flood stage is 18 feet. This morning's river stage was 12.0 feet. The forecast for Peoria is 12.0 feet on Monday, 12.0 feet on Tuesday, and 12.0 feet on Wednesday. At Havana, flood stage is 14 feet. This morning's river stage was 6.5 feet. The forecast for Havana is 6.4 feet on Monday, 6.2 feet on Tuesday, and 6.0 feet on Wednesday. Looking elsewhere around the Midwest at noon, Chicago was mostly sunny and 78. Indianapolis was mostly sunny and 79. St. Louis was partly sunny and 79. Kansas City was partly sunny and 93. Des Moines was partly sunny and 82. Milwaukee was mostly sunny and 73. The time is currently 12:46 p.m. Central Daylight Time. 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Now for the official National Weather Service forecast for Peoria and surrounding areas of central Illinois. Rest of today, most

mostly sunny. Near steady temperature in the lower 80s. East winds 5 to 10 miles an hour. Tonight, partly cloudy. Lows in the lower 60s. East winds 5 to 10 miles an hour. Labor Day, sunny. Highs in the lower 80s. East winds 5 to 10 miles an hour. Monday night, mostly clear. Lows in the lower 60s. Southeast winds 5 to 10 miles an hour. Tuesday, mostly sunny. Highs around 90. South winds 5 to 10 miles an hour. Tuesday night, mostly clear until midnight, then becoming partly cloudy. Not as cool with lows in the lower 70s. Wednesday, partly sunny. Highs in the upper 80s. Wednesday night, partly cloudy until midnight, then becoming mostly cloudy. A chance of showers after midnight. Lows in the mid-60s. Chance of rain 50%. Thursday, mostly sunny. Highs in the lower 80s. Thursday night through Saturday, mostly clear. Lows around 60. Highs in the mid-80s. Again, the forecast for Peoria and surrounding areas of central Illinois for the rest of today, mostly sunny. Near steady temperature in the lower 80s. East winds 5 to 10 miles an hour. At noon in Peoria, skies were mostly sunny. The temperature was 81 degrees, the dew point was 65, and the relative humidity was 58%. The heat index was 83. The wind was east at 12 miles an hour. The pressure was 30.09 inches and steady. Around central and western Illinois, temperatures were around 80 degrees. It was sunny at Springfield and Lincoln. It was mostly sunny at Moline, Lakin, and Quincy. It was partly sunny at Bloomington and Galesburg. It was cloudy at Macomb and Pontiac. And once again at noon in Peoria, under mostly sunny skies, the temperature was 81 and the heat index was 83. Looking elsewhere around the Midwest at noon, Chicago was mostly sunny and 78. Indianapolis was mostly sunny and 79. St. Louis was partly sunny and 79. Kansas City was partly sunny and 93. Des Moines was partly sunny and 82. Milwaukee was mostly sunny and 73. The time is currently 12:49 p.m. Central Daylight Time. 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Now for the official National Weather Service forecast for Peoria and surrounding areas of central Illinois. Rest of today, mostly sunny. Near steady temperature in the lower 80s. East winds 5 to 10 miles an hour. Tonight, partly cloudy. Lows in the lower 60s. East winds 5 to 10 miles an hour. Labor Day, sunny. Highs in the lower 80s. East winds 5 to 10 miles an hour. Monday night, mostly clear. Lows in the lower 60s. Southeast winds 5 to 10 miles an hour. Tuesday, mostly sunny. Highs around 90. South winds 5 to 10 miles an hour. Tuesday night, mostly clear until midnight, then becoming partly cloudy. Not as cool with lows in the lower 70s. Wednesday, partly sunny. Highs in the upper 80s. Wednesday night, partly cloudy until midnight, then becoming mostly cloudy. A chance of showers after midnight. Lows in the mid-60s. Chance of rain 50%. Thursday, mostly sunny. Highs in the lower 80s. Thursday night through Saturday, mostly clear. Lows around 60. Highs in the mid-80s. Again, the forecast for Peoria and surrounding areas of central Illinois for the rest of today, mostly sunny. Near steady temperature in the lower 80s. East winds 5 to 10 miles an hour. At noon in Peoria, skies were mostly sunny. The temperature was 81 degrees, the dew point was 65, and the relative humidity was 58%. The heat index was 83. The wind was east at 12 miles an hour. The pressure was 30.09 inches and steady. Around central and western Illinois, temperatures were around 80 degrees. It was sunny at Springfield and Lincoln. It was mostly sunny at Moline, Lakin, and Quincy. It was partly sunny at Bloomington and Galesburg. It was
cloudy at Macomb, in Pontiac. And once again at noon in Peoria, under mostly sunny skies, the temperature was 81, and the heat index was 83. Looking elsewhere around the Midwest at noon, Chicago was mostly sunny, and 78. Indianapolis was mostly sunny, and 79. St. Louis was partly sunny, and 79. Kansas City was partly sunny, and 93. Des Moines was partly sunny, and 82. Milwaukee was mostly sunny, and 73. The time is currently 12:52 p.m. Central Daylight Time. 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Now for the official National Weather Service forecast for Peoria and surrounding areas of central Illinois. Rest of today, mostly sunny. Near steady temperature in the lower 80s. East winds 5 to 10 miles an hour. Tonight, partly cloudy. Lows in the lower 60s. East winds 5 to 10 miles an hour. Labor Day, sunny. Highs in the lower 80s. East winds 5 to 10 miles an hour. Monday night, mostly clear. Lows in the lower 60s. Southeast winds 5 to 10 miles an hour. Tuesday, mostly sunny. Highs around 90. South winds 5 to 10 miles an hour. Tuesday night, mostly clear until midnight, then becoming partly cloudy. Not as cool with lows in the lower 70s. Wednesday, partly sunny. Highs in the upper 80s. Wednesday night, partly cloudy until midnight, then becoming mostly cloudy. A chance of showers after midnight. Lows in the mid-60s. Chance of rain 50%. Thursday, mostly sunny. Highs in the lower 80s. Thursday night through Saturday, mostly clear. Lows around 60. Highs in the mid-80s. Again, the forecast for Peoria and surrounding areas of central Illinois for the rest of today, mostly sunny. Near steady temperature in the lower 80s. East winds 5 to 10 miles an hour. At noon in Peoria, skies were mostly sunny. The temperature was 81 degrees, the dew point was 65, and the relative humidity was 58%. The heat index was 83. The wind was east at 12 miles an hour. The pressure was 30.09 inches and steady. Around central and western Illinois, temperatures were around 80 degrees. It was sunny at Springfield and Lincoln. It was mostly sunny at Moline, Lakin, and Quincy. It was partly sunny at Bloomington and Galesburg. It was cloudy at Macomb and Pontiac. And once again at noon in Peoria, under mostly sunny skies, the temperature was 81 and the heat index was 83. Here is a look at the Illinois River stages and the forecast for the next 3 days. River stages were recorded around 7 a.m. Forecasts are for 7 a.m. the next 3 days. At La Salle, flood stage is 20 feet. This morning's river stage was 10.9 feet. The forecast for La Salle is 10.9 feet on Monday, 10.9 feet on Tuesday, and 10.9 feet on Wednesday. At Henry, flood stage is 23 feet. This morning's river stage was 14.6 feet. The forecast for Henry is 14.6 feet on Monday, 14.6 feet on Tuesday, and 14.6 feet on Wednesday. At Peoria, flood stage is 18 feet. This morning's river stage was 12.0 feet. The forecast for Peoria is 12.0 feet on Monday, 12.0 feet on Tuesday, and 12.0 feet on Wednesday. At Havana, flood stage is 14 feet. This morning's river stage was 6.5 feet. The forecast for Havana is 6.4 feet on Monday, 6.2 feet on Tuesday, and 6.0 feet on Wednesday. Looking elsewhere around the Midwest at noon, Chicago was mostly sunny, and 78. Indianapolis was mostly sunny, and 79. St. Louis was partly sunny, and 79. Kansas City was partly sunny, and 93. Des Moines was partly sunny, and 82. Milwaukee was mostly sunny, and 73. The time is currently 12:56 p.m. Central Daylight Time. 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Now for the official National Weather Service forecast for Peoria and surrounding

areas of central Illinois. Rest of today, mostly sunny. Near steady temperature in the lower 80s. East winds 5 to 10 miles an hour. Tonight, partly cloudy. Lows in the lower 60s. East winds 5 to 10 miles an hour. Labor Day, sunny. Highs in the lower 80s. East winds 5 to 10 miles an hour. Monday night, mostly clear. Lows in the lower 60s. Southeast winds 5 to 10 miles an hour. Tuesday, mostly sunny. Highs around 90. South winds 5 to 10 miles an hour. Tuesday night, mostly clear until midnight, then becoming partly cloudy. Not as cool with lows in the lower 70s. Wednesday, partly sunny. Highs in the upper 80s. Wednesday night, partly cloudy until midnight, then becoming mostly cloudy. A chance of showers after midnight. Lows in the mid-60s. Chance of rain 50%. Thursday, mostly sunny. Highs in the lower 80s. Thursday night through Saturday, mostly clear. Lows around 60. Highs in the mid-80s. Again, the forecast for Peoria and surrounding areas of central Illinois for the rest of today, mostly sunny. Near steady temperature in the lower 80s. East winds 5 to 10 miles an hour. At noon in Peoria, skies were mostly sunny. The temperature was 81 degrees, the dew point was 65, and the relative humidity was 58%. The heat index was 83. The wind was east at 12 miles an hour. The pressure was 30.09 inches and steady. Around central and western Illinois, temperatures were around 80 degrees. It was sunny at Springfield and Lincoln. It was mostly sunny at Moline, Lakin, and Quincy. It was partly sunny at Bloomington and Galesburg. It was cloudy at Macomb and Pontiac. And once again at noon in Peoria, under mostly sunny skies, the temperature was 81 and the heat index was 83. Looking elsewhere around the Midwest at noon, Chicago was mostly sunny and 78. Indianapolis was mostly sunny and 79. St. Louis was partly sunny and 79. Kansas City was partly sunny and 93. Des Moines was partly sunny and 82. Milwaukee was mostly sunny and 73. The time is currently 12:59 p.m. Central Daylight Time. 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Now for the official National Weather Service forecast for Peoria and surrounding areas of central Illinois. Rest of today, mostly sunny. Near steady temperature in the lower 80s. East winds 5 to 10 miles an hour. Tonight, partly cloudy. Lows in the lower 60s. East winds 5 to 10 miles an hour. Labor Day, sunny. Highs in the lower 80s. East winds 5 to 10 miles an hour. Monday night, mostly clear. Lows in the lower 60s. Southeast winds 5 to 10 miles an hour. Tuesday, mostly sunny. Highs around 90. South winds 5 to 10 miles an hour. Tuesday night, mostly clear until midnight, then becoming partly cloudy. Not as cool with lows in the lower 70s. Wednesday, partly sunny. Highs in the upper 80s. Wednesday night, partly cloudy until midnight, then becoming mostly cloudy. A chance of showers after midnight. Lows in the mid-60s. Chance of rain 50%. Thursday, mostly sunny. Highs in the lower 80s. Thursday night through Saturday, mostly clear. Lows around 60. Highs in the mid-80s. Again, the forecast for Peoria and surrounding areas of central Illinois for the rest of today, mostly sunny. Near steady temperature in the lower 80s. East winds 5 to 10 miles an hour. The time is currently 1:01 p.m. Central Daylight Time. 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Now for the official National Weather Service forecast for Peoria and surrounding areas of central Illinois. Rest of today, mostly sunny. Near steady temperature in the lower 80s. East winds 5 to 10 miles an hour. Tonight, partly cloudy. Lows in the lower 60s.

winds 5 to 10 miles an hour. Labor Day, sunny. Highs in the lower 80s. East winds 5 to 10 miles an hour. Monday night, mostly clear. Lows in the lower 60s. Southeast winds 5 to 10 miles an hour. Tuesday, mostly sunny. Highs around 90. South winds 5 to 10 miles an hour. Tuesday night, mostly clear until midnight, then becoming partly cloudy. Not as cool with lows in the lower 70s. Wednesday, partly sunny. Highs in the upper 80s. Wednesday night, partly cloudy until midnight, then becoming mostly cloudy. A chance of showers after midnight. Lows in the mid-60s. Chance of rain 50%. Thursday, mostly sunny. Highs in the lower 80s. Thursday night through Saturday, mostly clear. Lows around 60. Highs in the mid-80s. Again, the forecast for Peoria and surrounding areas of central Illinois for the rest of today, mostly sunny. Near steady temperature in the lower 80s. East winds 5 to 10 miles an hour. At 1 p.m. in Peoria, skies were mostly sunny. The temperature was 82 degrees, the dew point was 65, and the relative humidity was 56%. The heat index was 84. The wind was east at 12 miles an hour. The pressure was 30.07 inches and falling. Around central and western Illinois, temperatures were around 80 degrees. It was sunny at Springfield and Lincoln. It was mostly sunny at Moline, Macomb, Quincy, and Pontiac. It was partly sunny at Bloomington and Galesburg. At Lincoln, it was cloudy. And once again at 1 p.m. in Peoria, under mostly sunny skies, the temperature was 82 and the heat index was 84. The time is currently 1:04 p.m. Central Daylight Time. 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Now for the official National Weather Service forecast for Peoria and surrounding areas of central Illinois. Rest of today, mostly sunny. Near steady temperature in the lower 80s. East winds 5 to 10 miles an hour. Tonight, partly cloudy. Lows in the lower 60s. East winds 5 to 10 miles an hour. Labor Day, sunny. Highs in the lower 80s. East winds 5 to 10 miles an hour. Monday night, mostly clear. Lows in the lower 60s. Southeast winds 5 to 10 miles an hour. Tuesday, mostly sunny. Highs around 90. South winds 5 to 10 miles an hour. Tuesday night, mostly clear until midnight, then becoming partly cloudy. Not as cool with lows in the lower 70s. Wednesday, partly sunny. Highs in the upper 80s. Wednesday night, partly cloudy until midnight, then becoming mostly cloudy. A chance of showers after midnight. Lows in the mid-60s. Chance of rain 50%. Thursday, mostly sunny. Highs in the lower 80s. Thursday night through Saturday, mostly clear. Lows around 60. Highs in the mid-80s. Again, the forecast for Peoria and surrounding areas of central Illinois for the rest of today, mostly sunny. Near steady temperature in the lower 80s. East winds 5 to 10 miles an hour. Here is a look at the Illinois River stages and the forecast for the next 3 days. River stages were recorded around 7 a.m. Forecasts are for 7 a.m. the next 3 days. At LaSalle, flood stage is 20 feet. This morning's river stage was 10.9 feet. The forecast for LaSalle is 10.9 feet on Monday, 10.9 feet on Tuesday, and 10.9 feet on Wednesday. At Henry, flood stage is 23 feet. This morning's river stage was 14.6 feet. The forecast for Henry is 14.6 feet on Monday, 14.6 feet on Tuesday, and 14.6 feet on Wednesday. At Peoria, flood stage is 18 feet. This morning's river stage was 12.0 feet. The forecast for Peoria is 12.0 feet on Monday, 12.0 feet on Tuesday, and 12.0 feet on Wednesday. At Havana, flood stage is 14 feet. This morning's river stage was 6.5 feet. The forecast for Havana is 6.4 feet on Monday, 6.2 feet on Tuesday, and 6.0 feet on Wednesday.
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Now for the official National Weather Service forecast for Peoria and surrounding areas of central Illinois. Rest of today, mostly sunny. Near steady temperature in the lower 80s. East winds 5 to 10 miles an hour. Tonight, partly cloudy. Lows in the lower 60s. East winds 5 to 10 miles an hour. Labor Day, sunny. Highs in the lower 80s. East winds 5 to 10 miles an hour. Monday night, mostly clear. Lows in the lower 60s. Southeast winds 5 to 10 miles an hour. Tuesday, mostly sunny. Highs around 90. South winds 5 to 10 miles an hour. Tuesday night, mostly clear until midnight, then becoming partly cloudy. Not as cool with lows in the lower 70s. Wednesday, partly sunny. Highs in the upper 80s. Wednesday night, partly cloudy until midnight, then becoming mostly cloudy. A chance of showers after midnight. Lows in the mid-60s. Chance of rain 50%. Thursday, mostly sunny. Highs in the lower 80s. Thursday night through Saturday, mostly clear. Lows around 60. Highs in the mid-80s. Again, the forecast for Peoria and surrounding areas of central Illinois for the rest of today, mostly sunny. Near steady temperature in the lower 80s. East winds 5 to 10 miles an hour. At 1 p.m. in Peoria, skies were mostly sunny. The temperature was 82 degrees, the dew point was 65, and the relative humidity was 56%. The heat index was 84. The wind was east at 12 miles an hour. The pressure was 30.07 inches and falling. Around central and western Illinois, temperatures were around 80 degrees. It was sunny at Springfield and Lincoln. It was mostly sunny at Moline, Macomb, Quincy, and Pontiac. It was partly sunny at Bloomington and Galesburg. At Lakin, it was cloudy. And once again at 1 p.m. in Peoria, under mostly sunny skies, the temperature was 82 and the heat index was 84. Looking elsewhere around the Midwest at 1 p.m., Chicago was partly sunny and 78. Indianapolis was mostly sunny and 81. St. Louis was mostly sunny and 82. Kansas City was partly sunny at 95. Des Moines was cloudy and 81. Milwaukee was mostly sunny and 73. The time is currently 1:10 p.m. Central Daylight Time. 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Now for the official National Weather Service forecast for Peoria and surrounding areas of central Illinois. Rest of today, mostly sunny. Near steady temperature in the lower 80s. East winds 5 to 10 miles an hour. Tonight, partly cloudy. Lows in the lower 60s. East winds 5 to 10 miles an hour. Labor Day, sunny. Highs in the lower 80s. East winds 5 to 10 miles an hour. Monday night, mostly clear. Lows in the lower 60s. Southeast winds 5 to 10 miles an hour. Tuesday, mostly sunny. Highs around 90. South winds 5 to 10 miles an hour. Tuesday night, mostly clear until midnight, then becoming partly cloudy. Not as cool with lows in the lower 70s. Wednesday, partly sunny. Highs in the upper 80s. Wednesday night, partly cloudy until midnight, then becoming mostly cloudy. A chance of showers after midnight. Lows in the mid-60s. Chance of rain 50%. Thursday, mostly sunny. Highs in the lower 80s. Thursday night through Saturday, mostly clear. Lows around 60. Highs in the mid-80s. Again, the forecast for Peoria and surrounding areas of central Illinois for the rest of today, mostly sunny. Near steady temperature in the lower 80s. East winds 5 to 10 miles an hour. At 1 p.m. in Peoria, skies were mostly sunny. The temperature was 82 degrees, the dew point was 65, and the relative humidity was 56%. The heat index was 84. The wind was east at 12 miles an hour.

pressure was 30.07 inches and falling. Around central and western Illinois, temperatures were around 80 degrees. It was sunny at Springfield and Lincoln. It was mostly sunny at Moline, Macomb, Quincy, and Pontiac. It was partly sunny at Bloomington and Galesburg. At Lincoln, it was cloudy. And once again at 1 p.m. in Peoria, under mostly sunny skies, the temperature was 82 and the heat index was 84. Looking elsewhere around the Midwest at 1 p.m., Chicago was partly sunny and 78. Indianapolis was mostly sunny and 81. St. Louis was mostly sunny and 82. Kansas City was partly sunny at 95. Des Moines was cloudy and 81. Milwaukee was mostly sunny and 73. 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Now for the official National Weather Service forecast for Peoria and surrounding areas of central Illinois. Rest of today, mostly sunny. Near steady temperature in the lower 80s. East winds 5 to 10 miles an hour. Tonight, partly cloudy. Lows in the lower 60s. East winds 5 to 10 miles an hour. Labor Day, sunny. Highs in the lower 80s. East winds 5 to 10 miles an hour. Monday night, mostly clear. Lows in the lower 60s. Southeast winds 5 to 10 miles an hour. Tuesday, mostly sunny. Highs around 90. South winds 5 to 10 miles an hour. Tuesday night, mostly clear until midnight, then becoming partly cloudy. Not as cool with lows in the lower 70s. Wednesday, partly sunny. Highs in the upper 80s. Wednesday night, partly cloudy until midnight, then becoming mostly cloudy. A chance of showers after midnight. Lows in the mid-60s. Chance of rain 50%. Thursday, mostly sunny. Highs in the lower 80s. Thursday night through Saturday, mostly clear. Lows around 60. Highs in the mid-80s. Again, the forecast for Peoria and surrounding areas of central Illinois for the rest of today, mostly sunny. Near steady temperature in the lower 80s. East winds 5 to 10 miles an hour. Here is a look at the Illinois River stages and the forecast for the next 3 days. River stages were recorded around 7 a.m. Forecasts are for 7 a.m. the next 3 days. At LaSalle, flood stage is 20 feet. This morning's river stage was 10.9 feet. The forecast for LaSalle is 10.9 feet on Monday, 10.9 feet on Tuesday, and 10.9 feet on Wednesday. At Henry, flood stage is 23 feet. This morning's river stage was 14.6 feet. The forecast for Henry is 14.6 feet on Monday, 14.6 feet on Tuesday, and 14.6 feet on Wednesday. At Peoria, flood stage is 18 feet. This morning's river stage was 12.0 feet. The forecast for Peoria is 12.0 feet on Monday, 12.0 feet on Tuesday, and 12.0 feet on Wednesday. At Havana, flood stage is 14 feet. This morning's river stage was 6.5 feet. The forecast for Havana is 6.4 feet on Monday, 6.2 feet on Tuesday, and 6.0 feet on Wednesday. At 1 p.m. in Peoria, skies were mostly sunny. The temperature was 82 degrees, the dew point was 65, and the relative humidity was 56%. The heat index was 84. The wind was east at 12 miles an hour. The pressure was 30.07 inches and falling. Around central and western Illinois, temperatures were around 80 degrees. It was sunny at Springfield and Lincoln. It was mostly sunny at Moline, Macomb,
Quincy, and Pontiac. It was partly sunny at Bloomington and Galesburg. At Lakin, it was cloudy. And once again at 1 p.m. in Peoria, under mostly sunny skies, the temperature was 82 and the heat index was 84. Looking elsewhere around the Midwest at 1 p.m., Chicago was partly sunny and 78. Indianapolis was mostly sunny and 81. St. Louis was mostly sunny and 82. Kansas City was partly sunny at 95. Des Moines was cloudy and 81. Milwaukee was mostly sunny and 73. The time is currently 1:17 p.m. Central Daylight Time. 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Now for the official National Weather Service forecast for Peoria and surrounding areas of central Illinois. Rest of today, mostly sunny. Near steady temperature in the lower 80s. East winds 5 to 10 miles an hour. Tonight, partly cloudy. Lows in the lower 60s. East winds 5 to 10 miles an hour. Labor Day, sunny. Highs in the lower 80s. East winds 5 to 10 miles an hour. Monday night, mostly clear. Lows in the lower 60s. Southeast winds 5 to 10 miles an hour. Tuesday, mostly sunny. Highs around 90. South winds 5 to 10 miles an hour. Tuesday night, mostly clear until midnight, then becoming partly cloudy. Not as cool with lows in the lower 70s. Wednesday, partly sunny. Highs in the upper 80s. Wednesday night, partly cloudy until midnight, then becoming mostly cloudy. A chance of showers after midnight. Lows in the mid-60s. Chance of rain 50%. Thursday, mostly sunny. Highs in the lower 80s. Thursday night through Saturday, mostly clear. Lows around 60. Highs in the mid-80s. Again, the forecast for Peoria and surrounding areas of central Illinois for the rest of today, mostly sunny. Near steady temperature in the lower 80s. East winds 5 to 10 miles an hour. Now for the official National Weather Service forecast for Peoria and surrounding areas of central Illinois. Rest of today, mostly sunny. Near steady temperature in the lower 80s. East winds 5 to 10 miles an hour. Tonight, partly cloudy. Lows around 60. East winds 5 to 10 miles an hour. Labor Day, mostly sunny. Highs in the lower 80s. East winds 5 to 10 miles an hour. Monday night, partly cloudy. Lows in the lower 60s. Southeast winds 5 to 10 miles an hour. Tuesday, mostly sunny. Highs around 90. South winds 5 to 10 miles an hour. Tuesday night, partly cloudy. A chance of showers after midnight. Not as cool with lows in the lower 70s. Chance of rain 50%. Wednesday, showers likely with a chance of thunderstorms in the morning, then a chance of showers in the afternoon. Highs in the upper 80s. Chance of rain 70%. Wednesday night, mostly cloudy until midnight, then becoming partly cloudy. A chance of showers. Lows in the lower 60s. Chance of rain 50%. Thursday, mostly sunny. Highs in the lower 80s. Thursday night and Friday, mostly clear. Lows in the upper 50s. Highs in the mid-80s. Friday night, mostly clear. A chance of showers after midnight. Lows in the lower 60s. Chance of rain 40%. Saturday, mostly sunny. Highs in the upper 80s. Again, the forecast for Peoria and surrounding areas of central Illinois for the rest of today, mostly sunny. Near steady temperature in the lower 80s. East winds 5 to 10 miles an hour. At 1 p.m. in Peoria, skies were mostly sunny. The temperature was 82 degrees, the dew point was 65, and the relative humidity was 56%. The heat index was 84. The wind was east at 12 miles an hour. The pressure was 30.07 inches and falling. Around central and western Illinois, temperatures were around 80 degrees. It was mostly sunny at Moline, Macomb, and Quincy. At Springfield, Lincoln, and Pontiac, it was mostly sunny. It was partly sunny at Bloomington

Galesburg. At Lakin, it was cloudy. And once again at 1 p.m. in Peoria, under mostly sunny skies, the temperature was 82 and the heat index was 84. Looking elsewhere around the Midwest at 1 p.m., Chicago was partly sunny and 78. Indianapolis was mostly sunny and 81. St. Louis was mostly sunny and 82. Kansas City was partly sunny at 95. Des Moines was cloudy and 81. Milwaukee was mostly sunny and 73. The time is currently 1:22 p.m. Central Daylight Time. 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Now for the official National Weather Service forecast for Peoria and surrounding areas of central Illinois. Rest of today, mostly sunny. Near steady temperature in the lower 80s. East winds 5 to 10 miles an hour. Tonight, partly cloudy. Lows around 60. East winds 5 to 10 miles an hour. Labor Day, mostly sunny. Highs in the lower 80s. East winds 5 to 10 miles an hour. Monday night, partly cloudy. Lows in the lower 60s. Southeast winds 5 to 10 miles an hour. Tuesday, mostly sunny. Highs around 90. South winds 5 to 10 miles an hour. Tuesday night, partly cloudy. A chance of showers after midnight. Not as cool with lows in the lower 70s. Chance of rain 50%. Wednesday, showers likely with a chance of thunderstorms in the morning, then a chance of showers in the afternoon. Highs in the upper 80s. Chance of rain 70%. Wednesday night, mostly cloudy until midnight, then becoming partly cloudy. A chance of showers. Lows in the lower 60s. Chance of rain 50%. Thursday, mostly sunny. Highs in the lower 80s. Thursday night and Friday, mostly clear. Lows in the upper 50s. Highs in the mid 80s. Friday night, mostly clear. A chance of showers after midnight. Lows in the lower 60s. Chance of rain 40%. Saturday, mostly sunny. Highs in the upper 80s. Again, the forecast for Peoria and surrounding areas of central Illinois for the rest of today, mostly sunny. Near steady temperature in the lower 80s. East winds 5 to 10 miles an hour. Here is a look at the Illinois River stages and the forecast for the next 3 days. River stages were recorded around 7 a.m. Forecasts are for 7 a.m. the next 3 days. At LaSalle, flood stage is 20 feet. This morning's river stage was 10.9 feet. The forecast for LaSalle is 10.9 feet on Monday, 10.9 feet on Tuesday, and 10.9 feet on Wednesday. At Henry, flood stage is 23 feet. This morning's river stage was 14.6 feet. The forecast for Henry is 14.6 feet on Monday, 14.6 feet on Tuesday, and 14.6 feet on Wednesday. At Peoria, flood stage is 18 feet. This morning's river stage was 12.0 feet. The forecast for Peoria is 12.0 feet on Monday, 12.0 feet on Tuesday, and 12.0 feet on Wednesday. At Havana, flood stage is 14 feet. This morning's river stage was 6.5 feet. The forecast for Havana is 6.4 feet on Monday, 6.2 feet on Tuesday, and 6.0 feet on Wednesday. At 1 p.m. in Peoria, skies were mostly sunny. The temperature was 82 degrees, the dew point was 65, and the relative humidity was 56%. The heat index was 84. The wind was east at 12 miles an hour. The pressure was 30.07 inches and falling. Around central and western Illinois, temperatures were around 80 degrees. It was mostly sunny at Moline, Macomb, and Quincy. At Springfield, Lincoln, and Pontiac, it was mostly sunny. It was partly sunny at Bloomington and Galesburg. At Lakin, it was cloudy. And once again at 1 p.m. in Peoria, under mostly sunny skies, the temperature was 82 and the heat index was 84. Looking elsewhere around the Midwest at 1 p.m., Chicago was partly sunny and 78. Indianapolis was mostly sunny and 81. St. Louis was mostly sunny and 82. Kansas City was partly sunny.

95. Des Moines was cloudy and 81. Milwaukee was mostly sunny and 73. The time is currently 1:27 p.m. Central Daylight Time. 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Now for the official National Weather Service forecast for Peoria and surrounding areas of central Illinois. Rest of today, mostly sunny. Near steady temperature in the lower 80s. East winds 5 to 10 miles an hour. Tonight, partly cloudy. Lows around 60. East winds 5 to 10 miles an hour. Labor Day, mostly sunny. Highs in the lower 80s. East winds 5 to 10 miles an hour. Monday night, partly cloudy. Lows in the lower 60s. Southeast winds 5 to 10 miles an hour. Tuesday, mostly sunny. Highs around 90. South winds 5 to 10 miles an hour. Tuesday night, partly cloudy. A chance of showers after midnight. Not as cool with lows in the lower 70s. Chance of rain 50%. Wednesday, showers likely with a chance of thunderstorms in the morning, then a chance of showers in the afternoon. Highs in the upper 80s. Chance of rain 70%. Wednesday night, mostly cloudy until midnight, then becoming partly cloudy. A chance of showers. Lows in the lower 60s. Chance of rain 50%. Thursday, mostly sunny. Highs in the lower 80s. Thursday night and Friday, mostly clear. Lows in the upper 50s. Highs in the mid 80s. Friday night, mostly clear. A chance of showers after midnight. Lows in the lower 60s. Chance of rain 40%. Saturday, mostly sunny. Highs in the upper 80s. Again, the forecast for Peoria and surrounding areas of central Illinois for the rest of today, mostly sunny. Near steady temperature in the lower 80s. East winds 5 to 10 miles an hour. At 1 p.m. in Peoria, skies were mostly sunny. The temperature was 82 degrees, the dew point was 65, and the relative humidity was 56%. The heat index was 84. The wind was east at 12 miles an hour. The pressure was 30.07 inches and falling. Around central and western Illinois, temperatures were around 80 degrees. It was mostly sunny at Moline, Macomb, and Quincy. At Springfield, Lincoln, and Pontiac, it was mostly sunny. It was partly sunny at Bloomington and Galesburg. At Lakin, it was cloudy. And once again at 1 p.m. in Peoria, under mostly sunny skies, the temperature was 82 and the heat index was 84. Looking elsewhere around the Midwest at 1 p.m., Chicago was partly sunny and 78. Indianapolis was mostly sunny and 81. St. Louis was mostly sunny and 82. Kansas City was partly sunny at 95. Des Moines was cloudy and 81. Milwaukee was mostly sunny and 73. The time is currently 1:30 p.m. Central Daylight Time. 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Now for the official National Weather Service forecast for Peoria and surrounding areas of central Illinois. Rest of today, mostly sunny. Near steady temperature in the lower 80s. East winds 5 to 10 miles an hour. Tonight, partly cloudy. Lows around 60. East winds 5 to 10 miles an hour. Labor Day, mostly sunny. Highs in the lower 80s. East winds 5 to 10 miles an hour. Monday night, partly cloudy. Lows in the lower 60s. Southeast winds 5 to 10 miles an hour. Tuesday, mostly sunny. Highs around 90. South winds 5 to 10 miles an hour. Tuesday night, partly cloudy. A chance of showers after midnight. Not as cool with lows in the lower 70s. Chance of rain 50%. Wednesday, showers likely with a chance of thunderstorms in the morning, then a chance of showers in the afternoon. Highs in the upper 80s. Chance of rain 70%. Wednesday night, mostly cloudy until midnight, then becoming partly cloudy. A chance of showers. Lows in the lower 60s. Chance of rain 50%.

was cloudy. And once again at 1 p.m. in Peoria, under mostly sunny skies, the temperature was 82, and the heat index was 84. Looking elsewhere around the Midwest at 1 p.m., Chicago was partly sunny, and 78. Indianapolis was mostly sunny, and 81. St. Louis was mostly sunny, and 82. Kansas City was partly sunny, at 95. Des Moines was cloudy, and 81. Milwaukee was mostly sunny, and 73. The time is currently 1:34 p.m. Central Daylight Time. 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Now for the official National Weather Service forecast for Peoria and surrounding areas of central Illinois. Rest of today, mostly sunny. Near steady temperature in the lower 80s. East winds 5 to 10 miles an hour. Tonight, partly cloudy. Lows around 60. East winds 5 to 10 miles an hour. Labor Day, mostly sunny. Highs in the lower 80s. East winds 5 to 10 miles an hour. Monday night, partly cloudy. Lows in the lower 60s. Southeast winds 5 to 10 miles an hour. Tuesday, mostly sunny. Highs around 90. South winds 5 to 10 miles an hour. Tuesday night, partly cloudy. A chance of showers after midnight. Not as cool with lows in the lower 70s. Chance of rain 50%. Wednesday, showers likely with a chance of thunderstorms in the morning, then a chance of showers in the afternoon. Highs in the upper 80s. Chance of rain 70%. Wednesday night, mostly cloudy until midnight, then becoming partly cloudy. A chance of showers. Lows in the lower 60s. Chance of rain 50%. Thursday, mostly sunny. Highs in the lower 80s. Thursday night and Friday, mostly clear. Lows in the upper 50s. Highs in the mid-80s. Friday night, mostly clear. A chance of showers after midnight. Lows in the lower 60s. Chance of rain 40%. Saturday, mostly sunny. Highs in the upper 80s. Again, the forecast for Peoria and surrounding areas of central Illinois for the rest of today, mostly sunny. Near steady temperature in the lower 80s. East winds 5 to 10 miles an hour. Here is a look at the Illinois River stages and the forecast for the next 3 days. River stages were recorded around 7 a.m. Forecasts are for 7 a.m. the next 3 days. At La Salle, flood stage is 20 feet. This morning's river stage was 10.9 feet. The forecast for La Salle is 10.9 feet on Monday, 10.9 feet on Tuesday, and 10.9 feet on Wednesday. At Henry, flood stage is 23 feet. This morning's river stage was 14.6 feet. The forecast for Henry is 14.6 feet on Monday, 14.6 feet on Tuesday, and 14.6 feet on Wednesday. At Peoria, flood stage is 18 feet. This morning's river stage was 12.0 feet. The forecast for Peoria is 12.0 feet on Monday, 12.0 feet on Tuesday, and 12.0 feet on Wednesday. At Havana, flood stage is 14 feet. This morning's river stage was 6.5 feet. The forecast for Havana is 6.4 feet on Monday, 6.2 feet on Tuesday, and 6.0 feet on Wednesday. At 1 p.m. in Peoria, skies were mostly sunny. The temperature was 82 degrees, the dew point was 65, and the relative humidity was 56%. The heat index was 84. The wind was east at 12 miles an hour. The pressure was 30.07 inches and falling. Around central and western Illinois, temperatures were around 80 degrees. It was mostly sunny at Moline, Macomb, and Quincy. At Springfield, Lincoln, and Pontiac, it was mostly sunny. It was partly sunny at Bloomington and Galesburg. At Lakin, it was cloudy. And once again at 1 p.m. in Peoria, under mostly sunny skies, the temperature was 82, and the heat index was 84. Looking elsewhere around the Midwest at 1 p.m., Chicago was partly sunny, and 78. Indianapolis was mostly sunny, and 81. St. Louis was mostly sunny, and 82. Kansas City was partly sunny, at 95.

was cloudy and 81. Milwaukee was mostly sunny and 73. The time is currently 1:38 p.m. Central Daylight Time. 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Now for the official National Weather Service forecast for Peoria and surrounding areas of central Illinois. Rest of today, mostly sunny. Near steady temperature in the lower 80s. East winds 5 to 10 miles an hour. Tonight, partly cloudy. Lows around 60. East winds 5 to 10 miles an hour. Labor Day, mostly sunny. Highs in the lower 80s. East winds 5 to 10 miles an hour. Monday night, partly cloudy. Lows in the lower 60s. Southeast winds 5 to 10 miles an hour. Tuesday, mostly sunny. Highs around 90. South winds 5 to 10 miles an hour. Tuesday night, partly cloudy. A chance of showers after midnight. Not as cool with lows in the lower 70s. Chance of rain 50%. Wednesday, showers likely with a chance of thunderstorms in the morning, then a chance of showers in the afternoon. Highs in the upper 80s. Chance of rain 70%. Wednesday night, mostly cloudy until midnight, then becoming partly cloudy. A chance of showers. Lows in the lower 60s. Chance of rain 50%. Thursday, mostly sunny. Highs in the lower 80s. Thursday night and Friday, mostly clear. Lows in the upper 50s. Highs in the mid 80s. Friday night, mostly clear. A chance of showers after midnight. Lows in the lower 60s. Chance of rain 40%. Saturday, mostly sunny. Highs in the upper 80s. Again, the forecast for Peoria and surrounding areas of central Illinois for the rest of today, mostly sunny. Near steady temperature in the lower 80s. East winds 5 to 10 miles an hour. At 1 p.m. in Peoria, skies were mostly sunny. The temperature was 82 degrees, the dew point was 65, and the relative humidity was 56%. The heat index was 84. The wind was east at 12 miles an hour. The pressure was 30.07 inches and falling. Around central and western Illinois, temperatures were around 80 degrees. It was mostly sunny at Moline, Macomb, and Quincy. At Springfield, Lincoln, and Pontiac, it was mostly sunny. It was partly sunny at Bloomington and Galesburg. At Lakin, it was cloudy. And once again at 1 p.m. in Peoria, under mostly sunny skies, the temperature was 82 and the heat index was 84. Looking elsewhere around the Midwest at 1 p.m., Chicago was partly sunny and 78. Indianapolis was mostly sunny and 81. St. Louis was mostly sunny and 82. Kansas City was partly sunny at 95. Des Moines was cloudy and 81. Milwaukee was mostly sunny and 73. And now a discussion of hazardous weather conditions for the following counties in Illinois: Fulton, Knox, Marshall, Mason, McLean, Peoria, Stark, Tazewell, and Woodford. This hazardous weather outlook is for central Illinois, east central Illinois, southeast Illinois, and west central Illinois. For this afternoon and tonight, no hazardous weather is expected at this time. For Monday through Saturday, another period of hot weather is expected Tuesday and Wednesday. While humidity levels should be lower than the recent heat wave, the heat index may reach around 100 degrees Wednesday afternoon, mainly from Interstate 72 and Danville southward. Scattered thunderstorms are expected during the middle of the week, primarily Wednesday into Thursday morning. The severe weather risk appears low at this time. Spotter information statement: spotter activation is not anticipated through tonight. The time is currently 1:42 p.m. Central Daylight Time. 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Now for the official National Weather Service forecast for Peoria and surrounding areas of central Illinois. Rest of today, mostly sunny. Near steady temperature in the lower 80s. East winds 5 to 10 miles an hour. Tonight, partly cloudy. Lows around 60. East winds 5 to 10 miles an hour. Labor Day, mostly sunny. Highs in the low

80s. East winds 5 to 10 miles an hour. Monday night, partly cloudy. Lows in the lower 60s. Southeast winds 5 to 10 miles an hour. Tuesday, mostly sunny. Highs around 90. South winds 5 to 10 miles an hour. Tuesday night, partly cloudy. A chance of showers after midnight. Not as cool with lows in the lower 70s. Chance of rain 50%. Wednesday, showers likely with a chance of thunderstorms in the morning, then a chance of showers in the afternoon. Highs in the upper 80s. Chance of rain 70%. Wednesday night, mostly cloudy until midnight, then becoming partly cloudy. A chance of showers. Lows in the lower 60s. Chance of rain 50%. Thursday, mostly sunny. Highs in the lower 80s. Thursday night and Friday, mostly clear. Lows in the upper 50s. Highs in the mid 80s. Friday night, mostly clear. A chance of showers after midnight. Lows in the lower 60s. Chance of rain 40%. Saturday, mostly sunny. Highs in the upper 80s. Again, the forecast for Peoria and surrounding areas of central Illinois for the rest of today, mostly sunny. Near steady temperature in the lower 80s. East winds 5 to 10 miles an hour. Here is a look at the Illinois River stages and the forecast for the next 3 days. River stages were recorded around 7 a.m. Forecasts are for 7 a.m. the next 3 days. At LaSalle, flood stage is 20 feet. This morning's river stage was 10.9 feet. The forecast for LaSalle is 10.9 feet on Monday, 10.9 feet on Tuesday, and 10.9 feet on Wednesday. At Henry, flood stage is 23 feet. This morning's river stage was 14.6 feet. The forecast for Henry is 14.6 feet on Monday, 14.6 feet on Tuesday, and 14.6 feet on Wednesday. At Peoria, flood stage is 18 feet. This morning's river stage was 12.0 feet. The forecast for Peoria is 12.0 feet on Monday, 12.0 feet on Tuesday, and 12.0 feet on Wednesday. At Havana, flood stage is 14 feet. This morning's river stage was 6.5 feet. The forecast for Havana is 6.4 feet on Monday, 6.2 feet on Tuesday, and 6.0 feet on Wednesday. At 1 p.m. in Peoria, skies were mostly sunny. The temperature was 82 degrees, the dew point was 65, and the relative humidity was 56%. The heat index was 84. The wind was east at 12 miles an hour. The pressure was 30.07 inches and falling. Around central and western Illinois, temperatures were around 80 degrees. It was mostly sunny at Moline, Macomb, and Quincy. At Springfield, Lincoln, and Pontiac, it was mostly sunny. It was partly sunny at Bloomington and Galesburg. At Lakin, it was cloudy. And once again at 1 p.m. in Peoria, under mostly sunny skies, the temperature was 82 and the heat index was 84. Looking elsewhere around the Midwest at 1 p.m., Chicago was partly sunny and 78. Indianapolis was mostly sunny and 81. St. Louis was mostly sunny and 82. Kansas City was partly sunny at 95. Des Moines was cloudy and 81. Milwaukee was mostly sunny and 73. And now a discussion of hazardous weather conditions for the following counties in Illinois: Fulton, Knox, Marshall, Mason, McLean, Peoria, Stark, Tazewell, and Woodford. This hazardous weather outlook is for central Illinois, east central Illinois, southeast Illinois, and west central Illinois. For this afternoon and tonight, no hazardous weather is expected at this time. For Monday through Saturday, another period of hot weather is expected Tuesday and Wednesday. While humidity levels should be lower than the recent heat wave, the heat index may reach around 100 degrees Wednesday afternoon, mainly from Interstate 72 and Danville southward. Scattered thunderstorms are expected during the middle of the week, primarily Wednesday into Thursday morning. The severe weather risk appears low at this time. Spotter information statement: spotter activation is not anticipated through tonight. The time is currently 1:48 p.m. Central Daylight Time. 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

Now for the official National Weather Service forecast for Peoria and surrounding areas of central Illinois. Rest of today, mostly sunny. Near steady temperature in the lower 80s. East winds 5 to 10 miles an hour. Tonight, partly cloudy. Lows around 60. East winds 5 to 10 miles an hour. Labor Day, mostly sunny. Highs in the lower 80s. East winds 5 to 10 miles an hour. Monday night, partly cloudy. Lows in the lower 60s. Southeast winds 5 to 10 miles an hour. Tuesday, mostly sunny. Highs around 90. South winds 5 to 10 miles an hour. Tuesday night, partly cloudy. A chance of showers after midnight. Not as cool with lows in the lower 70s. Chance of rain 50%. Wednesday, showers likely with a chance of thunderstorms in the morning, then a chance of showers in the afternoon. Highs in the upper 80s. Chance of rain 70%. Wednesday night, mostly cloudy until midnight, then becoming partly cloudy. A chance of showers. Lows in the lower 60s. Chance of rain 50%. Thursday, mostly sunny. Highs in the lower 80s. Thursday night and Friday, mostly clear. Lows in the upper 50s. Highs in the mid 80s. Friday night, mostly clear. A chance of showers after midnight. Lows in the lower 60s. Chance of rain 40%. Saturday, mostly sunny. Highs in the upper 80s. Again, the forecast for Peoria and surrounding areas of central Illinois for the rest of today, mostly sunny. Near steady temperature in the lower 80s. East winds 5 to 10 miles an hour. At 1 p.m. in Peoria, skies were mostly sunny. The temperature was 82 degrees, the dew point was 65, and the relative humidity was 56%. The heat index was 84. The wind was east at 12 miles an hour. The pressure was 30.07 inches and falling. Around central and western Illinois, temperatures were around 80 degrees. It was mostly sunny at Moline, Macomb, and Quincy. At Springfield, Lincoln, and Pontiac, it was mostly sunny. It was partly sunny at Bloomington and Galesburg. At Lakin, it was cloudy. And once again at 1 p.m. in Peoria, under mostly sunny skies, the temperature was 82 and the heat index was 84. Looking elsewhere around the Midwest at 1 p.m., Chicago was partly sunny and 78. Indianapolis was mostly sunny and 81. St. Louis was mostly sunny and 82. Kansas City was partly sunny at 95. Des Moines was cloudy and 81. Milwaukee was mostly sunny and 73. And now a discussion of hazardous weather conditions for the following counties in Illinois: Fulton, Knox, Marshall, Mason, McLean, Peoria, Stark, Tazewell, and Woodford. This hazardous weather outlook is for central Illinois, east central Illinois, southeast Illinois, and west central Illinois. For this afternoon and tonight, no hazardous weather is expected at this time. For Monday through Saturday, another period of hot weather is expected Tuesday and Wednesday. While humidity levels should be lower than the recent heat wave, the heat index may reach around 100 degrees Wednesday afternoon, mainly from Interstate 72 and Danville southward. Scattered thunderstorms are expected during the middle of the week, primarily Wednesday into Thursday morning. The severe weather risk appears low at this time. Spotter information statement: spotter activation is not anticipated through tonight. The time is currently 1:52 p.m. Central Daylight Time. 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Now for the official National Weather Service forecast for Peoria and surrounding areas of central Illinois. Rest of today, mostly sunny. Near steady temperature in the lower 80s. East winds 5 to 10 miles an hour. Tonight, partly cloudy. Lows around 60. East winds 5 to 10 miles an hour. Labor Day, mostly sunny. Highs in the lower 80s. East winds 5 to 10 miles an hour. Monday night, partly cloudy. Lows in the lower 60s. Southeast winds 5 to 10 miles an hour. Tuesday, mostly sunny. Highs around 90.

south winds 5 to 10 miles an hour. Tuesday night, partly cloudy. A chance of showers after midnight. Not as cool with lows in the lower 70s. Chance of rain 50%. Wednesday, showers likely with a chance of thunderstorms in the morning, then a chance of showers in the afternoon. Highs in the upper 80s. Chance of rain 70%. Wednesday night, mostly cloudy until midnight, then becoming partly cloudy. A chance of showers. Lows in the lower 60s. Chance of rain 50%. Thursday, mostly sunny. Highs in the lower 80s. Thursday night and Friday, mostly clear. Lows in the upper 50s. Highs in the mid 80s. Friday night, mostly clear. A chance of showers after midnight. Lows in the lower 60s. Chance of rain 40%. Saturday, mostly sunny. Highs in the upper 80s. Again, the forecast for Peoria and surrounding areas of central Illinois for the rest of today, mostly sunny. Near steady temperature in the lower 80s. East winds 5 to 10 miles an hour. At 1 p.m. in Peoria, skies were mostly sunny. The temperature was 82 degrees, the dew point was 65, and the relative humidity was 56%. The heat index was 84. The wind was east at 12 miles an hour. The pressure was 30.07 inches and falling. Around central and western Illinois, temperatures were around 80 degrees. It was mostly sunny at Moline, Macomb, and Quincy. At Springfield, Lincoln, and Pontiac, it was mostly sunny. It was partly sunny at Bloomington and Galesburg. At Lakin, it was cloudy. And once again at 1 p.m. in Peoria, under mostly sunny skies, the temperature was 82 and the heat index was 84. Here is a look at the Illinois River stages and the forecast for the next 3 days. River stages were recorded around 7 a.m. Forecasts are for 7 a.m. the next 3 days. At LaSalle, flood stage is 20 feet. This morning's river stage was 10.9 feet. The forecast for LaSalle is 10.9 feet on Monday, 10.9 feet on Tuesday, and 10.9 feet on Wednesday. At Henry, flood stage is 23 feet. This morning's river stage was 14.6 feet. The forecast for Henry is 14.6 feet on Monday, 14.6 feet on Tuesday, and 14.6 feet on Wednesday. At Peoria, flood stage is 18 feet. This morning's river stage was 12.0 feet. The forecast for Peoria is 12.0 feet on Monday, 12.0 feet on Tuesday, and 12.0 feet on Wednesday. At Havana, flood stage is 14 feet. This morning's river stage was 6.5 feet. The forecast for Havana is 6.4 feet on Monday, 6.2 feet on Tuesday, and 6.0 feet on Wednesday. Looking elsewhere around the Midwest at 1 p.m., Chicago was partly sunny, and 78. Indianapolis was mostly sunny, and 81. St. Louis was mostly sunny, and 82. Kansas City was partly sunny, at 95. Des Moines was cloudy, and 81. Milwaukee was mostly sunny, and 73. And now a discussion of hazardous weather conditions for the following counties in Illinois: Fulton, Knox, Marshall, Mason, McLean, Peoria, Stark, Tazewell, and Woodford. This hazardous weather outlook is for central Illinois, east central Illinois, southeast Illinois, and west central Illinois. For this afternoon and tonight, no hazardous weather is expected at this time. For Monday through Saturday, another period of hot weather is expected Tuesday and Wednesday. While humidity levels should be lower than the recent heat wave, the heat index may reach around 100 degrees Wednesday afternoon, mainly from Interstate 72 and Danville southward. Scattered thunderstorms are expected during the middle of the week, primarily Wednesday into Thursday morning. The severe weather risk appears low at this time. Spotter information statement: spotter activation is not anticipated through tonight. The time is currently 1:58 p.m. Central Daylight Time. 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Now for the official National Weather Service forecast for Peoria and surrounding areas of central Illinois. Rest of today, mostly sunny. Near steady temperature in the lower 80s. East winds 5 to 10 miles an hour.

Hour. Tonight, partly cloudy. Lows around 60. East winds 5 to 10 miles an hour. Labor Day, mostly sunny. Highs in the lower 80s. East winds 5 to 10 miles an hour. Monday night, partly cloudy. Lows in the lower 60s. Southeast winds 5 to 10 miles an hour. Tuesday, mostly sunny. Highs around 90. South winds 5 to 10 miles an hour. Tuesday night, partly cloudy. A chance of showers after midnight. Not as cool with lows in the lower 70s. Chance of rain 50%. Wednesday, showers likely with a chance of thunderstorms in the morning, then a chance of showers in the afternoon. Highs in the upper 80s. Chance of rain 70%. Wednesday night, mostly cloudy until midnight, then becoming partly cloudy. A chance of showers. Lows in the lower 60s. Chance of rain 50%. Thursday, mostly sunny. Highs in the lower 80s. Thursday night and Friday, mostly clear. Lows in the upper 50s. Highs in the mid 80s. Friday night, mostly clear. A chance of showers after midnight. Lows in the lower 60s. Chance of rain 40%. Saturday, mostly sunny. Highs in the upper 80s. Again, the forecast for Peoria and surrounding areas of central Illinois for the rest of today, mostly sunny. Near steady temperature in the lower 80s. East winds 5 to 10 miles an hour. And now a discussion of hazardous weather conditions for the following counties in Illinois: Fulton, Knox, Marshall, Mason, McLean, Peoria, Stark, Tazewell, and Woodford. This hazardous weather outlook is for central Illinois, east central Illinois, southeast Illinois, and west central Illinois. For this afternoon and tonight, no hazardous weather is expected at this time. For Monday through Saturday, another period of hot weather is expected Tuesday and Wednesday. While humidity levels should be lower than the recent heat wave, the heat index may reach around 100 degrees Wednesday afternoon, mainly from Interstate 72 and Danville southward. Scattered thunderstorms are expected during the middle of the week, primarily Wednesday into Thursday morning. The severe weather risk appears low at this time. Spotter information statement: spotter activation is not anticipated through tonight. The time is currently 2:01 p.m. Central Daylight Time. 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Now for the official National Weather Service forecast for Peoria and surrounding areas of central Illinois. Rest of today, mostly sunny. Near steady temperature in the lower 80s. East winds 5 to 10 miles an hour. Tonight, partly cloudy. Lows around 60. East winds 5 to 10 miles an hour. Labor Day, mostly sunny. Highs in the lower 80s. East winds 5 to 10 miles an hour. Monday night, partly cloudy. Lows in the lower 60s. Southeast winds 5 to 10 miles an hour. Tuesday, mostly sunny. Highs around 90. South winds 5 to 10 miles an hour. Tuesday night, partly cloudy. A chance of showers after midnight. Not as cool with lows in the lower 70s. Chance of rain 50%. Wednesday, showers likely with a chance of thunderstorms in the morning, then a chance of showers in the afternoon. Highs in the upper 80s. Chance of rain 70%. Wednesday night, mostly cloudy until midnight, then becoming partly cloudy. A chance of showers. Lows in the lower 60s. Chance of rain 50%. Thursday, mostly sunny. Highs in the lower 80s. Thursday night and Friday, mostly clear. Lows in the upper 50s. Highs in the mid 80s. Friday night, mostly clear. A chance of showers after midnight. Lows in the lower 60s. Chance of rain 40%. Saturday, mostly sunny. Highs in the upper 80s. Again, the forecast for Peoria and surrounding areas of central Illinois for the rest of today, mostly sunny. Near steady temperature in the lower 80s. East winds 5 to 10 miles an hour. At 2 p.m. in Peoria, skies were partly sunny. The temperature was 81 degrees, the dew point was 64, and the relative humidity was 56%. The heat index

was 82. The wind was east at 12 miles an hour. The pressure was 30.06 inches and falling. Around central and western Illinois, skies ranged from mostly sunny to partly sunny, and temperatures were in the lower to mid-80s. And once again at 2 p.m. in Peoria, under partly sunny skies, the temperature was 81, and the heat index was 82. And now a discussion of hazardous weather conditions for the following counties in Illinois: Fulton, Knox, Marshall, Mason, McLean, Peoria, Stark, Tazewell, and Woodford. This hazardous weather outlook is for central Illinois, east central Illinois, southeast Illinois, and west central Illinois. For this afternoon and tonight, no hazardous weather is expected at this time. For Monday through Saturday, another period of hot weather is expected Tuesday and Wednesday. While humidity levels should be lower than the recent heat wave, the heat index may reach around 100 degrees Wednesday afternoon, mainly from Interstate 72 and Danville southward. Scattered thunderstorms are expected during the middle of the week, primarily Wednesday into Thursday morning. The severe weather risk appears low at this time. Spotter information statement: spotter activation is not anticipated through tonight. The time is currently 2:04 p.m. Central Daylight Time. 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Now for the official National Weather Service forecast for Peoria and surrounding areas of central Illinois. Rest of today, mostly sunny. Near steady temperature in the lower 80s. East winds 5 to 10 miles an hour. Tonight, partly cloudy. Lows around 60. East winds 5 to 10 miles an hour. Labor Day, mostly sunny. Highs in the lower 80s. East winds 5 to 10 miles an hour. Monday night, partly cloudy. Lows in the lower 60s. Southeast winds 5 to 10 miles an hour. Tuesday, mostly sunny. Highs around 90. South winds 5 to 10 miles an hour. Tuesday night, partly cloudy. A chance of showers after midnight. Not as cool with lows in the lower 70s. Chance of rain 50%. Wednesday, showers likely with a chance of thunderstorms in the morning, then a chance of showers in the afternoon. Highs in the upper 80s. Chance of rain 70%. Wednesday night, mostly cloudy until midnight, then becoming partly cloudy. A chance of showers. Lows in the lower 60s. Chance of rain 50%. Thursday, mostly sunny. Highs in the lower 80s. Thursday night and Friday, mostly clear. Lows in the upper 50s. Highs in the mid-80s. Friday night, mostly clear. A chance of showers after midnight. Lows in the lower 60s. Chance of rain 40%. Saturday, mostly sunny. Highs in the upper 80s. Again, the forecast for Peoria and surrounding areas of central Illinois for the rest of today, mostly sunny. Near steady temperature in the lower 80s. East winds 5 to 10 miles an hour. At 2 p.m. in Peoria, skies were partly sunny. The temperature was 81 degrees, the dew point was 64, and the relative humidity was 56%. The heat index was 82. The wind was east at 12 miles an hour. The pressure was 30.06 inches and falling. Around central and western Illinois, skies ranged from mostly sunny to partly sunny, and temperatures were in the lower to mid-80s. And once again at 2 p.m. in Peoria, under partly sunny skies, the temperature was 81, and the heat index was 82. Looking elsewhere around the Midwest at 2 p.m., Chicago was partly sunny, and 78. Indianapolis was mostly sunny, and 82. St. Louis was mostly sunny, and 84. Kansas City was partly sunny, and 96. Des Moines was partly sunny, and 84. Milwaukee was mostly sunny, and 72. And now a discussion of hazardous weather conditions for the following counties in Illinois: Fulton, Knox, Marshall, Mason, McLean, Peoria, Stark, Tazewell, and Woodford. This hazardous weather outlook is for central Illinois, east central Illinois, southeast Illinois, and west central Illinois. For this afternoon and tonight, no hazardous weather is expected at this time. For Monday through Saturday, another period of hot weather is expected Tuesday and Wednesday. While humidity

levels should be lower than the recent heat wave. The heat index may reach around 100 degrees Wednesday afternoon, mainly from Interstate 72 and Danville southward. Scattered thunderstorms are expected during the middle of the week, primarily Wednesday into Thursday morning. The severe weather risk appears low at this time. Spotter information statement. Spotter activation is not anticipated through tonight. The time is currently 2:08 p.m. Central Daylight Time. 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Now for the official National Weather Service forecast for Peoria and surrounding areas of central Illinois. Rest of today, mostly sunny. Near steady temperature in the lower 80s. East winds 5 to 10 miles an hour. Tonight, partly cloudy. Lows around 60. East winds 5 to 10 miles an hour. Labor Day, mostly sunny. Highs in the lower 80s. East winds 5 to 10 miles an hour. Monday night, partly cloudy. Lows in the lower 60s. Southeast winds 5 to 10 miles an hour. Tuesday, mostly sunny. Highs around 90. South winds 5 to 10 miles an hour. Tuesday night, partly cloudy. A chance of showers after midnight. Not as cool with lows in the lower 70s. Chance of rain 50%. Wednesday, showers likely with a chance of thunderstorms in the morning, then a chance of showers in the afternoon. Highs in the upper 80s. Chance of rain 70%. Wednesday night, mostly cloudy until midnight, then becoming partly cloudy. A chance of showers. Lows in the lower 60s. Chance of rain 50%. Thursday, mostly sunny. Highs in the lower 80s. Thursday night and Friday, mostly clear. Lows in the upper 50s. Highs in the mid 80s. Friday night, mostly clear. A chance of showers after midnight. Lows in the lower 60s. Chance of rain 40%. Saturday, mostly sunny. Highs in the upper 80s. Again, the forecast for Peoria and surrounding areas of central Illinois for the rest of today, mostly sunny. Near steady temperature in the lower 80s. East winds 5 to 10 miles an hour. At 2 p.m. in Peoria, skies were partly sunny. The temperature was 81 degrees, the dew point was 64, and the relative humidity was 56%. The heat index was 82. The wind was east at 12 miles an hour. The pressure was 30.06 inches and falling. Around central and western Illinois, skies ranged from mostly sunny to partly sunny, and temperatures were in the lower to mid 80s. And once again at 2 p.m. in Peoria, under partly sunny skies, the temperature was 81, and the heat index was 82. Looking elsewhere around the Midwest at 2 p.m., Chicago was partly sunny, and 78. Indianapolis was mostly sunny, and 82. St. Louis was mostly sunny, and 84. Kansas City was partly sunny, and 96. Des Moines was partly sunny, and 84. Milwaukee was mostly sunny, and 72. And now a discussion of hazardous weather conditions for the following counties in Illinois: Fulton, Knox, Marshall, Mason, McLean, Peoria, Stark, Tazewell, and Woodford. This hazardous weather outlook is for central Illinois, east central Illinois, southeast Illinois, and west central Illinois. For this afternoon and tonight, no hazardous weather is expected at this time. For Monday through Saturday, another period of hot weather is expected Tuesday and Wednesday. While humidity levels should be lower than the recent heat wave, the heat index may reach around 100 degrees Wednesday afternoon, mainly from Interstate 72 and Danville southward. Scattered thunderstorms are expected during the middle of the week, primarily Wednesday into Thursday morning. The severe weather risk appears low at this time. Spotter information statement. Spotter activation is not anticipated through tonight. 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

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Now for the official National Weather Service forecast for Peoria and surrounding areas of central Illinois. Rest of today, mostly sunny. Near steady temperature in the lower 80s. East winds 5 to 10 miles an hour. Tonight, partly cloudy. Lows around 60. East winds 5 to 10 miles an hour. Labor Day, mostly sunny. Highs in the lower 80s. East winds 5 to 10 miles an hour. Monday night, partly cloudy. Lows in the lower 60s. Southeast winds 5 to 10 miles an hour. Tuesday, mostly sunny. Highs around 90. South winds 5 to 10 miles an hour. Tuesday night, partly cloudy. A chance of showers after midnight. Not as cool with lows in the lower 70s. Chance of rain 50%. Wednesday, showers likely with a chance of thunderstorms in the morning, then a chance of showers in the afternoon. Highs in the upper 80s. Chance of rain 70%. Wednesday night, mostly cloudy until midnight, then becoming partly cloudy. A chance of showers. Lows in the lower 60s. Chance of rain 50%. Thursday, mostly sunny. Highs in the lower 80s. Thursday night and Friday, mostly clear. Lows in the upper 50s. Highs in the mid 80s. Friday night, mostly clear. A chance of showers after midnight. Lows in the lower 60s. Chance of rain 40%. Saturday, mostly sunny. Highs in the upper 80s. Again, the forecast for Peoria and surrounding areas of central Illinois for the rest of today, mostly sunny. Near steady temperature in the lower 80s. East winds 5 to 10 miles an hour. At 2 p.m. in Peoria, skies were partly sunny. The temperature was 81 degrees, the dew point was 64, and the relative humidity was 56%. The heat index was 82. The wind was east at 12 miles an hour. The pressure was 30.06 inches and falling. Around central and western Illinois, skies ranged from mostly sunny to partly sunny, and temperatures were in the lower to mid 80s. And once again at 2 p.m. in Peoria, under partly sunny skies, the temperature was 81, and the heat index was 82. Looking elsewhere around the Midwest at 2 p.m., Chicago was partly sunny, and 78. Indianapolis was mostly sunny, and 82. St. Louis was mostly sunny, and 84. Kansas City was partly sunny, and 96. Des Moines was partly sunny, and 84. Milwaukee was mostly sunny, and 72. And now a discussion of hazardous weather conditions for the following counties in Illinois: Fulton, Knox, Marshall, Mason, McLean, Peoria, Stark, Tazewell, and Woodford. This hazardous weather outlook is for central Illinois, east central Illinois, southeast Illinois, and west central Illinois. For this afternoon and tonight, no hazardous weather is expected at this time. For Monday through Saturday, another period of hot weather is expected Tuesday and Wednesday. While humidity levels should be lower than the recent heat wave, the heat index may reach around 100 degrees Wednesday afternoon, mainly from Interstate 72 and Danville southward. Scattered thunderstorms are expected during the middle of the week, primarily Wednesday into Thursday morning. The severe weather risk appears low at this time. Spotter information statement: spotter activation is not anticipated through tonight. The time is currently 2:17 p.m. Central Daylight Time. 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Now for the official National Weather Service forecast for Peoria and surrounding areas of central Illinois. Rest of today, mostly sunny. Near steady temperature in the lower 80s. East winds 5 to 10 miles an hour. Tonight, partly cloudy. Lows around 60. East winds 5 to 10 miles an hour. Labor Day, mostly sunny. Highs in the lower 80s. East winds 5 to 10 miles an hour. Monday night, partly cloudy. Lows in the lower 60s. Southeast winds 5 to

again at 2 p.m. in Peoria, under partly sunny skies. The temperature was 81, and the heat index was 82. Looking elsewhere around the Midwest at 2 p.m., Chicago was partly sunny, and 78. Indianapolis was mostly sunny, and 82. St. Louis was mostly sunny, and 84. Kansas City was partly sunny, and 96. Des Moines was partly sunny, and 84. Milwaukee was mostly sunny, and 72. And now a discussion of hazardous weather conditions for the following counties in Illinois: Fulton, Knox, Marshall, Mason, McLean, Peoria, Stark, Tazewell, and Woodford. This hazardous weather outlook is for Central Illinois, East Central Illinois, Southeast Illinois, and West Central Illinois. For this afternoon and tonight, no hazardous weather is expected at this time. For Monday through Saturday, another period of hot weather is expected Tuesday and Wednesday. While humidity levels should be lower than the recent heat wave, the heat index may reach around 100 degrees Wednesday afternoon, mainly from Interstate 72 and Danville southward. Scattered thunderstorms are expected during the middle of the week, primarily Wednesday into Thursday morning. The severe weather risk appears low at this time. Spotter information statement: spotter activation is not anticipated through tonight. The time is currently 2:29 p.m. Central Daylight Time. 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Now for the official National Weather Service forecast for Peoria and surrounding areas of Central Illinois. Rest of today, mostly sunny. Near steady temperature in the lower 80s. East winds 5 to 10 miles an hour. Tonight, partly cloudy. Lows around 60. East winds 5 to 10 miles an hour. Labor Day, mostly sunny. Highs in the lower 80s. East winds 5 to 10 miles an hour. Monday night, partly cloudy. Lows in the lower 60s. Southeast winds 5 to 10 miles an hour. Tuesday, mostly sunny. Highs around 90. South winds 5 to 10 miles an hour. Tuesday night, partly cloudy. A chance of showers after midnight. Not as cool with lows in the lower 70s. Chance of rain 50%. Wednesday, showers likely with a chance of thunderstorms in the morning, then a chance of showers in the afternoon. Highs in the upper 80s. Chance of rain 70%. Wednesday night, mostly cloudy until midnight, then becoming partly cloudy. A chance of showers. Lows in the lower 60s. Chance of rain 50%. Thursday, mostly sunny. Highs in the lower 80s. Thursday night and Friday, mostly clear. Lows in the upper 50s. Highs in the mid-80s. Friday night, mostly clear. A chance of showers after midnight. Lows in the lower 60s. Chance of rain 40%. Saturday, mostly sunny. Highs in the upper 80s. Again, the forecast for Peoria and surrounding areas of Central Illinois for the rest of today, mostly sunny. Near steady temperature in the lower 80s. East winds 5 to 10 miles an hour. At 2 p.m. in Peoria, skies were partly sunny. The temperature was 81 degrees, the dew point was 64, and the relative humidity was 56%. The heat index was 82. The wind was east at 12 miles an hour. The pressure was 30.06 inches and falling. Around central and western Illinois, skies ranged from mostly sunny to partly sunny, and temperatures were in the lower to mid-80s. And once again at 2 p.m. in Peoria, under partly sunny skies, the temperature was 81, and the heat index was 82. Looking elsewhere around the Midwest at 2 p.m., Chicago was partly sunny, and 78. Indianapolis was mostly sunny, and 82. St. Louis was mostly sunny, and 84. Kansas City was partly sunny, and 96. Des Moines was partly sunny, and 84. Milwaukee was mostly sunny, and 72. And now a discussion of hazardous weather conditions for the following counties in Illinois: Fulton, Knox, Marshall, and 72. And now a discussion of hazardous weather conditions for the following counties in Illinois: Fulton, Knox, Marshall, Mason, McLean, Peoria, Stark, Tazewell, and Woodford. This has

National Weather Service forecast for Peoria and surrounding areas of central Illinois. Rest of today, mostly sunny. Near steady temperature in the lower 80s. East winds 5 to 10 miles an hour. Tonight, partly cloudy. Lows around 60. East winds 5 to 10 miles an hour. Labor Day, mostly sunny. Highs in the lower 80s. East winds 5 to 10 miles an hour. Monday night, partly cloudy. Lows in the lower 60s. Southeast winds 5 to 10 miles an hour. Tuesday, mostly sunny. Highs around 90. South winds 5 to 10 miles an hour. Tuesday night, partly cloudy. A chance of showers after midnight. Not as cool with lows in the lower 70s. Chance of rain 50%. Wednesday, showers likely with a chance of thunderstorms in the morning, then a chance of showers in the afternoon. Highs in the upper 80s. Chance of rain 70%. Wednesday night, mostly cloudy until midnight, then becoming partly cloudy. A chance of showers. Lows in the lower 60s. Chance of rain 50%. Thursday, mostly sunny. Highs in the lower 80s. Thursday night and Friday, mostly clear. Lows in the upper 50s. Highs in the mid 80s. Friday night, mostly clear. A chance of showers after midnight. Lows in the lower 60s. Chance of rain 40%. Saturday, mostly sunny. Highs in the upper 80s. Again, the forecast for Peoria and surrounding areas of central Illinois for the rest of today, mostly sunny. Near steady temperature in the lower 80s. East winds 5 to 10 miles an hour. At 2 p.m. in Peoria, skies were partly sunny. The temperature was 81 degrees, the dew point was 64, and the relative humidity was 56%. The heat index was 82. The wind was east at 12 miles an hour. The pressure was 30.06 inches and falling. Around central and western Illinois, skies ranged from mostly sunny to partly sunny, and temperatures were in the lower to mid 80s. And once again at 2 p.m. in Peoria, under partly sunny skies, the temperature was 81, and the heat index was 82. Looking elsewhere around the Midwest at 2 p.m., Chicago was partly sunny, and 78. Indianapolis was mostly sunny, and 82. St. Louis was mostly sunny, and 84. Kansas City was partly sunny, and 96. Des Moines was partly sunny, and 84. Milwaukee was mostly sunny, and 72. And now a discussion of hazardous weather conditions for the following counties in Illinois: Fulton, Knox, Marshall, Mason, McLean, Peoria, Stark, Tazewell, and Woodford. This hazardous weather outlook is for central Illinois, east central Illinois, southeast Illinois, and west central Illinois. For this afternoon and tonight, no hazardous weather is expected at this time. For Monday through Saturday, another period of hot weather is expected Tuesday and Wednesday. While humidity levels should be lower than the recent heat wave, the heat index may reach around 100 degrees Wednesday afternoon, mainly from Interstate 72 and Danville southward. Scattered thunderstorms are expected during the middle of the week, primarily Wednesday into Thursday morning. The severe weather risk appears low at this time. Spotter information statement: spotter activation is not anticipated through tonight. The time is currently 2:38 p.m. Central Daylight Time. 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Now for the official National Weather Service forecast for Peoria and surrounding areas of central Illinois. Rest of today, mostly sunny. Near steady temperature in the lower 80s. East winds 5 to 10 miles an hour. Tonight, partly cloudy. Lows around 60. East winds 5 to 10 miles an hour. Labor Day, mostly sunny. Highs in the lower 80s. East winds 5 to 10 miles an hour. Monday night, partly cloudy. Lows in the lower 60s. Southeast winds 5 to 10 miles an hour. Tuesday, mostly sunny. Highs around 90. South winds 5 to 10 miles an hour. Tuesday night, partly cloudy. A chance of showers after midnight. Not as cool with lows in the lower 70s. Chance of rain 50%. Wednesday,

showers likely with a chance of thunderstorms in the morning, then a chance of showers in the afternoon. Highs in the upper 80s. Chance of rain 70%. Wednesday night, mostly cloudy until midnight, then becoming partly cloudy. A chance of showers. Lows in the lower 60s. Chance of rain 50%. Thursday, mostly sunny. Highs in the lower 80s. Thursday night and Friday, mostly clear. Lows in the upper 50s. Highs in the mid 80s. Friday night, mostly clear. A chance of showers after midnight. Lows in the lower 60s. Chance of rain 40%. Saturday, mostly sunny. Highs in the upper 80s. Again, the forecast for Peoria and surrounding areas of central Illinois for the rest of today, mostly sunny. Near steady temperature in the lower 80s. East winds 5 to 10 miles an hour. At 2 p.m. in Peoria, skies were partly sunny. The temperature was 81 degrees, the dew point was 64, and the relative humidity was 56%. The heat index was 82. The wind was east at 12 miles an hour. The pressure was 30.06 inches and falling. Around central and western Illinois, skies ranged from mostly sunny to partly sunny, and temperatures were in the lower to mid 80s. And once again at 2 p.m. in Peoria, under partly sunny skies, the temperature was 81, and the heat index was 82. Looking elsewhere around the Midwest at 2 p.m., Chicago was partly sunny, and 78. Indianapolis was mostly sunny, and 82. St. Louis was mostly sunny, and 84. Kansas City was partly sunny, and 96. Des Moines was partly sunny, and 84. Milwaukee was mostly sunny, and 72. And now a discussion of hazardous weather conditions for the following counties in Illinois: Fulton, Knox, Marshall, Mason, McLean, Peoria, Stark, Tazewell, and Woodford. This hazardous weather outlook is for central Illinois, east central Illinois, southeast Illinois, and west central Illinois. For this afternoon and tonight, no hazardous weather is expected at this time. For Monday through Saturday, another period of hot weather is expected Tuesday and Wednesday. While humidity levels should be lower than the recent heat wave, the heat index may reach around 100 degrees Wednesday afternoon, mainly from Interstate 72 and Danville southward. Scattered thunderstorms are expected during the middle of the week, primarily Wednesday into Thursday morning. The severe weather risk appears low at this time. Spotter information statement: spotter activation is not anticipated through tonight. The time is currently 2:42 p.m. Central Daylight Time. 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Now for the official National Weather Service forecast for Peoria and surrounding areas of central Illinois. Rest of today, mostly sunny. Near steady temperature in the lower 80s. East winds 5 to 10 miles an hour. Tonight, partly cloudy. Lows around 60. East winds 5 to 10 miles an hour. Labor Day, mostly sunny. Highs in the lower 80s. East winds 5 to 10 miles an hour. Monday night, partly cloudy. Lows in the lower 60s. Southeast winds 5 to 10 miles an hour. Tuesday, mostly sunny. Highs around 90. South winds 5 to 10 miles an hour. Tuesday night, partly cloudy. A chance of showers after midnight. Not as cool with lows in the lower 70s. Chance of rain 50%. Wednesday, showers likely with a chance of thunderstorms in the morning, then a chance of showers in the afternoon. Highs in the upper 80s. Chance of rain 70%. Wednesday night, mostly cloudy until midnight, then becoming partly cloudy. A chance of showers. Lows in the lower 60s. Chance of rain 50%. Thursday, mostly sunny. Highs in the lower 80s. Thursday night and Friday, mostly clear. Lows in the upper 50s. Highs in the mid 80s. Friday night, mostly clear. A chance of showers after midnight. Lows in the lower 60s. Chance of rain 40%. Saturday, mostly sunny. Highs in the upper 80s. Again, the forecast for Peoria and surrounding areas of central Illinois for the rest of today, mostly sunny.

near steady temperature in the lower 80s. East winds 5 to 10 miles an hour. At 2 p.m. in Peoria, skies were partly sunny. The temperature was 81 degrees, the dew point was 64, and the relative humidity was 56%. The heat index was 82. The wind was east at 12 miles an hour. The pressure was 30.06 inches and falling. Around central and western Illinois, skies ranged from mostly sunny to partly sunny, and temperatures were in the lower to mid-80s. And once again at 2 p.m. in Peoria, under partly sunny skies, the temperature was 81, and the heat index was 82. Looking elsewhere around the Midwest at 2 p.m., Chicago was partly sunny, and 78. Indianapolis was mostly sunny, and 82. St. Louis was mostly sunny, and 84. Kansas City was partly sunny, and 96. Des Moines was partly sunny, and 84. Milwaukee was mostly sunny, and 72. And now a discussion of hazardous weather conditions for the following counties in Illinois: Fulton, Knox, Marshall, Mason, McLean, Peoria, Stark, Tazewell, and Woodford. This hazardous weather outlook is for central Illinois, east central Illinois, southeast Illinois, and west central Illinois. For this afternoon and tonight, no hazardous weather is expected at this time. For Monday through Saturday, another period of hot weather is expected Tuesday and Wednesday. While humidity levels should be lower than the recent heat wave, the heat index may reach around 100 degrees Wednesday afternoon, mainly from Interstate 72 and Danville southward. Scattered thunderstorms are expected during the middle of the week, primarily Wednesday into Thursday morning. The severe weather risk appears low at this time. Spotter information statement: spotter activation is not anticipated through tonight. The time is currently 2:46 p.m. Central Daylight Time. 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Now for the official National Weather Service forecast for Peoria and surrounding areas of central Illinois. Rest of today, mostly sunny. Near steady temperature in the lower 80s. East winds 5 to 10 miles an hour. Tonight, partly cloudy. Lows around 60. East winds 5 to 10 miles an hour. Labor Day, mostly sunny. Highs in the lower 80s. East winds 5 to 10 miles an hour. Monday night, partly cloudy. Lows in the lower 60s. Southeast winds 5 to 10 miles an hour. Tuesday, mostly sunny. Highs around 90. South winds 5 to 10 miles an hour. Tuesday night, partly cloudy. A chance of showers after midnight. Not as cool with lows in the lower 70s. Chance of rain 50%. Wednesday, showers likely with a chance of thunderstorms in the morning, then a chance of showers in the afternoon. Highs in the upper 80s. Chance of rain 70%. Wednesday night, mostly cloudy until midnight, then becoming partly cloudy. A chance of showers. Lows in the lower 60s. Chance of rain 50%. Thursday, mostly sunny. Highs in the lower 80s. Thursday night and Friday, mostly clear. Lows in the upper 50s. Highs in the mid-80s. Friday night, mostly clear. A chance of showers after midnight. Lows in the lower 60s. Chance of rain 40%. Saturday, mostly sunny. Highs in the upper 80s. Again, the forecast for Peoria and surrounding areas of central Illinois for the rest of today, mostly sunny. Near steady temperature in the lower 80s. East winds 5 to 10 miles an hour. At 2 p.m. in Peoria, skies were partly sunny. The temperature was 81 degrees, the dew point was 64, and the relative humidity was 56%. The heat index was 82. The wind was east at 12 miles an hour. The pressure was 30.06 inches and falling. Around central and western Illinois, skies ranged from mostly sunny to partly sunny, and temperatures were in the lower to mid-80s. And once again at 2 p.m. in Peoria, under partly sunny skies, the temperature was 81, and the heat index was 82. Looking elsewhere around the Midwest at 2 p.m., Chicago was partly sunny, and 78. Indianapolis was mostly sunny, and 82. St. Louis was mostly sunny, and 82.

84. Kansas City was partly sunny and 96. Des Moines was partly sunny and 84. Milwaukee was mostly sunny and 72. And now a discussion of hazardous weather conditions for the following counties in Illinois: Fulton, Knox, Marshall, Mason, McLean, Peoria, Stark, Tazewell, and Woodford. This hazardous weather outlook is for Central Illinois, East Central Illinois, Southeast Illinois, and West Central Illinois. For this afternoon and tonight, no hazardous weather is expected at this time. For Monday through Saturday, another period of hot weather is expected Tuesday and Wednesday. While humidity levels should be lower than the recent heat wave, the heat index may reach around 100 degrees Wednesday afternoon, mainly from Interstate 72 and Danville southward. Scattered thunderstorms are expected during the middle of the week, primarily Wednesday into Thursday morning. The severe weather risk appears low at this time. Spotter information statement: spotter activation is not anticipated through tonight. The time is currently 2:50 p.m. Central Daylight Time. 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Now for the official National Weather Service forecast for Peoria and surrounding areas of Central Illinois. Rest of today, mostly sunny. Near steady temperature in the lower 80s. East winds 5 to 10 miles an hour. Tonight, partly cloudy. Lows around 60. East winds 5 to 10 miles an hour. Labor Day, mostly sunny. Highs in the lower 80s. East winds 5 to 10 miles an hour. Monday night, partly cloudy. Lows in the lower 60s. Southeast winds 5 to 10 miles an hour. Tuesday, mostly sunny. Highs around 90. South winds 5 to 10 miles an hour. Tuesday night, partly cloudy. A chance of showers after midnight. Not as cool with lows in the lower 70s. Chance of rain 50%. Wednesday, showers likely with a chance of thunderstorms in the morning, then a chance of showers in the afternoon. Highs in the upper 80s. Chance of rain 70%. Wednesday night, mostly cloudy until midnight, then becoming partly cloudy. A chance of showers. Lows in the lower 60s. Chance of rain 50%. Thursday, mostly sunny. Highs in the lower 80s. Thursday night and Friday, mostly clear. Lows in the upper 50s. Highs in the mid-80s. Friday night, mostly clear. A chance of showers after midnight. Lows in the lower 60s. Chance of rain 40%. Saturday, mostly sunny. Highs in the upper 80s. Again, the forecast for Peoria and surrounding areas of Central Illinois for the rest of today, mostly sunny. Near steady temperature in the lower 80s. East winds 5 to 10 miles an hour. At 2 p.m. in Peoria, skies were partly sunny. The temperature was 81 degrees, the dew point was 64, and the relative humidity was 56%. The heat index was 82. The wind was east at 12 miles an hour. The pressure was 30.06 inches and falling. Around central and western Illinois, skies ranged from mostly sunny to partly sunny, and temperatures were in the lower to mid-80s. And once again at 2 p.m. in Peoria, under partly sunny skies, the temperature was 81, and the heat index was 82. Looking elsewhere around the Midwest at 2 p.m., Chicago was partly sunny, and 78. Indianapolis was mostly sunny, and 82. St. Louis was mostly sunny, and 84. Kansas City was partly sunny, and 96. Des Moines was partly sunny, and 84. Milwaukee was mostly sunny, and 72. And now a discussion of hazardous weather conditions for the following counties in Illinois: Fulton, Knox, Marshall, Mason, McLean, Peoria, Stark, Tazewell, and Woodford. This hazardous weather outlook is for Central Illinois, East Central Illinois, Southeast Illinois, and West Central Illinois. For this afternoon and tonight, no hazardous weather is expected at this time. For Monday through Saturday, another period of hot weather is expected Tuesday and Wednesday. While humidity levels should be lower than the recent heat wave, the heat index may reach around 100 degrees Wednesday afternoon, mainly from Interstate 72 and Danville southward. Scattered thunderstorms are expected during the middle of the week,

primarily Wednesday into Thursday morning. The severe weather risk appears low at this time. Spotter information statement. Spotter activation is not anticipated through tonight. The time is currently 2:54 p.m. Central Daylight Time. 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Now for the official National Weather Service forecast for Peoria and surrounding areas of central Illinois. Rest of today, mostly sunny. Near steady temperature in the lower 80s. East winds 5 to 10 miles an hour. Tonight, partly cloudy. Lows around 60. East winds 5 to 10 miles an hour. Labor Day, mostly sunny. Highs in the lower 80s. East winds 5 to 10 miles an hour. Monday night, partly cloudy. Lows in the lower 60s. Southeast winds 5 to 10 miles an hour. Tuesday, mostly sunny. Highs around 90. South winds 5 to 10 miles an hour. Tuesday night, partly cloudy. A chance of showers after midnight. Not as cool with lows in the lower 70s. Chance of rain 50%. Wednesday, showers likely with a chance of thunderstorms in the morning, then a chance of showers in the afternoon. Highs in the upper 80s. Chance of rain 70%. Wednesday night, mostly cloudy until midnight, then becoming partly cloudy. A chance of showers. Lows in the lower 60s. Chance of rain 50%. Thursday, mostly sunny. Highs in the lower 80s. Thursday night and Friday, mostly clear. Lows in the upper 50s. Highs in the mid-80s. Friday night, mostly clear. A chance of showers after midnight. Lows in the lower 60s. Chance of rain 40%. Saturday, mostly sunny. Highs in the upper 80s. Again, the forecast for Peoria and surrounding areas of central Illinois for the rest of today, mostly sunny. Near steady temperature in the lower 80s. East winds 5 to 10 miles an hour. At 2 p.m. in Peoria, skies were partly sunny. The temperature was 81 degrees, the dew point was 64, and the relative humidity was 56%. The heat index was 82. The wind was east at 12 miles an hour. The pressure was 30.06 inches and falling. Around central and western Illinois, skies ranged from mostly sunny to partly sunny, and temperatures were in the lower to mid-80s. And once again at 2 p.m. in Peoria, under partly sunny skies, the temperature was 81, and the heat index was 82. Looking elsewhere around the Midwest at 2 p.m., Chicago was partly sunny, and 78. Indianapolis was mostly sunny, and 82. St. Louis was mostly sunny, and 84. Kansas City was partly sunny, and 96. Des Moines was partly sunny, and 84. Milwaukee was mostly sunny, and 72. And now a discussion of hazardous weather conditions for the following counties in Illinois: Fulton, Knox, Marshall, Mason, McLean, Peoria, Stark, Tazewell, and Woodford. This hazardous weather outlook is for central Illinois, east central Illinois, southeast Illinois, and west central Illinois. For this afternoon and tonight, no hazardous weather is expected at this time. For Monday through Saturday, another period of hot weather is expected Tuesday and Wednesday. While humidity levels should be lower than the recent heat wave, the heat index may reach around 100 degrees Wednesday afternoon, mainly from Interstate 72 and Danville southward. Scattered thunderstorms are expected during the middle of the week, primarily Wednesday into Thursday morning. The severe weather risk appears low at this time. Spotter information statement. Spotter activation is not anticipated through tonight. The time is currently 2:58 p.m. Central Daylight Time. 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Now for the official National Weather Service forecast for Peoria and surrounding areas of central Illinois. Rest of today, mostly sunny. Near steady temperature in the lower 80s. East winds 5 to 10 miles an hour. Tonight, partly cloudy. Lows around 60. East winds 5 to 10 miles an hour. Labor Day, mostly sunny. Highs in the lower 80s. East winds 5 to 10 miles an hour. Monday night,

lows in the lower 60s. Southeast winds 5 to 10 miles an hour. Tuesday, mostly sunny. Highs around 90. South winds 5 to 10 miles an hour. Tuesday night, partly cloudy. A chance of showers after midnight. Not as cool with lows in the lower 70s. Chance of rain 50%. Wednesday, showers likely with a chance of thunderstorms in the morning, then a chance of showers in the afternoon. Highs in the upper 80s. Chance of rain 70%. Wednesday night, mostly cloudy until midnight, then becoming partly cloudy. A chance of showers. Lows in the lower 60s. Chance of rain 50%. Thursday, mostly sunny. Highs in the lower 80s. Thursday night and Friday, mostly clear. Lows in the upper 50s. Highs in the mid 80s. Friday night, mostly clear. A chance of showers after midnight. Lows in the lower 60s. Chance of rain 40%. Saturday, mostly sunny. Highs in the upper 80s. Again, the forecast for Peoria and surrounding areas of central Illinois for the rest of today, mostly sunny. Near steady temperature in the lower 80s. East winds 5 to 10 miles an hour. And now a discussion of hazardous weather conditions for the following counties in Illinois: Fulton, Knox, Marshall, Mason, McLean, Peoria, Stark, Tazewell, and Woodford. This hazardous weather outlook is for central Illinois, east central Illinois, southeast Illinois, and west central Illinois. For this afternoon and tonight, no hazardous weather is expected at this time. For Monday through Saturday, another period of hot weather is expected Tuesday and Wednesday. While humidity levels should be lower than the recent heat wave, the heat index may reach around 100 degrees Wednesday afternoon, mainly from Interstate 72 and Danville southward. Scattered thunderstorms are expected during the middle of the week, primarily Wednesday into Thursday morning. The severe weather risk appears low at this time. Spotter information statement: spotter activation is not anticipated through tonight. The time is currently 3:01 p.m. Central Daylight Time. 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Now for the official National Weather Service forecast for Peoria and surrounding areas of central Illinois. Rest of today, mostly sunny. Near steady temperature in the lower 80s. East winds 5 to 10 miles an hour. Tonight, partly cloudy. Lows around 60. East winds 5 to 10 miles an hour. Labor Day, mostly sunny. Highs in the lower 80s. East winds 5 to 10 miles an hour. Monday night, partly cloudy. Lows in the lower 60s. Southeast winds 5 to 10 miles an hour. Tuesday, mostly sunny. Highs around 90. South winds 5 to 10 miles an hour. Tuesday night, partly cloudy. A chance of showers after midnight. Not as cool with lows in the lower 70s. Chance of rain 50%. Wednesday, showers likely with a chance of thunderstorms in the morning, then a chance of showers in the afternoon. Highs in the upper 80s. Chance of rain 70%. Wednesday night, mostly cloudy until midnight, then becoming partly cloudy. A chance of showers. Lows in the lower 60s. Chance of rain 50%. Thursday, mostly sunny. Highs in the lower 80s. Thursday night and Friday, mostly clear. Lows in the upper 50s. Highs in the mid 80s. Friday night, mostly clear. A chance of showers after midnight. Lows in the lower 60s. Chance of rain 40%. Saturday, mostly sunny. Highs in the upper 80s. Again, the forecast for Peoria and surrounding areas of central Illinois for the rest of today, mostly sunny. Near steady temperature in the lower 80s. East winds 5 to 10 miles an hour. At 3 p.m. in Peoria, skies were mostly sunny. The temperature was 83 degrees, the dew point was 64, and the relative humidity was 52%. The heat index was 84. The wind was east at 12 miles an hour. The pressure was 30.05 inches and falling. Around central and western Illinois, skies ranged from mostly sunny to partly sunny, and temperatures were in the lower to mid 80s. And once again,

At 3 p.m. in Peoria, under mostly sunny skies, the temperature was 83 and the heat index was 84. And now a discussion of hazardous weather conditions for the following counties in Illinois: Fulton, Knox, Marshall, Mason, McLean, Peoria, Stark, Tazewell, and Woodford. This hazardous weather outlook is for Central Illinois, East Central Illinois, Southeast Illinois, and West Central Illinois. For this afternoon and tonight, no hazardous weather is expected at this time. For Monday through Saturday, another period of hot weather is expected Tuesday and Wednesday. While humidity levels should be lower than the recent heat wave, the heat index may reach around 100 degrees Wednesday afternoon, mainly from Interstate 72 and Danville southward. Scattered thunderstorms are expected during the middle of the week, primarily Wednesday into Thursday morning. The severe weather risk appears low at this time. Spotter information statement: spotter activation is not anticipated through tonight. The time is currently 3:05 p.m. Central Daylight Time. 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Now for the official National Weather Service forecast for Peoria and surrounding areas of Central Illinois. Rest of today, mostly sunny. Near steady temperature in the lower 80s. East winds 5 to 10 miles an hour. Tonight, partly cloudy. Lows around 60. East winds 5 to 10 miles an hour. Labor Day, mostly sunny. Highs in the lower 80s. East winds 5 to 10 miles an hour. Monday night, partly cloudy. Lows in the lower 60s. Southeast winds 5 to 10 miles an hour. Tuesday, mostly sunny. Highs around 90. South winds 5 to 10 miles an hour. Tuesday night, partly cloudy. A chance of showers after midnight. Not as cool with lows in the lower 70s. Chance of rain 50%. Wednesday, showers likely with a chance of thunderstorms in the morning, then a chance of showers in the afternoon. Highs in the upper 80s. Chance of rain 70%. Wednesday night, mostly cloudy until midnight, then becoming partly cloudy. A chance of showers. Lows in the lower 60s. Chance of rain 50%. Thursday, mostly sunny. Highs in the lower 80s. Thursday night and Friday, mostly clear. Lows in the upper 50s. Highs in the mid 80s. Friday night, mostly clear. A chance of showers after midnight. Lows in the lower 60s. Chance of rain 40%. Saturday, mostly sunny. Highs in the upper 80s. Again, the forecast for Peoria and surrounding areas of Central Illinois for the rest of today, mostly sunny. Near steady temperature in the lower 80s. East winds 5 to 10 miles an hour. At 3 p.m. in Peoria, skies were mostly sunny. The temperature was 83 degrees, the dew point was 64, and the relative humidity was 52%. The heat index was 84. The wind was east at 12 miles an hour. The pressure was 30.05 inches and falling. Around central and western Illinois, skies ranged from mostly sunny to partly sunny, and temperatures were in the lower to mid-80s. And once again at 3 p.m. in Peoria, under mostly sunny skies, the temperature was 83, and the heat index was 84. Looking elsewhere around the Midwest at 3 p.m., Chicago was partly sunny, and 78. Indianapolis was mostly sunny, and 82. St. Louis was mostly sunny, and 86. Kansas City was partly sunny, at 95. Des Moines was partly sunny, and 85. Milwaukee was partly sunny, and 72. And now a discussion of hazardous weather conditions for the following counties in Illinois: Fulton, Knox, Marshall, Mason, McLean, Peoria, Stark, Tazewell, and Woodford. This hazardous weather outlook is for Central Illinois, East Central Illinois, Southeast Illinois, and West Central Illinois. For this afternoon and tonight, no hazardous weather is expected at this time. For Monday through Saturday, another period of hot weather is expected Tuesday and Wednesday. While humidity levels should be lower than the recent heat wave, the heat index may reach around 100 degrees Wednesday afternoon, mainly from Interstate 72 and Danville southward. Scattered thunderstorms are expected during the middle of the week, primarily Wednesday into Thursday morning.

The severe weather risk appears low at this time. Spotter information statement. Spotter activation is not anticipated through tonight. The time is currently 3:09 p.m. Central Daylight Time. 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Now for the official National Weather Service forecast for Peoria and surrounding areas of central Illinois. Rest of today, mostly sunny. Near steady temperature in the lower 80s. East winds 5 to 10 miles an hour. Tonight, partly cloudy. Lows around 60. East winds 5 to 10 miles an hour. Labor Day, mostly sunny. Highs in the lower 80s. East winds 5 to 10 miles an hour. Monday night, partly cloudy. Lows in the lower 60s. Southeast winds 5 to 10 miles an hour. Tuesday, mostly sunny. Highs around 90. South winds 5 to 10 miles an hour. Tuesday night, partly cloudy. A chance of showers after midnight. Not as cool with lows in the lower 70s. Chance of rain 50%. Wednesday, showers likely with a chance of thunderstorms in the morning, then a chance of showers in the afternoon. Highs in the upper 80s. Chance of rain 70%. Wednesday night, mostly cloudy until midnight, then becoming partly cloudy. A chance of showers. Lows in the lower 60s. Chance of rain 50%. Thursday, mostly sunny. Highs in the lower 80s. Thursday night and Friday, mostly clear. Lows in the upper 50s. Highs in the mid 80s. Friday night, mostly clear. A chance of showers after midnight. Lows in the lower 60s. Chance of rain 40%. Saturday, mostly sunny. Highs in the upper 80s. Again, the forecast for Peoria and surrounding areas of central Illinois for the rest of today, mostly sunny. Near steady temperature in the lower 80s. East winds 5 to 10 miles an hour. At 3 p.m. in Peoria, skies were mostly sunny. The temperature was 83 degrees, the dew point was 64, and the relative humidity was 52%. The heat index was 84. The wind was east at 12 miles an hour. The pressure was 30.05 inches and falling. Around central and western Illinois, skies ranged from mostly sunny to partly sunny, and temperatures were in the lower to mid 80s. And once again at 3 p.m. in Peoria, under mostly sunny skies, the temperature was 83, and the heat index was 84. Looking elsewhere around the Midwest at 3 p.m., Chicago was partly sunny, and 78. Indianapolis was mostly sunny, and 82. St. Louis was mostly sunny, and 86. Kansas City was partly sunny, at 95. Des Moines was partly sunny, and 85. Milwaukee was partly sunny, and 72. And now a discussion of hazardous weather conditions for the following counties in Illinois: Fulton, Knox, Marshall, Mason, McLean, Peoria, Stark, Tazewell, and Woodford. This hazardous weather outlook is for central Illinois, east central Illinois, southeast Illinois, and west central Illinois. For this afternoon and tonight, no hazardous weather is expected at this time. For Monday through Saturday, another period of hot weather is expected Tuesday and Wednesday. While humidity levels should be lower than the recent heat wave, the heat index may reach around 100 degrees Wednesday afternoon, mainly from Interstate 72 and Danville southward. Scattered thunderstorms are expected during the middle of the week, primarily Wednesday into Thursday morning. The severe weather risk appears low at this time. Spotter information statement. Spotter activation is not anticipated through tonight. 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

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Now for the official National Weather Service forecast for Peoria and surrounding areas of central Illinois. Rest of today, mostly sunny. Near steady temperature in the lower 80s. East winds 5 to 10 miles an hour. Tonight, partly cloudy. Lows around 60. East winds 5 to 10 miles an hour. Labor Day, mostly sunny. Highs in the lower 80s. East winds 5 to 10 miles an hour. Monday night, partly cloudy. Lows in the lower 60s. Southeast winds 5 to 10 miles an hour. Tuesday, mostly sunny. Highs around 90. South winds 5 to 10 miles an hour. Tuesday night, partly cloudy. A chance of showers after midnight. Not as cool with lows in the lower 70s. Chance of rain 50%. Wednesday, showers likely with a chance of thunderstorms in the morning, then a chance of showers in the afternoon. Highs in the upper 80s. Chance of rain 70%. Wednesday night, mostly cloudy until midnight, then becoming partly cloudy. A chance of showers. Lows in the lower 60s. Chance of rain 50%. Thursday, mostly sunny. Highs in the lower 80s. Thursday night and Friday, mostly clear. Lows in the upper 50s. Highs in the mid 80s. Friday night, mostly clear. A chance of showers after midnight. Lows in the lower 60s. Chance of rain 40%. Saturday, mostly sunny. Highs in the upper 80s. Again, the forecast for Peoria and surrounding areas of central Illinois for the rest of today, mostly sunny. Near steady temperature in the lower 80s. East winds 5 to 10 miles an hour. At 3 p.m. in Peoria, skies were mostly sunny. The temperature was 83 degrees, the dew point was 64, and the relative humidity was 52%. The heat index was 84. The wind was east at 12 miles an hour. The pressure was 30.05 inches and falling. Around central and western Illinois, skies ranged from mostly sunny to partly sunny, and temperatures were in the lower to mid 80s. And once again at 3 p.m. in Peoria, under mostly sunny skies, the temperature was 83, and the heat index was 84. Looking elsewhere around the Midwest at 3 p.m., Chicago was partly sunny, and 78. Indianapolis was mostly sunny, and 82. St. Louis was mostly sunny, and 86. Kansas City was partly sunny, at 95. Des Moines was partly sunny, and 85. Milwaukee was partly sunny, and 72. And now a discussion of hazardous weather conditions for the following counties in Illinois: Fulton, Knox, Marshall, Mason, McLean, Peoria, Stark, Tazewell, and Woodford. This hazardous weather outlook is for central Illinois, east central Illinois, southeast Illinois, and west central Illinois. For this afternoon and tonight, no hazardous weather is expected at this time. For Monday through Saturday, another period of hot weather is expected Tuesday and Wednesday. While humidity levels should be lower than the recent heat wave, the heat index may reach around 100 degrees Wednesday afternoon, mainly from Interstate 72 and Danville southward. Scattered thunderstorms are expected during the middle of the week, primarily Wednesday into Thursday morning. The severe weather risk appears low at this time. Spotter information statement: spotter activation is not anticipated through tonight. The time is currently 3:18 p.m. Central Daylight Time. 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Now for the official National Weather Service forecast for Peoria and surrounding areas of central Illinois. Rest of today, mostly sunny. Near steady temperature in the lower 80s. East winds 5 to 10 miles an hour. Tonight, partly cloudy. Lows around 60. East winds 5 to 10 miles an hour. Labor Day, mostly sunny. Highs in the lower 80s. East winds 5 to 10 miles an hour. Monday night, partly cloudy. Lows in the lower 60s. Southeast winds 5 to 10 miles an hour. Tuesday, mostly sunny. Highs around 90. South winds 5 to 10 miles an hour. Tuesday night, partly cloudy. A chance of showers after midnight.

Not as cool with lows in the lower 70s. Chance of rain 50%. Wednesday, showers likely with a chance of thunderstorms in the morning, then a chance of showers in the afternoon. Highs in the upper 80s. Chance of rain 70%. Wednesday night, mostly cloudy until midnight, then becoming partly cloudy. A chance of showers. Lows in the lower 60s. Chance of rain 50%. Thursday, mostly sunny. Highs in the lower 80s. Thursday night and Friday, mostly clear. Lows in the upper 50s. Highs in the mid 80s. Friday night, mostly clear. A chance of showers after midnight. Lows in the lower 60s. Chance of rain 40%. Saturday, mostly sunny. Highs in the upper 80s. Again, the forecast for Peoria and surrounding areas of central Illinois for the rest of today, mostly sunny. Near steady temperature in the lower 80s. East winds 5 to 10 miles an hour. At 3 p.m. in Peoria, skies were mostly sunny. The temperature was 83 degrees, the dew point was 64, and the relative humidity was 52%. The heat index was 84. The wind was east at 12 miles an hour. The pressure was 30.05 inches and falling. Around central and western Illinois, skies ranged from mostly sunny to partly sunny, and temperatures were in the lower to mid 80s. And once again at 3 p.m. in Peoria, under mostly sunny skies, the temperature was 83, and the heat index was 84. Looking elsewhere around the Midwest at 3 p.m., Chicago was partly sunny, and 78. Indianapolis was mostly sunny, and 82. St. Louis was mostly sunny, and 86. Kansas City was partly sunny, at 95. Des Moines was partly sunny, and 85. Milwaukee was partly sunny, and 72. And now a discussion of hazardous weather conditions for the following counties in Illinois: Fulton, Knox, Marshall, Mason, McLean, Peoria, Stark, Tazewell, and Woodford. This hazardous weather outlook is for central Illinois, east central Illinois, southeast Illinois, and west central Illinois. For this afternoon and tonight, no hazardous weather is expected at this time. For Monday through Saturday, another period of hot weather is expected Tuesday and Wednesday. While humidity levels should be lower than the recent heat wave, the heat index may reach around 100 degrees Wednesday afternoon, mainly from Interstate 72 and Danville southward. Scattered thunderstorms are expected during the middle of the week, primarily Wednesday into Thursday morning. The severe weather risk appears low at this time. Spotter information statement: spotter activation is not anticipated through tonight. The time is currently 3:22 p.m. Central Daylight Time. 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Now for the official National Weather Service forecast for Peoria and surrounding areas of central Illinois. Rest of today, mostly sunny. Near steady temperature in the lower 80s. East winds 5 to 10 miles an hour. Tonight, partly cloudy. Lows around 60. East winds 5 to 10 miles an hour. Labor Day, mostly sunny. Highs in the lower 80s. East winds 5 to 10 miles an hour. Monday night, partly cloudy. Lows in the lower 60s. Southeast winds 5 to 10 miles an hour. Tuesday, mostly sunny. Highs around 90. South winds 5 to 10 miles an hour. Tuesday night, partly cloudy. A chance of showers after midnight. Not as cool with lows in the lower 70s. Chance of rain 50%. Wednesday, showers likely with a chance of thunderstorms in the morning, then a chance of showers in the afternoon. Highs in the upper 80s. Chance of rain 70%. Wednesday night, mostly cloudy until midnight, then becoming partly cloudy. A chance of showers. Lows in the lower 60s. Chance of rain 50%. Thursday, mostly sunny. Highs in the lower 80s. Thursday night and Friday, mostly clear. Lows in the upper 50s. Highs in the mid 80s. Friday night, mostly clear. A chance of showers after midnight. Lows in the lower 60s. Chance of rain 40%. Saturday, mostly sunny. Highs in the upper 80s.
Again, the forecast for Peoria and surrounding areas of central Illinois for the rest of today, mostly sunny. Near steady temperature in the lower 80s. East winds 5 to 10 miles an hour. At 3 p.m. in Peoria, skies were partly sunny. The temperature was 83 degrees, the dew point was 64, and the relative humidity was 52%. The heat index was 84. The wind was east at 12 miles an hour. The pressure was 30.05 inches and falling. Around central and western Illinois, temperatures were in the lower to mid 80s. It was sunny at Springfield and Pontiac. It was mostly sunny at Bloomington, Lakin, Macomb, Quincy, and Lincoln. It was partly sunny at Moline and Galesburg. And once again at 3 p.m. in Peoria, under partly sunny skies, the temperature was 83 and the heat index was 84. Looking elsewhere around the Midwest at 3 p.m., Chicago was partly sunny and 78. Indianapolis was mostly sunny and 82. St. Louis was mostly sunny and 86. Kansas City was partly sunny at 95. Des Moines was partly sunny and 85. Milwaukee was partly sunny and 72. And now a discussion of hazardous weather conditions for the following counties in Illinois: Fulton, Knox, Marshall, Mason, McLean, Peoria, Stark, Tazewell, and Woodford. This hazardous weather outlook is for central Illinois, east central Illinois, southeast Illinois, and west central Illinois. For this afternoon and tonight, no hazardous weather is expected at this time. For Monday through Saturday, another period of hot weather is expected Tuesday and Wednesday. While humidity levels should be lower than the recent heat wave, the heat index may reach around 100 degrees Wednesday afternoon, mainly from Interstate 72 and Danville southward. Scattered thunderstorms are expected during the middle of the week, primarily Wednesday into Thursday morning. The severe weather risk appears low at this time. Spotter information statement: spotter activation is not anticipated through tonight. The time is currently 3:26 p.m. Central Daylight Time. 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Now for the official National Weather Service forecast for Peoria and surrounding areas of central Illinois. Rest of today, mostly sunny. Near steady temperature in the lower 80s. East winds 5 to 10 miles an hour. Tonight, partly cloudy. Lows around 60. East winds 5 to 10 miles an hour. Labor Day, mostly sunny. Highs in the lower 80s. East winds 5 to 10 miles an hour. Monday night, partly cloudy. Lows in the lower 60s. Southeast winds 5 to 10 miles an hour. Tuesday, mostly sunny. Highs around 90. South winds 5 to 10 miles an hour. Tuesday night, partly cloudy. A chance of showers after midnight. Not as cool with lows in the lower 70s. Chance of rain 50%. Wednesday, showers likely with a chance of thunderstorms in the morning, then a chance of showers in the afternoon. Highs in the upper 80s. Chance of rain 70%. Wednesday night, mostly cloudy until midnight, then becoming partly cloudy. A chance of showers. Lows in the lower 60s. Chance of rain 50%. Thursday, mostly sunny. Highs in the lower 80s. Thursday night and Friday, mostly clear. Lows in the upper 50s. Highs in the mid 80s. Friday night, mostly clear. A chance of showers after midnight. Lows in the lower 60s. Chance of rain 40%. Saturday, mostly sunny. Highs in the upper 80s. Again, the forecast for Peoria and surrounding areas of central Illinois for the rest of today, mostly sunny. Near steady temperature in the lower 80s. East winds 5 to 10 miles an hour. At 3 p.m. in Peoria, skies were partly sunny. The temperature was 83 degrees, the dew point was 64, and the relative humidity was 52%. The heat index was 84. The wind was east at 12 miles an hour. The pressure was 30.05 inches and falling. Around central and western Illinois, temperatures were in the lower to mid 80s. It was sunny at Springfield and Pontiac. It was mostly sunny at Bloomington, Lakin, Macomb, Quincy, and Lincoln.

It was partly sunny at Moline and Galesburg. And once again at 3 p.m. in Peoria, under partly sunny skies, the temperature was 83 and the heat index was 84. Looking elsewhere around the Midwest at 3 p.m., Chicago was partly sunny and 78. Indianapolis was mostly sunny and 82. St. Louis was mostly sunny and 86. Kansas City was partly sunny at 95. Des Moines was partly sunny and 85. Milwaukee was partly sunny and 72. And now a discussion of hazardous weather conditions for the following counties in Illinois: Fulton, Knox, Marshall, Mason, McLean, Peoria, Stark, Tazewell, and Woodford. This hazardous weather outlook is for Central Illinois, East Central Illinois, Southeast Illinois, and West Central Illinois. For this afternoon and tonight, no hazardous weather is expected at this time. For Monday through Saturday, another period of hot weather is expected Tuesday and Wednesday. While humidity levels should be lower than the recent heat wave, the heat index may reach around 100 degrees Wednesday afternoon, mainly from Interstate 72 and Danville southward. Scattered thunderstorms are expected during the middle of the week, primarily Wednesday into Thursday morning. The severe weather risk appears low at this time. Spotter information statement: spotter activation is not anticipated through tonight. The time is currently 3:30 p.m. Central Daylight Time. 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Now for the official National Weather Service forecast for Peoria and surrounding areas of Central Illinois. Rest of today, mostly sunny. Near steady temperature in the lower 80s. East winds 5 to 10 miles an hour. Tonight, partly cloudy. Lows around 60. East winds 5 to 10 miles an hour. Labor Day, mostly sunny. Highs in the lower 80s. East winds 5 to 10 miles an hour. Monday night, partly cloudy. Lows in the lower 60s. Southeast winds 5 to 10 miles an hour. Tuesday, mostly sunny. Highs around 90. South winds 5 to 10 miles an hour. Tuesday night, partly cloudy. A chance of showers after midnight. Not as cool with lows in the lower 70s. Chance of rain 50%. Wednesday, showers likely with a chance of thunderstorms in the morning, then a chance of showers in the afternoon. Highs in the upper 80s. Chance of rain 70%. Wednesday night, mostly cloudy until midnight, then becoming partly cloudy. A chance of showers. Lows in the lower 60s. Chance of rain 50%. Thursday, mostly sunny. Highs in the lower 80s. Thursday night and Friday, mostly clear. Lows in the upper 50s. Highs in the mid 80s. Friday night, mostly clear. A chance of showers after midnight. Lows in the lower 60s. Chance of rain 40%. Saturday, mostly sunny. Highs in the upper 80s. Again, the forecast for Peoria and surrounding areas of Central Illinois for the rest of today, mostly sunny. Near steady temperature in the lower 80s. East winds 5 to 10 miles an hour. At 3 p.m. in Peoria, skies were partly sunny. The temperature was 83 degrees, the dew point was 64, and the relative humidity was 52%. The heat index was 84. The wind was east at 12 miles an hour. The pressure was 30.0, humidity was 52%. The heat index was 84. The wind was east at 12 miles an hour. The pressure was 30.05 inches and falling. Around central and western Illinois, temperatures were in the lower to mid 80s. It was sunny at Springfield and Pontiac. It was mostly sunny at Bloomington, Lakin, Macomb, Quincy, and Lincoln. It was partly sunny at Moline and Galesburg. And once again at 3 p.m. in Peoria, under partly sunny skies, the temperature was 83 and the heat index was 84. Looking elsewhere around the Midwest at 3 p.m., Chicago was partly sunny and 78. Indianapolis was mostly sunny and 82. St. Louis was mostly sunny and 86. Kansas City was partly sunny at 95. Des Moines was partly sunny and 85. Milwaukee was partly sunny and 72.

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Now for the official National Weather Service forecast for Peoria and surrounding areas of central Illinois. Rest of today, mostly sunny. Near steady temperature in the lower 80s. East winds 5 to 10 miles an hour. Tonight, partly cloudy. Lows around 60. East winds 5 to 10 miles an hour. Labor Day, mostly sunny. Highs in the lower 80s. East winds 5 to 10 miles an hour. Monday night, partly cloudy. Lows in the lower 60s. Southeast winds 5 to 10 miles an hour. Tuesday, mostly sunny. Highs around 90. South winds 5 to 10 miles an hour. Tuesday night, partly cloudy. A chance of showers after midnight. Not as cool with lows in the lower 70s. Chance of rain 50%. Wednesday, showers likely with a chance of thunderstorms in the morning, then a chance of showers in the afternoon. Highs in the upper 80s. Chance of rain 70%. Wednesday night, mostly cloudy until midnight, then becoming partly cloudy. A chance of showers. Lows in the lower 60s. Chance of rain 50%. Thursday, mostly sunny. Highs in the lower 80s. Thursday night and Friday, mostly clear. Lows in the upper 50s. Highs in the mid-80s. Friday night, mostly clear. A chance of showers after midnight. Lows in the lower 60s. Chance of rain 40%. Saturday, mostly sunny. Highs in the upper 80s. Again, the forecast for Peoria and surrounding areas of central Illinois for the rest of today, mostly sunny. Near steady temperature in the lower 80s. East winds 5 to 10 miles an hour. At 3 p.m. in Peoria, skies were partly sunny. The temperature was 83 degrees, the dew point was 64, and the relative humidity was 52%. The heat index was 84. The wind was east at 12 miles an hour. The pressure was 30.05 inches and falling. Around central and western Illinois, temperatures were in the lower to mid-80s. It was sunny at Springfield and Pontiac. It was mostly sunny at Bloomington, Lakin, Macomb, Quincy, and Lincoln. It was partly sunny at Moline and Galesburg. And once again at 3 p.m. in Peoria, under partly sunny skies, the temperature was 83 and the heat index was 84. Looking elsewhere around the Midwest at 3 p.m., Chicago was partly sunny and 78. Indianapolis was mostly sunny and 82. St. Louis was mostly sunny and 86. Kansas City was partly sunny at 95. Des Moines was partly sunny and 85. Milwaukee was partly sunny and 72. And now a discussion of hazardous weather conditions for the following counties in Illinois: Fulton, Knox, Marshall, Mason, McLean, Peoria, Stark, Tazewell, and Woodford. This hazardous weather outlook is for central Illinois, east central Illinois, southeast Illinois, and west central Illinois. For this afternoon and tonight, no hazardous weather is expected at this time. For Monday through Saturday, another period of hot weather is expected Tuesday and Wednesday. While humidity levels should be lower than the recent heat wave, the heat index may reach around 100 degrees Wednesday afternoon, mainly from Interstate 72 and Danville southward. Scattered thunderstorms are expected during the middle of the week, primarily Wednesday into Thursday morning. The severe weather risk appears low at this time. Spotter information statement: spotter activation is not anticipated through tonight. The time is currently 3:39 p.m. Central Daylight Time. 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Now for the official National Weather Service forecast for Peoria and surrounding areas of central Illinois. Tonight, partly cloudy. Lows around 60. East winds 5 to 10 miles an hour. Labor Day, mostly sunny. Highs in the lower 80s. East winds 5 to 10 miles an hour. Monday night, partly cloudy. Lows in the lower 60s. Southeast winds 5 to 10 miles an hour. Tuesday, mostly sunny. Highs around 90.

was partly sunny and 85. Milwaukee was partly sunny and 72. And now a discussion of hazardous weather conditions for the following counties in Illinois: Fulton, Knox, Marshall, Mason, McLean, Peoria, Stark, Tazewell, and Woodford. This hazardous weather outlook is for Central Illinois, East Central Illinois, Southeast Illinois, and West Central Illinois. For this afternoon and tonight, no hazardous weather is expected at this time. For Monday through Saturday, another period of hot weather is expected Tuesday and Wednesday. While humidity levels should be lower than the recent heat wave, the heat index may reach around 100 degrees Wednesday afternoon, mainly from Interstate 72 and Danville southward. Scattered thunderstorms are expected during the middle of the week, primarily Wednesday into Thursday morning. The severe weather risk appears low at this time. Spotter information statement: spotter activation is not anticipated through tonight. The time is currently 4:01 p.m. Central Daylight Time. 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Now for the official National Weather Service forecast for Peoria and surrounding areas of Central Illinois. Tonight, partly cloudy. Lows around 60. East winds 5 to 10 miles an hour. Labor Day, mostly sunny. Highs in the lower 80s. East winds 5 to 10 miles an hour. Monday night, partly cloudy. Lows in the lower 60s. Southeast winds 5 to 10 miles an hour. Tuesday, mostly sunny. Highs around 90. South winds 5 to 10 miles an hour. Tuesday night, partly cloudy. A chance of showers after midnight. Not as cool with lows in the lower 70s. South winds 10 to 15 miles an hour with gusts up to 25 miles an hour. Chance of rain 50%. Wednesday, showers likely with a chance of thunderstorms in the morning, then a chance of showers in the afternoon. Highs in the upper 80s. Chance of rain 70%. Wednesday night, mostly cloudy until midnight, then becoming partly cloudy. A chance of showers. Lows in the lower 60s. Chance of rain 50%. Thursday, mostly sunny. Highs in the lower 80s. Thursday night and Friday, mostly clear. Lows in the upper 50s. Highs in the mid 80s. Friday night, mostly clear. A chance of showers after midnight. Lows in the lower 60s. Chance of rain 40%. Saturday, mostly sunny. Highs in the upper 80s. Saturday night and Sunday, partly cloudy. A chance of showers. Lows in the mid 60s. Highs in the mid 80s. Chance of rain 40%. Again, the forecast for Peoria and surrounding areas of Central Illinois for tonight: partly cloudy. Lows around 60. East winds 5 to 10 miles an hour. At 4 p.m. in Peoria, skies were partly sunny. The temperature was 82 degrees, the dew point was 64, and the relative humidity was 54%. The heat index was 83. The wind was east at 8 miles an hour, gusting to 18. The pressure was 30.05 inches and steady. Around central and western Illinois, temperatures were in the lower to mid-80s. It was sunny at Springfield and Pontiac. It was mostly sunny at Bloomington, Lakin, Macomb, Quincy, and Lincoln. It was partly sunny at Moline and Galesburg. And once again at 4 p.m. in Peoria, under partly sunny skies, the temperature was 82 and the heat index was 83. And now a discussion of hazardous weather conditions for the following counties in Illinois: Fulton, Knox, Marshall, Mason, McLean, Peoria, Stark, Tazewell, and Woodford. This hazardous weather outlook is for Central Illinois, East Central Illinois, Southeast Illinois, and West Central Illinois. For this afternoon and tonight, no hazardous weather is expected at this time. For Monday through Saturday, another period of hot weather is expected Tuesday and Wednesday. While humidity levels should be lower than the recent heat wave, the heat index may reach around 100 degrees Wednesday afternoon, mainly from Interstate 72 and Danville southward. Scattered thunderstorms are expected during the middle of the week, primarily Wednesday into Thursday morning. The severe weather risk appears low at this time. Spotter information statement: spotter activation is not anticipated through tonight.

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Now for the official National Weather Service forecast for Peoria and surrounding areas of central Illinois. Tonight, partly cloudy. Lows around 60. East winds 5 to 10 miles an hour. Labor Day, mostly sunny. Highs in the lower 80s. East winds 5 to 10 miles an hour. Monday night, partly cloudy. Lows in the lower 60s. Southeast winds 5 to 10 miles an hour. Tuesday, mostly sunny. Highs around 90. South winds 5 to 10 miles an hour. Tuesday night, partly cloudy. A chance of showers after midnight. Not as cool with lows in the lower 70s. South winds 10 to 15 miles an hour with gusts up to 25 miles an hour. Chance of rain 50%. Wednesday, showers likely with a chance of thunderstorms in the morning, then a chance of showers in the afternoon. Highs in the upper 80s. Chance of rain 70%. Wednesday night, mostly cloudy until midnight, then becoming partly cloudy. A chance of showers. Lows in the lower 60s. Chance of rain 50%. Thursday, mostly sunny. Highs in the lower 80s. Thursday night and Friday, mostly clear. Lows in the upper 50s. Highs in the mid 80s. Friday night, mostly clear. A chance of showers after midnight. Lows in the lower 60s. Chance of rain 40%. Saturday, mostly sunny. Highs in the upper 80s. Saturday night and Sunday, partly cloudy. A chance of showers. Lows in the mid 60s. Highs in the mid 80s. Chance of rain 40%. Again, the forecast for Peoria and surrounding areas of central Illinois for tonight, partly cloudy. Lows around 60. East winds 5 to 10 miles an hour. At 4 p.m. in Peoria, skies were partly sunny. The temperature was 82 degrees, the dew point was 64, and the relative humidity was 54%. The heat index was 83. The wind was east at 8 miles an hour, gusting to 18. The pressure was 30.05 inches and steady. Around central and western Illinois, temperatures were in the lower to mid 80s. It was sunny at Springfield and Pontiac. It was mostly sunny at Bloomington, Lakin, Macomb, Quincy, and Lincoln. It was partly sunny at Moline and Galesburg. And once again at 4 p.m. in Peoria, under partly sunny skies, the temperature was 82, and the heat index was 83. Looking elsewhere around the Midwest at 4 p.m., Chicago was partly sunny, and 78. Indianapolis was mostly sunny, and 82. St. Louis was mostly sunny, and 89. Kansas City was partly sunny, at 95. Des Moines was partly sunny, and 83. Milwaukee was partly sunny, and 72. And now a discussion of hazardous weather conditions for the following counties in Illinois: Fulton, Knox, Marshall, Mason, McLean, Peoria, Stark, Tazewell, and Woodford. This hazardous weather outlook is for central Illinois, east central Illinois, southeast Illinois, and west central Illinois. For this afternoon and tonight, no hazardous weather is expected at this time. For Monday through Saturday, another period of hot weather is expected Tuesday and Wednesday. While humidity levels should be lower than the recent heat wave, the heat index may reach around 100 degrees Wednesday afternoon, mainly from Interstate 72 and Danville southward. Scattered thunderstorms are expected during the middle of the week, primarily Wednesday into Thursday morning. The severe weather risk appears low at this time. Spotter information statement: spotter activation is not anticipated through tonight. The time is currently 4:09 p.m. Central Daylight Time. 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Now for the official National Weather Service forecast for Peoria and surrounding areas of central Illinois. Tonight, partly cloudy. Lows around 60. East winds 5 to 10 miles an hour. Labor Day, mostly sunny. Highs in the lower 80s. East winds 5 to 10 miles an hour. Monday night, partly cloudy. Lows in the lower 60s.

southeast winds 5 to 10 miles an hour. Tuesday, mostly sunny. Highs around 90. South winds 5 to 10 miles an hour. Tuesday night, partly cloudy. A chance of showers after midnight. Not as cool with lows in the lower 70s. South winds 10 to 15 miles an hour with gusts up to 25 miles an hour. Chance of rain 50%. Wednesday, showers likely with a chance of thunderstorms in the morning, then a chance of showers in the afternoon. Highs in the upper 80s. Chance of rain 70%. Wednesday night, mostly cloudy until midnight, then becoming partly cloudy. A chance of showers. Lows in the lower 60s. Chance of rain 50%. Thursday, mostly sunny. Highs in the lower 80s. Thursday night and Friday, mostly clear. Lows in the upper 50s. Highs in the mid 80s. Friday night, mostly clear. A chance of showers after midnight. Lows in the lower 60s. Chance of rain 40%. Saturday, mostly sunny. Highs in the upper 80s. Saturday night and Sunday, partly cloudy. A chance of showers. Lows in the mid 60s. Highs in the mid 80s. Chance of rain 40%. Again, the forecast for Peoria and surrounding areas of central Illinois for tonight, partly cloudy. Lows around 60. East winds 5 to 10 miles an hour. At 4 p.m. in Peoria, skies were partly sunny. The temperature was 82 degrees, the dew point was 64, and the relative humidity was 54%. The heat index was 83. The wind was east at 8 miles an hour, gusting to 18. The pressure was 30.05 inches and steady. Around central and western Illinois, temperatures were in the lower to mid 80s. It was sunny at Springfield and Pontiac. It was mostly sunny at Bloomington, Lakin, Macomb, Quincy, and Lincoln. It was partly sunny at Moline and Galesburg. And once again at 4 p.m. in Peoria, under partly sunny skies, the temperature was 82 and the heat index was 83. Looking elsewhere around the Midwest at 4 p.m., Chicago was partly sunny and 78. Indianapolis was mostly sunny and 82. St. Louis was mostly sunny and 89. Kansas City was partly sunny at 95. Des Moines was partly sunny and 83. Milwaukee was partly sunny and 72. And now a discussion of hazardous weather conditions for the following counties in Illinois: Fulton, Knox, Marshall, Mason, McLean, Peoria, Stark, Tazewell, and Woodford. This hazardous weather outlook is for central Illinois, east central Illinois, southeast Illinois, and west central Illinois. For this afternoon and tonight, no hazardous weather is expected at this time. For Monday through Saturday, another period of hot weather is expected Tuesday and Wednesday. While humidity levels should be lower than the recent heat wave, the heat index may reach around 100 degrees Wednesday afternoon, mainly from Interstate 72 and Danville southward. Scattered thunderstorms are expected during the middle of the week, primarily Wednesday into Thursday morning. The severe weather risk appears low at this time. Spotter information statement: spotter activation is not anticipated through tonight. 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Now for the official National Weather Service forecast for Peoria and surrounding areas of central Illinois. Tonight, partly cloudy. Lows around 60. East winds 5 to 10 miles an hour. Labor Day, mostly sunny. Highs in the lower 80s. East winds 5 to 10 miles an hour. Monday night, partly cloudy. Lows in the lower 60s.

East winds 5 to 10 miles an hour. Tuesday, mostly sunny. Highs around 90. South winds 5 to 10 miles an hour. Tuesday night, partly cloudy. A chance of showers after midnight. Not as cool with lows in the lower 70s. South winds 10 to 15 miles an hour with gusts up to 25 miles an hour. Chance of rain 50%. Wednesday, showers likely with a chance of thunderstorms in the morning, then a chance of showers in the afternoon. Highs in the upper 80s. Chance of rain 70%. Wednesday night, mostly cloudy until midnight, then becoming partly cloudy. A chance of showers. Lows in the lower 60s. Chance of rain 50%. Thursday, mostly sunny. Highs in the lower 80s. Thursday night and Friday, mostly clear. Lows in the upper 50s. Highs in the mid 80s. Friday night, mostly clear. A chance of showers after midnight. Lows in the lower 60s. Chance of rain 40%. Saturday, mostly sunny. Highs in the upper 80s. Saturday night and Sunday, partly cloudy. A chance of showers. Lows in the mid 60s. Highs in the mid 80s. Chance of rain 40%. Again, the forecast for Peoria and surrounding areas of central Illinois for tonight, partly cloudy. Lows around 60. East winds 5 to 10 miles an hour. At 4 p.m. in Peoria, skies were partly sunny. The temperature was 82 degrees, the dew point was 64, and the relative humidity was 54%. The heat index was 83. The wind was east at 8 miles an hour, gusting to 18. The pressure was 30.05 inches and steady. Around central and western Illinois, temperatures were in the lower to mid 80s. It was sunny at Springfield and Pontiac. It was mostly sunny at Bloomington, Lakin, Macomb, Quincy, and Lincoln. It was partly sunny at Moline and Galesburg. And once again at 4 p.m. in Peoria, under partly sunny skies, the temperature was 82 and the heat index was 83. Looking elsewhere around the Midwest at 4 p.m., Chicago was partly sunny and 78. Indianapolis was mostly sunny and 82. St. Louis was mostly sunny and 89. Kansas City was partly sunny at 95. Des Moines was partly sunny and 83. Milwaukee was partly sunny and 72. And now a discussion of hazardous weather conditions for the following counties in Illinois: Fulton, Knox, Marshall, Mason, McLean, Peoria, Stark, Tazewell, and Woodford. This hazardous weather outlook is for central Illinois, east central Illinois, southeast Illinois, and west central Illinois. For this afternoon and tonight, no hazardous weather is expected at this time. For Monday through Saturday, another period of hot weather is expected Tuesday and Wednesday. While humidity levels should be lower than the recent heat wave, the heat index may reach around 100 degrees Wednesday afternoon, mainly from Interstate 72 and Danville southward. Scattered thunderstorms are expected during the middle of the week, primarily Wednesday into Thursday morning. The severe weather risk appears low at this time. Spotter information statement: spotter activation is not anticipated through tonight. The time is currently 4:18 p.m. Central Daylight Time. 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Now for the official National Weather Service forecast for Peoria and surrounding areas of central Illinois. Tonight, partly cloudy. Lows around 60. East winds 5 to 10 miles an hour. Labor Day, mostly sunny. Highs in the lower 80s. East winds 5 to 10 miles an hour. Monday night, partly cloudy. Lows in the lower 60s. Southeast winds 5 to 10 miles an hour. Tuesday, mostly sunny. Highs around 90. South winds 5 to 10 miles an hour. Tuesday night, partly cloudy. A chance of showers after midnight. Not as cool with lows in the lower 70s. South winds 10 to 15 miles an hour with gusts up to 25 miles an hour. Chance of rain 50%. Wednesday, showers likely with a chance of thunderstorms in the morning, then a chance of showers in the afternoon. Highs in the upper 80s. Chance of rain 70%.
Wednesday night, mostly cloudy until midnight, then becoming partly cloudy. A chance of showers. Lows in the lower 60s. Chance of rain 50%. Thursday, mostly sunny. Highs in the lower 80s. Thursday night and Friday, mostly clear. Lows in the upper 50s. Highs in the mid 80s. Friday night, mostly clear. A chance of showers after midnight. Lows in the lower 60s. Chance of rain 40%. Saturday, mostly sunny. Highs in the upper 80s. Saturday night and Sunday, partly cloudy. A chance of showers. Lows in the mid-60s. Highs in the mid-80s. Chance of rain 40%. Again, the forecast for Peoria and surrounding areas of central Illinois for tonight, partly cloudy. Lows around 60. East winds 5 to 10 miles an hour. At 4 p.m. in Peoria, skies were partly sunny. The temperature was 82 degrees, the dew point was 64, and the relative humidity was 54%. The heat index was 83. The wind was east at 8 miles an hour, gusting to 18. The pressure was 30.05 inches and steady. Around central and western Illinois, temperatures were in the lower to mid 80s. It was sunny at Springfield and Pontiac. It was mostly sunny at Bloomington, Lakin, Macomb, Quincy, and Lincoln. It was partly sunny at Moline and Galesburg. And once again at 4 p.m. in Peoria, under partly sunny skies, the temperature was 82 and the heat index was 83. At 4 p.m. in Peoria, skies were partly sunny. The temperature was 82 degrees, the dew point was 64, and the relative humidity was 54%. The heat index was 83. The wind was east at 8 miles an hour, gusting to 18. The pressure was 30.05 inches and steady. Around central and western Illinois, skies ranged from mostly sunny to partly sunny, and temperatures were in the lower to mid 80s. And once again at 4 p.m. in Peoria, under partly sunny skies, the temperature was 82, and the heat index was 83. Looking elsewhere around the Midwest at 4 p.m., Chicago was partly sunny, and 78. Indianapolis was mostly sunny, and 82. St. Louis was mostly sunny, and 89. Kansas City was partly sunny, at 95. Des Moines was partly sunny, and 83. Milwaukee was partly sunny, and 72. And now a discussion of hazardous weather conditions for the following counties in Illinois: Fulton, Knox, Marshall, Mason, McLean, Peoria, Stark, Tazewell, and Woodford. This hazardous weather outlook is for central Illinois, east central Illinois, southeast Illinois, and west central Illinois. For this afternoon and tonight, no hazardous weather is expected at this time. For Monday through Saturday, another period of hot weather is expected Tuesday and Wednesday. While humidity levels should be lower than the recent heat wave, the heat index may reach around 100 degrees Wednesday afternoon, mainly from Interstate 72 and Danville southward. Scattered thunderstorms are expected during the middle of the week, primarily Wednesday into Thursday morning. The severe weather risk appears low at this time. Spotter information statement: spotter activation is not anticipated through tonight. The time is currently 4:23 p.m. Central Daylight Time. 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Now for the official National Weather Service forecast for Peoria and surrounding areas of central Illinois. Tonight, partly cloudy. Lows around 60. East winds 5 to 10 miles an hour. Labor Day, mostly sunny. Highs in the lower 80s. East winds 5 to 10 miles an hour. Monday night, partly cloudy. Lows in the lower 60s. Southeast winds 5 to 10 miles an hour. Tuesday, mostly sunny. Highs around 90. South winds 5 to 10 miles an hour. Tuesday night, partly cloudy. A chance of showers after midnight. Not as cool with lows in the lower 70s. South winds 10 to 15 miles an hour with gusts up to 25 miles an hour. Chance of rain 50%. Wednesday, showers likely with a chance of thunderstorms in the morning, then a chance of showers in the afternoon. Highs in the upper 80s. Chance of rain 70%.
Wednesday night, mostly cloudy until midnight, then becoming partly cloudy. A chance of showers. Lows in the lower 60s. Chance of rain 50%. Thursday, mostly sunny. Highs in the lower 80s. Thursday night and Friday, mostly clear. Lows in the upper 50s. Highs in the mid 80s. Friday night, mostly clear. A chance of showers after midnight. Lows in the lower 60s. Chance of rain 40%. Saturday, mostly sunny. Highs in the upper 80s. Saturday night and Sunday, partly cloudy. A chance of showers. Lows in the mid 60s. Highs in the mid 80s. Chance of rain 40%. Again, the forecast for Peoria and surrounding areas of central Illinois for tonight, partly cloudy. Lows around 60. East winds 5 to 10 miles an hour. At 4 p.m. in Peoria, skies were partly sunny. The temperature was 82 degrees, the dew point was 64, and the relative humidity was 54%. The heat index was 83. The wind was east at 8 miles an hour, gusting to 18. The pressure was 30.05 inches and steady. Around central and western Illinois, skies ranged from mostly sunny to partly sunny, and temperatures were in the lower to mid 80s. And once again at 4 p.m. in Peoria, under partly sunny skies, the temperature was 82, and the heat index was 83. Looking elsewhere around the Midwest at 4 p.m., Chicago was partly sunny, and 78. Indianapolis was mostly sunny, and 82. St. Louis was mostly sunny, and 89. Kansas City was partly sunny, at 95. Des Moines was cloudy, and 83. Milwaukee was partly sunny, and 72. And now a discussion of hazardous weather conditions for the following counties in Illinois: Fulton, Knox, Marshall, Mason, McLean, Peoria, Stark, Tazewell, and Woodford. This hazardous weather outlook is for central Illinois, east central Illinois, southeast Illinois, and west central Illinois. For this afternoon and tonight, no hazardous weather is expected at this time. For Monday through Saturday, another period of hot weather is expected Tuesday and Wednesday. While humidity levels should be lower than the recent heat wave, the heat index may reach around 100 degrees Wednesday afternoon, mainly from Interstate 72 and Danville southward. Scattered thunderstorms are expected during the middle of the week, primarily Wednesday into Thursday morning. The severe weather risk appears low at this time. Spotter information statement: spotter activation is not anticipated through tonight. The time is currently 4:28 p.m. Central Daylight Time. 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Now for the official National Weather Service forecast for Peoria and surrounding areas of central Illinois. Tonight, partly cloudy. Lows around 60. East winds 5 to 10 miles an hour. Labor Day, mostly sunny. Highs in the lower 80s. East winds 5 to 10 miles an hour. Monday night, partly cloudy. Lows in the lower 60s. Southeast winds 5 to 10 miles an hour. Tuesday, mostly sunny. Highs around 90. South winds 5 to 10 miles an hour. Tuesday night, partly cloudy. A chance of showers after midnight. Not as cool with lows in the lower 70s. South winds 10 to 15 miles an hour with gusts up to 25 miles an hour. Chance of rain 50%. Wednesday, showers likely with a chance of thunderstorms in the morning, then a chance of showers in the afternoon. Highs in the upper 80s. Chance of rain 70%. Wednesday night, mostly cloudy until midnight, then becoming partly cloudy. A chance of showers. Lows in the lower 60s. Chance of rain 50%. Thursday, mostly sunny. Highs in the lower 80s. Thursday night and Friday, mostly clear. Lows in the upper 50s. Highs in the mid 80s. Friday night, mostly clear. A chance of showers after midnight. Lows in the lower 60s. Chance of rain 40%. Saturday, mostly sunny. Highs in the upper 80s. Saturday night and Sunday, partly cloudy. A chance of showers. Lows in the mid 60s. Highs in the mid 80s.
chance of rain.

40%. Again, the forecast for Peoria and surrounding areas of central Illinois for tonight, partly cloudy. Lows around 60. East winds 5 to 10 miles an hour. At 4 p.m. in Peoria, skies were partly sunny. The temperature was 82 degrees, the dew point was 64, and the relative humidity was 54%. The heat index was 83. The wind was east at 8 miles an hour, gusting to 18. The pressure was 30.05 inches and steady. Around central and western Illinois, skies ranged from mostly sunny to partly sunny, and temperatures were in the lower to mid-80s. And once again at 4 p.m. in Peoria, under partly sunny skies, the temperature was 82, and the heat index was 83. Looking elsewhere around the Midwest at 4 p.m., Chicago was partly sunny, and 78. Indianapolis was mostly sunny, and 82. St. Louis was mostly sunny, and 89. Kansas City was partly sunny, at 95. Des Moines was cloudy, and 83. Milwaukee was partly sunny, and 72. And now a discussion of hazardous weather conditions for the following counties in Illinois: Fulton, Knox, Marshall, Mason, McLean, Peoria, Stark, Tazewell, and Woodford. This hazardous weather outlook is for central Illinois, east central Illinois, southeast Illinois, and west central Illinois. For this afternoon and tonight, no hazardous weather is expected at this time. For Monday through Saturday, another period of hot weather is expected Tuesday and Wednesday. While humidity levels should be lower than the recent heat wave, the heat index may reach around 100 degrees Wednesday afternoon, mainly from Interstate 72 and Danville southward. Scattered thunderstorms are expected during the middle of the week, primarily Wednesday into Thursday morning. The severe weather risk appears low at this time. Spotter information statement: spotter activation is not anticipated through tonight. The time is currently 4:32 p.m. Central Daylight Time. 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Now for the official National Weather Service forecast for Peoria and surrounding areas of central Illinois. Tonight, partly cloudy. Lows around 60. East winds 5 to 10 miles an hour. Labor Day, mostly sunny. Highs in the lower 80s. East winds 5 to 10 miles an hour. Monday night, partly cloudy. Lows in the lower 60s. Southeast winds 5 to 10 miles an hour. Tuesday, mostly sunny. Highs around 90. South winds 5 to 10 miles an hour. Tuesday night, partly cloudy. A chance of showers after midnight. Not as cool with lows in the lower 70s. South winds 10 to 15 miles an hour with gusts up to 25 miles an hour. Chance of rain 50%. Wednesday is after midnight. Not as cool with lows in the lower 70s. South winds 10 to 15 miles an hour with gusts up to 25 miles an hour. Chance of rain 50%. Wednesday, showers likely with a chance of thunderstorms in the morning, then a chance of showers in the afternoon. Highs in the upper 80s. Chance of rain 70%. Wednesday night, mostly cloudy until midnight, then becoming partly cloudy. A chance of showers. Lows in the lower 60s. Chance of rain 50%. Thursday, mostly sunny. Highs in the lower 80s. Thursday night and Friday, mostly clear. Lows in the upper 50s. Highs in the mid 80s. Friday night, mostly clear. A chance of showers after midnight. Lows in the lower 60s. Chance of rain 40%. Saturday, mostly sunny. Highs in the upper 80s. Saturday night and Sunday, partly cloudy. A chance of showers. Lows in the mid 60s. Highs in the mid 80s. Chance of rain 40%. Again, the forecast for Peoria and surrounding areas of central Illinois for tonight, partly cloudy. Lows around 60. East winds 5 to 10 miles an hour. At 4 p.m. in Peoria, skies were partly sunny. The temperature was 82 degrees, the dew point was 64, and the relative humidity was 54%. The heat index was 83. The wind was east at 8 miles an hour, gusting to 18. The pressure was 30.05 inches and steady.

Illinois and West Central Illinois. For this afternoon and tonight, no hazardous weather is expected at this time. For Monday through Saturday, another period of hot weather is expected Tuesday and Wednesday. While humidity levels should be lower than the recent heat wave, the heat index may reach around 100 degrees Wednesday afternoon, mainly from Interstate 72 and Danville southward. Scattered thunderstorms are expected during the middle of the week, primarily Wednesday into Thursday morning. The severe weather risk appears low at this time. Spotter information statement, spotter activation is not anticipated through tonight. The time is currently 4:36 p.m. Central Daylight Time. 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Now for the official National Weather Service forecast for Peoria and surrounding areas of central Illinois. Tonight, partly cloudy. Lows around 60. East winds 5 to 10 miles an hour. Labor Day, mostly sunny. Highs in the lower 80s. East winds 5 to 10 miles an hour. Monday night, partly cloudy. Lows in the lower 60s. Southeast winds 5 to 10 miles an hour. Tuesday, mostly sunny. Highs around 90. South winds 5 to 10 miles an hour. Tuesday night, partly cloudy. A chance of showers after midnight. Not as cool with lows in the lower 70s. South winds 10 to 15 miles an hour with gusts up to 25 miles an hour. Chance of rain 50%. Wednesday, showers likely with a chance of thunderstorms in the morning, then a chance of showers in the afternoon. Highs in the upper 80s. Chance of rain 70%. Wednesday night, mostly cloudy until midnight, then becoming partly cloudy. A chance of showers. Lows in the lower 60s. Chance of rain 50%. Thursday, mostly sunny. Highs in the lower 80s. Thursday night and Friday, mostly clear. Lows in the upper 50s. Highs in the mid-80s. Friday night, mostly clear. A chance of showers after midnight. Lows in the lower 60s. Chance of rain 40%. Saturday, mostly sunny. Highs in the upper 80s. Saturday night and Sunday, partly cloudy. A chance of showers. Lows in the mid-60s. Highs in the mid-80s. Chance of rain 40%. Again, the forecast for Peoria and surrounding areas of central Illinois for tonight, partly cloudy. Lows around 60. East winds 5 to 10 miles an hour. At 4 p.m. in Peoria, skies were partly sunny. The temperature was 82 degrees, the dew point was 64, and the relative humidity was 54%. The heat index was 83. The wind was east at 8 miles an hour, gusting to 18. The pressure was 30.05 inches and steady. Around central and western Illinois, skies ranged from mostly sunny to partly sunny, and temperatures were in the lower to mid-80s. And once again at 4 p.m. in Peoria, under partly sunny skies, the temperature was 82, and the heat index was 83. Looking elsewhere around the Midwest at 4 p.m., Chicago was partly sunny, and 78. Indianapolis was mostly sunny, and 82. St. Louis was mostly sunny, and 89. Kansas City was partly sunny, at 95. Des Moines was cloudy, and 83. Milwaukee was partly sunny, and 72. And now a discussion of hazardous weather conditions for the following counties in Illinois: Fulton, Knox, Marshall, Mason, McLean, Peoria, Stark, Tazewell, and Woodford. This hazardous weather outlook is for central Illinois, east central Illinois, southeast Illinois, and west central Illinois. For this afternoon and tonight, no hazardous weather is expected at this time. For Monday through Saturday, another period of hot weather is expected Tuesday and Wednesday. While humidity levels should be lower than the recent heat wave, the heat index may reach around 100 degrees Wednesday afternoon, mainly from Interstate 72 and Danville southward. Scattered thunderstorms are expected during the middle of the week, primarily Wednesday into Thursday morning. The severe weather risk appears low at this time. Spotter information statement, spotter activation is not anticipated through tonight. The time is currently 4:40 p.m. Central Daylight Time. 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

showers after midnight. Lows in the lower 60s. Chance of rain 40%. Saturday, mostly sunny. Highs in the upper 80s. Saturday night and Sunday, partly cloudy. A chance of showers. Lows in the mid-60s. Highs in the mid-80s. Chance of rain 40%. Again, the forecast for Peoria and surrounding areas of central Illinois for tonight, partly cloudy. Lows around 60. East winds 5 to 10 miles an hour. At 4 p.m. in Peoria, skies were partly sunny. The temperature was 82 degrees, the dew point was 64, and the relative humidity was 54%. The heat index was 83. The wind was east at 8 miles an hour, gusting to 18. The pressure was 30.05 inches and steady. Around central and western Illinois, skies ranged from mostly sunny to partly sunny, and temperatures were in the lower to mid-80s. And once again at 4 p.m. in Peoria, under partly sunny skies, the temperature was 82, and the heat index was 83. Looking elsewhere around the Midwest at 4 p.m., Chicago was partly sunny, and 78. Indianapolis was mostly sunny, and 82. St. Louis was mostly sunny, and 89. Kansas City was partly sunny, at 95. Des Moines was cloudy, and 83. Milwaukee was partly sunny, and 72. And now a discussion of hazardous weather conditions for the following counties in Illinois: Fulton, Knox, Marshall, Mason, McLean, Peoria, Stark, Tazewell, and Woodford. This hazardous weather outlook is for central Illinois, east central Illinois, southeast Illinois, and west central Illinois. For this afternoon and tonight, no hazardous weather is expected at this time. For Monday through Saturday, another period of hot weather is expected Tuesday and Wednesday. While humidity levels should be lower than the recent heat wave, the heat index may reach around 100 degrees Wednesday afternoon, mainly from Interstate 72 and Danville southward. Scattered thunderstorms are expected during the middle of the week, primarily Wednesday into Thursday morning. The severe weather risk appears low at this time. Spotter information statement: spotter activation is not anticipated through tonight. The time is currently 4:53 p.m. Central Daylight Time. 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Now for the official National Weather Service forecast for Peoria and surrounding areas of central Illinois. Tonight, partly cloudy. Lows around 60. East winds 5 to 10 miles an hour. Labor Day, mostly sunny. Highs in the lower 80s. East winds 5 to 10 miles an hour. Monday night, partly cloudy. Lows in the lower 60s. Southeast winds 5 to 10 miles an hour. Tuesday, mostly sunny. Highs around 90. South winds 5 to 10 miles an hour. Tuesday night, partly cloudy. A chance of showers after midnight. Not as cool with lows in the lower 70s. South winds 10 to 15 miles an hour with gusts up to 25 miles an hour. Chance of rain 50%. Wednesday, showers likely with a chance of thunderstorms in the morning, then a chance of showers in the afternoon. Highs in the upper 80s. Chance of rain 70%. Wednesday night, mostly cloudy until midnight, then becoming partly cloudy. A chance of showers. Lows in the lower 60s. Chance of rain 50%. Thursday, mostly sunny. Highs in the lower 80s. Thursday night and Friday, mostly clear. Lows in the upper 50s. Highs in the mid-80s. Friday night, mostly clear. A chance of showers after midnight. Lows in the lower 60s. Chance of rain 40%. Saturday, mostly sunny. Highs in the upper 80s. Saturday night and Sunday, partly cloudy. A chance of showers. Lows in the mid-60s. Highs in the mid-80s. Chance of rain 40%. Again, the forecast for Peoria and surrounding areas of central Illinois for tonight, partly cloudy. Lows around 60. East winds 5 to 10 miles an hour. At 4 p.m. in Peoria, skies were partly sunny. The temperature was 82 degrees, the dew point was 64, and the relative humidity was 54%. The heat index was 83.

The wind was east at 8 miles an hour, gusting to 18. The pressure was 30.05 inches and steady. Around central and western Illinois, skies ranged from mostly sunny to partly sunny, and temperatures were in the lower to mid-80s. And once again at 4 p.m. in Peoria, under partly sunny skies, the temperature was 82, and the heat index was 83. Looking elsewhere around the Midwest at 4 p.m., Chicago was partly sunny, and 78. Indianapolis was mostly sunny, and 82. St. Louis was mostly sunny, and 89. Kansas City was partly sunny, at 95. Des Moines was cloudy, and 83. Milwaukee was partly sunny, and 72. And now a discussion of hazardous weather conditions for the following counties in Illinois: Fulton, Knox, Marshall, Mason, McLean, Peoria, Stark, Tazewell, and Woodford. This hazardous weather outlook is for central Illinois, east central Illinois, southeast Illinois, and west central Illinois. For this afternoon and tonight, no hazardous weather is expected at this time. For Monday through Saturday, another period of hot weather is expected Tuesday and Wednesday. While humidity levels should be lower than the recent heat wave, the heat index may reach around 100 degrees Wednesday afternoon, mainly from Interstate 72 and Danville southward. Scattered thunderstorms are expected during the middle of the week, primarily Wednesday into Thursday morning. The severe weather risk appears low at this time. Spotter information statement: spotter activation is not anticipated through tonight. The time is currently 4:57 p.m. Central Daylight Time. 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Now for the official National Weather Service forecast for Peoria and surrounding areas of central Illinois. Tonight, partly cloudy. Lows around 60. East winds 5 to 10 miles an hour. Labor Day, mostly sunny. Highs in the lower 80s. East winds 5 to 10 miles an hour. Monday night, partly cloudy. Lows in the lower 60s. Southeast winds 5 to 10 miles an hour. Tuesday, mostly sunny. Highs around 90. South winds 5 to 10 miles an hour. Tuesday night, partly cloudy. A chance of showers after midnight. Not as cool with lows in the lower 70s. South winds 10 to 15 miles an hour with gusts up to 25 miles an hour. Chance of rain 50%. Wednesday, showers likely with a chance of thunderstorms in the morning, then a chance of showers in the afternoon. Highs in the upper 80s. Chance of rain 70%. Wednesday night, mostly cloudy until midnight, then becoming partly cloudy. A chance of showers. Lows in the lower 60s. Chance of rain 50%. Thursday, mostly sunny. Highs in the lower 80s. Thursday night and Friday, mostly clear. Lows in the upper 50s. Highs in the mid-80s. Friday night, mostly clear. A chance of showers after midnight. Lows in the lower 60s. Chance of rain 40%. Saturday, mostly sunny. Highs in the upper 80s. Saturday night and Sunday, partly cloudy. A chance of showers. Lows in the mid-60s. Highs in the mid-80s. Chance of rain 40%. Again, the forecast for Peoria and surrounding areas of central Illinois for tonight: partly cloudy. Lows around 60. East winds 5 to 10 miles an hour. At 4 p.m. in Peoria, skies were partly sunny. The temperature was 82 degrees, the dew point was 64, and the relative humidity was 54%. The heat index was 83. The wind was east at 8 miles an hour, gusting to 18. The pressure was 30.05 inches and steady. Around central and western Illinois, skies ranged from mostly sunny to partly sunny, and temperatures were in the lower to mid-80s. And once again at 4 p.m. in Peoria, under partly sunny skies, the temperature was 82, and the heat index was 83. The Peoria, Illinois climate summary for this evening, as of 4 p.m., September 6, 2026. Today's high temperature was 83 degrees. The normal high is 82. The record high is 101 degrees, which was set in 1899. Today's low temperature was 72 degrees. The normal low is 60.

The record low is 41 degrees, which was set in 1988. No precipitation fell today, which leaves the monthly total at 0.00 inches. The total precipitation for the year still stands at 30.84 inches. Sunset tonight is at 7:23 p.m. Sunrise tomorrow is at 6:32 a.m. And now a discussion of hazardous weather conditions for the following counties in Illinois: Fulton, Knox, Marshall, Mason, McLean, Peoria, Stark, Tazewell, and Woodford. This hazardous weather outlook is for Central Illinois, East Central Illinois, Southeast Illinois, and West Central Illinois. For this afternoon and tonight, no hazardous weather is expected at this time. For Monday through Saturday, another period of hot weather is expected Tuesday and Wednesday. While humidity levels should be lower than the recent heat wave, the heat index may reach around 100 degrees Wednesday afternoon, mainly from Interstate 72 and Danville southward. Scattered thunderstorms are expected during the middle of the week, primarily Wednesday into Thursday morning. The severe weather risk appears low at this time. Spotter information statement: spotter activation is not anticipated through tonight. The time is currently 5:02 p.m. Central Daylight Time. 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Now for the official National Weather Service forecast for Peoria and surrounding areas of Central Illinois. Tonight, partly cloudy. Lows around 60. East winds 5 to 10 miles an hour. Labor Day, mostly sunny. Highs in the lower 80s. East winds 5 to 10 miles an hour. Monday night, partly cloudy. Lows in the lower 60s. Southeast winds 5 to 10 miles an hour. Tuesday, mostly sunny. Highs around 90. South winds 5 to 10 miles an hour. Tuesday night, partly cloudy. A chance of showers after midnight. Not as cool, with lows in the lower 70s. South winds 10 to 15 miles an hour with gusts up to 25 miles an hour. Chance of rain 50%. Wednesday, showers likely with a chance of thunderstorms in the morning, then a chance of showers in the afternoon. Highs in the upper 80s. Chance of rain 70%. Wednesday night, mostly cloudy until midnight, then becoming partly cloudy. A chance of showers. Lows in the lower 60s. Chance of rain 50%. Thursday, mostly sunny. Highs in the lower 80s. Thursday night and Friday, mostly clear. Lows in the upper 50s. Highs in the mid 80s. Friday night, mostly clear. A chance of showers after midnight. Lows in the lower 60s. Chance of rain 40%. Saturday, mostly sunny. Highs in the upper 80s. Saturday night and Sunday, partly cloudy. A chance of showers. Lows in the mid 60s. Highs in the mid 80s. Chance of rain 40%. Again, the forecast for Peoria and surrounding areas of Central Illinois for tonight: partly cloudy. Lows around 60. East winds 5 to 10 miles an hour. At 5 p.m. in Peoria, skies were mostly sunny. The temperature was 80 degrees, the dew point was 64, and the relative humidity was 58%. The heat index was 82. The wind was east at 6 miles an hour. The pressure was 30.02 inches and falling. Around central and western Illinois, temperatures were in the lower to mid 80s. At Quincy, it was sunny. It was mostly sunny at Bloomington, Galesburg, Lakin, and Macomb. At Springfield, Lincoln, and Pontiac, it was mostly sunny. At Moline, it was partly sunny. And once again at 5 p.m. in Peoria, under mostly sunny skies, the temperature was 80, and the heat index was 82. And now a discussion of hazardous weather conditions for the following counties in Illinois: Fulton, Knox, Marshall, Mason, McLean, Peoria, Stark, Tazewell, and Woodford. This hazardous weather outlook is for Central Illinois, East Central Illinois, Southeast Illinois, and West Central Illinois. For this afternoon and tonight, no hazardous weather is expected at this time. For Monday through Saturday, another period of hot weather is expected Tuesday and Wednesday. While humidity levels should be lower than the recent heat wave, the heat index may reach around 100 degrees Wednesday afternoon, mainly from Interstate 7.

82 in Danville southward. Scattered thunderstorms are expected during the middle of the week, primarily Wednesday into Thursday morning. The severe weather risk appears low at this time. Spotter information statement. Spotter activation is not anticipated through tonight. The time is currently 5:06 p.m. Central Daylight Time. 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Now for the official National Weather Service forecast for Peoria and surrounding areas of central Illinois. Tonight, partly cloudy. Lows around 60. East winds 5 to 10 miles an hour. Labor Day, mostly sunny. Highs in the lower 80s. East winds 5 to 10 miles an hour. Monday night, partly cloudy. Lows in the lower 60s. Southeast winds 5 to 10 miles an hour. Tuesday, mostly sunny. Highs around 90. South winds 5 to 10 miles an hour. Tuesday night, partly cloudy. A chance of showers after midnight. Not as cool with lows in the lower 70s. South winds 10 to 15 miles an hour with gusts up to 25 miles an hour. Chance of rain 50%. Wednesday, showers likely with a chance of thunderstorms in the morning, then a chance of showers in the afternoon. Highs in the upper 80s. Chance of rain 70%. Wednesday night, mostly cloudy until midnight, then becoming partly cloudy. A chance of showers. Lows in the lower 60s. Chance of rain 50%. Thursday, mostly sunny. Highs in the lower 80s. Thursday night and Friday, mostly clear. Lows in the upper 50s. Highs in the mid 80s. Friday night, mostly clear. A chance of showers after midnight. Lows in the lower 60s. Chance of rain 40%. Saturday, mostly sunny. Highs in the upper 80s. Saturday night and Sunday, partly cloudy. A chance of showers. Lows in the mid-60s. Highs in the mid-80s. Chance of rain 40%. Again, the forecast for Peoria and surrounding areas of central Illinois for tonight, partly cloudy. Lows around 60. East winds 5 to 10 miles an hour. At 5 p.m. in Peoria, skies were mostly sunny. The temperature was 80 degrees, the dew point was 64, and the relative humidity was 58%. The heat index was 82. The wind was east at 6 miles an hour. The pressure was 30.02 inches and falling. Around central and western Illinois, temperatures were in the lower to mid-80s. At Quincy, it was sunny. It was mostly sunny at Bloomington, Galesburg, Lakin, and Macomb. At Springfield, Lincoln, in Pontiac, it was mostly sunny. At Moline, it was partly sunny. And once again at 5 p.m. in Peoria, under mostly sunny skies, the temperature was 80, and the heat index was 82. Looking elsewhere around the Midwest at 5 p.m., Chicago was partly sunny, and 76. Indianapolis was mostly sunny, and 81. St. Louis was mostly sunny, and 89. Kansas City was partly sunny, and 96. Des Moines was cloudy, and 81. Milwaukee was partly sunny, and 71. And now a discussion of hazardous weather conditions for the following counties in Illinois: Fulton, Knox, Marshall, Mason, McLean, Peoria, Stark, Tazewell, and Woodford. This hazardous weather outlook is for central Illinois, east central Illinois, southeast Illinois, and west central Illinois. For this afternoon and tonight, no hazardous weather is expected at this time. For Monday through Saturday, another period of hot weather is expected Tuesday and Wednesday. While humidity levels should be lower than the recent heat wave, the heat index may reach around 100 degrees Wednesday afternoon, mainly from Interstate 72 and Danville southward. Scattered thunderstorms are expected during the middle of the week, primarily Wednesday into Thursday morning. The severe weather risk appears low at this time. Spotter information statement. Spotter activation is not anticipated through tonight. The time is currently 5:10 p.m. Central Daylight Time. 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Now for the official National Weather Service forecast for Peoria and surrounding areas of central Illinois. Tonight, partly cloudy.

lows around 60. East winds 5 to 10 miles an hour. Labor Day, mostly sunny. Highs in the lower 80s. East winds 5 to 10 miles an hour. Monday night, partly cloudy. Lows in the lower 60s. Southeast winds 5 to 10 miles an hour. Tuesday, mostly sunny. Highs around 90. South winds 5 to 10 miles an hour. Tuesday night, partly cloudy. A chance of showers after midnight. Not as cool with lows in the lower 70s. South winds 10 to 15 miles an hour with gusts up to 25 miles an hour. Chance of rain 50%. Wednesday, showers likely with a chance of thunderstorms in the morning, then a chance of showers in the afternoon. Highs in the upper 80s. Chance of rain 70%. Wednesday night, mostly cloudy until midnight, then becoming partly cloudy. A chance of showers. Lows in the lower 60s. Chance of rain 50%. Thursday, mostly sunny. Highs in the lower 80s. Thursday night and Friday, mostly clear. Lows in the upper 50s. Highs in the mid 80s. Friday night, mostly clear. A chance of showers after midnight. Lows in the lower 60s. Chance of rain 40%. Saturday, mostly sunny. Highs in the upper 80s. Saturday night and Sunday, partly cloudy. A chance of showers. Lows in the mid 60s. Highs in the mid 80s. Chance of rain 40%. Again, the forecast for Peoria and surrounding areas of central Illinois for tonight, partly cloudy. Lows around 60. East winds 5 to 10 miles an hour. At 5 p.m. in Peoria, skies were mostly sunny. The temperature was 80 degrees, the dew point was 64, and the relative humidity was 58%. The heat index was 82. The wind was east at 6 miles an hour. The pressure was 30.02 inches and falling. Around central and western Illinois, temperatures were in the lower to mid 80s. At Quincy, it was sunny. It was mostly sunny at Bloomington, Galesburg, Lakin, and Macomb. At Springfield, Lincoln, and Pontiac, it was mostly sunny. At Moline, it was partly sunny. And once again at 5 p.m. in Peoria, under mostly sunny skies, the temperature was 80, and the heat index was 82. 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Looking elsewhere around the Midwest at 5 p.m., Chicago was partly sunny, and 76. Indianapolis was mostly sunny, and 81. St. Louis was mostly sunny, and 89. Kansas City was partly sunny, and 96. Des Moines was cloudy, and 81. Milwaukee was partly sunny, and 71. And now a discussion of hazardous weather conditions for the following counties in Illinois: Fulton, Knox, Marshall, Mason, McLean, Peoria, Stark, Tazewell, and Woodford. This hazardous weather outlook is for central Illinois, east central Illinois, southeast Illinois, and west central Illinois. For this afternoon and tonight, no hazardous weather is expected at this time. For Monday through Saturday, another period of hot weather is expected Tuesday and Wednesday. While humidity levels should be lower than the recent heat wave, the heat index may reach around 100 degrees Wednesday afternoon, mainly from Interstate 72 and Danville southward. Scattered thunderstorms are expected during the middle of the week, primarily Wednesday into Thursday morning. The severe weather risk appears low at this time. Spotter information statement: spotter activation is not anticipated through tonight. The Peoria, Illinois climate summary for this evening, as of 4 p.m., September 6, 2026. Today's high temperature was 83 degrees. The normal high is 82. The record high is 101 degrees, which was set in 1899. Today's low temperature was 72 degrees.

The normal low is 60. The record low is 41 degrees, which was set in 1988. No precipitation fell today, which leaves the monthly total at 0.00 inches. The total precipitation for the year still stands at 30.84 inches. Sunset tonight is at 7:23 p.m. Sunrise tomorrow is at 6:32 a.m. The time is currently 5:16 p.m. Central Daylight Time. 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Now for the official National Weather Service forecast for Peoria and surrounding areas of central Illinois. Tonight, partly cloudy. Lows around 60. East winds 5 to 10 miles an hour. Labor Day, mostly sunny. Highs in the lower 80s. East winds 5 to 10 miles an hour. Monday night, partly cloudy. Lows in the lower 60s. Southeast winds 5 to 10 miles an hour. Tuesday, mostly sunny. Highs around 90. South winds 5 to 10 miles an hour. Tuesday night, partly cloudy. A chance of showers after midnight. Not as cool with lows in the lower 70s. South winds 10 to 15 miles an hour with gusts up to 25 miles an hour. Chance of rain 50%. Wednesday, showers likely with a chance of thunderstorms in the morning, then a chance of showers in the afternoon. Highs in the upper 80s. Chance of rain 70%. Wednesday night, mostly cloudy until midnight, then becoming partly cloudy. A chance of showers. Lows in the lower 60s. Chance of rain 50%. Thursday, mostly sunny. Highs in the lower 80s. Thursday night and Friday, mostly clear. Lows in the upper 50s. Highs in the mid 80s. Friday night, mostly clear. A chance of showers after midnight. Lows in the lower 60s. Chance of rain 40%. Saturday, mostly sunny. Highs in the upper 80s. Saturday night and Sunday, partly cloudy. A chance of showers. Lows in the mid-60s. Highs in the mid-80s. Chance of rain 40%. Again, the forecast for Peoria and surrounding areas of central Illinois for tonight, partly cloudy. Lows around 60. East winds 5 to 10 miles an hour. At 5 p.m. in Peoria, skies were mostly sunny. The temperature was 80 degrees, the dew point was 64, and the relative humidity was 58%. The heat index was 82. The wind was east at 6 miles an hour. The pressure was 30.02 inches and falling. Around central and western Illinois, temperatures were in the lower to mid-80s. At Quincy, it was sunny. It was mostly sunny at Bloomington, Galesburg, Lakin, and Macomb. At Springfield, Lincoln, in Pontiac, it was mostly sunny. At Moline, it was partly sunny. And once again at 5 p.m. in Peoria, under mostly sunny skies, the temperature was 80, and the heat index was 82. Looking elsewhere around the Midwest at 5 p.m., Chicago was partly sunny, and 76. Indianapolis was mostly sunny, and 81. St. Louis was mostly sunny, and 89. Kansas City was partly sunny, and 96. Des Moines was cloudy, and 81. Milwaukee was partly sunny, and 71. And now a discussion of hazardous weather conditions for the following counties in Illinois: Fulton, Knox, Marshall, Mason, McLean, Peoria, Stark, Tazewell, and Woodford. This hazardous weather outlook is for central Illinois, east central Illinois, southeast Illinois, and west central Illinois. For this afternoon and tonight, no hazardous weather is expected at this time. For Monday through Saturday, another period of hot weather is expected Tuesday and Wednesday. While humidity levels should be lower than the recent heat wave, the heat index may reach around 100 degrees Wednesday afternoon, mainly from Interstate 72 and Danville southward. Scattered thunderstorms are expected during the middle of the week, primarily Wednesday into Thursday morning. The severe weather risk appears low at this time. Spotter information statement: spotter activation is not anticipated through tonight. The time is currently 5:20 p.m. Central Daylight Time. 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
Now for the official National Weather Service forecast for Peoria and surrounding areas of central Illinois. Tonight, partly cloudy. Lows around 60. East winds 5 to 10 miles an hour. Labor Day, mostly sunny. Highs in the lower 80s. East winds 5 to 10 miles an hour. Monday night, partly cloudy. Lows in the lower 60s. Southeast winds 5 to 10 miles an hour. Tuesday, mostly sunny. Highs around 90. South winds 5 to 10 miles an hour. Tuesday night, partly cloudy. A chance of showers after midnight. Not as cool with lows in the lower 70s. South winds 10 to 15 miles an hour with gusts up to 25 miles an hour. Chance of rain 50%. Wednesday, showers likely with a chance of thunderstorms in the morning, then a chance of showers in the afternoon. Highs in the upper 80s. Chance of rain 70%. Wednesday night, mostly cloudy until midnight, then becoming partly cloudy. A chance of showers. Lows in the lower 60s. Chance of rain 50%. Thursday, mostly sunny. Highs in the lower 80s. Thursday night and Friday, mostly clear. Lows in the upper 50s. Highs in the mid 80s. Friday night, mostly clear. A chance of showers after midnight. Lows in the lower 60s. Chance of rain 40%. Saturday, mostly sunny. Highs in the upper 80s. Saturday night and Sunday, partly cloudy. A chance of showers. Lows in the mid-60s. Highs in the mid-80s. Chance of rain 40%. Again, the forecast for Peoria and surrounding areas of central Illinois for tonight, partly cloudy. Lows around 60. East winds 5 to 10 miles an hour. At 5 p.m. in Peoria, skies were mostly sunny. The temperature was 80 degrees, the dew point was 64, and the relative humidity was 58%. The heat index was 82. The wind was east at 6 miles an hour. The pressure was 30.02 inches and falling. Around central and western Illinois, skies ranged from sunny to mostly sunny, and temperatures were in the lower to mid-80s. And once again at 5 p.m. in Peoria, under mostly sunny skies, the temperature was 80, and the heat index was 82. Looking elsewhere around the Midwest at 5 p.m., Chicago was partly sunny, and 76. Indianapolis was mostly sunny, and 81. St. Louis was mostly sunny, and 89. Kansas City was partly sunny, and 96. Des Moines was cloudy, and 81. Milwaukee was partly sunny, and 71. And now a discussion of hazardous weather conditions for the following counties in Illinois: Fulton, Knox, Marshall, Mason, McLean, Peoria, Stark, Tazewell, and Woodford. This hazardous weather outlook is for central Illinois, east central Illinois, southeast Illinois, and west central Illinois. For this afternoon and tonight, no hazardous weather is expected at this time. For Monday through Saturday, another period of hot weather is expected Tuesday and Wednesday. While humidity levels should be lower than the recent heat wave, the heat index may reach around 100 degrees Wednesday afternoon, mainly from Interstate 72 and Danville southward. Scattered thunderstorms are expected during the middle of the week, primarily Wednesday into Thursday morning. The severe weather risk appears low at this time. Spotter information statement: spotter activation is not anticipated through tonight. The time is currently 5:24 p.m. Central Daylight Time. 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Now for the official National Weather Service forecast for Peoria and surrounding areas of central Illinois. Tonight, partly cloudy. Lows around 60. East winds 5 to 10 miles an hour. Labor Day, mostly sunny. Highs in the lower 80s. East winds 5 to 10 miles an hour. Monday night, partly cloudy. Lows in the lower 60s. Southeast winds 5 to 10 miles an hour. Tuesday, mostly sunny. Highs around 90. South winds 5 to 10 miles an hour. Tuesday night, partly cloudy. A chance of showers after midnight. Not as cool with lows in the lower 70s. South winds 10 to 15 miles an hour with gusts up to 25 miles an hour.

chance of rain 50%. Wednesday, showers likely with a chance of thunderstorms in the morning, then a chance of showers in the afternoon. Highs in the upper 80s. Chance of rain 70%. Wednesday night, mostly cloudy until midnight, then becoming partly cloudy. A chance of showers. Lows in the lower 60s. Chance of rain 50%. Thursday, mostly sunny. Highs in the lower 80s. Thursday night and Friday, mostly clear. Lows in the upper 50s. Highs in the mid 80s. Friday night, mostly clear. A chance of showers after midnight. Lows in the lower 60s. Chance of rain 40%. Saturday, mostly sunny. Highs in the upper 80s. Saturday night and Sunday, partly cloudy. A chance of showers. Lows in the mid-60s. Highs in the mid-80s. Chance of rain 40%. Again, the forecast for Peoria and surrounding areas of central Illinois for tonight, partly cloudy. Lows around 60. East winds 5 to 10 miles an hour. At 5 p.m. in Peoria, skies were mostly sunny. The temperature was 80 degrees, the dew point was 64, and the relative humidity was 58%. The heat index was 82. The wind was east at 6 miles an hour. The pressure was 30.02 inches and falling. Around central and western Illinois, skies ranged from sunny to mostly sunny, and temperatures were in the lower to mid-80s. And once again at 5 p.m. in Peoria, under mostly sunny skies, the temperature was 80, and the heat index was 82. Looking elsewhere around the Midwest at 5 p.m., Chicago was partly sunny, and 76. Indianapolis was mostly sunny, and 81. St. Louis was mostly sunny, and 89. Kansas City was partly sunny, and 96. Des Moines was cloudy, and 81. Milwaukee was partly sunny, and 71. And now a discussion of hazardous weather conditions for the following counties in Illinois: Fulton, Knox, Marshall, Mason, McLean, Peoria, Stark, Tazewell, and Woodford. This hazardous weather outlook is for central Illinois, east central Illinois, southeast Illinois, and west central Illinois. For this afternoon and tonight, no hazardous weather is expected at this time. For Monday through Saturday, another period of hot weather is expected Tuesday and Wednesday. While humidity levels should be lower than the recent heat wave, the heat index may reach around 100 degrees Wednesday afternoon, mainly from Interstate 72 and Danville southward. Scattered thunderstorms are expected during the middle of the week, primarily Wednesday into Thursday morning. The severe weather risk appears low at this time. Spotter information statement: spotter activation is not anticipated through tonight. The time is currently 5:28 p.m. Central Daylight Time. 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Now for the official National Weather Service forecast for Peoria and surrounding areas of central Illinois. Tonight, partly cloudy. Lows around 60. East winds 5 to 10 miles an hour. Labor Day, mostly sunny. Highs in the lower 80s. East winds 5 to 10 miles an hour. Monday night, partly cloudy. Lows in the lower 60s. Southeast winds 5 to 10 miles an hour. Tuesday, mostly sunny. Highs around 90. South winds 5 to 10 miles an hour. Tuesday night, partly cloudy. A chance of showers after midnight. Not as cool with lows in the lower 70s. South winds 10 to 15 miles an hour with gusts up to 25 miles an hour. Chance of rain 50%. Wednesday, showers likely with a chance of thunderstorms in the morning, then a chance of showers in the afternoon. Highs in the upper 80s. Chance of rain 70%. Wednesday night, mostly cloudy until midnight, then becoming partly cloudy. A chance of showers. Lows in the lower 60s. Chance of rain 50%. Thursday, mostly sunny. Highs in the lower 80s. Thursday night and Friday, mostly clear. Lows in the upper 50s. Highs in the mid-80s. Friday night, mostly clear. A chance of showers after midnight. Lows in the lower 60s. Chance of rain 40%. Saturday, mostly sunny.

highs in the upper 80s. Saturday night and Sunday, partly cloudy. A chance of showers. Lows in the mid-60s. Highs in the mid-80s. Chance of rain 40%. Again, the forecast for Peoria and surrounding areas of central Illinois for tonight, partly cloudy. Lows around 60. East winds 5 to 10 miles an hour. The Peoria, Illinois climate summary for this evening, as of 4 p.m., September 6, 2026. Today's high temperature was 83 degrees. The normal high is 82. The record high is 101 degrees, which was set in 1899. Today's low temperature was 72 degrees. The normal low is 60. The record low is 41 degrees, which was set in 1988. No precipitation fell today, which leaves the monthly total at 0.00 inches. The total precipitation for the year still stands at 30.84 inches. Sunset tonight is at 7:23 p.m. Sunrise tomorrow is at 6:32 a.m. At 5 p.m. in Peoria, skies were mostly sunny. The temperature was 80 degrees, the dew point was 64, and the relative humidity was 58%. The heat index was 82. The wind was east at 6 miles an hour. The pressure was 30.02 inches and falling. Around central and western Illinois, skies ranged from sunny to mostly sunny, and temperatures were in the lower to mid-80s. And once again at 5 p.m. in Peoria, under mostly sunny skies, the temperature was 80, and the heat index was 82. Looking elsewhere around the Midwest at 5 p.m., Chicago was partly sunny, and 76. Indianapolis was mostly sunny, and 81. St. Louis was mostly sunny, and 89. Kansas City was partly sunny, and 96. Des Moines was cloudy, and 81. Milwaukee was partly sunny, and 71. And now a discussion of hazardous weather conditions for the following counties in Illinois: Fulton, Knox, Marshall, Mason, McLean, Peoria, Stark, Tazewell, and Woodford. This hazardous weather outlook is for central Illinois, east central Illinois, southeast Illinois, and west central Illinois. Knox, Marshall, Mason, McLean, Peoria, Stark, Tazewell, and Woodford. This hazardous weather outlook is for central Illinois, east central Illinois, southeast Illinois, and west central Illinois. For this afternoon and tonight, no hazardous weather is expected at this time. For Monday through Saturday, another period of hot weather is expected Tuesday and Wednesday. While humidity levels should be lower than the recent heat wave, the heat index may reach around 100 degrees Wednesday afternoon, mainly from Interstate 72 and Danville southward. Scattered thunderstorms are expected during the middle of the week, primarily Wednesday into Thursday morning. The severe weather risk appears low at this time. Spotter information statement: spotter activation is not anticipated through tonight. The time is currently 5:33 p.m. Central Daylight Time. 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Now for the official National Weather Service forecast for Peoria and surrounding areas of central Illinois. Tonight, partly cloudy. Lows around 60. East winds 5 to 10 miles an hour. Labor Day, mostly sunny. Highs in the lower 80s. East winds 5 to 10 miles an hour. Monday night, partly cloudy. Lows in the lower 60s. Southeast winds 5 to 10 miles an hour. Tuesday, mostly sunny. Highs around 90. South winds 5 to 10 miles an hour. Tuesday night, partly cloudy. A chance of showers after midnight. Not as cool with lows in the lower 70s. South winds 10 to 15 miles an hour with gusts up to 25 miles an hour. Chance of rain 50%. Wednesday, showers likely with a chance of thunderstorms in the morning, then a chance of showers in the afternoon. Highs in the upper 80s. Chance of rain 70%. Wednesday night, mostly cloudy until midnight, then becoming partly cloudy. A chance of showers. Lows in the lower 60s. Chance of rain 50%. Thursday, mostly sunny. Highs in the lower 80s. Thursday night and Friday, mostly clear. Lows in the upper 50s. Highs in the mid 80s. Friday night, mostly clear.

from sunny to mostly sunny, and temperatures were in the lower to mid-80s. And once again at 5 p.m. in Peoria, under mostly sunny skies, the temperature was 80, and the heat index was 82. Looking elsewhere around the Midwest at 5 p.m., Chicago was partly sunny, and 76. Indianapolis was mostly sunny, and 81. St. Louis was mostly sunny, and 89. Kansas City was partly sunny, and 96. Des Moines was cloudy, and 81. Milwaukee was partly sunny, and 71. And now a discussion of hazardous weather conditions for the following counties in Illinois: Fulton, Knox, Marshall, Mason, McLean, Peoria, Stark, Tazewell, and Woodford. This hazardous weather outlook is for Central Illinois, East Central Illinois, Southeast Illinois, and West Central Illinois. For this afternoon and tonight, no hazardous weather is expected at this time. For Monday through Saturday, another period of hot weather is expected Tuesday and Wednesday. While humidity levels should be lower than the recent heat wave, the heat index may reach around 100 degrees Wednesday afternoon, mainly from Interstate 72 and Danville southward. Scattered thunderstorms are expected during the middle of the week, primarily Wednesday into Thursday morning. The severe weather risk appears low at this time. Spotter information statement: spotter activation is not anticipated through tonight. The time is currently 5:38 p.m. Central Daylight Time. 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Now for the official National Weather Service forecast for Peoria and surrounding areas of Central Illinois. Tonight, partly cloudy. Lows around 60. East winds 5 to 10 miles an hour. Labor Day, mostly sunny. Highs in the lower 80s. East winds 5 to 10 miles an hour. Monday night, partly cloudy. Lows in the lower 60s. Southeast winds 5 to 10 miles an hour. Tuesday, mostly sunny. Highs around 90. South winds 5 to 10 miles an hour. Tuesday night, partly cloudy. A chance of showers after midnight. Not as cool with lows in the lower 70s. South winds 10 to 15 miles an hour with gusts up to 25 miles an hour. Chance of rain 50%. Wednesday, showers likely with a chance of thunderstorms in the morning, then a chance of showers in the afternoon. Highs in the upper 80s. Chance of rain 70%. Wednesday night, mostly cloudy until midnight, then becoming partly cloudy. A chance of showers. Lows in the lower 60s. Chance of rain 50%. Thursday, mostly sunny. Highs in the lower 80s. Thursday night and Friday, mostly clear. Lows in the upper 50s. Highs in the mid-80s. Friday night, mostly clear. A chance of showers after midnight. Lows in the lower 60s. Chance of rain 40%. Saturday, mostly sunny. Highs in the upper 80s. Saturday night and Sunday, partly cloudy. A chance of showers. Lows in the mid-60s. Highs in the mid-80s. Chance of rain 40%. Again, the forecast for Peoria and surrounding areas of Central Illinois for tonight: partly cloudy. Lows around 60. East winds 5 to 10 miles an hour. At 5 p.m. in Peoria, skies were mostly sunny. The temperature was 80 degrees, the dew point was 64, and the relative humidity was 58%. The heat index was 82. The wind was east at 6 miles an hour. The pressure was 30.02 inches and falling. Around central and western Illinois, skies ranged from sunny to mostly sunny, and temperatures were in the lower to mid-80s. And once again at 5 p.m. in Peoria, under mostly sunny skies, the temperature was 80, and the heat index was 82. Looking elsewhere around the Midwest at 5 p.m., Chicago was partly sunny, and 76. Indianapolis was mostly sunny, and 81. St. Louis was mostly sunny, and 89. Kansas City was partly sunny, and 96. Des Moines was cloudy, and 81. Milwaukee was partly sunny, and 71. The time is currently 5:41 p.m. Central Daylight Time. 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

Now for the official National Weather Service forecast for Peoria and surrounding areas of central Illinois. Tonight, partly cloudy. Lows around 60. East winds 5 to 10 miles an hour. Labor Day, mostly sunny. Highs in the lower 80s. East winds 5 to 10 miles an hour. Monday night, partly cloudy. Lows in the lower 60s. Southeast winds 5 to 10 miles an hour. Tuesday, mostly sunny. Highs around 90. South winds 5 to 10 miles an hour. Tuesday night, partly cloudy. A chance of showers after midnight. Not as cool with lows in the lower 70s. South winds 10 to 15 miles an hour with gusts up to 25 miles an hour. Chance of rain 50%. Wednesday, showers likely with a chance of thunderstorms in the morning, then a chance of showers in the afternoon. Highs in the upper 80s. Chance of rain 70%. Wednesday night, mostly cloudy until midnight, then becoming partly cloudy. A chance of showers. Lows in the lower 60s. Chance of rain 50%. Thursday, mostly sunny. Highs in the lower 80s. Thursday night and Friday, mostly clear. Lows in the upper 50s. Highs in the mid 80s. Friday night, mostly clear. A chance of showers after midnight. Lows in the lower 60s. Chance of rain 40%. Saturday, mostly sunny. Highs in the upper 80s. Saturday night and Sunday, partly cloudy. A chance of showers. Lows in the mid-60s. Highs in the mid-80s. Chance of rain 40%. Again, the forecast for Peoria and surrounding areas of central Illinois for tonight, partly cloudy. Lows around 60. East winds 5 to 10 miles an hour. At 5 p.m. in Peoria, skies were mostly sunny. The temperature was 80 degrees, the dew point was 64, and the relative humidity was 58%. The heat index was 82. The wind was east at 6 miles an hour. The pressure was 30.02 inches and falling. Around central and western Illinois, skies ranged from sunny to mostly sunny, and temperatures were in the lower to mid-80s. And once again at 5 p.m. in Peoria, under mostly sunny skies, the temperature was 80, and the heat index was 82. Looking elsewhere around the Midwest at 5 p.m., Chicago was partly sunny, and 76. Indianapolis was mostly sunny, and 81. St. Louis was mostly sunny, and 89. Kansas City was partly sunny, and 96. Des Moines was cloudy, and 81. Milwaukee was partly sunny, and 71. The time is currently 5:44 p.m. Central Daylight Time. 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Now for the official National Weather Service forecast for Peoria and surrounding areas of central Illinois. Tonight, partly cloudy. Lows around 60. East winds 5 to 10 miles an hour. Labor Day, mostly sunny. Highs in the lower 80s. East winds 5 to 10 miles an hour. Monday night, partly cloudy. Lows in the lower 60s. Southeast winds 5 to 10 miles an hour. Tuesday, mostly sunny. Highs around 90. South winds 5 to 10 miles an hour. Tuesday night, partly cloudy. A chance of showers after midnight. Not as cool with lows in the lower 70s. South winds 10 to 15 miles an hour with gusts up to 25 miles an hour. Chance of rain 50%. Wednesday, showers likely with a chance of thunderstorms in the morning, then a chance of showers in the afternoon. Highs in the upper 80s. Chance of rain 70%. Wednesday night, mostly cloudy until midnight, then becoming partly cloudy. A chance of showers. Lows in the lower 60s. Chance of rain 50%. Thursday, mostly sunny. Highs in the lower 80s. Thursday night and Friday, mostly clear. Lows in the upper 50s. Highs in the mid-80s. Friday night, mostly clear. A chance of showers after midnight. Lows in the lower 60s. Chance of rain 40%. Saturday, mostly sunny. Highs in the upper 80s. Saturday night and Sunday, partly cloudy.

chance of showers. Lows in the mid-60s. Highs in the mid-80s. Chance of rain 40%. Again, the forecast for Peoria and surrounding areas of central Illinois for tonight, partly cloudy. Lows around 60. East winds 5 to 10 miles an hour. The Peoria, Illinois climate summary for this evening, as of 4 p.m., September 6, 2026. Today's high temperature was 83 degrees. The normal high is 82. The record high is 101 degrees, which was set in 1899. Today's low temperature was 72 degrees. The normal low is 60. The record low is 41 degrees, which was set in 1988. No precipitation fell today, which leaves the monthly total at 0.00 inches. The total precipitation for the year still stands at 30.84 inches. Sunset tonight is at 7:23 p.m. Sunrise tomorrow is at 6:32 a.m. At 5 p.m. in Peoria, skies were mostly sunny. The temperature was 80 degrees, the dew point was 64, and the relative humidity was 58%. The heat index was 82. The wind was east at 6 miles an hour. The pressure was 30.02 inches and falling. Around central and western Illinois, skies ranged from sunny to mostly sunny, and temperatures were in the lower to mid-80s. And once again at 5 p.m. in Peoria, under mostly sunny skies, the temperature was 80, and the heat index was 82. Looking elsewhere around the Midwest at 5 p.m., Chicago was partly sunny, and 76. Indianapolis was mostly sunny, and 81. St. Louis was mostly sunny, and 89. Kansas City was partly sunny, and 96. Des Moines was cloudy, and 81. Milwaukee was partly sunny, and 71. The time is currently 5:48 p.m. Central Daylight Time. 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Now for the official National Weather Service forecast for Peoria and surrounding areas of central Illinois. Tonight, partly cloudy. Lows around 60. East winds 5 to 10 miles an hour. Labor Day, mostly sunny. Highs in the lower 80s. East winds 5 to 10 miles an hour. Monday night, partly cloudy. Lows in the lower 60s. Southeast winds 5 to 10 miles an hour. Tuesday, mostly sunny. Highs around 90. South winds 5 to 10 miles an hour. Tuesday night, partly cloudy. A chance of showers after midnight. Not as cool with lows in the lower 70s. South winds 10 to 15 miles an hour with gusts up to 25 miles an hour. Chance of rain 50%. Wednesday, showers likely with a chance of thunderstorms in the morning, then a chance of showers in the afternoon. Highs in the upper 80s. Chance of rain 70%. Wednesday night, mostly cloudy until midnight, then becoming partly cloudy. A chance of showers. Lows in the lower 60s. Chance of rain 50%. Thursday, mostly sunny. Highs in the lower 80s. Thursday night and Friday, mostly clear. Lows in the upper 50s. Highs in the mid-80s. Friday night, mostly clear. A chance of showers after midnight. Lows in the lower 60s. Chance of rain 40%. Saturday, mostly sunny. Highs in the upper 80s. Saturday night and Sunday, partly cloudy. A chance of showers. Lows in the mid-60s. Highs in the mid-80s. Chance of rain 40%. Again, the forecast for Peoria and surrounding areas of central Illinois for tonight, partly cloudy. Lows around 60. East winds 5 to 10 miles an hour. At 5 p.m. in Peoria, skies were mostly sunny. The temperature was 80 degrees, the dew point was 64, and the relative humidity was 58%. The heat index was 82. The wind was east at 6 miles an hour. The pressure was 30.02 inches and falling. Around central and western Illinois, skies ranged from sunny to mostly sunny, and temperatures were in the lower to mid-80s. And once again at 5 p.m. in Peoria, under mostly sunny skies, the temperature was 80, and the heat index was 82. Looking elsewhere around the Midwest at 5 p.m., Chicago was

partly sunny, and 76. Indianapolis was mostly sunny, and 81. St. Louis was mostly sunny, and 89. Kansas City was partly sunny, and 96. Des Moines was cloudy, and 81. Milwaukee was partly sunny, and 71. The time is currently 5:51 p.m. Central Daylight Time. 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Now for the official National Weather Service forecast for Peoria and surrounding areas of central Illinois. Tonight, partly cloudy. Lows around 60. East winds 5 to 10 miles an hour. Labor Day, mostly sunny. Highs in the lower 80s. East winds 5 to 10 miles an hour. Monday night, partly cloudy. Lows in the lower 60s. Southeast winds 5 to 10 miles an hour. Tuesday, mostly sunny. Highs around 90. South winds 5 to 10 miles an hour. Tuesday night, partly cloudy. A chance of showers after midnight. Not as cool with lows in the lower 70s. South winds 10 to 15 miles an hour with gusts up to 25 miles an hour. Chance of rain 50%. Wednesday, showers likely with a chance of thunderstorms in the morning, then a chance of showers in the afternoon. Highs in the upper 80s. Chance of rain 70%. Wednesday night, mostly cloudy until midnight, then becoming partly cloudy. A chance of showers. Lows in the lower 60s. Chance of rain 50%. Thursday, mostly sunny. Highs in the lower 80s. Thursday night and Friday, mostly clear. Lows in the upper 50s. Highs in the mid 80s. Friday night, mostly clear. A chance of showers after midnight. Lows in the lower 60s. Chance of rain 40%. Saturday, mostly sunny. Highs in the upper 80s. Saturday night and Sunday, partly cloudy. A chance of showers. Lows in the mid-60s. Highs in the mid-80s. Chance of rain 40%. Again, the forecast for Peoria and surrounding areas of central Illinois for tonight, partly cloudy. Lows around 60. East winds 5 to 10 miles an hour. At 5 p.m. in Peoria, skies were mostly sunny. The temperature was 80 degrees, the dew point was 64, and the relative humidity was 58%. The heat index was 82. The wind was east at 6 miles an hour. The pressure was 30.02 inches and falling. Around central and western Illinois, skies ranged from sunny to mostly sunny, and temperatures were in the lower to mid-80s. And once again at 5 p.m. in Peoria, under mostly sunny skies, the temperature was 80, and the heat index was 82. Looking elsewhere around the Midwest at 5 p.m., Chicago was partly sunny, and 76. Indianapolis was mostly sunny, and 81. St. Louis was mostly sunny, and 89. Kansas City was partly sunny, and 96. Des Moines was cloudy, and 81. Milwaukee was partly sunny, and 71. The time is currently 5:55 p.m. Central Daylight Time. 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Now for the official National Weather Service forecast for Peoria and surrounding areas of central Illinois. Tonight, partly cloudy. Lows around 60. East winds 5 to 10 miles an hour. Labor Day, mostly sunny. Highs in the lower 80s. East winds 5 to 10 miles an hour. Monday night, partly cloudy. Lows in the lower 60s. Southeast winds 5 to 10 miles an hour. Tuesday, mostly sunny. Highs around 90. South winds 5 to 10 miles an hour. Tuesday night, partly cloudy. A chance of showers after midnight. Not as cool with lows in the lower 70s. South winds 10 to 15 miles an hour with gusts up to 25 miles an hour. Chance of rain 50%. Wednesday, showers likely with a chance of thunderstorms in the morning, then a chance of showers in the afternoon. Highs in the upper 80s. Chance of rain 70%. Wednesday night, mostly cloudy until midnight, then becoming partly cloudy. A chance of showers. Lows in the lower 60s.

chance of rain 50%. Thursday, mostly sunny. Highs in the lower 80s. Thursday night and Friday, mostly clear. Lows in the upper 50s. Highs in the mid 80s. Friday night, mostly clear. A chance of showers after midnight. Lows in the lower 60s. Chance of rain 40%. Saturday, mostly sunny. Highs in the upper 80s. Saturday night and Sunday, partly cloudy. A chance of showers. Lows in the mid-60s. Highs in the mid-80s. Chance of rain 40%. Again, the forecast for Peoria and surrounding areas of central Illinois for tonight, partly cloudy. Lows around 60. East winds 5 to 10 miles an hour. At 5 p.m. in Peoria, skies were mostly sunny. The temperature was 80 degrees, the dew point was 64, and the relative humidity was 58%. The heat index was 82. The wind was east at 6 miles an hour. The pressure was 30.02 inches and falling. Around central and western Illinois, skies ranged from sunny to mostly sunny, and temperatures were in the lower to mid-80s. And once again at 5 p.m. in Peoria, under mostly sunny skies, the temperature was 80, and the heat index was 82. Looking elsewhere around the Midwest at 5 p.m., Chicago was partly sunny, and 76. Indianapolis was mostly sunny, and 81. St. Louis was mostly sunny, and 89. Kansas City was partly sunny, and 96. Des Moines was cloudy, and 81. Milwaukee was partly sunny, and 71. The time is currently 5:58 p.m. Central Daylight Time. 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Now for the official National Weather Service forecast for Peoria and surrounding areas of central Illinois. Tonight, partly cloudy. Lows around 60. East winds 5 to 10 miles an hour. Labor Day, mostly sunny. Highs in the lower 80s. East winds 5 to 10 miles an hour. Monday night, partly cloudy. Lows in the lower 60s. Southeast winds 5 to 10 miles an hour. Tuesday, mostly sunny. Highs around 90. South winds 5 to 10 miles an hour. Tuesday night, partly cloudy. A chance of showers after midnight. Not as cool with lows in the lower 70s. South winds 10 to 15 miles an hour with gusts up to 25 miles an hour. Chance of rain 50%. Wednesday, showers likely with a chance of thunderstorms in the morning, then a chance of showers in the afternoon. Highs in the upper 80s. Chance of rain 70%. Wednesday night, mostly cloudy until midnight, then becoming partly cloudy. A chance of showers. Lows in the lower 60s. Chance of rain 50%. Thursday, mostly sunny. Highs in the lower 80s. Thursday night and Friday, mostly clear. Lows in the upper 50s. Highs in the mid-80s. Friday night, mostly clear. A chance of showers after midnight. Lows in the lower 60s. Chance of rain 40%. Saturday, mostly sunny. Highs in the upper 80s. Saturday night and Sunday, partly cloudy. A chance of showers. Lows in the mid-60s. Highs in the mid-80s. Chance of rain 40%. Again, the forecast for Peoria and surrounding areas of central Illinois for tonight, partly cloudy. Lows around 60. East winds 5 to 10 miles an hour. The Peoria, Illinois climate summary for this evening, as of 4 p.m., September 6, 2026. Today's high temperature was 83 degrees. The normal high is 82. The record high is 101 degrees, which was set in 1899. Today's low temperature was 72 degrees. The normal low is 60. The record low is 41 degrees, which was set in 1988. No precipitation fell today, which leaves the monthly total at 0.00 inches. The total precipitation for the year still stands at 30.84 inches. Sunset tonight is at 7:23 p.m. Sunrise tomorrow is at 6:32 a.m. The time is currently 6:01 p.m. Central Daylight Time. 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

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Now for the official National Weather Service forecast for Peoria and surrounding areas of central Illinois. Tonight, partly cloudy.

miles an hour. Tuesday night, partly cloudy. A chance of showers after midnight. Not as cool with lows in the lower 70s. South winds 10 to 15 miles an hour with gusts up to 25 miles an hour. Chance of rain 50%. Wednesday, showers likely with a chance of thunderstorms in the morning, then a chance of showers in the afternoon. Highs in the upper 80s. Chance of rain 70%. Wednesday night, mostly cloudy until midnight, then becoming partly cloudy. A chance of showers. Lows in the lower 60s. Chance of rain 50%. Thursday, mostly sunny. Highs in the lower 80s. Thursday night and Friday, mostly clear. Lows in the upper 50s. Highs in the mid 80s. Friday night, mostly clear. A chance of showers after midnight. Lows in the lower 60s. Chance of rain 40%. Saturday, mostly sunny. Highs in the upper 80s. Saturday night and Sunday, partly cloudy. A chance of showers. Lows in the mid 60s. Highs in the mid 80s. Chance of rain 40%. Again, the forecast for Peoria and surrounding areas of central Illinois for tonight, partly cloudy. Lows around 60. East winds 5 to 10 miles an hour. At 6 p.m. in Peoria, skies were mostly sunny. The temperature was 79 degrees, the dew point was 63, and the relative humidity was 57%. The heat index was 80. The wind was east at 6 miles an hour. The pressure was 30.01 inches and falling. Around central and western Illinois, at Quincy, it was sunny, with a temperature of 84. It was mostly sunny, with a temperature of 80 at Bloomington, 80 at Moline, 82 at Macomb, 81 at Springfield, and 82 at Lincoln. And once again at 6 p.m. in Peoria, under mostly sunny skies, the temperature was 79, and the heat index was 80. Looking elsewhere around the Midwest at 6 p.m., Chicago was partly sunny, and 74. Indianapolis was mostly sunny, and 79. St. Louis was mostly sunny, and 88. Kansas City was partly sunny, and 93. Des Moines reported thunder, and 79. Milwaukee was partly sunny, and 69. The time is currently 6:10 p.m. Central Daylight Time. 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Now for the official National Weather Service forecast for Peoria and surrounding areas of central Illinois. Tonight, partly cloudy. Lows around 60. East winds 5 to 10 miles an hour. Labor Day, mostly sunny. Highs in the lower 80s. East winds 5 to 10 miles an hour. Monday night, partly cloudy. Lows in the lower 60s. Southeast winds 5 to 10 miles an hour. Tuesday, mostly sunny. Highs around 90. South winds 5 to 10 miles an hour. Tuesday night, partly cloudy. A chance of showers after midnight. Not as cool with lows in the lower 70s. South winds 10 to 15 miles an hour with gusts up to 25 miles an hour. Chance of rain 50%. Wednesday, showers likely with a chance of thunderstorms in the morning, then a chance of showers in the afternoon. Highs in the upper 80s. Chance of rain 70%. Wednesday night, mostly cloudy until midnight, then becoming partly cloudy. A chance of showers. Lows in the lower 60s. Chance of rain 50%. Thursday, mostly sunny. Highs in the lower 80s. Thursday night and Friday, mostly clear. Lows in the upper 50s. Highs in the mid 80s. Friday night, mostly clear. A chance of showers after midnight. Lows in the lower 60s. Chance of rain 40%. Saturday, mostly sunny. Highs in the upper 80s. Saturday night and Sunday, partly cloudy. A chance of showers. Lows in the mid 60s. Highs in the mid 80s. Chance of rain 40%. Again, the forecast for Peoria and surrounding areas of central Illinois for tonight, partly cloudy. Lows around 60. East winds 5 to 10 miles an hour. At 6 p.m. in Peoria, skies were mostly sunny. The temperature was 79 degrees, the dew point was 63,

and the relative humidity was 57%. The heat index was 80. The wind was east at 6 miles an hour. The pressure was 30.01 inches and falling. Around central and western Illinois, at Quincy, it was sunny, with a temperature of 84. It was mostly sunny, with a temperature of 80 at Bloomington, 80 at Moline, 82 at Macomb, 81 at Springfield, and 82 at Lincoln. And once again at 6 p.m. in Peoria, under mostly sunny skies, the temperature was 79, and the heat index was 80. 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Looking elsewhere around the Midwest at 6 p.m., Chicago was partly sunny, and 74. Indianapolis was mostly sunny, and 79. St. Louis was mostly sunny, and 88. Kansas City was partly sunny, and 93. Des Moines reported thunder, and 79. Milwaukee was partly sunny, and 69. The time is currently 6:14 p.m. Central Daylight Time. 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Now for the official National Weather Service forecast for Peoria and surrounding areas of central Illinois. Tonight, partly cloudy. Lows around 60. East winds 5 to 10 miles an hour. Labor Day, mostly sunny. Highs in the lower 80s. East winds 5 to 10 miles an hour. Monday night, partly cloudy. Lows in the lower 60s. Southeast winds 5 to 10 miles an hour. Tuesday, mostly sunny. Highs around 90. South winds 5 to 10 miles an hour. Tuesday night, partly cloudy. A chance of showers after midnight. Not as cool with lows in the lower 70s. South winds 10 to 15 miles an hour with gusts up to 25 miles an hour. Chance of rain 50%. Wednesday, showers likely with a chance of thunderstorms in the morning, then a chance of showers in the afternoon. Highs in the upper 80s. Chance of rain 70%. Wednesday night, mostly cloudy until midnight, then becoming partly cloudy. A chance of showers. Lows in the lower 60s. Chance of rain 50%. Thursday, mostly sunny. Highs in the lower 80s. Thursday night and Friday, mostly clear. Lows in the upper 50s. Highs in the mid 80s. Friday night, mostly clear. A chance of showers after midnight. Lows in the lower 60s. Chance of rain 40%. Saturday, mostly sunny. Highs in the upper 80s. Saturday night and Sunday, partly cloudy. A chance of showers. Lows in the mid-60s. Highs in the mid-80s. Chance of rain 40%. Again, the forecast for Peoria and surrounding areas of central Illinois for tonight, partly cloudy. Lows around 60. East winds 5 to 10 miles an hour. The Peoria, Illinois climate summary for this evening, as of 4 p.m., September 6, 2026. Today's high temperature was 83 degrees. The normal high is 82. The record high is 101 degrees, which was set in 1899. Today's low temperature was 72 degrees. The normal low is 60. The record low is 41 degrees, which was set in 1988. No precipitation fell today, which leaves the monthly total at 0.00 inches. The total precipitation for the year still stands at 30.84 inches. Sunset tonight is at 7:23 p.m. Sunrise tomorrow is at 6:32 a.m. At 6 p.m. in Peoria, skies were mostly sunny. The temperature was 79 degrees, the dew point was 63, and the relative humidity was 57%. The heat index was 80. The wind was east at 6 miles an hour. The pressure was 30.01 inches and falling. Around central and western Illinois, at Quincy,

was sunny, with a temperature of 84. It was mostly sunny, with a temperature of 80 at Bloomington, 80 at Moline, 82 at Macomb, 81 at Springfield, and 82 at Lincoln. And once again at 6 p.m. in Peoria, under mostly sunny skies, the temperature was 79, and the heat index was 80. Looking elsewhere around the Midwest at 6 p.m., Chicago was partly sunny, and 74. Indianapolis was mostly sunny, and 79. St. Louis was mostly sunny, and 88. Kansas City was partly sunny, and 93. Des Moines reported thunder, and 79. Milwaukee was partly sunny, and 69. The time is currently 6:18 p.m. Central Daylight Time. 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Now for the official National Weather Service forecast for Peoria and surrounding areas of central Illinois. Tonight, partly cloudy. Lows around 60. East winds 5 to 10 miles an hour. Labor Day, mostly sunny. Highs in the lower 80s. East winds 5 to 10 miles an hour. Monday night, partly cloudy. Lows in the lower 60s. Southeast winds 5 to 10 miles an hour. Tuesday, mostly sunny. Highs around 90. South winds 5 to 10 miles an hour. Tuesday night, partly cloudy. A chance of showers after midnight. Not as cool with lows in the lower 70s. South winds 10 to 15 miles an hour with gusts up to 25 miles an hour. Chance of rain 50%. Wednesday, showers likely with a chance of thunderstorms in the morning, then a chance of showers in the afternoon. Highs in the upper 80s. Chance of rain 70%. Wednesday night, mostly cloudy until midnight, then becoming partly cloudy. A chance of showers. Lows in the lower 60s. Chance of rain 50%. Thursday, mostly sunny. Highs in the lower 80s. Thursday night and Friday, mostly clear. Lows in the upper 50s. Highs in the mid-80s. Friday night, mostly clear. A chance of showers after midnight. Lows in the lower 60s. Chance of rain 40%. Saturday, mostly sunny. Highs in the upper 80s. Saturday night and Sunday, partly cloudy. A chance of showers. Lows in the mid-60s. Highs in the mid-80s. Chance of rain 40%. Again, the forecast for Peoria and surrounding areas of central Illinois for tonight, partly cloudy. Lows around 60. East winds 5 to 10 miles an hour. At 6 p.m. in Peoria, skies were mostly sunny. The temperature was 79 degrees, the dew point was 63, and the relative humidity was 57%. The heat index was 80. The wind was east at 6 miles an hour. The pressure was 30.01 inches and falling. Around central and western Illinois, at Quincy, it was sunny, with a temperature of 84. It was mostly sunny, with a temperature of 80 at Bloomington, 80 at Moline, 82 at Macomb, 81 at Springfield, and 82 at Lincoln. And once again at 6 p.m. in Peoria, under mostly sunny skies, the temperature was 79, and the heat index was 80. Looking elsewhere around the Midwest at 6 p.m., Chicago was partly sunny, and 74. Indianapolis was mostly sunny, and 79. St. Louis was mostly sunny, and 88. Kansas City was partly sunny, and 93. Des Moines reported thunder, and 79. Milwaukee was partly sunny, and 69. The time is currently 6:21 p.m. Central Daylight Time. 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Now for the official National Weather Service forecast for Peoria and surrounding areas of central Illinois. Tonight, partly cloudy. Lows around 60. East winds 5 to 10 miles an hour. Labor Day, mostly sunny. Highs in the lower 80s. East winds 5 to 10 miles an hour. Monday night, partly cloudy. Lows in the lower 60s. Southeast winds 5 to 10 miles an hour. Tuesday, mostly sunny. Highs around 90. South winds 5 to 10 miles an hour. Tuesday night, partly cloudy. A chance of

showers after midnight. Not as cool with lows in the lower 70s. South winds 10 to 15 miles an hour with gusts up to 25 miles an hour. Chance of rain 50%. Wednesday, showers likely with a chance of thunderstorms in the morning, then a chance of showers in the afternoon. Highs in the upper 80s. Chance of rain 70%. Wednesday night, mostly cloudy until midnight, then becoming partly cloudy. A chance of showers. Lows in the lower 60s. Chance of rain 50%. Thursday, mostly sunny. Highs in the lower 80s. Thursday night and Friday, mostly clear. Lows in the upper 50s. Highs in the mid 80s. Friday night, mostly clear. A chance of showers after midnight. Lows in the lower 60s. Chance of rain 40%. Saturday, mostly sunny. Highs in the upper 80s. Saturday night and Sunday, partly cloudy. A chance of showers. Lows in the mid 60s. Highs in the mid 80s. Chance of rain 40%. Again, the forecast for Peoria and surrounding areas of central Illinois for tonight, partly cloudy. Lows around 60. East winds 5 to 10 miles an hour. At 6 p.m. in Peoria, skies were mostly sunny. The temperature was 79 degrees, the dew point was 63, and the relative humidity was 57%. The heat index was 80. The wind was east at 6 miles an hour. The pressure was 30.01 inches and falling. Around central and western Illinois, temperatures were around 80 degrees. It was sunny at Bloomington, Lakin, Quincy, and Pontiac. It was mostly sunny at Macomb and Springfield. It was partly sunny at Moline, Galesburg, and Lincoln. And once again at 6 p.m. in Peoria, under mostly sunny skies, the temperature was 79 and the heat index was 80. Looking elsewhere around the Midwest at 6 p.m., Chicago was partly sunny and 74. Indianapolis was mostly sunny and 79. St. Louis was mostly sunny and 88. Kansas City was partly sunny and 93. Des Moines reported thunder and 79. Milwaukee was partly sunny and 69. Looking elsewhere around the Midwest at 6 p.m., Chicago was partly sunny and 74. Indianapolis was mostly sunny and 79. St. Louis was mostly sunny and 88. Kansas City was partly sunny and 93. Des Moines reported thunder and 79. Milwaukee was partly sunny and 69. The time is currently 6:25 p.m. Central Daylight Time. 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Now for the official National Weather Service forecast for Peoria and surrounding areas of central Illinois. Tonight, partly cloudy. Lows around 60. East winds 5 to 10 miles an hour. Labor Day, mostly sunny. Highs in the lower 80s. East winds 5 to 10 miles an hour. Monday night, partly cloudy. Lows in the lower 60s. Southeast winds 5 to 10 miles an hour. Tuesday, mostly sunny. Highs around 90. South winds 5 to 10 miles an hour. Tuesday night, partly cloudy. A chance of showers after midnight. Not as cool with lows in the lower 70s. South winds 10 to 15 miles an hour with gusts up to 25 miles an hour. Chance of rain 50%. Wednesday, showers likely with a chance of thunderstorms in the morning, then a chance of showers in the afternoon. Highs in the upper 80s. Chance of rain 70%. Wednesday night, mostly cloudy until midnight, then becoming partly cloudy. A chance of showers. Lows in the lower 60s. Chance of rain 50%. Thursday, mostly sunny. Highs in the lower 80s. Thursday night and Friday, mostly clear. Lows in the upper 50s. Highs in the mid 80s. Friday night, mostly clear. A chance of showers after midnight. Lows in the lower 60s. Chance of rain 40%. Saturday, mostly sunny. Highs in the upper 80s. Saturday night and Sunday, partly cloudy. A chance of showers. Lows in the mid 60s. Highs in the mid 80s.

chance of rain 40%. Again, the forecast for Peoria and surrounding areas of central Illinois for tonight, partly cloudy. Lows around 60. East winds 5 to 10 miles an hour. At 6 p.m. in Peoria, skies were mostly sunny. The temperature was 79 degrees, the dew point was 63, and the relative humidity was 57%. The heat index was 80. The wind was east at 6 miles an hour. The pressure was 30.01 inches and falling. Around central and western Illinois, temperatures were around 80 degrees. It was sunny at Bloomington, Lakin, Quincy, and Pontiac. It was mostly sunny at Macomb and Springfield. It was partly sunny at Moline, Galesburg, and Lincoln. And once again at 6 p.m. in Peoria, under mostly sunny skies, the temperature was 79 and the heat index was 80. Looking elsewhere around the Midwest at 6 p.m., Chicago was partly sunny and 74. Indianapolis was mostly sunny and 79. St. Louis was mostly sunny and 88. Kansas City was partly sunny and 93. Des Moines reported thunder and 79. Milwaukee was partly sunny and 69. The time is currently 6:28 p.m. Central Daylight Time. 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Now for the official National Weather Service forecast for Peoria and surrounding areas of central Illinois. Tonight, partly cloudy. Lows around 60. East winds 5 to 10 miles an hour. Labor Day, mostly sunny. Highs in the lower 80s. East winds 5 to 10 miles an hour. Monday night, partly cloudy. Lows in the lower 60s. Southeast winds 5 to 10 miles an hour. Tuesday, mostly sunny. Highs around 90. South winds 5 to 10 miles an hour. Tuesday night, partly cloudy. A chance of showers after midnight. Not as cool with lows in the lower 70s. South winds 10 to 15 miles an hour with gusts up to 25 miles an hour. Chance of rain 50%. Wednesday, showers likely with a chance of thunderstorms in the morning, then a chance of showers in the afternoon. Highs in the upper 80s. Chance of rain 70%. Wednesday night, mostly cloudy until midnight, then becoming partly cloudy. A chance of showers. Lows in the lower 60s. Chance of rain 50%. Thursday, mostly sunny. Highs in the lower 80s. Thursday night and Friday, mostly clear. Lows in the upper 50s. Highs in the mid 80s. Friday night, mostly clear. A chance of showers after midnight. Lows in the lower 60s. Chance of rain 40%. Saturday, mostly sunny. Highs in the upper 80s. Saturday night and Sunday, partly cloudy. A chance of showers. Lows in the mid 60s. Highs in the mid 80s. Chance of rain 40%. Again, the forecast for Peoria and surrounding areas of central Illinois for tonight, partly cloudy. Lows around 60. East winds 5 to 10 miles an hour. The Peoria, Illinois climate summary for this evening, as of 4 p.m., September 6, 2026. Today's high temperature was 83 degrees. The normal high is 82. The record high is 101 degrees, which was set in 1899. Today's low temperature was 72 degrees. The normal low is 60. The record low is 41 degrees, which was set in 1988. No precipitation fell today, which leaves the monthly total at 0.00 inches. The total precipitation for the year still stands at 30.84 inches. Sunset tonight is at 7:23 p.m. Sunrise tomorrow is at 6:32 a.m. At 6 p.m. in Peoria, skies were mostly sunny. The temperature was 79 degrees, the dew point was 63, and the relative humidity was 57%. The heat index was 80. The wind was east at 6 miles an hour. The pressure was 30.01 inches and falling. Around central and western Illinois, temperatures were around 80 degrees. It was sunny at Bloomington, Lakin, Quincy, and Pontiac. It was mostly sunny at Macomb and Springfield. It was partly sunny at Moline, Galesburg, and Lincoln.

and once again at 6 p.m. in Peoria, under mostly sunny skies, the temperature was 79, and the heat index was 80. Looking elsewhere around the Midwest at 6 p.m., Chicago was partly sunny, and 74. Indianapolis was mostly sunny, and 79. St. Louis was mostly sunny, and 88. Kansas City was partly sunny, and 93. Des Moines reported thunder, and 79. Milwaukee was partly sunny, and 69. The time is currently 6:33 p.m. Central Daylight Time. 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Now for the official National Weather Service forecast for Peoria and surrounding areas. 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Now for the official National Weather Service forecast for Peoria and surrounding areas of central Illinois. Tonight, partly cloudy. Lows around 60. East winds 5 to 10 miles an hour. Labor Day, mostly sunny. Highs in the lower 80s. East winds 5 to 10 miles an hour. Monday night, partly cloudy. Lows in the lower 60s. Southeast winds 5 to 10 miles an hour. Tuesday, mostly sunny. Highs around 90. South winds 5 to 10 miles an hour. Tuesday night, partly cloudy. A chance of showers after midnight. Not as cool with lows in the lower 70s. South winds 10 to 15 miles an hour with gusts up to 25 miles an hour. Chance of rain 50%. Wednesday, showers likely with a chance of thunderstorms in the morning, then a chance of showers in the afternoon. Highs in the upper 80s. Chance of rain 70%. Wednesday night, mostly cloudy until midnight, then becoming partly cloudy. A chance of showers. Lows in the lower 60s. Chance of rain 50%. Thursday, mostly sunny. Highs in the lower 80s. Thursday night and Friday, mostly clear. Lows in the upper 50s. Highs in the mid 80s. Friday night, mostly clear. A chance of showers after midnight. Lows in the lower 60s. Chance of rain 40%. Saturday, mostly sunny. Highs in the upper 80s. Saturday night and Sunday, partly cloudy. A chance of showers. Lows in the mid 60s. Highs in the mid 80s. Chance of rain 40%. Again, the forecast for Peoria and surrounding areas of central Illinois for tonight, partly cloudy. Lows around 60. East winds 5 to 10 miles an hour. At 6 p.m. in Peoria, skies were mostly sunny. The temperature was 79 degrees, the dew point was 63, and the relative humidity was 57%. The heat index was 80. The wind was east at 6 miles an hour. The pressure was 30.01 inches and falling. Around central and western Illinois, temperatures were around 80 degrees. It was sunny at Bloomington, Lakin, Quincy, and Pontiac. It was mostly sunny at Macomb and Springfield. It was partly sunny at Moline, Galesburg, and Lincoln. And once again at 6 p.m. in Peoria, under mostly sunny skies, the temperature was 79 and the heat index was 80. Looking elsewhere around the Midwest at 6 p.m., Chicago was partly sunny, and 74. Indianapolis was mostly sunny, and 79. St. Louis was mostly sunny, and 88. Kansas City was partly sunny, and 93. Des Moines reported thunder, and 79. Milwaukee was partly sunny, and 69. The time is currently 6:36 p.m. Central Daylight Time. 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Now for the

with lows in the lower 70s. South winds 10 to 15 miles an hour with gusts up to 25 miles an hour. Chance of rain 50%. Wednesday, showers likely with a chance of thunderstorms in the morning, then a chance of showers in the afternoon. Highs in the upper 80s. Chance of rain 70%. Wednesday night, mostly cloudy until midnight, then becoming partly cloudy. A chance of showers. Lows in the lower 60s. Chance of rain 50%. Thursday, mostly sunny. Highs in the lower 80s. Thursday night and Friday, mostly clear. Lows in the upper 50s. Highs in the mid 80s. Friday night, mostly clear. A chance of showers after midnight. Lows in the lower 60s. Chance of rain 40%. Saturday, mostly sunny. Highs in the upper 80s. Saturday night and Sunday, partly cloudy. A chance of showers. Lows in the mid 60s. Highs in the mid 80s. Chance of rain 40%. Again, the forecast for Peoria and surrounding areas of central Illinois for tonight, partly cloudy. Lows around 60. East winds 5 to 10 miles an hour. Now for the official National Weather Service forecast for Peoria and surrounding areas of central Illinois. Rest of tonight, partly cloudy. Lows around 60. East winds 5 to 10 miles an hour. Labor Day, mostly sunny. Highs in the lower 80s. East winds 5 to 10 miles an hour. Monday night, partly cloudy. Lows in the lower 60s. Southeast winds 5 to 10 miles an hour. Tuesday, mostly sunny. Highs around 90. South winds 5 to 10 miles an hour. Tuesday night, partly cloudy. A chance of showers after midnight. Not as cool with lows in the lower 70s. South winds 10 to 15 miles an hour with gusts up to 25 miles an hour. Chance of rain 50%. Wednesday, showers likely with a chance of thunderstorms in the morning, then a chance of showers in the afternoon. Highs in the upper 80s. Chance of rain 70%. Wednesday night, mostly cloudy until midnight, then becoming partly cloudy. A chance of showers. Lows in the lower 60s. Chance of rain 50%. Thursday, mostly sunny. Highs in the lower 80s. Thursday night and Friday, mostly clear. Lows in the upper 50s. Highs in the mid 80s. Friday night, mostly clear. A chance of showers after midnight. Lows in the lower 60s. Chance of rain 40%. Saturday, mostly sunny. Highs in the upper 80s. Saturday night and Sunday, partly cloudy. A chance of showers. Lows in the mid 60s. Highs in the mid 80s. Chance of rain 40%. Again, the forecast for Peoria and surrounding areas of central Illinois for the rest of tonight, partly cloudy. Lows around 60. East winds 5 to 10 miles an hour. At 6 p.m. in Peoria, skies were mostly sunny. The temperature was 79 degrees, the dew point was 63, and the relative humidity was 57%. The heat index was 80. The wind was east at 6 miles an hour. The pressure was 30.01 inches and falling. Around central and western Illinois, temperatures were around 80 degrees. It was sunny at Bloomington, Lakin, Quincy, and Pontiac. It was mostly sunny at Macomb and Springfield. It was partly sunny at Moline, Galesburg, and Lincoln. And once again at 6 p.m. in Peoria, under mostly sunny skies, the temperature was 79 and the heat index was 80. Looking elsewhere around the Midwest at 6 p.m., Chicago was partly sunny and 74. Indianapolis was mostly sunny and 79. St. Louis was mostly sunny and 88. Kansas City was partly sunny and 93. Des Moines reported thunder and 79. Milwaukee was partly sunny and 69. The time is currently 6:41 p.m. Central Daylight Time. 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Now for the official National Weather Service forecast for Peoria and surrounding areas of central Illinois. Rest of tonight, partly cloudy. Lows around 60. East winds 5.

to 10 miles an hour. Labor Day, mostly sunny. Highs in the lower 80s. East winds 5 to 10 miles an hour. Monday night, partly cloudy. Lows in the lower 60s. Southeast winds 5 to 10 miles an hour. Tuesday, mostly sunny. Highs around 90. South winds 5 to 10 miles an hour. Tuesday night, partly cloudy. A chance of showers after midnight. Not as cool with lows in the lower 70s. South winds 10 to 15 miles an hour with gusts up to 25 miles an hour. Chance of rain 50%. Wednesday, showers likely with a chance of thunderstorms in the morning, then a chance of showers in the afternoon. Highs in the upper 80s. Chance of rain 70%. Wednesday night, mostly cloudy until midnight, then becoming partly cloudy. A chance of showers. Lows in the lower 60s. Chance of rain 50%. Thursday, mostly sunny. Highs in the lower 80s. Thursday night and Friday, mostly clear. Lows in the upper 50s. Highs in the mid 80s. Friday night, mostly clear. A chance of showers after midnight. Lows in the lower 60s. Chance of rain 40%. Saturday, mostly sunny. Highs in the upper 80s. Saturday night and Sunday, partly cloudy. A chance of showers. Lows in the mid-60s. Highs in the mid-80s. Chance of rain 40%. Again, the forecast for Peoria and surrounding areas of central Illinois for the rest of tonight, partly cloudy. Lows around 60. East winds 5 to 10 miles an hour. At 6 p.m. in Peoria, skies were mostly sunny. The temperature was 79 degrees, the dew point was 63, and the relative humidity was 57%. The heat index was 80. The wind was east at 6 miles an hour. The pressure was 30.01 inches and falling. Around central and western Illinois, temperatures were around 80 degrees. It was sunny at Bloomington, Lakin, Quincy, and Pontiac. It was mostly sunny at Macomb and Springfield. It was partly sunny at Moline, Galesburg, and Lincoln. And once again at 6 p.m. in Peoria, under mostly sunny skies, the temperature was 79, and the heat index was 80. Looking elsewhere around the Midwest at 6 p.m., Chicago was partly sunny, and 74. Indianapolis was mostly sunny, and 79. St. Louis was mostly sunny, and 88. Kansas City was partly sunny, and 93. Des Moines reported thunder, and 79. Milwaukee was partly sunny, and 69. The Peoria, Illinois climate summary for this evening, as of 4 p.m., September 6, 2026. Today's high temperature was 83 degrees. The normal high is 82. The record high is 101 degrees, which was set in 1899. Today's low temperature was 72 degrees. The normal low is 60. The record low is 41 degrees, which was set in 1988. No precipitation fell today, which leaves the monthly total at 0.00 inches. The total precipitation for the year still stands at 30.84 inches. Sunset tonight is at 7:23 p.m. Sunrise tomorrow is at 6:32 a.m. The time is currently 6:46 p.m. Central Daylight Time. 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Now for the official National Weather Service forecast for Peoria and surrounding areas of central Illinois. Rest of tonight, partly cloudy. Lows around 60. East winds 5 to 10 miles an hour. Labor Day, mostly sunny. Highs in the lower 80s. East winds 5 to 10 miles an hour. Monday night, partly cloudy. Lows in the lower 60s. Southeast winds 5 to 10 miles an hour. Tuesday, mostly sunny. Highs around 90. South winds 5 to 10 miles an hour. Tuesday night, partly cloudy. A chance of showers after midnight. Not as cool with lows in the lower 70s. South winds 10 to 15 miles an hour with gusts up to 25 miles an hour. Chance of rain 50%. Wednesday, showers likely with a chance of thunderstorms in the morning, then a chance of showers in the afternoon. Highs in the upper 80s.

chance of rain 70%. Wednesday night, mostly cloudy until midnight, then becoming partly cloudy. A chance of showers. Lows in the lower 60s. Chance of rain 50%. Thursday, mostly sunny. Highs in the lower 80s. Thursday night and Friday, mostly clear. Lows in the upper 50s. Highs in the mid 80s. Friday night, mostly clear. A chance of showers after midnight. Lows in the lower 60s. Chance of rain 40%. Saturday, mostly sunny. Highs in the upper 80s. Saturday night and Sunday, partly cloudy. A chance of showers. Lows in the mid 60s. Highs in the mid 80s. Chance of rain 40%. Again, the forecast for Peoria and surrounding areas of central Illinois for the rest of tonight, partly cloudy. Lows around 60. East winds 5 to 10 miles an hour. At 6 p.m. in Peoria, skies were mostly sunny. The temperature was 79 degrees, the dew point was 63, and the relative humidity was 57%. The heat index was 80. The wind was east at 6 miles an hour. The pressure was 30.01 inches and falling. Around central and western Illinois, temperatures were around 80 degrees. It was sunny at Bloomington, Lakin, Quincy, and Pontiac. It was mostly sunny at Macomb and Springfield. It was partly sunny at Moline, Galesburg, and Lincoln. And once again at 6 p.m. in Peoria, under mostly sunny skies, the temperature was 79 and the heat index was 80. Looking elsewhere around the Midwest at 6 p.m., Chicago was partly sunny and 74. Indianapolis was mostly sunny and 79. St. Louis was mostly sunny and 88. Kansas City was partly sunny and 93. Des Moines reported thunder and 79. Milwaukee was partly sunny and 69. The time is currently 6:49 p.m. Central Daylight Time. 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Now for the official National Weather Service forecast for Peoria and surrounding areas of central Illinois. Rest of tonight, partly cloudy. Lows around 60. East winds 5 to 10 miles an hour. Labor Day, mostly sunny. Highs in the lower 80s. East winds 5 to 10 miles an hour. Monday night, partly cloudy. Lows in the lower 60s. Southeast winds 5 to 10 miles an hour. Tuesday, mostly sunny. Highs around 90. South winds 5 to 10 miles an hour. Tuesday night, partly cloudy. A chance of showers after midnight. Not as cool with lows in the lower 70s. South winds 10 to 15 miles an hour with gusts up to 25 miles an hour. Chance of rain 50%. Wednesday, showers likely with a chance of thunderstorms in the morning, then a chance of showers in the afternoon. Highs in the upper 80s. Chance of rain 70%. Wednesday night, mostly cloudy until midnight, then becoming partly cloudy. A chance of showers. Lows in the lower 60s. Chance of rain 50%. Thursday, mostly sunny. Highs in the lower 80s. Thursday night and Friday, mostly clear. Lows in the upper 50s. Highs in the mid 80s. Friday night, mostly clear. A chance of showers after midnight. Lows in the lower 60s. Chance of rain 40%. Saturday, mostly sunny. Highs in the upper 80s. Saturday night and Sunday, partly cloudy. A chance of showers. Lows in the mid 60s. Highs in the mid 80s. Chance of rain 40%. Again, the forecast for Peoria and surrounding areas of central Illinois for the rest of tonight, partly cloudy. Lows around 60. East winds 5 to 10 miles an hour. At 6 p.m. in Peoria, skies were mostly sunny. The temperature was 79 degrees, the dew point was 63, and the relative humidity was 57%. The heat index was 80. The wind was east at 6 miles an hour. The pressure was 30.01 inches and falling. Around central and western Illinois, temperatures were around 80 degrees. It was sunny at Bloomington, Lakin, Quincy, and Pontiac. It was mostly sunny

Springfield. It was partly sunny at Moline, Galesburg, and Lincoln. And once again at 6 p.m. in Peoria, under mostly sunny skies, the temperature was 79 and the heat index was 80. Looking elsewhere around the Midwest at 6 p.m., Chicago was partly sunny and 74. Indianapolis was mostly sunny and 79. St. Louis was mostly sunny and 88. Kansas City was partly sunny and 93. Des Moines reported thunder and 79. Milwaukee was partly sunny and 69. The time is currently 6:52 p.m. Central Daylight Time. 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Now for the official National Weather Service forecast for Peoria and surrounding areas of central Illinois. Rest of tonight, partly cloudy. Lows around 60. East winds 5 to 10 miles an hour. Labor Day, mostly sunny. Highs in the lower 80s. East winds 5 to 10 miles an hour. Monday night, partly cloudy. Lows in the lower 60s. Southeast winds 5 to 10 miles an hour. Tuesday, mostly sunny. Highs around 90. South winds 5 to 10 miles an hour. Tuesday night, partly cloudy. A chance of showers after midnight. Not as cool with lows in the lower 70s. South winds 10 to 15 miles an hour with gusts up to 25 miles an hour. Chance of rain 50%. Wednesday, showers likely with a chance of thunderstorms in the morning, then a chance of showers in the afternoon. Highs in the upper 80s. Chance of rain 70%. Wednesday night, mostly cloudy until midnight, then becoming partly cloudy. A chance of showers. Lows in the lower 60s. Chance of rain 50%. Thursday, mostly sunny. Highs in the lower 80s. Thursday night and Friday, mostly clear. Lows in the upper 50s. Highs in the mid 80s. Friday night, mostly clear. A chance of showers after midnight. Lows in the lower 60s. Chance of rain 40%. Saturday, mostly sunny. Highs in the upper 80s. Saturday night and Sunday, partly cloudy. A chance of showers. Lows in the mid 60s. Highs in the mid 80s. Chance of rain 40%. Again, the forecast for Peoria and surrounding areas of central Illinois for the rest of tonight, partly cloudy. Lows around 60. East winds 5 to 10 miles an hour. At 6 p.m. in Peoria, skies were mostly sunny. The temperature was 79 degrees, the dew point was 63, and the relative humidity was 57%. The heat index was 80. The wind was east at 6 miles an hour. The pressure was 30.01 inches and falling. Around central and western Illinois, temperatures were around 80 degrees. It was sunny at Bloomington, Lakin, Quincy, and Pontiac. It was mostly sunny at Macomb and Springfield. It was partly sunny at Moline, Galesburg, and Lincoln. And once again at 6 p.m. in Peoria, under mostly sunny skies, the temperature was 79 and the heat index was 80. Looking elsewhere around the Midwest at 6 p.m., Chicago was partly sunny and 74. Indianapolis was mostly sunny and 79. St. Louis was mostly sunny and 88. Kansas City was partly sunny and 93. Des Moines reported thunder and 79. Milwaukee was partly sunny and 69. The time is currently 6:56 p.m. Central Daylight Time. 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Now for the official National Weather Service forecast for Peoria and surrounding areas of central Illinois. Rest of tonight, partly cloudy. Lows around 60. East winds 5 to 10 miles an hour. Labor Day, mostly sunny. Highs in the lower 80s. East winds 5 to 10 miles an hour. Monday night, partly cloudy. Lows in the lower 60s. Southeast winds 5 to 10 miles an hour. Tuesday, mostly sunny. Highs around 90. South winds 5 to 10 miles an hour. Tuesday night, partly cloudy. A chance of showers after midnight. Not as cool with lows.

in the lower 70s. South winds 10 to 15 miles an hour with gusts up to 25 miles an hour. Chance of rain 50%. Wednesday, showers likely with a chance of thunderstorms in the morning, then a chance of showers in the afternoon. Highs in the upper 80s. Chance of rain 70%. Wednesday night, mostly cloudy until midnight, then becoming partly cloudy. A chance of showers. Lows in the lower 60s. Chance of rain 50%. Thursday, mostly sunny. Highs in the lower 80s. Thursday night and Friday, mostly clear. Lows in the upper 50s. Highs in the mid 80s. Friday night, mostly clear. A chance of showers after midnight. Lows in the lower 60s. Chance of rain 40%. Saturday, mostly sunny. Highs in the upper 80s. Saturday night and Sunday, partly cloudy. A chance of showers. Lows in the mid-60s. Highs in the mid-80s. Chance of rain 40%. Again, the forecast for Peoria and surrounding areas of central Illinois for the rest of tonight, partly cloudy. Lows around 60. East winds 5 to 10 miles an hour. At 6 p.m. in Peoria, skies were mostly sunny. The temperature was 79 degrees, the dew point was 63, and the relative humidity was 57%. The heat index was 80. The wind was east at 6 miles an hour. The pressure was 30.01 inches and falling. Around central and western Illinois, temperatures were around 80 degrees. It was sunny at Bloomington, Lakin, Quincy, and Pontiac. It was mostly sunny at Macomb and Springfield. It was partly sunny at Moline, Galesburg, and Lincoln. And once again at 6 p.m. in Peoria, under mostly sunny skies, the temperature was 79 and the heat index was 80. Looking elsewhere around the Midwest at 6 p.m., Chicago was partly sunny and 74. Indianapolis was mostly sunny and 79. St. Louis was mostly sunny and 88. Kansas City was partly sunny and 93. Des Moines reported thunder and 79. Milwaukee was partly sunny and 69. The time is currently 6:59 p.m. Central Daylight Time. 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The Peoria, Illinois climate summary for this evening, as of 4 p.m., September 6, 2026. Today's high temperature was 83 degrees. The normal high is 82. The record high is 101 degrees, which was set in 1899. Today's low temperature was 72 degrees. The normal low is 60. The record low is 41 degrees, which was set in 1988. No precipitation fell today, which leaves the monthly total at 0.00 inches. The total precipitation for the year still stands at 30.84 inches. Sunset tonight is at 7:23 p.m. Sunrise tomorrow is at 6:32 a.m. Now for the official National Weather Service forecast for Peoria and surrounding areas of central Illinois. Rest of tonight, partly cloudy. Lows around 60. East winds 5 to 10 miles an hour. Labor Day, mostly sunny. Highs in the lower 80s. East winds 5 to 10 miles an hour. Monday night, partly cloudy. Lows in the lower 60s. Southeast winds 5 to 10 miles an hour. Tuesday, mostly sunny. Highs around 90. South winds 5 to 10 miles an hour. Tuesday night, partly cloudy. A chance of showers after midnight. Not as cool with lows in the lower 70s. South winds 10 to 15 miles an hour with gusts up to 25 miles an hour. Chance of rain 50%. Wednesday, showers likely with a chance of thunderstorms in the morning, then a chance of showers in the afternoon. Highs in the upper 80s. Chance of rain 70%. Wednesday night, mostly cloudy until midnight, then becoming partly cloudy. A chance of showers. Lows in the lower 60s. Chance of rain 50%. Thursday, mostly sunny. Highs in the lower 80s. Thursday night and Friday, mostly clear. Lows in the upper 50s. Highs in the mid 80s. Friday night, mostly clear. A chance of showers after midnight.